The times of high and low tide are 3 minutes earlier at Shell Point than at the St. Marks River entrance. The average water temperature at Apalachicola was 86.0 degrees. Sunrise and sunset in Tallahassee. September 14, 2026, sunrise 7:21 a.m. Eastern Daylight Time, sunset 7:44 p.m. Eastern Daylight Time. The Tallahassee climate summary for this evening, as of 5 p.m., September 13, 2026. Today's high temperature of 90 degrees occurred at 2:44 p.m. This high was 1 degree above the normal high of 89. Today's low temperature of 74 degrees occurred at 6:51 a.m. This low was 3 degrees above the normal low of 71. A trace of precipitation fell today, which brings the monthly total to 1.32 inches. This is 1.03 inches below the normal amount of 2.35 inches for September. The total precipitation for the year now stands at 30.83 inches, which is 14.84 inches below normal. The normal high temperature for tomorrow is 89 degrees, and the normal low is 70. The record high for tomorrow is 98, which occurred in 1991, and the record low is 54, which occurred in 1969. Sunset tonight is at 7:45 p.m. Sunrise tomorrow is at 7:21 a.m. You are listening to NOAA Weather Radio Station KIH-24 in Tallahassee, Florida, operating 24 hours a day on a frequency of 162.40 MHz. 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The latest weather and forecast information can also be accessed by calling our automated forecast line at 850-942-8851. The current time is 8:02 p.m. Eastern Daylight Time. These are the 7 p.m. Eastern Daylight Time conditions. At the Tallahassee Airport, it was mostly cloudy. The temperature was 90 degrees. The wind was west at 6 miles an hour. At Florida State University, the temperature was 90 degrees. The wind was west at 6 miles an hour. At Apalachicola, it was partly cloudy. The temperature was 86 degrees. The wind was southwest at 6 miles an hour. At Panama City Northwest, it was sunny. The temperature was 87 degrees. The wind was south at 7 miles an hour. At Dothan, it was clear. The temperature was 91 degrees. The wind was calm. At Albany, it was clear. The temperature was 90 degrees. The wind was southwest at 5 miles an hour. At Valdosta, it was partly cloudy. The temperature was 86 degrees. The wind was northeast at 3 miles an hour. Over the marine area, at the buoys south of Apalachicola, winds were west at 4 knots and seas were 1 foot. At the buoys south of Panama City, winds were west at 2 knots and seas were 1 foot. At the buoys south of Pensacola, winds were southwest at 8 knots and seas were 1 foot. The forecast for the local area. Tonight, partly cloudy this evening, then clearing. Lows in the mid-70s. Southwest winds around 5 miles per hour this evening, becoming light and variable. Monday, sunny. Highs in the mid-90s. North winds around 5 miles per hour. Heat index values up to 106. Monday night, mostly clear. Lows in the mid-70s. Southeast winds around 5 miles per hour in the evening, becoming light and variable. Tuesday, sunny. Highs in the mid-90s. East winds 10 to 15 miles per hour. Tuesday night, mostly clear. Lows in the lower 70s. East winds 10 to 15 miles per hour. Wednesday through Thursday night, mostly clear. Highs in the lower 90s. Lows around 70. Friday, sunny. A chance of showers and thunderstorms in the afternoon. Highs around 90. Chance of rain 40%. Friday night, partly cloudy. A chance of showers and thunderstorms, mainly in the evening. Lows in the lower 70s. Chance of rain 40%. Saturday through Sunday, partly cloudy with a chance of showers and thunderstorms. Highs in the upper 80s. Lows in the lower 70s. Chance of rain 50%. The Tropical Weather Outlook. For the North Atlantic, Caribbean Sea, and the Gulf of America, Central Subtropical Atlantic, a trough of low pressure located about 1,300 miles east-southeast of Bermuda is producing disorganized showers and thunderstorms. Conditions are currently unfavorable for development. However, the system is expected to move into a more conducive environment for some gradual development by the middle to latter portion of this week.
The disturbance is 4.

forecast to move slowly west-northwestward across the central part of the subtropical Atlantic. Formation chance through 48 hours, low, near 0%. Formation chance through 7 days, low, 20%. Tide information for Monday, September 14, 2026. St. Mark's River entrance. High 4:08 a.m., low 10:49 a.m., high 5:06 p.m., low 10:34 p.m. Apalachicola. Low 12:14 a.m., high 5:32 a.m., low 1:02 p.m., high 7:33 p.m. St. Andrews Bay at Panama City. Low 9:02 a.m., high 11:47 p.m. Note that the times of high and low tide are 3 minutes earlier at Shell Point than at the St. Mark's River entrance. The average water temperature at Apalachicola was 86.0 degrees. Sunrise and sunset in Tallahassee. September 14, 2026, sunrise 7:21 a.m. Eastern Daylight Time, sunset 7:44 p.m. Eastern Daylight Time. 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The latest weather and forecast information can also be accessed by calling our automated forecast line at 850-942-8851. The current time is 8:06 p.m. Eastern Daylight Time. These are the 8 p.m. Eastern Daylight Time conditions. At the Tallahassee Airport, it was partly cloudy. The temperature was 86 degrees. The wind was south at 3 miles an hour. The report from Florida State University was not available. At Apalachicola, it was partly cloudy. The temperature was 84 degrees. The wind was west at 6 miles an hour. At Panama City Northwest, it was clear. The temperature was 83 degrees. The wind was southwest at 6 miles an hour. At Dothan, it was clear. The temperature was 83 degrees. The wind was calm. At Albany, it was clear. The temperature was 84 degrees. The wind was west at 3 miles an hour. At Valdosta, it was partly cloudy. The temperature was 80 degrees. The wind was calm. Over the marine area, at the buoy south of Apalachicola, winds were west at 2 knots. At the buoy south of Panama City, winds were north at 2 knots. At the buoy south of Pensacola, winds were southwest at 8 knots. The forecast for the local area. Tonight, partly cloudy this evening, then clearing. Lows in the mid-70s. Southwest winds around 5 miles per hour this evening, becoming light and variable. Monday, sunny. Highs in the mid-90s. North winds around 5 miles per hour. Heat index values up to 106. Monday night, mostly clear. Lows in the mid-70s. Southeast winds around 5 miles per hour in the evening, becoming light and variable. Tuesday, sunny. Highs in the mid-90s. East winds 10 to 15 miles per hour. Tuesday night, mostly clear. Lows in the lower 70s. East winds 10 to 15 miles per hour. Wednesday through Thursday night, mostly clear. Highs in the lower 90s. Lows around 70. Friday, sunny. A chance of showers and thunderstorms in the afternoon. Highs around 90. Chance of rain 40%. Friday night, partly cloudy. A chance of showers and thunderstorms, mainly in the evening. Lows in the lower 70s. Chance of rain 40%. Saturday through Sunday, partly cloudy with a chance of showers and thunderstorms. Highs in the upper 80s. Lows in the lower 70s. Chance of rain 50%. The coastal waters forecast for the following waters from Suwannee River to Apalachicola, Florida, extending from 20 to 60 nautical miles, coastal waters from Okaloosa-Walton County line to Mexico Beach out to 20 nautical miles, coastal waters from Mexico Beach to Apalachicola out to 20 nautical miles, waters from Okaloosa-Walton County line to Mexico Beach 20 to 60 nautical miles, and waters from Mexico Beach to Apalachicola 20 to 60 nautical miles. Tonight, west winds around 5 knots. Waves 1 foot or less. Wave detail, southwest 1 foot at 3 seconds. Protected waters smooth. Monday, northwest winds 5 to 10 knots, diminishing to around 5 knots in the afternoon. Waves 1 foot or less. Wave detail, west 1 foot at 3 seconds. Protected waters a light chop. A slight chance of showers and thunder.

Knots with gusts up to 30 knots. Seas 4 to 6 feet, occasionally to 8 feet. Wave detail, east 6 feet at 6 seconds. Protected waters rough. A slight chance of showers and thunderstorms in the morning. Wednesday night, east winds 20 to 25 knots with gusts up to 30 knots. Seas 4 to 6 feet, occasionally to 8 feet. Protected waters rough. Thursday, northeast winds 20 to 25 knots. Seas 4 to 6 feet, occasionally to 8 feet. Protected waters rough. A chance of showers and thunderstorms in the afternoon. Thursday night, northeast winds 15 to 20 knots. Seas 3 to 5 feet, occasionally to 6 feet. Protected waters choppy. A chance of showers and thunderstorms. Friday, east winds 15 to 20 knots. Seas 2 to 4 feet. Protected waters choppy. A chance of showers and thunderstorms. Friday night, east winds 5 to 10 knots. Seas 2 to 3 feet. Protected waters a light chop. A chance of showers and thunderstorms. Winds and waves higher and near thunderstorms. The coastal waters forecast for the following St. Andrews Bay waterways. Tonight, west winds around 5 knots. Protected waters smooth. Monday, northwest winds around 5 knots. Protected waters smooth. Monday night, west winds around 5 knots, becoming north after midnight. Protected waters smooth. Tuesday, east winds 5 to 10 knots. Protected waters a light chop. Tuesday night, east winds 5 to 10 knots, increasing to 10 to 15 knots with gusts up to 20 knots after midnight. Protected waters a moderate chop. Wednesday, northeast winds 10 to 15 knots with gusts up to 25 knots. Protected waters a moderate chop. Wednesday night, northeast winds around 10 knots with gusts up to 20 knots. Protected waters a light chop. Thursday, northeast winds 10 to 15 knots. Protected waters a moderate chop. Thursday night, northeast winds 5 to 10 knots. Protected waters a light chop. Friday, northeast winds 5 to 10 knots. Protected waters a light chop. A chance of showers and thunderstorms in the afternoon. Friday night, east winds around 5 knots. Protected waters smooth. A chance of showers and thunderstorms, mainly in the evening. Winds and waves higher and near thunderstorms. The Tropical Weather Outlook. For the North Atlantic, Caribbean Sea and the Gulf of America, Central Subtropical Atlantic, a trough of low pressure located about 1,300 miles east-southeast of Bermuda is producing disorganized showers and thunderstorms. Conditions are currently unfavorable for development. However, the system is expected to move into a more conducive environment for some gradual development by the middle to latter portion of this week. The disturbance is forecast to move slowly west-northwestward across the central part of the subtropical Atlantic. Formation chance through 48 hours, low, near 0%. Formation chance through 7 days, low, 20%. Tide information for Monday, September 14, 2026. St. Mark's River entrance. High 4:08 a.m., low 10:49 a.m., high 5:06 p.m., low 10:34 p.m. Apalachicola. Low 12:14 a.m., high 5:32 a.m., low 1:02 p.m., high 7:33 p.m. St. Andrews Bay of Panama City. Low 9:02 a.m., high 11:47 p.m. Note that the times of high and low tide are 3 minutes earlier at Shell Point than at the St. Mark's River entrance. The average water temperature at Apalachicola was 86.0 degrees. Sunrise and sunset in Tallahassee. September 14, 2026, sunrise 7:21 a.m. Eastern Daylight Time, sunset 7:44 p.m. Eastern Daylight Time. 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This broadcast originates from your National Weather Service office in Tallahassee, Florida. The latest weather and forecast information can also be accessed by calling our automated forecast line at 850-942-8851. The current time is 8:15 p.m. Eastern Daylight Time. These are the 8 p.m. Eastern Daylight Time conditions. At the Tallahassee Airport, it was partly cloudy. The temperature was 86 degrees. The wind was south at 3 miles an hour. At Florida State University, the temperature was 86 degrees. The wind was south at 5 miles an hour. At Apalachicola, it was partly cloudy.

The temperature was 84 degrees. The wind was west at 6 miles an hour. At Panama City Northwest, it was clear. The temperature was 83 degrees. The wind was southwest at 6 miles an hour. At Dothan, it was clear. The temperature was 83 degrees. The wind was calm. At Albany, it was clear. The temperature was 84 degrees. The wind was west at 3 miles an hour. At Valdosta, it was partly cloudy. The temperature was 80 degrees. The wind was calm. Over the marine area, at the buoy south of Apalachicola, winds were calm and seas were 1 foot. At the buoy south of Panama City, winds were north at 2 knots. At the buoy south of Pensacola, winds were southwest at 8 knots and seas were 1 foot. These are the 8 p.m. Eastern Daylight Time conditions. At the Tallahassee Airport, it was partly cloudy. The temperature was 86 degrees. The wind was south at 3 miles an hour. At Florida State University, the temperature was 86 degrees. The wind was south at 5 miles an hour. At Apalachicola, it was partly cloudy. The temperature was 84 degrees. The wind was west at 6 miles an hour. At Panama City Northwest, it was clear. The temperature was 83 degrees. The wind was southwest at 6 miles an hour. At Dothan, it was clear. The temperature was 83 degrees. The wind was calm. At Albany, it was clear. The temperature was 84 degrees. The wind was west at 3 miles an hour. At Valdosta, it was partly cloudy. The temperature was 80 degrees. The wind was calm. Over the marine area, at the buoy south of Apalachicola, winds were calm and seas were 1 foot. At the buoy south of Panama City, winds were north at 2 knots, and seas were 1 foot. At the buoy south of Pensacola, winds were southwest at 8 knots. The forecast for the local area. Tonight, partly cloudy this evening, then clearing. Lows in the mid-70s. Southwest winds around 5 miles per hour this evening, becoming light and variable. Monday, sunny. Highs in the mid-90s. North winds around 5 miles per hour. Heat index values up to 106. Monday night, mostly clear. Lows in the mid-70s. Southeast winds around 5 miles per hour in the evening, becoming light and variable. Tuesday, sunny. Highs in the mid-90s. East winds 10 to 15 miles per hour. Tuesday night, mostly clear. Lows in the lower 70s. East winds 10 to 15 miles per hour. Wednesday through Thursday night, mostly clear. Highs in the lower 90s. Lows around 70. Friday, sunny. A chance of showers and thunderstorms in the afternoon. Highs around 90. Chance of rain 40%. Friday night, partly cloudy. A chance of showers and thunderstorms, mainly in the evening. Lows in the lower 70s. Chance of rain 40%. Saturday through Sunday, partly cloudy with a chance of showers and thunderstorms. Highs in the upper 80s. Lows in the lower 70s. Chance of rain 50%. The coastal waters forecast for the following: waters from Suwannee River to Apalachicola, Florida, extending from 20 to 60 nautical miles. Coastal waters from Okaloosa, Walton County line to Mexico Beach out to 20 nautical miles. Coastal waters from Mexico Beach to Apalachicola out to 20 nautical miles. Waters from Okaloosa, Walton County line to Mexico Beach 20 to 60 nautical miles. And waters from Mexico Beach to Apalachicola 20 to 60 nautical miles. Tonight, west winds around 5 knots. Waves 1 foot or less. Wave detail, southwest 1 foot at 3 seconds. Protected waters smooth. Monday, northwest winds 5 to 10 knots, diminishing to around 5 knots in the afternoon. Waves 1 foot or less. Wave detail, west 1 foot at 3 seconds. Protected waters a light chop. A slight chance of showers and thunderstorms in the morning. Monday night, west winds around 5 knots, becoming north after midnight. Waves 1 foot or less. Wave detail, west 1 foot at 3 seconds and south 1 foot at 7 seconds. Protected waters smooth. Tuesday, east winds 10 to 15 knots. Seas 2 to 3 feet. Wave detail, east 2 feet at 4 seconds and south 1 foot at 7 seconds. Protected waters a moderate chop. A chance of showers with a slight chance of thunderstorms. Tuesday night, east winds 20 to 25 knots.
seas 2 to 3 feet, building to 3 to 5 feet, occasionally to 6 feet after midnight. Wave detail, east 3 feet at 4 seconds and south 1 foot at 7 seconds, becoming southeast 5 feet at 7 seconds and east 4 feet at 4 seconds. Protected waters rough. A chance of showers with a slight chance of thunderstorms. Wednesday, northeast winds 20 to 25 knots with gusts up to 30 knots. Seas 4 to 6 feet, occasionally to 8 feet. Wave detail, east 6 feet at 6 seconds. Protected waters rough. A slight chance of showers and thunderstorms in the morning. Wednesday night, east winds 20 to 25 knots with gusts up to 30 knots. Seas 4 to 6 feet, occasionally to 8 feet. Protected waters rough. Thursday, northeast winds 20 to 25 knots. Seas 4 to 6 feet, occasionally to 8 feet. Protected waters rough. A chance of showers and thunderstorms in the afternoon. Thursday night, northeast winds 15 to 20 knots. Seas 3 to 5 feet, occasionally to 6 feet. Protected waters choppy. A chance of showers and thunderstorms. Friday, east winds 15 to 20 knots. Seas 2 to 4 feet. Protected waters choppy. A chance of showers and thunderstorms. Friday night, east winds 5 to 10 knots. Seas 2 to 3 feet. Protected waters a light chop. A chance of showers and thunderstorms. Winds and waves higher and near thunderstorms. The coastal waters forecast for the following St. Andrews Bay waterways. Tonight, west winds around 5 knots. Protected waters smooth. Monday, northwest winds around 5 knots. Protected waters smooth. Monday night, west winds around 5 knots, becoming north after midnight. Protected waters smooth. Tuesday, east winds 5 to 10 knots. Protected waters a light chop. Tuesday night, east winds 5 to 10 knots, increasing to 10 to 15 knots with gusts up to 20 knots after midnight. Protected waters a moderate chop. Wednesday, northeast winds 10 to 15 knots with gusts up to 25 knots. Protected waters a moderate chop. Wednesday night, northeast winds around 10 knots with gusts up to 20 knots. Protected waters a light chop. Thursday, northeast winds 10 to 15 knots. Protected waters a moderate chop. Thursday night, northeast winds 5 to 10 knots. Protected waters a light chop. Friday, northeast winds 5 to 10 knots. Protected waters a light chop. A chance of showers and thunderstorms in the afternoon. Friday night, east winds around 5 knots. Protected waters smooth. A chance of showers and thunderstorms, mainly in the evening. Winds and waves higher and near thunderstorms. The Tropical Weather Outlook. For the North Atlantic, Caribbean Sea and the Gulf of America, central subtropical Atlantic, a trough of low pressure located about 1,300 miles east-southeast of Bermuda is producing disorganized showers and thunderstorms. Conditions are currently unfavorable for development. However, the system is expected to move into a more conducive environment for some gradual development by the middle to latter portion of this week. The disturbance is forecast to move slowly west-northwestward across the central part of the subtropical Atlantic. Formation chance through 48 hours, low, near 0%. Formation chance through 7 days, low, 20%. Tide information for Monday, September 14, 2026. St. Mark's River entrance. High 4:08 a.m., low 10:49 a.m., high 5:06 p.m., low 10:34 p.m. Apalachicola. Low 12:14 a.m., high 5:32 a.m., low 1:02 p.m., high 7:33 p.m. St. Andrews Bay at Panama City. Low 9:02 a.m., high 11:47 p.m. Note that the times of high and low tide are 3 minutes earlier at Shell Point than at the St. Mark's River entrance. The average water temperature at Apalachicola was 86.0 degrees. Sunrise and sunset in Tallahassee. September 14, 2026, sunrise 7:21 a.m. Eastern Daylight Time, sunset 7:44 p.m. Eastern Daylight Time. 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

while the 8 p.m. Eastern Daylight Time conditions. At the Tallahassee Airport, it was partly cloudy. The temperature was 86 degrees. The wind was south at 3 miles an hour. At Florida State University, the temperature was 86 degrees. The wind was south at 5 miles an hour. At Apalachicola, it was partly cloudy. The temperature was 84 degrees. The wind was west at 6 miles an hour. At Panama City Northwest, it was clear. The temperature was 83 degrees. The wind was southwest at 6 miles an hour. At Dothan, it was clear. The temperature was 83 degrees. The wind was calm. At Albany, it was clear. The temperature was 84 degrees. The wind was west at 3 miles an hour. At Valdosta, it was partly cloudy. The temperature was 80 degrees. The wind was calm. Over the marine area, at the buoy south of Apalachicola, winds were calm and seas were 1 foot. At the buoy south of Panama City, winds were north at 2 knots and seas were 1 foot. At the buoy south of Pensacola, winds were southwest at 8 knots. The forecast for the local area. Tonight, partly cloudy this evening, then clearing. Lows in the mid-70s. Southwest winds around 5 miles per hour this evening, becoming light and variable. Monday, sunny. Highs in the mid-90s. North winds around 5 miles per hour. Heat index values up to 106. Monday night, mostly clear. Lows in the mid-70s. Southeast winds around 5 miles per hour in the evening, becoming light and variable. Tuesday, sunny. Highs in the mid-90s. East winds 10 to 15 miles per hour. Tuesday night, mostly clear. Lows in the lower 70s. East winds 10 to 15 miles per hour. Wednesday through Thursday night, mostly clear. Highs in the lower 90s. Lows around 70. Friday, sunny. A chance of showers and thunderstorms in the afternoon. Highs around 90. Chance of rain 40%. Friday night, partly cloudy. A chance of showers and thunderstorms, mainly in the evening. Lows in the lower 70s. Chance of rain 40%. Saturday through Sunday, partly cloudy with a chance of showers and thunderstorms. Highs in the upper 80s. Lows in the lower 70s. Chance of rain 50%. The coastal waters forecast for the following: waters from Suwannee River to Apalachicola, Florida, extending from 20 to 60 nautical miles. Coastal waters from Okaloosa-Walton County line to Mexico Beach out to 20 nautical miles. Coastal waters from Mexico Beach to Apalachicola out to 20 nautical miles. Waters from Okaloosa-Walton County line to Mexico Beach 20 to 60 nautical miles. And waters from Mexico Beach to Apalachicola 20 to 60 nautical miles. Tonight, west winds around 5 knots. Waves 1 foot or less. Wave detail, southwest 1 foot at 3 seconds. Protected waters smooth. Monday, northwest winds 5 to 10 knots, diminishing to around 5 knots in the afternoon. Waves 1 foot or less. Wave detail, west 1 foot at 3 seconds. Protected waters a light chop. A slight chance of showers and thunderstorms in the morning. Monday night, west winds around 5 knots, becoming north after midnight. Waves 1 foot or less. Wave detail, west 1 foot at 3 seconds and south 1 foot at 7 seconds. Protected waters smooth. Tuesday, east winds 10 to 15 knots. Seas 2 to 3 feet. Wave detail, east 2 feet at 4 seconds and south 1 foot at 7 seconds. Protected waters a moderate chop. A chance of showers with a slight chance of thunderstorms. Tuesday night, east winds 20 to 25 knots. Seas 2 to 3 feet, building to 3 to 5 feet, occasionally to 6 feet after midnight. Wave detail, east 3 feet at 4 seconds and south 1 foot at 7 seconds, becoming southeast 5 feet at 7 seconds and east 4 feet at 4 seconds. Protected waters rough. A chance of showers with a slight chance of thunderstorms. Wednesday, northeast winds 20 to 25 knots with gusts up to 30 knots. Seas 4 to 6 feet, occasionally to 8 feet. Wave detail, east 6 feet at 6 seconds. Protected waters rough. A slight chance of showers and thunderstorms in the morning. Wednesday night, east winds 20 to 25 knots with gusts up to 30 knots. Seas 4 to 6 feet, occasionally to 8 feet. Protected waters rough. Thursday, northeast winds 20 to 25 knots.
seas 4 to 6 feet, occasionally to 8 feet. Protected waters rough. A chance of showers and thunderstorms in the afternoon. Thursday night, northeast winds 15 to 20 knots. Seas 3 to 5 feet, occasionally to 6 feet. Protected waters choppy. A chance of showers and thunderstorms. Friday, east winds 15 to 20 knots. Seas 2 to 4 feet. Protected waters choppy. A chance of showers and thunderstorms. Friday night, east winds 5 to 10 knots. Seas 2 to 3 feet. Protected waters a light chop. A chance of showers and thunderstorms. Winds and waves higher and near thunderstorms. The Tallahassee climate summary for this evening as of 5 p.m., September 13, 2026. Today's high temperature of 90 degrees occurred at 2:44 p.m. This high was 1 degree above the normal high of 89. Today's low temperature of 74 degrees occurred at 6:51 a.m. This low was 3 degrees above the normal low of 71. A trace of precipitation fell today, which brings the monthly total to 1.32 inches. This is 1.03 inches below the normal amount of 2.35 inches for September. The total precipitation for the year now stands at 30.83 inches, which is 14.84 inches below normal. The normal high temperature for tomorrow is 89 degrees, and the normal low is 70. The record high for tomorrow is 98, which occurred in 1991, and the record low is 54, which occurred in 1969. Sunset tonight is at 7:45 p.m. Sunrise tomorrow is at 7:21 a.m. The coastal waters forecast for the following St. Andrews Bay waterways. Tonight, west winds around 5 knots. Protected waters smooth. Monday, northwest winds around 5 knots. Protected waters smooth waterways. Tonight, west winds around 5 knots. Protected waters smooth. Monday, northwest winds around 5 knots. Protected waters smooth. Monday night, west winds around 5 knots, becoming north after midnight. Protected waters smooth. Tuesday, east winds 5 to 10 knots. Protected waters a light chop. Tuesday night, east winds 5 to 10 knots, increasing to 10 to 15 knots with gusts up to 20 knots after midnight. Protected waters a moderate chop. Wednesday, northeast winds 10 to 15 knots with gusts up to 25 knots. Protected waters a moderate chop. Wednesday night, northeast winds around 10 knots with gusts up to 20 knots. Protected waters a light chop. Thursday, northeast winds 10 to 15 knots. Protected waters a moderate chop. Thursday night, northeast winds 5 to 10 knots. Protected waters a light chop. Friday, northeast winds 5 to 10 knots. Protected waters a light chop. A chance of showers and thunderstorms in the afternoon. Friday night, east winds around 5 knots. Protected waters smooth. A chance of showers and thunderstorms, mainly in the evening. Winds and waves higher and near thunderstorms. The Tropical Weather Outlook. For the North Atlantic, Caribbean Sea and the Gulf of America, Central Subtropical Atlantic, a trough of low pressure located about 1,300 miles east-southeast of Bermuda is producing disorganized showers and thunderstorms. Conditions are currently unfavorable for development. However, the system is expected to move into a more conducive environment for some gradual development by the middle to latter portion of this week. The disturbance is forecast to move slowly west-northwestward across the central part of the subtropical Atlantic. Formation chance through 48 hours, low, near 0%. Formation chance through 7 days, low, 20%. Tide information for Monday, September 14, 2026. St. Mark's River entrance. High 4:08 a.m., low 10:49 a.m., high 5:06 p.m., low 10:34 p.m. Apalachicola. Low 12:14 a.m., high 5:32 a.m., low 1:02 p.m., high 7:33 p.m. St. Andrews Bay at Panama City. Low 9:02 a.m., high 11:47 p.m. Note that the times of high and low tide are 3 minutes earlier at Shell Point than at the St. Mark's River entrance. The average water temperature at Apalachicola was 86.0 degrees. Sunrise and sunset in Tallahassee. September 14, 2026, sunrise 7:21 a.m. Eastern Daylight Time, sunset 7:44 p.m. Eastern Daylight Time.
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The latest weather and forecast information can also be accessed by calling our automated forecast line at 850-942-8851. The current time is 8:36 p.m. Eastern Daylight Time. These are the 8 p.m. Eastern Daylight Time conditions. At the Tallahassee Airport, it was partly cloudy. The temperature was 86 degrees. The wind was south at 3 miles an hour. At Florida State University, the temperature was 86 degrees. The wind was south at 5 miles an hour. At Apalachicola, it was partly cloudy. The temperature was 84 degrees. The wind was west at 6 miles an hour. At Panama City Northwest, it was clear. The temperature was 83 degrees. The wind was southwest at 6 miles an hour. At Dothan, it was clear. The temperature was 83 degrees. The wind was calm. At Albany, it was clear. The temperature was 84 degrees. The wind was west at 3 miles an hour. At Valdosta, it was partly cloudy. The temperature was 80 degrees. The wind was calm. Over the marine area, at the buoy south of Apalachicola, winds were calm and seas were 1 foot. At the buoy south of Panama City, winds were north at 2 knots and seas were 1 foot. At the buoy south of Pensacola, winds were southwest at 8 knots. The forecast for the local area. Tonight, partly cloudy this evening, then clearing. Lows in the mid-70s. Southwest winds around 5 miles per hour this evening, becoming light and variable. Monday, sunny. Highs in the mid-90s. North winds around 5 miles per hour. Heat index values up to 106. Monday night, mostly clear. Lows in the mid-70s. Southeast winds around 5 miles per hour in the evening, becoming light and variable. Tuesday, sunny. Highs in the mid-90s. East winds 10 to 15 miles per hour. Tuesday night, mostly clear. Lows in the lower 70s. East winds 10 to 15 miles per hour. Wednesday through Thursday night, mostly clear. Highs in the lower 90s. Lows around 70. Friday, sunny. A chance of showers and thunderstorms in the afternoon. Highs around 90. Chance of rain 40%. Friday night, partly cloudy. A chance of showers and thunderstorms, mainly in the evening. Lows in the lower 70s. Chance of rain 40%. Saturday through Sunday, partly cloudy with a chance of showers and thunderstorms. Highs in the upper 80s. Lows in the lower 70s. Chance of rain 50%. The coastal waters forecast for the following: waters from Suwannee River to Apalachicola, Florida, extending from 20 to 60 nautical miles. Coastal waters from Okaloosa-Walton County line to Mexico Beach out to 20 nautical miles. Coastal waters from Mexico Beach to Apalachicola out to 20 nautical miles. Waters from Okaloosa-Walton County line to Mexico Beach 20 to 60 nautical miles. And waters from Mexico Beach to Apalachicola 20 to 60 nautical miles. Tonight, west winds around 5 knots. Waves 1 foot or less. Wave detail, southwest 1 foot at 3 seconds. Protected waters smooth. Monday, northwest winds 5 to 10 knots, diminishing to around 5 knots in the afternoon. Waves 1 foot or less. Wave detail, west 1 foot at 3 seconds. Protected waters a light chop. A slight chance of showers and thunderstorms in the morning. Monday night, west winds around 5 knots, becoming north after midnight. Waves 1 foot or less. Wave detail, west 1 foot at 3 seconds and south 1 foot at 7 seconds. Protected waters smooth. Tuesday, east winds 10 to 15 knots. Seas 2 to 3 feet. Wave detail, east 2 feet at 4 seconds and south 1 foot at 7 seconds. Protected waters a moderate chop. A chance of showers with a slight chance of thunderstorms. Tuesday night, east winds 20 to 25 knots. Seas 2 to 3 feet, building to 3 to 5 feet, occasionally to 6 feet after midnight. Wave detail, east 3 feet at 4 seconds and south 1 foot at 7 seconds, becoming southeast 5 feet at 7 seconds and east 4 feet at 4 seconds. Protected waters rough. A chance of showers with a slight chance of thunderstorms. Wednesday, northeast winds 20 to 25 knots with gusts up to 30 knots. Seas 4 to 6 feet, occasionally to 8 feet. Wave detail, east 6 feet at 6 seconds. Protected water.

rough. A slight chance of showers and thunderstorms in the morning. Wednesday night, east winds 20 to 25 knots with gusts up to 30 knots. Seas 4 to 6 feet, occasionally to 8 feet. Protected waters rough. Thursday, northeast winds 20 to 25 knots. Seas 4 to 6 feet, occasionally to 8 feet. Protected waters rough. A chance of showers and thunderstorms in the afternoon. Thursday night, northeast winds 15 to 20 knots. Seas 3 to 5 feet, occasionally to 6 feet. Protected waters choppy. A chance of showers and thunderstorms. Friday, east winds 15 to 20 knots. Seas 2 to 4 feet. Protected waters choppy. A chance of showers and thunderstorms. Friday night, east winds 5 to 10 knots. Seas 2 to 3 feet. Protected waters a light chop. A chance of showers and thunderstorms. Winds and waves higher in and near thunderstorms. The coastal waters forecast for the following St. Andrews Bay waterways. Tonight, west winds around 5 knots. Protected waters smooth. Monday, northwest winds around 5 knots. Protected waters smooth. Monday night, west winds around 5 knots, becoming north after midnight. Protected waters smooth. Tuesday, east winds 5 to 10 knots. Protected waters a light chop. Tuesday night, east winds 5 to 10 knots, increasing to 10 to 15 knots with gusts up to 20 knots after midnight. Protected waters a moderate chop. Wednesday, northeast winds 10 to 15 knots with gusts up to 25 knots. Protected waters a moderate chop. Wednesday night, northeast winds around 10 knots with gusts up to 20 knots. Protected waters a light chop. Thursday, northeast winds 10 to 15 knots. Protected waters a moderate chop. Thursday night, northeast winds 5 to 10 knots. Protected waters a light chop. Friday, northeast winds 5 to 10 knots. Protected waters a light chop. A chance of showers and thunderstorms in the afternoon. Friday night, east winds around 5 knots. Protected waters smooth. A chance of showers and thunderstorms, mainly in the evening. Winds and waves higher in and near thunderstorms. The Tropical Weather Outlook. For the North Atlantic, Caribbean Sea and the Gulf of America, Central Subtropical Atlantic, a trough of low pressure located about 1,300 miles east-southeast of Bermuda is producing disorganized showers and thunderstorms. Conditions are currently unfavorable for development. However, the system is expected to move into a more conducive environment for some gradual development by the middle to latter portion of this week. The disturbance is forecast to move slowly west-northwestward across the central part of the subtropical Atlantic. Formation chance through 48 hours, low, near 0%. Formation chance through 7 days, low, 20%. Tide information for Monday, September 14, 2026. St. Mark's River entrance. High 4:08 a.m., low 10:49 a.m., high 5:06 p.m., low 10:34 p.m. Apalachicola. Low 12:14 a.m., high 5:32 a.m., low 1:02 p.m., high 7:33 p.m. St. Andrews Bay at Panama City. Low 9:02 a.m., high 11:47 p.m. Note that the times of high and low tide are 3 minutes earlier at Shell Point than at the St. Mark's River entrance. The average water temperature at Apalachicola was 86.0 degrees. Sunrise and sunset in Tallahassee. September 14, 2026, sunrise 7:21 a.m. Eastern Daylight Time, sunset 7:44 p.m. Eastern Daylight Time. 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The latest weather and forecast information can also be accessed by calling our automated forecast line at 850-942-8851. The current time is 8:45 p.m. Eastern Daylight Time. These are the 8 p.m. Eastern Daylight Time conditions. At the Tallahassee Airport, it was partly cloudy. The temperature was 86 degrees. The wind was south at 3 miles an hour. At Florida State University, the temperature was 86 degrees. The wind was south at 5 miles an hour. At Apalachicola, it was partly cloudy. The temperature was 84 degrees. The wind was west at 6 miles an hour. At Panama City Northwest, it was clear. The temperature was 83 degrees.

The wind was southwest at 6 miles an hour. At Dothan, it was clear. The temperature was 83 degrees. The wind was calm. At Albany, it was clear. The temperature was 84 degrees. The wind was west at 3 miles an hour. At Valdosta, it was partly cloudy. The temperature was 80 degrees. The wind was calm. Over the marine area, at the buoy south of Apalachicola, winds were calm and seas were 1 foot. At the buoy south of Panama City, winds were north at 2 knots and seas were 1 foot. At the buoy south of Pensacola, winds were southwest at 8 knots. The forecast for the local area. Tonight, partly cloudy this evening, then clearing. Lows in the mid-70s. Southwest winds around 5 miles per hour this evening, becoming light and variable. Monday, sunny. Highs in the mid-90s. North winds around 5 miles per hour. Heat index values up to 106. Monday night, mostly clear. Lows in the mid-70s. Southeast winds around 5 miles per hour in the evening, becoming light and variable. Tuesday, sunny. Highs in the mid-90s. East winds 10 to 15 miles per hour. Tuesday night, mostly clear. Lows in the lower 70s. East winds 10 to 15 miles per hour. Wednesday through Thursday night, mostly clear. Highs in the lower 90s. Lows around 70. Friday, sunny. A chance of showers and thunderstorms in the afternoon. Highs around 90. Chance of rain 40%. Friday night, partly cloudy. A chance of showers and thunderstorms, mainly in the evening. Lows in the lower 70s. Chance of rain 40%. Saturday through Sunday, partly cloudy with a chance of showers and thunderstorms. Highs in the upper 80s. Lows in the lower 70s. Chance of rain 50%. The coastal waters forecast for the following: waters from Suwannee River to Apalachicola, Florida, extending from 20 to 60 nautical miles. Coastal waters from Okaloosa-Walton County line to Mexico Beach out to 20 nautical miles. Coastal waters from Mexico Beach to Apalachicola out to 20 nautical miles. Waters from Okaloosa-Walton County line to Mexico Beach 20 to 60 nautical miles. And waters from Mexico Beach to Apalachicola 20 to 60 nautical miles. Tonight, west winds around 5 knots. Waves 1 foot or less. Wave detail, southwest 1 foot at 3 seconds. Protected waters smooth. Monday, northwest winds 5 to 10 knots, diminishing to around 5 knots in the afternoon. Waves 1 foot or less. Wave detail, west 1 foot at 3 seconds. Protected waters a light chop. A slight chance of showers and thunderstorms in the morning. Monday night, west winds around 5 knots, becoming north after midnight. Waves 1 foot or less. Wave detail, west 1 foot at 3 seconds and south 1 foot at 7 seconds. Protected waters smooth. Tuesday, east winds 10 to 15 knots. Seas 2 to 3 feet. Wave detail, east 2 feet at 4 seconds and south 1 foot at 7 seconds. Protected waters a moderate chop. A chance of showers with a slight chance of thunderstorms. Tuesday night, east winds 20 to 25 knots. Seas 2 to 3 feet, building to 3 to 5 feet, occasionally to 6 feet after midnight. Wave detail, east 3 feet at 4 seconds and south 1 foot at 7 seconds, becoming southeast 5 feet at 7 seconds and east 4 feet at 4 seconds. Protected waters rough. A chance of showers with a slight chance of thunderstorms. Wednesday, northeast winds 20 to 25 knots with gusts up to 30 knots. Seas 4 to 6 feet, occasionally to 8 feet. Wave detail, east 6 feet at 6 seconds. Protected waters rough. A slight chance of showers and thunderstorms in the morning. Wednesday night, east winds 20 to 25 knots with gusts up to 30 knots. Seas 4 to 6 feet, occasionally to 8 feet. Protected waters rough. Thursday, northeast winds 20 to 25 knots. Seas 4 to 6 feet, occasionally to 8 feet. Protected waters rough. A chance of showers and thunderstorms in the afternoon. Thursday night, northeast winds 15 to 20 knots. Seas 3 to 5 feet, occasionally to 6 feet. Protected waters choppy. A chance of showers and thunderstorms. Friday, east winds 15 to 20 knots. Seas 2 to 4 feet. Protected waters choppy. A chance of showers and thunderstorms. Friday night, east winds 5 to 20 knots.

10 knots. Seas 2 to 3 feet. Protected waters a light chop. A chance of showers and thunderstorms. Winds and waves higher and near thunderstorms. The coastal waters forecast for the following. Waters from Suwannee River to Apalachicola, Florida, extending from 20 to 60 nautical miles. Coastal waters from Okaloosa-Walton County line to Mexico Beach out to 20 nautical miles. Coastal waters from Mexico Beach to Apalachicola out to 20 nautical miles. Waters from Okaloosa-Walton County line to Mexico Beach 20 to 60 nautical miles. And waters from Mexico Beach to Apalachicola 20 to 60 nautical miles. Overnight, west winds around 5 knots. Waves 1 foot or less. Wave detail, southwest 1 foot at 3 seconds. Protected waters smooth. Monday, northwest winds 5 to 10 knots, diminishing to around 5 knots in the afternoon. Waves 1 foot or less. Wave detail, west 1 foot at 3 seconds. Protected waters a light chop. A slight chance of showers and thunderstorms in the morning. Monday night, west winds around 5 knots, becoming north after midnight. Waves 1 foot or less. Wave detail, west 1 foot at 3 seconds and south 1 foot at 7 seconds. Protected waters smooth. Tuesday, east winds 10 to 15 knots. Seas 2 to 3 feet. Wave detail, east 2 feet at 4 seconds and south 1 foot at 7 seconds. Protected waters a moderate chop. A chance of showers with a slight chance of thunderstorms. Tuesday night, east winds 20 to 25 knots. Seas 2 to 3 feet, building to 3 to 5 feet, occasionally to 6 feet after midnight. Wave detail, east 3 feet at 4 seconds and south 1 foot at 7 seconds, becoming southeast 5 feet at 7 seconds and east 4 feet at 4 seconds. Protected waters rough. A chance of showers with a slight chance of thunderstorms. Wednesday, northeast winds 20 to 25 knots with gusts up to 30 knots. Seas 4 to 6 feet, occasionally to 8 feet. Wave detail, east 6 feet at 6 seconds. Protected waters rough. A slight chance of showers and thunderstorms in the morning. Wednesday night, east winds 20 to 25 knots with gusts up to 30 knots. Seas 4 to 6 feet, occasionally to 8 feet. Protected waters rough. Thursday, northeast winds 20 to 25 knots. Seas 4 to 6 feet, occasionally to 8 feet. Protected waters rough. A chance of showers and thunderstorms in the afternoon. Thursday night, northeast winds 15 to 20 knots. Seas 3 to 5 feet, occasionally to 6 feet. Protected waters choppy. A chance of showers and thunderstorms. Friday, east winds 15 to 20 knots. Seas 2 to 4 feet. Protected waters choppy. A chance of showers and thunderstorms. Friday night, east winds 5 to 10 knots. Seas 2 to 3 feet. Protected waters a light chop. A chance of showers and thunderstorms. Winds and waves higher and near thunderstorms. The coastal waters forecast for the following. St. Andrews Bay waterways. Overnight, west winds around 5 knots. Protected waters smooth. Monday, northwest winds around 5 knots. Protected waters smooth. Monday night, west winds around 5 knots, becoming north after midnight. Protected waters smooth. Tuesday, east winds 5 to 10 knots. Protected waters a light chop. Tuesday night, east winds 5 to 10 knots, increasing to 10 to 15 knots with gusts up to 20 knots after midnight. Protected waters a moderate chop. Wednesday, northeast winds 10 to 15 knots with gusts up to 25 knots. Protected waters a moderate chop. Wednesday night, northeast winds around 10 knots with gusts up to 20 knots. Protected waters a light chop. Thursday, northeast winds 10 to 15 knots. Protected waters a moderate chop. Thursday night, northeast winds 5 to 10 knots. Protected waters a light chop. Friday, northeast winds 5 to 10 knots. Protected waters a light chop. A chance of showers and thunderstorms in the afternoon. Friday night, east winds around 5 knots. Protected waters smooth. A chance of showers and thunderstorms, mainly in the evening. Winds and waves higher and near thunderstorms. The Tropical Weather Outlook. For the North Atlantic, Caribbean Sea and the Gulf of America, Central Subtropical Atlantic, a trough of low pressure located about 1,300 miles east-southeast of Bermuda is producing disorganized showers and thunderstorms.
conditions are currently unfavorable for development. However, the system is expected to move into a more conducive environment for some gradual development by the middle to latter portion of this week. The disturbance is forecast to move slowly west-northwestward across the central part of the subtropical Atlantic. Formation chance through 48 hours, low, near 0%. Formation chance through 7 days, low, 20%. Tide information for Monday, September 14, 2026. St. Mark's River entrance. High 4:08 a.m., low 10:49 a.m., high 5:06 p.m., low 10:34 p.m. Apalachicola. Low 12:14 a.m., high 5:32 a.m., low 1:02 p.m., high 7:33 p.m. St. Andrews Bay at Panama City. Low 9:02 a.m., high 11:47 p.m. Note that the times of high and low tide are 3 minutes earlier at Shell Point than at the St. Mark's River entrance. The average water temperature at Apalachicola was 86.0 degrees. Sunrise and sunset in Tallahassee. September 14, 2026, sunrise 7:21 a.m. Eastern Daylight Time, sunset 7:44 p.m. Eastern Daylight Time. 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The latest weather and forecast information can also be accessed by calling our automated forecast line at 850-942-8851. The current time is 8:57 p.m. Eastern Daylight Time. These are the 8 p.m. Eastern Daylight Time conditions. At the Tallahassee Airport, it was partly cloudy. The temperature was 86 degrees. The wind was south at 3 miles an hour. At Florida State University, the temperature was 86 degrees. The wind was south at 5 miles an hour. At Apalachicola, it was partly cloudy. The temperature was 84 degrees. The wind was west at 6 miles an hour. At Panama City Northwest, it was clear. The temperature was 83 degrees. The wind was southwest at 6 miles an hour. At Dothan, it was clear. The temperature was 83 degrees. The wind was calm. At Albany, it was clear. The temperature was 84 degrees. The wind was west at 3 miles an hour. At Valdosta, it was partly cloudy. The temperature was 80 degrees. The wind was calm. Over the marine area, at the buoy south of Apalachicola, winds were calm and seas were 1 foot. At the buoy south of Panama City, winds were north at 2 knots and seas were 1 foot. At the buoy south of Pensacola, winds were southwest at 8 knots. The forecast for the local area. Tonight, partly cloudy this evening, then clearing. Lows in the mid-70s. Southwest winds around 5 miles per hour this evening, becoming light and variable. Monday, sunny. Highs in the mid-90s. North winds around 5 miles per hour. Heat index values up to 106. Monday night, mostly clear. Lows in the mid-70s. Southeast winds around 5 miles per hour in the evening, becoming light and variable. Tuesday, sunny. Highs in the mid-90s. East winds 10 to 15 miles per hour. Tuesday night, mostly clear. Lows in the lower 70s. East winds 10 to 15 miles per hour. Wednesday through Thursday night, mostly clear. Highs in the lower 90s. Lows around 70. Friday, sunny. A chance of showers and thunderstorms in the afternoon. Highs around 90. Chance of rain 40%. Friday night, partly cloudy. A chance of showers and thunderstorms, mainly in the evening. Lows in the lower 70s. Chance of rain 40%. Saturday through Sunday, partly cloudy with a chance of showers and thunderstorms. Highs in the upper 80s. Lows in the lower 70s. Chance of rain 50%. The Tallahassee climate summary for this evening, as of 5 p.m., September 13, 2026. Today's high temperature of 90 degrees occurred at 2:44 p.m. This high was 1 degree above the normal high of 89. Today's low temperature of 74 degrees occurred at 6:51 a.m. This low was 3 degrees above the normal low of 71. A trace of precipitation fell today, which brings the monthly total to 1.32 inches. This is 1.03 inches below the normal amount of 2.35 inches for September.
The total precipitation for the year now stands at 30.83 inches, which is 14.

stayed 4 inches below normal. The normal high temperature for tomorrow is 89 degrees, and the normal low is 70. The record high for tomorrow is 98, which occurred in 1991, and the record low is 54, which occurred in 1969. Sunset tonight is at 7:45 p.m. Sunrise tomorrow is at 7:21 a.m. The coastal waters forecast for the following: waters from Suwannee River to Apalachicola, Florida, extending from 20 to 60 nautical miles, coastal waters from Okaloosa-Walton County line to Mexico Beach out to 20 nautical miles, coastal waters from Mexico Beach to Apalachicola out to 20 nautical miles, waters from Okaloosa-Walton County line to Mexico Beach 20 to 60 nautical miles, and waters from Mexico Beach to Apalachicola 20 to 60 nautical miles. Overnight, west winds around 5 knots. Waves 1 foot or less. Wave detail, southwest 1 foot at 3 seconds. Protected waters smooth. Monday, northwest winds 5 to 10 knots, diminishing to around 5 knots in the afternoon. Waves 1 foot or less. Wave detail, west 1 foot at 3 seconds. Protected waters a light chop. A slight chance of showers and thunderstorms in the morning. Monday night, west winds around 5 knots, becoming north after midnight. Waves 1 foot or less. Wave detail, west 1 foot at 3 seconds and south 1 foot at 7 seconds. Protected waters smooth. Tuesday, east winds 10 to 15 knots. Seas 2 to 3 feet. Wave detail, east 2 feet at 4 seconds and south 1 foot at 7 seconds. Protected waters a moderate chop. A chance of showers with a slight chance of thunderstorms. Tuesday night, east winds 20 to 25 knots. Seas 2 to 3 feet, building to 3 to 5 feet, occasionally to 6 feet after midnight. Wave detail, east 3 feet at 4 seconds and south 1 foot at 7 seconds, becoming southeast 5 feet at 7 seconds and east 4 feet at 4 seconds. Protected waters rough. A chance of showers with a slight chance of thunderstorms. Wednesday, northeast winds 20 to 25 knots with gusts up to 30 knots. Seas 4 to 6 feet, occasionally to 8 feet. Wave detail, east 6 feet at 6 seconds. Protected waters rough. A slight chance of showers and thunderstorms in the morning. Wednesday night, east winds 20 to 25 knots with gusts up to 30 knots. Seas 4 to 6 feet, occasionally to 8 feet. Protected waters rough. Thursday, northeast winds 20 to 25 knots. Seas 4 to 6 feet, occasionally to 8 feet. Protected waters rough. A chance of showers and thunderstorms in the afternoon. Thursday night, northeast winds 15 to 20 knots. Seas 3 to 5 feet, occasionally to 6 feet. Protected waters choppy. A chance of showers and thunderstorms. Friday, east winds 15 to 20 knots. Seas 2 to 4 feet. Protected waters choppy. A chance of showers and thunderstorms. Friday night, east winds 5 to 10 knots. Seas 2 to 3 feet. Protected waters a light chop. A chance of showers and thunderstorms. Winds and waves higher in and near thunderstorms. The Tropical Weather Outlook. For the North Atlantic, Caribbean Sea, and the Gulf of America, Central Subtropical Atlantic, a trough of low pressure located about 1,300 miles east-southeast of Bermuda is producing disorganized showers and thunderstorms. Conditions are currently unfavorable for development. However, the system is expected to move into a more conducive environment for some gradual development by the middle to latter portion of this week. The disturbance is forecast to move slowly west-northwestward across the central part of the subtropical Atlantic. Formation chance through 48 hours, low, near 0%. Formation chance through 7 days, low, 20%. Tide information for Monday, September 14, 2026. St. Mark's River entrance. High 4:08 a.m., low 10:49 a.m., high 5:06 p.m., low 10:34 p.m. Apalachicola. Low 12:14 a.m., high 5:32 a.m., low 1:02 p.m., high 7:33 p.m. St. Andrews Bay at Panama City. Low 9:02 a.m., high 11:47 p.m. Note that the times of high and low tide are 3 minutes earlier at Shell Point than at the St. Mark's River entrance. The average water temperature at Apalachicola was 86.0 degrees. Sunrise and sunset in Tallahassee. September 14, 2026, sunrise 7:21 a.m. Eastern Daylight Time, sunset 7:44 p.m. Eastern Daylight Time. 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

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The latest weather and forecast information can also be accessed by calling our automated forecast line at 850-942-8851. The current time is 9:06 p.m. Eastern Daylight Time. These are the 9 p.m. Eastern Daylight Time conditions. At the Tallahassee Airport, it was partly cloudy. The temperature was 83 degrees. The wind was south at 5 miles an hour. The report from Florida State University was not available. At Apalachicola, it was partly cloudy. The temperature was 81 degrees. The wind was northwest at 5 miles an hour. At Panama City Northwest, it was clear. The temperature was 82 degrees. The wind was southwest at 5 miles an hour. At Dothan, it was clear. The temperature was 81 degrees. The wind was calm. At Albany, it was clear. The temperature was 82 degrees. The wind was calm. At Valdosta, it was partly cloudy. The temperature was 79 degrees. The wind was southwest at 3 miles an hour. Over the marine area, at the buoy south of Apalachicola, winds were calm. At the buoy south of Panama City, winds were calm. At the buoy south of Pensacola, winds were west at 8 knots. The forecast for the local area. Tonight, partly cloudy this evening, then clearing. Lows in the mid-70s. Southwest winds around 5 miles per hour this evening, becoming light and variable. Monday, sunny. Highs in the mid-90s. North winds around 5 miles per hour. Heat index values up to 106. Monday night, mostly clear. Lows in the mid-70s. Southeast winds around 5 miles per hour in the evening, becoming light and variable. Tuesday, sunny. Highs in the mid-90s. East winds 10 to 15 miles per hour. Tuesday night, mostly clear. Lows in the lower 70s. East winds 10 to 15 miles per hour. Wednesday through Thursday night, mostly clear. Highs in the lower 90s. Lows around 70. Friday, sunny. A chance of showers and thunderstorms in the afternoon. Highs around 90. Chance of rain 40%. Friday night, partly cloudy. A chance of showers and thunderstorms, mainly in the evening. Lows in the lower 70s. Chance of rain 40%. Saturday through Sunday, partly cloudy with a chance of showers and thunderstorms. Highs in the upper 80s. Lows in the lower 70s. Chance of rain 50%. The coastal waters forecast for the following waters from Suwannee River to Apalachicola, Florida, extending from 20 to 60 nautical miles, coastal waters from Okaloosa-Walton County line to Mexico Beach out to 20 nautical miles, coastal waters from Mexico Beach to Apalachicola out to 20 nautical miles, waters from Okaloosa-Walton County line to Mexico Beach 20 to 60 nautical miles, and waters from Mexico Beach to Apalachicola 20 to 60 nautical miles. Overnight, west winds around 5 knots. Waves 1 foot or less. Wave detail, southwest 1 foot at 3 seconds. Protected waters smooth. Monday, northwest winds 5 to 10 knots, diminishing to around 5 knots in the afternoon. Waves 1 foot or less. Wave detail, west 1 foot at 3 seconds. Protected waters a light chop. A slight chance of showers and thunderstorms in the morning. Monday night, west winds around 5 knots, becoming north after midnight. Waves 1 foot or less. Wave detail, west 1 foot at 3 seconds and south 1 foot at 7 seconds. Protected waters smooth. Tuesday, east winds 10 to 15 knots. Seas 2 to 3 feet. Wave detail, east 2 feet at 4 seconds and south 1 foot at 7 seconds. Protected waters a moderate chop. A chance of showers with a slight chance of thunderstorms. Tuesday night, east winds 20 to 25 knots. Seas 2 to 3 feet, building to 3 to 5 feet, occasionally to 6 feet after midnight. Wave detail, east 3 feet at 4 seconds and south 1 foot at 7 seconds, becoming southeast 5 feet at 7 seconds and east 4 feet at 4 seconds. Protected waters rough. A chance of showers with a slight chance of thunderstorms. Wednesday, northeast winds 20 to 25 knots with gusts up to 30 knots. Seas 4 to 6 feet, occasionally to 8 feet. Wave detail,

Protected waters, a light shop, a chance of showers and thunderstorms, winds and waves higher and near thunderstorms. The coastal waters forecast for the following St. Andrews Bay waterways. Overnight, west winds around 5 knots. Protected waters, smooth. Monday, northwest winds around 5 knots. Protected waters, smooth. Monday night, west winds around 5 knots, becoming north after midnight. Protected waters, smooth. Tuesday, east winds 5 to 10 knots. Protected waters, a light shop. Tuesday night, east winds 5 to 10 knots, increasing to 10 to 15 knots with gusts up to 20 knots after midnight. Protected waters, a moderate shop. Wednesday, northeast winds 10 to 15 knots with gusts up to 25 knots. Protected waters, a moderate shop. Wednesday night, northeast winds around 10 knots with gusts up to 20 knots. Protected waters, a light shop. Thursday, northeast winds 10 to 15 knots. Protected waters, a moderate shop. Thursday night, northeast winds 5 to 10 knots. Protected waters, a light shop. Friday, northeast winds 5 to 10 knots. Protected waters, a light shop. A chance of showers and thunderstorms in the afternoon. Friday night, east winds around 5 knots. Protected waters, smooth. A chance of showers and thunderstorms, mainly in the evening. Winds and waves higher and near thunderstorms. The Tropical Weather Outlook. For the North Atlantic, Caribbean Sea and the Gulf of America, Central Subtropical Atlantic, a trough of low pressure located about 1,300 miles east-southeast of Bermuda is producing disorganized showers and thunderstorms. Conditions are currently unfavorable for development. However, the system is expected to move into a more conducive environment for some gradual development by the middle to latter portion of this week. The disturbance is forecast to move slowly west-northwestward across the central part of the subtropical Atlantic. Formation chance through 48 hours, low, near 0%. Formation chance through 7 days, low, 20%. Tide information for Monday, September 14, 2026. St. Mark's River entrance. High 4:08 a.m., low 10:49 a.m., high 5:06 p.m., low 10:34 p.m. Apalachicola. Low 12:14 a.m., high 5:32 a.m., low 1:02 p.m., high 7:33 p.m. St. Andrews Bay at Panama City. Low 9:02 a.m., high 11:47 p.m. Note that the times of high and low tide are 3 minutes earlier at Shell Point than at the St. Mark's River entrance. The average water temperature at Apalachicola was 86.0 degrees. Sunrise and sunset in Tallahassee. September 14, 2026, sunrise 7:21 a.m. Eastern Daylight Time, sunset 7:44 p.m. Eastern Daylight Time. 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The latest weather and forecast information can also be accessed by calling our automated forecast line at 850-942-8851. The current time is 9:15 p.m. Eastern Daylight Time. These are the 9 p.m. Eastern Daylight Time conditions. At the Tallahassee Airport, it was partly cloudy. The temperature was 83 degrees. The wind was south at 5 miles an hour. At Florida State University, the temperature was 84 degrees. The wind was south at 6 miles an hour. At Apalachicola, it was partly cloudy. The temperature was 81 degrees. The wind was northwest at 5 miles an hour. At Panama City Northwest, it was clear. The temperature was 82 degrees. The wind was southwest at 5 miles an hour. At Dothan, it was clear. The temperature was 81 degrees. The wind was calm. At Albany, it was clear. The temperature was 82 degrees. The wind was calm. At Valdosta, it was partly cloudy. The temperature was 79 degrees. The wind was southwest at 3 miles an hour. Over the marine area, at the buoy south of Apalachicola, winds were calm and seas were 1 foot. At the buoy south of Panama City, winds were calm. At the buoy south of Pensacola, winds were west at 10 knots. These are the 9 p.m. Eastern Daylight Time conditions. At the Tallahassee Airport, it was clear. The temperature was 83 degrees. The wind was south at 5 miles an hour. At Florida State University, the temperature was 84 degrees.

Wind was south at 6 miles an hour. At Apalachicola, it was partly cloudy. The temperature was 81 degrees. The wind was northwest at 5 miles an hour. At Panama City Northwest, it was clear. The temperature was 82 degrees. The wind was southwest at 5 miles an hour. At Dothan, it was partly cloudy. The temperature was 81 degrees. The wind was calm. At Albany, it was clear. The temperature was 82 degrees. The wind was calm. At Valdosta, it was partly cloudy. The temperature was 79 degrees. The wind was southwest at 3 miles an hour. Over the marine area, at the buoy south of Apalachicola, winds were calm and seas were 1 foot. At the buoy south of Panama City, winds were south at 2 knots and seas were 1 foot. At the buoy south of Pensacola, wave heights 1 foot. Wave period 8 seconds. The forecast for the local area. Tonight, partly cloudy this evening, then clearing. Lows in the mid-70s. Southwest winds around 5 miles per hour this evening, becoming light and variable. Monday, sunny. Highs in the mid-90s. North winds around 5 miles per hour. Heat index values up to 106. Monday night, mostly clear. Lows in the mid-70s. Southeast winds around 5 miles per hour in the evening, becoming light and variable. Tuesday, sunny. Highs in the mid-90s. East winds 10 to 15 miles per hour. Tuesday night, mostly clear. Lows in the lower 70s. East winds 10 to 15 miles per hour. Wednesday through Thursday night, mostly clear. Highs in the lower 90s. Lows around 70. Friday, sunny. A chance of showers and thunderstorms in the afternoon. Highs around 90. Chance of rain 40%. Friday night, partly cloudy. A chance of showers and thunderstorms, mainly in the evening. Lows in the lower 70s. Chance of rain 40%. Saturday through Sunday, partly cloudy with a chance of showers and thunderstorms. Highs in the upper 80s. Lows in the lower 70s. Chance of rain 50%. The coastal waters forecast for the following: waters from Suwannee River to Apalachicola, Florida, extending from 20 to 60 nautical miles. Coastal waters from Okaloosa-Walton County line to Mexico Beach out to 20 nautical miles. Coastal waters from Mexico Beach to Apalachicola out to 20 nautical miles. Waters from Okaloosa-Walton County line to Mexico Beach 20 to 60 nautical miles. And waters from Mexico Beach to Apalachicola 20 to 60 nautical miles. Overnight, west winds around 5 knots. Waves 1 foot or less. Wave detail, southwest 1 foot at 3 seconds. Protected waters smooth. Monday, northwest winds 5 to 10 knots, diminishing to around 5 knots in the afternoon. Waves 1 foot or less. Wave detail, west 1 foot at 3 seconds. Protected waters a light chop. A slight chance of showers and thunderstorms in the morning. Monday night, west winds around 5 knots, becoming north after midnight. Waves 1 foot or less. Wave detail, west 1 foot at 3 seconds and south 1 foot at 7 seconds. Protected waters smooth. Tuesday, east winds 10 to 15 knots. Seas 2 to 3 feet. Wave detail, east 2 feet at 4 seconds and south 1 foot at 7 seconds. Protected waters a moderate chop. A chance of showers with a slight chance of thunderstorms. Tuesday night, east winds 20 to 25 knots. Seas 2 to 3 feet, building to 3 to 5 feet, occasionally to 6 feet after midnight. Wave detail, east 3 feet at 4 seconds and south 1 foot at 7 seconds, becoming southeast 5 feet at 7 seconds and east 4 feet at 4 seconds. Protected waters rough. A chance of showers with a slight chance of thunderstorms. Wednesday, northeast winds 20 to 25 knots with gusts up to 30 knots. Seas 4 to 6 feet, occasionally to 8 feet. Wave detail, east 6 feet at 6 seconds. Protected waters rough. A slight chance of showers and thunderstorms in the morning. Wednesday night, east winds 20 to 25 knots with gusts up to 30 knots. Seas 4 to 6 feet, occasionally to 8 feet. Protected waters rough. Thursday, northeast winds 20 to 25 knots. Seas 4 to 6 feet, occasionally to 8 feet. Protected waters rough. A chance of showers and thunderstorms in the afternoon. Thursday night, northeast winds 15 to 20 knots. Seas 3 to 5 feet,
occasionally to 6 feet. Protected waters choppy. A chance of showers and thunderstorms. Friday, east winds 15 to 20 knots. Seas 2 to 4 feet. Protected waters choppy. A chance of showers and thunderstorms. Friday night, east winds 5 to 10 knots. Seas 2 to 3 feet. Protected waters a light chop. A chance of showers and thunderstorms. Winds and waves higher and near thunderstorms. The coastal waters forecast for the following St. Andrews Bay waterways. Overnight, west winds around 5 knots. Protected waters smooth. Monday, northwest winds around 5 knots. Protected waters smooth. Monday night, west winds around 5 knots, becoming north after midnight. Protected waters smooth. Tuesday, east winds 5 to 10 knots. Protected waters a light chop. Tuesday night, east winds 5 to 10 knots, increasing to 10 to 15 knots with gusts up to 20 knots after midnight. Protected waters a moderate chop. Wednesday, northeast winds 10 to 15 knots with gusts up to 25 knots. Protected waters a moderate chop. Wednesday night, northeast winds around 10 knots with gusts up to 20 knots. Protected waters a light chop. Thursday, northeast winds 10 to 15 knots. Protected waters a moderate chop. Thursday night, northeast winds 5 to 10 knots. Protected waters a light chop. Friday, northeast winds 5 to 10 knots. Protected waters a light chop. A chance of showers and thunderstorms in the afternoon. Friday night, east winds around 5 knots. Protected waters smooth. A chance of showers and thunderstorms, mainly in the evening. Winds and waves higher and near thunderstorms. The Tropical Weather Outlook. For the North Atlantic, Caribbean Sea and the Gulf of America, Central Subtropical Atlantic, a trough of low pressure located about 1,300 miles east-southeast of Bermuda is producing disorganized showers and thunderstorms. Conditions are currently unfavorable for development. However, the system is expected to move into a more conducive environment for some gradual development by the middle to latter portion of this week. The disturbance is forecast to move slowly west-northwestward across the central part of the subtropical Atlantic. Formation chance through 48 hours, low, near 0%. Formation chance through 7 days, low, 20%. Tide information for Monday, September 14, 2026. St. Mark's River entrance. High 4:08 a.m., low 10:49 a.m., high 5:06 p.m., low 10:34 p.m. Apalachicola. Low 12:14 a.m., high 5:32 a.m., low 1:02 p.m., high 7:33 p.m. St. Andrews Bay at Panama City. Low 9:02 a.m., high 11:47 p.m. Note that the times of high and low tide are 3 minutes earlier at Shell Point than at the St. Mark's River entrance. The average water temperature at Apalachicola was 86.0 degrees. Sunrise and sunset in Tallahassee. September 14, 2026, sunrise 7:21 a.m. Eastern Daylight Time, sunset 7:44 p.m. Eastern Daylight Time. 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The latest weather and forecast information can also be accessed by calling our automated forecast line at 850-942-8851. The current time is 9:25 p.m. Eastern Daylight Time. These are the 9 p.m. Eastern Daylight Time conditions. At the Tallahassee Airport, it was clear. The temperature was 83 degrees. The wind was south at 5 miles an hour. At Florida State University, the temperature was 84 degrees. The wind was south at 6 miles an hour. At Apalachicola, it was partly cloudy. The temperature was 81 degrees. The wind was northwest at 5 miles an hour. At Panama City Northwest, it was clear. The temperature was 82 degrees. The wind was southwest at 5 miles an hour. At Dothan, it was partly cloudy. The temperature was 81 degrees. The wind was calm. At Albany, it was clear. The temperature was 82 degrees. The wind was calm. At Valdosta, it was partly cloudy. The temperature was 79 degrees. The wind was southwest at 3 miles an hour. Over the marine area, at the buoy south of Apalachicola, winds were calm and seas were 1 foot.
At the buoy south of Panama City, winds

were south at 2 knots and seas were 1 foot. At the buoy south of Pensacola, wave heights 1 foot. Wave period 8 seconds. The forecast for the local area. Tonight, partly cloudy this evening, then clearing. Lows in the mid-70s. Southwest winds around 5 miles per hour this evening, becoming light and variable. Monday, sunny. Highs in the mid-90s. North winds around 5 miles per hour. Heat index values up to 106. Monday night, mostly clear. Lows in the mid-70s. Southeast winds around 5 miles per hour in the evening, becoming light and variable. Tuesday, sunny. Highs in the mid-90s. East winds 10 to 15 miles per hour. Tuesday night, mostly clear. Lows in the lower 70s. East winds 10 to 15 miles per hour. Wednesday through Thursday night, mostly clear. Highs in the lower 90s. Lows around 70. Friday, sunny. A chance of showers and thunderstorms in the afternoon. Highs around 90. Chance of rain 40%. Friday night, partly cloudy. A chance of showers and thunderstorms, mainly in the evening. Lows in the lower 70s. Chance of rain 40%. Saturday through Sunday, partly cloudy with a chance of showers and thunderstorms. Highs in the upper 80s. Lows in the lower 70s. Chance of rain 50%. The coastal waters forecast for the following waters from Suwannee River to Apalachicola, Florida, extending from 20 to 60 nautical miles. Coastal waters from Okaloosa-Walton County line to Mexico Beach out to 20 nautical miles. Coastal waters from Mexico Beach to Apalachicola out to 20 nautical miles. Waters from Okaloosa-Walton County line to Mexico Beach 20 to 60 nautical miles. And waters from Mexico Beach to Apalachicola 20 to 60 nautical miles. Overnight, west winds around 5 knots. Waves 1 foot or less. Wave detail, southwest 1 foot at 3 seconds. Protected waters smooth. Monday, northwest winds 5 to 10 knots, diminishing to around 5 knots in the afternoon. Waves 1 foot or less. Wave detail, west 1 foot at 3 seconds. Protected waters a light chop. A slight chance of showers and thunderstorms in the morning. Monday night, west winds around 5 knots, becoming north after midnight. Waves 1 foot or less. Wave detail, west 1 foot at 3 seconds and south 1 foot at 7 seconds. Protected waters smooth. Tuesday, east winds 10 to 15 knots. Seas 2 to 3 feet. Wave detail, east 2 feet at 4 seconds and south 1 foot at 7 seconds. Protected waters a moderate chop. A chance of showers with a slight chance of thunderstorms. Tuesday night, east winds 20 to 25 knots. Seas 2 to 3 feet, building to 3 to 5 feet, occasionally to 6 feet after midnight. Wave detail, east 3 feet at 4 seconds and south 1 foot at 7 seconds, becoming southeast 5 feet at 7 seconds and east 4 feet at 4 seconds. Protected waters rough. A chance of showers with a slight chance of thunderstorms. Wednesday, northeast winds 20 to 25 knots with gusts up to 30 knots. Seas 4 to 6 feet, occasionally to 8 feet. Wave detail, east 6 feet at 6 seconds. Protected waters rough. A slight chance of showers and thunderstorms in the morning. Wednesday night, east winds 20 to 25 knots with gusts up to 30 knots. Seas 4 to 6 feet, occasionally to 8 feet. Protected waters rough. Thursday, northeast winds 20 to 25 knots. Seas 4 to 6 feet, occasionally to 8 feet. Protected waters rough. A chance of showers and thunderstorms in the afternoon. Thursday night, northeast winds 15 to 20 knots. Seas 3 to 5 feet, occasionally to 6 feet. Protected waters choppy. A chance of showers and thunderstorms. Friday, east winds 15 to 20 knots. Seas 2 to 4 feet. Protected waters choppy. A chance of showers and thunderstorms. Friday night, east winds 5 to 10 knots. Seas 2 to 3 feet. Protected waters a light chop. A chance of showers and thunderstorms. Winds and waves higher in and near thunderstorms. The Tallahassee climate summary for this evening, as of 5 p.m., September 13, 2026. Today's high temperature of 90 degrees occurred at 2:44 p.m. This high was 1 degree above the normal high of 89. Today's low temperature of 74 degrees occurred at 6:51 a.m.

This low was 3 degrees above the normal low of 71. A trace of precipitation fell today, which brings the monthly total to 1.32 inches. This is 1.03 inches below the normal amount of 2.35 inches for September. The total precipitation for the year now stands at 30.83 inches, which is 14.84 inches below normal. The normal high temperature for tomorrow is 89 degrees, and the normal low is 70. The record high for tomorrow is 98, which occurred in 1991, and the record low is 54, which occurred in 1969. Sunset tonight is at 7:45 p.m. Sunrise tomorrow is at 7:21 a.m. The coastal waters forecast for the following St. Andrews Bay waterways. Overnight, west winds around 5 knots. Protected waters smooth. Monday, northwest winds around 5 knots. Protected waters smooth. Monday night, west winds around 5 knots, becoming north after midnight. Protected waters smooth. Tuesday, east winds 5 to 10 knots. Protected waters a light chop. Tuesday night, east winds 5 to 10 knots, increasing to 10 to 15 knots with gusts up to 20 night. Protected waters smooth. Tuesday, east winds 5 to 10 knots. Protected waters a light chop. Tuesday night, east winds 5 to 10 knots, increasing to 10 to 15 knots with gusts up to 20 knots after midnight. Protected waters a moderate chop. Wednesday, northeast winds 10 to 15 knots with gusts up to 25 knots. Protected waters a moderate chop. Wednesday night, northeast winds around 10 knots with gusts up to 20 knots. Protected waters a light chop. Thursday, northeast winds 10 to 15 knots. Protected waters a moderate chop. Thursday night, northeast winds 5 to 10 knots. Protected waters a light chop. Friday, northeast winds 5 to 10 knots. Protected waters a light chop. A chance of showers and thunderstorms in the afternoon. Friday night, east winds around 5 knots. Protected waters smooth. A chance of showers and thunderstorms, mainly in the evening. Winds and waves higher and near thunderstorms. The Tropical Weather Outlook. For the North Atlantic, Caribbean Sea and the Gulf of America, Central Subtropical Atlantic, a trough of low pressure located about 1,300 miles east-southeast of Bermuda is producing disorganized showers and thunderstorms. Conditions are currently unfavorable for development. However, the system is expected to move into a more conducive environment for some gradual development by the middle to latter portion of this week. The disturbance is forecast to move slowly west-northwestward across the central part of the subtropical Atlantic. Formation chance through 48 hours, low, near 0%. Formation chance through 7 days, low, 20%. Tide information for Monday, September 14, 2026. St. Mark's River entrance. High 4:08 a.m., low 10:49 a.m., high 5:06 p.m., low 10:34 p.m. Apalachicola. Low 12:14 a.m., high 5:32 a.m., low 1:02 p.m., high 7:33 p.m. St. Andrews Bay at Panama City. Low 9:02 a.m., high 11:47 p.m. Note that the times of high and low tide are 3 minutes earlier at Shell Point than at the St. Mark's River entrance. The average water temperature at Apalachicola was 86.0 degrees. Sunrise and sunset in Tallahassee. September 14, 2026, sunrise 7:21 a.m. Eastern Daylight Time, sunset 7:44 p.m. Eastern Daylight Time. 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This broadcast originates from your National Weather Service office in Tallahassee, Florida. The latest weather and forecast information can also be accessed by calling our automated forecast line at 850-942-8851. The current time is 9:36 p.m. Eastern Daylight Time. These are the 9 p.m. Eastern Daylight Time conditions. At the Tallahassee Airport, it was clear. The temperature was 83 degrees. The wind was south at 5 miles an hour. At Florida State University, the temperature was 84 degrees. The wind was south at 6 miles an hour. At Apalachicola, it was partly cloudy. The temperature was 81 degrees. The wind was northwest at 5 miles an hour. At Panama City Northwest, it was clear. The temperature was 82 degrees. The wind was southwest at 5 miles an hour. At Dothan, it was partly cloudy. The temperature was 81 degrees.

breeze. The wind was calm. At Albany, it was clear. The temperature was 82 degrees. The wind was calm. At Valdosta, it was partly cloudy. The temperature was 79 degrees. The wind was southwest at 3 miles an hour. Over the marine area, at the buoy south of Apalachicola, winds were calm and seas were 1 foot. At the buoy south of Panama City, winds were south at 2 knots and seas were 1 foot. At the buoy south of Pensacola, wave heights 1 foot. Wave period 8 seconds. The forecast for the local area. Tonight, partly cloudy this evening, then clearing. Lows in the mid-70s. Southwest winds around 5 miles per hour this evening, becoming light and variable. Monday, sunny. Highs in the mid-90s. North winds around 5 miles per hour. Heat index values up to 106. Monday night, mostly clear. Lows in the mid-70s. Southeast winds around 5 miles per hour in the evening, becoming light and variable. Tuesday, sunny. Highs in the mid-90s. East winds 10 to 15 miles per hour. Tuesday night, mostly clear. Lows in the lower 70s. East winds 10 to 15 miles per hour. Wednesday through Thursday night, mostly clear. Highs in the lower 90s. Lows around 70. Friday, sunny. A chance of showers and thunderstorms in the afternoon. Highs around 90. Chance of rain 40%. Friday night, partly cloudy. A chance of showers and thunderstorms, mainly in the evening. Lows in the lower 70s. Chance of rain 40%. Saturday through Sunday, partly cloudy with a chance of showers and thunderstorms. Highs in the upper 80s. Lows in the lower 70s. Chance of rain 50%. The coastal waters forecast for the following: waters from Suwannee River to Apalachicola, Florida, extending from 20 to 60 nautical miles, coastal waters from Okaloosa-Walton County line to Mexico Beach out to 20 nautical miles, coastal waters from Mexico Beach to Apalachicola out to 20 nautical miles, waters from Okaloosa-Walton County line to Mexico Beach 20 to 60 nautical miles, and waters from Mexico Beach to Apalachicola 20 to 60 nautical miles. Overnight, west winds around 5 knots. Waves 1 foot or less. Wave detail, southwest 1 foot at 3 seconds. Protected waters smooth. Monday, northwest winds 5 to 10 knots, diminishing to around 5 knots in the afternoon. Waves 1 foot or less. Wave detail, west 1 foot at 3 seconds. Protected waters a light chop. A slight chance of showers and thunderstorms in the morning. Monday night, west winds around 5 knots, becoming north after midnight. Waves 1 foot or less. Wave detail, west 1 foot at 3 seconds and south 1 foot at 7 seconds. Protected waters smooth. Tuesday, east winds 10 to 15 knots. Seas 2 to 3 feet. Wave detail, east 2 feet at 4 seconds and south 1 foot at 7 seconds. Protected waters a moderate chop. A chance of showers with a slight chance of thunderstorms. Tuesday night, east winds 20 to 25 knots. Seas 2 to 3 feet, building to 3 to 5 feet, occasionally to 6 feet after midnight. Wave detail, east 3 feet at 4 seconds and south 1 foot at 7 seconds, becoming southeast 5 feet at 7 seconds and east 4 feet at 4 seconds. Protected waters rough. A chance of showers with a slight chance of thunderstorms. Wednesday, northeast winds 20 to 25 knots with gusts up to 30 knots. Seas 4 to 6 feet, occasionally to 8 feet. Wave detail, east 6 feet at 6 seconds. Protected waters rough. A slight chance of showers and thunderstorms in the morning. Wednesday night, east winds 20 to 25 knots with gusts up to 30 knots. Seas 4 to 6 feet, occasionally to 8 feet. Protected waters rough. Thursday, northeast winds 20 to 25 knots. Seas 4 to 6 feet, occasionally to 8 feet. Protected waters rough. A chance of showers and thunderstorms in the afternoon. Thursday night, northeast winds 15 to 20 knots. Seas 3 to 5 feet, occasionally to 6 feet. Protected waters choppy. A chance of showers and thunderstorms. Friday, east winds 15 to 20 knots. Seas 2 to 4 feet. Protected waters choppy. A chance of showers and thunderstorms. Friday night, east winds 5 to 10 knots. Seas 2 to 3 feet. Protected waters a light chop.
a chance of showers and thunderstorms. Winds and waves higher and near thunderstorms. The coastal waters forecast for the following St. Andrews Bay waterways. Overnight, west winds around 5 knots. Protected waters move. Monday, northwest winds around 5 knots. Protected waters move. Monday night, west winds around 5 knots, becoming north after midnight. Protected waters move. Tuesday, east winds 5 to 10 knots. Protected waters a light chop. Tuesday night, east winds 5 to 10 knots, increasing to 10 to 15 knots with gusts up to 20 knots after midnight. Protected waters a moderate chop. Wednesday, northeast winds 10 to 15 knots with gusts up to 25 knots. Protected waters a moderate chop. Wednesday night, northeast winds around 10 knots with gusts up to 20 knots. Protected waters a light chop. Thursday, northeast winds 10 to 15 knots. Protected waters a moderate chop. Thursday night, northeast winds 5 to 10 knots. Protected waters a light chop. Friday, northeast winds 5 to 10 knots. Protected waters a light chop. A chance of showers and thunderstorms in the afternoon. Friday night, east winds around 5 knots. Protected waters move. A chance of showers and thunderstorms, mainly in the evening. Winds and waves higher and near thunderstorms. The Tropical Weather Outlook. For the North Atlantic, Caribbean Sea and the Gulf of America, Central Subtropical Atlantic, a trough of low pressure located about 1,300 miles east-southeast of Bermuda is producing disorganized showers and thunderstorms. Conditions are currently unfavorable for development. However, the system is expected to move into a more conducive environment for some gradual development by the middle to latter portion of this week. The disturbance is forecast to move slowly west-northwestward across the central part of the subtropical Atlantic. Formation chance through 48 hours, low, near 0%. Formation chance through 7 days, low, 20%. Tide information for Monday, September 14, 2026. St. Mark's River entrance. High 4:08 a.m., low 10:49 a.m., high 5:06 p.m., low 10:34 p.m. Apalachicola. Low 12:14 a.m., high 5:32 a.m., low 1:02 p.m., high 7:33 p.m. St. Andrews Bay at Panama City. Low 9:02 a.m., high 11:47 p.m. Note that the times of high and low tide are 3 minutes earlier at Shell Point than at the St. Mark's River entrance. The average water temperature at Apalachicola was 86.0 degrees. Sunrise and sunset in Tallahassee. September 14, 2026, sunrise 7:21 a.m. Eastern Daylight Time, sunset 7:44 p.m. Eastern Daylight Time. 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This broadcast originates from your National Weather Service office in Tallahassee, Florida. The latest weather and forecast information can also be accessed by calling our automated forecast line at 850-942-8851. The current time is 9:45 p.m. Eastern Daylight Time. These are the 9 p.m. Eastern Daylight Time conditions. At the Tallahassee Airport, it was clear. The temperature was 83 degrees. The wind was south at 5 miles an hour. At Florida State University, the temperature was 84 degrees. The wind was south at 6 miles an hour. At Apalachicola, it was partly cloudy. The temperature was 81 degrees. The wind was northwest at 5 miles an hour. At Panama City Northwest, it was clear. The temperature was 82 degrees. The wind was southwest at 5 miles an hour. At Dothan, it was partly cloudy. The temperature was 81 degrees. The wind was calm. At Albany, it was clear. The temperature was 82 degrees. The wind was calm. At Valdosta, it was partly cloudy. The temperature was 79 degrees. The wind was southwest at 3 miles an hour. Over the marine area, at the buoy south of Apalachicola, winds were calm and seas were 1 foot. At the buoy south of Panama City, winds were south at 2 knots and seas were 1 foot. At the buoy south of Pensacola, wave heights 1 foot. Wave period 8 seconds. The forecast for the local area. Tonight, partly cloudy this evening, then clearing. Lows in the mid-70s. Southwest winds around 5 miles per hour this evening, becoming light and variable.

Monday, sunny. Highs in the mid-90s. North winds around 5 miles per hour. Heat index values up to 106. Monday night, mostly clear. Lows in the mid-70s. Southeast winds around 5 miles per hour in the evening, becoming light and variable. Tuesday, sunny. Highs in the mid-90s. East winds 10 to 15 miles per hour. Tuesday night, mostly clear. Lows in the lower 70s. East winds 10 to 15 miles per hour. Wednesday through Thursday night, mostly clear. Highs in the lower 90s. Lows around 70. Friday, sunny. A chance of showers and thunderstorms in the afternoon. Highs around 90. Chance of rain 40%. Friday night, partly cloudy. A chance of showers and thunderstorms, mainly in the evening. Lows in the lower 70s. Chance of rain 40%. Saturday through Sunday, partly cloudy with a chance of showers and thunderstorms. Highs in the upper 80s. Lows in the lower 70s. Chance of rain 50%. The coastal waters forecast for the following: waters from Suwannee River to Apalachicola, Florida, extending from 20 to 60 nautical miles. Coastal waters from Okaloosa, Walton County line to Mexico Beach out to 20 nautical miles. Coastal waters from Mexico Beach to Apalachicola out to 20 nautical miles. Waters from Okaloosa, Walton County line to Mexico Beach 20 to 60 nautical miles. And waters from Mexico Beach to Apalachicola 20 to 60 nautical miles. Overnight, west winds around 5 knots. Waves 1 foot or less. Wave detail, southwest 1 foot at 3 seconds. Protected waters smooth. Monday, northwest winds 5 to 10 knots, diminishing to around 5 knots in the afternoon. Waves 1 foot or less. Wave detail, west 1 foot at 3 seconds. Protected waters a light chop. A slight chance of showers and thunderstorms in the morning. Monday night, west winds around 5 knots, becoming north after midnight. Waves 1 foot or less. Wave detail, west 1 foot at 3 seconds and south 1 foot at 7 seconds. Protected waters smooth. Tuesday, east winds 10 to 15 knots. Seas 2 to 3 feet. Wave detail, east 2 feet at 4 seconds and south 1 foot at 7 seconds. Protected waters a moderate chop. A chance of showers with a slight chance of thunderstorms. Tuesday night, east winds 20 to 25 knots. Seas 2 to 3 feet, building to 3 to 5 feet, occasionally to 6 feet after midnight. Wave detail, east 3 feet at 4 seconds and south 1 foot at 7 seconds, becoming southeast 5 feet at 7 seconds and east 4 feet at 4 seconds. Protected waters rough. A chance of showers with a slight chance of thunderstorms. Wednesday, northeast winds 20 to 25 knots with gusts up to 30 knots. Seas 4 to 6 feet, occasionally to 8 feet. Wave detail, east 6 feet at 6 seconds. Protected waters rough. A slight chance of showers and thunderstorms in the morning. Wednesday night, east winds 20 to 25 knots with gusts up to 30 knots. Seas 4 to 6 feet, occasionally to 8 feet. Protected waters rough. Thursday, northeast winds 20 to 25 knots. Seas 4 to 6 feet, occasionally to 8 feet. Protected waters rough. A chance of showers and thunderstorms in the afternoon. Thursday night, northeast winds 15 to 20 knots. Seas 3 to 5 feet, occasionally to 6 feet. Protected waters choppy. A chance of showers and thunderstorms. Friday, east winds 15 to 20 knots. Seas 2 to 4 feet. Protected waters choppy. A chance of showers and thunderstorms. Friday night, east winds 5 to 10 knots. Seas 2 to 3 feet. Protected waters a light chop. A chance of showers and thunderstorms. Winds and waves higher in and near thunderstorms. The coastal waters forecast for the following: St. Andrews Bay waterways. Overnight, west winds around 5 knots. Protected waters smooth. Monday, northwest winds around 5 knots. Protected waters smooth. Monday night, west winds around 5 knots, becoming north after midnight. Protected waters smooth. Tuesday, east winds 5 to 10 knots. Protected waters a light chop. Tuesday night, east winds 5 to 10 knots, increasing to 10 to 15 knots with gusts up to 20 knots after midnight. Protected waters a moderate chop. Wednesday, northeast winds 10 to 15 knots with gusts up to 25 knots.
Protected waters, a moderate chop. Wednesday night, northeast winds around 10 knots with gusts up to 20 knots. Protected waters, a light chop. Thursday, northeast winds 10 to 15 knots. Protected waters, a moderate chop. Thursday night, northeast winds 5 to 10 knots. Protected waters, a light chop. Friday, northeast winds 5 to 10 knots. Protected waters, a light chop. A chance of showers and thunderstorms in the afternoon. Friday night, east winds around 5 knots. Protected waters, smooth. A chance of showers and thunderstorms, mainly in the evening. Winds and waves higher and near thunderstorms. The Tropical Weather Outlook. For the North Atlantic, Caribbean Sea, and the Gulf of America, Central Subtropical Atlantic, a trough of low pressure located about 1,300 miles east-southeast of Bermuda is producing disorganized showers and thunderstorms. Conditions are currently unfavorable for development. However, the system is expected to move into a more conducive environment for some gradual development by the middle to latter portion of this week. The disturbance is forecast to move slowly west-northwestward across the central part of the subtropical Atlantic. Formation chance through 48 hours, low, near 0%. Formation chance through 7 days, low, 20%. Tide information for Monday, September 14, 2026. St. Mark's River entrance. High 4:08 a.m., low 10:49 a.m., high 5:06 p.m., low 10:34 p.m. Apalachicola. Low 12:14 a.m., high 5:32 a.m., low 1:02 p.m., high 7:33 p.m. St. Andrews Bay at Panama City. Low 9:02 a.m., high 11:47 p.m. Note that the times of high and low tide are 3 minutes earlier at Shell Point than at the St. Mark's River entrance. The average water temperature at Apalachicola was 86.0 degrees. Sunrise and sunset in Tallahassee. September 14, 2026, sunrise 7:21 a.m. Eastern Daylight Time, sunset 7:44 p.m. Eastern Daylight Time. 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The latest weather and forecast information can also be accessed by calling our automated forecast line at 850-942-8851. The current time is 9:54 p.m. Eastern Daylight Time. These are the 9 p.m. Eastern Daylight Time conditions. At the Tallahassee Airport, it was clear. The temperature was 83 degrees. The wind was south at 5 miles an hour. At Florida State University, the temperature was 84 degrees. The wind was south at 6 miles an hour. At Apalachicola, it was partly cloudy. The temperature was 81 degrees. The wind was northwest at 5 miles an hour. At Panama City Northwest, it was clear. The temperature was 82 degrees. The wind was southwest at 5 miles an hour. At Dothan, it was partly cloudy. The temperature was 81 degrees. The wind was calm. At Albany, it was clear. The temperature was 82 degrees. The wind was calm. At Valdosta, it was partly cloudy. The temperature was 79 degrees. The wind was southwest at 3 miles an hour. Over the marine area, at the buoy south of Apalachicola, winds were calm and seas were 1 foot. At the buoy south of Panama City, winds were south at 2 knots and seas were 1 foot. At the buoy south of Pensacola, wave heights 1 foot. Wave period 8 seconds. The forecast for the local area. Tonight, partly cloudy this evening, then clearing. Lows in the mid-70s. Southwest winds around 5 miles per hour this evening, becoming light and variable. Monday, sunny. Highs in the mid-90s. North winds around 5 miles per hour. Heat index values up to 106. Monday night, mostly clear. Lows in the mid-70s. Southeast winds around 5 miles per hour in the evening, becoming light and variable. Tuesday, sunny. Highs in the mid-90s. East winds 10 to 15 miles per hour. Tuesday night, mostly clear. Lows in the lower 70s. East winds 10 to 15 miles per hour. Wednesday through Thursday night, mostly clear. Highs in the lower 90s. Lows around 70. Friday, sunny. A chance of showers and thunderstorms in the afternoon. Highs around 90.
Chance of rain 40%. Friday night, partly cloudy. A chance of showers and thunderstorms, mainly in the evening. Lows in the lower 70s. Chance of rain 40%. Saturday through Sunday, partly cloudy with a chance of showers and thunderstorms. Highs in the upper 80s. Lows in the lower 70s. Chance of rain 50%. The coastal waters forecast for the following: waters from Suwannee River to Apalachicola, Florida, extending from 20 to 60 nautical miles. Coastal waters from Okaloosa, Walton County line to Mexico Beach out to 20 nautical miles. Coastal waters from Mexico Beach to Apalachicola out to 20 nautical miles. Waters from Okaloosa, Walton County line to Mexico Beach 20 to 60 nautical miles. And waters from Mexico Beach to Apalachicola 20 to 60 nautical miles. Overnight, west winds around 5 knots. Waves 1 foot or less. Wave detail, southwest 1 foot at 3 seconds. Protected waters smooth. Monday, northwest winds 5 to 10 knots, diminishing to around 5 knots in the afternoon. Waves 1 foot or less. Wave detail, west 1 foot at 3 seconds. Protected waters a light chop. A slight chance of showers and thunderstorms in the morning. Monday night, west winds around 5 knots, becoming north after midnight. Waves 1 foot or less. Wave detail, west 1 foot at 3 seconds and south 1 foot at 7 seconds. Protected waters smooth. Tuesday, east winds 10 to 15 knots. Seas 2 to 3 feet. Wave detail, east 2 feet at 4 seconds and south 1 foot at 7 seconds. Protected waters a moderate chop. A chance of showers with a slight chance of thunderstorms. Tuesday night, east winds 20 to 25 knots. Seas 2 to 3 feet, building to 3 to 5 feet, occasionally to 6 feet after midnight. Wave detail, east 3 feet at 4 seconds and south 1 foot at 7 seconds, becoming southeast 5 feet at 7 seconds and east 4 feet at 4 seconds. Protected waters rough. A chance of showers with a slight chance of thunderstorms. Wednesday, northeast winds 20 to 25 knots with gusts up to 30 knots. Seas 4 to 6 feet, occasionally to 8 feet. Wave detail, east 6 feet at 6 seconds. Protected waters rough. A slight chance of showers and thunderstorms in the morning. Wednesday night, east winds 20 to 25 knots with gusts up to 30 knots. Seas 4 to 6 feet, occasionally to 8 feet. Protected waters rough. Thursday, northeast winds 20 to 25 knots. Seas 4 to 6 feet, occasionally to 8 feet. Protected waters rough. A chance of showers and thunderstorms in the afternoon. Thursday night, northeast winds 15 to 20 knots. Seas 3 to 5 feet, occasionally to 6 feet. Protected waters choppy. A chance of showers and thunderstorms. Friday, east winds 15 to 20 knots. Seas 2 to 4 feet. Protected waters choppy. A chance of showers and thunderstorms. Friday night, east winds 5 to 10 knots. Seas 2 to 3 feet. Protected waters a light chop. A chance of showers and thunderstorms. Winds and waves higher in and near thunderstorms. The Tallahassee climate summary for this evening, as of 5 p.m., September 13, 2026. Today's high temperature of 90 degrees occurred at 2:44 p.m. This high was 1 degree above the normal high of 89. Today's low temperature of 74 degrees occurred at 6:51 a.m. This low was 3 degrees above the normal low of 71. A trace of precipitation fell today, which brings the monthly total to 1.32 inches. This is 1.03 inches below the normal amount of 2.35 inches for September. The total precipitation for the year now stands at 30.83 inches, which is 14.84 inches below normal. The normal high temperature for tomorrow is 89 degrees, and the normal low is 70. The record high for tomorrow is 98, which occurred in 1991, and the record low is 54, which occurred in 1969. Sunset tonight is at 7:45 p.m. Sunrise tomorrow is at 7:21 a.m. The coastal waters forecast for the following: St. Andrews Bay waterways. Overnight, west winds around 5 knots. Protected waters smooth. Monday, northwest winds around 5 knots. Protected waters smooth. Monday night, west winds around 5 knots, becoming north after midnight. Protected waters smooth. Tuesday, east winds 5 to 10 knots. Protected waters a light chop.
Tuesday night, east winds 5 to 10 knots, increasing to 10 to 15 knots with gusts up to 20 knots after midnight. Protected waters a moderate chop. Wednesday, northeast winds 10 to 15 knots with gusts up to 25 knots. Protected waters a moderate chop. Wednesday night, northeast winds around 10 knots with gusts up to 20 knots. Protected waters a light chop. Thursday, northeast winds 10 to 15 knots. Protected waters a moderate chop. Thursday night, northeast winds 5 to 10 knots. Protected waters a light chop. Friday, northeast winds 5 to 10 knots. Protected waters a light chop. A chance of showers and thunderstorms in the afternoon. Friday night, east winds around 5 knots. Protected waters smooth. A chance of showers and thunderstorms, mainly in the evening. Winds and waves higher in and near thunderstorms. The Tropical Weather Outlook. For the North Atlantic, Caribbean Sea and the Gulf of America, Central Subtropical Atlantic, a trough of low pressure located about 1,300 miles east-southeast of Bermuda is producing disorganized showers and thunderstorms. Conditions are currently unfavorable for development. However, the system is expected to move into a more conducive environment for some gradual development by the middle to latter portion of this week. The disturbance is forecast to move slowly west-northwestward across the central part of the subtropical Atlantic. Formation chance through 48 hours, low, near 0%. Formation chance through 7 days, low, 20%. Tide information for Monday, September 14, 2026. St. Mark's River entrance. High 4:08 a.m., low 10:49 a.m., high 5:06 p.m., low 10:34 p.m. Apalachicola. Low 12:14 a.m., high 5:32 a.m., low 1:02 p.m., high 7:33 p.m. St. Andrews Bay at Panama City. Low 9:02 a.m., high 11:47 p.m. Note that the times of high and low tide are 3 minutes earlier at Shell Point than at the St. Mark's River entrance. The average water temperature at Apalachicola was 86.0 degrees. Sunrise and sunset in Tallahassee. September 14, 2026, sunrise 7:21 a.m. Eastern Daylight Time, sunset 7:44 p.m. Eastern Daylight Time. 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This broadcast originates from your National Weather Service office in Tallahassee, Florida. The latest weather and forecast information can also be accessed by calling our automated forecast line at 850-942-8851. The current time is 10:04 p.m. Eastern Daylight Time. These are the 10 p.m. Eastern Daylight Time conditions. At the Tallahassee Airport, it was partly cloudy. The temperature was 81 degrees. The wind was southwest at 3 miles an hour. The report from Florida State University was not available. At Apalachicola, it was partly cloudy. The temperature was 80 degrees. The wind was northwest at 3 miles an hour. At Panama City Northwest, it was clear. The temperature was 81 degrees. The wind was south at 5 miles an hour. At Dothan, it was partly cloudy. The temperature was 81 degrees. The wind was southwest at 5 miles an hour. At Albany, it was partly cloudy. The temperature was 81 degrees. The wind was calm. At Valdosta, it was partly cloudy. The temperature was 77 degrees. The wind was calm. Over the marine area, at the buoy south of Apalachicola, winds were calm. At the buoy south of Panama City, winds were southwest, at 2 knots. At the buoy south of Pensacola, winds were west, at 8 knots. The forecast for the local area. Tonight, partly cloudy this evening, then clearing. Lows in the mid-70s. Southwest winds around 5 miles per hour this evening, becoming light and variable. Monday, sunny. Highs in the mid-90s. North winds around 5 miles per hour. Heat index values up to 106. Monday night, mostly clear. Lows in the mid-70s. Southeast winds around 5 miles per hour in the evening, becoming light and variable. Tuesday, sunny. Highs in the mid-90s. East winds 10 to 15 miles per hour. Tuesday night, mostly clear. Lows in the lower 70s. East winds 10 to 15 miles per hour. Wednesday through Thursday night, mostly clear. Highs in the lower 90s. Lows around 70.
Friday, sunny. A chance of showers and thunder.

Storms in the afternoon. Highs around 90. Chance of rain 40%. Friday night, partly cloudy. A chance of showers and thunderstorms, mainly in the evening. Lows in the lower 70s. Chance of rain 40%. Saturday through Sunday, partly cloudy with a chance of showers and thunderstorms. Highs in the upper 80s. Lows in the lower 70s. Chance of rain 50%. The coastal waters forecast for the following: waters from Suwannee River to Apalachicola, Florida, extending from 20 to 60 nautical miles. Coastal waters from Okaloosa-Walton County line to Mexico Beach out to 20 nautical miles. Coastal waters from Mexico Beach to Apalachicola out to 20 nautical miles. Waters from Okaloosa-Walton County line to Mexico Beach 20 to 60 nautical miles. And waters from Mexico Beach to Apalachicola 20 to 60 nautical miles. Overnight, west winds around 5 knots. Waves 1 foot or less. Wave detail, southwest 1 foot at 3 seconds. Protected waters smooth. Monday, northwest winds 5 to 10 knots, diminishing to around 5 knots in the afternoon. Waves 1 foot or less. Wave detail, west 1 foot at 3 seconds. Protected waters a light chop. A slight chance of showers and thunderstorms in the morning. Monday night, west winds around 5 knots, becoming north after midnight. Waves 1 foot or less. Wave detail, west 1 foot at 3 seconds and south 1 foot at 7 seconds. Protected waters smooth. Tuesday, east winds 10 to 15 knots. Seas 2 to 3 feet. Wave detail, east 2 feet at 4 seconds and south 1 foot at 7 seconds. Protected waters a moderate chop. A chance of showers with a slight chance of thunderstorms. Tuesday night, east winds 20 to 25 knots. Seas 2 to 3 feet, building to 3 to 5 feet, occasionally to 6 feet after midnight. Wave detail, east 3 feet at 4 seconds and south 1 foot at 7 seconds, becoming southeast 5 feet at 7 seconds and east 4 feet at 4 seconds. Protected waters rough. A chance of showers with a slight chance of thunderstorms. Wednesday, northeast winds 20 to 25 knots with gusts up to 30 knots. Seas 4 to 6 feet, occasionally to 8 feet. Wave detail, east 6 feet at 6 seconds. Protected waters rough. A slight chance of showers and thunderstorms in the morning. Wednesday night, east winds 20 to 25 knots with gusts up to 30 knots. Seas 4 to 6 feet, occasionally to 8 feet. Protected waters rough. Thursday, northeast winds 20 to 25 knots. Seas 4 to 6 feet, occasionally to 8 feet. Protected waters rough. A chance of showers and thunderstorms in the afternoon. Thursday night, northeast winds 15 to 20 knots. Seas 3 to 5 feet, occasionally to 6 feet. Protected waters choppy. A chance of showers and thunderstorms. Friday, east winds 15 to 20 knots. Seas 2 to 4 feet. Protected waters choppy. A chance of showers and thunderstorms. Friday night, east winds 5 to 10 knots. Seas 2 to 3 feet. Protected waters a light chop. A chance of showers and thunderstorms. Winds and waves higher in and near thunderstorms. The coastal waters forecast for the following: St. Andrews Bay waterways. Overnight, west winds around 5 knots. Protected waters smooth. Monday, northwest winds around 5 knots. Protected waters smooth. Monday night, west winds around 5 knots, becoming north after midnight. Protected waters smooth. Tuesday, east winds 5 to 10 knots. Protected waters a light chop. Tuesday night, east winds 5 to 10 knots, increasing to 10 to 15 knots with gusts up to 20 knots after midnight. Protected waters a moderate chop. Wednesday, northeast winds 10 to 15 knots with gusts up to 25 knots. Protected waters a moderate chop. Wednesday night, northeast winds around 10 knots with gusts up to 20 knots. Protected waters a light chop. Thursday, northeast winds 10 to 15 knots. Protected waters a moderate chop. Thursday night, northeast winds 5 to 10 knots. Protected waters a light chop. Friday, northeast winds 5 to 10 knots. Protected waters a light chop. A chance of showers and thunderstorms in the afternoon. Friday night, east winds around 5 knots. Protected waters smooth, a chance of showers and thunderstorms, mainly in the evening. Winds and waves higher in and near thunderstorms. The Tropical Weather Outlook.

St. Andrews Bay at Panama City. Low 9.02 a.m., high 11.47 p.m. Note that the times of high and low tide are 3 minutes earlier at Shell Point than at the St. Mark's River entrance. The average water temperature at Apalachicola was 86.0 degrees. Sunrise and sunset in Tallahassee. September 14, 2026, sunrise 7:21 a.m. Eastern Daylight Time, sunset 7:44 p.m. Eastern Daylight Time. 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The latest weather and forecast information can also be accessed by calling our automated forecast line at 850-942-8851. The current time is 10:13 p.m. Eastern Daylight Time. These are the 10 p.m. Eastern Daylight Time conditions. At the Tallahassee Airport, it was partly cloudy. The temperature was 81 degrees. The wind was southwest at 3 miles an hour. At Florida State University, the temperature was 82 degrees. The wind was southwest at 5 miles an hour. At Apalachicola, it was partly cloudy. The temperature was 80 degrees. The wind was northwest at 3 miles an hour. At Panama City Northwest, it was clear. The temperature was 81 degrees. The wind was south at 5 miles an hour. At Dothan, it was partly cloudy. The temperature was 81 degrees. The wind was southwest at 5 miles an hour. At Albany, it was partly cloudy. The temperature was 81 degrees. The wind was calm. At Valdosta, it was partly cloudy. The temperature was 77 degrees. The wind was calm. Over the marine area, at the buoy south of Apalachicola, winds were calm and seas were 1 foot. At the buoy south of Panama City, winds were southwest at 2 knots and seas were 1 foot. At the buoy south of Pensacola, winds were west at 8 knots and seas were 1 foot. The forecast for the local area. Tonight, partly cloudy this evening, then clearing. Lows in the mid-70s. Southwest winds around 5 miles per hour this evening, becoming light and variable. Monday, sunny. Highs in the mid-90s. North winds around 5 miles per hour. Heat index values up to 106. Monday night, mostly clear. Lows in the mid-70s. Southeast winds around 5 miles per hour in the evening, becoming light and variable. Tuesday, sunny. Highs in the mid-90s. East winds 10 to 15 miles per hour. Tuesday night, mostly clear. Lows in the lower 70s. East winds 10 to 15 miles per hour. Wednesday through Thursday night, mostly clear. Highs in the lower 90s. Lows around 70. Friday, sunny. A chance of showers and thunderstorms in the afternoon. Highs around 90. Chance of rain 40%. Friday night, partly cloudy. A chance of showers and thunderstorms, mainly in the evening. Lows in the lower 70s. Chance of rain 40%. Saturday through Sunday, partly cloudy with a chance of showers and thunderstorms. Highs in the upper 80s. Lows in the lower 70s. Chance of rain 50%. The coastal waters forecast for the following: waters from Suwannee River to Apalachicola, Florida, extending from 20 to 60 nautical miles, coastal waters from Okaloosa-Walton County line to Mexico Beach out to 20 nautical miles, coastal waters from Mexico Beach to Apalachicola out to 20 nautical miles, waters from Okaloosa-Walton County line to Mexico Beach 20 to 60 nautical miles, and waters from Mexico Beach to Apalachicola 20 to 60 nautical miles. Overnight, west winds around 5 knots. Waves 1 foot or less. Wave detail, southwest 1 foot at 3 seconds. Protected waters smooth. Monday, northwest winds 5 to 10 knots, diminishing to around 5 knots in the afternoon. Waves 1 foot or less. Wave detail, west 1 foot at 3 seconds. Protected waters a light chop. A slight chance of showers and thunderstorms in the morning. Monday night, west winds around 5 knots, becoming north after midnight. Waves 1 foot or less. Wave detail, west 1 foot at 3 seconds and south 1 foot at 7 seconds. Protected waters smooth. Tuesday, east winds 10 to 15 knots. Seas 2 to 3 feet. Wave detail, east 2 feet at 4 seconds and south 1 foot at 7 seconds. Protected waters a moderate chop. A chance of

Showers with a slight chance of thunderstorms. Tuesday night, east winds 20 to 25 knots. Seas 2 to 3 feet, building to 3 to 5 feet, occasionally to 6 feet after midnight. Wave detail, east 3 feet at 4 seconds and south 1 foot at 7 seconds, becoming southeast 5 feet at 7 seconds and east 4 feet at 4 seconds. Protected waters rough. A chance of showers with a slight chance of thunderstorms. Wednesday, northeast winds 20 to 25 knots with gusts up to 30 knots. Seas 4 to 6 feet, occasionally to 8 feet. Wave detail, east 6 feet at 6 seconds. Protected waters rough. A slight chance of showers and thunderstorms in the morning. Wednesday night, east winds 20 to 25 knots with gusts up to 30 knots. Seas 4 to 6 feet, occasionally to 8 feet. Protected waters rough. Thursday, northeast winds 20 to 25 knots. Seas 4 to 6 feet, occasionally to 8 feet. Protected waters rough. A chance of showers and thunderstorms in the afternoon. Thursday night, northeast winds 15 to 20 knots. Seas 3 to 5 feet, occasionally to 6 feet. Protected waters choppy. A chance of showers and thunderstorms. Friday, east winds 15 to 20 knots. Seas 2 to 4 feet. Protected waters choppy. A chance of showers and thunderstorms. Friday night, east winds 5 to 10 knots. Seas 2 to 3 feet. Protected waters a light chop. A chance of showers and thunderstorms. Winds and waves higher in and near thunderstorms. The coastal waters forecast for the following St. Andrews Bay waterways. Overnight, west winds around 5 knots. Protected waters smooth. Monday, northwest winds around 5 knots. Protected waters smooth. Monday night, west winds around 5 knots, becoming north after midnight. Protected waters smooth. Tuesday, east winds 5 to 10 knots. Protected waters a light chop. Tuesday night, east winds 5 to 10 knots, increasing to 10 to 15 knots with gusts up to 20 knots after midnight. Protected waters a moderate chop. Wednesday, northeast winds 10 to 15 knots with gusts up to 25 knots. Protected waters a moderate chop. Wednesday night, northeast winds around 10 knots with gusts up to 20 knots. Protected waters a light chop. Thursday, northeast winds 10 to 15 knots. Protected waters a moderate chop. Thursday night, northeast winds 5 to 10 knots. Protected waters a light chop. Friday, northeast winds 5 to 10 knots. Protected waters a light chop. A chance of showers and thunderstorms in the afternoon. Friday night, east winds around 5 knots. Protected waters smooth. A chance of showers and thunderstorms, mainly in the evening. Winds and waves higher in and near thunderstorms. The Tropical Weather Outlook. For the North Atlantic, Caribbean Sea and the Gulf of America, Central Subtropical Atlantic, a trough of low pressure located about 1,300 miles east-southeast of Bermuda is producing disorganized showers and thunderstorms. Conditions are currently unfavorable for development. However, the system is expected to move into a more conducive environment for some gradual development by the middle to latter portion of this week. The disturbance is forecast to move slowly west-northwestward across the central part of the subtropical Atlantic. Formation chance through 48 hours, low, near 0%. Formation chance through 7 days, low, 20%. Tide information for Monday, September 14, 2026. St. Mark's River entrance. High 4:08 a.m., low 10:49 a.m., high 5:06 p.m., low 10:34 p.m. Apalachicola. Low 12:14 a.m., high 5:32 a.m., low 1:02 p.m., high 7:33 p.m. St. Andrews Bay at Panama City. Low 9:02 a.m., high 11:47 p.m. Note that the times of high and low tide are 3 minutes earlier at Shell Point than at the St. Mark's River entrance. The average water temperature at Apalachicola was 86.0 degrees. Sunrise and sunset in Tallahassee. September 14, 2026, sunrise 7:21 a.m. Eastern Daylight Time, sunset 7:44 p.m. Eastern Daylight Time. 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This broadcast originates from your National Weather Service office in Tallahassee, Florida. The latest weather and forecast information can also be accessed by calling our automated forecast line at 850-9000.

and 428851. The current time is 10:22 p.m. Eastern Daylight Time. These are the 10 p.m. Eastern Daylight Time conditions. At the Tallahassee Airport, it was partly cloudy. The temperature was 81 degrees. The wind was southwest at 3 miles an hour. At Florida State University, the temperature was 82 degrees. The wind was southwest at 5 miles an hour. At Apalachicola, it was partly cloudy. The temperature was 80 degrees. The wind was northwest at 3 miles an hour. At Panama City Northwest, it was partly cloudy. The temperature was 81 degrees. The wind was south at 5 miles an hour. At Dothan, it was partly cloudy. The temperature was 81 degrees. The wind was southwest at 5 miles an hour. At Albany, it was partly cloudy. The temperature was 81 degrees. The wind was calm. At Valdosta, it was partly cloudy. The temperature was 77 degrees. The wind was calm. Over the marine area, at the buoy south of Apalachicola, winds were calm and seas were 1 foot. At the buoy south of Panama City, winds were southwest at 2 knots and seas were 1 foot. At the buoy south of Pensacola, winds were west at 8 knots and seas were 1 foot. The forecast for the local area. Tonight, partly cloudy this evening, then clearing. Lows in the mid-70s. Southwest winds around 5 miles per hour this evening, becoming light and variable. Monday, sunny. Highs in the mid-90s. North winds around 5 miles per hour. Heat index values up to 106. Monday night, mostly clear. Lows in the mid-70s. Southeast winds around 5 miles per hour in the evening, becoming light and variable. Tuesday, sunny. Highs in the mid-90s. East winds 10 to 15 miles per hour. Tuesday night, mostly clear. Lows in the lower 70s. East winds 10 to 15 miles per hour. Wednesday through Thursday night, mostly clear. Highs in the lower 90s. Lows around 70. Friday, sunny. A chance of showers and thunderstorms in the afternoon. Highs around 90. Chance of rain 40%. Friday night, partly cloudy. A chance of showers and thunderstorms, mainly in the evening. Lows in the lower 70s. Chance of rain 40%. Saturday through Sunday, partly cloudy with a chance of showers and thunderstorms. Highs in the upper 80s. Lows in the lower 70s. Chance of rain 50%. The coastal waters forecast for the following: waters from Suwannee River to Apalachicola, Florida, extending from 20 to 60 nautical miles, coastal waters from Okaloosa-Walton County line to Mexico Beach out to 20 nautical miles, coastal waters from Mexico Beach to Apalachicola out to 20 nautical miles, waters from Okaloosa-Walton County line to Mexico Beach 20 to 60 nautical miles, and waters from Mexico Beach to Apalachicola 20 to 60 nautical miles. Overnight, west winds around 5 knots. Waves 1 foot or less. Wave detail, southwest 1 foot at 3 seconds. Protected waters smooth. Monday, northwest winds 5 to 10 knots, diminishing to around 5 knots in the afternoon. Waves 1 foot or less. Wave detail, west 1 foot at 3 seconds. Protected waters a light chop. A slight chance of showers and thunderstorms in the morning. Monday night, west winds around 5 knots, becoming north after midnight. Waves 1 foot or less. Wave detail, west 1 foot at 3 seconds and south 1 foot at 7 seconds. Protected waters smooth. Tuesday, east winds 10 to 15 knots. Seas 2 to 3 feet. Wave detail, east 2 feet at 4 seconds and south 1 foot at 7 seconds. Protected waters a moderate chop. A chance of showers with a slight chance of thunderstorms. Tuesday night, east winds 20 to 25 knots. Seas 2 to 3 feet, building to 3 to 5 feet, occasionally to 6 feet after midnight. Wave detail, east 3 feet at 4 seconds and south 1 foot at 7 seconds, becoming southeast 5 feet at 7 seconds and east 4 feet at 4 seconds. Protected waters rough. A chance of showers with a slight chance of thunderstorms. Wednesday, northeast winds 20 to 25 knots with gusts up to 30 knots. Seas 4 to 6 feet, occasionally to 8 feet. Wave detail, east 6 feet at 6 seconds. Protected waters rough. A slight chance of showers and thunderstorms in the morning. Wednesday night, east winds 20 to 25 knots with gusts up to 30 knots.

nuts. Seas 4 to 6 feet, occasionally to 8 feet. Protected waters rough. Thursday, northeast winds 20 to 25 knots. Seas 4 to 6 feet, occasionally to 8 feet. Protected waters rough. A chance of showers and thunderstorms in the afternoon. Thursday night, northeast winds 15 to 20 knots. Seas 3 to 5 feet, occasionally to 6 feet. Protected waters choppy. A chance of showers and thunderstorms. Friday, east winds 15 to 20 knots. Seas 2 to 4 feet. Protected waters choppy. A chance of showers and thunderstorms. Friday night, east winds 5 to 10 knots. Seas 2 to 3 feet. Protected waters a light chop. A chance of showers and thunderstorms. Winds and waves higher in and near thunderstorms. The coastal waters forecast for the following St. Andrews Bay waterways. Overnight, west winds around 5 knots. Protected waters smooth. Monday, northwest winds around 5 knots. Protected waters smooth. Monday night, west winds around 5 knots, becoming north after midnight. Protected waters smooth. Tuesday, east winds 5 to 10 knots. Protected waters a light chop. Tuesday night, east winds 5 to 10 knots, increasing to 10 to 15 knots with gusts up to 20 knots after midnight. Protected waters a moderate chop. Wednesday, northeast winds 10 to 15 knots with gusts up to 25 knots. Protected waters a moderate chop. Wednesday night, northeast winds around 10 knots with gusts up to 20 knots. Protected waters a light chop. Thursday, northeast winds 10 to 15 knots. Protected waters a moderate chop. Thursday night, northeast winds 5 to 10 knots. Protected waters a light chop. Friday, northeast winds 5 to 10 knots. Protected waters a light chop. A chance of showers and thunderstorms in the afternoon. Friday night, east winds around 5 knots. Protected waters smooth. A chance of showers and thunderstorms, mainly in the evening. Winds and waves higher in and near thunderstorms. The Tallahassee climate summary for this evening, as of 5 p.m., September 13, 2026. Today's high temperature of 90 degrees occurred at 2:44 p.m. This high was 1 degree above the normal high of 89. Today's low temperature of 74 degrees occurred at 6:51 a.m. This low was 3 degrees above the normal low of 71. A trace of precipitation fell today, which brings the monthly total to 1.32 inches. This is 1.03 inches below the normal amount of 2.35 inches for September. The total precipitation for the year now stands at 30.83 inches, which is 14.84 inches below normal. The normal high temperature for tomorrow is 89 degrees, and the normal low is 70. The record high for tomorrow is 98, which occurred in 1991, and the record low is 54, which occurred in 1969. Sunset tonight is at 7:45 p.m. Sunrise tomorrow is at 7:21 a.m. The Tropical Weather Outlook. For the North Atlantic, Caribbean Sea, and the Gulf of America, Central Subtropical Atlantic, a trough of low pressure located about 1,300 miles east-southeast of Bermuda is producing disorganized showers and thunderstorms. Conditions are currently unfavorable for development. However, the system is expected to move into a more conducive environment for some gradual development by the middle to latter portion of this week. The disturbance is forecast to move slowly west-northwestward across the central part of the subtropical Atlantic. Formation chance through 48 hours, low, near 0%. Formation chance through 7 days, low, 20%. Tide information for Monday, September 14, 2026. St. Mark's River entrance. High 4:08 a.m., low 10:49 a.m., high 5:06 p.m., low 10:34 p.m. Apalachicola. Low 12:14 a.m., high 5:32 a.m., low 1:02 p.m., high 7:33 p.m. St. Andrews Bay at Panama City. Low 9:02 a.m., high 11:47 p.m. Note that the times of high and low tide are 3 minutes earlier at Shell Point than at the St. Mark's River entrance. The average water temperature at Apalachicola was 86.0 degrees. Sunrise and sunset in Tallahassee. September 14, 2026, sunrise 7:21 a.m. Eastern Daylight Time, sunset 7:44 p.m. Eastern Daylight Time.
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The latest weather and forecast information can also be accessed by calling our automated forecast line at 850-942-8851. The current time is 10:33 p.m. Eastern Daylight Time. These are the 10 p.m. Eastern Daylight Time conditions. At the Tallahassee Airport, it was partly cloudy p.m. Eastern Daylight Time. These are the 10 p.m. Eastern Daylight Time conditions. At the Tallahassee Airport, it was partly cloudy. The temperature was 81 degrees. The wind was southwest at 3 miles an hour. At Florida State University, the temperature was 82 degrees. The wind was southwest at 5 miles an hour. At Apalachicola, it was partly cloudy. The temperature was 80 degrees. The wind was northwest at 3 miles an hour. At Panama City Northwest, it was partly cloudy. The temperature was 81 degrees. The wind was south at 5 miles an hour. At Dothan, it was partly cloudy. The temperature was 81 degrees. The wind was southwest at 5 miles an hour. At Albany, it was partly cloudy. The temperature was 81 degrees. The wind was calm. At Valdosta, it was partly cloudy. The temperature was 77 degrees. The wind was calm. Over the marine area, at the buoy south of Apalachicola, winds were calm and seas were 1 foot. At the buoy south of Panama City, winds were southwest at 2 knots and seas were 1 foot. At the buoy south of Pensacola, winds were west at 8 knots and seas were 1 foot. The forecast for the local area. Tonight, partly cloudy this evening, then clearing. Lows in the mid-70s. Southwest winds around 5 miles per hour this evening, becoming light and variable. Monday, sunny. Highs in the mid-90s. North winds around 5 miles per hour. Heat index values up to 106. Monday night, mostly clear. Lows in the mid-70s. Southeast winds around 5 miles per hour in the evening, becoming light and variable. Tuesday, sunny. Highs in the mid-90s. East winds 10 to 15 miles per hour. Tuesday night, mostly clear. Lows in the lower 70s. East winds 10 to 15 miles per hour. Wednesday through Thursday night, mostly clear. Highs in the lower 90s. Lows around 70. Friday, sunny. A chance of showers and thunderstorms in the afternoon. Highs around 90. Chance of rain 40%. Friday night, partly cloudy. A chance of showers and thunderstorms, mainly in the evening. Lows in the lower 70s. Chance of rain 40%. Saturday through Sunday, partly cloudy with a chance of showers and thunderstorms. Highs in the upper 80s. Lows in the lower 70s. Chance of rain 50%. The coastal waters forecast for the following: waters from Suwannee River to Apalachicola, Florida, extending from 20 to 60 nautical miles. Coastal waters from Okaloosa-Walton County line to Mexico Beach out to 20 nautical miles. Coastal waters from Mexico Beach to Apalachicola out to 20 nautical miles. Waters from Okaloosa-Walton County line to Mexico Beach 20 to 60 nautical miles. And waters from Mexico Beach to Apalachicola 20 to 60 nautical miles. Overnight, west winds around 5 knots. Waves 1 foot or less. Wave detail, southwest 1 foot at 3 seconds. Protected waters smooth. Monday, northwest winds 5 to 10 knots, diminishing to around 5 knots in the afternoon. Waves 1 foot or less. Wave detail, west 1 foot at 3 seconds. Protected waters a light chop. A slight chance of showers and thunderstorms in the morning. Monday night, west winds around 5 knots, becoming north after midnight. Waves 1 foot or less. Wave detail, west 1 foot at 3 seconds and south 1 foot at 7 seconds. Protected waters smooth. Tuesday, east winds 10 to 15 knots. Seas 2 to 3 feet. Wave detail, east 2 feet at 4 seconds and south 1 foot at 7 seconds. Protected waters a moderate chop. A chance of showers with a slight chance of thunderstorms. Tuesday night, east winds 20 to 25 knots. Seas 2 to 3 feet, building to 3 to 5 feet, occasionally to 6 feet after midnight.
wave detail, east 3 feet at 4 seconds and south 1 foot at 7 seconds, becoming southeast 5 feet at 7 seconds and east 4 feet at 4 seconds. Protected waters rough. A chance of showers with a slight chance of thunderstorms. Wednesday,

northeast winds 20 to 25 knots with gusts up to 30 knots. Seas 4 to 6 feet, occasionally to 8 feet. Wave detail is 6 feet at 6 seconds. Protected waters rough. A slight chance of showers and thunderstorms in the morning. Wednesday night, east winds 20 to 25 knots with gusts up to 30 knots. Seas 4 to 6 feet, occasionally to 8 feet. Protected waters rough. Thursday, northeast winds 20 to 25 knots. Seas 4 to 6 feet, occasionally to 8 feet. Protected waters rough. A chance of showers and thunderstorms in the afternoon. Thursday night, northeast winds 15 to 20 knots. Seas 3 to 5 feet, occasionally to 6 feet. Protected waters choppy. A chance of showers and thunderstorms. Friday, east winds 15 to 20 knots. Seas 2 to 4 feet. Protected waters choppy. A chance of showers and thunderstorms. Friday night, east winds 5 to 10 knots. Seas 2 to 3 feet. Protected waters a light chop. A chance of showers and thunderstorms. Winds and waves higher in and near thunderstorms. The coastal waters forecast for the following St. Andrews Bay waterways. Overnight, west winds around 5 knots. Protected waters smooth. Monday, northwest winds around 5 knots. Protected waters smooth. Monday night, west winds around 5 knots, becoming north after midnight. Protected waters smooth. Tuesday, east winds 5 to 10 knots. Protected waters a light chop. Tuesday night, east winds 5 to 10 knots, increasing to 10 to 15 knots with gusts up to 20 knots after midnight. Protected waters a moderate chop. Wednesday, northeast winds 10 to 15 knots with gusts up to 25 knots. Protected waters a moderate chop. Wednesday night, northeast winds around 10 knots with gusts up to 20 knots. Protected waters a light chop. Thursday, northeast winds 10 to 15 knots. Protected waters a moderate chop. Thursday night, northeast winds 5 to 10 knots. Protected waters a light chop. Friday, northeast winds 5 to 10 knots. Protected waters a light chop. A chance of showers and thunderstorms in the afternoon. Friday night, east winds around 5 knots. Protected waters smooth. A chance of showers and thunderstorms, mainly in the evening. Winds and waves higher in and near thunderstorms. The Tropical Weather Outlook. For the North Atlantic, Caribbean Sea and the Gulf of America, Central Subtropical Atlantic, a trough of low pressure located about 1,300 miles east-southeast of Bermuda is producing disorganized showers and thunderstorms. Conditions are currently unfavorable for development. However, the system is expected to move into a more conducive environment for some gradual development by the middle to latter portion of this week. The disturbance is forecast to move slowly west-northwestward across the central part of the subtropical Atlantic. Formation chance through 48 hours, low, near 0%. Formation chance through 7 days, low, 20%. Tide information for Monday, September 14, 2026. St. Mark's River entrance. High 4:08 a.m., low 10:49 a.m., high 5:06 p.m., low 10:34 p.m. Apalachicola. Low 12:14 a.m., high 5:32 a.m., low 1:02 p.m., high 7:33 p.m. St. Andrews Bay at Panama City. Low 9:02 a.m., high 11:47 p.m. Note that the times of high and low tide are 3 minutes earlier at Shell Point than at the St. Mark's River entrance. The average water temperature at Apalachicola was 86.0 degrees. Sunrise and sunset in Tallahassee. September 14, 2026, sunrise 7:21 a.m. Eastern Daylight Time, sunset 7:44 p.m. Eastern Daylight Time. 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This broadcast originates from your National Weather Service office in Tallahassee, Florida. The latest weather and forecast information can also be accessed by calling our automated forecast line at 850-942-8851. The current time is 10:42 p.m. Eastern Daylight Time. These are the 10 p.m. Eastern Daylight Time conditions. At the Tallahassee Airport, it was partly cloudy. The temperature was 81 degrees. The wind was southwest at 3 miles an hour. At Florida State University, the temperature was 82 degrees. The wind was southwest at 5 miles an hour.

Apalachicola, it was partly cloudy. The temperature was 80 degrees. The wind was northwest at 3 miles an hour. At Panama City Northwest, it was partly cloudy. The temperature was 81 degrees. The wind was south at 5 miles an hour. At Dothan, it was partly cloudy. The temperature was 81 degrees. The wind was southwest at 5 miles an hour. At Albany, it was partly cloudy. The temperature was 81 degrees. The wind was calm. At Valdosta, it was partly cloudy. The temperature was 77 degrees. The wind was calm. Over the marine area, at the buoy south of Apalachicola, winds were calm and seas were 1 foot. At the buoy south of Panama City, winds were southwest at 2 knots and seas were 1 foot. At the buoy south of Pensacola, winds were west at 8 knots and seas were 1 foot. The forecast for the local area. Tonight, partly cloudy this evening, then clearing. Lows in the mid-70s. Southwest winds around 5 miles per hour this evening, becoming light and variable. Monday, sunny. Highs in the mid-90s. North winds around 5 miles per hour. Heat index values up to 106. Monday night, mostly clear. Lows in the mid-70s. Southeast winds around 5 miles per hour in the evening, becoming light and variable. Tuesday, sunny. Highs in the mid-90s. East winds 10 to 15 miles per hour. Tuesday night, mostly clear. Lows in the lower 70s. East winds 10 to 15 miles per hour. Wednesday through Thursday night, mostly clear. Highs in the lower 90s. Lows around 70. Friday, sunny. A chance of showers and thunderstorms in the afternoon. Highs around 90. Chance of rain 40%. Friday night, partly cloudy. A chance of showers and thunderstorms, mainly in the evening. Lows in the lower 70s. Chance of rain 40%. Saturday through Sunday, partly cloudy with a chance of showers and thunderstorms. Highs in the upper 80s. Lows in the lower 70s. Chance of rain 50%. The coastal waters forecast for the following: waters from Suwannee River to Apalachicola, Florida, extending from 20 to 60 nautical miles, coastal waters from Okaloosa-Walton County line to Mexico Beach out to 20 nautical miles, coastal waters from Mexico Beach to Apalachicola out to 20 nautical miles, waters from Okaloosa-Walton County line to Mexico Beach 20 to 60 nautical miles, and waters from Mexico Beach to Apalachicola 20 to 60 nautical miles. Overnight, west winds around 5 knots. Waves 1 foot or less. Wave detail, southwest 1 foot at 3 seconds. Protected waters smooth. Monday, northwest winds 5 to 10 knots, diminishing to around 5 knots in the afternoon. Waves 1 foot or less. Wave detail, west 1 foot at 3 seconds. Protected waters a light chop. A slight chance of showers and thunderstorms in the morning. Monday night, west winds around 5 knots, becoming north after midnight. Waves 1 foot or less. Wave detail, west 1 foot at 3 seconds and south 1 foot at 7 seconds. Protected waters smooth. Tuesday, east winds 10 to 15 knots. Seas 2 to 3 feet. Wave detail, east 2 feet at 4 seconds and south 1 foot at 7 seconds. Protected waters a moderate chop. A chance of showers with a slight chance of thunderstorms. Tuesday night, east winds 20 to 25 knots. Seas 2 to 3 feet, building to 3 to 5 feet, occasionally to 6 feet after midnight. Wave detail, east 3 feet at 4 seconds and south 1 foot at 7 seconds, becoming southeast 5 feet at 7 seconds and east 4 feet at 4 seconds. Protected waters rough. A chance of showers with a slight chance of thunderstorms. Wednesday, northeast winds 20 to 25 knots with gusts up to 30 knots. Seas 4 to 6 feet, occasionally to 8 feet. Wave detail, east 6 feet at 6 seconds. Protected waters rough. A slight chance of showers and thunderstorms in the morning. Wednesday night, east winds 20 to 25 knots with gusts up to 30 knots. Seas 4 to 6 feet, occasionally to 8 feet. Protected waters rough. Thursday, northeast winds 20 to 25 knots. Seas 4 to 6 feet, occasionally to 8 feet. Protected waters rough. A chance of showers and thunderstorms in the afternoon. Thursday night, northeast winds 15 to 20 knots. Seas 3 to 5 feet, occasionally to 6 feet.
Protected waters choppy. A chance of showers and thunderstorms. Friday, east winds 15 to 20 knots. Seas 2 to 4 feet. Protected waters choppy. A chance of showers and thunderstorms. Friday night, east winds 5 to 10 knots. Seas 2 to 3 feet. Protected waters a light chop. A chance of showers and thunderstorms. Winds and waves higher in and near thunderstorms. The coastal waters forecast for the following St. Andrews Bay waterways. Overnight, west winds around 5 knots. Protected waters smooth. Monday, northwest winds around 5 knots. Protected waters smooth. Monday night, west winds around 5 knots, becoming north after midnight. Protected waters smooth. Tuesday, east winds 5 to 10 knots. Protected waters a light chop. Tuesday night, east winds 5 to 10 knots, increasing to 10 to 15 knots with gusts up to 20 knots after midnight. Protected waters a moderate chop. Wednesday, northeast winds 10 to 15 knots with gusts up to 25 knots. Protected waters a moderate chop. Wednesday night, northeast winds around 10 knots with gusts up to 20 knots. Protected waters a light chop. Thursday, northeast winds 10 to 15 knots. Protected waters a moderate chop. Thursday night, northeast winds 5 to 10 knots. Protected waters a light chop. Friday, northeast winds 5 to 10 knots. Protected waters a light chop. A chance of showers and thunderstorms in the afternoon. Friday night, east winds around 5 knots. Protected waters smooth. A chance of showers and thunderstorms, mainly in the evening. Winds and waves higher in and near thunderstorms. The Tropical Weather Outlook. For the North Atlantic, Caribbean Sea and the Gulf of America, Central Subtropical Atlantic, a trough of low pressure located about 1,300 miles east-southeast of Bermuda is producing disorganized showers and thunderstorms. Conditions are currently unfavorable for development. However, the system is expected to move into a more conducive environment for some gradual development by the middle to latter portion of this week. The disturbance is forecast to move slowly west-northwestward across the central part of the subtropical Atlantic. Formation chance through 48 hours, low, near 0%. Formation chance through 7 days, low, 20%. Tide information for Monday, September 14, 2026. St. Mark's River entrance. High 4:08 a.m., low 10:49 a.m., high 5:06 p.m., low 10:34 p.m. Apalachicola. Low 12:14 a.m., high 5:32 a.m., low 1:02 p.m., high 7:33 p.m. St. Andrews Bay at Panama City. Low 9:02 a.m., high 11:47 p.m. Note that the times of high and low tide are 3 minutes earlier at Shell Point than at the St. Mark's River entrance. The average water temperature at Apalachicola was 86.0 degrees. Sunrise and sunset in Tallahassee. September 14, 2026, sunrise 7:21 a.m. Eastern Daylight Time, sunset 7:44 p.m. Eastern Daylight Time. 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This broadcast originates from your National Weather Service office in Tallahassee, Florida. The latest weather and forecast information can also be accessed by calling our automated forecast line at 850-942-8851. The current time is 10:51 p.m. Eastern Daylight Time. These are the 10 p.m. Eastern Daylight Time conditions. At the Tallahassee Airport, it was partly cloudy. The temperature was 81 degrees. The wind was southwest at 3 miles an hour. At Florida State University, the temperature was 82 degrees. The wind was southwest at 5 miles an hour. At Apalachicola, it was partly cloudy. The temperature was 80 degrees. The wind was northwest at 3 miles an hour. At Panama City Northwest, it was partly cloudy. The temperature was 81 degrees. The wind was south at 5 miles an hour. At Dothan, it was partly cloudy. The temperature was 81 degrees. The wind was southwest at 5 miles an hour. At Albany, it was partly cloudy. The temperature was 81 degrees. The wind was calm. At Valdosta, it was partly cloudy. The temperature was 77 degrees. The wind was calm. Over the marine area, at the buoy south of Apalachicola, winds were calm and seas were 1 foot.
At the buoy south of Panama City, winds were southwest at 2 knots.

seas were 1 foot. At the buoy south of Pensacola, winds were west at 8 knots, and seas were 1 foot. The forecast for the local area. Tonight, partly cloudy this evening, then clearing. Lows in the mid-70s. Southwest winds around 5 miles per hour this evening, becoming light and variable. Monday, sunny. Highs in the mid-90s. North winds around 5 miles per hour. Heat index values up to 106. Monday night, mostly clear. Lows in the mid-70s. Southeast winds around 5 miles per hour in the evening, becoming light and variable. Tuesday, sunny. Highs in the mid-90s. East winds 10 to 15 miles per hour. Tuesday night, mostly clear. Lows in the lower 70s. East winds 10 to 15 miles per hour. Wednesday through Thursday night, mostly clear. Highs in the lower 90s. Lows around 70. Friday, sunny. A chance of showers and thunderstorms in the afternoon. Highs around 90. Chance of rain 40%. Friday night, partly cloudy. A chance of showers and thunderstorms, mainly in the evening. Lows in the lower 70s. Chance of rain 40%. Saturday through Sunday, partly cloudy with a chance of showers and thunderstorms. Highs in the upper 80s. Lows in the lower 70s. Chance of rain 50%. The coastal waters forecast for the following: waters from Suwannee River to Apalachicola, Florida, extending from 20 to 60 nautical miles, coastal waters from Okaloosa-Walton County line to Mexico Beach out to 20 nautical miles, coastal waters from Mexico Beach to Apalachicola out to 20 nautical miles, waters from Okaloosa-Walton County line to Mexico Beach 20 to 60 nautical miles, and waters from Mexico Beach to Apalachicola 20 to 60 nautical miles. Overnight, west winds around 5 knots. Waves 1 foot or less. Wave detail, southwest 1 foot at 3 seconds. Protected waters smooth. Monday, northwest winds 5 to 10 knots, diminishing to around 5 knots in the afternoon. Waves 1 foot or less. Wave detail, west 1 foot at 3 seconds. Protected waters a light chop. A slight chance of showers and thunderstorms in the morning. Monday night, west winds around 5 knots, becoming north after midnight. Waves 1 foot or less. Wave detail, west 1 foot at 3 seconds and south 1 foot at 7 seconds. Protected waters smooth. Tuesday, east winds 10 to 15 knots. Seas 2 to 3 feet. Wave detail, east 2 feet at 4 seconds and south 1 foot at 7 seconds. Protected waters a moderate chop. A chance of showers with a slight chance of thunderstorms. Tuesday night, east winds 20 to 25 knots. Seas 2 to 3 feet, building to 3 to 5 feet, occasionally to 6 feet after midnight. Wave detail, east 3 feet at 4 seconds and south 1 foot at 7 seconds, becoming southeast 5 feet at 7 seconds and east 4 feet at 4 seconds. Protected waters rough. A chance of showers with a slight chance of thunderstorms. Wednesday, northeast winds 20 to 25 knots with gusts up to 30 knots. Seas 4 to 6 feet, occasionally to 8 feet. Wave detail, east 6 feet at 6 seconds. Protected waters rough. A slight chance of showers and thunderstorms in the morning. Wednesday night, east winds 20 to 25 knots with gusts up to 30 knots. Seas 4 to 6 feet, occasionally to 8 feet. Protected waters rough. Thursday, northeast winds 20 to 25 knots. Seas 4 to 6 feet, occasionally to 8 feet. Protected waters rough. A chance of showers and thunderstorms in the afternoon. Thursday night, northeast winds 15 to 20 knots. Seas 3 to 5 feet, occasionally to 6 feet. Protected waters choppy. A chance of showers and thunderstorms. Friday, east winds 15 to 20 knots. Seas 2 to 4 feet. Protected waters choppy. A chance of showers and thunderstorms. Friday night, east winds 5 to 10 knots. Seas 2 to 3 feet. Protected waters a light chop. A chance of showers and thunderstorms. Winds and waves higher in and near thunderstorms. The coastal waters forecast for the following: St. Andrews Bay waterways. Overnight, west winds around 5 knots. Protected waters smooth. Monday, northwest winds around 5 knots. Protected waters smooth. Monday night, west winds around 5 knots, becoming north after midnight. Protected waters smooth.
Tuesday, east winds 5 to 10 knots. Protected waters, a light chop. Tuesday night, east winds 5 to 10 knots, increasing to 10 to 15 knots with gusts up to 20 knots after midnight. Protected waters, a moderate chop. Wednesday, northeast winds 10 to 15 knots with gusts up to 25 knots. Protected waters, a moderate chop. Wednesday night, northeast winds around 10 knots with gusts up to 20 knots. Protected waters, a light chop. Thursday, northeast winds 10 to 15 knots. Protected waters, a moderate chop. Thursday night, northeast winds 5 to 10 knots. Protected waters, a light chop. Friday, northeast winds 5 to 10 knots. Protected waters, a light chop. A chance of showers and thunderstorms in the afternoon. Friday night, east winds around 5 knots. Protected waters, smooth. A chance of showers and thunderstorms, mainly in the evening. Winds and waves higher and near thunderstorms. The Tropical Weather Outlook. For the North Atlantic, Caribbean Sea, and the Gulf of America, central subtropical Atlantic, a trough of low pressure located about 1,300 miles east-southeast of Bermuda is producing disorganized showers and thunderstorms. Conditions are currently unfavorable for development. However, the system is expected to move into a more conducive environment for some gradual development by the middle to latter portion of this week. The disturbance is forecast to move slowly west-northwestward across the central part of the subtropical Atlantic. Formation chance through 48 hours, low, near 0%. Formation chance through 7 days, low, 20%. Tide information for Monday, September 14, 2026. St. Mark's River entrance. High 4:08 a.m., low 10:49 a.m., high 5:06 p.m., low 10:34 p.m. Apalachicola. Low 12:14 a.m., high 5:32 a.m., low 1:02 p.m., high 7:33 p.m. St. Andrews Bay at Panama City. Low 9:02 a.m., high 11:47 p.m. Note that the times of high and low tide are 3 minutes earlier at Shell Point than at the St. Marks River entrance. The average water temperature at Apalachicola was 86.0 degrees. Sunrise and sunset in Tallahassee. September 14, 2026, sunrise 7:21 a.m. Eastern Daylight Time, sunset 7:44 p.m. Eastern Daylight Time. The Tallahassee climate summary for this evening, as of 5 p.m., September 13, 2026. Today's high temperature of 90 degrees occurred at 2:44 p.m. This high was 1 degree above the normal high of 89. Today's low temperature of 74 degrees occurred at 6:51 a.m. This low was 3 degrees above the normal low of 71. A trace of precipitation fell today, which brings the monthly total to 1.32 inches. This is 1.03 inches below the normal amount of 2.35 inches for September. The total precipitation for the year now stands at 30.83 inches, which is 14.84 inches below normal. The normal high temperature for tomorrow is 89 degrees, and the normal low is 70. The record high for tomorrow is 98, which occurred in 1991, and the record low is 54, which occurred in 1969. Sunset tonight is at 7:45 p.m. Sunrise tomorrow is at 7:21 a.m. You're listening to NOAA Weather Radio Station KIH24 in Tallahassee, Florida, operating 24 hours a day on a frequency of 162.40 MHz. 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The latest weather and forecast information can also be accessed by calling our automated forecast line at 850-942-8851. The current time is 11:01 p.m. Eastern Daylight Time. These are the 10 p.m. Eastern Daylight Time conditions. At the Tallahassee Airport, it was partly cloudy. The temperature was 81 degrees. The wind was southwest at 3 miles an hour. At Florida State University, the temperature was 82 degrees. The wind was southwest at 5 miles an hour. At Apalachicola, it was partly cloudy. The temperature was 80 degrees. The wind was northwest at 3 miles an hour. At Panama City Northwest, it was partly cloudy. The temperature was 81 degrees. The wind was south at 5 miles an hour. At Dothan, it was partly cloudy. The temperature was 81 degrees. The wind was southwest at 5 miles an hour. At Albany, it was partly cloudy. The temperature was 81 degrees. The wind was calm. At Valdosta, it was partly cloudy.
The temperature was 77 degrees.

east. The wind was calm. Over the marine area, at the buoy south of Apalachicola, winds were calm and seas were 1 foot. At the buoy south of Panama City, winds were southwest at 2 knots and seas were 1 foot. At the buoy south of Pensacola, winds were west at 8 knots and seas were 1 foot. The forecast for the local area. Tonight, partly cloudy this evening, then clearing. Lows in the mid-70s. Southwest winds around 5 miles per hour this evening, becoming light and variable. Monday, sunny. Highs in the mid-90s. North winds around 5 miles per hour. Heat index values up to 106. Monday night, mostly clear. Lows in the mid-70s. Southeast winds around 5 miles per hour in the evening, becoming light and variable. Tuesday, sunny. Highs in the mid-90s. East winds 10 to 15 miles per hour. Tuesday night, mostly clear. Lows in the lower 70s. East winds 10 to 15 miles per hour. Wednesday through Thursday night, mostly clear. Highs in the lower 90s. Lows around 70. Friday, sunny. A chance of showers and thunderstorms in the afternoon. Highs around 90. Chance of rain 40%. Friday night, partly cloudy. A chance of showers and thunderstorms, mainly in the evening. Lows in the lower 70s. Chance of rain 40%. Saturday through Sunday, partly cloudy with a chance of showers and thunderstorms. Highs in the upper 80s. Lows in the lower 70s. Chance of rain 50%. The Tropical Weather Outlook. For the North Atlantic, Caribbean Sea and the Gulf of America, Central Subtropical Atlantic, a trough of low pressure located about 1,300 miles east-southeast of Bermuda is producing disorganized showers and thunderstorms. Conditions are currently unfavorable for development. However, the system is expected to move into a more conducive environment for some gradual development by the middle to latter portion of this week. The disturbance is forecast to move slowly west-northwestward across the central part of the subtropical Atlantic. Formation chance through 48 hours, low, near 0%. Formation chance through 7 days, low, 20%. Tide information for Monday, September 14, 2026. St. Mark's River entrance. High 4:08 a.m., low 10:49 a.m., high 5:06 p.m., low 10:34 p.m. Apalachicola. Low 12:14 a.m., high 5:32 a.m., low 1:02 p.m., high 7:33 p.m. St. Andrews Bay at Panama City. Low 9:02 a.m., high 11:47 p.m. Note that the times of high and low tide are 3 minutes earlier at Shell Point than at the St. Mark's River entrance. The average water temperature at Apalachicola was 86.0 degrees. Sunrise and sunset in Tallahassee. September 14, 2026. Sunrise 7:21 a.m. Eastern Daylight Time, sunset 7:44 p.m. Eastern Daylight Time. 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The latest weather and forecast information can also be accessed by calling our automated forecast line at 850-942-8851. The current time is 11:06 p.m. Eastern Daylight Time. These are the 11 p.m. Eastern Daylight Time conditions. At the Tallahassee Airport, it was partly cloudy. The temperature was 80 degrees. The wind was southwest at 3 miles an hour. The report from Florida State University was not available. At Apalachicola, it was partly cloudy. The temperature was 79 degrees. The wind was calm. At Panama City Northwest, it was partly cloudy. The temperature was 81 degrees. The wind was southwest at 5 miles an hour. At Dothan, it was partly cloudy. The temperature was 81 degrees. The wind was west at 5 miles an hour. At Albany, it was mostly cloudy. The temperature was 81 degrees. The wind was calm. At Valdosta, it was partly cloudy. The temperature was 78 degrees. The wind was calm. Over the marine area, at the buoy south of Apalachicola, winds were southwest at 2 knots. At the buoy south of Panama City, winds were southwest at 4 knots. At the buoy south of Pensacola, winds were west at 8 knots. The forecast for the local area. Tonight, partly cloudy this evening, then clearing.

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1: Southwest winds around 5 miles per hour this evening, becoming light and variable.
0: Monday, sunny.
1: Highs in the mid-90s.
0: North winds around 5 miles per hour.
1: Heat index values up to 106.
0: Monday night, mostly clear.
1: Lows in the mid-70s.
0: Southeast winds around 5 miles per hour in the evening, becoming light and variable.
1: Tuesday, sunny. Highs in the mid-90s.
0: East winds 10 to 15 miles per hour.
1: Tuesday night, mostly clear.
0: Lows in the lower 70s.
1: East winds 10 to 15 miles per hour.
0: Wednesday through Thursday night, mostly clear.
1: Highs in the lower 90s.
0: Lows around 70.
1: Friday, sunny.
0: A chance of showers and thunderstorms in the afternoon.
1: Highs around 90.
0: Chance of rain 40%.
1: Friday night, partly cloudy.
0: A chance of showers and thunderstorms, mainly in the evening.
1: Lows in the low 70s.
0: Chance of rain 40%.
1: Saturday through Sunday, partly cloudy with a chance of showers and thunderstorms.
0: Highs in the upper 80s.
1: Lows in the lower 70s.
0: Chance of rain 50%.
1: The coastal waters forecast for the following: waters from Suwannee River to Apalachicola, Florida, extending from 20 to 60 nautical miles, coastal waters from Okaloosa-Walton County line to Mexico Beach out to 20 nautical miles, coastal waters from Mexico Beach to Apalachicola out to 20 nautical miles, waters from Okaloosa-Walton County line to Mexico Beach 20 to 60 nautical miles, and waters from Mexico Beach to Apalachicola 20 to 60 nautical miles. Overnight, west winds around 5 knots.
0: Waves 1 foot or less.
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0: Protected waters smooth.
1: Monday, northwest winds 5 to 10 knots, diminishing to around 5 knots in the afternoon.
0: Waves 1 foot or less.
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1: A slight chance of showers and thunderstorms in the morning.
0: Monday night, west winds around 5 knots, becoming north after midnight.
1: Waves 1 foot or less.
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1: Protected waters smooth.
0: Tuesday, east winds 10 to 15 knots.
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0: Wave detail, east 2 feet at 4 seconds and south 1 foot at 7 seconds.
1: Protected waters a moderate chop.
0: A chance of showers with a slight chance of thunderstorms.
1: Tuesday night, east winds 20 to 25 knots.
0: Seas 2 to 3 feet, building to 3 to 5 feet, occasionally to 6 feet after midnight.
1: Wave detail, east 3 feet at 4 seconds and south 1 foot at 7 seconds, becoming southeast 5 feet at 7 seconds and east 4 feet at 4 seconds.
0: Protected waters rough.
1: A chance of showers with a slight chance of thunderstorms.
0: Wednesday, northeast winds 20 to 25 knots with gusts up to 30 knots.
1: Seas 4 to 6 feet, occasionally to 8 feet.
0: Wave detail, east 6 feet at 6 seconds.
1: Protected waters rough.
0: A slight chance of showers and thunderstorms in the morning.
1: Wednesday night, east winds 20 to 25 knots with gusts up to 30 knots.
0: Seas 4 to 6 feet, occasionally to 8 feet.
1: Protected waters rough.
0: Thursday, northeast winds 20 to 25 knots.
1: Seas 4 to 6 feet, occasionally to 8 feet.
0: Protected waters rough.
1: A chance of showers and thunderstorms in the afternoon.
0: Thursday night, northeast winds 15 to 20 knots.
1: Seas 3 to 5 feet, occasionally to 6 feet.
0: Protected waters choppy.
1: A chance of showers and thunderstorms.
0: Friday, east winds 15 to 20 knots.
1: Seas 2 to 4 feet.
0: Protected waters choppy.
1: A chance of showers and thunderstorms.
0: Friday night, east winds 5 to 10 knots.
1: Seas 2 to 3 feet.
0: Protected waters a light chop.
1: A chance of showers and thunderstorms.
0: Winds and waves higher in and near thunderstorms.
1: The coastal waters forecast for the following: St. Andrews Bay waterways. Overnight, west winds around 5 knots.
0: Protected waters smooth.
1: Monday, northwest winds around 5 knots.
0: Protected waters smooth.
1: Monday night, west winds around 5 knots, becoming north after midnight.
0: Protected waters smooth.
1: Tuesday, east winds 5 to 10 knots.
0: Protected waters a light chop.
1: Tuesday night, east winds 5 to 10 knots, increasing to 10 to 15 knots with gusts up to 20 knots after midnight.

Local Atlantic, a trough of low pressure located about 1,300 miles east-southeast of Bermuda, is producing disorganized showers and thunderstorms. Conditions are currently unfavorable for development. However, the system is expected to move into a more conducive environment for some gradual development by the middle to latter portion of this week. The disturbance is forecast to move slowly west-northwestward across the central part of the subtropical Atlantic. Formation chance through 48 hours, low, near 0%. Formation chance through 7 days, low, 20%. Tide information for Monday, September 14, 2026. St. Mark's River entrance. High 4:08 a.m., low 10:49 a.m., high 5:06 p.m., low 10:34 p.m. Apalachicola. Low 12:14 a.m., high 5:32 a.m., low 1:02 p.m., high 7:33 p.m. St. Andrews Bay of Panama City. Low 9:02 a.m., high 11:47 p.m. Note that the times of high and low tide are 3 minutes earlier at Shell Point than at the St. Mark's River entrance. The average water temperature at Apalachicola was 86.0 degrees. Sunrise and sunset in Tallahassee. September 14, 2026, sunrise 7:21 a.m. Eastern Daylight Time, sunset 7:44 p.m. Eastern Daylight Time. 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This broadcast originates from your National Weather Service office in Tallahassee, Florida. The latest weather and forecast information can also be accessed by calling our automated forecast line at 850-942-8851. The current time is 11:15 p.m. Eastern Daylight Time. These are the 11 p.m. Eastern Daylight Time conditions. At the Tallahassee Airport, it was partly cloudy. The temperature was 80 degrees. The wind was southwest at 3 miles an hour. At Florida State University, the temperature was 82 degrees. The wind was southwest at 3 miles an hour. At Apalachicola, it was partly cloudy. The temperature was 79 degrees. The wind was calm. At Panama City Northwest, it was partly cloudy. The temperature was 81 degrees. The wind was southwest at 5 miles an hour. At Dothan, it was partly cloudy. The temperature was 81 degrees. The wind was west at 5 miles an hour. At Albany, it was mostly cloudy. The temperature was 81 degrees. The wind was calm. At Valdosta, it was partly cloudy. The temperature was 78 degrees. The wind was calm. Over the marine area, at the buoy south of Apalachicola, winds were southwest at 2 knots and seas were 1 foot. At the buoy south of Panama City, winds were southwest at 2 knots and seas were 1 foot. At the buoy south of Pensacola, winds were west at 10 knots and seas were 1 foot. These are the 11 p.m. Eastern Daylight Time conditions. At the Tallahassee Airport, it was partly cloudy. The temperature was 80 degrees. The wind was southwest at 3 miles an hour. At Florida State University, the temperature was 82 degrees. The wind was southwest at 3 miles an hour. At Apalachicola, it was partly cloudy. The temperature was 79 degrees. The wind was calm. At Panama City Northwest, it was partly cloudy. The temperature was 81 degrees. The wind was southwest at 5 miles an hour. At Dothan, it was partly cloudy. The temperature was 81 degrees. The wind was west at 5 miles an hour. At Albany, it was mostly cloudy. The temperature was 81 degrees. The wind was calm. At Valdosta, it was partly cloudy. The temperature was 78 degrees. The wind was calm. Over the marine area, at the buoy south of Apalachicola, winds were southwest at 2 knots and seas were 1 foot. At the buoy south of Panama City, winds were southwest at 2 knots and seas were 1 foot. At the buoy south of Pensacola, winds were west at 10 knots, and seas were 1 foot. The forecast for the local area. Tonight, partly cloudy this evening, then clearing. Lows in the mid-70s. Southwest winds around 5 miles per hour this evening, becoming light and variable. Monday, sunny. Highs in the mid-90s. North winds around 5 miles per hour. Heat index values up to 106. Monday night, mostly clear. Lows in the mid-70s. Southeast winds around 5 miles per hour in the evening, becoming light and variable. Tuesday, sunny. Highs in

mid-90s. East winds 10 to 15 miles per hour. Tuesday night, mostly clear. Lows in the lower 70s. East winds 10 to 15 miles per hour. Wednesday through Thursday night, mostly clear. Highs in the lower 90s. Lows around 70. Friday, sunny. A chance of showers and thunderstorms in the afternoon. Highs around 90. Chance of rain 40%. Friday night, partly cloudy. A chance of showers and thunderstorms, mainly in the evening. Lows in the lower 70s. Chance of rain 40%. Saturday through Sunday, partly cloudy with a chance of showers and thunderstorms. Highs in the upper 80s. Lows in the lower 70s. Chance of rain 50%. The coastal waters forecast for the following: waters from Suwannee River to Apalachicola, Florida, extending from 20 to 60 nautical miles. Coastal waters from Okaloosa-Walton County line to Mexico Beach out to 20 nautical miles. Coastal waters from Mexico Beach to Apalachicola out to 20 nautical miles. Waters from Okaloosa-Walton County line to Mexico Beach 20 to 60 nautical miles. And waters from Mexico Beach to Apalachicola 20 to 60 nautical miles. Overnight, west winds around 5 knots. Waves 1 foot or less. Wave detail, southwest 1 foot at 3 seconds. Protected waters smooth. Monday, northwest winds 5 to 10 knots, diminishing to around 5 knots in the afternoon. Waves 1 foot or less. Wave detail, west 1 foot at 3 seconds. Protected waters a light chop. A slight chance of showers and thunderstorms in the morning. Monday night, west winds around 5 knots, becoming north after midnight. Waves 1 foot or less. Wave detail, west 1 foot at 3 seconds and south 1 foot at 7 seconds. Protected waters smooth. Tuesday, east winds 10 to 15 knots. Seas 2 to 3 feet. Wave detail, east 2 feet at 4 seconds and south 1 foot at 7 seconds. Protected waters a moderate chop. A chance of showers with a slight chance of thunderstorms. Tuesday night, east winds 20 to 25 knots. Seas 2 to 3 feet, building to 3 to 5 feet, occasionally to 6 feet after midnight. Wave detail, east 3 feet at 4 seconds and south 1 foot at 7 seconds, becoming southeast 5 feet at 7 seconds and east 4 feet at 4 seconds. Protected waters rough. A chance of showers with a slight chance of thunderstorms. Wednesday, northeast winds 20 to 25 knots with gusts up to 30 knots. Seas 4 to 6 feet, occasionally to 8 feet. Wave detail, east 6 feet at 6 seconds. Protected waters rough. A slight chance of showers and thunderstorms in the morning. Wednesday night, east winds 20 to 25 knots with gusts up to 30 knots. Seas 4 to 6 feet, occasionally to 8 feet. Protected waters rough. Thursday, northeast winds 20 to 25 knots. Seas 4 to 6 feet, occasionally to 8 feet. Protected waters rough. A chance of showers and thunderstorms in the afternoon. Thursday night, northeast winds 15 to 20 knots. Seas 3 to 5 feet, occasionally to 6 feet. Protected waters choppy. A chance of showers and thunderstorms. Friday, east winds 15 to 20 knots. Seas 2 to 4 feet. Protected waters choppy. A chance of showers and thunderstorms. Friday night, east winds 5 to 10 knots. Seas 2 to 3 feet. Protected waters a light chop. A chance of showers and thunderstorms. Winds and waves higher in and near thunderstorms. The coastal waters forecast for the following: St. Andrews Bay waterways. Overnight, west winds around 5 knots. Protected waters smooth. Monday, northwest winds around 5 knots. Protected waters smooth. Monday night, west winds around 5 knots, becoming north after midnight. Protected waters smooth. Tuesday, east winds 5 to 10 knots. Protected waters a light chop. Tuesday night, east winds 5 to 10 knots, increasing to 10 to 15 knots with gusts up to 20 knots after midnight. Protected waters a moderate chop. Wednesday, northeast winds 10 to 15 knots with gusts up to 25 knots. Protected waters a moderate chop. Wednesday night, northeast winds around 10 knots with gusts up to 20 knots. Protected waters a light chop. Thursday, northeast winds 10 to 15 knots. Protected waters a moderate chop. Thursday night, northeast winds 5 to 10 knots. Protected waters a light chop. Friday,

northeast winds 5 to 10 knots. Protected waters, a light chop. A chance of showers and thunderstorms in the afternoon. Friday night, east winds around 5 knots. Protected waters, smooth. A chance of showers and thunderstorms, mainly in the evening. Winds and waves higher in and near thunderstorms. The Tropical Weather Outlook. For the North Atlantic, Caribbean Sea, and the Gulf of America, central subtropical Atlantic, a trough of low pressure located about 1,300 miles east-southeast of Bermuda is producing disorganized showers and thunderstorms. Conditions are currently unfavorable for development. However, the system is expected to move into a more conducive environment for some gradual development by the middle to latter portion of this week. The disturbance is forecast to move slowly west-northwestward across the central part of the subtropical Atlantic. Formation chance through 48 hours, low, near 0%. Formation chance through 7 days, low, 20%. Tide information for Monday, September 14, 2026. St. Mark's River entrance. High 4:08 a.m., low 10:49 a.m., high 5:06 p.m., low 10:34 p.m. Apalachicola. Low 12:14 a.m., high 5:32 a.m., low 1:02 p.m., high 7:33 p.m. St. Andrews Bay at Panama City. Low 9:02 a.m., high 11:47 p.m. Note that the times of high and low tide are 3 minutes earlier at Shell Point than at the St. Mark's River entrance. The average water temperature at Apalachicola was 86.0 degrees. Sunrise and sunset in Tallahassee. September 14, 2026, sunrise 7:21 a.m. Eastern Daylight Time, sunset 7:44 p.m. Eastern Daylight Time. 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This broadcast originates from your National Weather Service office in Tallahassee, Florida. The latest weather and forecast information can also be accessed by calling our automated forecast line at 850-942-8851. The current time is 11:25 p.m. Eastern Daylight Time. These are the 11 p.m. Eastern Daylight Time conditions. At the Tallahassee Airport, it was partly cloudy. The temperature was 80 degrees. The wind was southwest at 3 miles an hour. At Florida State University, the temperature was 82 degrees. The wind was southwest at 3 miles an hour. At Apalachicola, it was partly cloudy. The temperature was 79 degrees. The wind was calm. At Panama City Northwest, it was partly cloudy. The temperature was 81 degrees. The wind was southwest at 5 miles an hour. At Dothan, it was partly cloudy. The temperature was 81 degrees. The wind was west at 5 miles an hour. At Albany, it was mostly cloudy. The temperature was 81 degrees. The wind was calm. At Valdosta, it was partly cloudy. The temperature was 78 degrees. The wind was calm. Over the marine area, at the buoy south of Apalachicola, winds were southwest at 2 knots and seas were 1 foot. At the buoy south of Panama City, winds were southwest at 2 knots and seas were 1 foot. At the buoy south of Pensacola, winds were west at 10 knots and seas were 1 foot. The forecast for the local area. Tonight, partly cloudy this evening, then clearing. Lows in the mid-70s. Southwest winds around 5 miles per hour this evening, becoming light and variable. Monday, sunny. Highs in the mid-90s. North winds around 5 miles per hour. Heat index values up to 106. Monday night, mostly clear. Lows in the mid-70s. Southeast winds around 5 miles per hour in the evening, becoming light and variable. Tuesday, sunny. Highs in the mid-90s. East winds 10 to 15 miles per hour. Tuesday night, mostly clear. Lows in the lower 70s. East winds 10 to 15 miles per hour. Wednesday through Thursday night, mostly clear. Highs in the lower 90s. Lows around 70. Friday, sunny. A chance of showers and thunderstorms in the afternoon. Highs around 90. Chance of rain 40%. Friday night, partly cloudy. A chance of showers and thunderstorms, mainly in the evening. Lows in the lower 70s. Chance of rain 40%. Saturday through Sunday, partly cloudy with a chance of showers and thunderstorms. Highs in the upper 80s. Lows in the lower 70s. Chance of rain 50%.

The coastal waters forecast for the following: waters from Suwannee River to Apalachicola, Florida, extending from 20 to 60 nautical miles. Coastal waters from Okaloosa, Walton County line to Mexico Beach out to 20 nautical miles. Coastal waters from Mexico Beach to Apalachicola out to 20 nautical miles. Waters from Okaloosa, Walton County line to Mexico Beach 20 to 60 nautical miles. And waters from Mexico Beach to Apalachicola 20 to 60 nautical miles. Overnight, west winds around 5 knots. Waves 1 foot or less. Wave detail, southwest 1 foot at 3 seconds. Protected waters move. Monday, northwest winds 5 to 10 knots, diminishing to around 5 knots in the afternoon. Waves 1 foot or less. Wave detail, west 1 foot at 3 seconds. Protected waters a light chop. A slight chance of showers and thunderstorms in the morning. Monday night, west winds around 5 knots, becoming north after midnight. Waves 1 foot or less. Wave detail, west 1 foot at 3 seconds and south 1 foot at 7 seconds. Protected waters smooth. Tuesday, east winds 10 to 15 knots. Seas 2 to 3 feet. Wave detail, east 2 feet at 4 seconds and south 1 foot at 7 seconds. Protected waters a moderate chop. A chance of showers with a slight chance of thunderstorms. Tuesday night, east winds 20 to 25 knots. Seas 2 to 3 feet, building to 3 to 5 feet, occasionally to 6 feet after midnight. Wave detail, east 3 feet at 4 seconds and south 1 foot at 7 seconds, becoming southeast 5 feet at 7 seconds and east 4 feet at 4 seconds. Protected waters rough. A chance of showers with a slight chance of thunderstorms. Wednesday, northeast winds 20 to 25 knots with gusts up to 30 knots. Seas 4 to 6 feet, occasionally to 8 feet. Wave detail, east 6 feet at 6 seconds. Protected waters rough. A slight chance of showers and thunderstorms in the morning. Wednesday night, east winds 20 to 25 knots with gusts up to 30 knots. Seas 4 to 6 feet, occasionally to 8 feet. Protected waters rough. Thursday, northeast winds 20 to 25 knots. Seas 4 to 6 feet, occasionally to 8 feet. Protected waters rough. A chance of showers and thunderstorms in the afternoon. Thursday night, northeast winds 15 to 20 knots. Seas 3 to 5 feet, occasionally to 6 feet. Protected waters choppy. A chance of showers and thunderstorms. Friday, east winds 15 to 20 knots. Seas 2 to 4 feet. Protected waters choppy. A chance of showers and thunderstorms. Friday night, east winds 5 to 10 knots. Seas 2 to 3 feet. Protected waters a light chop. A chance of showers and thunderstorms. Winds and waves higher in and near thunderstorms. The Tallahassee climate summary for this evening, as of 5 p.m., September 13, 2026. Today's high temperature of 90 degrees occurred at 2:44 p.m. This high was 1 degree above the normal high of 89. Today's low temperature of 74 degrees occurred at 6:51 a.m. This low was 3 degrees above the normal low of 71. A trace of precipitation fell today, which brings the monthly total to 1.32 inches. This is 1.03 inches below the normal amount of 2.35 inches for September. The total precipitation for the year now stands at 30.83 inches, which is 14.84 inches below normal. The normal high temperature for tomorrow is 89 degrees, and the normal low is 70. The record high for tomorrow is 98, which occurred in 1991, and the record low is 54, which occurred in 1969. Sunset tonight is at 7:45 p.m. Sunrise tomorrow is at 7:21 a.m. The coastal waters forecast for the following: St. Andrews Bay waterways. Overnight, west winds around 5 knots. Protected waters smooth. Monday, northwest winds around 5 knots. Protected waters smooth. Monday night, west winds around 5 knots, becoming north after midnight. Protected waters smooth. Tuesday, east winds 5 to 10 knots. Protected waters a light chop. Tuesday night, east winds 5 to 10 knots, increasing to 10 to 15 knots with gusts up to 20 knots after. Protected waters smooth. Tuesday, east winds 5 to 10 knots. Protected waters a light chop. Tuesday night, east winds 5 to 10 knots, increasing to 10 to 15 knots with gusts up to 20 knots after midnight. Protected waters a moderate chop. Wednesday, northeast winds 10.

to 15 knots with gusts up to 25 knots. Protected water is a moderate chop. Wednesday night, northeast winds around 10 knots with gusts up to 20 knots. Protected water is a light chop. Thursday, northeast winds 10 to 15 knots. Protected water is a moderate chop. Thursday night, northeast winds 5 to 10 knots. Protected water is a light chop. Friday, northeast winds 5 to 10 knots. Protected water is a light chop. A chance of showers and thunderstorms in the afternoon. Friday night, east winds around 5 knots. Protected water is smooth. A chance of showers and thunderstorms, mainly in the evening. Winds and waves higher and near thunderstorms. The Tropical Weather Outlook. For the North Atlantic, Caribbean Sea and the Gulf of America, Central Subtropical Atlantic, a trough of low pressure located about 1,300 miles east-southeast of Bermuda is producing disorganized showers and thunderstorms. Conditions are currently unfavorable for development. However, the system is expected to move into a more conducive environment for some gradual development by the middle to latter portion of this week. The disturbance is forecast to move slowly west-northwestward across the central part of the subtropical Atlantic. Formation chance through 48 hours, low, near 0%. Formation chance through 7 days, low, 20%. Tide information for Monday, September 14, 2026. St. Mark's River entrance. High 4:08 a.m., low 10:49 a.m., high 5:06 p.m., low 10:34 p.m. Apalachicola. Low 12:14 a.m., high 5:32 a.m., low 1:02 p.m., high 7:33 p.m. St. Andrews Bay at Panama City. Low 9:02 a.m., high 11:47 p.m. Note that the times of high and low tide are 3 minutes earlier at Shell Point than at the St. Mark's River entrance. The average water temperature at Apalachicola was 86.0 degrees. Sunrise and sunset in Tallahassee. September 14, 2026, sunrise 7:21 a.m. Eastern Daylight Time, sunset 7:44 p.m. Eastern Daylight Time. 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This broadcast originates from your National Weather Service office in Tallahassee, Florida. The latest weather and forecast information can also be accessed by calling our automated forecast line at 850-942-8851. The current time is 11:36 p.m. Eastern Daylight Time. These are the 11 p.m. Eastern Daylight Time conditions. At the Tallahassee Airport, it was partly cloudy. The temperature was 80 degrees. The wind was southwest at 3 miles an hour. At Florida State University, the temperature was 82 degrees. The wind was southwest at 3 miles an hour. At Apalachicola, it was partly cloudy. The temperature was 79 degrees. The wind was calm. At Panama City Northwest, it was partly cloudy. The temperature was 81 degrees. The wind was southwest at 5 miles an hour. At Dothan, it was partly cloudy. The temperature was 81 degrees. The wind was west at 5 miles an hour. At Albany, it was mostly cloudy. The temperature was 81 degrees. The wind was calm. At Valdosta, it was partly cloudy. The temperature was 78 degrees. The wind was calm. Over the marine area, at the buoy south of Apalachicola, winds were southwest at 2 knots and seas were 1 foot. At the buoy south of Panama City, winds were southwest at 2 knots and seas were 1 foot. At the buoy south of Pensacola, winds were west at 10 knots and seas were 1 foot. The forecast for the local area. Tonight, partly cloudy this evening, then clearing. Lows in the mid-70s. Southwest winds around 5 miles per hour this evening, becoming light and variable. Monday, sunny. Highs in the mid-90s. North winds around 5 miles per hour. Heat index values up to 106. Monday night, mostly clear. Lows in the mid-70s. Southeast winds around 5 miles per hour in the evening, becoming light and variable. Tuesday, sunny. Highs in the mid-90s. East winds 10 to 15 miles per hour. Tuesday night, mostly clear. Lows in the lower 70s. East winds 10 to 15 miles per hour. Wednesday through Thursday night, mostly clear. Highs in the lower 90s. Lows around 70. Friday, sunny. A chance of showers and thunderstorms in the afternoon.

Highs around 90. Chance of rain 40%. Friday night, partly cloudy. A chance of showers and thunderstorms, mainly in the evening. Lows in the lower 70s. Chance of rain 40%. Saturday through Sunday, partly cloudy with a chance of showers and thunderstorms. Highs in the upper 80s. Lows in the lower 70s. Chance of rain 50%. The coastal waters forecast for the following: waters from Suwannee River to Apalachicola, Florida, extending from 20 to 60 nautical miles. Coastal waters from Okaloosa-Walton County line to Mexico Beach out to 20 nautical miles. Coastal waters from Mexico Beach to Apalachicola out to 20 nautical miles. Waters from Okaloosa-Walton County line to Mexico Beach 20 to 60 nautical miles. And waters from Mexico Beach to Apalachicola 20 to 60 nautical miles. Overnight, west winds around 5 knots. Waves 1 foot or less. Wave detail, southwest 1 foot at 3 seconds. Protected waters smooth. Monday, northwest winds 5 to 10 knots, diminishing to around 5 knots in the afternoon. Waves 1 foot or less. Wave detail, west 1 foot at 3 seconds. Protected waters a light chop. A slight chance of showers and thunderstorms in the morning. Monday night, west winds around 5 knots, becoming north after midnight. Waves 1 foot or less. Wave detail, west 1 foot at 3 seconds and south 1 foot at 7 seconds. Protected waters smooth. Tuesday, east winds 10 to 15 knots. Seas 2 to 3 feet. Wave detail, east 2 feet at 4 seconds and south 1 foot at 7 seconds. Protected waters a moderate chop. A chance of showers with a slight chance of thunderstorms. Tuesday night, east winds 20 to 25 knots. Seas 2 to 3 feet, building to 3 to 5 feet, occasionally to 6 feet after midnight. Wave detail, east 3 feet at 4 seconds and south 1 foot at 7 seconds, becoming southeast 5 feet at 7 seconds and east 4 feet at 4 seconds. Protected waters rough. A chance of showers with a slight chance of thunderstorms. Wednesday, northeast winds 20 to 25 knots with gusts up to 30 knots. Seas 4 to 6 feet, occasionally to 8 feet. Wave detail, east 6 feet at 6 seconds. Protected waters rough. A slight chance of showers and thunderstorms in the morning. Wednesday night, east winds 20 to 25 knots with gusts up to 30 knots. Seas 4 to 6 feet, occasionally to 8 feet. Protected waters rough. Thursday, northeast winds 20 to 25 knots. Seas 4 to 6 feet, occasionally to 8 feet. Protected waters rough. A chance of showers and thunderstorms in the afternoon. Thursday night, northeast winds 15 to 20 knots. Seas 3 to 5 feet, occasionally to 6 feet. Protected waters choppy. A chance of showers and thunderstorms. Friday, east winds 15 to 20 knots. Seas 2 to 4 feet. Protected waters choppy. A chance of showers and thunderstorms. Friday night, east winds 5 to 10 knots. Seas 2 to 3 feet. Protected waters a light chop. A chance of showers and thunderstorms. Winds and waves higher in and near thunderstorms. The coastal waters forecast for the following: St. Andrews Bay waterways. Overnight, west winds around 5 knots. Protected waters smooth. Monday, northwest winds around 5 knots. Protected waters smooth. Monday night, west winds around 5 knots, becoming north after midnight. Protected waters smooth. Tuesday, east winds 5 to 10 knots. Protected waters a light chop. Tuesday night, east winds 5 to 10 knots, increasing to 10 to 15 knots with gusts up to 20 knots after midnight. Protected waters a moderate chop. Wednesday, northeast winds 10 to 15 knots with gusts up to 25 knots. Protected waters a moderate chop. Wednesday night, northeast winds around 10 knots with gusts up to 20 knots. Protected waters a light chop. Thursday, northeast winds 10 to 15 knots. Protected waters a moderate chop. Thursday night, northeast winds 5 to 10 knots. Protected waters a light chop. Friday, northeast winds 5 to 10 knots. Protected waters a light chop. A chance of showers and thunderstorms in the afternoon. Friday night, east winds around 5 knots. Protected waters smooth. A chance of showers and thunderstorms, mainly in the evening. Winds and waves higher in and near thunderstorms. The tropical weather outlook for the North Atlantic.

Arctic, Caribbean Sea, and the Gulf of America. Central subtropical Atlantic, a trough of low pressure located about 1,300 miles east-southeast of Bermuda, is producing disorganized showers and thunderstorms. Conditions are currently unfavorable for development. However, the system is expected to move into a more conducive environment for some gradual development by the middle to latter portion of this week. The disturbance is forecast to move slowly west-northwestward across the central part of the subtropical Atlantic. Formation chance through 48 hours, low, near 0%. Formation chance through 7 days, low, 20%. Tide information for Monday, September 14, 2026. St. Mark's River entrance. High 4:08 a.m., low 10:49 a.m., high 5:06 p.m., low 10:34 p.m. Apalachicola. Low 12:14 a.m., high 5:32 a.m., low 1:02 p.m., high 7:33 p.m. St. Andrews Bay at Panama City. Low 9:02 a.m., high 11:47 p.m. Note that the times of high and low tide are 3 minutes earlier at Shell Point than at the St. Mark's River entrance. The average water temperature at Apalachicola was 86.0 degrees. Sunrise and sunset in Tallahassee. September 14, 2026, sunrise 7:21 a.m. Eastern Daylight Time, sunset 7:44 p.m. Eastern Daylight Time. 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The latest weather and forecast information can also be accessed by calling our automated forecast line at 850-942-8851. The current time is 11:45 p.m. Eastern Daylight Time. These are the 11 p.m. Eastern Daylight Time conditions. At the Tallahassee Airport, it was partly cloudy. The temperature was 80 degrees. The wind was southwest at 3 miles an hour. At Florida State University, the temperature was 82 degrees. The wind was southwest at 3 miles an hour. At Apalachicola, it was partly cloudy. The temperature was 79 degrees. The wind was calm. At Panama City Northwest, it was partly cloudy. The temperature was 81 degrees. The wind was southwest at 5 miles an hour. At Dothan, it was partly cloudy. The temperature was 81 degrees. The wind was west at 5 miles an hour. At Albany, it was mostly cloudy. The temperature was 81 degrees. The wind was calm. At Valdosta, it was partly cloudy. The temperature was 78 degrees. The wind was calm. Over the marine area, at the buoy south of Apalachicola, winds were southwest at 2 knots and seas were 1 foot. At the buoy south of Panama City, winds were southwest at 2 knots and seas were 1 foot. At the buoy south of Pensacola, winds were west at 10 knots and seas were 1 foot. The forecast for the local area. Tonight, partly cloudy this evening, then clearing. Lows in the mid-70s. Southwest winds around 5 miles per hour this evening, becoming light and variable. Monday, sunny. Highs in the mid-90s. North winds around 5 miles per hour. Heat index values up to 106. Monday night, mostly clear. Lows in the mid-70s. Southeast winds around 5 miles per hour in the evening, becoming light and variable. Tuesday, sunny. Highs in the mid-90s. East winds 10 to 15 miles per hour. Tuesday night, mostly clear. Lows in the lower 70s. East winds 10 to 15 miles per hour. Wednesday through Thursday night, mostly clear. Highs in the lower 90s. Lows around 70. Friday, sunny. A chance of showers and thunderstorms in the afternoon. Highs around 90. Chance of rain 40%. Friday night, partly cloudy. A chance of showers and thunderstorms, mainly in the evening. Lows in the lower 70s. Chance of rain 40%. Saturday through Sunday, partly cloudy with a chance of showers and thunderstorms. Highs in the upper 80s. Lows in the lower 70s. Chance of rain 50%. The coastal waters forecast for the following: waters from Suwannee River to Apalachicola, Florida, extending from 20 to 60 nautical miles. Coastal waters from Okaloosa-Walton County line to Mexico Beach out to 20 nautical miles. Coastal waters from Mexico Beach to Apalachicola out to 20 nautical miles. Waters from Okaloosa-Walton County line to Mexico Beach 20 to 60 nautical miles. And waters from
Mexico Beach to Apalachicola, 20 to 60 nautical miles. Overnight, west winds around 5 knots. Waves 1 foot or less. Wave detail, southwest 1 foot at 3 seconds. Protected waters smooth. Monday, northwest winds 5 to 10 knots, diminishing to around 5 knots in the afternoon. Waves 1 foot or less. Wave detail, west 1 foot at 3 seconds. Protected waters a light chop. A slight chance of showers and thunderstorms in the morning. Monday night, west winds around 5 knots, becoming north after midnight. Waves 1 foot or less. Wave detail, west 1 foot at 3 seconds and south 1 foot at 7 seconds. Protected waters smooth. Tuesday, east winds 10 to 15 knots. Seas 2 to 3 feet. Wave detail, east 2 feet at 4 seconds and south 1 foot at 7 seconds. Protected waters a moderate chop. A chance of showers with a slight chance of thunderstorms. Tuesday night, east winds 20 to 25 knots. Seas 2 to 3 feet, building to 3 to 5 feet, occasionally to 6 feet after midnight. Wave detail, east 3 feet at 4 seconds and south 1 foot at 7 seconds, becoming southeast 5 feet at 7 seconds and east 4 feet at 4 seconds. Protected waters rough. A chance of showers with a slight chance of thunderstorms. Wednesday, northeast winds 20 to 25 knots with gusts up to 30 knots. Seas 4 to 6 feet, occasionally to 8 feet. Wave detail, east 6 feet at 6 seconds. Protected waters rough. A slight chance of showers and thunderstorms in the morning. Wednesday night, east winds 20 to 25 knots with gusts up to 30 knots. Seas 4 to 6 feet, occasionally to 8 feet. Protected waters rough. Thursday, northeast winds 20 to 25 knots. Seas 4 to 6 feet, occasionally to 8 feet. Protected waters rough. A chance of showers and thunderstorms in the afternoon. Thursday night, northeast winds 15 to 20 knots. Seas 3 to 5 feet, occasionally to 6 feet. Protected waters choppy. A chance of showers and thunderstorms. Friday, east winds 15 to 20 knots. Seas 2 to 4 feet. Protected waters choppy. A chance of showers and thunderstorms. Friday night, east winds 5 to 10 knots. Seas 2 to 3 feet. Protected waters a light chop. A chance of showers and thunderstorms. Winds and waves higher in and near thunderstorms. The coastal waters forecast for the following St. Andrews Bay waterways. Overnight, west winds around 5 knots. Protected waters smooth. Monday, northwest winds around 5 knots. Protected waters smooth. Monday night, west winds around 5 knots, becoming north after midnight. Protected waters smooth. Tuesday, east winds 5 to 10 knots. Protected waters a light chop. Tuesday night, east winds 5 to 10 knots, increasing to 10 to 15 knots with gusts up to 20 knots after midnight. Protected waters a moderate chop. Wednesday, northeast winds 10 to 15 knots with gusts up to 25 knots. Protected waters a moderate chop. Wednesday night, northeast winds around 10 knots with gusts up to 20 knots. Protected waters a light chop. Thursday, northeast winds 10 to 15 knots. Protected waters a moderate chop. Thursday night, northeast winds 5 to 10 knots. Protected waters a light chop. Friday, northeast winds 5 to 10 knots. Protected waters a light chop. A chance of showers and thunderstorms in the afternoon. Friday night, east winds around 5 knots. Protected waters smooth. A chance of showers and thunderstorms, mainly in the evening. Winds and waves higher in and near thunderstorms. The Tropical Weather Outlook. For the North Atlantic, Caribbean Sea and the Gulf of America, Central Subtropical Atlantic, a trough of low pressure located about 1,300 miles east-southeast of Bermuda is producing disorganized showers and thunderstorms. Conditions are currently unfavorable for development. However, the system is expected to move into a more conducive environment for some gradual development by the middle to latter portion of this week. The disturbance is forecast to move slowly west-northwestward across the central part of the subtropical Atlantic. Formation chance through 48 hours, low, near 0%. Formation chance through 7 days, low, 20%. Tide information for Monday, September 14, 2026. St. Mark's River entrance. High 4:08 a.m., low 10:49 a.m., high 5:06 p.m., low 10:30.

4 p.m. Apalachicola. Low 12:14 a.m. High 5:32 a.m. Low 1:02 p.m. High 7:33 p.m. St. Andrews Bay of Panama City. Low 9:02 a.m. High 11:47 p.m. Note that the times of high and low tide are 3 minutes earlier at Shell Point than at the St. Mark's River entrance. The average water temperature at Apalachicola was 86.0 degrees. Sunrise and sunset in Tallahassee. September 14, 2026, sunrise 7:21 a.m. Eastern Daylight Time, sunset 7:44 p.m. Eastern Daylight Time. 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The latest weather and forecast information can also be accessed by calling our automated forecast line at 850-942-8851. The current time is 11:54 p.m. Eastern Daylight Time. These are the 11 p.m. Eastern Daylight Time conditions. At the Tallahassee Airport, it was partly cloudy. The temperature was 80 degrees. The wind was southwest at 3 miles an hour. At Florida State University, the temperature was 82 degrees. The wind was southwest at 3 miles an hour. At Apalachicola, it was partly cloudy. The temperature was 79 degrees. The wind was calm. At Panama City Northwest, it was partly cloudy. The temperature was 81 degrees. The wind was southwest at 5 miles an hour. At Dothan, it was partly cloudy. The temperature was 81 degrees. The wind was west at 5 miles an hour. At Albany, it was mostly cloudy. The temperature was 81 degrees. The wind was calm. At Valdosta, it was partly cloudy. The temperature was 78 degrees. The wind was calm. Over the marine area, at the buoys south of Apalachicola, winds were southwest at 2 knots and seas were 1 foot. At the buoys south of Panama City, winds were southwest at 2 knots and seas were 1 foot. At the buoys south of Pensacola, winds were west at 10 knots and seas were 1 foot. The forecast for the local area. Tonight, partly cloudy this evening, then clearing. Lows in the mid-70s. Southwest winds around 5 miles per hour this evening, becoming light and variable. Monday, sunny. Highs in the mid-90s. North winds around 5 miles per hour. Heat index values up to 106. Monday night, mostly clear. Lows in the mid-70s. Southeast winds around 5 miles per hour in the evening, becoming light and variable. Tuesday, sunny. Highs in the mid-90s. East winds 10 to 15 miles per hour. Tuesday night, mostly clear. Lows in the lower 70s. East winds 10 to 15 miles per hour. Wednesday through Thursday night, mostly clear. Highs in the lower 90s. Lows around 70. Friday, sunny. A chance of showers and thunderstorms in the afternoon. Highs around 90. Chance of rain 40%. Friday night, partly cloudy. A chance of showers and thunderstorms, mainly in the evening. Lows in the lower 70s. Chance of rain 40%. Saturday through Sunday, partly cloudy with a chance of showers and thunderstorms. Highs in the upper 80s. Lows in the lower 70s. Chance of rain 50%. The coastal waters forecast for the following waters from Suwannee River to Apalachicola, Florida, extending from 20 to 60 nautical miles. Coastal waters from Okaloosa, Walton County line to Mexico Beach out to 20 nautical miles. Coastal waters from Mexico Beach to Apalachicola out to 20 nautical miles. Waters from Okaloosa, Walton County line to Mexico Beach 20 to 60 nautical miles. And waters from Mexico Beach to Apalachicola 20 to 60 nautical miles. Overnight, west winds around 5 knots. Waves 1 foot or less. Wave detail, southwest 1 foot at 3 seconds. Protected waters smooth. Monday, northwest winds 5 to 10 knots, diminishing to around 5 knots in the afternoon. Waves 1 foot or less. Wave detail, west 1 foot at 3 seconds. Protected waters a light chop. A slight chance of showers and thunderstorms in the morning. Monday night, west winds around 5 knots, becoming north after midnight. Waves 1 foot or less. Wave detail, west 1 foot at 3 seconds and south 1 foot at 7 seconds. Protected waters smooth. Tuesday, east winds 10 to 15 knots.
seas 2 to 3 feet. Wave detail, east 2 feet at 4 seconds and south 1 foot at 7 seconds. Protected waters a moderate chop. A chance of showers with a slight chance of thunderstorms. Tuesday night, east winds 20 to 25 knots. Seas 2 to 3 feet, building to 3 to 5 feet, occasionally to 6 feet after midnight. Wave detail, east 3 feet at 4 seconds and south 1 foot at 7 seconds, becoming southeast 5 feet at 7 seconds and east 4 feet at 4 seconds. Protected waters rough. A chance of showers with a slight chance of thunderstorms. Wednesday, northeast winds 20 to 25 knots with gusts up to 30 knots. Seas 4 to 6 feet, occasionally to 8 feet. Wave detail, east 6 feet at 6 seconds. Protected waters rough. A slight chance of showers and thunderstorms in the morning. Wednesday night, east winds 20 to 25 knots with gusts up to 30 knots. Seas 4 to 6 feet, occasionally to 8 feet. Protected waters rough. Thursday, northeast winds 20 to 25 knots. Seas 4 to 6 feet, occasionally to 8 feet. Protected waters rough. A chance of showers and thunderstorms in the afternoon. Thursday night, northeast winds 15 to 20 knots. Seas 3 to 5 feet, occasionally to 6 feet. Protected waters choppy. A chance of showers and thunderstorms. Friday, east winds 15 to 20 knots. Seas 2 to 4 feet. Protected waters choppy. A chance of showers and thunderstorms. Friday night, east winds 5 to 10 knots. Seas 2 to 3 feet. Protected waters a light chop. A chance of showers and thunderstorms. Winds and waves higher in and near thunderstorms. The coastal waters forecast for the following St. Andrews Bay waterways. Overnight, west winds around 5 knots. Protected waters smooth. Monday, northwest winds around 5 knots. Protected waters smooth. Monday night, west winds around 5 knots, becoming north after midnight. Protected waters smooth. Tuesday, east winds 5 to 10 knots. Protected waters a light chop. Tuesday night, east winds 5 to 10 knots, increasing to 10 to 15 knots with gusts up to 20 knots after midnight. Protected waters a moderate chop. Wednesday, northeast winds 10 to 15 knots with gusts up to 25 knots. Protected waters a moderate chop. Wednesday night, northeast winds around 10 knots with gusts up to 20 knots. Protected waters a light chop. Thursday, northeast winds 10 to 15 knots. Protected waters a moderate chop. Thursday night, northeast winds 5 to 10 knots. Protected waters a light chop. Friday, northeast winds 5 to 10 knots. Protected waters a light chop. A chance of showers and thunderstorms in the afternoon. Friday night, east winds around 5 knots. Protected waters smooth. A chance of showers and thunderstorms, mainly in the evening. Winds and waves higher in and near thunderstorms. The tropical weather outlook. For the North Atlantic, Caribbean Sea and the Gulf of America, central subtropical Atlantic, a trough of low pressure located about 1,300 miles east-southeast of Bermuda is producing disorganized showers and thunderstorms. Conditions are currently unfavorable for development. However, the system is expected to move into a more conducive environment for some gradual development by the middle to latter portion of this week. The disturbance is forecast to move slowly west-northwestward across the central part of the subtropical Atlantic. Formation chance through 48 hours, low, near 0%. Formation chance through 7 days, low, 20%. Tide information for Monday, September 14, 2026. St. Mark's River entrance. High 4:08 a.m., low 10:49 a.m., high 5:06 p.m., low 10:34 p.m. Apalachicola. Low 12:14 a.m., high 5:32 a.m., low 1:02 p.m., high 7:33 p.m. St. Andrews Bay at Panama City. Low 9:02 a.m., high 11:47 p.m. Note that the times of high and low tide are 3 minutes earlier at Shell Point than at the St. Mark's River entrance. The average water temperature at Apalachicola was 86.0 degrees. Sunrise and sunset in Tallahassee. September 14, 2026, sunrise 7:21 a.m. Eastern Daylight Time, sunset 7:44 p.m. Eastern Daylight Time. 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

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The latest weather and forecast information can also be accessed by calling our automated forecast line at 850-942-8851. The current time is 12:03 a.m. Eastern Daylight Time. These are the midnight Eastern Daylight Time conditions. At the Tallahassee Airport, it was clear. The temperature was 79 degrees. The wind was west at 6 miles an hour. The report from Florida State University was not available. At Apalachicola, it was partly cloudy. The temperature was 79 degrees. The wind was calm. At Panama City Northwest, it was partly cloudy. The temperature was 80 degrees. The wind was southwest at 3 miles an hour. At Dothan, it was partly cloudy. The temperature was 80 degrees. The wind was calm. At Albany, it was clear. The temperature was 80 degrees. The wind was calm. At Valdosta, it was partly cloudy. The temperature was 77 degrees. The wind was calm. Over the marine area, at the buoy south of Apalachicola, winds were southwest at 4 knots. At the buoy south of Panama City, winds were west at 4 knots. At the buoy south of Pensacola, winds were west at 10 knots. The forecast for the local area. Tonight, partly cloudy this evening, then clearing. Lows in the mid-70s. Southwest winds around 5 miles per hour this evening, becoming light and variable. Monday, sunny. Highs in the mid-90s. North winds around 5 miles per hour. Heat index values up to 106. Monday night, mostly clear. Lows in the mid-70s. Southeast winds around 5 miles per hour in the evening, becoming light and variable. Tuesday, sunny. Highs in the mid-90s. East winds 10 to 15 miles per hour. Tuesday night, mostly clear. Lows in the lower 70s. East winds 10 to 15 miles per hour. Wednesday through Thursday night, mostly clear. Highs in the lower 90s. Lows around 70. Friday, sunny. A chance of showers and thunderstorms in the afternoon. Highs around 90. Chance of rain 40%. Friday night, partly cloudy. A chance of showers and thunderstorms, mainly in the evening. Lows in the lower 70s. Chance of rain 40%. Saturday through Sunday, partly cloudy with a chance of showers and thunderstorms. Highs in the upper 80s. Lows in the lower 70s. Chance of rain 50%. The coastal waters forecast for the following waters from Suwannee River to Apalachicola, Florida, extending from 20 to 60 nautical miles. Coastal waters from Okaloosa, Walton County line to Mexico Beach out to 20 nautical miles. Coastal waters from Mexico Beach to Apalachicola out to 20 nautical miles. Waters from Okaloosa, Walton County line to Mexico Beach 20 to 60 nautical miles. And waters from Mexico Beach to Apalachicola 20 to 60 nautical miles. Overnight, west winds around 5 knots. Waves 1 foot or less. Wave detail, southwest 1 foot at 3 seconds. Protected waters smooth. Monday, northwest winds 5 to 10 knots, diminishing to around 5 knots in the afternoon. Waves 1 foot or less. Wave detail, west 1 foot at 3 seconds. Protected waters a light chop. A slight chance of showers and thunderstorms in the morning. Monday night, west winds around 5 knots, becoming north after midnight. Waves 1 foot or less. Wave detail, west 1 foot at 3 seconds and south 1 foot at 7 seconds. Protected waters smooth. Tuesday, east winds 10 to 15 knots. Seas 2 to 3 feet. Wave detail, east 2 feet at 4 seconds and south 1 foot at 7 seconds. Protected waters a moderate chop. A chance of showers with a slight chance of thunderstorms. Tuesday night, east winds 20 to 25 knots. Seas 2 to 3 feet, building to 3 to 5 feet, occasionally to 6 feet after midnight. Wave detail, east 3 feet at 4 seconds and south 1 foot at 7 seconds, becoming southeast 5 feet at 7 seconds and east 4 feet at 4 seconds. Protected waters rough. A chance of showers with a slight chance of thunderstorms. Wednesday, northeast winds 20 to 25 knots with gusts up to 30 knots. Seas 4 to 6 feet, occasionally to 8 feet. Wave detail, east 6 feet at 6 seconds. Protected waters rough. A slight chance of showers and thunderstorms in the morning. Wednesday night, east winds 20 to 25 knots.

with gusts up to 30 knots. Seas 4 to 6 feet, occasionally to 8 feet. Protected waters rough. Thursday, northeast winds 20 to 25 knots. Seas 4 to 6 feet, occasionally to 8 feet. Protected waters rough. A chance of showers and thunderstorms in the afternoon. Thursday night, northeast winds 15 to 20 knots. Seas 3 to 5 feet, occasionally to 6 feet. Protected waters choppy. A chance of showers and thunderstorms. Friday, east winds 15 to 20 knots. Seas 2 to 4 feet. Protected waters choppy. A chance of showers and thunderstorms. Friday night, east winds 5 to 10 knots. Seas 2 to 3 feet. Protected waters a light chop. A chance of showers and thunderstorms. Winds and waves higher and near thunderstorms. The coastal waters forecast for the following St. Andrews Bay waterways. Overnight, west winds around 5 knots. Protected waters smooth. Monday, northwest winds around 5 knots. Protected waters smooth. Monday night, west winds around 5 knots, becoming north after midnight. Protected waters smooth. Tuesday, east winds 5 to 10 knots. Protected waters a light chop. Tuesday night, east winds 5 to 10 knots, increasing to 10 to 15 knots with gusts up to 20 knots after midnight. Protected waters a moderate chop. Wednesday, northeast winds 10 to 15 knots with gusts up to 25 knots. Protected waters a moderate chop. Wednesday night, northeast winds around 10 knots with gusts up to 20 knots. Protected waters a light chop. Thursday, northeast winds 10 to 15 knots. Protected waters a moderate chop. Thursday night, northeast winds 5 to 10 knots. Protected waters a light chop. Friday, northeast winds 5 to 10 knots. Protected waters a light chop. A chance of showers and thunderstorms in the afternoon. Friday night, east winds around 5 knots. Protected waters smooth. A chance of showers and thunderstorms, mainly in the evening. Winds and waves higher and near thunderstorms. The Tropical Weather Outlook. For the North Atlantic, Caribbean Sea and the Gulf of America, Central Subtropical Atlantic, a trough of low pressure located about 1,300 miles east-southeast of Bermuda is producing disorganized showers and thunderstorms. Conditions are currently unfavorable for development. However, the system is expected to move into a more conducive environment for some gradual development by the middle to latter portion of this week. The disturbance is forecast to move slowly west-northwestward across the central part of the subtropical Atlantic. Formation chance through 48 hours, low, near 0%. Formation chance through 7 days, low, 20%. Tide information for Monday, September 14, 2026. St. Mark's River entrance. High 4:08 a.m., low 10:49 a.m., high 5:06 p.m., low 10:34 p.m. Apalachicola. Low 12:14 a.m., high 5:32 a.m., low 1:02 p.m., high 7:33 p.m. St. Andrews Bay at Panama City. Low 9:02 a.m., high 11:47 p.m. Note that the times of high and low tide are 3 minutes earlier at Shell Point than at the St. Mark's River entrance. The average water temperature at Apalachicola was 86.0 degrees. Sunrise and sunset in Tallahassee. September 14, 2026, sunrise 7:21 a.m. Eastern Daylight Time, sunset 7:44 p.m. Eastern Daylight Time. 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This broadcast originates from your National Weather Service office in Tallahassee, Florida. The latest weather and forecast information can also be accessed by calling our automated forecast line at 850-942-8851. The current time is 12:12 a.m. Eastern Daylight Time. These are the midnight Eastern Daylight Time conditions. At the Tallahassee Airport, it was clear. The temperature was 79 degrees. The wind was west at 6 miles an hour. At Florida State University, the temperature was 81 degrees. The wind was west at 8 miles an hour. At Apalachicola, it was partly cloudy. The temperature was 79 degrees. The wind was calm. At Panama City Northwest, it was partly cloudy. The temperature was 80 degrees. The wind was southwest at 3 miles an hour. At Dothan, it was partly cloudy. The temperature was 80 degrees.

Monday night, mostly clear. Lows in the mid-70s. Southeast winds around 5 miles per hour in the evening, becoming light and variable. Tuesday, sunny. Highs in the mid-90s. East winds 10 to 15 miles per hour. Tuesday night, mostly clear. Lows in the lower 70s. East winds 10 to 15 miles per hour. Wednesday through Thursday night, mostly clear. Highs in the lower 90s. Lows around 70. Friday, sunny. A chance of showers and thunderstorms in the afternoon. Highs around 90. Chance of rain 40%. Friday night, partly cloudy. A chance of showers and thunderstorms, mainly in the evening. Lows in the lower 70s. Chance of rain 40%. Saturday through Sunday, partly cloudy with a chance of showers and thunderstorms. Highs in the upper 80s. Lows in the lower 70s. Chance of rain 50%. The coastal waters forecast for the following waters from Suwannee River to Apalachicola, Florida, extending from 20 to 60 nautical miles, coastal waters from Okaloosa-Walton County line to Mexico Beach out to 20 nautical miles, coastal waters from Mexico Beach to Apalachicola out to 20 nautical miles, waters from Okaloosa-Walton County line to Mexico Beach 20 to 60 nautical miles, and waters from Mexico Beach to Apalachicola 20 to 60 nautical miles. Overnight, west winds around 5 knots. Waves 1 foot or less. Wave detail, southwest 1 foot at 3 seconds. Protected waters smooth. Monday, northwest winds 5 to 10 knots, diminishing to around 5 knots in the afternoon. Waves 1 foot or less. Wave detail, west 1 foot at 3 seconds. Protected waters a light chop. A slight chance of showers and thunderstorms in the morning. Monday night, west winds around 5 knots, becoming north after midnight. Waves 1 foot or less. Wave detail, west 1 foot at 3 seconds and south 1 foot at 7 seconds. Protected waters smooth. Tuesday, east winds 10 to 15 knots. Seas 2 to 3 feet. Wave detail, east 2 feet at 4 seconds and south 1 foot at 7 seconds. Protected waters a moderate chop. A chance of showers with a slight chance of thunderstorms. Tuesday night, east winds 20 to 25 knots. Seas 2 to 3 feet, building to 3 to 5 feet, occasionally to 6 feet after midnight. Wave detail, east 3 feet at 4 seconds and south 1 foot at 7 seconds, becoming southeast 5 feet at 7 seconds and east 4 feet at 4 seconds. Protected waters rough. A chance of showers with a slight chance of thunderstorms. Wednesday, northeast winds 20 to 25 knots with gusts up to 30 knots. Seas 4 to 6 feet, occasionally to 8 feet. Wave detail, east 6 feet at 6 seconds. Protected waters rough. A slight chance of showers and thunderstorms in the morning. Wednesday night, east winds 20 to 25 knots with gusts up to 30 knots. Seas 4 to 6 feet, occasionally to 8 feet. Protected waters rough. Thursday, northeast winds 20 to 25 knots. Seas 4 to 6 feet, occasionally to 8 feet. Protected waters rough. A chance of showers and thunderstorms in the afternoon. Thursday night, northeast winds 15 to 20 knots. Seas 3 to 5 feet, occasionally to 6 feet. Protected waters choppy. A chance of showers and thunderstorms. Friday, east winds 15 to 20 knots. Seas 2 to 4 feet. Protected waters choppy. A chance of showers and thunderstorms. Friday night, east winds 5 to 10 knots. Seas 2 to 3 feet. Protected waters a light chop. A chance of showers and thunderstorms. Winds and waves higher in and near thunderstorms. The coastal waters forecast for the following St. Andrews Bay waterways. Overnight, west winds around 5 knots. Protected waters smooth. Monday, northwest winds around 5 knots. Protected waters smooth. Monday night, west winds around 5 knots, becoming north after midnight. Protected waters smooth. Tuesday, east winds 5 to 10 knots. Protected waters a light chop. Tuesday night, east winds 5 to 10 knots, increasing to 10 to 15 knots with gusts up to 20 knots after midnight. Protected waters a moderate chop. Wednesday, northeast winds 10 to 15 knots with gusts up to 25 knots. Protected waters a moderate chop. Wednesday night, northeast winds around 10 knots with gusts up to 20 knots. Protected waters a light chop.
Thursday.

Northeast winds 10 to 15 knots. Protected waters a moderate chop. Thursday night, northeast winds 5 to 10 knots. Protected waters a light chop. Friday, northeast winds 5 to 10 knots. Protected waters a light chop. A chance of showers and thunderstorms in the afternoon. Friday night, east winds around 5 knots. Protected waters smooth. A chance of showers and thunderstorms, mainly in the evening. Winds and waves higher in and near thunderstorms. The Tropical Weather Outlook. For the North Atlantic, Caribbean Sea, and the Gulf of America, central subtropical Atlantic, a trough of low pressure located about 1,300 miles east-southeast of Bermuda is producing disorganized showers and thunderstorms. Conditions are currently unfavorable for development. However, the system is expected to move into a more conducive environment for some gradual development by the middle to latter portion of this week. The disturbance is forecast to move slowly west-northwestward across the central part of the subtropical Atlantic. Formation chance through 48 hours, low, near 0%. Formation chance through 7 days, low, 20%. Tide information for Monday, September 14, 2026. St. Mark's River entrance. High 4:08 a.m., low 10:49 a.m., high 5:06 p.m., low 10:34 p.m. Apalachicola. Low 12:14 a.m., high 5:32 a.m., low 1:02 p.m., high 7:33 p.m. St. Andrews Bay at Panama City. Low 9:02 a.m., high 11:47 p.m. Note that the times of high and low tide are 3 minutes earlier at Shell Point than at the St. Mark's River entrance. The average water temperature at Apalachicola was 86.0 degrees. Sunrise and sunset in Tallahassee. September 14, 2026, sunrise 7:21 a.m. Eastern Daylight Time, sunset 7:44 p.m. Eastern Daylight Time. 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This broadcast originates from your National Weather Service office in Tallahassee, Florida. The latest weather and forecast information can also be accessed by calling our automated forecast line at 850-942-8851. The current time is 12:21 a.m. Eastern Daylight Time. These are the midnight Eastern Daylight Time conditions. At the Tallahassee Airport, it was clear. The temperature was 79 degrees. The wind was west at 6 miles an hour. At Florida State University, the temperature was 81 degrees. The wind was west at 8 miles an hour. At Apalachicola, it was partly cloudy. The temperature was 79 degrees. The wind was calm. At Panama City Northwest, it was clear. The temperature was 80 degrees. The wind was southwest at 3 miles an hour. At Dothan, it was partly cloudy. The temperature was 80 degrees. The wind was calm. At Albany, it was clear. The temperature was 80 degrees. The wind was calm. At Valdosta, it was clear. The temperature was 77 degrees. The wind was calm. Over the marine area, at the buoy south of Apalachicola, winds were west at 4 knots and seas were 1 foot. At the buoy south of Panama City, winds were west at 4 knots and seas were 1 foot. At the buoy south of Pensacola, wave heights 1 foot. Wave period 7 seconds. The forecast for the local area. Tonight, partly cloudy this evening, then clearing. Lows in the mid-70s. Southwest winds around 5 miles per hour this evening, becoming light and variable. Monday, sunny. Highs in the mid-90s. North winds around 5 miles per hour. Heat index values up to 106. Monday night, mostly clear. Lows in the mid-70s. Southeast winds around 5 miles per hour in the evening, becoming light and variable. Tuesday, sunny. Highs in the mid-90s. East winds 10 to 15 miles per hour. Tuesday night, mostly clear. Lows in the lower 70s. East winds 10 to 15 miles per hour. Wednesday through Thursday night, mostly clear. Highs in the lower 90s. Lows around 70. Friday, sunny. A chance of showers and thunderstorms in the afternoon. Highs around 90. Chance of rain 40%. Friday night, partly cloudy. A chance of showers and thunderstorms, mainly in the evening. Lows in the lower 70s. Chance of rain 40%. Saturday through Sunday,
partly cloudy with a chance of showers and thunderstorms. Highs in the upper 80s. Lows in the lower 70s. Chance of rain 50%. The coastal waters forecast for the following: waters from Suwannee River to Apalachicola, Florida, extending from 20 to 60 nautical miles. Coastal waters from Okaloosa, Walton County line to Mexico Beach out to 20 nautical miles. Coastal waters from Mexico Beach to Apalachicola out to 20 nautical miles. Waters from Okaloosa, Walton County line to Mexico Beach 20 to 60 nautical miles. And waters from Mexico Beach to Apalachicola 20 to 60 nautical miles. Overnight, west winds around 5 knots. Waves 1 foot or less. Wave detail, southwest 1 foot at 3 seconds. Protected waters smooth. Monday, northwest winds 5 to 10 knots, diminishing to around 5 knots in the afternoon. Waves 1 foot or less. Wave detail, west 1 foot at 3 seconds. Protected waters a light chop. A slight chance of showers and thunderstorms in the morning. Monday night, west winds around 5 knots, becoming north after midnight. Waves 1 foot or less. Wave detail, west 1 foot at 3 seconds and south 1 foot at 7 seconds. Protected waters smooth. Tuesday, east winds 10 to 15 knots. Seas 2 to 3 feet. Wave detail, east 2 feet at 4 seconds and south 1 foot at 7 seconds. Protected waters a moderate chop. A chance of showers with a slight chance of thunderstorms. Tuesday night, east winds 20 to 25 knots. Seas 2 to 3 feet, building to 3 to 5 feet, occasionally to 6 feet after midnight. Wave detail, east 3 feet at 4 seconds and south 1 foot at 7 seconds, becoming southeast 5 feet at 7 seconds and east 4 feet at 4 seconds. Protected waters rough. A chance of showers with a slight chance of thunderstorms. Wednesday, northeast winds 20 to 25 knots with gusts up to 30 knots. Seas 4 to 6 feet, occasionally to 8 feet. Wave detail, east 6 feet at 6 seconds. Protected waters rough. A slight chance of showers and thunderstorms in the morning. Wednesday night, east winds 20 to 25 knots with gusts up to 30 knots. Seas 4 to 6 feet, occasionally to 8 feet. Protected waters rough. Thursday, northeast winds 20 to 25 knots. Seas 4 to 6 feet, occasionally to 8 feet. Protected waters rough. A chance of showers and thunderstorms in the afternoon. Thursday night, northeast winds 15 to 20 knots. Seas 3 to 5 feet, occasionally to 6 feet. Protected waters choppy. A chance of showers and thunderstorms. Friday, east winds 15 to 20 knots. Seas 2 to 4 feet. Protected waters choppy. A chance of showers and thunderstorms. Friday night, east winds 5 to 10 knots. Seas 2 to 3 feet. Protected waters a light chop. A chance of showers and thunderstorms. Winds and waves higher in and near thunderstorms. The coastal waters forecast for the following: St. Andrews Bay waterways. Overnight, west winds around 5 knots. Protected waters smooth. Monday, northwest winds around 5 knots. Protected waters smooth. Monday night, west winds around 5 knots, becoming north after midnight. Protected waters smooth. Tuesday, east winds 5 to 10 knots. Protected waters a light chop. Tuesday night, east winds 5 to 10 knots, increasing to 10 to 15 knots with gusts up to 20 knots after midnight. Protected waters a moderate chop. Wednesday, northeast winds 10 to 15 knots with gusts up to 25 knots. Protected waters a moderate chop. Wednesday night, northeast winds around 10 knots with gusts up to 20 knots. Protected waters a light chop. Thursday, northeast winds 10 to 15 knots. Protected waters a moderate chop. Thursday night, northeast winds 5 to 10 knots. Protected waters a light chop. Friday, northeast winds 5 to 10 knots. Protected waters a light chop. A chance of showers and thunderstorms in the afternoon. Friday night, east winds around 5 knots. Protected waters smooth. A chance of showers and thunderstorms, mainly in the evening. Winds and waves higher in and near thunderstorms. The tropical weather outlook. For the North Atlantic, Caribbean Sea and the Gulf of America, central subtropical Atlantic, a trough of low pressure located about 1,300 miles east-southeast of Bermuda is producing disorganized showers and thunderstorms. Conditions are currently unfavorable for development. However, the system is

expected to move into a more conducive environment for some gradual development by the middle to latter portion of this week. The disturbance is forecast to move slowly west-northwestward across the central part of the subtropical Atlantic. Formation chance through 48 hours, low, near 0%. Formation chance through 7 days, low, 20%. Tide information for Monday, September 14, 2026. St. Mark's River entrance. High 4:08 a.m., low 10:49 a.m., high 5:06 p.m., low 10:34 p.m. Apalachicola. Low 12:14 a.m., high 5:32 a.m., low 1:02 p.m., high 7:33 p.m. St. Andrews Bay at Panama City. Low 9:02 a.m., high 11:47 p.m. Note that the times of high and low tide are 3 minutes earlier at Shell Point than at the St. Mark's River entrance. The average water temperature at Apalachicola was 86.0 degrees. Sunrise and sunset in Tallahassee. September 14, 2026, sunrise 7:21 a.m. Eastern Daylight Time, sunset 7:44 p.m. Eastern Daylight Time. 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This broadcast originates from your National Weather Service office in Tallahassee, Florida. The latest weather and forecast information can also be accessed by calling our automated forecast line at 850-942-8851. The current time is 12:30 a.m. Eastern Daylight Time. These are the midnight Eastern Daylight Time conditions. At the Tallahassee Airport, it was clear. The temperature was 79 degrees. The wind was west at 6 miles an hour. At Florida State University, the temperature was 81 degrees. The wind was west at 8 miles an hour. At Apalachicola, it was partly cloudy. The temperature was 79 degrees. The wind was calm. At Panama City Northwest, it was clear. The temperature was 80 degrees. The wind was southwest at 3 miles an hour. At Dothan, it was partly cloudy. The temperature was 80 degrees. The wind was calm. At Albany, it was clear. The temperature was 80 degrees. The wind was calm. At Valdosta, it was clear. The temperature was 77 degrees. The wind was calm. Over the marine area, at the buoy south of Apalachicola, winds were west at 4 knots and seas were 1 foot. At the buoy south of Panama City, winds were west at 4 knots and seas were 1 foot. At the buoy south of Pensacola, wave heights 1 foot. Wave period 7 seconds. The forecast for the local area. Tonight, partly cloudy this evening, then clearing. Lows in the mid-70s. Southwest winds around 5 miles per hour this evening, becoming light and variable. Monday, sunny. Highs in the mid-90s. North winds around 5 miles per hour. Heat index values up to 106. Monday night, mostly clear. Lows in the mid-70s. Southeast winds around 5 miles per hour in the evening, becoming light and variable. Tuesday, sunny. Highs in the mid-90s. East winds 10 to 15 miles per hour. Tuesday night, mostly clear. Lows in the lower 70s. East winds 10 to 15 miles per hour. Wednesday through Thursday night, mostly clear. Highs in the lower 90s. Lows around 70. Friday, sunny. A chance of showers and thunderstorms in the afternoon. Highs around 90. Chance of rain 40%. Friday night, partly cloudy. A chance of showers and thunderstorms, mainly in the evening. Lows in the lower 70s. Afternoon. Highs around 90. Chance of rain 40%. Friday night, partly cloudy. A chance of showers and thunderstorms, mainly in the evening. Lows in the lower 70s. Chance of rain 40%. Saturday through Sunday, partly cloudy with a chance of showers and thunderstorms. Highs in the upper 80s. Lows in the lower 70s. Chance of rain 50%. The coastal waters forecast for the following: waters from Suwannee River to Apalachicola, Florida, extending from 20 to 60 nautical miles. Coastal waters from Okaloosa-Walton County line to Mexico Beach out to 20 nautical miles. Coastal waters from Mexico Beach to Apalachicola out to 20 nautical miles. Waters from Okaloosa-Walton County line to Mexico Beach 20 to 60 nautical miles. And waters from Mexico Beach to Apalachicola 20 to 60 nautical miles. Overnight, west winds around 5.

5 knots. Waves 1 foot or less. Wave detail, southwest 1 foot at 3 seconds. Protected waters smooth. Monday, northwest winds 5 to 10 knots, diminishing to around 5 knots in the afternoon. Waves 1 foot or less. Wave detail, west 1 foot at 3 seconds. Protected waters a light chop. A slight chance of showers and thunderstorms in the morning. Monday night, west winds around 5 knots, becoming north after midnight. Waves 1 foot or less. Wave detail, west 1 foot at 3 seconds and south 1 foot at 7 seconds. Protected waters smooth. Tuesday, east winds 10 to 15 knots. Seas 2 to 3 feet. Wave detail, east 2 feet at 4 seconds and south 1 foot at 7 seconds. Protected waters a moderate chop. A chance of showers with a slight chance of thunderstorms. Tuesday night, east winds 20 to 25 knots. Seas 2 to 3 feet, building to 3 to 5 feet, occasionally to 6 feet after midnight. Wave detail, east 3 feet at 4 seconds and south 1 foot at 7 seconds, becoming southeast 5 feet at 7 seconds and east 4 feet at 4 seconds. Protected waters rough. A chance of showers with a slight chance of thunderstorms. Wednesday, northeast winds 20 to 25 knots with gusts up to 30 knots. Seas 4 to 6 feet, occasionally to 8 feet. Wave detail, east 6 feet at 6 seconds. Protected waters rough. A slight chance of showers and thunderstorms in the morning. Wednesday night, east winds 20 to 25 knots with gusts up to 30 knots. Seas 4 to 6 feet, occasionally to 8 feet. Protected waters rough. Thursday, northeast winds 20 to 25 knots. Seas 4 to 6 feet, occasionally to 8 feet. Protected waters rough. A chance of showers and thunderstorms in the afternoon. Thursday night, northeast winds 15 to 20 knots. Seas 3 to 5 feet, occasionally to 6 feet. Protected waters choppy. A chance of showers and thunderstorms. Friday, east winds 15 to 20 knots. Seas 2 to 4 feet. Protected waters choppy. A chance of showers and thunderstorms. Friday night, east winds 5 to 10 knots. Seas 2 to 3 feet. Protected waters a light chop. A chance of showers and thunderstorms. Winds and waves higher in and near thunderstorms. The coastal waters forecast for the following St. Andrews Bay waterways. Overnight, west winds around 5 knots. Protected waters smooth. Monday, northwest winds around 5 knots. Protected waters smooth. Monday night, west winds around 5 knots, becoming north after midnight. Protected waters smooth. Tuesday, east winds 5 to 10 knots. Protected waters a light chop. Tuesday night, east winds 5 to 10 knots, increasing to 10 to 15 knots with gusts up to 20 knots after midnight. Protected waters a moderate chop. Wednesday, northeast winds 10 to 15 knots with gusts up to 25 knots. Protected waters a moderate chop. Wednesday night, northeast winds around 10 knots with gusts up to 20 knots. Protected waters a light chop. Thursday, northeast winds 10 to 15 knots. Protected waters a moderate chop. Thursday night, northeast winds 5 to 10 knots. Protected waters a light chop. Friday, northeast winds 5 to 10 knots. Protected waters a light chop. A chance of showers and thunderstorms in the afternoon. Friday night, east winds around 5 knots. Protected waters smooth. A chance of showers and thunderstorms, mainly in the evening. Winds and waves higher in and near thunderstorms. The Tropical Weather Outlook. For the North Atlantic, Caribbean Sea and the Gulf of America, Central Subtropical Atlantic, a trough of low pressure located about 1,300 miles east-southeast of Bermuda is producing disorganized showers and thunderstorms. Conditions are currently unfavorable for development. However, the system is expected to move into a more conducive environment for some gradual development by the middle to latter portion of this week. The disturbance is forecast to move slowly west-northwestward across the central part of the subtropical Atlantic. Formation chance through 48 hours, low, near 0%. Formation chance through 7 days, low, 20%. Tide information for Monday, September 14, 2026. St. Mark's River entrance. High 4:08 a.m., low 10:49 a.m., high 5:06 p.m., low 10:34 p.m. Apalachicola. Low 12:14 a.m., high 5:32.

a.m., low 1:02 p.m., high 7:33 p.m. St. Andrews Bay of Panama City. Low 9:02 a.m., high 11:47 p.m. Note that the times of high and low tide are 3 minutes earlier at Shell Point than at the St. Marks River entrance. The average water temperature at Apalachicola was 86.0 degrees. Sunrise and sunset in Tallahassee. September 14, 2026, sunrise 7:21 a.m. Eastern Daylight Time, sunset 7:44 p.m. Eastern Daylight Time. 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The latest weather and forecast information can also be accessed by calling our automated forecast line at 850-942-8851. The current time is 12:40 a.m. Eastern Daylight Time. These are the midnight Eastern Daylight Time conditions. At the Tallahassee Airport, it was clear. The temperature was 79 degrees. The wind was west at 6 miles an hour. At Florida State University, the temperature was 81 degrees. The wind was west at 8 miles an hour. At Apalachicola, it was partly cloudy. The temperature was 79 degrees. The wind was calm. At Panama City Northwest, it was clear. The temperature was 80 degrees. The wind was southwest at 3 miles an hour. At Dothan, it was partly cloudy. The temperature was 80 degrees. The wind was calm. At Albany, it was clear. The temperature was 80 degrees. The wind was calm. At Valdosta, it was clear. The temperature was 77 degrees. The wind was calm. Over the marine area, at the buoy south of Apalachicola, winds were west at 4 knots and seas were 1 foot. At the buoy south of Panama City, winds were west at 4 knots and seas were 1 foot. At the buoy south of Pensacola, wave heights 1 foot. Wave period 7 seconds. The forecast for the local area. Tonight, partly cloudy this evening, then clearing. Lows in the mid-70s. Southwest winds around 5 miles per hour this evening, becoming light and variable. Monday, sunny. Highs in the mid-90s. North winds around 5 miles per hour. Heat index values up to 106. Monday night, mostly clear. Lows in the mid-70s. Southeast winds around 5 miles per hour in the evening, becoming light and variable. Tuesday, sunny. Highs in the mid-90s. East winds 10 to 15 miles per hour. Tuesday night, mostly clear. Lows in the lower 70s. East winds 10 to 15 miles per hour. Wednesday through Thursday night, mostly clear. Highs in the lower 90s. Lows around 70. Friday, sunny. A chance of showers and thunderstorms in the afternoon. Highs around 90. Chance of rain 40%. Friday night, partly cloudy. A chance of showers and thunderstorms, mainly in the evening. Lows in the lower 70s. Chance of rain 40%. Saturday through Sunday, partly cloudy with a chance of showers and thunderstorms. Highs in the upper 80s. Lows in the lower 70s. Chance of rain 50%. The coastal waters forecast for the following: waters from Suwannee River to Apalachicola, Florida, extending from 20 to 60 nautical miles, coastal waters from Okaloosa-Walton County line to Mexico Beach out to 20 nautical miles, coastal waters from Mexico Beach to Apalachicola out to 20 nautical miles, waters from Okaloosa-Walton County line to Mexico Beach 20 to 60 nautical miles, and waters from Mexico Beach to Apalachicola 20 to 60 nautical miles. Overnight, west winds around 5 knots. Waves 1 foot or less. Wave detail, southwest 1 foot at 3 seconds. Protected waters smooth. Monday, northwest winds 5 to 10 knots, diminishing to around 5 knots in the afternoon. Waves 1 foot or less. Wave detail, west 1 foot at 3 seconds. Protected waters a light chop. A slight chance of showers and thunderstorms in the morning. Monday night, west winds around 5 knots, becoming north after midnight. Waves 1 foot or less. Wave detail, west 1 foot at 3 seconds and south 1 foot at 7 seconds. Protected waters smooth. Tuesday, east winds 10 to 15 knots. Seas 2 to 3 feet. Wave detail, east 2 feet at 4 seconds and south 1 foot at 7 seconds.
Protected water is a moderate charge.

a chance of showers with a slight chance of thunderstorms. Tuesday night, east winds 20 to 25 knots. Seas 2 to 3 feet, building to 3 to 5 feet, occasionally to 6 feet after midnight. Wave detail, east 3 feet at 4 seconds and south 1 foot at 7 seconds, becoming southeast 5 feet at 7 seconds and east 4 feet at 4 seconds. Protected waters rough. A chance of showers with a slight chance of thunderstorms. Wednesday, northeast winds 20 to 25 knots with gusts up to 30 knots. Seas 4 to 6 feet, occasionally to 8 feet. Wave detail, east 6 feet at 6 seconds. Protected waters rough. A slight chance of showers and thunderstorms in the morning. Wednesday night, east winds 20 to 25 knots with gusts up to 30 knots. Seas 4 to 6 feet, occasionally to 8 feet. Protected waters rough. Thursday, northeast winds 20 to 25 knots. Seas 4 to 6 feet, occasionally to 8 feet. Protected waters rough. A chance of showers and thunderstorms in the afternoon. Thursday night, northeast winds 15 to 20 knots. Seas 3 to 5 feet, occasionally to 6 feet. Protected waters choppy. A chance of showers and thunderstorms. Friday, east winds 15 to 20 knots. Seas 2 to 4 feet. Protected waters choppy. A chance of showers and thunderstorms. Friday night, east winds 5 to 10 knots. Seas 2 to 3 feet. Protected waters a light chop. A chance of showers and thunderstorms. Winds and waves higher in and near thunderstorms. The coastal waters forecast for the following St. Andrews Bay waterways. Overnight, west winds around 5 knots. Protected waters smooth. Monday, northwest winds around 5 knots. Protected waters smooth. Monday night, west winds around 5 knots, becoming north after midnight. Protected waters smooth. Tuesday, east winds 5 to 10 knots. Protected waters a light chop. Tuesday night, east winds 5 to 10 knots, increasing to 10 to 15 knots with gusts up to 20 knots after midnight. Protected waters a moderate chop. Wednesday, northeast winds 10 to 15 knots with gusts up to 25 knots. Protected waters a moderate chop. Wednesday night, northeast winds around 10 knots with gusts up to 20 knots. Protected waters a light chop. Thursday, northeast winds 10 to 15 knots. Protected waters a moderate chop. Thursday night, northeast winds 5 to 10 knots. Protected waters a light chop. Friday, northeast winds 5 to 10 knots. Protected waters a light chop. A chance of showers and thunderstorms in the afternoon. Friday night, east winds around 5 knots. Protected waters smooth. A chance of showers and thunderstorms, mainly in the evening. Winds and waves higher in and near thunderstorms. The Tropical Weather Outlook. For the North Atlantic, Caribbean Sea and the Gulf of America, Central Subtropical Atlantic, a trough of low pressure located about 1,300 miles east-southeast of Bermuda is producing disorganized showers and thunderstorms. Conditions are currently unfavorable for development. However, the system is expected to move into a more conducive environment for some gradual development by the middle to latter portion of this week. The disturbance is forecast to move slowly west-northwestward across the central part of the subtropical Atlantic. Formation chance through 48 hours, low, near 0%. Formation chance through 7 days, low, 20%. Tide information for Monday, September 14, 2026. St. Mark's River entrance. High 4:08 a.m., low 10:49 a.m., high 5:06 p.m., low 10:34 p.m. Apalachicola. Low 12:14 a.m., high 5:32 a.m., low 1:02 p.m., high 7:33 p.m. St. Andrews Bay at Panama City. Low 9:02 a.m., high 11:47 p.m. Note that the times of high and low tide are 3 minutes earlier at Shell Point than at the St. Mark's River entrance. The average water temperature at Apalachicola was 86.0 degrees. Sunrise and sunset in Tallahassee. September 14, 2026, sunrise 7:21 a.m. Eastern Daylight Time, sunset 7:44 p.m. Eastern Daylight Time. 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
The latest weather and forecast information can also be accessed by calling our automated forecast line at 850-942-8851. The current time is 12:49 a.m. Eastern Daylight Time. These are the midnight Eastern Daylight Time conditions. At the Tallahassee Airport, it was clear. The temperature was 79 degrees. The wind was west at 6 miles an hour. At Florida State University, the temperature was 81 degrees. The wind was west at 8 miles an hour. At Apalachicola, it was partly cloudy. The temperature was 79 degrees. The wind was calm. At Panama City Northwest, it was clear. The temperature was 80 degrees. The wind was southwest at 3 miles an hour. At Dothan, it was partly cloudy. The temperature was 80 degrees. The wind was calm. At Albany, it was clear. The temperature was 80 degrees. The wind was calm. At Valdosta, it was clear. The temperature was 77 degrees. The wind was calm. Over the marine area, at the buoy south of Apalachicola, winds were west at 4 knots and seas were 1 foot. At the buoy south of Panama City, winds were west at 4 knots and seas were 1 foot. At the buoy south of Pensacola, wave heights 1 foot. Wave period 7 seconds. The forecast for the local area. Tonight, partly cloudy this evening, then clearing. Lows in the mid-70s. Southwest winds around 5 miles per hour this evening, becoming light and variable. Monday, sunny. Highs in the mid-90s. North winds around 5 miles per hour. Heat index values up to 106. Monday night, mostly clear. Lows in the mid-70s. Southeast winds around 5 miles per hour in the evening, becoming light and variable. Tuesday, sunny. Highs in the mid-90s. East winds 10 to 15 miles per hour. Tuesday night, mostly clear. Lows in the lower 70s. East winds 10 to 15 miles per hour. Wednesday through Thursday night, mostly clear. Highs in the lower 90s. Lows around 70. Friday, sunny. A chance of showers and thunderstorms in the afternoon. Highs around 90. Chance of rain 40%. Friday night, partly cloudy. A chance of showers and thunderstorms, mainly in the evening. Lows in the lower 70s. Chance of rain 40%. Saturday through Sunday, partly cloudy with a chance of showers and thunderstorms. Highs in the upper 80s. Lows in the lower 70s. Chance of rain 50%. The coastal waters forecast for the following: waters from Suwannee River to Apalachicola, Florida, extending from 20 to 60 nautical miles. Coastal waters from Okaloosa-Walton County line to Mexico Beach out to 20 nautical miles. Coastal waters from Mexico Beach to Apalachicola out to 20 nautical miles. Waters from Okaloosa-Walton County line to Mexico Beach 20 to 60 nautical miles. And waters from Mexico Beach to Apalachicola 20 to 60 nautical miles. Overnight, west winds around 5 knots. Waves 1 foot or less. Wave detail, southwest 1 foot at 3 seconds. Protected waters smooth. Monday, northwest winds 5 to 10 knots, diminishing to around 5 knots in the afternoon. Waves 1 foot or less. Wave detail, west 1 foot at 3 seconds. Protected waters a light chop. A slight chance of showers and thunderstorms in the morning. Monday night, west winds around 5 knots, becoming north after midnight. Waves 1 foot or less. Wave detail, west 1 foot at 3 seconds and south 1 foot at 7 seconds. Protected waters smooth. Tuesday, east winds 10 to 15 knots. Seas 2 to 3 feet. Wave detail, east 2 feet at 4 seconds and south 1 foot at 7 seconds. Protected waters a moderate chop. A chance of showers with a slight chance of thunderstorms. Tuesday night, east winds 20 to 25 knots. Seas 2 to 3 feet, building to 3 to 5 feet, occasionally to 6 feet after midnight. Wave detail, east 3 feet at 4 seconds and south 1 foot at 7 seconds, becoming southeast 5 feet at 7 seconds and east 4 feet at 4 seconds. Protected waters rough. A chance of showers with a slight chance of thunderstorms. Wednesday, northeast winds 20 to 25 knots with gusts up to 30 knots. Seas 4 to 6 feet, occasionally to 8 feet. Wave detail, east 6 feet at 6 seconds. Protected waters rough. A slight chance of showers and thunderstorms in the morning.
Wednesday night, east winds 20 to 25 knots with gusts up to 30 knots.

seas 4 to 6 feet, occasionally to 8 feet. Protected waters rough. Thursday, northeast winds 20 to 25 knots. Seas 4 to 6 feet, occasionally to 8 feet. Protected waters rough. A chance of showers and thunderstorms in the afternoon. Thursday night, northeast winds 15 to 20 knots. Seas 3 to 5 feet, occasionally to 6 feet. Protected waters choppy. A chance of showers and thunderstorms. Friday, east winds 15 to 20 knots. Seas 2 to 4 feet. Protected waters choppy. A chance of showers and thunderstorms. Friday night, east winds 5 to 10 knots. Seas 2 to 3 feet. Protected waters a light chop. A chance of showers and thunderstorms. Winds and waves higher and near thunderstorms. The coastal waters forecast for the following St. Andrews Bay waterways. Overnight, west winds around 5 knots. Protected waters smooth. Monday, northwest winds around 5 knots. Protected waters smooth. Monday night, west winds around 5 knots, becoming north after midnight. Protected waters smooth. Tuesday, east winds 5 to 10 knots. Protected waters a light chop. Tuesday night, east winds 5 to 10 knots, increasing to 10 to 15 knots with gusts up to 20 knots after midnight. Protected waters a moderate chop. Wednesday, northeast winds 10 to 15 knots with gusts up to 25 knots. Protected waters a moderate chop. Wednesday night, northeast winds around 10 knots with gusts up to 20 knots. Protected waters a light chop. Thursday, northeast winds 10 to 15 knots. Protected waters a moderate chop. Thursday night, northeast winds 5 to 10 knots. Protected waters a light chop. Friday, northeast winds 5 to 10 knots. Protected waters a light chop. A chance of showers and thunderstorms in the afternoon. Friday night, east winds around 5 knots. Protected waters smooth. A chance of showers and thunderstorms, mainly in the evening. Winds and waves higher and near thunderstorms. The Tropical Weather Outlook. For the North Atlantic, Caribbean Sea and the Gulf of America, Central Subtropical Atlantic, a trough of low pressure located about 1,300 miles east-southeast of Bermuda is producing disorganized showers and thunderstorms. Conditions are currently unfavorable for development. However, the system is expected to move into a more conducive environment for some gradual development by the middle to latter portion of this week. The disturbance is forecast to move slowly west-northwestward across the central part of the subtropical Atlantic. Formation chance through 48 hours, low, near 0%. Formation chance through 7 days, low, 20%. Tide information for Monday, September 14, 2026. St. Mark's River entrance. High 4:08 a.m., low 10:49 a.m., high 5:06 p.m., low 10:34 p.m. Apalachicola. Low 12:14 a.m., high 5:32 a.m., low 1:02 p.m., high 7:33 p.m. St. Andrews Bay of Panama City. Low 9:02 a.m., high 11:47 p.m. Note that the times of high and low tide are 3 minutes earlier at Shell Point than at the St. Mark's River entrance. The average water temperature at Apalachicola was 86.0 degrees. Sunrise and sunset in Tallahassee. September 14, 2026, sunrise 7:21 a.m. Eastern Daylight Time, sunset 7:44 p.m. Eastern Daylight Time. 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This broadcast originates from your National Weather Service office in Tallahassee, Florida. The latest weather and forecast information can also be accessed by calling our automated forecast line at 850-942-8851. The current time is 12:58 a.m. Eastern Daylight Time. These are the midnight Eastern Daylight Time conditions. At the Tallahassee Airport, it was clear. The temperature was 79 degrees. The wind was west at 6 miles an hour. At Florida State University, the temperature was 81 degrees. The wind was west at 8 miles an hour. At Apalachicola, it was partly cloudy. The temperature was 79 degrees. The wind was calm. At Panama City Northwest, it was clear. The temperature was 80 degrees. The wind was southwest at 3 miles an hour. At Dothan, it was partly cloudy. The temperature was 80 degrees. The wind was calm.
At Albany, it was clear. The temperature was 80 degrees. The wind was calm. At Valdosta, it was clear. The temperature was 77 degrees. The wind was calm. Over the marine area, at the buoy south of Apalachicola, winds were west at 4 knots and seas were 1 foot. At the buoy south of Panama City, winds were west at 4 knots and seas were 1 foot. At the buoy south of Pensacola, wave heights 1 foot. Wave period 7 seconds. The forecast for the local area. Tonight, partly cloudy this evening, then clearing. Lows in the mid-70s. Southwest winds around 5 miles per hour this evening, becoming light and variable. Monday, sunny. Highs in the mid-90s. North winds around 5 miles per hour. Heat index values up to 106. Monday night, mostly clear. Lows in the mid-70s. Southeast winds around 5 miles per hour in the evening, becoming light and variable. Tuesday, sunny. Highs in the mid-90s. East winds 10 to 15 miles per hour. Tuesday night, mostly clear. Lows in the lower 70s. East winds 10 to 15 miles per hour. Wednesday through Thursday night, mostly clear. Highs in the lower 90s. Lows around 70. Friday, sunny. A chance of showers and thunderstorms in the afternoon. Highs around 90. Chance of rain 40%. Friday night, partly cloudy. A chance of showers and thunderstorms, mainly in the evening. Lows in the lower 70s. Chance of rain 40%. Saturday through Sunday, partly cloudy with a chance of showers and thunderstorms. Highs in the upper 80s. Lows in the lower 70s. Chance of rain 50%. The coastal waters forecast for the following: waters from Suwannee River to Apalachicola, Florida, extending from 20 to 60 nautical miles, coastal waters from Okaloosa-Walton County line to Mexico Beach out to 20 nautical miles, coastal waters from Mexico Beach to Apalachicola out to 20 nautical miles, waters from Okaloosa-Walton County line to Mexico Beach 20 to 60 nautical miles, and waters from Mexico Beach to Apalachicola 20 to 60 nautical miles. Overnight, west winds around 5 knots. Waves 1 foot or less. Wave detail, southwest 1 foot at 3 seconds. Protected waters smooth. Monday, northwest winds 5 to 10 knots, diminishing to around 5 knots in the afternoon. Waves 1 foot or less. Wave detail, west 1 foot at 3 seconds. Protected waters a light chop. A slight chance of showers and thunderstorms in the morning. Monday night, west winds around 5 knots, becoming north after midnight. Waves 1 foot or less. Wave detail, west 1 foot at 3 seconds and south 1 foot at 7 seconds. Protected waters smooth. Tuesday, east winds 10 to 15 knots. Seas 2 to 3 feet. Wave detail, east 2 feet at 4 seconds and south 1 foot at 7 seconds. Protected waters a moderate chop. A chance of showers with a slight chance of thunderstorms. Tuesday night, east winds 20 to 25 knots. Seas 2 to 3 feet, building to 3 to 5 feet, occasionally to 6 feet after midnight. Wave detail, east 3 feet at 4 seconds and south 1 foot at 7 seconds, becoming southeast 5 feet at 7 seconds and east 4 feet at 4 seconds. Protected waters rough. A chance of showers with a slight chance of thunderstorms. Wednesday, northeast winds 20 to 25 knots with gusts up to 30 knots. Seas 4 to 6 feet, occasionally to 8 feet. Wave detail, east 6 feet at 6 seconds. Protected waters rough. A slight chance of showers and thunderstorms in the morning. Wednesday night, east winds 20 to 25 knots with gusts up to 30 knots. Seas 4 to 6 feet, occasionally to 8 feet. Protected waters rough. Thursday, northeast winds 20 to 25 knots. Seas 4 to 6 feet, occasionally to 8 feet. Protected waters rough. A chance of showers and thunderstorms in the afternoon. Thursday night, northeast winds 15 to 20 knots. Seas 3 to 5 feet, occasionally to 6 feet. Protected waters choppy. A chance of showers and thunderstorms. Friday, east winds 15 to 20 knots. Seas 2 to 4 feet. Protected waters choppy. A chance of showers and thunderstorms. Friday night, east winds 5 to 10 knots. Seas 2 to 3 feet. Protected waters a light chop. A chance of showers and thunderstorms.
winds and waves higher and near thunderstorms. The coastal waters forecast for the following St. Andrews Bay waterways. Overnight, west winds around 5 knots. Protected waters smooth. Monday, northwest winds around 5 knots. Protected waters smooth. Monday night, west winds around 5 knots, becoming north after midnight. Protected waters smooth. Tuesday, east winds 5 to 10 knots. Protected waters a light chop. Tuesday night, east winds 5 to 10 knots, increasing to 10 to 15 knots with gusts up to 20 knots after midnight. Protected waters a moderate chop. Wednesday, northeast winds 10 to 15 knots with gusts up to 25 knots. Protected waters a moderate chop. Wednesday night, northeast winds around 10 knots with gusts up to 20 knots. Protected waters a light chop. Thursday, northeast winds 10 to 15 knots. Protected waters a moderate chop. Thursday night, northeast winds 5 to 10 knots. Protected waters a light chop. Friday, northeast winds 5 to 10 knots. Protected waters a light chop. A chance of showers and thunderstorms in the afternoon. Friday night, east winds around 5 knots. Protected waters smooth. A chance of showers and thunderstorms, mainly in the evening. Winds and waves higher and near thunderstorms. The Tropical Weather Outlook. For the North Atlantic, Caribbean Sea and the Gulf of America, Central Subtropical Atlantic, a trough of low pressure located about 1,300 miles east-southeast of Bermuda is producing disorganized showers and thunderstorms. Conditions are currently unfavorable for development. However, the system is expected to move into a more conducive environment for some gradual development by the middle to latter portion of this week. The disturbance is forecast to move slowly west-northwestward across the central part of the subtropical Atlantic. Formation chance through 48 hours, low, near 0%. Formation chance through 7 days, low, 20%. Tide information for Monday, September 14, 2026. St. Mark's River entrance. High 4:08 a.m., low 10:49 a.m., high 5:06 p.m., low 10:34 p.m. Apalachicola. Low 12:14 a.m., high 5:32 a.m., low 1:02 p.m., high 7:33 p.m. St. Andrews Bay at Panama City. Low 9:02 a.m., high 11:47 p.m. Note that the times of high and low tide are 3 minutes earlier at Shell Point than at the St. Mark's River entrance. The average water temperature at Apalachicola was 86.0 degrees. Sunrise and sunset in Tallahassee. September 14, 2026, sunrise 7:21 a.m. Eastern Daylight Time, sunset 7:44 p.m. Eastern Daylight Time. 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This broadcast originates from your National Weather Service office in Tallahassee, Florida. The latest weather and forecast information can also be accessed by calling our automated forecast line at 850-942-8851. The current time is 1:07 a.m. Eastern Daylight Time. These are the 1 a.m. Eastern Daylight Time conditions. At the Tallahassee Airport, it was clear. The temperature was 79 degrees. The wind was west at 3 miles an hour. The report from Florida State University was not available. At Apalachicola, it was partly cloudy. The temperature was 78 degrees. The wind was northwest at 3 miles an hour. At Panama City Northwest, it was mostly cloudy. The temperature was 79 degrees. The wind was calm. At Dothan, it was partly cloudy. The temperature was 76 degrees. The wind was northwest at 3 miles an hour. At Albany, it was partly cloudy. The temperature was 79 degrees. The wind was calm. At Valdosta, it was clear. The temperature was 76 degrees. The wind was calm. Over the marine area, at the buoy south of Apalachicola, winds were west at 6 knots. At the buoy south of Panama City, winds were west at 6 knots. At the buoy south of Pensacola, winds were west at 8 knots. The forecast for the local area. Tonight, partly cloudy this evening, then clearing. Lows in the mid-70s. Southwest winds around 5 miles per hour this evening, becoming light and variable. Monday, sunny. Highs in the mid-90s. North winds around 5 miles per hour. Heat index values up to 106.
Monday night.

mostly clear. Lows in the mid-70s. Southeast winds around 5 miles per hour in the evening, becoming light and variable. Tuesday, sunny. Highs in the mid-90s. East winds 10 to 15 miles per hour. Tuesday night, mostly clear. Lows in the lower 70s. East winds 10 to 15 miles per hour. Wednesday through Thursday night, mostly clear. Highs in the lower 90s. Lows around 70. Friday, sunny. A chance of showers and thunderstorms in the afternoon. Highs around 90. Chance of rain 40%. Friday night, partly cloudy. A chance of showers and thunderstorms, mainly in the evening. Lows in the lower 70s. Chance of rain 40%. Saturday through Sunday, partly cloudy with a chance of showers and thunderstorms. Highs in the upper 80s. Lows in the lower 70s. Chance of rain 50%. The coastal waters forecast for the following: waters from Suwannee River to Apalachicola, Florida, extending from 20 to 60 nautical miles. Coastal waters from Okaloosa-Walton County line to Mexico Beach out to 20 nautical miles. Coastal waters from Mexico Beach to Apalachicola out to 20 nautical miles. Waters from Okaloosa-Walton County line to Mexico Beach 20 to 60 nautical miles. And waters from Mexico Beach to Apalachicola 20 to 60 nautical miles. Overnight, west winds around 5 knots. Waves 1 foot or less. Wave detail, southwest 1 foot at 3 seconds. Protected waters smooth. Monday, northwest winds 5 to 10 knots, diminishing to around 5 knots in the afternoon. Waves 1 foot or less. Wave detail, west 1 foot at 3 seconds. Protected waters a light chop. A slight chance of showers and thunderstorms in the morning. Monday night, west winds around 5 knots, becoming north after midnight. Waves 1 foot or less. Wave detail, west 1 foot at 3 seconds and south 1 foot at 7 seconds. Protected waters smooth. Tuesday, east winds 10 to 15 knots. Seas 2 to 3 feet. Wave detail, east 2 feet at 4 seconds and south 1 foot at 7 seconds. Protected waters a moderate chop. A chance of showers with a slight chance of thunderstorms. Tuesday night, east winds 20 to 25 knots. Seas 2 to 3 feet, building to 3 to 5 feet, occasionally to 6 feet after midnight. Wave detail, east 3 feet at 4 seconds and south 1 foot at 7 seconds, becoming southeast 5 feet at 7 seconds and east 4 feet at 4 seconds. Protected waters rough. A chance of showers with a slight chance of thunderstorms. Wednesday, northeast winds 20 to 25 knots with gusts up to 30 knots. Seas 4 to 6 feet, occasionally to 8 feet. Wave detail, east 6 feet at 6 seconds. Protected waters rough. A slight chance of showers and thunderstorms in the morning. Wednesday night, east winds 20 to 25 knots with gusts up to 30 knots. Seas 4 to 6 feet, occasionally to 8 feet. Protected waters rough. Thursday, northeast winds 20 to 25 knots. Seas 4 to 6 feet, occasionally to 8 feet. Protected waters rough. A chance of showers and thunderstorms in the afternoon. Thursday night, northeast winds 15 to 20 knots. Seas 3 to 5 feet, occasionally to 6 feet. Protected waters choppy. A chance of showers and thunderstorms. Friday, east winds 15 to 20 knots. Seas 2 to 4 feet. Protected waters choppy. A chance of showers and thunderstorms. Friday night, east winds 5 to 10 knots. Seas 2 to 3 feet. Protected waters a light chop. A chance of showers and thunderstorms. Winds and waves higher in and near thunderstorms. The coastal waters forecast for the following: St. Andrews Bay waterways. Overnight, west winds around 5 knots. Protected waters smooth. Monday, northwest winds around 5 knots. Protected waters smooth. Monday night, west winds around 5 knots, becoming north after midnight. Protected waters smooth. Tuesday, east winds 5 to 10 knots. Protected waters a light chop. Tuesday night, east winds 5 to 10 knots, increasing to 10 to 15 knots with gusts up to 20 knots after midnight. Protected waters a moderate chop. Wednesday, northeast winds 10 to 15 knots with gusts up to 25 knots. Protected waters a moderate chop. Wednesday night, northeast winds around 10 knots with gusts up to 20 knots. Protected waters a light chop. Thursday, northeast winds

Part of the subtropical Atlantic. Formation chance through 48 hours, low, near 0%. Formation chance through 7 days, low, 20%. Tide information for Monday, September 14, 2026. St. Mark's River entrance. High 4:08 a.m., low 10:49 a.m., high 5:06 p.m., low 10:34 p.m. Apalachicola. Low 12:14 a.m., high 5:32 a.m., low 1:02 p.m., high 7:33 p.m. St. Andrews Bay of Panama City. Low 9:02 a.m., high 11:47 p.m. Note that the times of high and low tide are 3 minutes earlier at Shell Point than at the St. Mark's River entrance. The average water temperature at Apalachicola was 86.0 degrees. Sunrise and sunset in Tallahassee. September 14, 2026, sunrise 7:21 a.m. Eastern Daylight Time, sunset 7:44 p.m. Eastern Daylight Time. 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This broadcast originates from your National Weather Service office in Tallahassee, Florida. The latest weather and forecast information can also be accessed by calling our automated forecast line at 850-942-8851. The current time is 1:16 a.m. Eastern Daylight Time. These are the 1 a.m. Eastern Daylight Time conditions. At the Tallahassee Airport, it was clear. The temperature was 79 degrees. The wind was west at 3 miles an hour. At Florida State University, the temperature was 81 degrees. The wind was west at 5 miles an hour. At Apalachicola, it was clear. The temperature was 78 degrees. The wind was northwest at 3 miles an hour. At Panama City Northwest, it was mostly cloudy. The temperature was 79 degrees. The wind was calm. At Dothan, it was partly cloudy. The temperature was 76 degrees. The wind was northwest at 3 miles an hour. At Albany, it was partly cloudy. The temperature was 79 degrees. The wind was calm. At Valdosta, it was clear. The temperature was 76 degrees. The wind was calm. Over the marine area, at the buoy south of Apalachicola, winds were west at 4 knots and seas were 1 foot. At the buoy south of Panama City, winds were west at 6 knots and seas were 1 foot. At the buoy south of Pensacola, winds were west at 8 knots and seas were 1 foot. The forecast for the local area. Tonight, partly cloudy this evening, then clearing. Lows in the mid-70s. Southwest winds around 5 miles per hour this evening, becoming light and variable. Monday, sunny. Highs in the mid-90s. North winds around 5 miles per hour. Heat index values up to 106. Monday night, mostly clear. Lows in the mid-70s. Southeast winds around 5 miles per hour in the evening, becoming light and variable. Tuesday, sunny. Highs in the mid-90s. East winds 10 to 15 miles per hour. Tuesday night, mostly clear. Lows in the lower 70s. East winds 10 to 15 miles per hour. Wednesday through Thursday night, mostly clear. Highs in the lower 90s. Lows around 70. Friday, sunny. A chance of showers and thunderstorms in the afternoon. Highs around 90. Chance of rain 40%. Friday night, partly cloudy. A chance of showers and thunderstorms, mainly in the evening. Lows in the lower 70s. Chance of rain 40%. Saturday through Sunday, partly cloudy with a chance of showers and thunderstorms. Highs in the upper 80s. Lows in the lower 70s. Chance of rain 50%. The coastal waters forecast for the following: waters from Suwannee River to Apalachicola, Florida, extending from 20 to 60 nautical miles, coastal waters from Okaloosa-Walton County line to Mexico Beach out to 20 nautical miles, coastal waters from Mexico Beach to Apalachicola out to 20 nautical miles, waters from Okaloosa-Walton County line to Mexico Beach 20 to 60 nautical miles, and waters from Mexico Beach to Apalachicola 20 to 60 nautical miles. Overnight, west winds around 5 knots. Waves 1 foot or less. Wave detail, southwest 1 foot at 3 seconds. Protected waters smooth. Monday, northwest winds 5 to 10 knots, diminishing to around 5 knots in the afternoon. Waves 1 foot or less. Wave detail, west 1 foot at 3 seconds. Protected waters a light chop.

a slight chance of showers and thunderstorms in the morning. Monday night, west winds around 5 knots, becoming north after midnight. Waves 1 foot or less. Wave detail, west 1 foot at 3 seconds and south 1 foot at 7 seconds. Protected waters smooth. Tuesday, east winds 10 to 15 knots. Seas 2 to 3 feet. Wave detail, east 2 feet at 4 seconds and south 1 foot at 7 seconds. Protected waters a moderate chop. A chance of showers with a slight chance of thunderstorms. Tuesday night, east winds 20 to 25 knots. Seas 2 to 3 feet, building to 3 to 5 feet, occasionally to 6 feet after midnight. Wave detail, east 3 feet at 4 seconds and south 1 foot at 7 seconds, becoming southeast 5 feet at 7 seconds and east 4 feet at 4 seconds. Protected waters rough. A chance of showers with a slight chance of thunderstorms. Wednesday, northeast winds 20 to 25 knots with gusts up to 30 knots. Seas 4 to 6 feet, occasionally to 8 feet. Wave detail, east 6 feet at 6 seconds. Protected waters rough. A slight chance of showers and thunderstorms in the morning. Wednesday night, east winds 20 to 25 knots with gusts up to 30 knots. Seas 4 to 6 feet, occasionally to 8 feet. Protected waters rough. Thursday, northeast winds 20 to 25 knots. Seas 4 to 6 feet, occasionally to 8 feet. Protected waters rough. A chance of showers and thunderstorms in the afternoon. Thursday night, northeast winds 15 to 20 knots. Seas 3 to 5 feet, occasionally to 6 feet. Protected waters choppy. A chance of showers and thunderstorms. Friday, east winds 15 to 20 knots. Seas 2 to 4 feet. Protected waters choppy. A chance of showers and thunderstorms. Friday night, east winds 5 to 10 knots. Seas 2 to 3 feet. Protected waters a light chop. A chance of showers and thunderstorms. Winds and waves higher in and near thunderstorms. The coastal waters forecast for the following St. Andrews Bay waterways. Overnight, west winds around 5 knots. Protected waters smooth. Monday, northwest winds around 5 knots. Protected waters smooth. Monday night, west winds around 5 knots, becoming north after midnight. Protected waters smooth. Tuesday, east winds 5 to 10 knots. Protected waters a light chop. Tuesday night, east winds 5 to 10 knots, increasing to 10 to 15 knots with gusts up to 20 knots after midnight. Protected waters a moderate chop. Wednesday, northeast winds 10 to 15 knots with gusts up to 25 knots. Protected waters a moderate chop. Wednesday night, northeast winds around 10 knots with gusts up to 20 knots. Protected waters a light chop. Thursday, northeast winds 10 to 15 knots. Protected waters a moderate chop. Thursday night, northeast winds 5 to 10 knots. Protected waters a light chop. Friday, northeast winds 5 to 10 knots. Protected waters a light chop. A chance of showers and thunderstorms in the afternoon. Friday night, east winds around 5 knots. Protected waters smooth, a chance of showers and thunderstorms, mainly in the evening. Winds and waves higher in and near thunderstorms. The Tropical Weather Outlook. For the North Atlantic, Caribbean Sea and the Gulf of America, Central Subtropical Atlantic, a trough of low pressure located more than 1,000 miles east-southeast of Bermuda continues to produce disorganized showers and thunderstorms. Environmental conditions over the system are currently unfavorable for development due to strong upper-level winds. However, as the system moves west-northwestward across the central part of the subtropical Atlantic, it is forecast to enter a more conducive environment for gradual development by the middle to latter portion of this week. Formation chance through 48 hours, low, near 0%. Formation chance through 7 days, low, 30%. Tide information for Monday, September 14, 2026. St. Mark's River entrance. High 4:08 a.m., low 10:49 a.m., high 5:06 p.m., low 10:34 p.m. Apalachicola. Low 12:14 a.m., high 5:32 a.m., low 1:02 p.m., high 7:33 p.m. St. Andrews Bay at Panama City. Low 9:02 a.m., high 11:47 p.m. Note that the times of high and low tide are 3 minutes earlier at Shell Point than at the St. Mark's River entrance. The average water temperature at Apalachicola was 86.0 degrees.

sunrise and sunset in Tallahassee. September 14th, 2026, sunrise 7:21 a.m. Eastern Daylight Time, sunset 7:44 p.m. Eastern Daylight Time. 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The latest weather and forecast information can also be accessed by calling our automated forecast line at 850-942-8851. The current time is 1:25 a.m. Eastern Daylight Time. These are the 1 a.m. Eastern Daylight Time conditions. At the Tallahassee Airport, it was clear. The temperature was 79 degrees. The wind was west at 3 miles an hour. At Florida State University, the temperature was 81 degrees. The wind was west at 5 miles an hour. At Apalachicola, it was clear. The temperature was 78 degrees. The wind was northwest at 3 miles an hour. At Panama City Northwest, it was mostly cloudy. The temperature was 79 degrees. The wind was calm. At Dothan, it was partly cloudy. The temperature was 76 degrees. The wind was northwest at 3 miles an hour. At Albany, it was partly cloudy. The temperature was 79 degrees. The wind was calm. At Valdosta, it was clear. The temperature was 76 degrees. The wind was calm. Over the marine area, at the buoy south of Apalachicola, winds were west at 4 knots and seas were 1 foot. At the buoy south of Panama City, winds were west at 6 knots and seas were 1 foot. At the buoy south of Pensacola, winds were west at 8 knots and seas were 1 foot. The forecast for the local area. Tonight, partly cloudy this evening, then clearing. Lows in the mid-70s. Southwest winds around 5 miles per hour this evening, becoming light and variable. Monday, sunny. Highs in the mid-90s. North winds around 5 miles per hour. Heat index values up to 106. Monday night, mostly clear. Lows in the mid-70s. Southeast winds around 5 miles per hour in the evening, becoming light and variable. Tuesday, sunny. Highs in the mid-90s. East winds 10 to 15 miles per hour. Tuesday night, mostly clear. Lows in the lower 70s. East winds 10 to 15 miles per hour. Wednesday through Thursday night, mostly clear. Highs in the lower 90s. Lows around 70. Friday, sunny. A chance of showers and thunderstorms in the afternoon. Highs around 90. Chance of rain 40%. Friday night, partly cloudy. A chance of showers and thunderstorms, mainly in the evening. Lows in the lower 70s. Chance of rain 40%. Saturday through Sunday, partly cloudy with a chance of showers and thunderstorms. Highs in the upper 80s. Lows in the lower 70s. Chance of rain 50%. The coastal waters forecast for the following: waters from Suwannee River to Apalachicola, Florida, extending from 20 to 60 nautical miles. Coastal waters from Okaloosa-Walton County line to Mexico Beach out to 20 nautical miles. Coastal waters from Mexico Beach to Apalachicola out to 20 nautical miles. Waters from Okaloosa-Walton County line to Mexico Beach 20 to 60 nautical miles. And waters from Mexico Beach to Apalachicola 20 to 60 nautical miles. Overnight, west winds around 5 knots. Waves 1 foot or less. Wave detail, southwest 1 foot at 3 seconds. Protected waters smooth. Monday, northwest winds 5 to 10 knots, diminishing to around 5 knots in the afternoon. Waves 1 foot or less. Wave detail, west 1 foot at 3 seconds. Protected waters a light chop. A slight chance of showers and thunderstorms in the morning. Monday night, west winds around 5 knots, becoming north after midnight. Waves 1 foot or less. Wave detail, west 1 foot at 3 seconds and south 1 foot at 7 seconds. Protected waters smooth. Tuesday, east winds 10 to 15 knots. Seas 2 to 3 feet. Wave detail, east 2 feet at 4 seconds and south 1 foot at 7 seconds. Protected waters a moderate chop. A chance of showers with a slight chance of thunderstorms. Tuesday night, east winds 20 to 25 knots. Seas 2 to 3 feet, building to 3 to 5 feet, occasionally to 6 feet after midnight. Wave detail, east 3 feet at 4 seconds and south 1 foot at 7 seconds, becoming southeast 5.

feet at 7 seconds and east 4 feet at 4 seconds. Protected waters rough. A chance of showers with a slight chance of thunderstorms. Wednesday, northeast winds 20 to 25 knots with gusts up to 30 knots. Seas 4 to 6 feet, occasionally to 8 feet. Wave detail, east 6 feet at 6 seconds. Protected waters rough. A slight chance of showers and thunderstorms in the morning. Wednesday night, east winds 20 to 25 knots with gusts up to 30 knots. Seas 4 to 6 feet, occasionally to 8 feet. Protected waters rough. Thursday, northeast winds 20 to 25 knots. Seas 4 to 6 feet, occasionally to 8 feet. Protected waters rough. A chance of showers and thunderstorms in the afternoon. Thursday night, northeast winds 15 to 20 knots. Seas 3 to 5 feet, occasionally to 6 feet. Protected waters choppy. A chance of showers and thunderstorms. Friday, east winds 15 to 20 knots. Seas 2 to 4 feet. Protected waters choppy. A chance of showers and thunderstorms. Friday night, east winds 5 to 10 knots. Seas 2 to 3 feet. Protected waters a light chop. A chance of showers and thunderstorms. Winds and waves higher in and near thunderstorms. The coastal waters forecast for the following St. Andrews Bay waterways. Overnight, west winds around 5 knots. Protected waters smooth. Monday, northwest winds around 5 knots. Protected waters smooth. Monday night, west winds around 5 knots, becoming north after midnight. Protected waters smooth. Tuesday, east winds 5 to 10 knots. Protected waters a light chop. Tuesday night, east winds 5 to 10 knots, increasing to 10 to 15 knots with gusts up to 20 knots after midnight. Protected waters a moderate chop. Wednesday, northeast winds 10 to 15 knots with gusts up to 25 knots. Protected waters a moderate chop. Wednesday night, northeast winds around 10 knots with gusts up to 20 knots. Protected waters a light chop. Thursday, northeast winds 10 to 15 knots. Protected waters a moderate chop. Thursday night, northeast winds 5 to 10 knots. Protected waters a light chop. Friday, northeast winds 5 to 10 knots. Protected waters a light chop. A chance of showers and thunderstorms in the afternoon. Friday night, east winds around 5 knots. Protected waters smooth. A chance of showers and thunderstorms, mainly in the evening. Winds and waves higher in and near thunderstorms. The Tropical Weather Outlook. For the North Atlantic, Caribbean Sea and the Gulf of America, Central Subtropical Atlantic, a trough of low pressure located more than 1,000 miles east-southeast of Bermuda continues to produce disorganized showers and thunderstorms. Environmental conditions over the system are currently unfavorable for development due to strong upper-level winds. Produce disorganized showers and thunderstorms. Environmental conditions over the system are currently unfavorable for development due to strong upper-level winds. However, as the system moves west-northwestward across the central part of the subtropical Atlantic, it is forecast to enter a more conducive environment for gradual development by the middle to latter portion of this week. Formation chance through 48 hours, low, near 0%. Formation chance through 7 days, low, 30%. Tide information for Monday, September 14, 2026. St. Mark's River entrance. High 4:08 a.m., low 10:49 a.m., high 5:06 p.m., low 10:34 p.m. Apalachicola. Low 12:14 a.m., high 5:32 a.m., low 1:02 p.m., high 7:33 p.m. St. Andrews Bay at Panama City. Low 9:02 a.m., high 11:47 p.m. Note that the times of high and low tide are 3 minutes earlier at Shell Point than at the St. Mark's River entrance. The average water temperature at Apalachicola was 86.0 degrees. Sunrise and sunset in Tallahassee. September 14, 2026, sunrise 7:21 a.m. Eastern Daylight Time, sunset 7:44 p.m. Eastern Daylight Time. 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The current time is 1:34 a.m. Eastern Daylight Time. These are

1 a.m. Eastern Daylight Time conditions. At the Tallahassee Airport, it was clear. The temperature was 79 degrees. The wind was west at 3 miles an hour. At Florida State University, the temperature was 81 degrees. The wind was west at 5 miles an hour. At Apalachicola, it was clear. The temperature was 78 degrees. The wind was northwest at 3 miles an hour. At Panama City Northwest, it was mostly cloudy. The temperature was 79 degrees. The wind was calm. At Dothan, it was partly cloudy. The temperature was 76 degrees. The wind was northwest at 3 miles an hour. At Albany, it was partly cloudy. The temperature was 79 degrees. The wind was calm. At Valdosta, it was clear. The temperature was 76 degrees. The wind was calm. Over the marine area, at the buoy south of Apalachicola, winds were west at 4 knots and seas were 1 foot. At the buoy south of Panama City, winds were west at 6 knots and seas were 1 foot. At the buoy south of Pensacola, winds were west at 8 knots and seas were 1 foot. The forecast for the local area. Tonight, partly cloudy this evening, then clearing. Lows in the mid-70s. Southwest winds around 5 miles per hour this evening, becoming light and variable. Monday, sunny. Highs in the mid-90s. North winds around 5 miles per hour. Heat index values up to 106. Monday night, mostly clear. Lows in the mid-70s. Southeast winds around 5 miles per hour in the evening, becoming light and variable. Tuesday, sunny. Highs in the mid-90s. East winds 10 to 15 miles per hour. Tuesday night, mostly clear. Lows in the lower 70s. East winds 10 to 15 miles per hour. Wednesday through Thursday night, mostly clear. Highs in the lower 90s. Lows around 70. Friday, sunny. A chance of showers and thunderstorms in the afternoon. Highs around 90. Chance of rain 40%. Friday night, partly cloudy. A chance of showers and thunderstorms, mainly in the evening. Lows in the lower 70s. Chance of rain 40%. Saturday through Sunday, partly cloudy with a chance of showers and thunderstorms. Highs in the upper 80s. Lows in the lower 70s. Chance of rain 50%. The coastal waters forecast for the following waters from Suwannee River to Apalachicola, Florida, extending from 20 to 60 nautical miles. Coastal waters from Okaloosa, Walton County line to Mexico Beach out to 20 nautical miles. Coastal waters from Mexico Beach to Apalachicola out to 20 nautical miles. Waters from Okaloosa, Walton County line to Mexico Beach 20 to 60 nautical miles. And waters from Mexico Beach to Apalachicola 20 to 60 nautical miles. Overnight, west winds around 5 knots. Waves 1 foot or less. Wave detail, southwest 1 foot at 3 seconds. Protected waters smooth. Monday, northwest winds 5 to 10 knots, diminishing to around 5 knots in the afternoon. Waves 1 foot or less. Wave detail, west 1 foot at 3 seconds. Protected waters a light chop. A slight chance of showers and thunderstorms in the morning. Monday night, west winds around 5 knots, becoming north after midnight. Waves 1 foot or less. Wave detail, west 1 foot at 3 seconds and south 1 foot at 7 seconds. Protected waters smooth. Tuesday, east winds 10 to 15 knots. Seas 2 to 3 feet. Wave detail, east 2 feet at 4 seconds and south 1 foot at 7 seconds. Protected waters a moderate chop. A chance of showers with a slight chance of thunderstorms. Tuesday night, east winds 20 to 25 knots. Seas 2 to 3 feet, building to 3 to 5 feet, occasionally to 6 feet after midnight. Wave detail, east 3 feet at 4 seconds and south 1 foot at 7 seconds, becoming southeast 5 feet at 7 seconds and east 4 feet at 4 seconds. Protected waters rough. A chance of showers with a slight chance of thunderstorms. Wednesday, northeast winds 20 to 25 knots with gusts up to 30 knots. Seas 4 to 6 feet, occasionally to 8 feet. Wave detail, east 6 feet at 6 seconds. Protected waters rough. A slight chance of showers and thunderstorms in the morning. Wednesday night, east winds 20 to 25 knots with gusts up to 30 knots. Seas 4 to 6 feet, occasionally to 8 feet. Protected waters rough. Thursday, northeast winds 20 to 25 knots.

seas 4 to 6 feet, occasionally to 8 feet. Protected waters rough. A chance of showers and thunderstorms in the afternoon. Thursday night, northeast winds 15 to 20 knots. Seas 3 to 5 feet, occasionally to 6 feet. Protected waters choppy. A chance of showers and thunderstorms. Friday, east winds 15 to 20 knots. Seas 2 to 4 feet. Protected waters choppy. A chance of showers and thunderstorms. Friday night, east winds 5 to 10 knots. Seas 2 to 3 feet. Protected waters a light chop. A chance of showers and thunderstorms. Winds and waves higher in and near thunderstorms. The coastal waters forecast for the following St. Andrews Bay waterways. Overnight, west winds around 5 knots. Protected waters smooth. Monday, northwest winds around 5 knots. Protected waters smooth. Monday night, west winds around 5 knots, becoming north after midnight. Protected waters smooth. Tuesday, east winds 5 to 10 knots. Protected waters a light chop. Tuesday night, east winds 5 to 10 knots, increasing to 10 to 15 knots with gusts up to 20 knots after midnight. Protected waters a moderate chop. Wednesday, northeast winds 10 to 15 knots with gusts up to 25 knots. Protected waters a moderate chop. Wednesday night, northeast winds around 10 knots with gusts up to 20 knots. Protected waters a light chop. Thursday, northeast winds 10 to 15 knots. Protected waters a moderate chop. Thursday night, northeast winds 5 to 10 knots. Protected waters a light chop. Friday, northeast winds 5 to 10 knots. Protected waters a light chop. A chance of showers and thunderstorms in the afternoon. Friday night, east winds around 5 knots. Protected waters smooth. A chance of showers and thunderstorms, mainly in the evening. Winds and waves higher in and near thunderstorms. The Tropical Weather Outlook. For the North Atlantic, Caribbean Sea and the Gulf of America, Central Subtropical Atlantic, a trough of low pressure located more than 1,000 miles east-southeast of Bermuda continues to produce disorganized showers and thunderstorms. Environmental conditions over the system are currently unfavorable for development due to strong upper-level winds. However, as the system moves west-northwestward across the central part of the subtropical Atlantic, it is forecast to enter a more conducive environment for gradual development by the middle to latter portion of this week. Formation chance through 48 hours, low, near 0%. Formation chance through 7 days, low, 30%. Tide information for Monday, September 14, 2026. St. Marks River entrance. High 4:08 a.m., low 10:49 a.m., high 5:06 p.m., low 10:34 p.m. Apalachicola. Low 12:14 a.m., high 5:32 a.m., low 1:02 p.m., high 7:33 p.m. St. Andrews Bay at Panama City. Low 9:02 a.m., high 11:47 p.m. Note that the times of high and low tide are 3 minutes earlier at Shell Point than at the St. Marks River entrance. The average water temperature at Apalachicola was 86.0 degrees. Sunrise and sunset in Tallahassee. September 14, 2026, sunrise 7:21 a.m. Eastern Daylight Time, sunset 7:44 p.m. Eastern Daylight Time. 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This broadcast originates from your National Weather Service office in Tallahassee, Florida. The latest weather and forecast information can also be accessed by calling our automated forecast line at 850-942-8851. The current time is 1:44 a.m. Eastern Daylight Time. These are the 1 a.m. Eastern Daylight Time conditions. At the Tallahassee Airport, it was clear. The temperature was 79 degrees. The wind was west at 3 miles an hour. At Florida State University, the temperature was 81 degrees. The wind was west at 5 miles an hour. At Apalachicola, it was clear. The temperature was 78 degrees. The wind was northwest at 3 miles an hour. At Panama City Northwest, it was mostly cloudy. The temperature was 79 degrees. The wind was calm. At Dothan, it was partly cloudy. The temperature was 76 degrees. The wind was northwest at 3 miles an hour. At Albany, it was partly cloudy. The temperature was 79 degrees. The wind was calm.

At Valdosta, it was clear. The temperature was 76 degrees. The wind was calm. Over the marine area, at the buoy south of Apalachicola, winds were west at 4 knots and seas were 1 foot. At the buoy south of Panama City, winds were west at 6 knots and seas were 1 foot. At the buoy south of Pensacola, winds were west at 8 knots and seas were 1 foot. The forecast for the local area. Tonight, partly cloudy this evening, then clearing. Lows in the mid-70s. Southwest winds around 5 miles per hour this evening, becoming light and variable. Monday, sunny. Highs in the mid-90s. North winds around 5 miles per hour. Heat index values up to 106. Monday night, mostly clear. Lows in the mid-70s. Southeast winds around 5 miles per hour in the evening, becoming light and variable. Tuesday, sunny. Highs in the mid-90s. East winds 10 to 15 miles per hour. Tuesday night, mostly clear. Lows in the lower 70s. East winds 10 to 15 miles per hour. Wednesday through Thursday night, mostly clear. Highs in the lower 90s. Lows around 70. Friday, sunny. A chance of showers and thunderstorms in the afternoon. Highs around 90. Chance of rain 40%. Friday night, partly cloudy. A chance of showers and thunderstorms, mainly in the evening. Lows in the lower 70s. Chance of rain 40%. Saturday through Sunday, partly cloudy with a chance of showers and thunderstorms. Highs in the upper 80s. Lows in the lower 70s. Chance of rain 50%. The coastal waters forecast for the following: waters from Suwannee River to Apalachicola, Florida, extending from 20 to 60 nautical miles, coastal waters from Okaloosa-Walton County line to Mexico Beach out to 20 nautical miles, coastal waters from Mexico Beach to Apalachicola out to 20 nautical miles, waters from Okaloosa-Walton County line to Mexico Beach 20 to 60 nautical miles, and waters from Mexico Beach to Apalachicola 20 to 60 nautical miles. Overnight, west winds around 5 knots. Waves 1 foot or less. Wave detail, southwest 1 foot at 3 seconds. Protected waters smooth. Monday, northwest winds 5 to 10 knots, diminishing to around 5 knots in the afternoon. Waves 1 foot or less. Wave detail, west 1 foot at 3 seconds. Protected waters a light chop. A slight chance of showers and thunderstorms in the morning. Monday night, west winds around 5 knots, becoming north after midnight. Waves 1 foot or less. Wave detail, west 1 foot at 3 seconds and south 1 foot at 7 seconds. Protected waters smooth. Tuesday, east winds 10 to 15 knots. Seas 2 to 3 feet. Wave detail, east 2 feet at 4 seconds and south 1 foot at 7 seconds. Protected waters a moderate chop. A chance of showers with a slight chance of thunderstorms. Tuesday night, east winds 20 to 25 knots. Seas 2 to 3 feet, building to 3 to 5 feet, occasionally to 6 feet after midnight. Wave detail, east 3 feet at 4 seconds and south 1 foot at 7 seconds, becoming southeast 5 feet at 7 seconds and east 4 feet at 4 seconds. Protected waters rough. A chance of showers with a slight chance of thunderstorms. Wednesday, northeast winds 20 to 25 knots with gusts up to 30 knots. Seas 4 to 6 feet, occasionally to 8 feet. Wave detail, east 6 feet at 6 seconds. Protected waters rough. A slight chance of showers and thunderstorms in the morning. Wednesday night, east winds 20 to 25 knots with gusts up to 30 knots. Seas 4 to 6 feet, occasionally to 8 feet. Protected waters rough. Thursday, northeast winds 20 to 25 knots. Seas 4 to 6 feet, occasionally to 8 feet. Protected waters rough. A chance of showers and thunderstorms in the afternoon. Thursday night, northeast winds 15 to 20 knots. Seas 3 to 5 feet, occasionally to 6 feet. Protected waters choppy. A chance of showers and thunderstorms. Friday, east winds 15 to 20 knots. Seas 2 to 4 feet. Protected waters choppy. A chance of showers and thunderstorms. Friday night, east winds 5 to 10 knots. Seas 2 to 3 feet. Protected waters a light chop. A chance of showers and thunderstorms. Winds and waves higher in and near thunderstorms. The coastal waters forecast for the following:
St. Andrews Bay waterways. Overnight, west winds around 5 knots. Protected waters smooth. Monday, northwest winds around 5 knots. Protected waters smooth. Monday night, west winds around 5 knots, becoming north after midnight. Protected waters smooth. Tuesday, east winds 5 to 10 knots. Protected waters a light chop. Tuesday night, east winds 5 to 10 knots, increasing to 10 to 15 knots with gusts up to 20 knots after midnight. Protected waters a moderate chop. Wednesday, northeast winds 10 to 15 knots with gusts up to 25 knots. Protected waters a moderate chop. Wednesday night, northeast winds around 10 knots with gusts up to 20 knots. Protected waters a light chop. Thursday, northeast winds 10 to 15 knots. Protected waters a moderate chop. Thursday night, northeast winds 5 to 10 knots. Protected waters a light chop. Friday, northeast winds 5 to 10 knots. Protected waters a light chop. A chance of showers and thunderstorms in the afternoon. Friday night, east winds around 5 knots. Protected waters smooth. A chance of showers and thunderstorms, mainly in the evening. Winds and waves higher and near thunderstorms. The Tropical Weather Outlook. For the North Atlantic, Caribbean Sea and the Gulf of America, Central Subtropical Atlantic, a trough of low pressure located more than 1,000 miles east-southeast of Bermuda continues to produce disorganized showers and thunderstorms. Environmental conditions over the system are currently unfavorable for development due to strong upper-level winds. However, as the system moves west-northwestward across the central part of the subtropical Atlantic, it is forecast to enter a more conducive environment for gradual development by the middle to latter portion of this week. Formation chance through 48 hours, low, near 0%. Formation chance through 7 days, low, 30%. Tide information for Monday, September 14, 2026. St. Mark's River entrance. High 4:08 a.m., low 10:49 a.m., high 5:06 p.m., low 10:34 p.m. Apalachicola. Low 12:14 a.m., high 5:32 a.m., low 1:02 p.m., high 7:33 p.m. St. Andrews Bay at Panama City. Low 9:02 a.m., high 11:47 p.m. Note that the times of high and low tide are 3 minutes earlier at Shell Point than at the St. Mark's River entrance. The average water temperature at Apalachicola was 86.0 degrees. Sunrise and sunset in Tallahassee. September 14, 2026, sunrise 7:21 a.m. Eastern Daylight Time, sunset 7:44 p.m. Eastern Daylight Time. 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The latest weather and forecast information can also be accessed by calling our automated forecast line at 850-942-8851. The current time is 1:53 a.m. Eastern Daylight Time. These are the 1 a.m. Eastern Daylight Time conditions. At the Tallahassee Airport, it was clear. The temperature was 79 degrees. The wind was west at 3 miles an hour. At Florida State University, the temperature was 81 degrees. The wind was west at 5 miles an hour. At Apalachicola, it was clear. The temperature was 78 degrees. The wind was northwest at 3 miles an hour. At Panama City Northwest, it was mostly cloudy. The temperature was 79 degrees. The wind was calm. At Dothan, it was partly cloudy. The temperature was 76 degrees. The wind was northwest at 3 miles an hour. At Albany, it was partly cloudy. The temperature was 79 degrees. The wind was calm. At Valdosta, it was clear. The temperature was 76 degrees. The wind was calm. Over the marine area, at the buoy south of Apalachicola, winds were west at 4 knots and seas were 1 foot. At the buoy south of Panama City, winds were west at 6 knots, and seas were 1 foot. At the buoy south of Pensacola, winds were west at 8 knots, and seas were 1 foot. The forecast for the local area. Tonight, partly cloudy this evening, then clearing. Lows in the mid-70s. Southwest winds around 5 miles per hour this evening, becoming light and variable. Monday, sunny. Highs in the mid-90s. North winds around 5 miles per hour. Heat index values up to 106.
Monday night, mostly clear.

lows in the mid-70s. Southeast winds around 5 miles per hour in the evening, becoming light and variable. Tuesday, sunny. Highs in the mid-90s. East winds 10 to 15 miles per hour. Tuesday night, mostly clear. Lows in the lower 70s. East winds 10 to 15 miles per hour. Wednesday through Thursday night, mostly clear. Highs in the lower 90s. Lows around 70. Friday, sunny. A chance of showers and thunderstorms in the afternoon. Highs around 90. Chance of rain 40%. Friday night, partly cloudy. A chance of showers and thunderstorms, mainly in the evening. Lows in the lower 70s. Chance of rain 40%. Saturday through Sunday, partly cloudy with a chance of showers and thunderstorms. Highs in the upper 80s. Lows in the lower 70s. Chance of rain 50%. The coastal waters forecast for the following waters from Suwannee River to Apalachicola, Florida, extending from 20 to 60 nautical miles. Coastal waters from Okaloosa, Walton County line to Mexico Beach out to 20 nautical miles. Coastal waters from Mexico Beach to Apalachicola out to 20 nautical miles. Waters from Okaloosa, Walton County line to Mexico Beach 20 to 60 nautical miles. And waters from Mexico Beach to Apalachicola 20 to 60 nautical miles. Overnight, west winds around 5 knots. Waves 1 foot or less. Wave detail, southwest 1 foot at 3 seconds. Protected waters smooth. Monday, northwest winds 5 to 10 knots, diminishing to around 5 knots in the afternoon. Waves 1 foot or less. Wave detail, west 1 foot at 3 seconds. Protected waters a light chop. A slight chance of showers and thunderstorms in the morning. Monday night, west winds around 5 knots, becoming north after midnight. Waves 1 foot or less. Wave detail, west 1 foot at 3 seconds and south 1 foot at 7 seconds. Protected waters smooth. Tuesday, east winds 10 to 15 knots. Seas 2 to 3 feet. Wave detail, east 2 feet at 4 seconds and south 1 foot at 7 seconds. Protected waters a moderate chop. A chance of showers with a slight chance of thunderstorms. Tuesday night, east winds 20 to 25 knots. Seas 2 to 3 feet, building to 3 to 5 feet, occasionally to 6 feet after midnight. Wave detail, east 3 feet at 4 seconds and south 1 foot at 7 seconds, becoming southeast 5 feet at 7 seconds and east 4 feet at 4 seconds. Protected waters rough. A chance of showers with a slight chance of thunderstorms. Wednesday, northeast winds 20 to 25 knots with gusts up to 30 knots. Seas 4 to 6 feet, occasionally to 8 feet. Wave detail, east 6 feet at 6 seconds. Protected waters rough. A slight chance of showers and thunderstorms in the morning. Wednesday night, east winds 20 to 25 knots with gusts up to 30 knots. Seas 4 to 6 feet, occasionally to 8 feet. Protected waters rough. Thursday, northeast winds 20 to 25 knots. Seas 4 to 6 feet, occasionally to 8 feet. Protected waters rough. A chance of showers and thunderstorms in the afternoon. Thursday night, northeast winds 15 to 20 knots. Seas 3 to 5 feet, occasionally to 6 feet. Protected waters choppy. A chance of showers and thunderstorms. Friday, east winds 15 to 20 knots. Seas 2 to 4 feet. Protected waters choppy. A chance of showers and thunderstorms. Friday night, east winds 5 to 10 knots. Seas 2 to 3 feet. Protected waters a light chop. A chance of showers and thunderstorms. Winds and waves higher in and near thunderstorms. The coastal waters forecast for the following St. Andrews Bay waterways. Overnight, west winds around 5 knots. Protected waters smooth. Monday, northwest winds around 5 knots. Protected waters smooth. Monday night, west winds around 5 knots, becoming north after midnight. Protected waters smooth. Tuesday, east winds 5 to 10 knots. Protected waters a light chop. Tuesday night, east winds 5 to 10 knots, increasing to 10 to 15 knots with gusts up to 20 knots after midnight. Protected waters a moderate chop. Wednesday, northeast winds 10 to 15 knots with gusts up to 25 knots. Protected waters a moderate chop. Wednesday night, northeast winds around 10 knots with gusts up to 20 knots. Protected waters a light chop. Thursday, northeast winds 10 to 15 knots.

Protected water is a moderate chop. Thursday night, northeast winds 5 to 10 knots. Protected water is a light chop. Friday, northeast winds 5 to 10 knots. Protected water is a light chop. A chance of showers and thunderstorms in the afternoon. Friday night, east winds around 5 knots. Protected water is smooth. A chance of showers and thunderstorms, mainly in the evening. Winds and waves higher and near thunderstorms. The Tropical Weather Outlook. For the North Atlantic, Caribbean Sea, and the Gulf of America, central subtropical Atlantic, a trough of low pressure located more than 1,000 miles east-southeast of Bermuda continues to produce disorganized showers and thunderstorms. Environmental conditions over the system are currently unfavorable for development due to strong upper-level winds. However, as the system moves west-northwestward across the central part of the subtropical Atlantic, it is forecast to enter a more conducive environment for gradual development by the middle to latter portion of this week. Formation chance through 48 hours, low, near 0%. Formation chance through 7 days, low, 30%. Tide information for Monday, September 14, 2026. St. Mark's River entrance. High 4:08 a.m., low 10:49 a.m., high 5:06 p.m., low 10:34 p.m. Apalachicola. Low 12:14 a.m., high 5:32 a.m., low 1:02 p.m., high 7:33 p.m. St. Andrews Bay at Panama City. Low 9:02 a.m., high 11:47 p.m. Note that the times of high and low tide are 3 minutes earlier at Shell Point than at the St. Mark's River entrance. The average water temperature at Apalachicola was 86.0 degrees. Sunrise and sunset in Tallahassee. September 14, 2026, sunrise 7:21 a.m. Eastern Daylight Time, sunset 7:44 p.m. Eastern Daylight Time. 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The latest weather and forecast information can also be accessed by calling our automated forecast line at 850-942-8851. The current time is 2:02 a.m. Eastern Daylight Time. These are the 1 a.m. Eastern Daylight Time conditions. At the Tallahassee Airport, it was clear. The temperature was 79 degrees. The wind was west at 3 miles an hour. At Florida State University, the temperature was 81 degrees. The wind was west at 5 miles an hour. At Apalachicola, it was clear. The temperature was 78 degrees. The wind was northwest at 3 miles an hour. At Panama City Northwest, it was mostly cloudy. The temperature was 79 degrees. The wind was calm. At Dothan, it was partly cloudy. The temperature was 76 degrees. The wind was northwest at 3 miles an hour. At Albany, it was partly cloudy. The temperature was 79 degrees. The wind was calm. At Valdosta, it was clear. The temperature was 76 degrees. The wind was calm. Over the marine area, at the buoy south of Apalachicola, winds were west at 4 knots and seas were 1 foot. At the buoy south of Panama City, winds were west at 6 knots and seas were 1 foot. At the buoy south of Pensacola, winds were west at 8 knots and seas were 1 foot. These are the 2 a.m. Eastern Daylight Time conditions. At the Tallahassee Airport, it was clear. The temperature was 78 degrees. The wind was calm. The report from Florida State University was not available. At Apalachicola, it was clear. The temperature was 78 degrees. The wind was calm. At Panama City Northwest, it was clear. The temperature was 78 degrees. The wind was calm. At Dothan, it was partly cloudy. The temperature was 77 degrees. The wind was west at 5 miles an hour. At Albany, it was clear. The temperature was 77 degrees. The wind was calm. At Valdosta, it was clear. The temperature was 75 degrees. The wind was calm. Over the marine area, at the buoy south of Apalachicola, winds were west at 4 knots. At the buoy south of Panama City, winds were west at 6 knots. At the buoy south of Pensacola, winds were west at 8 knots. The forecast for the local area. Tonight, partly cloudy this evening, then clearing. Lows in the mid-70s.
Southwest winds around 5 miles per hour this evening, becoming light and variable. Monday, sunny. Highs in the mid-90s. North winds around 5 miles per hour. Heat index values up to 106. Monday night, mostly clear. Lows in the mid-70s. Southeast winds around 5 miles per hour in the evening, becoming light and variable. Tuesday, sunny. Highs in the mid-90s. East winds 10 to 15 miles per hour. Tuesday night, mostly clear. Lows in the lower 70s. East winds 10 to 15 miles per hour. Wednesday through Thursday night, mostly clear. Highs in the lower 90s. Lows around 70. Friday, sunny. A chance of showers and thunderstorms in the afternoon. Highs around 90. Chance of rain 40%. Friday night, partly cloudy. A chance of showers and thunderstorms, mainly in the evening. Lows in the lower 70s. Chance of rain 40%. Saturday through Sunday, partly cloudy with a chance of showers and thunderstorms. Highs in the upper 80s. Lows in the lower 70s. Chance of rain 50%. The coastal waters forecast for the following: waters from Suwannee River to Apalachicola, Florida, extending from 20 to 60 nautical miles. Coastal waters from Okaloosa-Walton County line to Mexico Beach out to 20 nautical miles. Coastal waters from Mexico Beach to Apalachicola out to 20 nautical miles. Waters from Okaloosa-Walton County line to Mexico Beach 20 to 60 nautical miles. And waters from Mexico Beach to Apalachicola 20 to 60 nautical miles. Overnight, west winds around 5 knots. Waves 1 foot or less. Wave detail, southwest 1 foot at 3 seconds. Protected waters smooth. Monday, northwest winds 5 to 10 knots, diminishing to around 5 knots in the afternoon. Waves 1 foot or less. Wave detail, west 1 foot at 3 seconds. Protected waters a light chop. A slight chance of showers and thunderstorms in the morning. Monday night, west winds around 5 knots, becoming north after midnight. Waves 1 foot or less. Wave detail, west 1 foot at 3 seconds and south 1 foot at 7 seconds. Protected waters smooth. Tuesday, east winds 10 to 15 knots. Seas 2 to 3 feet. Wave detail, east 2 feet at 4 seconds and south 1 foot at 7 seconds. Protected waters a moderate chop. A chance of showers with a slight chance of thunderstorms. Tuesday night, east winds 20 to 25 knots. Seas 2 to 3 feet, building to 3 to 5 feet, occasionally to 6 feet after midnight. Wave detail, east 3 feet at 4 seconds and south 1 foot at 7 seconds, becoming southeast 5 feet at 7 seconds and east 4 feet at 4 seconds. Protected waters rough. A chance of showers with a slight chance of thunderstorms. Wednesday, northeast winds 20 to 25 knots with gusts up to 30 knots. Seas 4 to 6 feet, occasionally to 8 feet. Wave detail, east 6 feet at 6 seconds. Protected waters rough. A slight chance of showers and thunderstorms in the morning. Wednesday night, east winds 20 to 25 knots with gusts up to 30 knots. Seas 4 to 6 feet, occasionally to 8 feet. Protected waters rough. Thursday, northeast winds 20 to 25 knots. Seas 4 to 6 feet, occasionally to 8 feet. Protected waters rough. A chance of showers and thunderstorms in the afternoon. Thursday night, northeast winds 15 to 20 knots. Seas 3 to 5 feet, occasionally to 6 feet. Protected waters choppy. A chance of showers and thunderstorms. Friday, east winds 15 to 20 knots. Seas 2 to 4 feet. Protected waters choppy. A chance of showers and thunderstorms. Friday night, east winds 5 to 10 knots. Seas 2 to 3 feet. Protected waters a light chop. A chance of showers and thunderstorms. Winds and waves higher in and near thunderstorms. The coastal waters forecast for the following: St. Andrews Bay waterways. Overnight, west winds around 5 knots. Protected waters smooth. Monday, northwest winds around 5 knots. Protected waters smooth. Monday night, west winds around 5 knots, becoming north after midnight. Protected waters smooth. Tuesday, east winds 5 to 10 knots. Protected waters a light chop. Tuesday night, east winds 5 to 10 knots, increasing to 10 to 15 knots with gusts up to 20 knots after midnight. Protected waters a moderate chop. Wednesday,

northeast winds 10 to 15 knots with gusts up to 25 knots. Protected waters, a moderate chop. Wednesday night, northeast winds around 10 knots with gusts up to 20 knots. Protected waters, a light chop. Thursday, northeast winds 10 to 15 knots. Protected waters, a moderate chop. Thursday night, northeast winds 5 to 10 knots. Protected waters, a light chop. Friday, northeast winds 5 to 10 knots. Protected waters, a light chop. A chance of showers and thunderstorms in the afternoon. Friday night, east winds around 5 knots. Protected waters, smooth. A chance of showers and thunderstorms, mainly in the evening. Winds and waves higher and near thunderstorms. The Tropical Weather Outlook. For the North Atlantic, Caribbean Sea, and the Gulf of America, Central Subtropical Atlantic, a trough of low pressure located more than 1,000 miles east-southeast of Bermuda continues to produce disorganized showers and thunderstorms. Environmental conditions over the system are currently unfavorable for development due to strong upper-level winds. However, as the system moves west-northwestward across the central part of the subtropical Atlantic, it is forecast to enter a more conducive environment for gradual development by the middle to latter portion of this week. Formation chance through 48 hours, low, near 0%. Formation chance through 7 days, low, 30%. Tide information for Monday, September 14, 2026. St. Mark's River entrance. High 4:08 a.m., low 10:49 a.m., high 5:06 p.m., low 10:34 p.m. Apalachicola. Low 12:14 a.m., high 5:32 a.m., low 1:02 p.m., high 7:33 p.m. St. Andrews Bay at Panama City. Low 9:02 a.m., high 11:47 p.m. Note that the times of high and low tide are 3 minutes earlier at Shell Point than at the St. Mark's River entrance. The average water temperature at Apalachicola was 86.0 degrees. Sunrise and sunset in Tallahassee. September 14, 2026, sunrise 7:21 a.m. Eastern Daylight Time, sunset 7:44 p.m. Eastern Daylight Time. 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This broadcast originates from your National Weather Service office in Tallahassee, Florida. The latest weather and forecast information can also be accessed by calling our automated forecast line at 850-942-8851. The current time is 2:12 a.m. Eastern Daylight Time. These are the 2 a.m. Eastern Daylight Time conditions. At the Tallahassee Airport, it was clear. The temperature was 78 degrees. The wind was calm. At Florida State University, the temperature was 79 degrees. The wind was west at 5 miles an hour. At Apalachicola, it was clear. The temperature was 78 degrees. The wind was calm. At Panama City Northwest, it was clear. The temperature was 78 degrees. The wind was calm. At Dothan, it was partly cloudy. The temperature was 77 degrees. The wind was west at 5 miles an hour. At Albany, it was clear. The temperature was 77 degrees. The wind was calm. At Valdosta, it was clear. The temperature was 75 degrees. The wind was calm. Over the marine area, at the buoys south of Apalachicola, winds were west at 4 knots and seas were 1 foot. At the buoys south of Panama City, winds were west at 6 knots and seas were 1 foot. At the buoys south of Pensacola, winds were west at 8 knots and seas were 1 foot. The forecast for the local area. Tonight, partly cloudy this evening, then clearing. Lows in the mid-70s. Southwest winds around 5 miles per hour this evening, becoming light and variable. Monday, sunny. Highs in the mid-90s. North winds around 5 miles per hour. Heat index values up to 106. Monday night, mostly clear. Lows in the mid-70s. Southeast winds around 5 miles per hour in the evening, becoming light and variable. Tuesday, sunny. Highs in the mid-90s. East winds 10 to 15 miles per hour. Tuesday night, mostly clear. Lows in the lower 70s. East winds 10 to 15 miles per hour. Wednesday through Thursday night, mostly clear. Highs in the lower 90s. Lows around 70. Friday, sunny. A chance of showers and thunderstorms in the afternoon. Highs around 90.

foot at 3 seconds. Protected waters move. Monday, northwest winds 5 to 10 knots, diminishing to around 5 knots in the afternoon. Waves 1 foot or less. Wave detail, west 1 foot at 3 seconds. Protected waters a light chop. A slight chance of showers and thunderstorms in the morning. Monday night, west winds around 5 knots, becoming north after midnight. Waves 1 foot or less. Wave detail, west 1 foot at 3 seconds and south 1 foot at 7 seconds. Protected waters move. Tuesday, east winds 10 to 15 knots. Seas 2 to 3 feet. Wave detail, east 2 feet at 4 seconds and south 1 foot at 7 seconds. Protected waters a moderate chop. A chance of showers with a slight chance of thunderstorms. Tuesday night, east winds 20 to 25 knots. Seas 2 to 3 feet, building to 3 to 5 feet, occasionally to 6 feet after midnight. Wave detail, east 3 feet at 4 seconds and south 1 foot at 7 seconds, becoming southeast 5 feet at 7 seconds and east 4 feet at 4 seconds. Protected waters rough. A chance of showers with a slight chance of thunderstorms. Wednesday, northeast winds 20 to 25 knots with gusts up to 30 knots. Seas 4 to 6 feet, occasionally to 8 feet. Wave detail, east 6 feet at 6 seconds. Protected waters rough. A slight chance of showers and thunderstorms in the morning. Wednesday night, east winds 20 to 25 knots with gusts up to 30 knots. Seas 4 to 6 feet, occasionally to 8 feet. Protected waters rough. Thursday, northeast winds 20 to 25 knots. Seas 4 to 6 feet, occasionally to 8 feet. Protected waters rough. A chance of showers and thunderstorms in the afternoon. Thursday night, northeast winds 15 to 20 knots. Seas 3 to 5 feet, occasionally to 6 feet. Protected waters choppy. A chance of showers and thunderstorms. Friday, east winds 15 to 20 knots. Seas 2 to 4 feet. Protected waters choppy. A chance of showers and thunderstorms. Friday night, east winds 5 to 10 knots. Seas 2 to 3 feet. Protected waters a light chop. A chance of showers and thunderstorms. Winds and waves higher in and near thunderstorms. The coastal waters forecast for the following St. Andrews Bay waterways. Overnight, west winds around 5 knots. Protected waters move. Monday, northwest winds around 5 knots. Protected waters move. Monday night, west winds around 5 knots, becoming north after midnight. Protected waters move. Tuesday, east winds 5 to 10 knots. Protected waters a light chop. Tuesday night, east winds 5 to 10 knots, increasing to 10 to 15 knots with gusts up to 20 knots after midnight. Protected waters a moderate chop. Wednesday, northeast winds 10 to 15 knots with gusts up to 25 knots. Protected waters a moderate chop. Wednesday night, northeast winds around 10 knots with gusts up to 20 knots. Protected waters a light chop. Thursday, northeast winds 10 to 15 knots. Protected waters a moderate chop. Thursday night, northeast winds 5 to 10 knots. Protected waters a light chop. Friday, northeast winds 5 to 10 knots. Protected waters a light chop. A chance of showers and thunderstorms in the afternoon. Friday night, east winds around 5 knots. Protected waters move. A chance of showers and thunderstorms, mainly in the evening. Winds and waves higher in and near thunderstorms. The Tropical Weather Outlook. For the North Atlantic, Caribbean Sea and the Gulf of America, Central Subtropical Atlantic, a trough of low pressure located more than 1,000 miles east-southeast of Bermuda continues to produce disorganized showers and thunderstorms. Environmental conditions over the system are currently unfavorable for development due to strong upper-level winds. However, as the system moves west-northwestward across the central part of the subtropical Atlantic, it is forecast to enter a more conducive environment for gradual development by the middle to latter portion of this week. Formation chance through 48 hours, low, near 0%. Formation chance through 7 days, low, 30%. Tide information for Monday, September 14, 2026. St. Mark's River entrance. High 4:08 a.m., low 10:49 a.m., high 5:06 p.m., low 10:34 p.m. Apalachicola. Low 12:14 a.m., high 5:32 a.m., low 1:02 p.m., high 7:33 p.m. St. Andrew

Cruise Bay at Panama City. Low 9:02 a.m., high 11:47 p.m. Note that the times of high and low tide are 3 minutes earlier at Shell Point than at the St. Marks River entrance. The average water temperature at Apalachicola was 86.0 degrees. Sunrise and sunset in Tallahassee. September 14, 2026, sunrise 7:21 a.m. Eastern Daylight Time, sunset 7:44 p.m. Eastern Daylight Time. 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The latest weather and forecast information can also be accessed by calling our automated forecast line at 850-942-8851. The current time is 2:21 a.m. Eastern Daylight Time. These are the 2 a.m. Eastern Daylight Time conditions. At the Tallahassee Airport, it was clear. The temperature was 78 degrees. The wind was calm. At Florida State University, the temperature was 79 degrees. The wind was west at 5 miles an hour. At Apalachicola, it was clear. The temperature was 78 degrees. The wind was calm. At Panama City Northwest, it was clear. The temperature was 78 degrees. The wind was calm. At Dothan, it was partly cloudy. The temperature was 77 degrees. The wind was west at 5 miles an hour. At Albany, it was clear. The temperature was 77 degrees. The wind was calm. At Valdosta, it was partly cloudy. The temperature was 75 degrees. The wind was calm. Over the marine area, at the buoy south of Apalachicola, winds were west at 4 knots and seas were 1 foot. At the buoy south of Panama City, winds were west at 6 knots and seas were 1 foot. At the buoy south of Pensacola, winds were west at 8 knots and seas were 1 foot. The forecast for the local area. Tonight, partly cloudy this evening, then clearing. Lows in the mid-70s. Southwest winds around 5 miles per hour this evening, becoming light and variable. Monday, sunny. Highs in the mid-90s. North winds around 5 miles per hour. Heat index values up to 106. Monday night, mostly clear. Lows in the mid-70s. Southeast winds around 5 miles per hour in the evening, becoming light and variable. Tuesday, sunny. Highs in the mid-90s. East winds 10 to 15 miles per hour. Tuesday night, mostly clear. Lows in the lower 70s. East winds 10 to 15 miles per hour. Wednesday through Thursday night, mostly clear. Highs in the lower 90s. Lows around 70. Friday, sunny. A chance of showers and thunderstorms in the afternoon. Highs around 90. Chance of rain 40%. Friday night, partly cloudy. A chance of showers and thunderstorms, mainly in the evening. Lows in the lower 70s. Chance of rain 40%. Saturday through Sunday, partly cloudy with a chance of showers and thunderstorms. Highs in the upper 80s. Lows in the lower 70s. Chance of rain 50%. The coastal waters forecast for the following waters from Suwannee River to Apalachicola, Florida, extending from 20 to 60 nautical miles, coastal waters from Okaloosa-Walton County line to Mexico Beach out to 20 nautical miles, coastal waters from Mexico Beach to Apalachicola out to 20 nautical miles, waters from Okaloosa-Walton County line to Mexico Beach 20 to 60 nautical miles, and waters from Mexico Beach to Apalachicola 20 to 60 nautical miles. Overnight, west winds around 5 knots. Waves 1 foot or less. Wave detail, southwest 1 foot at 3 seconds. Protected waters smooth. Monday, northwest winds 5 to 10 knots, diminishing to around 5 knots in the afternoon. Waves 1 foot or less. Wave detail, west 1 foot at 3 seconds. Protected waters a light chop. A slight chance of showers and thunderstorms in the morning. Monday night, west winds around 5 knots, becoming north after midnight. Waves 1 foot or less. Wave detail, west 1 foot at 3 seconds and south 1 foot at 7 seconds. Protected waters smooth. Tuesday, east winds 10 to 15 knots. Seas 2 to 3 feet. Wave detail, east 2 feet at 4 seconds and south 1 foot at 7 seconds. Protected waters a moderate chop. A chance of showers with a slight chance of thunderstorms. Tuesday night, east winds 20.

to 25 knots. Seas 2 to 3 feet, building to 3 to 5 feet, occasionally to 6 feet after midnight. Wave detail, east 3 feet at 4 seconds and south 1 foot at 7 seconds, becoming southeast 5 feet at 7 seconds and east 4 feet at 4 seconds. Protected waters rough. A chance of showers with a slight chance of thunderstorms. Wednesday, northeast winds 20 to 25 knots with gusts up to 30 knots. Seas 4 to 6 feet, occasionally to 8 feet. Wave detail, east 6 feet at 6 seconds. Protected waters rough. A slight chance of showers and thunderstorms in the morning. Wednesday night, east winds 20 to 25 knots with gusts up to 30 knots. Seas 4 to 6 feet, occasionally to 8 feet. Protected waters rough. Thursday, northeast winds 20 to 25 knots. Seas 4 to 6 feet, occasionally to 8 feet. Protected waters rough. A chance of showers and thunderstorms in the afternoon. Thursday night, northeast winds 15 to 20 knots. Seas 3 to 5 feet, occasionally to 6 feet. Protected waters choppy. A chance of showers and thunderstorms. Friday, east winds 15 to 20 knots. Seas 2 to 4 feet. Protected waters choppy. A chance of showers and thunderstorms. Friday night, east winds 5 to 10 knots. Seas 2 to 3 feet. Protected waters a light chop. A chance of showers and thunderstorms. Winds and waves higher in and near thunderstorms. The coastal waters forecast for the following St. Andrews Bay waterways. Overnight, west winds around 5 knots. Protected waters smooth. Monday, northwest winds around 5 knots. Protected waters smooth. Monday night, west winds around 5 knots, becoming north after midnight. Protected waters smooth. Tuesday, east winds 5 to 10 knots. Protected waters a light chop. Tuesday night, east winds 5 to 10 knots, increasing to 10 to 15 knots with gusts up to 20 knots after midnight. Protected waters a moderate chop. Wednesday, northeast winds 10 to 15 knots with gusts up to 25 knots. Protected waters a moderate chop. Wednesday night, northeast winds around 10 knots with gusts up to 20 knots. Protected waters a light chop. Thursday, northeast winds 10 to 15 knots. Protected waters a moderate chop. Thursday night, northeast winds 5 to 10 knots. Protected waters a light chop. Friday, northeast winds 5 to 10 knots. Protected waters a light chop. A chance of showers and thunderstorms in the afternoon. Friday night, east winds around 5 knots. Protected waters smooth. A chance of showers and thunderstorms, mainly in the evening. Winds and waves higher in and near thunderstorms. The Tropical Weather Outlook. For the North Atlantic, Caribbean Sea and the Gulf of America, Central Subtropical Atlantic, a trough of low pressure located more than 1,000 miles east-southeast of Bermuda continues to produce disorganized showers and thunderstorms. Environmental conditions over the system are currently unfavorable for development due to strong upper-level winds. However, as the system moves west-northwestward across the central part of the subtropical Atlantic, it is forecast to enter a more conducive environment for gradual development by the middle to latter portion of this week. Formation chance through 48 hours, low, near 0%. Formation chance through 7 days, low, 30%. Tide information for Monday, September 14, 2026. St. Mark's River entrance. High 4:08 a.m., low 10:49 a.m., high 5:06 p.m., low 10:34 p.m. Apalachicola. Low 12:14 a.m., high 5:32 a.m., low 1:02 p.m., high 7:33 p.m. St. Andrews Bay at Panama City. Low 9:02 a.m., high 11:47 p.m. Note that the times of high and low tide are 3 minutes earlier at Shell Point than at the St. Mark's River entrance. The average water temperature at Apalachicola was 86.0 degrees. Sunrise and sunset in Tallahassee. September 14, 2026, sunrise 7:21 a.m. Eastern Daylight Time, sunset 7:44 p.m. Eastern Daylight Time. 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
the current time

is 2:30 a.m. Eastern Daylight Time. These are the 2 a.m. Eastern Daylight Time conditions. At the Tallahassee Airport, it was clear. The temperature was 78 degrees. The wind was calm. At Florida State University, the temperature was 79 degrees. The wind was west at 5 miles an hour. At Apalachicola, it was clear. The temperature was 78 degrees. The wind was calm. At Panama City Northwest, it was clear. The temperature was 78 degrees. The wind was calm. At Dothan, it was partly cloudy. The temperature was 77 degrees. The wind was west at 5 miles an hour. At Albany, it was clear. The temperature was 77 degrees. The wind was calm. At Valdosta, it was partly cloudy. The temperature was 75 degrees. The wind was calm. Over the marine area, at the buoy south of Apalachicola, winds were west at 4 knots and seas were 1 foot. At the buoy south of Panama City, winds were west at 6 knots and seas were 1 foot. At the buoy south of Pensacola, winds were west at 8 knots and seas were 1 foot. The forecast for the local area. Today, sunny. Highs in the mid-90s. North winds around 5 miles per hour. Tonight, mostly clear. Lows in the mid-70s. Southeast winds around 5 miles per hour in the evening, becoming light and variable. Tuesday, sunny. Highs in the mid-90s. East winds 10 to 15 miles per hour. Tuesday night, mostly clear. Lows in the lower 70s. East winds 10 to 15 miles per hour with gusts up to 25 miles per hour. Wednesday, sunny. Highs in the lower 90s. Northeast winds 10 to 15 miles per hour with gusts up to 25 miles per hour. Wednesday night through Thursday night, mostly clear. Lows in the lower 70s. Highs around 90. Friday, sunny. A chance of showers and thunderstorms in the afternoon. Highs in the lower 90s. Chance of rain 30%. Friday night, partly cloudy. A chance of showers and thunderstorms in the evening. Lows in the lower 70s. Chance of rain 30%. Lower 90s. Chance of rain 30%. Friday night, partly cloudy. A chance of showers and thunderstorms in the evening. Lows in the lower 70s. Chance of rain 30%. Saturday through Sunday, partly cloudy with a chance of showers and thunderstorms. Highs around 90. Lows in the lower 70s. Chance of rain 50%. The coastal waters forecast for the following waters from Suwannee River to Apalachicola, Florida, extending from 20 to 60 nautical miles. Coastal waters from Okaloosa Walton County line to Mexico Beach out to 20 nautical miles. Coastal waters from Mexico Beach to Apalachicola out to 20 nautical miles. Waters from Okaloosa Walton County line to Mexico Beach 20 to 60 nautical miles. And waters from Mexico Beach to Apalachicola 20 to 60 nautical miles. Overnight, west winds around 5 knots. Waves 1 foot or less. Wave detail, southwest 1 foot at 3 seconds. Protected waters smooth. Monday, northwest winds 5 to 10 knots, diminishing to around 5 knots in the afternoon. Waves 1 foot or less. Wave detail, west 1 foot at 3 seconds. Protected waters a light chop. A slight chance of showers and thunderstorms in the morning. Monday night, west winds around 5 knots, becoming north after midnight. Waves 1 foot or less. Wave detail, west 1 foot at 3 seconds and south 1 foot at 7 seconds. Protected waters smooth. Tuesday, east winds 10 to 15 knots. Seas 2 to 3 feet. Wave detail, east 2 feet at 4 seconds and south 1 foot at 7 seconds. Protected waters a moderate chop. A chance of showers with a slight chance of thunderstorms. Tuesday night, east winds 20 to 25 knots. Seas 2 to 3 feet, building to 3 to 5 feet, occasionally to 6 feet after midnight. Wave detail, east 3 feet at 4 seconds and south 1 foot at 7 seconds, becoming southeast 5 feet at 7 seconds and east 4 feet at 4 seconds. Protected waters rough. A chance of showers with a slight chance of thunderstorms. Wednesday, northeast winds 20 to 25 knots with gusts up to 30 knots. Seas 4 to 6 feet, occasionally to 8 feet. Wave detail, east 6 feet at 6 seconds. Protected waters rough. A slight chance of showers and thunderstorms in the morning. Wednesday night, east winds 20 to

25 knots with gusts up to 30 knots. Seas 4 to 6 feet, occasionally to 8 feet. Protected waters rough. Thursday, northeast winds 20 to 25 knots. Seas 4 to 6 feet, occasionally to 8 feet. Protected waters rough. A chance of showers and thunderstorms in the afternoon. Thursday night, northeast winds 15 to 20 knots. Seas 3 to 5 feet, occasionally to 6 feet. Protected waters choppy. A chance of showers and thunderstorms. Friday, east winds 15 to 20 knots. Seas 2 to 4 feet. Protected waters choppy. A chance of showers and thunderstorms. Friday night, east winds 5 to 10 knots. Seas 2 to 3 feet. Protected waters a light chop. A chance of showers and thunderstorms. Winds and waves higher and near thunderstorms. The coastal waters forecast for the following St. Andrews Bay waterways. Overnight, west winds around 5 knots. Protected waters smooth. Monday, northwest winds around 5 knots. Protected waters smooth. Monday night, west winds around 5 knots, becoming north after midnight. Protected waters smooth. Tuesday, east winds 5 to 10 knots. Protected waters a light chop. Tuesday night, east winds 5 to 10 knots, increasing to 10 to 15 knots with gusts up to 20 knots after midnight. Protected waters a moderate chop. Wednesday, northeast winds 10 to 15 knots with gusts up to 25 knots. Protected waters a moderate chop. Wednesday night, northeast winds around 10 knots with gusts up to 20 knots. Protected waters a light chop. Thursday, northeast winds 10 to 15 knots. Protected waters a moderate chop. Thursday night, northeast winds 5 to 10 knots. Protected waters a light chop. Friday, northeast winds 5 to 10 knots. Protected waters a light chop. A chance of showers and thunderstorms in the afternoon. Friday night, east winds around 5 knots. Protected waters smooth. A chance of showers and thunderstorms, mainly in the evening. Winds and waves higher and near thunderstorms. The Tallahassee climate summary for yesterday, September 13, 2026. Yesterday's high temperature was 91 degrees. This high was 2 degrees above the normal high of 89. Yesterday's low temperature was 74 degrees. This low was 3 degrees above the normal low of 71. A trace of precipitation fell yesterday, which brings the monthly total to 1.32 inches. This is 1.03 inches below the normal amount of 2.35 inches for September. The total precipitation for the year now stands at 30.83 inches, which is 14.84 inches below normal. The normal high temperature for today is 89 degrees, and the normal low is 70. The record high for today is 98, which occurred in 1991, and the record low is 54, which occurred in 1969. Sunrise today is at 7:21 a.m. and sunset is at 7:44 p.m. The Tropical Weather Outlook. For the North Atlantic, Caribbean Sea and the Gulf of America, Central Subtropical Atlantic, a trough of low pressure located more than 1,000 miles east-southeast of Bermuda continues to produce disorganized showers and thunderstorms. Environmental conditions over the system are currently unfavorable for development due to strong upper-level winds. However, as the system moves west-northwestward across the central part of the subtropical Atlantic, it is forecast to enter a more conducive environment for gradual development by the middle to latter portion of this week. Formation chance through 48 hours, low, near 0%. Formation chance through 7 days, low, 30%. Tide information for Monday, September 14, 2026. St. Mark's River entrance. High 4:08 a.m., low 10:49 a.m., high 5:06 p.m., low 10:34 p.m. Apalachicola. Low 12:14 a.m., high 5:32 a.m., low 1:02 p.m., high 7:33 p.m. St. Andrews Bay at Panama City. Low 9:02 a.m., high 11:47 p.m. Note that the times of high and low tide are 3 minutes earlier at Shell Point than at the St. Mark's River entrance. The average water temperature at Apalachicola was 86.0 degrees. Sunrise and sunset in Tallahassee. September 14, 2026, sunrise 7:21 a.m. Eastern Daylight Time, sunset 7:44 p.m. Eastern Daylight Time. 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

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The latest weather and forecast information can also be accessed by calling our automated forecast line at 850-942-8851. The current time is 2:40 a.m. Eastern Daylight Time. These are the 2 a.m. Eastern Daylight Time conditions. At the Tallahassee Airport, it was clear. The temperature was 78 degrees. The wind was calm. At Florida State University, the temperature was 79 degrees. The wind was west at 5 miles an hour. At Apalachicola, it was clear. The temperature was 78 degrees. The wind was calm. At Panama City Northwest, it was clear. The temperature was 78 degrees. The wind was calm. At Dothan, it was partly cloudy. The temperature was 77 degrees. The wind was west at 5 miles an hour. At Albany, it was clear. The temperature was 77 degrees. The wind was calm. At Valdosta, it was partly cloudy. The temperature was 75 degrees. The wind was calm. Over the marine area, at the buoy south of Apalachicola, winds were west at 4 knots and seas were 1 foot. At the buoy south of Panama City, winds were west at 6 knots and seas were 1 foot. At the buoy south of Pensacola, winds were west at 8 knots and seas were 1 foot. The forecast for the local area. Today, sunny. Highs in the mid-90s. North winds around 5 miles per hour. Tonight, mostly clear. Lows in the mid-70s. Southeast winds around 5 miles per hour in the evening, becoming light and variable. Tuesday, sunny. Highs in the mid-90s. East winds 10 to 15 miles per hour. Tuesday night, mostly clear. Lows in the lower 70s. East winds 10 to 15 miles per hour with gusts up to 25 miles per hour. Wednesday, sunny. Highs in the lower 90s. Northeast winds 10 to 15 miles per hour with gusts up to 25 miles per hour. Wednesday night through Thursday night, mostly clear. Lows in the lower 70s. Highs around 90. Friday, sunny. A chance of showers and thunderstorms in the afternoon. Highs in the lower 90s. Chance of rain 30%. Friday night, partly cloudy. A chance of showers and thunderstorms in the evening. Lows in the lower 70s. Chance of rain 30%. Saturday through Sunday, partly cloudy with a chance of showers and thunderstorms. Highs around 90. Lows in the lower 70s. Chance of rain 50%. The coastal waters forecast for the following: waters from Suwannee River to Apalachicola, Florida, extending from 20 to 60 nautical miles. Coastal waters from Okaloosa-Walton County line to Mexico Beach out to 20 nautical miles. Coastal waters from Mexico Beach to Apalachicola out to 20 nautical miles. Waters from Okaloosa-Walton County line to Mexico Beach 20 to 60 nautical miles. And waters from Mexico Beach to Apalachicola 20 to 60 nautical miles. Overnight, west winds around 5 knots. Waves 1 foot or less. Wave detail, southwest 1 foot at 3 seconds. Protected waters smooth. Monday, northwest winds 5 to 10 knots, diminishing to around 5 knots in the afternoon. Waves 1 foot or less. Wave detail, west 1 foot at 3 seconds. Protected waters a light chop. A slight chance of showers and thunderstorms in the morning. Monday night, west winds around 5 knots, becoming north after midnight. Waves 1 foot or less. Wave detail, west 1 foot at 3 seconds and south 1 foot at 7 seconds. Protected waters smooth. Tuesday, east winds 10 to 15 knots. Seas 2 to 3 feet. Wave detail, east 2 feet at 4 seconds and south 1 foot at 7 seconds. Protected waters a moderate chop. A chance of showers with a slight chance of thunderstorms. Tuesday night, east winds 20 to 25 knots. Seas 2 to 3 feet, building to 3 to 5 feet, occasionally to 6 feet after midnight. Wave detail, east 3 feet at 4 seconds and south 1 foot at 7 seconds, becoming southeast 5 feet at 7 seconds and east 4 feet at 4 seconds. Protected waters rough. A chance of showers with a slight chance of thunderstorms. Wednesday, northeast winds 20 to 25 knots with gusts up to 30 knots. Seas 4 to 6 feet, occasionally to 8 feet. Wave detail, east 6 feet at 6 seconds. Protected waters rough. A slight chance of showers and thunderstorms in the morning,

Wednesday night, east winds 20 to 25 knots with gusts up to 30 knots. Seas 4 to 6 feet, occasionally to 8 feet. Protected waters rough. Thursday, northeast winds 20 to 25 knots. Seas 4 to 6 feet, occasionally to 8 feet. Protected waters rough. A chance of showers and thunderstorms in the afternoon. Thursday night, northeast winds 15 to 20 knots. Seas 3 to 5 feet, occasionally to 6 feet. Protected waters choppy. A chance of showers and thunderstorms. Friday, east winds 15 to 20 knots. Seas 2 to 4 feet. Protected waters choppy. A chance of showers and thunderstorms. Friday night, east winds 5 to 10 knots. Seas 2 to 3 feet. Protected waters a light chop. A chance of showers and thunderstorms. Winds and waves higher and near thunderstorms. The coastal waters forecast for the following St. Andrews Bay waterways. Overnight, west winds around 5 knots. Protected waters smooth. Monday, northwest winds around 5 knots. Protected waters smooth. Monday night, west winds around 5 knots, becoming north after midnight. Protected waters smooth. Tuesday, east winds 5 to 10 knots. Protected waters a light chop. Tuesday night, east winds 5 to 10 knots, increasing to 10 to 15 knots with gusts up to 20 knots after midnight. Protected waters a moderate chop. Wednesday, northeast winds 10 to 15 knots with gusts up to 25 knots. Protected waters a moderate chop. Wednesday night, northeast winds around 10 knots with gusts up to 20 knots. Protected waters a light chop. Thursday, northeast winds 10 to 15 knots. Protected waters a moderate chop. Thursday night, northeast winds 5 to 10 knots. Protected waters a light chop. Friday, northeast winds 5 to 10 knots. Protected waters a light chop. A chance of showers and thunderstorms in the afternoon. Friday night, east winds around 5 knots. Protected waters smooth. A chance of showers and thunderstorms, mainly in the evening. Winds and waves higher and near thunderstorms. The Tropical Weather Outlook. For the North Atlantic, Caribbean Sea and the Gulf of America, Central Subtropical Atlantic, a trough of low pressure located more than 1,000 miles east-southeast of Bermuda continues to produce disorganized showers and thunderstorms. Environmental conditions over the system are currently unfavorable for development due to strong upper-level winds. However, as the system moves west-northwestward across the central part of the subtropical Atlantic, it is forecast to enter a more conducive environment for gradual development by the middle to latter portion of this week. Formation chance through 48 hours, low, near 0%. Formation chance through 7 days, low, 30%. Tide information for Monday, September 14, 2026. St. Mark's River entrance. High 4:08 a.m., low 10:49 a.m., high 5:06 p.m., low 10:34 p.m. Apalachicola. Low 12:14 a.m., high 5:32 a.m., low 1:02 p.m., high 7:33 p.m. St. Andrews Bay at Panama City. Low 9:02 a.m., high 11:47 p.m. Note that the times of high and low tide are 3 minutes earlier at Shell Point than at the St. Mark's River entrance. The average water temperature at Apalachicola was 86.0 degrees. Sunrise and sunset in Tallahassee. September 14, 2026, sunrise 7:21 a.m. Eastern Daylight Time, sunset 7:44 p.m. Eastern Daylight Time. 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This broadcast originates from your National Weather Service office in Tallahassee, Florida. The latest weather and forecast information can also be accessed by calling our automated forecast line at 850-942-8851. The current time is 2:50 a.m. Eastern Daylight Time. These are the 2 a.m. Eastern Daylight Time conditions. At the Tallahassee Airport, it was clear. The temperature was 78 degrees. The wind was calm. At Florida State University, the temperature was 79 degrees. The wind was west at 5 miles an hour. At Apalachicola, it was clear. The temperature was 78 degrees. The wind was calm. At Panama City Northwest, it was clear. The temperature was 78 degrees. The wind was calm. At Dothan, it was partly cloudy. The temperature was 77.

The wind was west at 5 miles an hour. At Albany, it was clear. The temperature was 77 degrees. The wind was calm. At Valdosta, it was partly cloudy. The temperature was 75 degrees. The wind was calm. Over the marine area, at the buoy south of Apalachicola, winds were west at 4 knots and seas were 1 foot. At the buoy south of Panama City, winds were west at 6 knots and seas were 1 foot. At the buoy south of Pensacola, winds were west at 8 knots and seas were 1 foot. The forecast for the local area. Today, sunny. Highs in the mid-90s. North winds around 5 miles per hour. Tonight, mostly clear. Lows in the mid-70s. Southeast winds around 5 miles per hour in the evening, becoming light and variable. Tuesday, sunny. Highs in the mid-90s. East winds 10 to 15 miles per hour. Tuesday night, mostly clear. Lows in the lower 70s. East winds 10 to 15 miles per hour with gusts up to 25 miles per hour. Wednesday, sunny. Highs in the lower 90s. Northeast winds 10 to 15 miles per hour with gusts up to 25 miles per hour. Wednesday night through Thursday night, mostly clear. Lows in the lower 70s. Highs around 90. Friday, sunny. A chance of showers and thunderstorms in the afternoon. Highs in the lower 90s. Chance of rain 30%. Friday night, partly cloudy. A chance of showers and thunderstorms in the evening. Lows in the lower 70s. Chance of rain 30%. Saturday through Sunday, partly cloudy with a chance of showers and thunderstorms. Highs around 90. Lows in the lower 70s. Chance of rain 50%. The coastal waters forecast for the following: waters from Suwannee River to Apalachicola, Florida, extending from 20 to 60 nautical miles. Coastal waters from Okaloosa, Walton County line to Mexico Beach out to 20 nautical miles. Coastal waters from Mexico Beach to Apalachicola out to 20 nautical miles. Waters from Okaloosa, Walton County line to Mexico Beach 20 to 60 nautical miles. And waters from Mexico Beach to Apalachicola 20 to 60 nautical miles. Overnight, west winds around 5 knots. Waves 1 foot or less. Wave detail, southwest 1 foot at 3 seconds. Protected waters smooth. Monday, northwest winds 5 to 10 knots, diminishing to around 5 knots in the afternoon. Waves 1 foot or less. Wave detail, west 1 foot at 3 seconds. Protected waters a light chop. A slight chance of showers and thunderstorms in the morning. Monday night, west winds around 5 knots, becoming north after midnight. Waves 1 foot or less. Wave detail, west 1 foot at 3 seconds and south 1 foot at 7 seconds. Protected waters smooth. Tuesday, east winds 10 to 15 knots. Seas 2 to 3 feet. Wave detail, east 2 feet at 4 seconds and south 1 foot at 7 seconds. Protected waters a moderate chop. A chance of showers with a slight chance of thunderstorms. Tuesday night, east winds 20 to 25 knots. Seas 2 to 3 feet, building to 3 to 5 feet, occasionally to 6 feet after midnight. Wave detail, east 3 feet at 4 seconds and south 1 foot at 7 seconds, becoming southeast 5 feet at 7 seconds and east 4 feet at 4 seconds. Protected waters rough. A chance of showers with a slight chance of thunderstorms. Wednesday, northeast winds 20 to 25 knots with gusts up to 30 knots. Seas 4 to 6 feet, occasionally to 8 feet. Wave detail, east 6 feet at 6 seconds. Protected waters rough. A slight chance of showers and thunderstorms in the morning. Wednesday night, east winds 20 to 25 knots with gusts up to 30 knots. Seas 4 to 6 feet, occasionally to 8 feet. Protected waters rough. Thursday, northeast winds 20 to 25 knots. Seas 4 to 6 feet, occasionally to 8 feet. Protected waters rough. A chance of showers and thunderstorms in the afternoon. Thursday night, northeast winds 15 to 20 knots. Seas 3 to 5 feet, occasionally to 6 feet. Protected waters choppy. A chance of showers and thunderstorms. Friday, east winds 15 to 20 knots. Seas 2 to 4 feet. Protected waters choppy. A chance of showers and thunderstorms. Friday night, east winds 5 to 10 knots. Seas 2 to 3 feet. Protected waters a light chop. A chance of showers and thunderstorms.

winds and waves higher and near thunderstorms. The coastal waters forecast for the following St. Andrews Bay waterways. Overnight, west winds around 5 knots. Protected waters smooth. Monday, northwest winds around 5 knots. Protected waters smooth. Monday night, west winds around 5 knots, becoming north after midnight. Protected waters smooth. Tuesday, east winds 5 to 10 knots. Protected waters a light chop. Tuesday night, east winds 5 to 10 knots, increasing to 10 to 15 knots with gusts up to 20 knots after midnight. Protected waters a moderate chop. Wednesday, northeast winds 10 to 15 knots with gusts up to 25 knots. Protected waters a moderate chop. Wednesday night, northeast winds around 10 knots with gusts up to 20 knots. Protected waters a light chop. Thursday, northeast winds 10 to 15 knots. Protected waters a moderate chop. Thursday night, northeast winds 5 to 10 knots. Protected waters a light chop. Friday, northeast winds 5 to 10 knots. Protected waters a light chop. A chance of showers and thunderstorms in the afternoon. Friday night, east winds around 5 knots. Protected waters smooth. A chance of showers and thunderstorms, mainly in the evening. Winds and waves higher and near thunderstorms. The Tropical Weather Outlook. For the North Atlantic, Caribbean Sea, and the Gulf of America, central subtropical Atlantic, a trough of low pressure located more than 1,000 miles east-southeast of Bermuda continues to produce disorganized showers and thunderstorms. Environmental conditions over the system are currently unfavorable for development due to strong upper-level winds. However, as the system moves west-northwestward across the central part of the subtropical Atlantic, it is forecast to enter a more conducive environment for gradual development by the middle to latter portion of this week. Formation chance through 48 hours, low, near 0%. Formation chance through 7 days, low, 30%. Tide information for Monday, September 14, 2026. St. Mark's River entrance. High 4:08 a.m., low 10:49 a.m., high 5:06 p.m., low 10:34 p.m. Apalachicola. Low 12:14 a.m., high 5:32 a.m., low 1:02 p.m., high 7:33 p.m. St. Andrews Bay at Panama City. Low 9:02 a.m., high 11:47 p.m. Note that the times of high and low tide are 3 minutes earlier at Shell Point than at the St. Mark's River entrance. The average water temperature at Apalachicola was 86.0 degrees. Sunrise and sunset in Tallahassee. September 14, 2026, sunrise 7:21 a.m. Eastern Daylight Time, sunset 7:44 p.m. Eastern Daylight Time. 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The latest weather and forecast information can also be accessed by calling our automated forecast line at 850-942-8851. The current time is 2:59 a.m. Eastern Daylight Time. These are the 2 a.m. Eastern Daylight Time conditions. At the Tallahassee Airport, it was clear. The temperature was 78 degrees. The wind was calm. At Florida State University, the temperature was 79 degrees. The wind was west at 5 miles an hour. At Apalachicola, it was clear. The temperature was 78 degrees. The wind was calm. At Panama City Northwest, it was clear. The temperature was 78 degrees. The wind was calm. At Dothan, it was partly cloudy. The temperature was 77 degrees. The wind was west at 5 miles an hour. At Albany, it was clear. The temperature was 77 degrees. The wind was calm. At Valdosta, it was partly cloudy. The temperature was 75 degrees. The wind was calm. Over the marine area, at the buoy south of Apalachicola, winds were west at 4 knots and seas were 1 foot. At the buoy south of Panama City, winds were west at 6 knots and seas were 1 foot. At the buoy south of Pensacola, winds were west at 8 knots and seas were 1 foot. The forecast for the local area. Today, sunny. Highs in the mid-90s. North winds around 5 miles per hour. Tonight, mostly clear. Lows in the mid-70s. Southeast winds around 5 miles per hour in the evening, becoming light and variable. Tuesday, sunny,
highs in the mid-90s. East winds 10 to 15 miles per hour. Tuesday night, mostly clear. Lows in the lower 70s. East winds 10 to 15 miles per hour with gusts up to 25 miles per hour. Wednesday, sunny. Highs in the lower 90s. Northeast winds 10 to 15 miles per hour with gusts up to 25 miles per hour. Wednesday night through Thursday night, mostly clear. Lows in the lower 70s. Highs around 90. Friday, sunny. A chance of showers and thunderstorms in the afternoon. Highs in the lower 90s. Chance of rain 30%. Friday night, partly cloudy. A chance of showers and thunderstorms in the evening. Lows in the lower 70s. Chance of rain 30%. Saturday through Sunday, partly cloudy with a chance of showers and thunderstorms. Highs around 90. Lows in the lower 70s. Chance of rain 50%. The Tallahassee Climate Summary for yesterday, September 13, 2026. Yesterday's high temperature was 91 degrees. This high was 2 degrees above the normal high of 89. Yesterday's low temperature was 74 degrees. This low was 3 degrees above the normal low of 71. A trace of precipitation fell yesterday, which brings the monthly total to 1.32 inches. This is 1.03 inches below the normal amount of 2.35 inches for September. The total precipitation for the year now stands at 30.83 inches, which is 14.84 inches below normal. The normal high temperature for today is 89 degrees, and the normal low is 70. The record high for today is 98, which occurred in 1991, and the record low is 54, which occurred in 1969. Sunrise today is at 7:21 a.m. and sunset is at 7:44 p.m. The coastal waters forecast for the following: waters from Suwannee River to Apalachicola, Florida, extending from 20 to 60 nautical miles, coastal waters from Okaloosa-Walton County line to Mexico Beach out to 20 nautical miles, coastal waters from Mexico Beach to Apalachicola out to 20 nautical miles, waters from Okaloosa-Walton County line to Mexico Beach 20 to 60 nautical miles, and waters from Mexico Beach to Apalachicola 20 to 60 nautical miles. Overnight, west winds around 5 knots. Waves 1 foot or less. Wave detail, southwest 1 foot at 3 seconds. Protected waters smooth. Monday, northwest winds 5 to 10 knots, diminishing to around 5 knots in the afternoon. Waves 1 foot or less. Wave detail, west 1 foot at 3 seconds. Protected waters a light chop. A slight chance of showers and thunderstorms in the morning. Monday night, west winds around 5 knots, becoming north after midnight. Waves 1 foot or less. Wave detail, west 1 foot at 3 seconds and south 1 foot at 7 seconds. Protected waters smooth. Tuesday, east winds 10 to 15 knots. Seas 2 to 3 feet. Wave detail, east 2 feet at 4 seconds and south 1 foot at 7 seconds. Protected waters a moderate chop. A chance of showers with a slight chance of thunderstorms. Tuesday night, east winds 20 to 25 knots. Seas 2 to 3 feet, building to 3 to 5 feet, occasionally to 6 feet after midnight. Wave detail, east 3 feet at 4 seconds and south 1 foot at 7 seconds, becoming southeast 5 feet at 7 seconds and east 4 feet at 4 seconds. Protected waters rough. A chance of showers with a slight chance of thunderstorms. Wednesday, northeast winds 20 to 25 knots with gusts up to 30 knots. Seas 4 to 6 feet, occasionally to 8 feet. Wave detail, east 6 feet at 6 seconds. Protected waters rough. A slight chance of showers and thunderstorms in the morning. Wednesday night, east winds 20 to 25 knots with gusts up to 30 knots. Seas 4 to 6 feet, occasionally to 8 feet. Protected waters rough. Thursday, northeast winds 20 to 25 knots. Seas 4 to 6 feet, occasionally to 8 feet. Protected waters rough. A chance of showers and thunderstorms in the afternoon. Thursday night, northeast winds 15 to 20 knots. Seas 3 to 5 feet, occasionally to 6 feet. Protected waters choppy. A chance of showers and thunderstorms. Friday, east winds 15 to 20 knots. Seas 2 to 4 feet. Protected waters choppy. A chance of showers and thunderstorms. Friday night, east winds 5 to 10 knots. Seas 2 to 3 feet. Protected waters a light chop.
a chance of showers and thunderstorms. Winds and waves higher and near thunderstorms. The tropical weather outlook. For the North Atlantic, Caribbean Sea, and the Gulf of America, central subtropical Atlantic, a trough of low pressure located more than 1,000 miles east-southeast of Bermuda continues to produce disorganized showers and thunderstorms. Environmental conditions over the system are currently unfavorable for development due to strong upper-level winds. However, as the system moves west-northwestward across the central part of the subtropical Atlantic, it is forecast to enter a more conducive environment for gradual development by the middle to latter portion of this week. Formation chance through 48 hours, low, near 0%. Formation chance through 7 days, low, 30%. Tide information for Monday, September 14, 2026. St. Mark's River entrance. High 4:08 a.m., low 10:49 a.m., high 5:06 p.m., low 10:34 p.m. Apalachicola. Low 12:14 a.m., high 5:32 a.m., low 1:02 p.m., high 7:33 p.m. St. Andrews Bay at Panama City. Low 9:02 a.m., high 11:47 p.m. Note that the times of high and low tide are 3 minutes earlier at Shell Point than at the St. Mark's River entrance. The average water temperature at Apalachicola was 86.0 degrees. Sunrise and sunset in Tallahassee. September 14, 2026, sunrise 7:21 a.m. Eastern Daylight Time, sunset 7:44 p.m. Eastern Daylight Time. 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The latest weather and forecast information can also be accessed by calling our automated forecast line at 850-942-8851. The current time is 3:07 a.m. Eastern Daylight Time. These are the 3 a.m. Eastern Daylight Time conditions. At the Tallahassee Airport, it was clear. The temperature was 77 degrees. The wind was calm. The report from Florida State University was not available. At Apalachicola, it was clear. The temperature was 77 degrees. The wind was calm. At Panama City Northwest, it was clear. The temperature was 77 degrees. The wind was calm. At Dothan, it was partly cloudy. The temperature was 78 degrees. The wind was west at 7 miles an hour. At Albany, it was clear. The temperature was 77 degrees. The wind was calm. At Valdosta, it was partly cloudy. The temperature was 74 degrees. The wind was calm. Over the marine area, at the buoy south of Apalachicola, winds were west at 6 knots. At the buoy south of Panama City, winds were west at 6 knots. At the buoy south of Pensacola, winds were west at 6 knots. The forecast for the local area. Today, sunny. Highs in the mid-90s. North winds around 5 miles per hour. Tonight, mostly clear. Lows in the mid-70s. Southeast winds around 5 miles per hour in the evening, becoming light and variable. Tuesday, sunny. Highs in the mid-90s. East winds 10 to 15 miles per hour. Tuesday night, mostly clear. Lows in the lower 70s. East winds 10 to 15 miles per hour with gusts up to 25 miles per hour. Wednesday, sunny. Highs in the lower 90s. Northeast winds 10 to 15 miles per hour with gusts up to 25 miles per hour. Wednesday night through Thursday night, mostly clear. Lows in the lower 70s. Highs around 90. Friday, sunny. A chance of showers and thunderstorms in the afternoon. Highs in the lower 90s. Chance of rain 30%. Friday night, partly cloudy. A chance of showers and thunderstorms in the evening. Lows in the lower 70s. Chance of rain 30%. Saturday through Sunday, partly cloudy with a chance of showers and thunderstorms. Highs around 90. Lows in the lower 70s. Chance of rain 50%.
The coastal waters forecast for the following: waters from Suwannee River to Apalachicola, Florida, extending from 20 to 60 nautical miles. Coastal waters from Okaloosa-Walton County line to Mexico Beach out to 20 nautical miles. Coastal waters from Mexico Beach to Apalachicola out to 20 nautical miles. Waters from Okaloosa-Walton County line to Mexico Beach 20 to 60 nautical miles. And waters from Mexico Beach to Apalachicola.

20 to 60 nautical miles. Overnight, west winds around 5 knots. Waves 1 foot or less. Wave detail, southwest 1 foot at 3 seconds. Protected waters smooth. Monday, northwest winds 5 to 10 knots, diminishing to around 5 knots in the afternoon. Waves 1 foot or less. Wave detail, west 1 foot at 3 seconds. Protected waters a light chop. A slight chance of showers and thunderstorms in the morning. Monday night, west winds around 5 knots, becoming north after midnight. Waves 1 foot or less. Wave detail, west 1 foot at 3 seconds and south 1 foot at 7 seconds. Protected waters smooth. Tuesday, east winds 10 to 15 knots. Seas 2 to 3 feet. Wave detail, east 2 feet at 4 seconds and south 1 foot at 7 seconds. Protected waters a moderate chop. A chance of showers with a slight chance of thunderstorms. Tuesday night, east winds 20 to 25 knots. Seas 2 to 3 feet, building to 3 to 5 feet, occasionally to 6 feet after midnight. Wave detail, east 3 feet at 4 seconds and south 1 foot at 7 seconds, becoming southeast 5 feet at 7 seconds and east 4 feet at 4 seconds. Protected waters rough. A chance of showers with a slight chance of thunderstorms. Wednesday, northeast winds 20 to 25 knots with gusts up to 30 knots. Seas 4 to 6 feet, occasionally to 8 feet. Wave detail, east 6 feet at 6 seconds. Protected waters rough. A slight chance of showers and thunderstorms in the morning. Wednesday night, east winds 20 to 25 knots with gusts up to 30 knots. Seas 4 to 6 feet, occasionally to 8 feet. Protected waters rough. Thursday, northeast winds 20 to 25 knots. Seas 4 to 6 feet, occasionally to 8 feet. Protected waters rough. A chance of showers and thunderstorms in the afternoon. Thursday night, northeast winds 15 to 20 knots. Seas 3 to 5 feet, occasionally to 6 feet. Protected waters choppy. A chance of showers and thunderstorms. Friday, east winds 15 to 20 knots. Seas 2 to 4 feet. Protected waters choppy. A chance of showers and thunderstorms. Friday night, east winds 5 to 10 knots. Seas 2 to 3 feet. Protected waters a light chop. A chance of showers and thunderstorms. Winds and waves higher in and near thunderstorms. The coastal waters forecast for the following St. Andrews Bay waterways. Overnight, west winds around 5 knots. Protected waters smooth. Monday, northwest winds around 5 knots. Protected waters smooth. Monday night, west winds around 5 knots, becoming north after midnight. Protected waters smooth. Tuesday, east winds 5 to 10 knots. Protected waters a light chop. Tuesday night, east winds 5 to 10 knots, increasing to 10 to 15 knots with gusts up to 20 knots after midnight. Protected waters a moderate chop. Wednesday, northeast winds 10 to 15 knots with gusts up to 25 knots. Protected waters a moderate chop. Wednesday night, northeast winds around 10 knots with gusts up to 20 knots. Protected waters a light chop. Thursday, northeast winds 10 to 15 knots. Protected waters a moderate chop. Thursday night, northeast winds 5 to 10 knots. Protected waters a light chop. Friday, northeast winds 5 to 10 knots. Protected waters a light chop. A chance of showers and thunderstorms in the afternoon. Friday night, east winds around 5 knots. Protected waters smooth. A chance of showers and thunderstorms, mainly in the evening. Winds and waves higher in and near thunderstorms. The coastal waters forecast for the following waters from Swami River to Apalachicola, Florida, extending from 20 to 60 nautical miles. Coastal waters from Okaloosa, Walton County line to Mexico Beach out to 20 nautical miles. Coastal waters from Mexico Beach to Apalachicola out to 20 nautical miles. Waters from Okaloosa, Walton County line to Mexico Beach 20 to 60 nautical miles. And waters from Mexico Beach to Apalachicola 20 to 60 nautical miles. Today, northwest winds 5 to 10 knots. Waves 1 foot or less. Wave detail, west 1 foot at 3 seconds. Protected waters a light chop. Tonight, west winds around 5 knots, becoming north around 5 knots after midnight. Waves 1 foot or less. Wave detail, west 1 foot at 3 seconds and south 1 foot at 7 seconds. Protected waters smooth. Tuesday, northeast.

Protected water's rough. A chance of showers with a slight chance of thunderstorms in the morning. Wednesday night, east winds 20 to 25 knots. Seas 4 to 6 feet, occasionally to 8 feet. Wave detail, east 6 feet at 6 seconds. Protected water's rough. Thursday, northeast winds 20 to 25 knots. Seas 4 to 6 feet, occasionally to 8 feet. Protected water's rough. A slight chance of showers and thunderstorms in the afternoon. Thursday night, east winds 15 to 20 knots. Seas 3 to 5 feet, occasionally to 6 feet. Protected waters choppy. A chance of showers. A chance of thunderstorms, mainly in the evening. Friday, east winds 15 to 20 knots. Seas 3 to 5 feet, occasionally to 6 feet. Protected waters choppy. A chance of showers and thunderstorms. Friday night, east winds 5 to 10 knots. Seas 2 to 4 feet. Protected waters a light chop. A chance of showers and thunderstorms. Winds and waves higher in and near thunderstorms. The coastal waters forecast for the following St. Andrews Bay waterways. Today, northwest winds around 5 knots. Protected waters smooth. Tonight, west winds around 5 knots, becoming northwest after midnight. Protected waters smooth. Tuesday, east winds 5 to 10 knots. Protected waters a light chop. A slight chance of showers and thunderstorms in the afternoon. Tuesday night, east winds 5 to 10 knots. Protected waters a light chop. Wednesday, northeast winds 10 to 15 knots with gusts up to 20 knots. Protected waters a moderate chop. Wednesday night, northeast winds 5 to 10 knots with gusts up to 20 knots. Protected waters a light chop. Thursday, northeast winds 10 to 15 knots. Protected waters a moderate chop. Thursday night, northeast winds 5 to 10 knots. Protected waters a light chop. Friday, east winds 5 to 10 knots. Protected waters a light chop. A slight chance of showers and thunderstorms in the afternoon. Friday night, east winds around 5 knots. Protected waters smooth. A slight chance of showers and thunderstorms. Winds and waves higher in and near thunderstorms. The tropical weather outlook. For the North Atlantic, Caribbean Sea and the Gulf of America, central subtropical Atlantic, a trough of low pressure located more than 1,000 miles east-southeast of Bermuda continues to produce disorganized showers and thunderstorms. Environmental conditions over the system are currently unfavorable for development due to strong upper-level winds. However, as the system moves west-northwestward across the central part of the subtropical Atlantic, it is forecast to enter a more conducive environment for gradual development by the middle to latter portion of this week. Formation chance through 48 hours, low, near 0%. Formation chance through 7 days, low, 30%. The surf zone forecast general outlook, light northerly winds become westerly this afternoon, leading to 1 foot surf and a moderate rip current risk today. Winds will increase out of the east-northeast Tuesday and remain elevated through the end of the week. This will increase surf and the risk of rip currents over the next several days. Tide information for Monday, September 14, 2026. St. Mark's River entrance. High 4:08 a.m., low 10:49 a.m., high 5:06 p.m., low 10:34 p.m. Apalachicola. Low 12:14 a.m., high 5:32 a.m., low 1:02 p.m., high 7:33 p.m. St. Andrews Bay at Panama City. Low 9:02 a.m., high 11:47 p.m. Note that the times of high and low tide are 3 minutes earlier at Shell Point than at the St. Mark's River entrance. The average water temperature at Apalachicola was 86.0 degrees. Sunrise and sunset in Tallahassee. September 14, 2026, sunrise 7:21 a.m. Eastern Daylight Time, sunset 7:44 p.m. Eastern Daylight Time. 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The latest weather and forecast information can also be accessed by calling our automated forecast line at 850-942-8851. The current time is 3:21 a.m. Eastern Daylight Time. These are the 3 a.m. Eastern Daylight Time conditions. At the Tallahassee Airport, it was clear. The temperature was 77 degrees. The wind was calm. It's Florida.

State University, the temperature was 79 degrees. The wind was northwest at 2 miles an hour. At Apalachicola, it was clear. The temperature was 77 degrees. The wind was calm. At Panama City Northwest, it was clear. The temperature was 77 degrees. The wind was calm. At Dothan, it was partly cloudy. The temperature was 78 degrees. The wind was west at 7 miles an hour. At Albany, it was clear. The temperature was 77 degrees. The wind was calm. At Valdosta, it was clear. The temperature was 74 degrees. The wind was calm. Over the marine area, at the buoy south of Apalachicola, winds were west at 6 knots. At the buoy south of Panama City, winds were west at 6 knots, and seas were 1 foot. At the buoy south of Pensacola, winds were west at 6 knots. The forecast for the local area. Today, sunny. Highs in the mid-90s. North winds around 5 miles per hour. Tonight, mostly clear. Lows in the mid-70s. Southeast winds around 5 miles per hour in the evening, becoming light and variable. Tuesday, sunny. Highs in the mid-90s. East winds 10 to 15 miles per hour. Tuesday night, mostly clear. Lows in the lower 70s. East winds 10 to 15 miles per hour with gusts up to 25 miles per hour. Wednesday, sunny. Highs in the lower 90s. Northeast winds 10 to 15 miles per hour with gusts up to 25 miles per hour. Wednesday night through Thursday night, mostly clear. Lows in the lower 70s. Highs around 90. Friday, sunny. A chance of showers and thunderstorms in the afternoon. Highs in the lower 90s. Chance of rain 30%. Friday night, partly cloudy. A chance of showers and thunderstorms in the evening. Lows in the lower 70s. Chance of rain 30%. Saturday through Sunday, partly cloudy with a chance of showers and thunderstorms. Highs around 90. Lows in the lower 70s. Chance of rain 50%. The coastal waters forecast for the following: waters from Suwannee River to Apalachicola, Florida, extending from 20 to 60 nautical miles. Coastal waters from Okaloosa, Walton County line to Mexico Beach out to 20 nautical miles. Coastal waters from Mexico Beach to Apalachicola out to 20 nautical miles. Waters from Okaloosa, Walton County line to Mexico Beach 20 to 60 nautical miles. And waters from Mexico Beach to Apalachicola 20 to 60 nautical miles. Today, northwest winds 5 to 10 knots. Waves 1 foot or less. Wave detail, west 1 foot at 3 seconds. Protected waters a light chop. Tonight, west winds around 5 knots, becoming north around 5 knots after midnight. Waves 1 foot or less. Wave detail, west 1 foot at 3 seconds and south 1 foot at 7 seconds. Protected waters smooth. Tuesday, northeast winds 5 to 10 knots, becoming east 10 to 15 knots with gusts up to 20 knots in the afternoon. Seas 2 to 3 feet. Wave detail, east 2 feet at 4 seconds and south 1 foot at 7 seconds. Protected waters a moderate chop. A slight chance of showers and thunderstorms. Tuesday night, east winds 15 to 20 knots, increasing to 20 to 25 knots after midnight. Seas 2 to 3 feet, building to 3 to 5 feet, occasionally to 6 feet after midnight. Wave detail, east 3 feet at 4 seconds and south 1 foot at 7 seconds, becoming southeast 5 feet at 7 seconds and east 4 feet at 4 seconds. Protected waters rough. A chance of showers with a slight chance of thunderstorms. Wednesday, east winds 20 to 25 knots. Seas 4 to 6 feet, occasionally to 8 feet. Wave detail, east 6 feet at 6 seconds. Protected waters rough. A chance of showers with a slight chance of thunderstorms in the morning. Wednesday night, east winds 20 to 25 knots. Seas 4 to 6 feet, occasionally to 8 feet. Wave detail, east 6 feet at 6 seconds. Protected waters rough. Thursday, northeast winds 20 to 25 knots. Seas 4 to 6 feet, occasionally to 8 feet. Protected waters rough. A slight chance of showers and thunderstorms in the afternoon. Thursday night, east winds 15 to 20 knots. Seas 3 to 5 feet, occasionally to 6 feet. Protected waters choppy. A chance of showers. A chance of thunderstorms, mainly in the evening. Friday, east winds 15 to 20 knots.

seas 3 to 5 feet, occasionally to 6 feet. Protected water is choppy. A chance of showers and thunderstorms. Friday night, east winds 5 to 10 knots. Seas 2 to 4 feet. Protected water is a light chop. A chance of showers and thunderstorms. Winds and waves higher and near thunderstorms. The coastal waters forecast for the following St. Andrews Bay waterways. Today, northwest winds around 5 knots. Protected waters smooth. Tonight, west winds around 5 knots, becoming northwest after midnight. Protected waters smooth. Tuesday, east winds 5 to 10 knots. Protected waters a light chop. A slight chance of showers and thunderstorms in the afternoon. Tuesday night, east winds 5 to 10 knots. Protected waters a light chop. Wednesday, northeast winds 10 to 15 knots with gusts up to 20 knots. Protected waters a moderate chop. Wednesday night, northeast winds 5 to 10 knots with gusts up to 20 knots. Protected waters a light chop. Thursday, northeast winds 10 to 15 knots. Protected waters a moderate chop. Thursday night, northeast winds 5 to 10 knots. Protected waters a light chop. Friday, east winds 5 to 10 knots. Protected waters a light chop. A slight chance of showers and thunderstorms in the afternoon. Friday night, east winds around 5 knots. Protected waters smooth. A slight chance of showers and thunderstorms. Winds and waves higher and near thunderstorms. The Tropical Weather Outlook. For the North Atlantic, Caribbean Sea and the Gulf of America, Central Subtropical Atlantic, a trough of low pressure located more than 1,000 miles east-southeast of Bermuda continues to produce disorganized showers and thunderstorms. Environmental conditions over the system are currently unfavorable for development due to strong upper-level winds. However, as the system moves west-northwestward across the central part of the subtropical Atlantic, it is forecast to enter a more conducive environment for gradual development by the middle to latter portion of this week. Formation chance through 48 hours, low, near 0%. Formation chance through 7 days, low, 30%. The surf zone forecast general outlook, light northerly winds become westerly this afternoon, leading to 1 foot surf and a moderate rip current risk today. Winds will increase out of the east-northeast Tuesday and remain elevated through the end of the week. This will increase surf and the risk of rip currents over the next several days. Tide information for Monday, September 14, 2026. St. Mark's River entrance. High 4:08 a.m., low 10:49 a.m., high 5:06 p.m., low 10:34 p.m. Apalachicola. Low 12:14 a.m., high 5:32 a.m., low 1:02 p.m., high 7:33 p.m. St. Andrews Bay at Panama City. Low 9:02 a.m., high 11:47 p.m. Note that the times of high and low tide are 3 minutes earlier at Shell Point than at the St. Mark's River entrance. The average water temperature at Apalachicola was 86.0 degrees. Sunrise and sunset in Tallahassee. September 14, 2026, sunrise 7:21 a.m. Eastern Daylight Time, sunset 7:44 p.m. Eastern Daylight Time. 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The latest weather and forecast information can also be accessed by calling our automated forecast line at 850-942-8851. The current time is 3:30 a.m. Eastern Daylight Time. These are the 3 a.m. Eastern Daylight Time conditions. At the Tallahassee Airport, it was clear. The temperature was 77 degrees. The wind was calm. At Florida State University, the temperature was 79 degrees. The wind was northwest at 2 miles an hour. At Apalachicola, it was clear. The temperature was 77 degrees. The wind was calm. At Panama City Northwest, it was clear. The temperature was 77 degrees. The wind was calm. At Dothan, it was partly cloudy. The temperature was 78 degrees. The wind was west at 7 miles an hour. At Albany, it was clear. The temperature was 77 degrees. The wind was calm. At Valdosta, it was clear. The temperature was 74 degrees. The wind was calm. Over the marine area, at the buoys south of Apalachicola, winds were west.

at 6 knots. At the buoy south of Panama City, winds were west at 6 knots, and seas were 1 foot. At the buoy south of Pensacola, winds were west at 6 knots. The Tallahassee Climate Summary for yesterday, September 13, 2026. Yesterday's high temperature was 91 degrees. This high was 2 degrees above the normal high of 89. Yesterday's low temperature was 74 degrees. This low was 3 degrees above the normal low of 71. A trace of precipitation fell yesterday, which brings the monthly total to 1.32 inches. This is 1.03 inches below the normal amount of 2.35 inches for September. The total precipitation for the year now stands at 30.83 inches, which is 14.84 inches below normal. The normal high temperature for today is 89 degrees, and the normal low is 70. The record high for today is 98, which occurred in 1991, and the record low is 54, which occurred in 1969. Sunrise today is at 7:21 a.m. and sunset is at 7:44 p.m. The forecast for the local area. Today, sunny. Highs in the mid-90s. North winds around 5 miles per hour. Tonight, mostly clear. Lows in the mid-70s. Southeast winds around 5 miles per hour in the evening, becoming light and variable. Tuesday, sunny. Highs in the mid-90s. East winds 10 to 15 miles per hour. Tuesday night, mostly clear. Lows in the lower 70s. Tuesday, sunny. Highs in the mid-90s. East winds 10 to 15 miles per hour. Tuesday night, mostly clear. Lows in the lower 70s. East winds 10 to 15 miles per hour with gusts up to 25 miles per hour. Wednesday, sunny. Highs in the lower 90s. Northeast winds 10 to 15 miles per hour with gusts up to 25 miles per hour. Wednesday night through Thursday night, mostly clear. Lows in the lower 70s. Highs around 90. Friday, sunny. A chance of showers and thunderstorms in the afternoon. Highs in the lower 90s. Chance of rain 30%. Friday night, partly cloudy. A chance of showers and thunderstorms in the evening. Lows in the lower 70s. Chance of rain 30%. Saturday through Sunday, partly cloudy with a chance of showers and thunderstorms. Highs around 90. Lows in the lower 70s. Chance of rain 50%. The coastal waters forecast for the following: waters from Suwannee River to Apalachicola, Florida, extending from 20 to 60 nautical miles, coastal waters from Okaloosa-Walton County line to Mexico Beach out to 20 nautical miles, coastal waters from Mexico Beach to Apalachicola out to 20 nautical miles, waters from Okaloosa-Walton County line to Mexico Beach 20 to 60 nautical miles, and waters from Mexico Beach to Apalachicola 20 to 60 nautical miles. Today, northwest winds 5 to 10 knots. Waves 1 foot or less. Wave detail, west 1 foot at 3 seconds. Protected waters a light chop. Tonight, west winds around 5 knots, becoming north around 5 knots after midnight. Waves 1 foot or less. Wave detail, west 1 foot at 3 seconds and south 1 foot at 7 seconds. Protected waters smooth. Tuesday, northeast winds 5 to 10 knots, becoming east 10 to 15 knots with gusts up to 20 knots in the afternoon. Seas 2 to 3 feet. Wave detail, east 2 feet at 4 seconds and south 1 foot at 7 seconds. Protected waters a moderate chop. A slight chance of showers and thunderstorms. Tuesday night, east winds 15 to 20 knots, increasing to 20 to 25 knots after midnight. Seas 2 to 3 feet, building to 3 to 5 feet, occasionally to 6 feet after midnight. Wave detail, east 3 feet at 4 seconds and south 1 foot at 7 seconds, becoming southeast 5 feet at 7 seconds and east 4 feet at 4 seconds. Protected waters rough. A chance of showers with a slight chance of thunderstorms. Wednesday, east winds 20 to 25 knots. Seas 4 to 6 feet, occasionally to 8 feet. Wave detail, east 6 feet at 6 seconds. Protected waters rough. A chance of showers with a slight chance of thunderstorms in the morning. Wednesday night, east winds 20 to 25 knots. Seas 4 to 6 feet, occasionally to 8 feet. Wave detail, east 6 feet at 6 seconds. Protected waters rough. Thursday, northeast winds 20 to 25 knots. Seas 4 to 6 feet, occasionally to 8 feet. Protected waters rough.

slight chance of showers and thunderstorms in the afternoon. Thursday night, east winds 15 to 20 knots. Seas 3 to 5 feet, occasionally to 6 feet. Protected waters choppy. A chance of showers. A chance of thunderstorms, mainly in the evening. Friday, east winds 15 to 20 knots. Seas 3 to 5 feet, occasionally to 6 feet. Protected waters choppy. A chance of showers and thunderstorms. Friday night, east winds 5 to 10 knots. Seas 2 to 4 feet. Protected waters a light chop. A chance of showers and thunderstorms. Winds and waves higher in and near thunderstorms. The coastal waters forecast for the following St. Andrews Bay waterways. Today, northwest winds around 5 knots. Protected waters smooth. Tonight, west winds around 5 knots, becoming northwest after midnight. Protected waters smooth. Tuesday, east winds 5 to 10 knots. Protected waters a light chop. A slight chance of showers and thunderstorms in the afternoon. Tuesday night, east winds 5 to 10 knots. Protected waters a light chop. Wednesday, northeast winds 10 to 15 knots with gusts up to 20 knots. Protected waters a moderate chop. Wednesday night, northeast winds 5 to 10 knots with gusts up to 20 knots. Protected waters a light chop. Thursday, northeast winds 10 to 15 knots. Protected waters a moderate chop. Thursday night, northeast winds 5 to 10 knots. Protected waters a light chop. Friday, east winds 5 to 10 knots. Protected waters a light chop. A slight chance of showers and thunderstorms in the afternoon. Friday night, east winds around 5 knots. Protected waters smooth. A slight chance of showers and thunderstorms. Winds and waves higher in and near thunderstorms. The Tropical Weather Outlook. For the North Atlantic, Caribbean Sea and the Gulf of America, Central Subtropical Atlantic, a trough of low pressure located more than 1,000 miles east-southeast of Bermuda continues to produce disorganized showers and thunderstorms. Environmental conditions over the system are currently unfavorable for development due to strong upper-level winds. However, as the system moves west-northwestward across the central part of the subtropical Atlantic, it is forecast to enter a more conducive environment for gradual development by the middle to latter portion of this week. Formation chance through 48 hours, low, near 0%. Formation chance through 7 days, low, 30%. The surf zone forecast general outlook, light northerly winds become westerly this afternoon, leading to 1 foot surf and a moderate rip current risk today. Winds will increase out of the east-northeast Tuesday and remain elevated through the end of the week. This will increase surf and the risk of rip currents over the next several days. Tide information for Monday, September 14, 2026. St. Mark's River entrance. High 4:08 a.m., low 10:49 a.m., high 5:06 p.m., low 10:34 p.m. Apalachicola. Low 12:14 a.m., high 5:32 a.m., low 1:02 p.m., high 7:33 p.m. St. Andrews Bay at Panama City. Low 9:02 a.m., high 11:47 p.m. Note that the times of high and low tide are 3 minutes earlier at Shell Point than at the St. Mark's River entrance. The average water temperature at Apalachicola was 86.0 degrees. Sunrise and sunset in Tallahassee. September 14, 2026, sunrise 7:21 a.m. Eastern Daylight Time, sunset 7:44 p.m. Eastern Daylight Time. 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The latest weather and forecast information can also be accessed by calling our automated forecast line at 850-942-8851. The current time is 3:40 a.m. Eastern Daylight Time. These are the 3 a.m. Eastern Daylight Time conditions. At the Tallahassee Airport, it was clear. The temperature was 77 degrees. The wind was calm. At Florida State University, the temperature was 79 degrees. The wind was northwest at 2 miles an hour. At Apalachicola, it was clear. The temperature was 77 degrees. The wind was calm. At Panama City Northwest, it was clear. The temperature was 77 degrees. The wind was calm. At Dothan, it was partly cloudy. The temperature was 78 degrees. The wind was west at 7.

7 miles an hour. At Albany, it was clear. The temperature was 77 degrees. The wind was calm. At Valdosta, it was clear. The temperature was 74 degrees. The wind was calm. Over the marine area, at the buoy south of Apalachicola, winds were west at 6 knots. At the buoy south of Panama City, winds were west at 6 knots, and seas were 1 foot. At the buoy south of Pensacola, winds were west at 6 knots. The forecast for the local area. Today, sunny. Highs in the mid-90s. North winds around 5 miles per hour. Tonight, mostly clear. Lows in the mid-70s. Southeast winds around 5 miles per hour in the evening, becoming light and variable. Tuesday, sunny. Highs in the mid-90s. East winds 10 to 15 miles per hour. Tuesday night, mostly clear. Lows in the lower 70s. East winds 10 to 15 miles per hour with gusts up to 25 miles per hour. Wednesday, sunny. Highs in the lower 90s. Northeast winds 10 to 15 miles per hour with gusts up to 25 miles per hour. Wednesday night through Thursday night, mostly clear. Lows in the lower 70s. Highs around 90. Friday, sunny. A chance of showers and thunderstorms in the afternoon. Highs in the lower 90s. Chance of rain 30%. Friday night, partly cloudy. A chance of showers and thunderstorms in the evening. Lows in the lower 70s. Chance of rain 30%. Saturday through Sunday, partly cloudy with a chance of showers and thunderstorms. Highs around 90. Lows in the lower 70s. Chance of rain 50%. The coastal waters forecast for the following: waters from Suwannee River to Apalachicola, Florida, extending from 20 to 60 nautical miles. Coastal waters from Okaloosa-Walton County line to Mexico Beach out to 20 nautical miles. Coastal waters from Mexico Beach to Apalachicola out to 20 nautical miles. Waters from Okaloosa-Walton County line to Mexico Beach 20 to 60 nautical miles. And waters from Mexico Beach to Apalachicola 20 to 60 nautical miles. Today, northwest winds 5 to 10 knots. Waves 1 foot or less. Wave detail, west 1 foot at 3 seconds. Protected waters a light chop. Tonight, west winds around 5 knots, becoming north around 5 knots after midnight. Waves 1 foot or less. Wave detail, west 1 foot at 3 seconds and south 1 foot at 7 seconds. Protected waters smooth. Tuesday, northeast winds 5 to 10 knots, becoming east 10 to 15 knots with gusts up to 20 knots in the afternoon. Seas 2 to 3 feet. Wave detail, east 2 feet at 4 seconds and south 1 foot at 7 seconds. Protected waters a moderate chop. A slight chance of showers and thunderstorms. Tuesday night, east winds 15 to 20 knots, increasing to 20 to 25 knots after midnight. Seas 2 to 3 feet, building to 3 to 5 feet, occasionally to 6 feet after midnight. Wave detail, east 3 feet at 4 seconds and south 1 foot at 7 seconds, becoming southeast 5 feet at 7 seconds and east 4 feet at 4 seconds. Protected waters rough. A chance of showers with a slight chance of thunderstorms. Wednesday, east winds 20 to 25 knots. Seas 4 to 6 feet, occasionally to 8 feet. Wave detail, east 6 feet at 6 seconds. Protected waters rough. A chance of showers with a slight chance of thunderstorms in the morning. Wednesday night, east winds 20 to 25 knots. Seas 4 to 6 feet, occasionally to 8 feet. Wave detail, east 6 feet at 6 seconds. Protected waters rough. Thursday, northeast winds 20 to 25 knots. Seas 4 to 6 feet, occasionally to 8 feet. Protected waters rough. A slight chance of showers and thunderstorms in the afternoon. Thursday night, east winds 15 to 20 knots. Seas 3 to 5 feet, occasionally to 6 feet. Protected waters choppy. A chance of showers. A chance of thunderstorms, mainly in the evening. Friday, east winds 15 to 20 knots. Seas 3 to 5 feet, occasionally to 6 feet. Protected waters choppy. A chance of showers and thunderstorms. Friday night, east winds 5 to 10 knots. Seas 2 to 4 feet. Protected waters a light chop. A chance of showers and thunderstorms. Winds and waves higher in and near thunderstorms. The coastal waters forecast for the following: St. Andrews Bay waterways.

Today, northwest winds around 5 knots. Protected waters smooth. Tonight, west winds around 5 knots, becoming northwest after midnight. Protected waters smooth. Tuesday, east winds 5 to 10 knots. Protected waters a light chop. A slight chance of showers and thunderstorms in the afternoon. Tuesday night, east winds 5 to 10 knots. Protected waters a light chop. Wednesday, northeast winds 10 to 15 knots with gusts up to 20 knots. Protected waters a moderate chop. Wednesday night, northeast winds 5 to 10 knots with gusts up to 20 knots. Protected waters a light chop. Thursday, northeast winds 10 to 15 knots. Protected waters a moderate chop. Thursday night, northeast winds 5 to 10 knots. Protected waters a light chop. Friday, east winds 5 to 10 knots. Protected waters a light chop. A slight chance of showers and thunderstorms in the afternoon. Friday night, east winds around 5 knots. Protected waters smooth. A slight chance of showers and thunderstorms. Winds and waves higher and near thunderstorms. The Tropical Weather Outlook. For the North Atlantic, Caribbean Sea and the Gulf of America, Central Subtropical Atlantic, a trough of low pressure located more than 1,000 miles east-southeast of Bermuda continues to produce disorganized showers and thunderstorms. Environmental conditions over the system are currently unfavorable for development due to strong upper-level winds. However, as the system moves west-northwestward across the central part of the subtropical Atlantic, it is forecast to enter a more conducive environment for gradual development by the middle to latter portion of this week. Formation chance through 48 hours, low, near 0%. Formation chance through 7 days, low, 30%. The surf zone forecast general outlook, light northerly winds become westerly this afternoon, leading to 1-foot surf and a moderate rip current risk today. Winds will increase out of the east-northeast Tuesday and remain elevated through the end of the week. This will increase surf and the risk of rip currents over the next several days. Tide information for Monday, September 14, 2026. St. Mark's River entrance. High 4:08 a.m., low 10:49 a.m., high 5:06 p.m., low 10:34 p.m. Apalachicola. Low 12:14 a.m., high 5:32 a.m., low 1:02 p.m., high 7:33 p.m. St. Andrew's Bay at Panama City. Low 9:02 a.m., high 11:47 p.m. Note that the times of high and low tide are 3 minutes earlier at Shell Point than at the St. Mark's River entrance. The average water temperature at Apalachicola was 86.0 degrees. Sunrise and sunset in Tallahassee. September 14, 2026, sunrise 7:21 a.m. Eastern Daylight Time, sunset 7:44 p.m. Eastern Daylight Time. 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The latest weather and forecast information can also be accessed by calling our automated forecast line at 850-942-8851. The current time is 3:49 a.m. Eastern Daylight Time. These are the 3 a.m. Eastern Daylight Time conditions. At the Tallahassee Airport, it was clear. The temperature was 77 degrees. The wind was calm. At Florida State University, the temperature was 79 degrees. The wind was northwest at 2 miles an hour. At Apalachicola, it was clear. The temperature was 77 degrees. The wind was calm. At Panama City Northwest, it was clear. The temperature was 77 degrees. The wind was calm. At Dothan, it was partly cloudy. The temperature was 78 degrees. The wind was west at 7 miles an hour. At Albany, it was clear. The temperature was 77 degrees. The wind was calm. At Valdosta, it was clear. The temperature was 74 degrees. The wind was calm. Over the marine area, at the buoy south of Apalachicola, winds were west, at 6 knots. At the buoy south of Panama City, winds were west at 6 knots, and seas were 1 foot. At the buoy south of Pensacola, winds were west, at 6 knots. The forecast for the local area. Today, sunny. Highs in the mid-90s. North winds around 5 miles per hour. Tonight, mostly clear. Lows in the mid-70s. Southeast winds around 5 miles per hour

evening, becoming light and variable. Tuesday, sunny. Highs in the mid-90s. East winds 10 to 15 miles per hour. Tuesday night, mostly clear. Lows in the lower 70s. East winds 10 to 15 miles per hour with gusts up to 25 miles per hour. Wednesday, sunny. Highs in the lower 90s. Northeast winds 10 to 15 miles per hour with gusts up to 25 miles per hour. Wednesday night through Thursday night, mostly clear. Lows in the lower 70s. Highs around 90. Friday, sunny. A chance of showers and thunderstorms in the afternoon. Highs in the lower 90s. Chance of rain 30%. Friday night, partly cloudy. A chance of showers and thunderstorms in the evening. Lows in the lower 70s. Chance of rain 30%. Saturday through Sunday, partly cloudy with a chance of showers and thunderstorms. Highs around 90. Lows in the lower 70s. Chance of rain 50%. The coastal waters forecast for the following waters from Suwannee River to Apalachicola, Florida, extending from 20 to 60 nautical miles. Coastal waters from Okaloosa, Walton County line to Mexico Beach out to 20 nautical miles. Coastal waters from Mexico Beach to Apalachicola out to 20 nautical miles. Waters from Okaloosa, Walton County line to Mexico Beach 20 to 60 nautical miles. And waters from Mexico Beach to Apalachicola 20 to 60 nautical miles. Today, northwest winds 5 to 10 knots. Waves 1 foot or less. Wave detail, west 1 foot at 3 seconds. Protected waters a light chop. Tonight, west winds around 5 knots, becoming north around 5 knots after midnight. Waves 1 foot or less. Wave detail, west 1 foot at 3 seconds and south 1 foot at 7 seconds. Protected waters smooth. Tuesday, northeast winds 5 to 10 knots, becoming east 10 to 15 knots with gusts up to 20 knots in the afternoon. Seas 2 to 3 feet. Wave detail, east 2 feet at 4 seconds and south 1 foot at 7 seconds. Protected waters a moderate chop. A slight chance of showers and thunderstorms. Tuesday night, east winds 15 to 20 knots, increasing to 20 to 25 knots after midnight. Seas 2 to 3 feet, building to 3 to 5 feet, occasionally to 6 feet after midnight. Wave detail, east 3 feet at 4 seconds and south 1 foot at 7 seconds, becoming southeast 5 feet at 7 seconds and east 4 feet at 4 seconds. Protected waters rough. A chance of showers with a slight chance of thunderstorms. Wednesday, east winds 20 to 25 knots. Seas 4 to 6 feet, occasionally to 8 feet. Wave detail, east 6 feet at 6 seconds. Protected waters rough. A chance of showers with a slight chance of thunderstorms in the morning. Wednesday night, east winds 20 to 25 knots. Seas 4 to 6 feet, occasionally to 8 feet. Wave detail, east 6 feet at 6 seconds. Protected waters rough. Thursday, northeast winds 20 to 25 knots. Seas 4 to 6 feet, occasionally to 8 feet. Protected waters rough. A slight chance of showers and thunderstorms in the afternoon. Thursday night, east winds 15 to 20 knots. Seas 3 to 5 feet, occasionally to 6 feet. Protected waters choppy. A chance of showers. A chance of thunderstorms, mainly in the evening. Friday, east winds 15 to 20 knots. Seas 3 to 5 feet, occasionally to 6 feet. Protected waters choppy. A chance of showers and thunderstorms. Friday night, east winds 5 to 10 knots. Seas 2 to 4 feet. Protected waters a light chop. A chance of showers and thunderstorms. Winds and waves higher in and near thunderstorms. The coastal waters forecast for the following St. Andrews Bay waterways. Today, northwest winds around 5 knots. Protected waters smooth. Tonight, west winds around 5 knots, becoming northwest after midnight. Protected waters smooth. Tuesday, east winds 5 to 10 knots. Protected waters a light chop. A slight chance of showers and thunderstorms in the afternoon. Tuesday night, east winds 5 to 10 knots. Protected waters a light chop. Wednesday, northeast winds 10 to 15 knots with gusts up to 20 knots. Protected waters a moderate chop. Wednesday night, northeast winds 5 to 10 knots with gusts up to 20 knots. Protected waters a light chop. Thursday, northeast winds 10 to 15 knots. Protected waters a moderate chop. Thursday.

Night, northeast winds 5 to 10 knots. Protected waters, a light shop. Friday, east winds 5 to 10 knots. Protected waters, a light shop. A slight chance of showers and thunderstorms in the afternoon. Friday night, east winds around 5 knots. Protected waters, smooth. A slight chance of showers and thunderstorms. Winds and waves higher in and near thunderstorms. The Tropical Weather Outlook. For the North Atlantic, Caribbean Sea, and the Gulf of America, central subtropical Atlantic, a trough of low pressure located more than 1,000 miles east-southeast of Bermuda continues to produce disorganized showers and thunderstorms. Environmental conditions over the system are currently unfavorable for development due to strong upper-level winds. However, as the system moves west-northwestward across the central part of the subtropical Atlantic, it is forecast to enter a more conducive environment for gradual development by the middle to latter portion of this week. Formation chance through 48 hours, low, near 0%. Formation chance through 7 days, low, 30%. The surf zone forecast general outlook, light northerly winds become westerly this afternoon, leading to 1 foot surf and a moderate rip current risk today. Winds will increase out of the east-northeast Tuesday and remain elevated through the end of the week. This will increase surf and the risk of rip currents over the next several days. Tide information for Monday, September 14, 2026. St. Mark's River entrance. High 4:08 a.m., low 10:49 a.m., high 5:06 p.m., low 10:34 p.m. Apalachicola. Low 12:14 a.m., high 5:32 a.m., low 1:02 p.m., high 7:33 p.m. St. Andrews Bay at Panama City. Low 9:02 a.m., high 11:47 p.m. Note that the times of high and low tide are 3 minutes earlier at Shell Point than at the St. Mark's River entrance. The average water temperature at Apalachicola was 86.0 degrees. Sunrise and sunset in Tallahassee. September 14, 2026, sunrise 7:21 a.m. Eastern Daylight Time, sunset 7:44 p.m. Eastern Daylight Time. 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The latest weather and forecast information can also be accessed by calling our automated forecast line at 850-942-8851. The current time is 3:59 a.m. Eastern Daylight Time. These are the 3 a.m. Eastern Daylight Time conditions. At the Tallahassee Airport, it was clear. The temperature was 77 degrees. The wind was calm. At Florida State University, the temperature was 79 degrees. The wind was northwest at 2 miles an hour. At Apalachicola, it was clear. The temperature was 77 degrees. The wind was calm. At Panama City Northwest, it was clear. The temperature was 77 degrees. The wind was calm. At Dothan, it was partly cloudy. The temperature was 78 degrees. The wind was west at 7 miles an hour. At Albany, it was clear. The temperature was 77 degrees. The wind was calm. At Valdosta, it was clear. The temperature was 74 degrees. The wind was calm. Over the marine area, at the buoy south of Apalachicola, winds were west at 6 knots. At the buoy south of Panama City, winds were west at 6 knots, and seas were 1 foot. At the buoy south of Pensacola, winds were west at 6 knots. The forecast for the local area. Today, sunny. Highs in the mid-90s. North winds around 5 miles per hour. Tonight, mostly clear. Lows in the mid-70s. Southeast winds around 5 miles per hour in the evening, becoming light and variable. Tuesday, sunny. Highs in the mid-90s. East winds 10 to 15 miles per hour. Tuesday night, mostly clear. Lows in the lower 70s. East winds 10 to 15 miles per hour with gusts up to 25 miles per hour. Wednesday, sunny. Highs in the lower 90s. Northeast winds 10 to 15 miles per hour with gusts up to 25 miles per hour. Wednesday night through Thursday night, mostly clear. Lows in the lower 70s. Highs around 90. Friday, sunny. A chance of showers and thunderstorms in the afternoon. Highs in the lower 90s. Chance of rain 30%. Friday night, partly cloudy.

a chance of showers and thunderstorms in the evening. Lows in the lower 70s. Chance of rain 30%. Saturday through Sunday, partly cloudy with a chance of showers and thunderstorms. Highs around 90. Lows in the lower 70s. Chance of rain 50%. The Tallahassee Climate Summary for yesterday, September 13, 2026. Yesterday's high temperature was 91 degrees. This high was 2 degrees above the normal high of 89. Yesterday's low temperature was 74 degrees. This low was 3 degrees above the normal low of 71. A trace of precipitation fell yesterday, which brings the monthly total to 1.32 inches. This is 1.03 inches below the normal amount of 2.35 inches for September. The total precipitation for the year now stands at 30.83 inches, which is 14.84 inches below normal. The normal high temperature for today is 89 degrees, and the normal low is 70. The record high for today is 98, which occurred in 1991, and the record low is 54, which occurred in 1969. Sunrise today is at 7:21 a.m., and sunset is at 7:44 p.m. The coastal waters forecast for the following: waters from Swanee River to Apalachicola, Florida, extending from 20 to 60 nautical miles, coastal waters from Okaloosa-Walton County line to Mexico Beach out to 20 nautical miles, coastal waters from Mexico Beach to Apalachicola out to 20 nautical miles, waters from Okaloosa-Walton County line to Mexico Beach 20 to 60 nautical miles, and waters from Mexico Beach to Apalachicola 20 to 60 nautical miles. Today, northwest winds 5 to 10 knots. Waves 1 foot or less. Wave detail, west 1 foot at 3 seconds. Protected waters a light chop. Tonight, west winds around 5 knots, becoming north around 5 knots after midnight. Waves 1 foot or less. Wave detail, west 1 foot at 3 seconds and south 1 foot at 7 seconds. Protected waters smooth. Tuesday, northeast winds 5 to 10 knots, becoming east 10 to 15 knots with gusts up to 20 knots in the afternoon. Seas 2 to 3 feet. Wave detail, east 2 feet at 4 seconds and south 1 foot at 7 seconds. Protected waters a moderate chop. A slight chance of showers and thunderstorms. Tuesday night, east winds 15 to 20 knots, increasing to 20 to 25 knots after midnight. Seas 2 to 3 feet, building to 3 to 5 feet, occasionally to 6 feet after midnight. Wave detail, east 3 feet at 4 seconds and south 1 foot at 7 seconds, becoming southeast 5 feet at 7 seconds and east 4 feet at 4 seconds. Protected waters rough. A chance of showers with a slight chance of thunderstorms. Wednesday, east winds 20 to 25 knots. Seas 4 to 6 feet, occasionally to 8 feet. Wave detail, east 6 feet at 6 seconds. Protected waters rough. A chance of showers with a slight chance of thunderstorms in the morning. Wednesday night, east winds 20 to 25 knots. Seas 4 to 6 feet, occasionally to 8 feet. Wave detail, east 6 feet at 6 seconds. Protected waters rough. Thursday, northeast winds 20 to 25 knots. Seas 4 to 6 feet, occasionally to 8 feet. Protected waters rough. A slight chance of showers and thunderstorms in the afternoon. Thursday night, east winds 15 to 20 knots. Seas 3 to 5 feet, occasionally to 6 feet. Protected waters choppy. A chance of showers. A chance of thunderstorms, mainly in the evening. Friday, east winds 15 to 20 knots. Seas 3 to 5 feet, occasionally to 6 feet. Protected waters choppy. A chance of showers and thunderstorms. Friday night, east winds 5 to 10 knots. Seas 2 to 4 feet. Protected waters a light chop. A chance of showers and thunderstorms. Winds and waves higher and near thunderstorms. The Tropical Weather Outlook. For the North Atlantic, Caribbean Sea and the Gulf of America, Central Subtropical Atlantic, a trough of low pressure located more than 1,000 miles east-southeast of Bermuda continues to produce disorganized showers and thunderstorms. Environmental conditions over the system are currently unfavorable for development due to strong upper-level winds. However, as the system moves west-northwestward across the central part of the subtropical Atlantic, it is forecast to enter a more conducive environment for gradual development by the middle to latter portion of this week. Formation chance through 48 hours, low, near 0%. Formation chance through 7 days, low, 30%. The surf zone forecast general outlook.

light northerly winds become westerly this afternoon, leading to 1 foot surf and a moderate rip current risk today. Winds will increase out of the east-northeast Tuesday and remain elevated through the end of the week. This will increase surf and the risk of rip currents over the next several days. Tide information for Monday, September 14, 2026. St. Mark's River entrance. High 4:08 a.m., low 10:49 a.m., high 5:06 p.m., low 10:34 p.m. Apalachicola. Low 12:14 a.m., high 5:32 a.m., low 1:02 p.m., high 7:33 p.m. St. Andrew's Bay at Panama City. Low 9:02 a.m., high 11:47 p.m. Note that the times of high and low tide are 3 minutes earlier at Shell Point than at the St. Mark's River entrance. The average water temperature at Apalachicola was 86.0 degrees. Sunrise and sunset in Tallahassee. September 14, 2026, sunrise 7:21 a.m. Eastern Daylight Time, sunset 7:44 p.m. Eastern Daylight Time. 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The latest weather and forecast information can also be accessed by calling our automated forecast line at 850-942-8851. The current time is 4:07 a.m. Eastern Daylight Time. These are the 4 a.m. Eastern Daylight Time conditions. At the Tallahassee Airport, it was clear. The temperature was 76 degrees. The wind was calm. The report from Florida State University was not available. At Apalachicola, it was clear. The temperature was 76 degrees. The wind was calm. At Panama City Northwest, it was clear. The temperature was 76 degrees. The wind was northwest at 5 miles an hour. At Dothan, it was partly cloudy. The temperature was 75 degrees. The wind was northwest at 3 miles an hour. At Albany, it was clear. The temperature was 75 degrees. The wind was calm. At Valdosta, it was clear. The temperature was 75 degrees. The wind was calm. Over the marine area, at the buoy south of Apalachicola, winds were west at 6 knots. At the buoy south of Panama City, winds were west at 6 knots. At the buoy south of Pensacola, winds were west at 6 knots. The forecast for the local area. Today, sunny. Highs in the mid-90s. North winds around 5 miles per hour. Tonight, mostly clear. Lows in the mid-70s. Southeast winds around 5 miles per hour in the evening, becoming light and variable. Tuesday, sunny. Highs in the mid-90s. East winds 10 to 15 miles per hour. Tuesday night, mostly clear. Lows in the lower 70s. East winds 10 to 15 miles per hour with gusts up to 25 miles per hour. Wednesday, sunny. Highs in the lower 90s. Northeast winds 10 to 15 miles per hour with gusts up to 25 miles per hour. Wednesday night through Thursday night, mostly clear. Lows in the lower 70s. Highs around 90. Friday, sunny. A chance of showers and thunderstorms in the afternoon. Highs in the lower 90s. Chance of rain 30%. Friday night, partly cloudy. A chance of showers and thunderstorms in the evening. Lows in the lower 70s. Chance of rain 30%. Saturday through Sunday, partly cloudy with a chance of showers and thunderstorms. Highs around 90. Lows in the lower 70s. Chance of rain 50%. The coastal waters forecast for the following: waters from Suwannee River to Apalachicola, Florida, extending from 20 to 60 nautical miles. Coastal waters from Okaloosa-Walton County line to Mexico Beach out to 20 nautical miles. Coastal waters from Mexico Beach to Apalachicola out to 20 nautical miles. Waters from Okaloosa-Walton County line to Mexico Beach 20 to 60 nautical miles. And waters from Mexico Beach to Apalachicola 20 to 60 nautical miles. Today, northwest winds 5 to 10 knots. Waves 1 foot or less. Wave detail, west 1 foot at 3 seconds. Protected waters a light chop. Tonight, west winds around 5 knots, becoming north around 5 knots after midnight. Waves 1 foot or less. Wave detail, west 1 foot at 3 seconds and south 1 foot at 7 seconds. Protected waters smooth,
Tuesday, northeast winds 5 to 10 knots, becoming east 10 to 15 knots with gusts up to 20 knots in the afternoon. Seas 2 to 3 feet. Wave detail, east 2 feet at 4 seconds and south 1 foot at 7 seconds. Protected waters a moderate chop. A slight chance of showers and thunderstorms. Tuesday night, east winds 15 to 20 knots, increasing to 20 to 25 knots after midnight. Seas 2 to 3 feet, building to 3 to 5 feet, occasionally to 6 feet after midnight. Wave detail, east 3 feet at 4 seconds and south 1 foot at 7 seconds, becoming southeast 5 feet at 7 seconds and east 4 feet at 4 seconds. Protected waters rough. A chance of showers with a slight chance of thunderstorms. Wednesday, east winds 20 to 25 knots. Seas 4 to 6 feet, occasionally to 8 feet. Wave detail, east 6 feet at 6 seconds. Protected waters rough. A chance of showers with a slight chance of thunderstorms in the morning. Wednesday night, east winds 20 to 25 knots. Seas 4 to 6 feet, occasionally to 8 feet. Wave detail, east 6 feet at 6 seconds. Protected waters rough. Thursday, northeast winds 20 to 25 knots. Seas 4 to 6 feet, occasionally to 8 feet. Protected waters rough. A slight chance of showers and thunderstorms in the afternoon. Thursday night, east winds 15 to 20 knots. Seas 3 to 5 feet, occasionally to 6 feet. Protected waters choppy. A chance of showers. A chance of thunderstorms, mainly in the evening. Friday, east winds 15 to 20 knots. Seas 3 to 5 feet, occasionally to 6 feet. Protected waters choppy. A chance of showers and thunderstorms. Friday night, east winds 5 to 10 knots. Seas 2 to 4 feet. Protected waters a light chop. A chance of showers and thunderstorms. Winds and waves higher in and near thunderstorms. The coastal waters forecast for the following St. Andrews Bay waterways. Today, northwest winds around 5 knots. Protected waters smooth. Tonight, west winds around 5 knots, becoming northwest after midnight. Protected waters smooth. Tuesday, east winds 5 to 10 knots. Protected waters a light chop. A slight chance of showers and thunderstorms in the afternoon. Tuesday night, east winds 5 to 10 knots. Protected waters a light chop. Wednesday, northeast winds 10 to 15 knots with gusts up to 20 knots. Protected waters a moderate chop. Wednesday night, northeast winds 5 to 10 knots with gusts up to 20 knots. Protected waters a light chop. Thursday, northeast winds 10 to 15 knots. Protected waters a moderate chop. Thursday night, northeast winds 5 to 10 knots. Protected waters a light chop. Friday, east winds 5 to 10 knots. Protected waters a light chop. A slight chance of showers and thunderstorms in the afternoon. Friday night, east winds around 5 knots. Protected waters smooth. A slight chance of showers and thunderstorms. Winds and waves higher in and near thunderstorms. The Tropical Weather Outlook. For the North Atlantic, Caribbean Sea and the Gulf of America, Central Subtropical Atlantic, a trough of low pressure located more than 1,000 miles east-southeast of Bermuda continues to produce disorganized showers and thunderstorms. Environmental conditions over the system are currently unfavorable for development due to strong upper-level winds. However, as the system moves west-northwestward across the central part of the subtropical Atlantic, it is forecast to enter a more conducive environment for gradual development by the middle to latter portion of this week. Formation chance through 48 hours, low, near 0%. Formation chance through 7 days, low, 30%. The surf zone forecast general outlook, light northerly winds become westerly this afternoon, leading to 1 foot surf and a moderate rip current risk today. Winds will increase out of the east-northeast Tuesday and remain elevated through the end of the week. This will increase surf and the risk of rip currents over the next several days. Tide information for Monday, September 14, 2026. St. Mark's River entrance. High 4:08 a.m., low 10:49 a.m., high 5:06 p.m., low 10:34 p.m. Apalachicola. Low 12:14 a.m., high 5:32 a.m., low 1:02 p.m., high 7:33 p.m. St. Andrews Bay at Panama City. Low 9:02 a.m., high 11:47 p.m. Note that the times of high and low tide are 3 minutes earlier at Shell Point than at the St. Marks River entrance.
the average

Temperature was 79 degrees. The wind was northwest at 2 miles an hour. At Apalachicola, it was clear. The temperature was 76 degrees. The wind was calm. At Panama City Northwest, it was clear. The temperature was 76 degrees. The wind was northwest at 5 miles an hour. At Dothan, it was clear. The temperature was 75 degrees. The wind was northwest at 3 miles an hour. At Albany, it was clear. The temperature was 75 degrees. The wind was calm. At Valdosta, it was clear. The temperature was 75 degrees. The wind was calm. Over the marine area, at the buoys south of Apalachicola, winds were west at 6 knots and seas were 1 foot. At the buoys south of Panama City, winds were west at 6 knots. At the buoys south of Pensacola, winds were west at 6 knots. The forecast for the local area. Today, sunny. Highs in the mid-90s. North winds around 5 miles per hour. Tonight, mostly clear. Lows in the mid-70s. Southeast winds around 5 miles per hour in the evening, becoming light and variable. Tuesday, sunny. Highs in the mid-90s. East winds 10 to 15 miles per hour. Tuesday night, mostly clear. Lows in the lower 70s. East winds 10 to 15 miles per hour with gusts up to 25 miles per hour. Wednesday, sunny. Highs in the lower 90s. Northeast winds 10 to 15 miles per hour with gusts up to 25 miles per hour. Wednesday night through Thursday night, mostly clear. Lows in the lower 70s. Highs around 90. Friday, sunny. A chance of showers and thunderstorms in the afternoon. Highs in the lower 90s. Chance of rain 30%. Friday night, partly cloudy. A chance of showers and thunderstorms in the evening. Lows in the lower 70s. Chance of rain 30%. Saturday through Sunday, partly cloudy with a chance of showers and thunderstorms. Highs around 90. Lows in the lower 70s. Chance of rain 50%. The coastal waters forecast for the following: waters from Suwannee River to Apalachicola, Florida, extending from 20 to 60 nautical miles. Coastal waters from Okaloosa-Walton County line to Mexico Beach out to 20 nautical miles. Coastal waters from Mexico Beach to Apalachicola out to 20 nautical miles. Waters from Okaloosa-Walton County line to Mexico Beach 20 to 60 nautical miles. And waters from Mexico Beach to Apalachicola 20 to 60 nautical miles. Today, northwest winds 5 to 10 knots. Waves 1 foot or less. Wave detail, west 1 foot at 3 seconds. Protected waters a light chop. Tonight, west winds around 5 knots, becoming north around 5 knots after midnight. Waves 1 foot or less. Wave detail, west 1 foot at 3 seconds and south 1 foot at 7 seconds. Protected waters smooth. Tuesday, northeast winds 5 to 10 knots, becoming east 10 to 15 knots with gusts up to 20 knots in the afternoon. Seas 2 to 3 feet. Wave detail, east 2 feet at 4 seconds and south 1 foot at 7 seconds. Protected waters a moderate chop. A slight chance of showers and thunderstorms. Tuesday night, east winds 15 to 20 knots, increasing to 20 to 25 knots after midnight. Seas 2 to 3 feet, building to 3 to 5 feet, occasionally to 6 feet after midnight. Wave detail, east 3 feet at 4 seconds and south 1 foot at 7 seconds, becoming southeast 5 feet at 7 seconds and east 4 feet at 4 seconds. Protected waters rough. A chance of showers with a slight chance of thunderstorms. Wednesday, east winds 20 to 25 knots. Seas 4 to 6 feet, occasionally to 8 feet. Wave detail, east 6 feet at 6 seconds. Protected waters rough. A chance of showers with a slight chance of thunderstorms in the morning. Wednesday night, east winds 20 to 25 knots. Seas 4 to 6 feet, occasionally to 8 feet. Wave detail, east 6 feet at 6 seconds. Protected waters rough. Thursday, northeast winds 20 to 25 knots. Seas 4 to 6 feet, occasionally to 8 feet. Protected waters rough. A slight chance of showers and thunderstorms in the afternoon. Thursday night, east winds 15 to 20 knots. Seas 3 to 5 feet, occasionally to 6 feet. Protected waters choppy. A chance of showers. A chance of thunderstorms, mainly in the evening. Friday, east winds 15 to 20 knots.

seas 3 to 5 feet, occasionally to 6 feet. Protected water is choppy. A chance of showers and thunderstorms. Friday night, east winds 5 to 10 knots. Seas 2 to 4 feet. Protected water is a light chop. A chance of showers and thunderstorms. Winds and waves higher and near thunderstorms. The coastal waters forecast for the following St. Andrews Bay waterways. Today, northwest winds around 5 knots. Protected water is smooth. Tonight, west winds around 5 knots, becoming northwest after midnight. Protected water is smooth. Tuesday, east winds 5 to 10 knots. Protected water is a light chop. A slight chance of showers and thunderstorms in the afternoon. Tuesday night, east winds 5 to 10 knots. Protected water is a light chop. Wednesday, northeast winds 10 to 15 knots with gusts up to 20 knots. Protected water is a moderate chop. Wednesday night, northeast winds 5 to 10 knots with gusts up to 20 knots. Protected water is a light chop. Thursday, northeast winds 10 to 15 knots. Protected water is a moderate chop. Thursday night, northeast winds 5 to 10 knots. Protected water is a light chop. Friday, east winds 5 to 10 knots. Protected water is a light chop. A slight chance of showers and thunderstorms in the afternoon. Friday night, east winds around 5 knots. Protected water is smooth. A slight chance of showers and thunderstorms. Winds and waves higher and near thunderstorms. The Tropical Weather Outlook. For the North Atlantic, Caribbean Sea and the Gulf of America, Central Subtropical Atlantic, a trough of low pressure located more than 1,000 miles east-southeast of Bermuda continues to produce disorganized showers and thunderstorms. Environmental conditions over the system are currently unfavorable for development due to strong upper-level winds. However, as the system moves west-northwestward across the central part of the subtropical Atlantic, it is forecast to enter a more conducive environment for gradual development by the middle to latter portion of this week. Formation chance through 48 hours, low, near 0%. Formation chance through 7 days, low, 30%. The surf zone forecast general outlook, light northerly winds become westerly this afternoon, leading to 1 foot surf and a moderate rip current risk today. Winds will increase out of the east-northeast Tuesday and remain elevated through the end of the week. This will increase surf and the risk of rip currents over the next several days. Tide information for Monday, September 14, 2026. St. Mark's River entrance. High 4:08 a.m., low 10:49 a.m., high 5:06 p.m., low 10:34 p.m. Apalachicola. Low 12:14 a.m., high 5:32 a.m., low 1:02 p.m., high 7:33 p.m. St. Andrews Bay at Panama City. Low 9:02 a.m., high 11:47 p.m. Note that the times of high and low tide are 3 minutes earlier at Shell Point than at the St. Mark's River entrance. The average water temperature at Apalachicola was 86.0 degrees. Sunrise and sunset in Tallahassee. September 14, 2026, sunrise 7:21 a.m. Eastern Daylight Time, sunset 7:44 p.m. Eastern Daylight Time. 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The latest weather and forecast information can also be accessed by calling our automated forecast line at 850-942-8851. The current time is 4:26 a.m. Eastern Daylight Time. These are the 4 a.m. Eastern Daylight Time conditions. At the Tallahassee Airport, it was clear. The temperature was 76 degrees. The wind was calm. At Florida State University, the temperature was 79 degrees. The wind was northwest at 2 miles an hour. At Apalachicola, it was clear. The temperature was 76 degrees. The wind was calm. At Panama City Northwest, it was clear. The temperature was 76 degrees. The wind was northwest at 5 miles an hour. At Dothan, it was clear. The temperature was 75 degrees. The wind was northwest at 3 miles an hour. At Albany, it was clear. The temperature was 75 degrees. The wind was calm. At Valdosta, it was clear. The temperature was 75 degrees. The wind was calm.
Over the marine area, at the buoys south of Apalachicola, winds were west at 6 knots and seas were 1 foot. At the buoys south of Panama City, winds were west at 6 knots. At the buoys south of Pensacola, winds were west at 6 knots. The forecast for the local area. Today, sunny. Highs in the mid-90s. North winds around 5 miles per hour. Tonight, mostly clear. Lows in the mid-70s. Southeast winds around 5 miles per hour in the evening, becoming light and variable. Tuesday, sunny. Highs in the mid-90s. East winds 10 to 15 miles per hour. Tuesday night, mostly clear. Lows in the lower 70s. East winds 10 to 15 miles per hour with gusts up to 25 miles per hour. Wednesday, sunny. Highs in the lower 90s. Northeast winds 10 to 15 miles per hour with gusts up to 25 miles per hour. Wednesday night through Thursday night, mostly clear. Lows in the lower 70s. Highs around 90. Friday, sunny. A chance of showers and thunderstorms in the afternoon. Highs in the lower 90s. Chance of rain 30%. Friday night, partly cloudy. A chance of showers and thunderstorms in the evening. Lows in the lower 70s. Chance of rain 30%. Saturday through Sunday, partly cloudy with a chance of showers and thunderstorms. Highs around 90. Lows in the lower 70s. Chance of rain 50%. The coastal waters forecast for the following: waters from Suwannee River to Apalachicola, Florida, extending from 20 to 60 nautical miles. Coastal waters from Okaloosa-Walton County line to Mexico Beach out to 20 nautical miles. Coastal waters from Mexico Beach to Apalachicola out to 20 nautical miles. Waters from Okaloosa-Walton County line to Mexico Beach 20 to 60 nautical miles. And waters from Mexico Beach to Apalachicola 20 to 60 nautical miles. Today, northwest winds 5 to 10 knots. Waves 1 foot or less. Wave detail, west 1 foot at 3 seconds. Protected waters a light chop. Tonight, west winds around 5 knots, becoming north around 5 knots after midnight. Waves 1 foot or less. Wave detail, west 1 foot at 3 seconds and south 1 foot at 7 seconds. Protected waters smooth. Tuesday, northeast winds 5 to 10 knots, becoming east 10 to 15 knots with gusts up to 20 knots in the afternoon. Seas 2 to 3 feet. Wave detail, east 2 feet at 4 seconds and south 1 foot at 7 seconds. Protected waters a moderate chop. A slight chance of showers and thunderstorms. Tuesday night, east winds 15 to 20 knots, increasing to 20 to 25 knots after midnight. Seas 2 to 3 feet, building to 3 to 5 feet, occasionally to 6 feet after midnight. Wave detail, east 3 feet at 4 seconds and south 1 foot at 7 seconds, becoming southeast 5 feet at 7 seconds and east 4 feet at 4 seconds. Protected waters rough. A chance of showers with a slight chance of thunderstorms. Wednesday, east winds 20 to 25 knots. Seas 4 to 6 feet, occasionally to 8 feet. Wave detail, east 6 feet at 6 seconds. Protected waters rough. A chance of showers with a slight chance of thunderstorms in the morning. Wednesday night, east winds 20 to 25 knots. Seas 4 to 6 feet, occasionally to 8 feet. Wave detail, east 6 feet at 6 seconds. Protected waters rough. Thursday, northeast winds 20 to 25 knots. Seas 4 to 6 feet, occasionally to 8 feet. Protected waters rough. A slight chance of showers and thunderstorms in the afternoon. Thursday night, east winds 15 to 20 knots. Seas 3 to 5 feet, occasionally to 6 feet. Protected waters choppy. A chance of showers. A chance of thunderstorms, mainly in the evening. Friday, east winds 15 to 20 knots. Seas 3 to 5 feet, occasionally to 6 feet. Protected waters choppy. A chance of showers and thunderstorms. Friday night, east winds 5 to 10 knots. Seas 2 to 4 feet. Protected waters a light chop. A chance of showers and thunderstorms. Winds and waves higher in and near thunderstorms. The Tallahassee climate summary for yesterday, September 13, 2026. Yesterday's high temperature was 91 degrees. This high was 2 degrees above the normal high of 89. Yesterday's low temperature was 74 degrees. This low was 3 degrees above the normal low of 71.
A trace of precipitation fell yesterday, which brings the monthly total to 1.32 inches. This is 1.03 inches below the normal amount of 2.35 inches for September. The total precipitation for the year now stands at 30.83 inches, which is 14.84 inches below normal. The normal high temperature for today is 89 degrees, and the normal low is 70. The record high for today is 98, which occurred in 1991, and the record low is 54, which occurred in 1969. Sunrise today is at 7:21 a.m. and sunset is at 7:44 p.m. The coastal waters forecast for the following St. Andrews Bay waterways. Today, northwest winds around 5 knots. Protected waters smooth. Tonight, west winds around 5 knots, becoming northwest after midnight. Protected waters smooth. Tuesday, east winds 5 to 10 knots. Protected water 5 knots. Protected waters smooth. Tonight, west winds around 5 knots, becoming northwest after midnight. Protected waters smooth. Tuesday, east winds 5 to 10 knots. Protected waters a light chop. A slight chance of showers and thunderstorms in the afternoon. Tuesday night, east winds 5 to 10 knots. Protected waters a light chop. Wednesday, northeast winds 10 to 15 knots with gusts up to 20 knots. Protected waters a moderate chop. Wednesday night, northeast winds 5 to 10 knots with gusts up to 20 knots. Protected waters a light chop. Thursday, northeast winds 10 to 15 knots. Protected waters a moderate chop. Thursday night, northeast winds 5 to 10 knots. Protected waters a light chop. Friday, east winds 5 to 10 knots. Protected waters a light chop. A slight chance of showers and thunderstorms in the afternoon. Friday night, east winds around 5 knots. Protected waters smooth. A slight chance of showers and thunderstorms. Winds and waves higher and near thunderstorms. The Tropical Weather Outlook. For the North Atlantic, Caribbean Sea and the Gulf of America, Central Subtropical Atlantic, a trough of low pressure located more than 1,000 miles east-southeast of Bermuda continues to produce disorganized showers and thunderstorms. Environmental conditions over the system are currently unfavorable for development due to strong upper-level winds. However, as the system moves west-northwestward across the central part of the subtropical Atlantic, it is forecast to enter a more conducive environment for gradual development by the middle to latter portion of this week. Formation chance through 48 hours, low, near 0%. Formation chance through 7 days, low, 30%. The surf zone forecast general outlook, light northerly winds become westerly this afternoon, leading to 1 foot surf and a moderate rip current risk today. Winds will increase out of the east-northeast Tuesday and remain elevated through the end of the week. This will increase surf and the risk of rip currents over the next several days. Tide information for Monday, September 14, 2026. St. Mark's River entrance. High 4:08 a.m., low 10:49 a.m., high 5:06 p.m., low 10:34 p.m. Apalachicola. Low 12:14 a.m., high 5:32 a.m., low 1:02 p.m., high 7:33 p.m. St. Andrews Bay at Panama City. Low 9:02 a.m., high 11:47 p.m. Note that the times of high and low tide are 3 minutes earlier at Shell Point than at the St. Mark's River entrance. The average water temperature at Apalachicola was 86.0 degrees. Sunrise and sunset in Tallahassee. September 14, 2026, sunrise 7:21 a.m. Eastern Daylight Time, sunset 7:44 p.m. Eastern Daylight Time. 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The latest weather and forecast information can also be accessed by calling our automated forecast line at 850-942-8851. The current time is 4:36 a.m. Eastern Daylight Time. These are the 4 a.m. Eastern Daylight Time conditions. At the Tallahassee Airport, it was clear. The temperature was 76 degrees. The wind was calm. At Florida State University, the temperature was 79 degrees. The wind was northwest at 2 miles an hour. At Apalachicola, it was clear. The temperature was 76 degrees. The wind was calm. At Panama City Northwest, it was clear. The temperature was 76 degrees.
The wind was northwest at 5 miles an hour. At Dothan, it was clear. The temperature was 75.

5 degrees. The wind was northwest at 3 miles an hour. At Albany, it was clear. The temperature was 75 degrees. The wind was calm. At Valdosta, it was clear. The temperature was 75 degrees. The wind was calm. Over the marine area, at the buoy south of Apalachicola, winds were west at 6 knots and seas were 1 foot. At the buoy south of Panama City, winds were west at 6 knots. At the buoy south of Pensacola, winds were west at 6 knots. The forecast for the local area. Today, sunny. Highs in the mid-90s. North winds around 5 miles per hour. Tonight, mostly clear. Lows in the mid-70s. Southeast winds around 5 miles per hour in the evening, becoming light and variable. Tuesday, sunny. Highs in the mid-90s. East winds 10 to 15 miles per hour. Tuesday night, mostly clear. Lows in the lower 70s. East winds 10 to 15 miles per hour with gusts up to 25 miles per hour. Wednesday, sunny. Highs in the lower 90s. Northeast winds 10 to 15 miles per hour with gusts up to 25 miles per hour. Wednesday night through Thursday night, mostly clear. Lows in the lower 70s. Highs around 90. Friday, sunny. A chance of showers and thunderstorms in the afternoon. Highs in the lower 90s. Chance of rain 30%. Friday night, partly cloudy. A chance of showers and thunderstorms in the evening. Lows in the lower 70s. Chance of rain 30%. Saturday through Sunday, partly cloudy with a chance of showers and thunderstorms. Highs around 90. Lows in the lower 70s. Chance of rain 50%. The coastal waters forecast for the following waters from Suwannee River to Apalachicola, Florida, extending from 20 to 60 nautical miles, coastal waters from Okaloosa-Walton County line to Mexico Beach out to 20 nautical miles, coastal waters from Mexico Beach to Apalachicola out to 20 nautical miles, waters from Okaloosa-Walton County line to Mexico Beach 20 to 60 nautical miles, and waters from Mexico Beach to Apalachicola 20 to 60 nautical miles. Today, northwest winds 5 to 10 knots. Waves 1 foot or less. Wave detail, west 1 foot at 3 seconds. Protected waters a light chop. Tonight, west winds around 5 knots, becoming north around 5 knots after midnight. Waves 1 foot or less. Wave detail, west 1 foot at 3 seconds and south 1 foot at 7 seconds. Protected waters smooth. Tuesday, northeast winds 5 to 10 knots, becoming east 10 to 15 knots with gusts up to 20 knots in the afternoon. Seas 2 to 3 feet. Wave detail, east 2 feet at 4 seconds and south 1 foot at 7 seconds. Protected waters a moderate chop. A slight chance of showers and thunderstorms. Tuesday night, east winds 15 to 20 knots, increasing to 20 to 25 knots after midnight. Seas 2 to 3 feet, building to 3 to 5 feet, occasionally to 6 feet after midnight. Wave detail, east 3 feet at 4 seconds and south 1 foot at 7 seconds, becoming southeast 5 feet at 7 seconds and east 4 feet at 4 seconds. Protected waters rough. A chance of showers with a slight chance of thunderstorms. Wednesday, east winds 20 to 25 knots. Seas 4 to 6 feet, occasionally to 8 feet. Wave detail, east 6 feet at 6 seconds. Protected waters rough. A chance of showers with a slight chance of thunderstorms in the morning. Wednesday night, east winds 20 to 25 knots. Seas 4 to 6 feet, occasionally to 8 feet. Wave detail, east 6 feet at 6 seconds. Protected waters rough. Thursday, northeast winds 20 to 25 knots. Seas 4 to 6 feet, occasionally to 8 feet. Protected waters rough. A slight chance of showers and thunderstorms in the afternoon. Thursday night, east winds 15 to 20 knots. Seas 3 to 5 feet, occasionally to 6 feet. Protected waters choppy. A chance of showers. A chance of thunderstorms, mainly in the evening. Friday, east winds 15 to 20 knots. Seas 3 to 5 feet, occasionally to 6 feet. Protected waters choppy. A chance of showers and thunderstorms. Friday night, east winds 5 to 10 knots. Seas 2 to 4 feet. Protected waters a light chop. A chance of showers and thunderstorms. Winds and waves higher and near thunderstorms. The coastal waters forecast for the

following St. Andrew's Bay waterways. Today, northwest winds around 5 knots. Protected waters move. Tonight, west winds around 5 knots, becoming northwest after midnight. Protected waters move. Tuesday, east winds 5 to 10 knots. Protected waters a light shop. A slight chance of showers and thunderstorms in the afternoon. Tuesday night, east winds 5 to 10 knots. Protected waters a light shop. Wednesday, northeast winds 10 to 15 knots with gusts up to 20 knots. Protected waters a moderate chop. Wednesday night, northeast winds 5 to 10 knots with gusts up to 20 knots. Protected waters a light chop. Thursday, northeast winds 10 to 15 knots. Protected waters a moderate chop. Thursday night, northeast winds 5 to 10 knots. Protected waters a light chop. Friday, east winds 5 to 10 knots. Protected waters a light chop. A slight chance of showers and thunderstorms in the afternoon. Friday night, east winds around 5 knots. Protected waters move. A slight chance of showers and thunderstorms. Winds and waves higher in and near thunderstorms. The Tropical Weather Outlook. For the North Atlantic, Caribbean Sea and the Gulf of America, central subtropical Atlantic, a trough of low pressure located more than 1,000 miles east-southeast of Bermuda continues to produce disorganized showers and thunderstorms. Environmental conditions over the system are currently unfavorable for development due to strong upper-level winds. However, as the system moves west-northwestward across the central part of the subtropical Atlantic, it is forecast to enter a more conducive environment for gradual development by the middle to latter portion of this week. Formation chance through 48 hours, low, near 0%. Formation chance through 7 days, low, 30%. The surf zone forecast general outlook, light northerly winds become westerly this afternoon, leading to 1 foot surf and a moderate rip current risk today. Winds will increase out of the east-northeast Tuesday and remain elevated through the end of the week. This will increase surf and the risk of rip currents over the next several days. Tide information for Monday, September 14, 2026. St. Mark's River entrance. High 4:08 a.m., low 10:49 a.m., high 5:06 p.m., low 10:34 p.m. Apalachicola. Low 12:14 a.m., high 5:32 a.m., low 1:02 p.m., high 7:33 p.m. St. Andrew's Bay at Panama City. Low 9:02 a.m., high 11:47 p.m. Note that the times of high and low tide are 3 minutes earlier at Shell Point than at the St. Mark's River entrance. The average water temperature at Apalachicola was 86.0 degrees. Sunrise and sunset in Tallahassee. September 14, 2026, sunrise 7:21 a.m. Eastern Daylight Time, sunset 7:44 p.m. Eastern Daylight Time. 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The latest weather and forecast information can also be accessed by calling our automated forecast line at 850-942-8851. The current time is 4:45 a.m. Eastern Daylight Time. These are the 4 a.m. Eastern Daylight Time conditions. At the Tallahassee Airport, it was clear. The temperature was 76 degrees. The wind was calm. At Florida State University, the temperature was 79 degrees. The wind was northwest at 2 miles an hour. At Apalachicola, it was clear. The temperature was 76 degrees. The wind was calm. At Panama City Northwest, it was clear. The temperature was 76 degrees. The wind was northwest at 5 miles an hour. At Dothan, it was clear. The temperature was 75 degrees. The wind was northwest at 3 miles an hour. At Albany, it was clear. The temperature was 75 degrees. The wind was calm. At Valdosta, it was clear. The temperature was 75 degrees. The wind was calm. Over the marine area, at the buoy south of Apalachicola, winds were west at 6 knots and seas were 1 foot. At the buoy south of Panama City, winds were west at 6 knots. At the buoy south of Pensacola, winds were west at 6 knots. The forecast for the local area. Today, sunny. Highs in the mid-90s. North winds around 5 miles per hour. Tonight, mostly clear. Lows in the mid-70s.
Southeast winds around 5 miles per hour in the evening, becoming light and variable. Tuesday, sunny. Highs in the mid-90s. East winds 10 to 15 miles per hour. Tuesday night, mostly clear. Lows in the lower 70s. East winds 10 to 15 miles per hour with gusts up to 25 miles per hour. Wednesday, sunny. Highs in the lower 90s. Northeast winds 10 to 15 miles per hour with gusts up to 25 miles per hour. Wednesday night through Thursday night, mostly clear. Lows in the lower 70s. Highs around 90. Friday, sunny. A chance of showers and thunderstorms in the afternoon. Highs in the lower 90s. Chance of rain 30%. Friday night, partly cloudy. A chance of showers and thunderstorms in the evening. Lows in the lower 70s. Chance of rain 30%. Saturday through Sunday, partly cloudy with a chance of showers and thunderstorms. Highs around 90. Lows in the lower 70s. Chance of rain 50%. The coastal waters forecast for the following waters from Suwannee River to Apalachicola, Florida, extending from 20 to 60 nautical miles, coastal waters from Okaloosa-Walton County line to Mexico Beach out to 20 nautical miles, coastal waters from Mexico Beach to Apalachicola out to 20 nautical miles, waters from Okaloosa-Walton County line to Mexico Beach 20 to 60 nautical miles, and waters from Mexico Beach to Apalachicola 20 to 60 nautical miles. Today, northwest winds 5 to 10 knots. Waves 1 foot or less. Wave detail, west 1 foot at 3 seconds. Protected waters a light chop. Tonight, west winds around 5 knots, becoming north around 5 knots after midnight. Waves 1 foot or less. Wave detail, west 1 foot at 3 seconds and south 1 foot at 7 seconds. Protected waters smooth. Tuesday, northeast winds 5 to 10 knots, becoming east 10 to 15 knots with gusts up to 20 knots in the afternoon. Seas 2 to 3 feet. Wave detail, east 2 feet at 4 seconds and south 1 foot at 7 seconds. Protected waters a moderate chop. A slight chance of showers and thunderstorms. Tuesday night, east winds 15 to 20 knots, increasing to 20 to 25 knots after midnight. Seas 2 to 3 feet, building to 3 to 5 feet, occasionally to 6 feet after midnight. Wave detail, east 3 feet at 4 seconds and south 1 foot at 7 seconds, becoming southeast 5 feet at 7 seconds and east 4 feet at 4 seconds. Protected waters rough. A chance of showers with a slight chance of thunderstorms. Wednesday, east winds 20 to 25 knots. Seas 4 to 6 feet, occasionally to 8 feet. Wave detail, east 6 feet at 6 seconds. Protected waters rough. A chance of showers with a slight chance of thunderstorms in the morning. Wednesday night, east winds 20 to 25 knots. Seas 4 to 6 feet, occasionally to 8 feet. Wave detail, east 6 feet at 6 seconds. Protected waters rough. Thursday, northeast winds 20 to 25 knots. Seas 4 to 6 feet, occasionally to 8 feet. Protected waters rough. A slight chance of showers and thunderstorms in the afternoon. Thursday night, east winds 15 to 20 knots. Seas 3 to 5 feet, occasionally to 6 feet. Protected waters choppy. A chance of showers. A chance of thunderstorms, mainly in the evening. Friday, east winds 15 to 20 knots. Seas 3 to 5 feet, occasionally to 6 feet. Protected waters choppy. A chance of showers and thunderstorms. Friday night, east winds 5 to 10 knots. Seas 2 to 4 feet. Protected waters a light chop. A chance of showers and thunderstorms. Winds and waves higher in and near thunderstorms. The coastal waters forecast for the following St. Andrews Bay waterways. Today, northwest winds around 5 knots. Protected waters smooth. Tonight, west winds around 5 knots, becoming northwest after midnight. Protected waters smooth. Tuesday, east winds 5 to 10 knots. Protected waters a light chop. A slight chance of showers and thunderstorms in the afternoon. Tuesday night, east winds 5 to 10 knots. Protected waters a light chop. Wednesday, northeast winds 10 to 15 knots with gusts up to 20 knots. Protected waters a moderate chop. Wednesday night, northeast winds 5 to 10 knots with gusts up to 20 knots. Protected waters a light chop. Thursday, northeast winds 10 to 15 knots.

Tide waters a moderate chop. Thursday night, northeast winds 5 to 10 knots. Protected waters a light chop. Friday, east winds 5 to 10 knots. Protected waters a light chop. A slight chance of showers and thunderstorms in the afternoon. Friday night, east winds around 5 knots. Protected waters smooth. A slight chance of showers and thunderstorms. Winds and waves higher in and near thunderstorms. The Tropical Weather Outlook. For the North Atlantic, Caribbean Sea, and the Gulf of America, central subtropical Atlantic, a trough of low pressure located more than 1,000 miles east-southeast of Bermuda continues to produce disorganized showers and thunderstorms. Environmental conditions over the system are currently unfavorable for development due to strong upper-level winds. However, as the system moves west-northwestward across the central part of the subtropical Atlantic, it is forecast to enter a more conducive environment for gradual development by the middle to latter portion of this week. Formation chance through 48 hours, low, near 0%. Formation chance through 7 days, low, 30%. The surf zone forecast general outlook, light northerly winds become westerly this afternoon, leading to 1 foot surf and a moderate rip current risk today. Winds will increase out of the east-northeast Tuesday and remain elevated through the end of the week. This will increase surf and the risk of rip currents over the next several days. Tide information for Monday, September 14, 2026. St. Mark's River entrance. High 4:08 a.m., low 10:49 a.m., high 5:06 p.m., low 10:34 p.m. Apalachicola. Low 12:14 a.m., high 5:32 a.m., low 1:02 p.m., high 7:33 p.m. St. Andrews Bay at Panama City. Low 9:02 a.m., high 11:47 p.m. Note that the times of high and low tide are 3 minutes earlier at Shell Point than at the St. Mark's River entrance. The average water temperature at Apalachicola was 86.0 degrees. Sunrise and sunset in Tallahassee. September 14, 2026, sunrise 7:21 a.m. Eastern Daylight Time, sunset 7:44 p.m. Eastern Daylight Time. 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The current time is 4:54 a.m. Eastern Daylight Time. These are the 4 a.m. Eastern Daylight Time conditions. At the Tallahassee Airport, it was clear. The temperature was 76 degrees. The wind was calm. At Florida State University, the temperature was 79 degrees. The wind was northwest at 2 miles an hour. At Apalachicola, it was clear. The temperature was 76 degrees. The wind was calm. At Panama City Northwest, it was clear. The temperature was 76 degrees. The wind was northwest at 5 miles an hour. At Dothan, it was clear. The temperature was 75 degrees. The wind was northwest at 3 miles an hour. At Albany, it was clear. The temperature was 75 degrees. The wind was calm. At Valdosta, it was clear. The temperature was 75 degrees. The wind was calm. Over the marine area, at the buoy south of Apalachicola, winds were west at 6 knots and seas were 1 foot. At the buoy south of Panama City, winds were west at 6 knots. At the buoy south of Pensacola, winds were west at 6 knots. The forecast for the local area. Today, sunny. Highs in the mid-90s. North winds around 5 miles per hour. Tonight, mostly clear. Lows in the mid-70s. Southeast winds around 5 miles per hour in the evening, becoming light and variable. Tuesday, sunny. Highs in the mid-90s. East winds 10 to 15 miles per hour. Tuesday night, mostly clear. Lows in the lower 70s. East winds 10 to 15 miles per hour with gusts up to 25 miles per hour. Wednesday, sunny. Highs in the lower 90s. Northeast winds 10 to 15 miles per hour with gusts up to 25 miles per hour. Wednesday night through Thursday night, mostly clear. Lows in the lower 70s. Highs around 90. Friday, sunny. A chance of showers and thunderstorms in the afternoon. Highs in the lower 90s. Chance of rain 30%.

Friday night, partly cloudy. A chance of showers and thunderstorms in the evening. Lows in the lower 70s. Chance of rain 30%. Saturday through Sunday, partly cloudy with a chance of showers and thunderstorms. Highs around 90. Lows in the lower 70s. Chance of rain 50%. The coastal waters forecast for the following: waters from Suwannee River to Apalachicola, Florida, extending from 20 to 60 nautical miles. Coastal waters from Okaloosa-Walton County line to Mexico Beach out to 20 nautical miles. Coastal waters from Mexico Beach to Apalachicola out to 20 nautical miles. Waters from Okaloosa-Walton County line to Mexico Beach 20 to 60 nautical miles. And waters from Mexico Beach to Apalachicola 20 to 60 nautical miles. Today, northwest winds 5 to 10 knots. Waves 1 foot or less. Wave detail, west 1 foot at 3 seconds. Protected waters, a light chop. Tonight, west winds around 5 knots, becoming north around 5 knots after midnight. Waves 1 foot or less. Wave detail, west 1 foot at 3 seconds and south 1 foot at 7 seconds. Protected waters, smooth. Tuesday, northeast winds 5 to 10 knots, becoming east 10 to 15 knots with gusts up to 20 knots in the afternoon. Seas 2 to 3 feet. Wave detail, east 2 feet at 4 seconds and south 1 foot at 7 seconds. Protected waters, a moderate chop. A slight chance of showers and thunderstorms. Tuesday night, east winds 15 to 20 knots, increasing to 20 to 25 knots after midnight. Seas 2 to 3 feet, building to 3 to 5 feet, occasionally to 6 feet after midnight. Wave detail, east 3 feet at 4 seconds and south 1 foot at 7 seconds, becoming southeast 5 feet at 7 seconds and east 4 feet at 4 seconds. Protected waters, rough. A chance of showers with a slight chance of thunderstorms. Wednesday, east winds 20 to 25 knots. Seas 4 to 6 feet, occasionally to 8 feet. Wave detail, east 6 feet at 6 seconds. Protected waters, rough. A chance of showers with a slight chance of thunderstorms in the morning. Wednesday night, east winds 20 to 25 knots. Seas 4 to 6 feet, occasionally to 8 feet. Wave detail, east 6 feet at 6 seconds. Protected waters, rough. Thursday, northeast winds 20 to 25 knots. Seas 4 to 6 feet, occasionally to 8 feet. Protected waters, rough. A slight chance of showers and thunderstorms in the afternoon. Thursday night, east winds 15 to 20 knots. Seas 3 to 5 feet, occasionally to 6 feet. Protected waters, choppy. A chance of showers. A chance of thunderstorms, mainly in the evening. Friday, east winds 15 to 20 knots. Seas 3 to 5 feet, occasionally to 6 feet. Protected waters, choppy. A chance of showers and thunderstorms. Friday night, east winds 5 to 10 knots. Seas 2 to 4 feet. Protected waters, a light chop. A chance of showers and thunderstorms. Winds and waves higher and near thunderstorms. The coastal waters forecast for the following St. Andrews Bay waterways. Today, northwest winds around 5 knots. Protected waters, smooth. Tonight, west winds around 5 knots, becoming northwest after midnight. Protected waters, smooth. Tuesday, east winds 5 to 10 knots. Protected waters, a light chop. A slight chance of showers and thunderstorms in the afternoon. Tuesday night, east winds 5 to 10 knots. Protected waters, a light chop. Wednesday, northeast winds 10 to 15 knots with gusts up to 20 knots. Protected waters, a moderate chop. Wednesday night, northeast winds 5 to 10 knots with gusts up to 20 knots. Protected waters, a light chop. Thursday, northeast winds 10 to 15 knots. Protected waters, a moderate chop. Thursday night, northeast winds 5 to 10 knots. Protected waters, a light chop. Friday, east winds 5 to 10 knots. Protected waters, a light chop. A slight chance of showers and thunderstorms in the afternoon. Friday night, east winds around 5 knots. Protected waters, smooth. A slight chance of showers and thunderstorms. Winds and waves higher and near thunderstorms. The Tallahassee climate summary for yesterday, September 13, 2026. Yesterday's high temperature was 91 degrees. This high was 2 degrees above the normal high of 89. Yesterday's low temperature was 74 degrees. This low was 3 degrees above the normal low of 71.

A trace of precipitation fell yesterday, which brings the monthly total to 1.32 inches. This is 1.03 inches below the normal amount of 2.35 inches for September. The total precipitation for the year now stands at 30.83 inches, which is 14.84 inches below normal. The normal high temperature for today is 89 degrees, and the normal low is 70. The record high for today is 98, which occurred in 1991, and the record low is 54, which occurred in 1969. Sunrise today is at 7:21 a.m., and sunset is at 7:44 p.m. The Tropical Weather Outlook. For the North Atlantic, Caribbean Sea, and the Gulf of America, central subtropical Atlantic, a trough of low pressure located more than 1,000 miles east-southeast of Bermuda continues to produce disorganized showers and thunderstorms. Environmental conditions over the system are currently unfavorable for development due to strong upper-level winds. However, as the system moves west-northwestward across the central part of the subtropical Atlantic, it is forecast to enter a more conducive environment for gradual development by the middle to latter portion of this week. Formation chance through 48 hours, low, near 0%. Formation chance through 7 days, low, 30%. The surf zone forecast general outlook, light northerly winds become westerly this afternoon, leading to 1 foot surf and a moderate rip current risk today. Winds will increase out of the east-northeast Tuesday and remain elevated through the end of the week. This will increase surf and the risk of rip currents over the next several days. Tide information for Monday, September 14, 2026. St. Mark's River entrance. High 4:08 a.m., low 10:49 a.m., high 5:06 p.m., low 10:34 p.m. Apalachicola. Low 12:14 a.m., high 5:32 a.m., low 1:02 p.m., high 7:33 p.m. St. Andrews Bay at Panama City. Low 9:02 a.m., high 11:47 p.m. Note that the times of high and low tide are 3 minutes earlier at Shell Point than at the St. Mark's River entrance. The average water temperature at Apalachicola was 86.0 degrees. Sunrise and sunset in Tallahassee. September 14, 2026, sunrise 7:21 a.m. Eastern Daylight Time, sunset 7:44 p.m. Eastern Daylight Time. 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The latest weather and forecast information can also be accessed by calling our automated forecast line at 850-942-8851. The current time is 5:05 a.m. Eastern Daylight Time. These are the 5 a.m. Eastern Daylight Time conditions. At the Tallahassee Airport, it was clear. The temperature was 77 degrees. The wind was calm. The report from Florida State University was not available. At Apalachicola, it was clear. The temperature was 76 degrees. The wind was calm. At Panama City Northwest, it was clear. The temperature was 76 degrees. The wind was northwest at 5 miles an hour. At Dothan, it was partly cloudy. The temperature was 74 degrees. The wind was calm. At Albany, it was clear. The temperature was 75 degrees. The wind was calm. At Valdosta, fog was reported. The temperature was 74 degrees. The wind was calm. Over the marine area, at the buoy south of Apalachicola, winds were west at 6 knots. At the buoy south of Panama City, winds were west at 6 knots. At the buoy south of Pensacola, winds were west at 8 knots. The forecast for the local area. Today, sunny. Highs in the mid-90s. North winds around 5 miles per hour. Tonight, mostly clear. Lows in the mid-70s. Southeast winds around 5 miles per hour in the evening, becoming light and variable. Tuesday, sunny. Highs in the mid-90s. East winds 10 to 15 miles per hour. Tuesday night, mostly clear. Lows in the lower 70s. East winds 10 to 15 miles per hour with gusts up to 25 miles per hour. Wednesday, sunny. Highs in the lower 90s. Northeast winds 10 to 15 miles per hour with gusts up to 25 miles per hour. Wednesday night through Thursday night, mostly clear. Lows in the lower 70s. Highs around 90. Friday, sunny. A chance of showers and thunderstorms in the afternoon.

highs in the lower 90s. Chance of rain 30%. Friday night, partly cloudy. A chance of showers and thunderstorms in the evening. Lows in the lower 70s. Chance of rain 30%. Saturday through Sunday, partly cloudy with a chance of showers and thunderstorms. Highs around 90. Lows in the lower 70s. Chance of rain 50%. The coastal waters forecast for the following waters from Suwannee River to Apalachicola, Florida, extending from 20 to 60 nautical miles. Coastal waters from Okaloosa, Walton County line to Mexico Beach out to 20 nautical miles. Coastal waters from Mexico Beach to Apalachicola out to 20 nautical miles. Waters from Okaloosa, Walton County line to Mexico Beach 20 to 60 nautical miles. And waters from Mexico Beach to Apalachicola 20 to 60 nautical miles. Today, northwest winds 5 to 10 knots. Waves 1 foot or less. Wave detail, west 1 foot at 3 seconds. Protected waters a light chop. Tonight, west winds around 5 knots, becoming north around 5 knots after midnight. Waves 1 foot or less. Wave detail, west 1 foot at 3 seconds and south 1 foot at 7 seconds. Protected waters smooth. Tuesday, northeast winds 5 to 10 knots, becoming east 10 to 15 knots with gusts up to 20 knots in the afternoon. Seas 2 to 3 feet. Wave detail, east 2 feet at 4 seconds and south 1 foot at 7 seconds. Protected waters a moderate chop. A slight chance of showers and thunderstorms. Tuesday night, east winds 15 to 20 knots, increasing to 20 to 25 knots after midnight. Seas 2 to 3 feet, building to 3 to 5 feet, occasionally to 6 feet after midnight. Wave detail, east 3 feet at 4 seconds and south 1 foot at 7 seconds, becoming southeast 5 feet at 7 seconds and east 4 feet at 4 seconds. Protected waters rough. A chance of showers with a slight chance of thunderstorms. Wednesday, east winds 20 to 25 knots. Seas 4 to 6 feet, occasionally to 8 feet. Wave detail, east 6 feet at 6 seconds. Protected waters rough. A chance of showers with a slight chance of thunderstorms in the morning. Wednesday night, east winds 20 to 25 knots. Seas 4 to 6 feet, occasionally to 8 feet. Wave detail, east 6 feet at 6 seconds. Protected waters rough. Thursday, northeast winds 20 to 25 knots. Seas 4 to 6 feet, occasionally to 8 feet. Protected waters rough. A slight chance of showers and thunderstorms in the afternoon. Thursday night, east winds 15 to 20 knots. Seas 3 to 5 feet, occasionally to 6 feet. Protected waters choppy. A chance of showers. A chance of thunderstorms, mainly in the evening. Friday, east winds 15 to 20 knots. Seas 3 to 5 feet, occasionally to 6 feet. Protected waters choppy. A chance of showers and thunderstorms. Friday night, east winds 5 to 10 knots. Seas 2 to 4 feet. Protected waters a light chop. A chance of showers and thunderstorms. Winds and waves higher and near thunderstorms. The coastal waters forecast for the following St. Andrews Bay waterways. Today, northwest winds around 5 knots. Protected waters smooth. Tonight, west winds around 5 knots, becoming northwest after midnight. Protected waters smooth. Tuesday, east winds 5 to 10 knots. Protected waters a light chop. A slight chance of showers and thunderstorms in the afternoon. Tuesday night, east winds 5 to 10 knots. Protected waters a light chop. Wednesday, northeast winds 10 to 15 knots with gusts up to 20 knots. Protected waters a moderate chop. Wednesday night, northeast winds 5 to 10 knots with gusts up to 20 knots. Protected waters a light chop. Thursday, northeast winds 10 to 15 knots. Protected waters a moderate chop. Thursday night, northeast winds 5 to 10 knots. Protected waters a light chop. Friday, east winds 5 to 10 knots. Protected waters a light chop. A slight chance of showers and thunderstorms in the afternoon. Friday night, east winds around 5 knots. Protected waters smooth. A slight chance of showers and thunderstorms. Winds and waves higher and near thunderstorms. The Tropical Weather Outlook. For the North Atlantic, Caribbean Sea and the Gulf of America, Central Subtropical Atlantic, a trough of low pressure located more than 1,000 miles east-southeast of Bermuda continues to produce disorganized showers and thunderstorms.

Environmental conditions over the system are currently unfavorable for development due to strong upper-level winds. However, as the system moves west-northwestward across the central part of the subtropical Atlantic, it is forecast to enter a more conducive environment for gradual development by the middle to latter portion of this week. Formation chance through 48 hours, low, near 0%. Formation chance through 7 days, low, 30%. The surf zone forecast general outlook, light northerly winds become westerly this afternoon, leading to 1 foot surf and a moderate rip current risk today. Winds will increase out of the east-northeast Tuesday and remain elevated through the end of the week. This will increase surf and the risk of rip currents over the next several days. Tide information for Monday, September 14, 2026. St. Mark's River entrance. High 4:08 a.m., low 10:49 a.m., high 5:06 p.m., low 10:34 p.m. Apalachicola. Low 12:14 a.m., high 5:32 a.m., low 1:02 p.m., high 7:33 p.m. St. Andrews Bay of Panama City. Low 9:02 a.m., high 11:47 p.m. Note that the times of high and low tide are 3 minutes earlier at Shell Point than at the St. Mark's River entrance. The average water temperature at Apalachicola was 86.0 degrees. Sunrise and sunset in Tallahassee. September 14, 2026, sunrise 7:21 a.m. Eastern Daylight Time, sunset 7:44 p.m. Eastern Daylight Time. 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The latest weather and forecast information can also be accessed by calling our automated forecast line at 850-942-8851. The current time is 5:14 a.m. Eastern Daylight Time. These are the 5 a.m. Eastern Daylight Time conditions. At the Tallahassee Airport, it was clear. The temperature was 77 degrees. The wind was calm. At Florida State University, the temperature was 77 degrees. The wind was northwest at 3 miles an hour. At Apalachicola, it was clear. The temperature was 76 degrees. The wind was calm. At Panama City Northwest, it was clear. The temperature was 76 degrees. The wind was northwest at 5 miles an hour. At Dothan, it was partly cloudy. The temperature was 74 degrees. The wind was calm. At Albany, it was clear. The temperature was 75 degrees. The wind was calm. At Valdosta, fog was reported. The temperature was 74 degrees. The wind was calm. Over the marine area, at the buoy south of Apalachicola, winds were west at 6 knots and seas were 1 foot. At the buoy south of Panama City, winds were northwest at 4 knots and seas were 1 foot. At the buoy south of Pensacola, winds were west at 6 knots and seas were 1 foot. The forecast for the local area. Today, sunny. Highs in the mid-90s. North winds around 5 miles per hour. Tonight, mostly clear. Lows in the mid-70s. Southeast winds around 5 miles per hour in the evening, becoming light and variable. Tuesday, sunny. Highs in the mid-90s. East winds 10 to 15 miles per hour. Tuesday night, mostly clear. Lows in the lower 70s. East winds 10 to 15 miles per hour with gusts up to 25 miles per hour. Wednesday, sunny. Highs in the lower 90s. Northeast winds 10 to 15 miles per hour with gusts up to 25 miles per hour. Wednesday night through Thursday night, mostly clear. Lows in the lower 70s. Highs around 90. Friday, sunny. A chance of showers and thunderstorms in the afternoon. Highs in the lower 90s. Chance of rain 30%. Friday night, partly cloudy. A chance of showers and thunderstorms in the evening. Lows in the lower 70s. Chance of rain 30%. Saturday through Sunday, partly cloudy with a chance of showers and thunderstorms. Highs around 90. Lows in the lower 70s. Chance of rain 50%. The coastal waters forecast for the following: waters from Suwannee River to Apalachicola, Florida, extending from 20 to 60 nautical miles, coastal waters from Okaloosa-Walton County line to Mexico Beach out to 20 nautical miles, coastal waters from Mexico Beach to Apalachicola out to 20 nautical miles, waters from Okaloosa-Walton County line to Mexico

seas 2 to 3 feet, building to 3 to 5 feet, occasionally to 6 feet after midnight. Wave detail, east 3 feet at 4 seconds and south 1 foot at 7 seconds, becoming southeast 5 feet at 7 seconds and east 4 feet at 4 seconds. Protected waters rough. A chance of showers with a slight chance of thunderstorms. Wednesday, east winds 20 to 25 knots. Seas 4 to 6 feet, occasionally to 8 feet. Wave detail, east 6 feet at 6 seconds. Protected waters rough. A chance of showers with a slight chance of thunderstorms in the morning. Wednesday night, east winds 20 to 25 knots. Seas 4 to 6 feet, occasionally to 8 feet. Wave detail, east 6 feet at 6 seconds. Protected waters rough. Thursday, northeast winds 20 to 25 knots. Seas 4 to 6 feet, occasionally to 8 feet. Protected waters rough. A slight chance of showers and thunderstorms in the afternoon. Thursday night, east winds 15 to 20 knots. Seas 3 to 5 feet, occasionally to 6 feet. Protected waters choppy. A chance of showers. A chance of thunderstorms, mainly in the evening. Friday, east winds 15 to 20 knots. Seas 3 to 5 feet, occasionally to 6 feet. Protected waters choppy. A chance of showers and thunderstorms. Friday night, east winds 5 to 10 knots. Seas 2 to 4 feet. Protected waters a light chop. A chance of showers and thunderstorms. Winds and waves higher in and near thunderstorms. The coastal waters forecast for the following St. Andrews Bay waterways. Today, northwest winds around 5 knots. Protected waters smooth. Tonight, west winds around 5 knots, becoming northwest after midnight. Protected waters smooth. Tuesday, east winds 5 to 10 knots. Protected waters a light chop. A slight chance of showers and thunderstorms in the afternoon. Tuesday night, east winds 5 to 10 knots. Protected waters a light chop. Wednesday, northeast winds 10 to 15 knots with gusts up to 20 knots. Protected waters a moderate chop. Wednesday night, northeast winds 5 to 10 knots with gusts up to 20 knots. Protected waters a light chop. Thursday, northeast winds 10 to 15 knots. Protected waters a moderate chop. Thursday night, northeast winds 5 to 10 knots. Protected waters a light chop. Friday, east winds 5 to 10 knots. Protected waters a light chop. A slight chance of showers and thunderstorms in the afternoon. Friday night, east winds around 5 knots. Protected waters smooth, a slight chance of showers and thunderstorms. Winds and waves higher in and near thunderstorms. The Tropical Weather Outlook. For the North Atlantic, Caribbean Sea and the Gulf of America, Central Subtropical Atlantic, a trough of low pressure located more than 1,000 miles east-southeast of Bermuda continues to produce disorganized showers and thunderstorms. Environmental conditions over the system are currently unfavorable for development due to strong upper-level winds. However, as the system moves west-northwestward across the central part of the subtropical Atlantic, it is forecast to enter a more conducive environment for gradual development by the middle to latter portion of this week. Formation chance through 48 hours, low, near 0%. Formation chance through 7 days, low, 30%. The surf zone forecast general outlook, light northerly winds become westerly this afternoon, leading to 1 foot surf and a moderate rip current risk today. Winds will increase out of the east-northeast Tuesday and remain elevated through the end of the week. This will increase surf and the risk of rip currents over the next several days. Tide information for Monday, September 14, 2026. St. Mark's River entrance. High 4:08 a.m., low 10:49 a.m., high 5:06 p.m., low 10:34 p.m. Apalachicola. Low 12:14 a.m., high 5:32 a.m., low 1:02 p.m., high 7:33 p.m. St. Andrews Bay at Panama City. Low 9:02 a.m., high 11:47 p.m. Note that the times of high and low tide are 3 minutes earlier at Shell Point than at the St. Mark's River entrance. The average water temperature at Apalachicola was 86.0 degrees. Sunrise and sunset in Tallahassee. September 14, 2026, sunrise 7:21 a.m. Eastern Daylight Time, sunset 7:44 p.m. Eastern Daylight Time. 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

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The latest weather and forecast information can also be accessed by calling our automated forecast line at 850-942-8851. The current time is 5:23 a.m. Eastern Daylight Time. These are the 5 a.m. Eastern Daylight Time conditions. At the Tallahassee Airport, it was clear. The temperature was 77 degrees. The wind was calm. At Florida State University, the temperature was 77 degrees. The wind was northwest at 3 miles an hour. At Apalachicola, it was clear. The temperature was 76 degrees. The wind was calm. At Panama City Northwest, it was clear. The temperature was 76 degrees. The wind was northwest at 5 miles an hour. At Dothan, it was partly cloudy. The temperature was 74 degrees. The wind was calm. At Albany, it was clear. The temperature was 75 degrees. The wind was calm. At Valdosta, fog was reported. The temperature was 74 degrees. The wind was calm. Over the marine area, at the buoy south of Apalachicola, winds were west at 6 knots and seas were 1 foot. At the buoy south of Panama City, winds were northwest at 4 knots and seas were 1 foot. At the buoy south of Pensacola, winds were west at 8 knots. The forecast for the local area. Today, sunny. Highs in the mid-90s. North winds around 5 miles per hour. Tonight, mostly clear. Lows in the mid-70s. Southeast winds around 5 miles per hour in the evening, becoming light and variable. Tuesday, sunny. Highs in the mid-90s. East winds 10 to 15 miles per hour. Tuesday night, mostly clear. Lows in the lower 70s. East winds 10 to 15 miles per hour with gusts up to 25 miles per hour. Wednesday, sunny. Highs in the lower 90s. Northeast winds 10 to 15 miles per hour with gusts up to 25 miles per hour. Wednesday night through Thursday night, mostly clear. Lows in the lower 70s. Highs around 90. Friday, sunny. A chance of showers and thunderstorms in the afternoon. Highs in the lower 90s. Chance of rain 30%. Friday night, partly cloudy. A chance of showers and thunderstorms in the evening. Lows in the lower 70s. Chance of rain 30%. Saturday through Sunday, partly cloudy with a chance of showers and thunderstorms. Highs around 90. Lows in the lower 70s. Chance of rain 50%. The coastal waters forecast for the following: waters from Suwannee River to Apalachicola, Florida, extending from 20 to 60 nautical miles. Coastal waters from Okaloosa-Walton County line to Mexico Beach out to 20 nautical miles. Coastal waters from Mexico Beach to Apalachicola out to 20 nautical miles. Waters from Okaloosa-Walton County line to Mexico Beach 20 to 60 nautical miles. And waters from Mexico Beach to Apalachicola 20 to 60 nautical miles. Today, northwest winds 5 to 10 knots. Waves 1 foot or less. Wave detail, west 1 foot at 3 seconds. Protected waters a light chop. Tonight, west winds around 5 knots, becoming north around 5 knots after midnight. Waves 1 foot or less. Wave detail, west 1 foot at 3 seconds and south 1 foot at 7 seconds. Protected waters smooth. Tuesday, northeast winds 5 to 10 knots, becoming east 10 to 15 knots with gusts up to 20 knots in the afternoon. Seas 2 to 3 feet. Wave detail, east 2 feet at 4 seconds and south 1 foot at 7 seconds. Protected waters a moderate chop. A slight chance of showers and thunderstorms. Tuesday night, east winds 15 to 20 knots, increasing to 20 to 25 knots after midnight. Seas 2 to 3 feet, building to 3 to 5 feet, occasionally to 6 feet after midnight. Wave detail, east 3 feet at 4 seconds and south 1 foot at 7 seconds, becoming southeast 5 feet at 7 seconds and east 4 feet at 4 seconds. Protected waters rough. A chance of showers with a slight chance of thunderstorms. Wednesday, east winds 20 to 25 knots. Seas 4 to 6 feet, occasionally to 8 feet. Wave detail, east 6 feet at 6 seconds. Protected waters rough. A chance of showers with a slight chance of thunderstorms in the morning. Wednesday night, east winds 20 to 25 knots. Seas 4 to 6 feet, occasionally to 8 feet. Wave detail,
east 6 feet at 6 seconds. Protected waters rough. Thursday, northeast winds 20 to 25 knots. Seas 4 to 6 feet, occasionally to 8 feet. Protected waters rough. A slight chance of showers and thunderstorms in the afternoon. Thursday night, east winds 15 to 20 knots. Seas 3 to 5 feet, occasionally to 6 feet. Protected waters choppy. A chance of showers. A chance of thunderstorms, mainly in the evening. Friday, east winds 15 to 20 knots. Seas 3 to 5 feet, occasionally to 6 feet. Protected waters choppy. A chance of showers and thunderstorms. Friday night, east winds 5 to 10 knots. Seas 2 to 4 feet. Protected waters a light chop. A chance of showers and thunderstorms. Winds and waves higher in and near thunderstorms. The coastal waters forecast for the following St. Andrews Bay waterways. Today, northwest winds around 5 knots. Protected waters smooth. Tonight, west winds around 5 knots, becoming northwest after midnight. Protected waters smooth. Tuesday, east winds 5 to 10 knots. Protected waters a light chop. A slight chance of showers and thunderstorms in the afternoon. Tuesday night, east winds 5 to 10 knots. Protected waters a light chop. Wednesday, northeast winds 10 to 15 knots with gusts up to 20 knots. Protected waters a moderate chop. Wednesday night, northeast winds 5 to 10 knots with gusts up to 20 knots. Protected waters a light chop. Thursday, northeast winds 10 to 15 knots. Protected waters a moderate chop. Thursday night, northeast winds 5 to 10 knots. Protected waters a light chop. Friday, east winds 5 to 10 knots. Protected waters a light chop. A slight chance of showers and thunderstorms in the afternoon. Friday night, east winds around 5 knots. Protected waters smooth. A slight chance of showers and thunderstorms. Winds and waves higher in and near thunderstorms. The Tropical Weather Outlook. For the North Atlantic, Caribbean Sea and the Gulf of America, Central Subtropical Atlantic, a trough of low pressure located more than 1,000 miles east-southeast of Bermuda continues to produce disorganized showers and thunderstorms. Environmental conditions over the system are currently unfavorable for development due to strong upper-level winds. However, as the system moves west-northwestward across the central part of the subtropical Atlantic, it is forecast to enter a more conducive environment for gradual development by the middle to latter portion of this week. Formation chance through 48 hours, low, near 0%. Formation chance through 7 days, low, 30%. The Tallahassee Climate Summary for yesterday, September 13, 2026. Yesterday's high temperature was 91 degrees. This high was 2 degrees above the normal high of 89. Yesterday's low temperature was 74 degrees. This low was 3 degrees above the normal low of 71. A trace of precipitation fell yesterday, which brings the monthly total to 1.32 inches. This is 1.03 inches below the normal amount of 2.35 inches for September. The total precipitation for the year now stands at 30.83 inches, which is 14.84 inches below normal. The normal high temperature for today is 89 degrees, and the normal low is 70. The record high for today is 98, which occurred in 1991, and the record low is 54, which occurred in 1969. Sunrise today is at 7:21 a.m. and sunset is at 7:44 p.m. The surf zone forecast general outlook, light northerly winds become westerly this afternoon, leading to 1 foot surf and a moderate rip current risk today. Winds will increase out of the east-northeast Tuesday and remain elevated through the end of the week. This will increase surf and the risk of rip currents over the next several days. Tide information for Monday, September 14, 2026. St. Mark's River entrance. High 4:08 a.m., low 10:49 a.m., high 5:06 p.m., low 10:34 p.m. Apalachicola. Low 12:14 a.m., high 5:32 a.m., low 1:02 p.m., high 7:33 p.m. St. Andrews Bay at Panama City. Low 9:02 a.m., high 11:47 p.m. Note that the times of high and low tide are 3 minutes earlier at Shell Point than at the St. Mark's River entrance. The average water temperature at Apalachicola was 86.0 degrees. Sunrise and sunset in Tallahassee. September 14, 2026,
Sunrise 7:21 a.m. Eastern Daylight Time. Sunset 7:44 p.m. Eastern Daylight Time.

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The latest weather and forecast information can also be accessed by calling our automated forecast line at 850-942-8851. The current time is 5:33 a.m. Eastern Daylight Time. These are the 5 a.m. Eastern Daylight Time conditions. At the Tallahassee Airport, it was clear. The temperature was 77 degrees. The wind was calm. At Florida State University, the temperature was 77 degrees. The wind was northwest at 3 miles an hour. At Apalachicola, it was clear. The temperature was 76 degrees. The wind was calm. At Panama City Northwest, it was clear. The temperature was 76 degrees. The wind was northwest at 5 miles an hour. At Dothan, it was partly cloudy. The temperature was 74 degrees. The wind was calm. At Albany, it was clear. The temperature was 75 degrees. The wind was calm. At Valdosta, fog was reported. The temperature was 74 degrees. The wind was calm. Over the marine area, at the buoy south of Apalachicola, winds were west at 6 knots and seas were 1 foot. At the buoy south of Panama City, winds were northwest at 4 knots and seas were 1 foot. At the buoy south of Pensacola, winds were west at 8 knots. The forecast for the local area. Today, sunny. Highs in the mid-90s. North winds around 5 miles per hour. Tonight, mostly clear. Lows in the mid-70s. Southeast winds around 5 miles per hour in the evening, becoming light and variable. Tuesday, sunny. Highs in the mid-90s. East winds 10 to 15 miles per hour. Tuesday night, mostly clear. Lows in the lower 70s. East winds 10 to 15 miles per hour with gusts up to 25 miles per hour. Wednesday, sunny. Highs in the lower 90s. Northeast winds 10 to 15 miles per hour with gusts up to 25 miles per hour. Wednesday night through Thursday night, mostly clear. Lows in the lower 70s. Highs around 90. Friday, sunny. A chance of showers and thunderstorms in the afternoon. Highs in the lower 90s. Chance of rain 30%. Friday night, partly cloudy. A chance of showers and thunderstorms in the evening. Lows in the lower 70s. Chance of rain 30%. Saturday through Sunday, partly cloudy with a chance of showers and thunderstorms. Highs around 90. Lows in the lower 70s. Chance of rain 50%. The coastal waters forecast for the following waters from Suwannee River to Apalachicola, Florida, extending from 20 to 60 nautical miles. Coastal waters from Okaloosa-Walton County line to Mexico Beach out to 20 nautical miles. Coastal waters from Mexico Beach to Apalachicola out to 20 nautical miles. Waters from Okaloosa-Walton County line to Mexico Beach 20 to 60 nautical miles. And waters from Mexico Beach to Apalachicola 20 to 60 nautical miles. Today, northwest winds 5 to 10 knots. Waves 1 foot or less. Wave detail, west 1 foot at 3 seconds. Protected waters a light chop. Tonight, west winds around 5 knots, becoming north around 5 knots after midnight. Waves 1 foot or less. Wave detail, west 1 foot at 3 seconds and south 1 foot at 7 seconds. Protected waters smooth. Tuesday, northeast winds 5 to 10 knots, becoming east 10 to 15 knots with gusts up to 20 knots in the afternoon. Seas 2 to 3 feet. Wave detail, east 2 feet at 4 seconds and south 1 foot at 7 seconds. Protected waters a moderate chop. A slight chance of showers and thunderstorms. Tuesday night, east winds 15 to 20 knots, increasing to 20 to 25 knots after midnight. Seas 2 to 3 feet, building to 3 to 5 feet, occasionally to 6 feet after midnight. Wave detail, east 3 feet at 4 seconds and south 1 foot at 7 seconds, becoming southeast 5 feet at 7 seconds and east 4 feet at 4 seconds. Protected waters rough. A chance of showers with a slight chance of thunderstorms. Wednesday, east winds 20 to 25 knots. Seas 4 to 6.

6 feet, occasionally to 8 feet. Wave detail is 6 feet at 6 seconds. Protected waters rough. A chance of showers with a slight chance of thunderstorms in the morning. Wednesday night, east winds 20 to 25 knots. Seas 4 to 6 feet, occasionally to 8 feet. Wave detail is 6 feet at 6 seconds. Protected waters rough. Thursday, northeast winds 20 to 25 knots. Seas 4 to 6 feet, occasionally to 8 feet. Protected waters rough. A slight chance of showers and thunderstorms in the afternoon. Thursday night, east winds 15 to 20 knots. Seas 3 to 5 feet, occasionally to 6 feet. Protected waters choppy. A chance of showers. A chance of thunderstorms, mainly in the evening. Friday, east winds 15 to 20 knots. Seas 3 to 5 feet, occasionally to 6 feet. Protected waters choppy. A chance of showers and thunderstorms. Friday night, east winds 5 to 10 knots. Seas 2 to 4 feet. Protected waters a light chop. A chance of showers and thunderstorms. Winds and waves higher and near thunderstorms. The coastal waters forecast for the following St. Andrews Bay waterways. Today, northwest winds around 5 knots. Protected waters smooth. Tonight, west winds around 5 knots, becoming northwest after midnight. Protected waters smooth. Tuesday, east winds 5 to 10 knots. Protected waters a light chop. A slight chance of showers and thunderstorms in the afternoon. Tuesday night, east winds 5 to 10 knots. Protected waters a light chop. Wednesday, northeast winds 10 to 15 knots with gusts up to 20 knots. Protected waters a moderate chop. Wednesday night, northeast winds 5 to 10 knots with gusts up to 20 knots. Protected waters a light chop. Thursday, northeast winds 10 to 15 knots. Protected waters a moderate chop. Thursday night, northeast winds 5 to 10 knots. Protected waters a light chop. Friday, east winds 5 to 10 knots. Protected waters a light chop. A slight chance of showers and thunderstorms in the afternoon. Friday night, east winds around 5 knots. Protected waters smooth. A slight chance of showers and thunderstorms. Winds and waves higher and near thunderstorms. The Tropical Weather Outlook. For the North Atlantic, Caribbean Sea and the Gulf of America, Central Subtropical Atlantic, a trough of low pressure located more than 1,000 miles east-southeast of Bermuda continues to produce disorganized showers and thunderstorms. Environmental conditions over the system are currently unfavorable for development due to strong upper-level winds. However, as the system moves west-northwestward across the central part of the subtropical Atlantic, it is forecast to enter a more conducive environment for gradual development by the middle to latter portion of this week. Formation chance through 48 hours, low, near 0%. Formation chance through 7 days, low, 30%. The surf zone forecast general outlook, light northerly winds become westerly this afternoon, leading to 1 foot surf and a moderate rip current risk today. Winds will increase out of the east-northeast Tuesday and remain elevated through the end of the week. This will increase surf and the risk of rip currents over the next several days. Tide information for Monday, September 14, 2026. St. Mark's River entrance. High 4:08 a.m., low 10:49 a.m., high 5:06 p.m., low 10:34 p.m. Apalachicola. Low 12:14 a.m., high 5:32 a.m., low 1:02 p.m., high 7:33 p.m. St. Andrews Bay at Panama City. Low 9:02 a.m., high 11:47 p.m. Note that the times of high and low tide are 3 minutes earlier at Shell Point than at the St. Mark's River entrance. The average water temperature at Apalachicola was 86.0 degrees. Sunrise and sunset in Tallahassee. September 14, 2026, sunrise 7:21 a.m. Eastern Daylight Time, sunset 7:44 p.m. Eastern Daylight Time. 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The latest weather and forecast information can also be accessed by calling our automated forecast line at 850-942-8851. The current time is 5:42 a.m. Eastern Daylight Time. These are the 5 a.m. Eastern Daylight Time conditions. At the Tallahassee Airport, it was clear.

The temperature was 77 degrees. The wind was calm. At Florida State University, the temperature was 77 degrees. The wind was northwest at 3 miles an hour. At Apalachicola, it was clear. The temperature was 76 degrees. The wind was calm. At Panama City Northwest, it was clear. The temperature was 76 degrees. The wind was northwest at 5 miles an hour. At Dothan, it was partly cloudy. The temperature was 74 degrees. The wind was calm. At Albany, it was clear. The temperature was 75 degrees. The wind was calm. At Valdosta, fog was reported. The temperature was 74 degrees. The wind was calm. Over the marine area, at the buoy south of Apalachicola, winds were west at 6 knots and seas were 1 foot. At the buoy south of Panama City, winds were northwest at 4 knots and seas were 1 foot. At the buoy south of Pensacola, winds were west at 8 knots. The forecast for the local area. Today, sunny. Highs in the mid-90s. North winds around 5 miles per hour. Tonight, mostly clear. Lows in the mid-70s. Southeast winds around 5 miles per hour in the evening, becoming light and variable. Tuesday, sunny. Highs in the mid-90s. East winds 10 to 15 miles per hour. Tuesday night, mostly clear. Lows in the lower 70s. East winds 10 to 15 miles per hour with gusts up to 25 miles per hour. Wednesday, sunny. Highs in the lower 90s. Northeast winds 10 to 15 miles per hour with gusts up to 25 miles per hour. Wednesday night through Thursday night, mostly clear. Lows in the lower 70s. Highs around 90. Friday, sunny. A chance of showers and thunderstorms in the afternoon. Highs in the lower 90s. Chance of rain 30%. Friday night, partly cloudy. A chance of showers and thunderstorms in the evening. Lows in the lower 70s. Chance of rain 30%. Saturday through Sunday, partly cloudy with a chance of showers and thunderstorms. Highs around 90. Lows in the lower 70s. Chance of rain 50%. The coastal waters forecast for the following: waters from Suwannee River to Apalachicola, Florida, extending from 20 to 60 nautical miles. Coastal waters from Okaloosa, Walton County line to Mexico Beach out to 20 nautical miles. Coastal waters from Mexico Beach to Apalachicola out to 20 nautical miles. Waters from Okaloosa, Walton County line to Mexico Beach 20 to 60 nautical miles. And waters from Mexico Beach to Apalachicola 20 to 60 nautical miles. Today, northwest winds 5 to 10 knots. Waves 1 foot or less. Wave detail, west 1 foot at 3 seconds. Protected waters a light chop. Tonight, west winds around 5 knots, becoming north around 5 knots after midnight. Waves 1 foot or less. Wave detail, west 1 foot at 3 seconds and south 1 foot at 7 seconds. Protected waters smooth. Tuesday, northeast winds 5 to 10 knots, becoming east 10 to 15 knots with gusts up to 20 knots in the afternoon. Seas 2 to 3 feet. Wave detail, east 2 feet at 4 seconds and south 1 foot at 7 seconds. Protected waters a moderate chop. A slight chance of showers and thunderstorms. Tuesday night, east winds 15 to 20 knots, increasing to 20 to 25 knots after midnight. Seas 2 to 3 feet, building to 3 to 5 feet, occasionally to 6 feet after midnight. Wave detail, east 3 feet at 4 seconds and south 1 foot at 7 seconds, becoming southeast 5 feet at 7 seconds and east 4 feet at 4 seconds. Protected waters rough. A chance of showers with a slight chance of thunderstorms. Wednesday, east winds 20 to 25 knots. Seas 4 to 6 feet, occasionally to 8 feet. Wave detail, east 6 feet at 6 seconds. Protected waters rough. A chance of showers with a slight chance of thunderstorms in the morning. Wednesday night, east winds 20 to 25 knots. Seas 4 to 6 feet, occasionally to 8 feet. Wave detail, east 6 feet at 6 seconds. Protected waters rough. Thursday, northeast winds 20 to 25 knots. Seas 4 to 6 feet, occasionally to 8 feet. Protected waters rough. A slight chance of showers and thunderstorms in the afternoon. Thursday night, east winds 15 to 20 knots. Seas 3 to 5 feet, occasionally to 6 feet. Protected waters choppy.
a chance of showers, a chance of thunderstorms, mainly in the evening. Friday, east winds 15 to 20 knots. Seas 3 to 5 feet, occasionally to 6 feet. Protected waters choppy. A chance of showers and thunderstorms. Friday night, east winds 5 to 10 knots. Seas 2 to 4 feet. Protected waters a light chop. A chance of showers and thunderstorms. Winds and waves higher and near thunderstorms. The coastal waters forecast for the following St. Andrews Bay waterways. Today, northwest winds around 5 knots. Protected waters smooth. Tonight, west winds around 5 knots, becoming northwest after midnight. Protected waters smooth. Tuesday, east winds 5 to 10 knots. Protected waters a light chop. A slight chance of showers and thunderstorms in the afternoon. Tuesday night, east winds 5 to 10 knots. Protected waters a light chop. Wednesday, northeast winds 10 to 15 knots with gusts up to 20 knots. Protected waters a moderate chop. Wednesday night, northeast winds 5 to 10 knots with gusts up to 20 knots. Protected waters a light chop. Thursday, northeast winds 10 to 15 knots. Protected waters a moderate chop. Thursday night, northeast winds 5 to 10 knots. Protected waters a light chop. Friday, east winds 5 to 10 knots. Protected waters a light chop. A slight chance of showers and thunderstorms in the afternoon. Friday night, east winds around 5 knots. Protected waters smooth. A slight chance of showers and thunderstorms. Winds and waves higher and near thunderstorms. The Tropical Weather Outlook. For the North Atlantic, Caribbean Sea, and the Gulf of America, central subtropical Atlantic, a trough of low pressure located more than 1,000 miles east-southeast of Bermuda continues to produce disorganized showers and thunderstorms. Environmental conditions over the system are currently unfavorable for development due to strong upper-level winds. However, as the system moves west-northwestward across the central part of the subtropical Atlantic, it is forecast to enter a more conducive environment for gradual development by the middle to latter portion of this week. Formation chance through 48 hours, low, near 0%. Formation chance through 7 days, low, 30%. The surf zone forecast general outlook, light northerly winds become westerly this afternoon, leading to 1 foot surf and a moderate rip current risk today. Winds will increase out of the east-northeast Tuesday and remain elevated through the end of the week. This will increase surf and the risk of rip currents over the next several days. Tide information for Monday, September 14, 2026. St. Mark's River entrance. High 4:08 a.m., low 10:49 a.m., high 5:06 p.m., low 10:34 p.m. Apalachicola. Low 12:14 a.m., high 5:32 a.m., low 1:02 p.m., high 7:33 p.m. St. Andrews Bay at Panama City. Low 9:02 a.m., high 11:47 p.m. Note that the times of high and low tide are 3 minutes earlier at Shell Point than at the St. Mark's River entrance. The average water temperature at Apalachicola was 86.0 degrees. Sunrise and sunset in Tallahassee. September 14, 2026, sunrise 7:21 a.m. Eastern Daylight Time, sunset 7:44 p.m. Eastern Daylight Time. 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The latest weather and forecast information can also be accessed by calling our automated forecast line at 850-942-8851. The current time is 5:52 a.m. Eastern Daylight Time. These are the 5 a.m. Eastern Daylight Time conditions. At the Tallahassee Airport, it was clear. The temperature was 77 degrees. The wind was calm. At Florida State University, the temperature was 77 degrees. The wind was northwest at 3 miles an hour. At Apalachicola, it was clear. The temperature was 76 degrees. The wind was calm. At Panama City Northwest, it was clear. The temperature was 76 degrees. The wind was northwest at 5 miles an hour. At Dothan, it was partly cloudy. The temperature was 74 degrees. The wind was calm. At Albany, it was clear. The temperature was 75 degrees. The wind was calm. At Valdosta, fog was reported.
The temperature was 70.

4 degrees. The wind was calm. Over the marine area, at the buoy south of Apalachicola, winds were west at 6 knots and seas were 1 foot. At the buoy south of Panama City, winds were northwest at 4 knots and seas were 1 foot. At the buoy south of Pensacola, winds were west at 8 knots. The forecast for the local area. Today, sunny. Highs in the mid-90s. North winds around 5 miles per hour. Tonight, mostly clear. Lows in the mid-70s. Southeast winds around 5 miles per hour in the evening, becoming light and variable. Tuesday, sunny. Highs in the mid-90s. East winds 10 to 15 miles per hour. Tuesday night, mostly clear. Lows in the lower 70s. East winds 10 to 15 miles per hour with gusts up to 25 miles per hour. Wednesday, sunny. Highs in the lower 90s. Northeast winds 10 to 15 miles per hour with gusts up to 25 miles per hour. Wednesday night through Thursday night, mostly clear. Lows in the lower 70s. Highs around 90. Friday, sunny. A chance of showers and thunderstorms in the afternoon. Highs in the lower 90s. Chance of rain 30%. Friday night, partly cloudy. A chance of showers and thunderstorms in the evening. Lows in the lower 70s. Chance of rain 30%. Saturday through Sunday, partly cloudy with a chance of showers and thunderstorms. Highs around 90. Lows in the lower 70s. Chance of rain 50%. The coastal waters forecast for the following waters from Suwannee River to Apalachicola, Florida, extending from 20 to 60 nautical miles. Coastal waters from Okaloosa-Walton County line to Mexico Beach out to 20 nautical miles. Coastal waters from Mexico Beach to Apalachicola out to 20 nautical miles. Waters from Okaloosa-Walton County line to Mexico Beach 20 to 60 nautical miles. And waters from Mexico Beach to Apalachicola 20 to 60 nautical miles. Today, northwest winds 5 to 10 knots. Waves 1 foot or less. Wave detail, west 1 foot at 3 seconds. Protected waters a light chop. Tonight, west winds around 5 knots, becoming north around 5 knots after midnight. Waves 1 foot or less. Wave detail, west 1 foot at 3 seconds and south 1 foot at 7 seconds. Protected waters smooth. Tuesday, northeast winds 5 to 10 knots, becoming east 10 to 15 knots with gusts up to 20 knots in the afternoon. Seas 2 to 3 feet. Wave detail, east 2 feet at 4 seconds and south 1 foot at 7 seconds. Protected waters a moderate chop. A slight chance of showers and thunderstorms. Tuesday night, east winds 15 to 20 knots, increasing to 20 to 25 knots after midnight. Seas 2 to 3 feet, building to 3 to 5 feet, occasionally to 6 feet after midnight. Wave detail, east 3 feet at 4 seconds and south 1 foot at 7 seconds, becoming southeast 5 feet at 7 seconds and east 4 feet at 4 seconds. Protected waters rough. A chance of showers with a slight chance of thunderstorms. Wednesday, east winds 20 to 25 knots. Seas 4 to 6 feet, occasionally to 8 feet. Wave detail, east 6 feet at 6 seconds. Protected waters rough. A chance of showers with a slight chance of thunderstorms in the morning. Wednesday night, east winds 20 to 25 knots. Seas 4 to 6 feet, occasionally to 8 feet. Wave detail, east 6 feet at 6 seconds. Protected waters rough. Thursday, northeast winds 20 to 25 knots. Seas 4 to 6 feet, occasionally to 8 feet. Protected waters rough. A slight chance of showers and thunderstorms in the afternoon. Thursday night, east winds 15 to 20 knots. Seas 3 to 5 feet, occasionally to 6 feet. Protected waters choppy. A chance of showers. A chance of thunderstorms, mainly in the evening. Friday, east winds 15 to 20 knots. Seas 3 to 5 feet, occasionally to 6 feet. Protected waters choppy. A chance of showers and thunderstorms. Friday night, east winds 5 to 10 knots. Seas 2 to 4 feet. Protected waters a light chop. A chance of showers and thunderstorms. Winds and waves higher in and near thunderstorms. The coastal waters forecast for the following St. Andrews Bay waterways. Today, northwest winds around 5 knots. Protected waters smooth. Tonight, west winds around 5 knots, becoming northwest after midnight. Protected waters smooth.

Tuesday, east winds 5 to 10 knots. Protected waters, a light chop. A slight chance of showers and thunderstorms in the afternoon. Tuesday night, east winds 5 to 10 knots. Protected waters, a light chop. Wednesday, northeast winds 10 to 15 knots with gusts up to 20 knots. Protected waters, a moderate chop. Wednesday night, northeast winds 5 to 10 knots with gusts up to 20 knots. Protected waters, a light chop. Thursday, northeast winds 10 to 15 knots. Protected waters, a moderate chop. Thursday night, northeast winds 5 to 10 knots. Protected waters, a light chop. Friday, east winds 5 to 10 knots. Protected waters, a light chop. A slight chance of showers and thunderstorms in the afternoon. Friday night, east winds around 5 knots. Protected waters, smooth. A slight chance of showers and thunderstorms. Winds and waves higher and near thunderstorms. The Tropical Weather Outlook. For the North Atlantic, Caribbean Sea, and the Gulf of America, central subtropical Atlantic, a trough of low pressure located more than 1,000 miles east-southeast of Bermuda continues to produce disorganized showers and thunderstorms. Environmental conditions over the system are currently unfavorable for development due to strong upper-level winds. However, as the system moves west-northwestward across the central part of the subtropical Atlantic, it is forecast to enter a more conducive environment for gradual development by the middle to latter portion of this week. Formation chance through 48 hours, low, near 0%. Formation chance through 7 days, low, 30%. The surf zone forecast general outlook, light northerly winds become westerly this afternoon, leading to 1 foot surf and a moderate rip current risk today. Winds will increase out of the east-northeast Tuesday and remain elevated through the end of the week. This will increase surf and the risk of rip currents over the next several days. Tide information for Monday, September 14, 2026. St. Mark's River entrance. High 4:08 a.m., low 10:49 a.m., high 5:06 p.m., low 10:34 p.m. Apalachicola. Low 12:14 a.m., high 5:32 a.m., low 1:02 p.m., high 7:33 p.m. St. Andrew's Bay at Panama City. Low 9:02 a.m., high 11:47 p.m. Note that the times of high and low tide are 3 minutes earlier at Shell Point than at the St. Mark's River entrance. The average water temperature at Apalachicola was 86.0 degrees. Sunrise and sunset in Tallahassee. September 14, 2026, sunrise 7:21 a.m. Eastern Daylight Time, sunset 7:44 p.m. Eastern Daylight Time. 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The latest weather and forecast information can also be accessed by calling our automated forecast line at 850-942-8851. The Tallahassee Climate Summary for yesterday, September 13, 2026. Yesterday's high temperature was 91 degrees. This high was 2 degrees above the normal high of 89. Yesterday's low temperature was 74 degrees. This low was 3 degrees above the normal low of 71. A trace of precipitation fell yesterday, which brings the monthly total to 1.32 inches. This is 1.03 inches below the normal amount of 2.35 inches for September. The total precipitation for the year now stands at 30.83 inches, which is 14.84 inches below normal. The normal high temperature for today is 89 degrees, and the normal low is 70. The record high for today is 98, which occurred in 1991, and the record low is 54, which occurred in 1969. Sunrise today is at 7:21 a.m. and sunset is at 7:44 p.m. The current time is 6:02 a.m. Eastern Daylight Time. These are the 5 a.m. Eastern Daylight Time conditions. At the Tallahassee Airport, it was clear. The temperature was 77 degrees. The wind was calm. At Florida State University, the temperature was 77 degrees. The wind was northwest at 3 miles an hour. At Apalachicola, it was clear. The temperature was 76 degrees. The wind was calm. At Panama City Northwest, it was clear. The temperature was 76 degrees. The wind was northwest at 5 miles an hour. At Dothan, it was partly cloudy. The temperature was 74 degrees. The wind was calm. At Albany,

It was clear. The temperature was 75 degrees. The wind was calm. At Valdosta, fog was reported. The temperature was 74 degrees. The wind was calm. Over the marine area, at the buoy south of Apalachicola, winds were west at 6 knots and seas were 1 foot. At the buoy south of Panama City, winds were northwest at 4 knots and seas were 1 foot. At the buoy south of Pensacola, winds were west at 8 knots. The tropical weather outlook. For the North Atlantic, Caribbean Sea, and the Gulf of America, central subtropical Atlantic, a trough of low pressure located more than 1,000 miles east-southeast of Bermuda continues to produce disorganized showers and thunderstorms. Environmental conditions over the system are currently unfavorable for development due to strong upper-level winds. However, as the system moves west-northwestward across the central part of the subtropical Atlantic, it is forecast to enter a more conducive environment for gradual development by the middle to latter portion of this week. Formation chance through 48 hours, low, near 0%. Formation chance through 7 days, low, 30%. The surf zone forecast general outlook, light northerly winds become westerly this afternoon, leading to 1 foot surf and a moderate rip current risk today. Winds will increase out of the east-northeast Tuesday and remain elevated through the end of the week. This will increase surf and the risk of rip currents over the next several days. Tide information for Monday, September 14, 2026. St. Mark's River entrance. High 4:08 a.m., low 10:49 a.m., high 5:06 p.m., low 10:34 p.m. Apalachicola. Low 12:14 a.m., high 5:32 a.m., low 1:02 p.m., high 7:33 p.m. St. Andrews Bay at Panama City. Low 9:02 a.m., high 11:47 p.m. Note that the times of high and low tide are 3 minutes earlier at Shell Point than at the St. Mark's River entrance. The average water temperature at Apalachicola was 86.0 degrees. Sunrise and sunset in Tallahassee. September 14, 2026, sunrise 7:21 a.m. Eastern Daylight Time, sunset 7:44 p.m. Eastern Daylight Time. 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The latest weather and forecast information can also be accessed by calling our automated forecast line at 850-942-8851. The current time is 6:05 a.m. Eastern Daylight Time. These are the 6 a.m. Eastern Daylight Time conditions. At the Tallahassee Airport, it was clear. The temperature was 74 degrees. The wind was calm. The report from Florida State University was not available. At Apalachicola, it was clear. The temperature was 76 degrees. The wind was calm. At Panama City Northwest, it was clear. The temperature was 76 degrees. The wind was northwest at 5 miles an hour. At Dothan, it was clear. The temperature was 73 degrees. The wind was calm. At Albany, it was clear. The temperature was 73 degrees. The wind was southwest at 3 miles an hour. At Valdosta, fog was reported. The temperature was 73 degrees. The wind was calm. Over the marine area, at the buoy south of Apalachicola, winds were northwest at 4 knots. At the buoy south of Panama City, winds were northwest at 6 knots. At the buoy south of Pensacola, winds were northwest at 8 knots. The forecast for the local area. Today, sunny. Highs in the mid-90s. North winds around 5 miles per hour. Tonight, mostly clear. Lows in the mid-70s. Southeast winds around 5 miles per hour in the evening, becoming light and variable. Tuesday, sunny. Highs in the mid-90s. East winds 10 to 15 miles per hour. Tuesday night, mostly clear. Lows in the lower 70s. East winds 10 to 15 miles per hour with gusts up to 25 miles per hour. Wednesday, sunny. Highs in the lower 90s. Northeast winds 10 to 15 miles per hour with gusts up to 25 miles per hour. Wednesday night through Thursday night, mostly clear. Lows in the lower 70s. Highs around 90. Friday, sunny. A chance of showers and thunderstorms in the afternoon. Highs in the lower 90s. Chance of rain 30%. Friday night, partly cloudy.

a chance of showers and thunderstorms in the evening. Lows in the lower 70s. Chance of rain 30%. Saturday through Sunday, partly cloudy with a chance of showers and thunderstorms. Highs around 90. Lows in the lower 70s. Chance of rain 50%. The coastal waters forecast for the following: waters from Suwannee River to Apalachicola, Florida, extending from 20 to 60 nautical miles. Coastal waters from Okaloosa-Walton County line to Mexico Beach out to 20 nautical miles. Coastal waters from Mexico Beach to Apalachicola out to 20 nautical miles. Waters from Okaloosa-Walton County line to Mexico Beach 20 to 60 nautical miles. And waters from Mexico Beach to Apalachicola 20 to 60 nautical miles. Today, northwest winds 5 to 10 knots. Waves 1 foot or less. Wave detail, west 1 foot at 3 seconds. Protected waters, a light chop. Tonight, west winds around 5 knots, becoming north around 5 knots after midnight. Waves 1 foot or less. Wave detail, west 1 foot at 3 seconds and south 1 foot at 7 seconds. Protected waters, smooth. Tuesday, northeast winds 5 to 10 knots, becoming east 10 to 15 knots with gusts up to 20 knots in the afternoon. Seas 2 to 3 feet. Wave detail, east 2 feet at 4 seconds and south 1 foot at 7 seconds. Protected waters, a moderate chop. A slight chance of showers and thunderstorms. Tuesday night, east winds 15 to 20 knots, increasing to 20 to 25 knots after midnight. Seas 2 to 3 feet, building to 3 to 5 feet, occasionally to 6 feet after midnight. Wave detail, east 3 feet at 4 seconds and south 1 foot at 7 seconds, becoming southeast 5 feet at 7 seconds and east 4 feet at 4 seconds. Protected waters, rough. A chance of showers with a slight chance of thunderstorms. Wednesday, east winds 20 to 25 knots. Seas 4 to 6 feet, occasionally to 8 feet. Wave detail, east 6 feet at 6 seconds. Protected waters, rough. A chance of showers with a slight chance of thunderstorms in the morning. Wednesday night, east winds 20 to 25 knots. Seas 4 to 6 feet, occasionally to 8 feet. Wave detail, east 6 feet at 6 seconds. Protected waters, rough. Thursday, northeast winds 20 to 25 knots. Seas 4 to 6 feet, occasionally to 8 feet. Protected waters, rough. A slight chance of showers and thunderstorms in the afternoon. Thursday night, east winds 15 to 20 knots. Seas 3 to 5 feet, occasionally to 6 feet. Protected waters, choppy. A chance of showers. A chance of thunderstorms, mainly in the evening. Friday, east winds 15 to 20 knots. Seas 3 to 5 feet, occasionally to 6 feet. Protected waters, choppy. A chance of showers and thunderstorms. Friday night, east winds 5 to 10 knots. Seas 2 to 4 feet. Protected waters, a light chop. A chance of showers and thunderstorms. Winds and waves higher in and near thunderstorms. The coastal waters forecast for the following St. Andrews Bay waterways. Today, northwest winds around 5 knots. Protected waters, smooth. Tonight, west winds around 5 knots, becoming northwest after midnight. Protected waters, smooth. Tuesday, east winds 5 to 10 knots. Protected waters, a light chop. A slight chance of showers and thunderstorms in the afternoon. Tuesday night, east winds 5 to 10 knots. Protected waters, a light chop. Wednesday, northeast winds 10 to 15 knots with gusts up to 20 knots. Protected waters, a moderate chop. Wednesday night, northeast winds 5 to 10 knots with gusts up to 20 knots. Protected waters, a light chop. Thursday, northeast winds 10 to 15 knots. Protected waters, a moderate chop. Thursday night, northeast winds 5 to 10 knots. Protected waters, a light chop. Friday, east winds 5 to 10 knots. Protected waters, a light chop. A slight chance of showers and thunderstorms in the afternoon. Friday night, east winds around 5 knots. Protected waters, smooth. A slight chance of showers and thunderstorms. Winds and waves higher in and near thunderstorms. The Tropical Weather Outlook. For the North Atlantic, Caribbean Sea, and the Gulf of America, Central Subtropical Atlantic, a trough of low pressure located more than 1,000 miles east-southeast of Bermuda continues to produce disorganized showers and thunderstorms. Environmental conditions over the system are currently unfavorable for development due to strong upper-level winds. However,
as the system moves west-northwestward across the central part of the subtropical Atlantic, it is forecast to enter a more conducive environment for gradual development by the middle to latter portion of this week. Formation chance through 48 hours, low, near 0%. Formation chance through 7 days, low, 30%. The surf zone forecast general outlook, light northerly winds become westerly this afternoon, leading to 1 foot surf and a moderate rip current risk today. Winds will increase out of the east-northeast Tuesday and remain elevated through the end of the week. This will increase surf and the risk of rip currents over the next several days. Tide information for Monday, September 14, 2026. St. Mark's River entrance. High 4:08 a.m., low 10:49 a.m., high 5:06 p.m., low 10:34 p.m. Apalachicola. Low 12:14 a.m., high 5:32 a.m., low 1:02 p.m., high 7:33 p.m. St. Andrews Bay at Panama City. Low 9:02 a.m., high 11:47 p.m. Note that the times of high and low tide are 3 minutes earlier at Shell Point than at the St. Mark's River entrance. The average water temperature at Apalachicola was 86.0 degrees. Sunrise and sunset in Tallahassee. September 14, 2026, sunrise 7:21 a.m. Eastern Daylight Time, sunset 7:44 p.m. Eastern Daylight Time. 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The latest weather and forecast information can also be accessed by calling our automated forecast line at 850-942-8851. The current time is 6:14 a.m. Eastern Daylight Time. These are the 6 a.m. Eastern Daylight Time conditions. At the Tallahassee Airport, it was clear. The temperature was 74 degrees. The wind was calm. At Florida State University, the temperature was 77 degrees. The wind was west at 2 miles an hour. At Apalachicola, it was clear. The temperature was 76 degrees. The wind was calm. At Panama City Northwest, it was clear. The temperature was 76 degrees. The wind was northwest at 5 miles an hour. At Dothan, it was clear. The temperature was 73 degrees. The wind was calm. At Albany, it was clear. The temperature was 73 degrees. The wind was southwest at 3 miles an hour. At Valdosta, fog was reported. The temperature was 73 degrees. The wind was calm. Over the marine area, at the buoys south of Apalachicola, winds were northwest at 4 knots and seas were 1 foot. At the buoys south of Panama City, winds were northwest at 6 knots and seas were 1 foot. At the buoys south of Pensacola, winds were northwest at 8 knots, and seas were 1 foot. The forecast for the local area. Today, sunny. Highs in the mid-90s. North winds around 5 miles per hour. Tonight, mostly clear. Lows in the mid-70s. Southeast winds around 5 miles per hour in the evening, becoming light and variable. Tuesday, sunny. Highs in the mid-90s. East winds 10 to 15 miles per hour. Tuesday night, mostly clear. Lows in the lower 70s. East winds 10 to 15 miles per hour with gusts up to 25 miles per hour. Wednesday, sunny. Highs in the lower 90s. Northeast winds 10 to 15 miles per hour with gusts up to 25 miles per hour. Wednesday night through Thursday night, mostly clear. Lows in the lower 70s. Highs around 90. Friday, sunny. A chance of showers and thunderstorms in the afternoon. Highs in the lower 90s. Chance of rain 30%. Friday night, partly cloudy. A chance of showers and thunderstorms in the evening. Lows in the lower 70s. Chance of rain 30%. Saturday through Sunday, partly cloudy with a chance of showers and thunderstorms. Highs around 90. Lows in the lower 70s. Chance of rain 50%. The coastal waters forecast for the following: waters from Suwannee River to Apalachicola, Florida, extending from 20 to 60 nautical miles, coastal waters from Okaloosa-Walton County line to Mexico Beach out to 20 nautical miles, coastal waters from Mexico Beach to Apalachicola out to 20 nautical miles, waters from Okaloosa-Walton County line to Mexico Beach 20 to 60 nautical miles, and waters from Mexico Beach to Apalachicola 20 to 60 nautical miles.

southeast 3 feet at 4 seconds and south 1 foot at 7 seconds, becoming southeast 5 feet at 7 seconds and east 4 feet at 4 seconds. Protected waters rough. A chance of showers with a slight chance of thunderstorms. Wednesday, east winds 20 to 25 knots. Seas 4 to 6 feet, occasionally to 8 feet. Wave detail, east 6 feet at 6 seconds. Protected waters rough. A chance of showers with a slight chance of thunderstorms in the morning. Wednesday night, east winds 20 to 25 knots. Seas 4 to 6 feet, occasionally to 8 feet. Wave detail, east 6 feet at 6 seconds. Protected waters rough. Thursday, northeast winds 20 to 25 knots. Seas 4 to 6 feet, occasionally to 8 feet. Protected waters rough. A slight chance of showers and thunderstorms in the afternoon. Thursday night, east winds 15 to 20 knots. Seas 3 to 5 feet, occasionally to 6 feet. Protected waters choppy. A chance of showers. A chance of thunderstorms, mainly in the evening. Friday, east winds 15 to 20 knots. Seas 3 to 5 feet, occasionally to 6 feet. Protected waters choppy. A chance of showers and thunderstorms. Friday night, east winds 5 to 10 knots. Seas 2 to 4 feet. Protected waters a light chop. A chance of showers and thunderstorms. Winds and waves higher in and near thunderstorms. The coastal waters forecast for the following St. Andrews Bay waterways. Today, northwest winds around 5 knots. Protected waters smooth. Tonight, west winds around 5 knots, becoming northwest after midnight. Protected waters smooth. Tuesday, east winds 5 to 10 knots. Protected waters a light chop. A slight chance of showers and thunderstorms in the afternoon. Tuesday night, east winds 5 to 10 knots. Protected waters a light chop. Wednesday, northeast winds 10 to 15 knots with gusts up to 20 knots. Protected waters a moderate chop. Wednesday night, northeast winds 5 to 10 knots with gusts up to 20 knots. Protected waters a light chop. Thursday, northeast winds 10 to 15 knots. Protected waters a moderate chop. Thursday night, northeast winds 5 to 10 knots. Protected waters a light chop. Friday, east winds 5 to 10 knots. Protected waters a light chop. A slight chance of showers and thunderstorms in the afternoon. Friday night, east winds around 5 knots. Protected waters smooth. A slight chance of showers and thunderstorms. Winds and waves higher in and near thunderstorms. The Tropical Weather Outlook. For the North Atlantic, Caribbean Sea and the Gulf of America, Central Subtropical Atlantic, a trough of low pressure located more than 1,000 miles east-southeast of Bermuda continues to produce disorganized showers and thunderstorms. Environmental conditions over the system are currently unfavorable for development due to strong upper-level winds. However, as the system moves west-northwestward across the central part of the subtropical Atlantic, it is forecast to enter a more conducive environment for gradual development by the middle to latter portion of this week. Formation chance through 48 hours, low, near 0%. Formation chance through 7 days, low, 30%. The surf zone forecast general outlook, light northerly winds become westerly this afternoon, leading to 1 foot surf and a moderate rip current risk today. Winds will increase out of the east-northeast Tuesday and remain elevated through the end of the week. This will increase surf and the risk of rip currents over the next several days. Tide information for Monday, September 14, 2026. St. Mark's River entrance. High 4:08 a.m., low 10:49 a.m., high 5:06 p.m., low 10:34 p.m. Apalachicola. Low 12:14 a.m., high 5:32 a.m., low 1:02 p.m., high 7:33 p.m. St. Andrews Bay at Panama City. Low 9:02 a.m., high 11:47 p.m. Note that the times of high and low tide are 3 minutes earlier at Shell Point than at the St. Mark's River entrance. The average water temperature at Apalachicola was 86.0 degrees. Sunrise and sunset in Tallahassee. September 14, 2026, sunrise 7:21 a.m. Eastern Daylight Time, sunset 7:44 p.m. Eastern Daylight Time. 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

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The current time is 6:24 a.m. Eastern Daylight Time. These are the 6 a.m. Eastern Daylight Time conditions. At the Tallahassee Airport, it was clear. The temperature was 74 degrees. The wind was calm. At Florida State University, the temperature was 77 degrees. The wind was west at 2 miles an hour. At Apalachicola, it was clear. The temperature was 76 degrees. The wind was calm. At Panama City Northwest, it was clear. The temperature was 76 degrees. The wind was northwest at 5 miles an hour. At Dothan, it was clear. The temperature was 73 degrees. The wind was calm. At Albany, it was clear. The temperature was 73 degrees. The wind was southwest at 3 miles an hour. At Valdosta, fog was reported. The temperature was 74 degrees. The wind was calm. Over the marine area, at the buoy south of Apalachicola, winds were northwest at 4 knots and seas were 1 foot. At the buoy south of Panama City, winds were northwest at 6 knots and seas were 1 foot. At the buoy south of Pensacola, winds were northwest at 8 knots and seas were 1 foot. The forecast for the local area. Today, sunny. Highs in the mid-90s. North winds around 5 miles per hour. Tonight, mostly clear. Lows in the mid-70s. Southeast winds around 5 miles per hour in the evening, becoming light and variable. Tuesday, sunny. Highs in the mid-90s. East winds 10 to 15 miles per hour. Tuesday night, mostly clear. Lows in the lower 70s. East winds 10 to 15 miles per hour with gusts up to 25 miles per hour. Wednesday, sunny. Highs in the lower 90s. Northeast winds 10 to 15 miles per hour with gusts up to 25 miles per hour. Wednesday night through Thursday night, mostly clear. Lows in the lower 70s. Highs around 90. Friday, sunny. A chance of showers and thunderstorms in the afternoon. Highs in the lower 90s. Chance of rain 30%. Friday night, partly cloudy. A chance of showers and thunderstorms in the evening. Lows in the lower 70s. Chance of rain 30%. Saturday through Sunday, partly cloudy with a chance of showers and thunderstorms. Highs around 90. Lows in the lower 70s. Chance of rain 50%. The coastal waters forecast for the following waters from Suwannee River to Apalachicola, Florida, extending from 20 to 60 nautical miles. Coastal waters from Okaloosa, Walton County line to Mexico Beach out to 20 nautical miles. Coastal waters from Mexico Beach to Apalachicola out to 20 nautical miles. Waters from Okaloosa, Walton County line to Mexico Beach 20 to 60 nautical miles. And waters from Mexico Beach to Apalachicola 20 to 60 nautical miles. Today, northwest winds 5 to 10 knots. Waves 1 foot or less. Wave detail, west 1 foot at 3 seconds. Protected waters a light chop. Tonight, west winds around 5 knots, becoming north around 5 knots after midnight. Waves 1 foot or less. Wave detail, west 1 foot at 3 seconds and south 1 foot at 7 seconds. Protected waters smooth. Tuesday, northeast winds 5 to 10 knots, becoming east 10 to 15 knots with gusts up to 20 knots in the afternoon. Seas 2 to 3 feet. Wave detail, east 2 feet at 4 seconds and south 1 foot at 7 seconds. Protected waters a moderate chop. A slight chance of showers and thunderstorms. Tuesday night, east winds 15 to 20 knots, increasing to 20 to 25 knots after midnight. Seas 2 to 3 feet, building to 3 to 5 feet, occasionally to 6 feet after midnight. Wave detail, east 3 feet at 4 seconds and south 1 foot at 7 seconds, becoming southeast 5 feet at 7 seconds and east 4 feet at 4 seconds. Protected waters rough. A chance of showers with a slight chance of thunderstorms. Wednesday, east winds 20 to 25 knots. Seas 4 to 6 feet, occasionally to 8 feet. Wave detail, east 6 feet at 6 seconds. Protected waters rough. A chance of showers with a slight chance of thunderstorms in the morning. Wednesday night, east winds 20 to 25 knots. Seas 4 to 6 feet, occasionally to 8 feet. Wave detail, east 6 feet at 6 seconds. Protected waters rough. Thursday, northeast winds 20 to 25.

If not, seas 4 to 6 feet, occasionally to 8 feet. Protected waters rough. A slight chance of showers and thunderstorms in the afternoon. Thursday night, east winds 15 to 20 knots. Seas 3 to 5 feet, occasionally to 6 feet. Protected waters choppy. A chance of showers. A chance of thunderstorms, mainly in the evening. Friday, east winds 15 to 20 knots. Seas 3 to 5 feet, occasionally to 6 feet. Protected waters choppy. A chance of showers and thunderstorms. Friday night, east winds 5 to 10 knots. Seas 2 to 4 feet. Protected waters a light chop. A chance of showers and thunderstorms. Winds and waves higher in and near thunderstorms. The coastal waters forecast for the following St. Andrews Bay waterways. Today, northwest winds around 5 knots. Protected waters smooth. Tonight, west winds around 5 knots, becoming northwest after midnight. Protected waters smooth. Tuesday, east winds 5 to 10 knots. Protected waters a light chop. A slight chance of showers and thunderstorms in the afternoon. Tuesday night, east winds 5 to 10 knots. Protected waters a light chop. Wednesday, northeast winds 10 to 15 knots with gusts up to 20 knots. Protected waters a moderate chop. Wednesday night, northeast winds 5 to 10 knots with gusts up to 20 knots. Protected waters a light chop. Thursday, northeast winds 10 to 15 knots. Protected waters a moderate chop. Thursday night, northeast winds 5 to 10 knots. Protected waters a light chop. Friday, east winds 5 to 10 knots. Protected waters a light chop. A slight chance of showers and thunderstorms in the afternoon. Friday night, east winds around 5 knots. Protected waters smooth, a slight chance of showers and thunderstorms. Winds and waves higher in and near thunderstorms. The Tallahassee Climate Summary for yesterday, September 13, 2026. Yesterday's high temperature was 91 degrees. This high was 2 degrees above the normal high of 89. Yesterday's low temperature was 74 degrees. This low was 3 degrees above the normal low of 71. A trace of precipitation fell yesterday, which brings the monthly total to 1.32 inches. This is 1.03 inches below the normal amount of 2.35 inches for September. The total precipitation for the year now stands at 30.83 inches, which is 14.84 inches below normal. The normal high temperature for today is 89 degrees, and the normal low is 70. The record high for today is 98, which occurred in 1991, and the record low is 54, which occurred in 1969. Sunrise today is at 7:21 a.m. and sunset is at 7:44 p.m. The Tropical Weather Outlook. For the North Atlantic, Caribbean Sea and the Gulf of America, central subtropical Atlantic, a trough of low pressure located more than 1,000 miles east-southeast of Bermuda continues to produce disorganized showers and thunderstorms. Environmental conditions over the system are currently unfavorable for development due to strong upper-level winds. However, as the system moves west-northwestward across the central part of the subtropical Atlantic, it is forecast to enter a more conducive environment for gradual development by the middle to latter portion of this week. Formation chance through 48 hours, low, near 0%. Formation chance through 7 days, low, 30%. The Surf Zone Forecast General Outlook. Light northerly winds become westerly this afternoon, leading to 1 foot surf and a moderate rip current risk today. Winds will increase out of the east northeast Tuesday and remain elevated through the end of the week. This will increase surf and the risk of rip currents over the next several days. Tide information for Monday, September 14, 2026. St. Mark's River entrance. High 4:08 a.m., low 10:49 a.m. 14th, 2026. St. Mark's River entrance. High 4:08 a.m., low 10:49 a.m., high 5:06 p.m., low 10:34 p.m. Apalachicola. Low 12:14 a.m., high 5:32 a.m., low 1:02 p.m., high 7:33 p.m. St. Andrews Bay at Panama City. Low 9:02 a.m., high 11:47 p.m. Note that the times of high and low tide are 3 minutes earlier at Shell Point than at the St. Mark's River entrance. The average water temperature at Apalachicola was 86.0 degrees. Sunrise and sunset in Tallahassee. September 14, 2026, sunrise 7:21 a.m. Eastern Daylight Time, sunset 7:44 p.m. Eastern Daylight Time.

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The latest weather and forecast information can also be accessed by calling our automated forecast line at 850-942-8851. The current time is 6:34 a.m. Eastern Daylight Time. These are the 6 a.m. Eastern Daylight Time conditions. At the Tallahassee Airport, it was clear. The temperature was 74 degrees. The wind was calm. At Florida State University, the temperature was 77 degrees. The wind was west at 2 miles an hour. At Apalachicola, it was clear. The temperature was 76 degrees. The wind was calm. At Panama City Northwest, it was clear. The temperature was 76 degrees. The wind was northwest at 5 miles an hour. At Dothan, it was clear. The temperature was 73 degrees. The wind was calm. At Albany, it was clear. The temperature was 73 degrees. The wind was southwest at 3 miles an hour. At Valdosta, fog was reported. The temperature was 74 degrees. The wind was calm. Over the marine area, at the buoy south of Apalachicola, winds were northwest at 4 knots and seas were 1 foot. At the buoy south of Panama City, winds were northwest at 6 knots and seas were 1 foot. At the buoy south of Pensacola, winds were northwest at 8 knots and seas were 1 foot. The forecast for the local area. Today, sunny. Highs in the mid-90s. North winds around 5 miles per hour. Tonight, mostly clear. Lows in the mid-70s. Southeast winds around 5 miles per hour in the evening, becoming light and variable. Tuesday, sunny. Highs in the mid-90s. East winds 10 to 15 miles per hour. Tuesday night, mostly clear. Lows in the lower 70s. East winds 10 to 15 miles per hour with gusts up to 25 miles per hour. Wednesday, sunny. Highs in the lower 90s. Northeast winds 10 to 15 miles per hour with gusts up to 25 miles per hour. Wednesday night through Thursday night, mostly clear. Lows in the lower 70s. Highs around 90. Friday, sunny. A chance of showers and thunderstorms in the afternoon. Highs in the lower 90s. Chance of rain 30%. Friday night, partly cloudy. A chance of showers and thunderstorms in the evening. Lows in the lower 70s. Chance of rain 30%. Saturday through Sunday, partly cloudy with a chance of showers and thunderstorms. Highs around 90. Lows in the lower 70s. Chance of rain 50%. The coastal waters forecast for the following: waters from Suwannee River to Apalachicola, Florida, extending from 20 to 60 nautical miles. Coastal waters from Okaloosa-Walton County line to Mexico Beach out to 20 nautical miles. Coastal waters from Mexico Beach to Apalachicola out to 20 nautical miles. Waters from Okaloosa-Walton County line to Mexico Beach 20 to 60 nautical miles. And waters from Mexico Beach to Apalachicola 20 to 60 nautical miles. Today, northwest winds 5 to 10 knots. Waves 1 foot or less. Wave detail, west 1 foot at 3 seconds. Protected waters a light chop. Tonight, west winds around 5 knots, becoming north around 5 knots after midnight. Waves 1 foot or less. Wave detail, west 1 foot at 3 seconds and south 1 foot at 7 seconds. Protected waters smooth. Tuesday, northeast winds 5 to 10 knots, becoming east 10 to 15 knots with gusts up to 20 knots in the afternoon. Seas 2 to 3 feet. Wave detail, east 2 feet at 4 seconds and south 1 foot at 7 seconds. Protected waters a moderate chop. A slight chance of showers and thunderstorms. Tuesday night, east winds 15 to 20 knots, increasing to 20 to 25 knots after midnight. Seas 2 to 3 feet, building to 3 to 5 feet, occasionally to 6 feet after midnight. Wave detail, east 3 feet at 4 seconds and south 1 foot at 7 seconds, becoming southeast 5 feet at 7 seconds and east 4 feet at 4 seconds. Protected waters rough. A chance of showers with a slight chance of thunderstorms. Wednesday, east winds 20 to 25 knots. Seas 4 to 6 feet, occasionally to 8 feet. Wave detail, east 6 feet at 6 seconds. Protected waters rough.
a chance of showers with a slight chance of thunderstorms in the morning. Wednesday night, east winds 20 to 25 knots. Seas 4 to 6 feet, occasionally to 8 feet. Wave detail, east 6 feet at 6 seconds. Protected waters rough. Thursday, northeast winds 20 to 25 knots. Seas 4 to 6 feet, occasionally to 8 feet. Protected waters rough. A slight chance of showers and thunderstorms in the afternoon. Thursday night, east winds 15 to 20 knots. Seas 3 to 5 feet, occasionally to 6 feet. Protected waters choppy. A chance of showers. A chance of thunderstorms, mainly in the evening. Friday, east winds 15 to 20 knots. Seas 3 to 5 feet, occasionally to 6 feet. Protected waters choppy. A chance of showers and thunderstorms. Friday night, east winds 5 to 10 knots. Seas 2 to 4 feet. Protected waters a light chop. A chance of showers and thunderstorms. Winds and waves higher in and near thunderstorms. The coastal waters forecast for the following St. Andrews Bay waterways. Today, northwest winds around 5 knots. Protected waters smooth. Tonight, west winds around 5 knots, becoming northwest after midnight. Protected waters smooth. Tuesday, east winds 5 to 10 knots. Protected waters a light chop. A slight chance of showers and thunderstorms in the afternoon. Tuesday night, east winds 5 to 10 knots. Protected waters a light chop. Wednesday, northeast winds 10 to 15 knots with gusts up to 20 knots. Protected waters a moderate chop. Wednesday night, northeast winds 5 to 10 knots with gusts up to 20 knots. Protected waters a light chop. Thursday, northeast winds 10 to 15 knots. Protected waters a moderate chop. Thursday night, northeast winds 5 to 10 knots. Protected waters a light chop. Friday, east winds 5 to 10 knots. Protected waters a light chop. A slight chance of showers and thunderstorms in the afternoon. Friday night, east winds around 5 knots. Protected waters smooth. A slight chance of showers and thunderstorms. Winds and waves higher in and near thunderstorms. The Tropical Weather Outlook. For the North Atlantic, Caribbean Sea and the Gulf of America, Central Subtropical Atlantic, a trough of low pressure located more than 1,000 miles east-southeast of Bermuda continues to produce disorganized showers and thunderstorms. Environmental conditions over the system are currently unfavorable for development due to strong upper-level winds. However, as the system...

At Apalachicola, it was clear. The temperature was 76 degrees. The wind was calm. At Panama City Northwest, it was clear. The temperature was 76 degrees. The wind was northwest at 5 miles an hour. At Dothan, it was clear. The temperature was 73 degrees. The wind was calm. At Albany, it was clear. The temperature was 73 degrees. The wind was southwest at 3 miles an hour. At Valdosta, fog was reported. The temperature was 74 degrees. The wind was calm. The current time is 6:59 a.m. Eastern Daylight Time. The National Weather Service in Tallahassee has issued a special marine warning for coastal waters from Suwannee River to Keaton Beach out 20 nautical miles, waters from Suwannee River to Apalachicola, Florida from 20 to 60 nautical miles until 8:15 a.m. Eastern Daylight Time. At 6:40 a.m. Eastern Daylight Time, thunderstorms capable of producing waterspouts were located along a line extending from 10 nautical miles west of Suwannee River to 31 nautical miles south of Buckeye Reef to 11 nautical miles southeast of South Tower, moving south at 5 knots. Hazard, waterspouts and wind gusts 34 knots or greater. Source, radar indicated. Impact, waterspouts can quickly form and capsize boats, damage vessels, and create suddenly higher waves. Make sure all on board are in a secure location and wearing life jackets. Expect wind gusts in excess of 34 knots, suddenly higher waves, frequent lightning, and heavy downpours. Make sure all on board are wearing life jackets. Severe thunderstorms will remain over mainly open waters. Move to safe harbor until hazardous weather passes. Thunderstorms can produce sudden waterspouts. Waterspouts can easily overturn boats and create locally hazardous seas. Seek safe harbor immediately. 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The latest weather and forecast information can also be accessed by calling our automated forecast line at 850-942-8851. These are the 6 a.m. Eastern Daylight Time conditions. At the Tallahassee Airport, it was clear. The temperature was 74 degrees. The wind was calm. At Florida State University, the temperature was 77 degrees. The wind was west at 2 miles an hour. At Apalachicola, it was clear. The temperature was 76 degrees. The wind was calm. At Panama City Northwest, it was clear. The temperature was 76 degrees. The wind was northwest at 5 miles an hour. At Dothan, it was clear. The temperature was 73 degrees. The wind was calm. At Albany, it was clear. The temperature was 73 degrees. The wind was southwest at 3 miles an hour. At Valdosta, fog was reported. The temperature was 74 degrees. The wind was calm. The current time is 7:02 a.m. Eastern Daylight Time. The National Weather Service in Tallahassee has issued a special marine warning for coastal waters from Suwannee River to Keaton Beach out 20 nautical miles, waters from Suwannee River to Apalachicola, Florida from 20 to 60 nautical miles until 8:15 a.m. Eastern Daylight Time. At 6:40 a.m. Eastern Daylight Time, thunderstorms capable of producing waterspouts were located along a line extending from 10 nautical miles west of Suwannee River to 31 nautical miles south of Buckeye Reef to 11 nautical miles southeast of South Tower, moving south at 5 knots. Hazard, waterspouts and wind gusts 34 knots or greater. Source, radar indicated. Impact, waterspouts can quickly form and capsize boats, damage vessels, and create suddenly higher waves. Make sure all on board are in a secure location and wearing life jackets. Expect wind gusts in excess of 34 knots, suddenly higher waves, frequent lightning, and heavy downpours. Make sure all on board are wearing life jackets. Severe thunderstorms will remain over mainly open waters. Move to safe harbor until hazardous weather passes. Thunderstorms can produce sudden waterspouts. Waterspouts can easily overturn boats and create locally hazardous seas. Seek safe harbor immediately. 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The latest weather and forecast information

can also be accessed by calling our automated forecast line at 850-942-8851. These are the 7 a.m. Eastern Daylight Time conditions. At the Tallahassee Airport, it was clear. The temperature was 75 degrees. The wind was calm. The report from Florida State University was not available. At Apalachicola, it was clear. The temperature was 78 degrees. The wind was north at 6 miles an hour. At Panama City Northwest, it was clear. The temperature was 76 degrees. The wind was northwest at 6 miles an hour. At Dothan, it was clear. The temperature was 73 degrees. The wind was north at 3 miles an hour. At Albany, it was clear. The temperature was 73 degrees. The wind was calm. At Valdosta, it was partly cloudy. The temperature was 73 degrees. The wind was calm. The current time is 7:04 a.m. Eastern Daylight Time. The National Weather Service in Tallahassee has issued a special marine warning for coastal waters from Suwannee River to Keaton Beach out 20 nautical miles, waters from Suwannee River to Apalachicola, Florida from 20 to 60 nautical miles until 8:15 a.m. Eastern Daylight Time. At 6:40 a.m. Eastern Daylight Time, thunderstorms capable of producing waterspouts were located along a line extending from 10 nautical miles west of Suwannee River to 31 nautical miles south of Buckeye Reef to 11 nautical miles southeast of South Tower, moving south at 5 knots. Hazard, waterspouts and wind gusts 34 knots or greater. Source, radar indicated. Impact, waterspouts can quickly form and capsize boats, damage vessels, and create suddenly higher waves. Make sure all on board are in a secure location and wearing life jackets. Expect wind gusts in excess of 34 knots, suddenly higher waves, frequent lightning, and heavy downpours. Make sure all on board are wearing life jackets. Severe thunderstorms will remain over mainly open waters. Move to safe harbor until hazardous weather passes. Thunderstorms can produce sudden waterspouts. Waterspouts can easily overturn boats and create locally hazardous seas. Seek safe harbor immediately. 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The latest weather and forecast information can also be accessed by calling our automated forecast line at 850-942-8851. These are the 7 a.m. Eastern Daylight Time conditions. At the Tallahassee Airport, it was clear. The temperature was 75 degrees. The wind was calm. The report from Florida State University was not available. At Apalachicola, it was clear. The temperature was 78 degrees. The wind was north at 6 miles an hour. At Panama City Northwest, it was clear. The temperature was 76 degrees. The wind was northwest at 6 miles an hour. At Dothan, it was clear. The temperature was 73 degrees. The wind was north at 3 miles an hour. At Albany, it was clear. The temperature was 73 degrees. The wind was calm. At Valdosta, it was partly cloudy. The temperature was 73 degrees. The wind was calm. The current time is 7:07 a.m. Eastern Daylight Time. The National Weather Service in Tallahassee has issued a special marine warning for coastal waters from Suwannee River to Keaton Beach out 20 nautical miles, waters from Suwannee River to Apalachicola, Florida from 20 to 60 nautical miles until 8:15 a.m. Eastern Daylight Time. At 6:40 a.m. Eastern Daylight Time, thunderstorms capable of producing waterspouts were located along a line extending from 10 nautical miles west of Suwannee River to 31 nautical miles south of Buckeye Reef to 11 nautical miles southeast of South Tower, moving south at 5 knots. Hazard, waterspouts and wind gusts 34 knots or greater. Source, radar indicated. Impact, waterspouts can quickly form and capsize boats, damage vessels, and create suddenly higher waves. Make sure all on board are in a secure location and wearing life jackets. Expect wind gusts in excess of 34 knots, suddenly higher waves, frequent lightning, and heavy downpours. Make sure all on board are wearing life jackets. Severe thunderstorms will remain over mainly open waters. Move to safe harbor until hazardous weather passes. Thunderstorms can produce sudden waterspouts.
Waterspouts can easily overturn boats and create locally hazardous seas. Seek safe harbor immediately. 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The latest weather and forecast information can also be accessed by calling our automated forecast line at 850-942-8851. These are the 7 a.m. Eastern Daylight Time conditions. At the Tallahassee Airport, it was clear. The temperature was 75 degrees. The wind was calm. The report from Florida State University was not available. At Apalachicola, it was clear. The temperature was 78 degrees. The wind was north at 6 miles an hour. At Panama City Northwest, it was clear. The temperature was 76 degrees. The wind was northwest at 6 miles an hour. At Dothan, it was clear. The temperature was 73 degrees. The wind was north at 3 miles an hour. At Albany, it was clear. The temperature was 73 degrees. The wind was calm. At Valdosta, it was partly cloudy. The temperature was 73 degrees. The wind was calm. The current time is 7:10 a.m. Eastern Daylight Time. The National Weather Service in Tallahassee has issued a special marine warning for coastal waters from Suwannee River to Keaton Beach out 20 nautical miles, waters from Suwannee River to Apalachicola, Florida from 20 to 60 nautical miles until 8:15 a.m. Eastern Daylight Time. At 6:40 a.m. Eastern Daylight Time, thunderstorms capable of producing waterspouts were located along a line extending from 10 nautical miles west of Suwannee River to 31 nautical miles south of Buckeye Reef to 11 nautical miles southeast of South Tower, moving south at 5 knots. Hazard, waterspouts and wind gusts 34 knots or greater. Source, radar indicated. Impact, waterspouts can quickly form and capsize boats, damage vessels, and create suddenly higher waves. Make sure all on board are in a secure location and wearing life jackets. Expect wind gusts in excess of 34 knots, suddenly higher waves, frequent lightning, and heavy downpours. Make sure all on board are wearing life jackets. Severe thunderstorms will remain over mainly open waters. Move to safe harbor until hazardous weather passes. Thunderstorms can produce sudden waterspouts. Waterspouts can easily overturn boats and create locally hazardous seas. Seek safe harbor immediately. 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The latest weather and forecast information can also be accessed by calling our automated forecast line at 850-942-8851. These are the 7 a.m. Eastern Daylight Time conditions. At the Tallahassee Airport, it was partly cloudy. The temperature was 75 degrees. The wind was calm. At Florida State University, the temperature was 77 degrees. The wind was northwest at 3 miles an hour. At Apalachicola, it was clear. The temperature was 78 degrees. The wind was north at 6 miles an hour. At Panama City Northwest, it was clear. The temperature was 76 degrees. The wind was northwest at 6 miles an hour. At Dothan, it was clear. The temperature was 73 degrees. The wind was north at 3 miles an hour. At Albany, it was clear. The temperature was 73 degrees. The wind was calm. At Valdosta, it was partly cloudy. The temperature was 73 degrees. The wind was calm. The current time is 7:12 a.m. Eastern Daylight Time. The National Weather Service in Tallahassee has issued a special marine warning for coastal waters from Suwannee River to Keaton Beach out 20 nautical miles, waters from Suwannee River to Apalachicola, Florida from 20 to 60 nautical miles until 8:15 a.m. Eastern Daylight Time. At 6:40 a.m. Eastern Daylight Time, thunderstorms capable of producing waterspouts were located along a line extending from 10 nautical miles west of Suwannee River to 31 nautical miles south of Buckeye Reef to 11 nautical miles southeast of South Tower, moving south at 5 knots. Hazard, waterspouts and wind gusts 34 knots or greater. Source, radar indicated. Impact, waterspouts can quickly form and capsize boats, damage vessels, and create suddenly higher waves.
Make sure all on board are in a secure location and wearing life jackets.

expect wind gusts in excess of 34 knots, suddenly higher waves, frequent lightning, and heavy downpours. Make sure all on board are wearing life jackets. Severe thunderstorms will remain over mainly open waters. Move to safe harbor until hazardous weather passes. Thunderstorms can produce sudden waterspouts. Waterspouts can easily overturn boats and create locally hazardous seas. Seek safe harbor immediately. 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This broadcast originates from your National Weather Service office in Tallahassee, Florida. The latest weather and forecast information can also be accessed by calling our automated forecast line at 850-942-8851. These are the 7 a.m. Eastern Daylight Time conditions. At the Tallahassee Airport, it was partly cloudy. The temperature was 75 degrees. The wind was calm. At Florida State University, the temperature was 77 degrees. The wind was northwest at 3 miles an hour. At Apalachicola, it was clear. The temperature was 78 degrees. The wind was north at 6 miles an hour. At Panama City Northwest, it was clear. The temperature was 76 degrees. The wind was northwest at 6 miles an hour. At Dothan, it was clear. The temperature was 73 degrees. The wind was north at 3 miles an hour. At Albany, it was clear. The temperature was 73 degrees. The wind was calm. At Valdosta, it was partly cloudy. The temperature was 73 degrees. The wind was calm. The current time is 7:15 a.m. Eastern Daylight Time. The National Weather Service in Tallahassee has issued a special marine warning for coastal waters from Suwannee River to Keaton Beach out 20 nautical miles, waters from Suwannee River to Apalachicola, Florida from 20 to 60 nautical miles until 8:15 a.m. Eastern Daylight Time. At 6:40 a.m. Eastern Daylight Time, thunderstorms capable of producing waterspouts were located along a line extending from 10 nautical miles west of Suwannee River to 31 nautical miles south of Buckeye Reef to 11 nautical miles southeast of South Tower, moving south at 5 knots. Hazard, waterspouts and wind gusts 34 knots or greater. Source, radar indicated. Impact, waterspouts can quickly form and capsize boats, damage vessels, and create suddenly higher waves. Make sure all on board are in a secure location and wearing life jackets. Expect wind gusts in excess of 34 knots, suddenly higher waves, frequent lightning, and heavy downpours. Make sure all on board are wearing life jackets. Severe thunderstorms will remain over mainly open waters. Move to safe harbor until hazardous weather passes. Thunderstorms can produce sudden waterspouts. Waterspouts can easily overturn boats and create locally hazardous seas. Seek safe harbor immediately. 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This broadcast originates from your National Weather Service office in Tallahassee, Florida. The latest weather and forecast information can also be accessed by calling our automated forecast line at 850-942-8851. These are the 7 a.m. Eastern Daylight Time conditions. At the Tallahassee Airport, it was partly cloudy. The temperature was 75 degrees. The wind was calm. At Florida State University, the temperature was 77 degrees. The wind was northwest at 3 miles an hour. At Apalachicola, it was clear. The temperature was 78 degrees. The wind was north at 6 miles an hour. At Panama City Northwest, it was clear. The temperature was 76 degrees. The wind was northwest at 6 miles an hour. At Dothan, it was clear. The temperature was 73 degrees. The wind was north at 3 miles an hour. At Albany, it was clear. The temperature was 73 degrees. The wind was calm. At Valdosta, it was partly cloudy. The temperature was 73 degrees. The wind was calm. The current time is 7:18 a.m. Eastern Daylight Time. The National Weather Service in Tallahassee has issued a special marine warning for coastal waters from Suwannee River to Keaton Beach out 20 nautical miles, waters from Suwannee River to Apalachicola, Florida from 20 to 60 nautical miles until 8:15 a.m. Eastern Daylight Time. At 6:40 a.m. Eastern Daylight Time, thunderstorms capable of producing waterspouts were located

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This broadcast originates from your National Weather Service office in Tallahassee, Florida. The latest weather and forecast information can also be accessed by calling our automated forecast line at 850-942-8851. These are the 7 a.m. Eastern Daylight Time conditions. At the Tallahassee Airport, it was partly cloudy. The temperature was 75 degrees. The wind was calm. At Florida State University, the temperature was 77 degrees. The wind was northwest at 3 miles an hour. At Apalachicola, it was clear. The temperature was 78 degrees. The wind was north at 6 miles an hour. At Panama City Northwest, it was clear. The temperature was 76 degrees. The wind was northwest at 6 miles an hour. At Dothan, it was clear. The temperature was 73 degrees. The wind was north at 3 miles an hour. At Albany, it was clear. The temperature was 73 degrees. The wind was calm. At Valdosta, it was partly cloudy. The temperature was 73 degrees. The wind was calm. The current time is 7:21 a.m. Eastern Daylight Time. The National Weather Service in Tallahassee has issued a special marine warning for coastal waters from Suwannee River to Keaton Beach out 20 nautical miles, waters from Suwannee River to Apalachicola, Florida from 20 to 60 nautical miles until 8:15 a.m. Eastern Daylight Time. At 6:40 a.m. Eastern Daylight Time, thunderstorms capable of producing waterspouts were located along a line extending from 10 nautical miles west of Suwannee River to 31 nautical miles south of Buckeye Reef to 11 nautical miles southeast of South Tower, moving south at 5 knots. Hazard, waterspouts and wind gusts 34 knots or greater. Source, radar indicated. Impact, waterspouts can quickly form and capsize boats, damage vessels, and create suddenly higher waves. Make sure all on board are in a secure location and wearing life jackets. Expect wind gusts in excess of 34 knots, suddenly higher waves, frequent lightning, and heavy downpours. Make sure all on board are wearing life jackets. Severe thunderstorms will remain over mainly open waters. Move to safe harbor until hazardous weather passes. Thunderstorms can produce sudden waterspouts. Waterspouts can easily overturn boats and create locally hazardous seas. Seek safe harbor immediately. 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This broadcast originates from your National Weather Service office in Tallahassee, Florida. The latest weather and forecast information can also be accessed by calling our automated forecast line at 850-942-8851. These are the 7 a.m. Eastern Daylight Time conditions. At the Tallahassee Airport, it was partly cloudy. The temperature was 75 degrees. The wind was calm. At Florida State University, the temperature was 77 degrees. The wind was northwest at 3 miles an hour. At Apalachicola, it was clear. The temperature was 78 degrees. The wind was north at 6 miles an hour. At Panama City Northwest, it was clear. The temperature was 76 degrees. The wind was northwest at 6 miles an hour. At Dothan, it was clear. The temperature was 73 degrees. The wind was north at 3 miles an hour. At Albany, it was clear. The temperature was 73 degrees. The wind was calm. At Valdosta, it was partly cloudy. The temperature was 73 degrees. The wind was calm. The current time is 7:23 a.m. Eastern Daylight Time. The National Weather Service in Tallahassee has issued a special marine warning for coastal waters from Suwannee River to Keaton Beach out 20 nautical miles, waters from Suwannee River to Apalachicola, Florida from 20 to 60 nautical miles until 8:15 a.m. Eastern Daylight Time. At 6:40 a.m. Eastern Daylight Time, thunderstorms capable of producing waterspouts were located along a line extending from 10 nautical miles west of Suwannee River to 31 nautical miles south of Buckeye Reef to 11 nautical miles southeast of South Tower, moving south at 5 knots. Hazard, waterspouts and wind gusts 34 knots or greater. Source, radar indicated. Impact, waterspouts can quickly form and capsize boats, damage vessels, and create suddenly higher waves. Make sure all on board are in a secure location and wearing life jackets.

wind gusts in excess of 34 knots, suddenly high waves, frequent lightning, and heavy downpours. Make sure all on board are wearing life jackets. Severe thunderstorms will remain over mainly open waters. Move to safe harbor until hazardous weather passes. Thunderstorms can produce sudden waterspouts. Waterspouts can easily overturn boats and create locally hazardous seas. Seek safe harbor immediately. 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The latest weather and forecast information can also be accessed by calling our automated forecast line at 850-942-8851. These are the 7 a.m. Eastern Daylight Time conditions. At the Tallahassee Airport, it was partly cloudy. The temperature was 75 degrees. The wind was calm. At Florida State University, the temperature was 77 degrees. The wind was northwest at 3 miles an hour. At Apalachicola, it was clear. The temperature was 78 degrees. The wind was north at 6 miles an hour. At Panama City Northwest, it was clear. The temperature was 76 degrees. The wind was northwest at 6 miles an hour. At Dothan, it was clear. The temperature was 73 degrees. The wind was north at 3 miles an hour. At Albany, it was clear. The temperature was 73 degrees. The wind was calm. At Valdosta, it was partly cloudy. The temperature was 73 degrees. The wind was calm. The current time is 7:26 a.m. Eastern Daylight Time. The National Weather Service in Tallahassee has issued a special marine warning for coastal waters from Suwannee River to Keaton Beach out 20 nautical miles, waters from Suwannee River to Apalachicola, Florida from 20 to 60 nautical miles until 8:15 a.m. Eastern Daylight Time. At 6:40 a.m. Eastern Daylight Time, thunderstorms capable of producing waterspouts were located along a line extending from 10 nautical miles west of Suwannee River to 31 nautical miles south of Buckeye Reef to 11 nautical miles southeast of South Tower, moving south at 5 knots. Hazard, waterspouts and wind gusts 34 knots or greater. Source, radar indicated. Impact, waterspouts can quickly form and capsize boats, damage vessels, and create suddenly higher waves. Make sure all on board are in a secure location and wearing life jackets. Expect wind gusts in excess of 34 knots, suddenly higher waves, frequent lightning, and heavy downpours. Make sure all on board are wearing life jackets. Severe thunderstorms will remain over mainly open waters. Move to safe harbor until hazardous weather passes. Thunderstorms can produce sudden waterspouts. Waterspouts can easily overturn boats and create locally hazardous seas. Seek safe harbor immediately. 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This broadcast originates from your National Weather Service office in Tallahassee, Florida. The latest weather and forecast information can also be accessed by calling our automated forecast line at 850-942-8851. These are the 7 a.m. Eastern Daylight Time conditions. At the Tallahassee Airport, it was partly cloudy. The temperature was 75 degrees. The wind was calm. At Florida State University, the temperature was 77 degrees. The wind was northwest at 3 miles an hour. At Apalachicola, it was clear. The temperature was 78 degrees. The wind was north at 6 miles an hour. At Panama City Northwest, it was clear. The temperature was 76 degrees. The wind was northwest at 6 miles an hour. At Dothan, it was clear. The temperature was 73 degrees. The wind was north at 3 miles an hour. At Albany, it was clear. The temperature was 73 degrees. The wind was calm. At Valdosta, it was partly cloudy. The temperature was 73 degrees. The wind was calm. The current time is 7:29 a.m. Eastern Daylight Time. The National Weather Service in Tallahassee has issued a special marine warning for coastal waters from Suwannee River to Keaton Beach out 20 nautical miles, waters from Suwannee River to Apalachicola, Florida from 20 to 60 nautical miles until 8:15 a.m. Eastern Daylight Time. At 6:40 a.m. Eastern Daylight Time, thunderstorms capable of producing waterspouts were located

along a line extending from 10 nautical miles west of Suwannee River to 31 nautical miles south of Buckeye Reef to 11 nautical miles southeast of South Tower, moving south at 5 knots. Hazard, water spouts and wind gusts 34 knots or greater. Source, radar indicated. Impact, water spouts can quickly form and capsize boats, damage vessels, and create suddenly higher waves. Make sure all on board are in a secure location and wearing life jackets. Expect wind gusts in excess of 34 knots, suddenly higher waves, frequent lightning, and heavy downpours. Make sure all on board are wearing life jackets. Severe thunderstorms will remain over mainly open waters. Move to safe harbor until hazardous weather passes. Thunderstorms can produce sudden water spouts. Water spouts can easily overturn boats and create locally hazardous seas. Seek safe harbor immediately. 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This broadcast originates from your National Weather Service office in Tallahassee, Florida. The latest weather and forecast information can also be accessed by calling our automated forecast line at 850-942-8851. These are the 7 a.m. Eastern Daylight Time conditions. At the Tallahassee Airport, it was partly cloudy. The temperature was 75 degrees. The wind was calm. At Florida State University, the temperature was 77 degrees. The wind was northwest at 3 miles an hour. At Apalachicola, it was clear. The temperature was 78 degrees. The wind was north at 6 miles an hour. At Panama City Northwest, it was clear. The temperature was 76 degrees. The wind was northwest at 6 miles an hour. At Dothan, it was clear. The temperature was 73 degrees. The wind was north at 3 miles an hour. At Albany, it was clear. The temperature was 73 degrees. The wind was calm. At Valdosta, it was partly cloudy. The temperature was 73 degrees. The wind was calm. The current time is 7:32 a.m. Eastern Daylight Time. The National Weather Service in Tallahassee has issued a special marine warning for coastal waters from Suwannee River to Keaton Beach out 20 nautical miles, waters from Suwannee River to Apalachicola, Florida from 20 to 60 nautical miles until 8:15 a.m. Eastern Daylight Time. At 6:40 a.m. Eastern Daylight Time, thunderstorms capable of producing waterspouts were located along a line extending from 10 nautical miles west of Suwannee River to 31 nautical miles south of Buckeye Reef to 11 nautical miles southeast of South Tower, moving south at 5 knots. Hazard, waterspouts and wind gusts 34 knots or greater. Source, radar indicated. Impact, waterspouts can quickly form and capsize boats, damage vessels, and create suddenly higher waves. Make sure all on board are in a secure location and wearing life jackets. Expect wind gusts in excess of 34 knots, suddenly higher waves, frequent lightning, and heavy downpours. Make sure all on board are wearing life jackets. Severe thunderstorms will remain over mainly excess of 34 knots, suddenly higher waves, frequent lightning, and heavy downpours. Make sure all on board are wearing life jackets. Severe thunderstorms will remain over mainly open waters. Move to safe harbor until hazardous weather passes. Thunderstorms can produce sudden water spouts. Water spouts can easily overturn boats and create locally hazardous seas. Seek safe harbor immediately. 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The latest weather and forecast information can also be accessed by calling our automated forecast line at 850-942-8851. These are the 7 a.m. Eastern Daylight Time conditions. At the Tallahassee Airport, it was partly cloudy. The temperature was 75 degrees. The wind was calm. At Florida State University, the temperature was 77 degrees. The wind was northwest at 3 miles an hour. At Apalachicola, it was clear. The temperature was 78 degrees. The wind was north at 6 miles an hour. At Panama City Northwest, it was clear. The temperature was 76 degrees. The wind was northwest at 6 miles an hour. At Dothan, it was clear. The temperature was 73 degrees. The wind was north at 3 miles an hour. At Albany,

It was clear. The temperature was 73 degrees. The wind was calm. At Valdosta, it was partly cloudy. The temperature was 73 degrees. The wind was calm. The current time is 7:34 a.m. Eastern Daylight Time. The National Weather Service in Tallahassee has issued a special marine warning for coastal waters from Suwannee River to Keaton Beach out 20 nautical miles, waters from Suwannee River to Apalachicola, Florida from 20 to 60 nautical miles until 8:15 a.m. Eastern Daylight Time. At 6:40 a.m. Eastern Daylight Time, thunderstorms capable of producing waterspouts were located along a line extending from 10 nautical miles west of Suwannee River to 31 nautical miles south of Buckeye Reef to 11 nautical miles southeast of South Tower, moving south at 5 knots. Hazard, waterspouts and wind gusts 34 knots or greater. Source, radar indicated. Impact, waterspouts can quickly form and capsize boats, damage vessels, and create suddenly higher waves. Make sure all on board are in a secure location and wearing life jackets. Expect wind gusts in excess of 34 knots, suddenly higher waves, frequent lightning, and heavy downpours. Make sure all on board are wearing life jackets. Severe thunderstorms will remain over mainly open waters. Move to safe harbor until hazardous weather passes. Thunderstorms can produce sudden waterspouts. Waterspouts can easily overturn boats and create locally hazardous seas. Seek safe harbor immediately. 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The latest weather and forecast information can also be accessed by calling our automated forecast line at 850-942-8851. These are the 7 a.m. Eastern Daylight Time conditions. At the Tallahassee Airport, it was partly cloudy. The temperature was 75 degrees. The wind was calm. At Florida State University, the temperature was 77 degrees. The wind was northwest at 3 miles an hour. At Apalachicola, it was clear. The temperature was 78 degrees. The wind was north at 6 miles an hour. At Panama City Northwest, it was clear. The temperature was 76 degrees. The wind was northwest at 6 miles an hour. At Dothan, it was clear. The temperature was 73 degrees. The wind was north at 3 miles an hour. At Albany, it was clear. The temperature was 73 degrees. The wind was calm. At Valdosta, it was partly cloudy. The temperature was 73 degrees. The wind was calm. The current time is 7:37 a.m. Eastern Daylight Time. The National Weather Service in Tallahassee has issued a special marine warning for coastal waters from Suwannee River to Keaton Beach out 20 nautical miles, waters from Suwannee River to Apalachicola, Florida from 20 to 60 nautical miles until 8:15 a.m. Eastern Daylight Time. At 6:40 a.m. Eastern Daylight Time, thunderstorms capable of producing waterspouts were located along a line extending from 10 nautical miles west of Suwannee River to 31 nautical miles south of Buckeye Reef to 11 nautical miles southeast of South Tower, moving south at 5 knots. Hazard, waterspouts and wind gusts 34 knots or greater. Source, radar indicated. Impact, waterspouts can quickly form and capsize boats, damage vessels, and create suddenly higher waves. Make sure all on board are in a secure location and wearing life jackets. Expect wind gusts in excess of 34 knots, suddenly higher waves, frequent lightning, and heavy downpours. Make sure all on board are wearing life jackets. Severe thunderstorms will remain over mainly open waters. Move to safe harbor until hazardous weather passes. Thunderstorms can produce sudden waterspouts. Waterspouts can easily overturn boats and create locally hazardous seas. Seek safe harbor immediately. 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The latest weather and forecast information can also be accessed by calling our automated forecast line at 850-942-8851. These are the 7 a.m. Eastern Daylight Time conditions. At the Tallahassee Airport, it was partly cloudy. The temperature was 75 degrees. The wind was calm. At Florida State University, the temperature was 77 degrees.
The wind was northwest at 3 miles an hour. At Apalachicola, it was clear. The temperature was 78 degrees. The wind was north at 6 miles an hour. At Panama City Northwest, it was clear. The temperature was 76 degrees. The wind was northwest at 6 miles an hour. At Dothan, it was clear. The temperature was 73 degrees. The wind was north at 3 miles an hour. At Albany, it was clear. The temperature was 73 degrees. The wind was calm. At Valdosta, it was partly cloudy. The temperature was 73 degrees. The wind was calm. The current time is 7:40 a.m. Eastern Daylight Time. The National Weather Service in Tallahassee has issued a special marine warning for coastal waters from Suwannee River to Keaton Beach out 20 nautical miles, waters from Suwannee River to Apalachicola, Florida from 20 to 60 nautical miles until 8:15 a.m. Eastern Daylight Time. At 6:40 a.m. Eastern Daylight Time, thunderstorms capable of producing waterspouts were located along a line extending from 10 nautical miles west of Suwannee River to 31 nautical miles south of Buckeye Reef to 11 nautical miles southeast of South Tower, moving south at 5 knots. Hazard, waterspouts and wind gusts 34 knots or greater. Source, radar indicated. Impact, waterspouts can quickly form and capsize boats, damage vessels, and create suddenly higher waves. Make sure all on board are in a secure location and wearing life jackets. Expect wind gusts in excess of 34 knots, suddenly higher waves, frequent lightning, and heavy downpours. Make sure all on board are wearing life jackets. Severe thunderstorms will remain over mainly open waters. Move to safe harbor until hazardous weather passes. Thunderstorms can produce sudden waterspouts. Waterspouts can easily overturn boats and create locally hazardous seas. Seek safe harbor immediately. 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The latest weather and forecast information can also be accessed by calling our automated forecast line at 850-942-8851. These are the 7 a.m. Eastern Daylight Time conditions. At the Tallahassee Airport, it was partly cloudy. The temperature was 75 degrees. The wind was calm. At Florida State University, the temperature was 77 degrees. The wind was northwest at 3 miles an hour. At Apalachicola, it was clear. The temperature was 78 degrees. The wind was north at 6 miles an hour. At Panama City Northwest, it was clear. The temperature was 76 degrees. The wind was northwest at 6 miles an hour. At Dothan, it was clear. The temperature was 73 degrees. The wind was north at 3 miles an hour. At Albany, it was clear. The temperature was 73 degrees. The wind was calm. At Valdosta, it was partly cloudy. The temperature was 73 degrees. The wind was calm. The current time is 7:43 a.m. Eastern Daylight Time. The National Weather Service in Tallahassee has issued a special marine warning for coastal waters from Suwannee River to Keaton Beach out 20 nautical miles, waters from Suwannee River to Apalachicola, Florida from 20 to 60 nautical miles until 8:15 a.m. Eastern Daylight Time. At 6:40 a.m. Eastern Daylight Time, thunderstorms capable of producing waterspouts were located along a line extending from 10 nautical miles west of Suwannee River to 31 nautical miles south of Buckeye Reef to 11 nautical miles southeast of South Tower, moving south at 5 knots. Hazard, waterspouts and wind gusts 34 knots or greater. Source, radar indicated. Impact, waterspouts can quickly form and capsize boats, damage vessels, and create suddenly higher waves. Make sure all on board are in a secure location and wearing life jackets. Expect wind gusts in excess of 34 knots, suddenly higher waves, frequent lightning, and heavy downpours. Make sure all on board are wearing life jackets. Severe thunderstorms will remain over mainly open waters. Move to safe harbor until hazardous weather passes. Thunderstorms can produce sudden waterspouts. Waterspouts can easily overturn boats and create locally hazardous seas. Seek safe harbor immediately. 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This broadcast originates

Hazard, water spouts and wind gusts 34 knots or greater. Source, radar indicated. Impact, water spouts can quickly form and capsize boats, damage vessels, and create suddenly higher waves. Make sure all on board are in a secure location and wearing life jackets. Expect wind gusts in excess of 34 knots, suddenly higher waves, frequent lightning, and heavy downpours. Make sure all on board are wearing life jackets. Severe thunderstorms will remain over mainly open waters. Move to safe harbor until hazardous weather passes. Thunderstorms can produce sudden water spouts. Water spouts can easily overturn boats and create locally hazardous seas. Seek safe harbor immediately. 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This broadcast originates from your National Weather Service office in Tallahassee, Florida. The latest weather and forecast information can also be accessed by calling our automated forecast line at 850-942-8851. These are the 7 a.m. Eastern Daylight Time conditions. At the Tallahassee Airport, it was partly cloudy. The temperature was 75 degrees. The wind was calm. At Florida State University, the temperature was 77 degrees. The wind was northwest at 3 miles an hour. At Apalachicola, it was clear. The temperature was 78 degrees. The wind was north at 6 miles an hour. At Panama City Northwest, it was clear. The temperature was 76 degrees. The wind was northwest at 6 miles an hour. At Dothan, it was clear. The temperature was 73 degrees. The wind was north at 3 miles an hour. At Albany, it was clear. The temperature was 73 degrees. The wind was calm. At Valdosta, it was partly cloudy. The temperature was 73 degrees. The wind was calm. The current time is 7:56 a.m. Eastern Daylight Time. The National Weather Service in Tallahassee has issued a special marine warning for coastal waters from Suwannee River to Keaton Beach out 20 nautical miles, waters from Suwannee River to Apalachicola, Florida from 20 to 60 nautical miles until 8:15 a.m. Eastern Daylight Time. At 6:40 a.m. Eastern Daylight Time, thunderstorms capable of producing waterspouts were located along a line extending from 10 nautical miles west of Suwannee River to 31 nautical miles south of Buckeye Reef to 11 nautical miles southeast of South Tower, moving south at 5 knots. Hazard, waterspouts and wind gusts 34 knots or greater. Source, radar indicated. Impact, waterspouts can quickly form and capsize boats, damage vessels, and create suddenly higher waves. Make sure all on board are in a secure location and wearing life jackets. Expect wind gusts in excess of 34 knots, suddenly higher waves, frequent lightning, and heavy downpours. Make sure all on board are wearing life jackets. Severe thunderstorms will remain over mainly open waters. Move to safe harbor until hazardous weather passes. Thunderstorms can produce sudden water spouts. Water spouts can easily overturn boats and create locally hazardous seas. Seek safe harbor immediately. 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This broadcast originates from your National Weather Service office in Tallahassee, Florida. The latest weather and forecast information can also be accessed by calling our automated forecast line at 850-942-8851. These are the 7 a.m. Eastern Daylight Time conditions. At the Tallahassee Airport, it was partly cloudy. The temperature was 75 degrees. The wind was calm. At Florida State University, the temperature was 77 degrees. The wind was northwest at 3 miles an hour. At Apalachicola, it was clear. The temperature was 78 degrees. The wind was north at 6 miles an hour. At Panama City Northwest, it was clear. The temperature was 76 degrees. The wind was northwest at 6 miles an hour. At Dothan, it was clear. The temperature was 73 degrees. The wind was north at 3 miles an hour. At Albany, it was clear. The temperature was 73 degrees. The wind was calm. At Valdosta, it was partly cloudy. The temperature was 73 degrees. The wind was calm. The current time is 7:59 a.m. Eastern Daylight Time. The National Weather Service in Tallahassee.

Sea has issued a special marine warning for coastal waters from Suwannee River to Keaton Beach out 20 nautical miles, waters from Suwannee River to Apalachicola, Florida from 20 to 60 nautical miles until 8:15 a.m. Eastern Daylight Time. At 6:40 a.m. Eastern Daylight Time, thunderstorms capable of producing waterspouts were located along a line extending from 10 nautical miles west of Suwannee River to 31 nautical miles south of Buckeye Reef to 11 nautical miles southeast of South Tower, moving south at 5 knots. Hazard, waterspouts and wind gusts 34 knots or greater. Source, radar indicated. Impact, waterspouts can quickly form and capsize boats, damage vessels, and create suddenly higher waves. Make sure all on board are in a secure location and wearing life jackets. Expect wind gusts in excess of 34 knots, suddenly higher waves, frequent lightning, and heavy downpours. Make sure all on board are wearing life jackets. Severe thunderstorms will remain over mainly open waters. Move to safe harbor until hazardous weather passes. Thunderstorms can produce sudden waterspouts. Waterspouts can easily overturn boats and create locally hazardous seas. Seek safe harbor immediately. 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This broadcast originates from your National Weather Service office in Tallahassee, Florida. The latest weather and forecast information can also be accessed by calling our automated forecast line at 850-942-8851. These are the 7 a.m. Eastern Daylight Time conditions. At the Tallahassee Airport, it was partly cloudy. The temperature was 75 degrees. The wind was calm. At Florida State University, the temperature was 77 degrees. The wind was northwest at 3 miles an hour. At Apalachicola, it was clear. The temperature was 78 degrees. The wind was north at 6 miles an hour. At Panama City Northwest, it was clear. The temperature was 76 degrees. The wind was northwest at 6 miles an hour. At Dothan, it was clear. The temperature was 73 degrees. The wind was north at 3 miles an hour. At Albany, it was clear. The temperature was 73 degrees. The wind was calm. At Valdosta, it was partly cloudy. The temperature was 73 degrees. The wind was calm. The current time is 8:02 a.m. Eastern Daylight Time. The National Weather Service in Tallahassee has issued a special marine warning for coastal waters from Suwannee River to Keaton Beach out 20 nautical miles, waters from Suwannee River to Apalachicola, Florida from 20 to 60 nautical miles until 8:15 a.m. Eastern Daylight Time. At 6:40 a.m. Eastern Daylight Time, thunderstorms capable of producing waterspouts were located along a line extending from 10 nautical miles west of Suwannee River to 31 nautical miles south of Buckeye Reef to 11 nautical miles southeast of South Tower, moving south at 5 knots. Hazard, waterspouts and wind gusts 34 knots or greater. Source, radar indicated. Impact, waterspouts can quickly form and capsize boats, damage vessels, and create suddenly higher waves. Make sure all on board are in a secure location and wearing life jackets. Expect wind gusts in excess of 34 knots, suddenly higher waves, frequent lightning, and heavy downpours. Make sure all on board are wearing life jackets. Severe thunderstorms will remain over mainly open waters. Move to safe harbor until hazardous weather passes. Thunderstorms can produce sudden waterspouts. Waterspouts can easily overturn boats and create locally hazardous seas. Seek safe harbor immediately. 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This broadcast originates from your National Weather Service office in Tallahassee, Florida. The latest weather and forecast information can also be accessed by calling our automated forecast line at 850-942-8851. These are the 8 a.m. Eastern Daylight Time conditions. At the Tallahassee Airport, it was partly cloudy. The temperature was 75 degrees. The wind was calm. The report from Florida State University was not available. At Apalachicola, it was clear. The temperature was 78 degrees. The wind was north at 3 miles an hour. At Panama City Northwest, it was clear. The temperature was 76 degrees. The wind was calm. At Dothan, it was clear. The temperature was 74 degrees.
The wind was northwest at 5 miles an hour. At Albany, it was clear. The temperature was 73 degrees. The wind was calm. At Valdosta, it was clear. The temperature was 74 degrees. The wind was calm. The current time is 8:04 a.m. Eastern Daylight Time. The National Weather Service in Tallahassee has issued a special marine warning for coastal waters from Suwannee River to Keaton Beach out 20 nautical miles, waters from Suwannee River to Apalachicola, Florida from 20 to 60 nautical miles until 8:15 a.m. Eastern Daylight Time. At 6:40 a.m. Eastern Daylight Time, thunderstorms capable of producing waterspouts were located along a line extending from 10 nautical miles west of Suwannee River to 31 nautical miles south of Buckeye Reef to 11 nautical miles southeast of South Tower, moving south at 5 knots. Hazard, waterspouts and wind gusts 34 knots or greater. Source, radar indicated. Impact, waterspouts can quickly form and capsize boats, damage vessels, and create suddenly higher waves. Make sure all on board are in a secure location and wearing life jackets. Expect wind gusts in excess of 34 knots, suddenly higher waves, frequent lightning, and heavy downpours. Make sure all on board are wearing life jackets. Severe thunderstorms will remain over mainly open waters. Move to safe harbor until hazardous weather passes. Thunderstorms can produce sudden waterspouts. Waterspouts can easily overturn boats and create locally hazardous seas. Seek safe harbor immediately. 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This broadcast originates from your National Weather Service office in Tallahassee, Florida. The latest weather and forecast information can also be accessed by calling our automated forecast line at 850-942-8851. These are the 8 a.m. Eastern Daylight Time conditions. At the Tallahassee Airport, it was partly cloudy. The temperature was 75 degrees. The wind was calm. The report from Florida State University was not available. At Apalachicola, it was clear. The temperature was 78 degrees. The wind was north at 3 miles an hour. At Panama City Northwest, it was clear. The temperature was 76 degrees. The wind was calm. At Dothan, it was clear. The temperature was 74 degrees. The wind was northwest at 5 miles an hour. At Albany, it was clear. The temperature was 73 degrees. The wind was calm. At Valdosta, it was clear. The temperature was 74 degrees. The wind was calm. The current time is 8:07 a.m. Eastern Daylight Time. The National Weather Service in Tallahassee has issued a special marine warning for coastal waters from Suwannee River to Keaton Beach out 20 nautical miles, waters from Suwannee River to Apalachicola, Florida from 20 to 60 nautical miles until 8:15 a.m. Eastern Daylight Time. At 6:40 a.m. Eastern Daylight Time, thunderstorms capable of producing waterspouts were located along a line extending from 10 nautical miles west of Suwannee River to 31 nautical miles south of Buckeye Reef to 11 nautical miles southeast of South Tower, moving south at 5 knots. Hazard, waterspouts and wind gusts 34 knots or greater. Source, radar indicated. Impact, waterspouts can quickly form and capsize boats, damage vessels, and create suddenly higher waves. Make sure all on board are in a secure location and wearing life jackets. Expect wind gusts in excess of 34 knots, suddenly higher waves, frequent lightning, and heavy downpours. Make sure all on board are wearing life jackets. Severe thunderstorms will remain over mainly open waters. Move to safe harbor until hazardous weather passes. Thunderstorms can produce sudden waterspouts. Waterspouts can easily overturn boats and create locally hazardous seas. Seek safe harbor immediately. 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The latest weather and forecast information can also be accessed by calling our automated forecast line at 850-942-8851. These are the 8 a.m. Eastern Daylight Time conditions. At the Tallahassee Airport, it was partly cloudy. The temperature was 75 degrees. The wind was calm. The report from Florida State University was not available. At Apalachicola, it was clear.
The temperature was 78 degrees.

The wind was north at 3 miles an hour. At Panama City Northwest, it was clear. The temperature was 76 degrees. The wind was calm. At Dothan, it was clear. The temperature was 74 degrees. The wind was northwest at 5 miles an hour. At Albany, it was clear. The temperature was 73 degrees. The wind was calm. At Valdosta, it was clear. The temperature was 74 degrees. The wind was calm. The current time is 8:10 a.m. Eastern Daylight Time. The National Weather Service in Tallahassee has issued a special marine warning for coastal waters from Suwannee River to Keaton Beach out 20 nautical miles, waters from Suwannee River to Apalachicola, Florida from 20 to 60 nautical miles until 8:15 a.m. Eastern Daylight Time. At 6:40 a.m. Eastern Daylight Time, thunderstorms capable of producing waterspouts were located along a line extending from 10 nautical miles west of Suwannee River to 31 nautical miles south of Buckeye Reef to 11 nautical miles southeast of South Tower, moving south at 5 knots. Hazard, waterspouts and wind gusts 34 knots or greater. Source, radar indicated. Impact, waterspouts can quickly form and capsize boats, damage vessels, and create suddenly higher waves. Make sure all on board are in a secure location and wearing life jackets. Expect wind gusts in excess of 34 knots, suddenly higher waves, frequent lightning, and heavy downpours. Make sure all on board are wearing life jackets. Severe thunderstorms will remain over mainly open waters. Move to safe harbor until hazardous weather passes. Thunderstorms can produce sudden waterspouts. Waterspouts can easily overturn boats and create locally hazardous seas. Seek safe harbor immediately. 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The latest weather and forecast information can also be accessed by calling our automated forecast line at 850-942-8851. These are the 8 a.m. Eastern Daylight Time conditions. At the Tallahassee Airport, it was partly cloudy. The temperature was 75 degrees. The wind was calm. At Florida State University, the temperature was 79 degrees. The wind was northwest at 3 miles an hour. At Apalachicola, it was clear. The temperature was 78 degrees. The wind was north at 3 miles an hour. At Panama City Northwest, it was clear. The temperature was 76 degrees. The wind was calm. At Dothan, it was clear. The temperature was 74 degrees. The wind was northwest at 5 miles an hour. At Albany, it was clear. The temperature was 73 degrees. The wind was calm. At Valdosta, it was clear. The temperature was 74 degrees. The wind was calm. The current time is 8:12 a.m. Eastern Daylight Time. The National Weather Service in Tallahassee has issued a special marine warning for coastal waters from Suwannee River to Keaton Beach out 20 nautical miles, waters from Suwannee River to Apalachicola, Florida from 20 to 60 nautical miles until 8:15 a.m. Eastern Daylight Time. At 6:40 a.m. Eastern Daylight Time, thunderstorms capable of producing waterspouts were located along a line extending from 10 nautical miles west of Suwannee River to 31 nautical miles south of Buckeye Reef to 11 nautical miles southeast of South Tower, moving south at 5 knots. Hazard, waterspouts and wind gusts 34 knots or greater. Source, radar indicated. Impact, waterspouts can quickly form and capsize boats, damage vessels, and create suddenly higher waves. Make sure all on board are in a secure location and wearing life jackets. Expect wind gusts in excess of 34 knots, suddenly higher waves, frequent lightning, and heavy downpours. Make sure all on board are wearing life jackets. Severe thunderstorms will remain over mainly open waters. Move to safe harbor until hazardous weather passes. Thunderstorms can produce sudden waterspouts. Waterspouts can easily overturn boats and create locally hazardous seas. Seek safe harbor immediately. 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This broadcast originates from your National Weather Service office in Tallahassee, Florida. The latest weather and forecast information can also be accessed by calling our automated forecast line at 850-942-8851.

These are the 8 a.m. Eastern Daylight Time conditions. At the Tallahassee Airport, it was partly cloudy. The temperature was 75 degrees. The wind was calm. At Florida State University, the temperature was 79 degrees. The wind was northwest at 3 miles an hour. At Apalachicola, it was clear. The temperature was 78 degrees. The wind was north at 3 miles an hour. At Panama City Northwest, it was clear. The temperature was 76 degrees. The wind was calm. At Dothan, it was clear. The temperature was 74 degrees. The wind was northwest at 5 miles an hour. At Albany, it was clear. The temperature was 73 degrees. The wind was calm. At Valdosta, it was clear. The temperature was 74 degrees. The wind was calm. The Tallahassee Climate Summary for yesterday, September 13, 2026. Yesterday's high temperature was 91 degrees. This high was 2 degrees above the normal high of 89. Yesterday's low temperature was 74 degrees. This low was 3 degrees above the normal low of 71. A trace of precipitation fell yesterday, which brings the monthly total to 1.32 inches. This is 1.03 inches below the normal amount of 2.35 inches for September. The total precipitation for the year now stands at 30.83 inches, which is 14.84 inches below normal. The normal high temperature for today is 89 degrees, and the normal low is 70. The record high for today is 98, which occurred in 1991, and the record low is 54, which occurred in 1969. Sunrise today is at 7:21 a.m. and sunset is at 7:44 p.m. The Tropical Weather Outlook. For the North Atlantic, Caribbean Sea and the Gulf of America, central subtropical Atlantic, a trough of low pressure located a little more than 1,000 miles east-southeast of Bermuda continues to produce disorganized showers and thunderstorms. Environmental conditions over the system are currently unfavorable for development due to strong upper-level winds. However, as the system moves west-northwestward across the central part of the subtropical Atlantic, it is forecast to enter a more conducive environment for gradual development by the middle to latter portion of this week. Formation chance through 48 hours, low, near 0%. Formation chance through 7 days, low, 30%. The surf zone forecast general outlook, light northerly winds become westerly this afternoon, leading to 1 foot surf and a moderate rip current risk today. Winds will increase out of the east-northeast Tuesday and remain elevated through the end of the week. This will increase surf and the risk of rip currents over the next several days. Tide information for Monday, September 14, 2026. St. Mark's River entrance. High 4:08 a.m., low 10:49 a.m., high 5:06 p.m., low 10:34 p.m. Apalachicola. Low 12:14 a.m., high 5:32 a.m., low 1:02 p.m., high 7:33 p.m. St. Andrews Bay of Panama City. Low 9:02 a.m., high 11:47 p.m. Note that the times of high and low tide are 3 minutes earlier at Shell Point than at the St. Mark's River entrance. The average water temperature at Apalachicola was 86.0 degrees. Sunrise and sunset in Tallahassee. September 14, 2026, sunrise 7:21 a.m. Eastern Daylight Time, sunset 7:44 p.m. Eastern Daylight Time. 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This broadcast originates from your National Weather Service office in Tallahassee, Florida. The latest weather and forecast information can also be accessed by calling our automated forecast line at 850-942-8851. The current time is 8:18 a.m. Eastern Daylight Time. These are the 8 a.m. Eastern Daylight Time conditions. At the Tallahassee Airport, it was partly cloudy. The temperature was 75 degrees. The wind was calm. At Florida State University, the temperature was 79 degrees. The wind was northwest at 3 miles an hour. At Apalachicola, it was clear. The temperature was 78 degrees. The wind was north at 3 miles an hour. At Panama City Northwest, it was clear. The temperature was 76 degrees. The wind was calm. At Dothan, it was clear. The temperature was 74 degrees. The wind was northwest at 5 miles an hour. At Albany, it was clear. The temperature was 73 degrees. The wind was calm.

per hour with gusts up to 25 miles per hour. Wednesday, sunny. Highs in the lower 90s. Northeast winds 10 to 15 miles per hour with gusts up to 25 miles per hour. Wednesday night through Thursday night, mostly clear. Lows in the lower 70s. Highs around 90. Friday, sunny. A chance of showers and thunderstorms in the afternoon. Highs in the lower 90s. Chance of rain 30%. Friday night, partly cloudy. A chance of showers and thunderstorms in the evening. Lows in the lower 70s. Chance of rain 30%. Saturday through Sunday, partly cloudy with a chance of showers and thunderstorms. Highs around 90. Lows in the lower 70s. Chance of rain 50%. The coastal waters forecast for the following waters from Suwannee River to Apalachicola, Florida, extending from 20 to 60 nautical miles. Coastal waters from Okaloosa-Walton County line to Mexico Beach out to 20 nautical miles. Coastal waters from Mexico Beach to Apalachicola out to 20 nautical miles. Waters from Okaloosa-Walton County line to Mexico Beach 20 to 60 nautical miles. And waters from Mexico Beach to Apalachicola 20 to 60 nautical miles. Today, northwest winds 5 to 10 knots. Waves 1 foot or less. Wave detail, west 1 foot at 3 seconds. Protected waters a light chop. Tonight, west winds around 5 knots, becoming north around 5 knots after midnight. Waves 1 foot or less. Wave detail, west 1 foot at 3 seconds and south 1 foot at 7 seconds. Protected waters smooth. Tuesday, northeast winds 5 to 10 knots, becoming east 10 to 15 knots with gusts up to 20 knots in the afternoon. Seas 2 to 3 feet. Wave detail, east 2 feet at 4 seconds and south 1 foot at 7 seconds. Protected waters a moderate chop. A slight chance of showers and thunderstorms. Tuesday night, east winds 15 to 20 knots, increasing to 20 to 25 knots after midnight. Seas 2 to 3 feet, building to 3 to 5 feet, occasionally to 6 feet after midnight. Wave detail, east 3 feet at 4 seconds and south 1 foot at 7 seconds, becoming southeast 5 feet at 7 seconds and east 4 feet at 4 seconds. Protected waters rough. A chance of showers with a slight chance of thunderstorms. Wednesday, east winds 20 to 25 knots. Seas 4 to 6 feet, occasionally to 8 feet. Wave detail, east 6 feet at 6 seconds. Protected waters rough. A chance of showers with a slight chance of thunderstorms in the morning. Wednesday night, east winds 20 to 25 knots. Seas 4 to 6 feet, occasionally to 8 feet. Wave detail, east 6 feet at 6 seconds. Protected waters rough. Thursday, northeast winds 20 to 25 knots. Seas 4 to 6 feet, occasionally to 8 feet. Protected waters rough. A slight chance of showers and thunderstorms in the afternoon. Thursday night, east winds 15 to 20 knots. Seas 3 to 5 feet, occasionally to 6 feet. Protected waters choppy. A chance of showers. A chance of thunderstorms, mainly in the evening. Friday, east winds 15 to 20 knots. Seas 3 to 5 feet, occasionally to 6 feet. Protected waters choppy. A chance of showers and thunderstorms. Friday night, east winds 5 to 10 knots. Seas 2 to 4 feet. Protected waters a light chop. A chance of showers and thunderstorms. Winds and waves higher in and near thunderstorms. The coastal waters forecast for the following St. Andrews Bay waterways. Today, northwest winds around 5 knots. Protected waters smooth. Tonight, west winds around 5 knots, becoming northwest after midnight. Protected waters smooth. Tuesday, east winds 5 to 10 knots. Protected waters a light chop. A slight chance of showers and thunderstorms in the afternoon. Tuesday night, east winds 5 to 10 knots. Protected waters a light chop. Wednesday, northeast winds 10 to 15 knots with gusts up to 20 knots. Protected waters a moderate chop. Wednesday night, northeast winds 5 to 10 knots with gusts up to 20 knots. Protected waters a light chop. Thursday, northeast winds 10 to 15 knots. Protected waters a moderate chop. Thursday night, northeast winds 5 to 10 knots. Protected waters a light chop. Friday, east winds 5 to 10 knots. Protected waters a light chop. A slight chance of showers and thunderstorms in the afternoon.
Friday night, east wind

around 5 knots. Protected waters, smooth, a slight chance of showers and thunderstorms. Winds and waves higher and near thunderstorms. The tropical weather outlook. For the North Atlantic, Caribbean Sea, and the Gulf of America, central subtropical Atlantic, a trough of low pressure located a little more than 1,000 miles east-southeast of Bermuda continues to produce disorganized showers and thunderstorms. Environmental conditions over the system are currently unfavorable for development due to strong upper-level winds. However, as the system moves west-northwestward across the central part of the subtropical Atlantic, it is forecast to enter a more conducive environment for gradual development by the middle to latter portion of this week. Formation chance through 48 hours, low, near 0%. Formation chance through 7 days, low, 30%. The surf zone forecast general outlook, light northerly winds become westerly this afternoon, leading to 1-foot surf and a moderate rip current risk today. Winds will increase out of the east-northeast Tuesday and remain elevated through the end of the week. This will increase surf and the risk of rip currents over the next several days. Tide information for Monday, September 14, 2026. St. Mark's River entrance. High 4:08 a.m., low 10:49 a.m., high 5:06 p.m., low 10:34 p.m. Apalachicola. Low 12:14 a.m., high 5:32 a.m., low 1:02 p.m., high 7:33 p.m. St. Andrew's Bay at Panama City. Low 9:02 a.m., high 11:47 p.m. Note that the times of high and low tide are 3 minutes earlier at Shell Point than at the St. Mark's River entrance. The average water temperature at Apalachicola was 86.0 degrees. Sunrise and sunset in Tallahassee. September 14, 2026, sunrise 7:21 a.m. Eastern Daylight Time, sunset 7:44 p.m. Eastern Daylight Time. 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The latest weather and forecast information can also be accessed by calling our automated forecast line at 850-942-8851. The current time is 8:28 a.m. Eastern Daylight Time. These are the 8 a.m. Eastern Daylight Time conditions. At the Tallahassee Airport, it was partly cloudy. The temperature was 75 degrees. The wind was calm. At Florida State University, the temperature was 79 degrees. The wind was northwest at 3 miles an hour. At Apalachicola, it was clear. The temperature was 78 degrees. The wind was north at 3 miles an hour. At Panama City Northwest, it was clear. The temperature was 76 degrees. The wind was calm. At Dothan, it was clear. The temperature was 74 degrees. The wind was northwest at 5 miles an hour. At Albany, it was clear. The temperature was 73 degrees. The wind was calm. At Valdosta, it was clear. The temperature was 74 degrees. The wind was calm. Over the marine area, at the buoy south of Apalachicola, winds were north at 8 knots and seas were 1 foot. At the buoy south of Panama City, winds were northwest at 6 knots and seas were 1 foot. At the buoy south of Pensacola, winds were northwest at 6 knots and seas were 1 foot. The forecast for the local area. Today, sunny. Highs in the mid-90s. North winds around 5 miles per hour. Tonight, mostly clear. Lows in the mid-70s. Southeast winds around 5 miles per hour in the evening, becoming light and variable. Tuesday, sunny. Highs in the mid-90s. East winds 10 to 15 miles per hour. Tuesday night, mostly clear. Lows in the lower 70s. East winds 10 to 15 miles per hour with gusts up to 25 miles per hour. Wednesday, sunny. Highs in the lower 90s. Northeast winds 10 to 15 miles per hour with gusts up to 25 miles per hour. Wednesday night through Thursday night, mostly clear. Lows in the lower 70s. Highs around 90. Friday, sunny. A chance of showers and thunderstorms in the afternoon. Highs in the lower 90s. Chance of rain 30%. Friday night, partly cloudy. A chance of showers and thunderstorms in the evening. Lows in the lower 70s. Chance of rain 30%. Saturday through Sunday, partly cloudy with a chance of showers and thunderstorms. Highs around 90.

lows in the lower 70s. Chance of rain 50%. The coastal waters forecast for the following: waters from Suwannee River to Apalachicola, Florida, extending from 20 to 60 nautical miles. Coastal waters from Okaloosa-Walton County line to Mexico Beach out to 20 nautical miles. Coastal waters from Mexico Beach to Apalachicola out to 20 nautical miles. Waters from Okaloosa-Walton County line to Mexico Beach 20 to 60 nautical miles. And waters from Mexico Beach to Apalachicola 20 to 60 nautical miles. Today, northwest winds 5 to 10 knots. Waves 1 foot or less. Wave detail, west 1 foot at 3 seconds. Protected waters a light chop. Tonight, west winds around 5 knots, becoming north around 5 knots after midnight. Waves 1 foot or less. Wave detail, west 1 foot at 3 seconds and south 1 foot at 7 seconds. Protected waters smooth. Tuesday, northeast winds 5 to 10 knots, becoming east 10 to 15 knots with gusts up to 20 knots in the afternoon. Seas 2 to 3 feet. Wave detail, east 2 feet at 4 seconds and south 1 foot at 7 seconds. Protected waters a moderate chop. A slight chance of showers and thunderstorms. Tuesday night, east winds 15 to 20 knots, increasing to 20 to 25 knots after midnight. Seas 2 to 3 feet, building to 3 to 5 feet, occasionally to 6 feet after midnight. Wave detail, east 3 feet at 4 seconds and south 1 foot at 7 seconds, becoming southeast 5 feet at 7 seconds and east 4 feet at 4 seconds. Protected waters rough. A chance of showers with a slight chance of thunderstorms. Wednesday, east winds 20 to 25 knots. Seas 4 to 6 feet, occasionally to 8 feet. Wave detail, east 6 feet at 6 seconds. Protected waters rough. A chance of showers with a slight chance of thunderstorms in the morning. Wednesday night, east winds 20 to 25 knots. Seas 4 to 6 feet, occasionally to 8 feet. Wave detail, east 6 feet at 6 seconds. Protected waters rough. Thursday, northeast winds 20 to 25 knots. Seas 4 to 6 feet, occasionally to 8 feet. Protected waters rough. A slight chance of showers and thunderstorms in the afternoon. Thursday night, east winds 15 to 20 knots. Seas 3 to 5 feet, occasionally to 6 feet. Protected waters choppy. A chance of showers. A chance of thunderstorms, mainly in the evening, occasionally to 6 feet. Protected waters choppy. A chance of showers. A chance of thunderstorms, mainly in the evening. Friday, east winds 15 to 20 knots. Seas 3 to 5 feet, occasionally to 6 feet. Protected waters choppy. A chance of showers and thunderstorms. Friday night, east winds 5 to 10 knots. Seas 2 to 4 feet. Protected waters a light chop. A chance of showers and thunderstorms. Winds and waves higher and near thunderstorms. The Tallahassee Climate Summary for yesterday, September 13, 2026. Yesterday's high temperature was 91 degrees. This high was 2 degrees above the normal high of 89. Yesterday's low temperature was 74 degrees. This low was 3 degrees above the normal low of 71. A trace of precipitation fell yesterday, which brings the monthly total to 1.32 inches. This is 1.03 inches below the normal amount of 2.35 inches for September. The total precipitation for the year now stands at 30.83 inches, which is 14.84 inches below normal. The normal high temperature for today is 89 degrees, and the normal low is 70. The record high for today is 98, which occurred in 1991, and the record low is 54, which occurred in 1969. Sunrise today is at 7:21 a.m. and sunset is at 7:44 p.m. The coastal waters forecast for the following: St. Andrews Bay waterways. Today, northwest winds around 5 knots. Protected waters smooth. Tonight, west winds around 5 knots, becoming northwest after midnight. Protected waters smooth. Tuesday, east winds 5 to 10 knots. Protected waters a light chop. A slight chance of showers and thunderstorms in the afternoon. Tuesday night, east winds 5 to 10 knots. Protected waters a light chop. Wednesday, northeast winds 10 to 15 knots with gusts up to 20 knots. Protected waters a moderate chop. Wednesday night, northeast winds 5 to 10 knots with gusts up to 20 knots. Protected waters a light chop. Thursday, northeast winds 10 to 15 knots.

Protected water is a moderate chop. Thursday night, northeast winds 5 to 10 knots. Protected water is a light chop. Friday, east winds 5 to 10 knots. Protected water is a light chop. A slight chance of showers and thunderstorms in the afternoon. Friday night, east winds around 5 knots. Protected water is smooth. A slight chance of showers and thunderstorms. Winds and waves higher and near thunderstorms. The Tropical Weather Outlook. For the North Atlantic, Caribbean Sea, and the Gulf of America, central subtropical Atlantic, a trough of low pressure located a little more than 1,000 miles east-southeast of Bermuda continues to produce disorganized showers and thunderstorms. Environmental conditions over the system are currently unfavorable for development due to strong upper-level winds. However, as the system moves west-northwestward across the central part of the subtropical Atlantic, it is forecast to enter a more conducive environment for gradual development by the middle to latter portion of this week. Formation chance through 48 hours, low, near 0%. Formation chance through 7 days, low, 30%. The surf zone forecast general outlook, light northerly winds become westerly this afternoon, leading to 1-foot surf and a moderate rip current risk today. Winds will increase out of the east-northeast Tuesday and remain elevated through the end of the week. This will increase surf and the risk of rip currents over the next several days. Tide information for Monday, September 14, 2026. St. Mark's River entrance. High 4:08 a.m., low 10:49 a.m., high 5:06 p.m., low 10:34 p.m. Apalachicola. Low 12:14 a.m., high 5:32 a.m., low 1:02 p.m., high 7:33 p.m. St. Andrews Bay at Panama City. Low 9:02 a.m., high 11:47 p.m. Note that the times of high and low tide are 3 minutes earlier at Shell Point than at the St. Mark's River entrance. The average water temperature at Apalachicola was 86.0 degrees. Sunrise and sunset in Tallahassee. September 14, 2026. Sunrise 7:21 a.m. Eastern Daylight Time, sunset 7:44 p.m. Eastern Daylight Time. 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The latest weather and forecast information can also be accessed by calling our automated forecast line at 850-942-8851. The current time is 8:38 a.m. Eastern Daylight Time. These are the 8 a.m. Eastern Daylight Time conditions. At the Tallahassee Airport, it was partly cloudy. The temperature was 75 degrees. The wind was calm. At Florida State University, the temperature was 79 degrees. The wind was northwest at 3 miles an hour. At Apalachicola, it was clear. The temperature was 78 degrees. The wind was north at 3 miles an hour. At Panama City Northwest, it was clear. The temperature was 76 degrees. The wind was calm. At Dothan, it was clear. The temperature was 74 degrees. The wind was northwest at 5 miles an hour. At Albany, it was clear. The temperature was 73 degrees. The wind was calm. At Valdosta, it was clear. The temperature was 74 degrees. The wind was calm. Over the marine area, at the buoy south of Apalachicola, winds were north at 8 knots and seas were 1 foot. At the buoy south of Panama City, winds were northwest at 6 knots and seas were 1 foot. At the buoy south of Pensacola, winds were northwest at 6 knots and seas were 1 foot. The forecast for the local area. Today, sunny. Highs in the mid-90s. North winds around 5 miles per hour. Tonight, mostly clear. Lows in the mid-70s. Southeast winds around 5 miles per hour in the evening, becoming light and variable. Tuesday, sunny. Highs in the mid-90s. East winds 10 to 15 miles per hour. Tuesday night, mostly clear. Lows in the lower 70s. East winds 10 to 15 miles per hour with gusts up to 25 miles per hour. Wednesday, sunny. Highs in the lower 90s. Northeast winds 10 to 15 miles per hour with gusts up to 25 miles per hour. Wednesday night through Thursday night, mostly clear. Lows in the lower 70s. Highs around 90. Friday, sunny. A chance of showers and thunderstorms in the afternoon. Highs in the lower 90s.
chance of rain 30%. Friday night, partly cloudy. A chance of showers and thunderstorms in the evening. Lows in the lower 70s. Chance of rain 30%. Saturday through Sunday, partly cloudy with a chance of showers and thunderstorms. Highs around 90. Lows in the lower 70s. Chance of rain 50%. The coastal waters forecast for the following: waters from Suwannee River to Apalachicola, Florida, extending from 20 to 60 nautical miles. Coastal waters from Okaloosa-Walton County line to Mexico Beach out to 20 nautical miles. Coastal waters from Mexico Beach to Apalachicola out to 20 nautical miles. Waters from Okaloosa-Walton County line to Mexico Beach 20 to 60 nautical miles. And waters from Mexico Beach to Apalachicola 20 to 60 nautical miles. Today, northwest winds 5 to 10 knots. Waves 1 foot or less. Wave detail, west 1 foot at 3 seconds. Protected waters, a light chop. Tonight, west winds around 5 knots, becoming north around 5 knots after midnight. Waves 1 foot or less. Wave detail, west 1 foot at 3 seconds and south 1 foot at 7 seconds. Protected waters, smooth. Tuesday, northeast winds 5 to 10 knots, becoming east 10 to 15 knots with gusts up to 20 knots in the afternoon. Seas 2 to 3 feet. Wave detail, east 2 feet at 4 seconds and south 1 foot at 7 seconds. Protected waters, a moderate chop. A slight chance of showers and thunderstorms. Tuesday night, east winds 15 to 20 knots, increasing to 20 to 25 knots after midnight. Seas 2 to 3 feet, building to 3 to 5 feet, occasionally to 6 feet after midnight. Wave detail, east 3 feet at 4 seconds and south 1 foot at 7 seconds, becoming southeast 5 feet at 7 seconds and east 4 feet at 4 seconds. Protected waters, rough. A chance of showers with a slight chance of thunderstorms. Wednesday, east winds 20 to 25 knots. Seas 4 to 6 feet, occasionally to 8 feet. Wave detail, east 6 feet at 6 seconds. Protected waters, rough. A chance of showers with a slight chance of thunderstorms in the morning. Wednesday night, east winds 20 to 25 knots. Seas 4 to 6 feet, occasionally to 8 feet. Wave detail, east 6 feet at 6 seconds. Protected waters, rough. Thursday, northeast winds 20 to 25 knots. Seas 4 to 6 feet, occasionally to 8 feet. Protected waters, rough. A slight chance of showers and thunderstorms in the afternoon. Thursday night, east winds 15 to 20 knots. Seas 3 to 5 feet, occasionally to 6 feet. Protected waters, choppy. A chance of showers. A chance of thunderstorms, mainly in the evening. Friday, east winds 15 to 20 knots. Seas 3 to 5 feet, occasionally to 6 feet. Protected waters, choppy. A chance of showers and thunderstorms. Friday night, east winds 5 to 10 knots. Seas 2 to 4 feet. Protected waters, a light chop. A chance of showers and thunderstorms. Winds and waves higher and near thunderstorms. The coastal waters forecast for the following St. Andrews Bay waterways. Today, northwest winds around 5 knots. Protected waters, smooth. Tonight, west winds around 5 knots, becoming northwest after midnight. Protected waters, smooth. Tuesday, east winds 5 to 10 knots. Protected waters, a light chop. A slight chance of showers and thunderstorms in the afternoon. Tuesday night, east winds 5 to 10 knots. Protected waters, a light chop. Wednesday, northeast winds 10 to 15 knots with gusts up to 20 knots. Protected waters, a moderate chop. Wednesday night, northeast winds 5 to 10 knots with gusts up to 20 knots. Protected waters, a light chop. Thursday, northeast winds 10 to 15 knots. Protected waters, a moderate chop. Thursday night, northeast winds 5 to 10 knots. Protected waters, a light chop. Friday, east winds 5 to 10 knots. Protected waters, a light chop. A slight chance of showers and thunderstorms in the afternoon. Friday night, east winds around 5 knots. Protected waters, smooth. A slight chance of showers and thunderstorms. Winds and waves higher and near thunderstorms. The Tropical Weather Outlook. For the North Atlantic, Caribbean Sea, and the Gulf of America, central subtropical Atlantic, a trough of low pressure located a little more than 1,000 miles east-southeast of Bermuda continues to produce disorganized showers and thunderstorms. Environmental

conditions over the system are currently unfavorable for development due to strong upper-level winds. However, as the system moves west-northwestward across the central part of the subtropical Atlantic, it is forecast to enter a more conducive environment for gradual development by the middle to latter portion of this week. Formation chance through 48 hours, low, near 0%. Formation chance through 7 days, low, 30%. The surf zone forecast general outlook, light northerly winds become westerly this afternoon, leading to 1 foot surf and a moderate rip current risk today. Winds will increase out of the east-northeast Tuesday and remain elevated through the end of the week. This will increase surf and the risk of rip currents over the next several days. Tide information for Monday, September 14, 2026. St. Mark's River entrance. High 4:08 a.m., low 10:49 a.m., high 5:06 p.m., low 10:34 p.m. Apalachicola. Low 12:14 a.m., high 5:32 a.m., low 1:02 p.m., high 7:33 p.m. St. Andrews Bay at Panama City. Low 9:02 a.m., high 11:47 p.m. Note that the times of high and low tide are 3 minutes earlier at Shell Point than at the St. Mark's River entrance. The average water temperature at Apalachicola was 86.0 degrees. Sunrise and sunset in Tallahassee. September 14, 2026, sunrise 7:21 a.m. Eastern Daylight Time, sunset 7:44 p.m. Eastern Daylight Time. 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This broadcast originates from your National Weather Service office in Tallahassee, Florida. The latest weather and forecast information can also be accessed by calling our automated forecast line at 850-942-8851. The current time is 8:47 a.m. Eastern Daylight Time. These are the 8 a.m. Eastern Daylight Time conditions. At the Tallahassee Airport, it was partly cloudy. The temperature was 75 degrees. The wind was calm. At Florida State University, the temperature was 79 degrees. The wind was northwest at 3 miles an hour. At Apalachicola, it was clear. The temperature was 78 degrees. The wind was north at 3 miles an hour. At Panama City Northwest, it was clear. The temperature was 76 degrees. The wind was calm. At Dothan, it was clear. The temperature was 74 degrees. The wind was northwest at 5 miles an hour. At Albany, it was clear. The temperature was 73 degrees. The wind was calm. At Valdosta, it was clear. The temperature was 74 degrees. The wind was calm. Over the marine area, at the buoy south of Apalachicola, winds were north at 8 knots and seas were 1 foot. At the buoy south of Panama City, winds were northwest at 6 knots and seas were 1 foot. At the buoy south of Pensacola, winds were northwest at 6 knots and seas were 1 foot. The forecast for the local area. Today, sunny. Highs in the mid-90s. North winds around 5 miles per hour. Tonight, mostly clear. Lows in the mid-70s. Southeast winds around 5 miles per hour in the evening, becoming light and variable. Tuesday, sunny. Highs in the mid-90s. East winds 10 to 15 miles per hour. Tuesday night, mostly clear. Lows in the lower 70s. East winds 10 to 15 miles per hour with gusts up to 25 miles per hour. Wednesday, sunny. Highs in the lower 90s. Northeast winds 10 to 15 miles per hour with gusts up to 25 miles per hour. Wednesday night through Thursday night, mostly clear. Lows in the lower 70s. Highs around 90. Friday, sunny. A chance of showers and thunderstorms in the afternoon. Highs in the lower 90s. Chance of rain 30%. Friday night, partly cloudy. A chance of showers and thunderstorms in the evening. Lows in the lower 70s. Chance of rain 30%. Saturday through Sunday, partly cloudy with a chance of showers and thunderstorms. Highs around 90. Lows in the lower 70s. Chance of rain 50%.
The coastal waters forecast for the following waters from Suwannee River to Apalachicola, Florida, extending from 20 to 60 nautical miles. Coastal waters from Okaloosa-Walton County line to Mexico Beach out to 20 nautical miles. Coastal waters from Mexico Beach to Apalachicola out to 20 nautical miles. Waters from Okaloosa-Walton County line to Mexico Beach 20 to 60 nautical miles. And waters from Mexico Beach to Apalachicola 20 to 60 nautical miles. Today, northwest winds 5 to 10 knots. Waves 1 foot or less. Wave detail, west 1 foot at 3 seconds. Protected waters, a light chop. Tonight, west winds around 5 knots, becoming north around 5 knots after midnight. Waves 1 foot or less. Wave detail, west 1 foot at 3 seconds and south 1 foot at 7 seconds. Protected waters, smooth. Tuesday, northeast winds 5 to 10 knots, becoming east 10 to 15 knots with gusts up to 20 knots in the afternoon. Seas 2 to 3 feet. Wave detail, east 2 feet at 4 seconds and south 1 foot at 7 seconds. Protected waters, a moderate chop. A slight chance of showers and thunderstorms. Tuesday night, east winds 15 to 20 knots, increasing to 20 to 25 knots after midnight. Seas 2 to 3 feet, building to 3 to 5 feet, occasionally to 6 feet after midnight. Wave detail, east 3 feet at 4 seconds and south 1 foot at 7 seconds, becoming southeast 5 feet at 7 seconds and east 4 feet at 4 seconds. Protected waters, rough. A chance of showers with a slight chance of thunderstorms. Wednesday, east winds 20 to 25 knots. Seas 4 to 6 feet, occasionally to 8 feet. Wave detail, east 6 feet at 6 seconds. Protected waters, rough. A chance of showers with a slight chance of thunderstorms in the morning. Wednesday night, east winds 20 to 25 knots. Seas 4 to 6 feet, occasionally to 8 feet. Wave detail, east 6 feet at 6 seconds. Protected waters, rough. Thursday, northeast winds 20 to 25 knots. Seas 4 to 6 feet, occasionally to 8 feet. Protected waters, rough. A slight chance of showers and thunderstorms in the afternoon. Thursday night, east winds 15 to 20 knots. Seas 3 to 5 feet, occasionally to 6 feet. Protected waters, choppy. A chance of showers. A chance of thunderstorms, mainly in the evening. Friday, east winds 15 to 20 knots. Seas 3 to 5 feet, occasionally to 6 feet. Protected waters, choppy. A chance of showers and thunderstorms. Friday night, east winds 5 to 10 knots. Seas 2 to 4 feet. Protected waters, a light chop. A chance of showers and thunderstorms. Winds and waves higher and near thunderstorms. The coastal waters forecast for the following St. Andrews Bay waterways. Today, northwest winds around 5 knots. Protected waters, smooth. Tonight, west winds around 5 knots, becoming northwest after midnight. Protected waters, smooth. Tuesday, east winds 5 to 10 knots. Protected waters, a light chop. A slight chance of showers and thunderstorms in the afternoon. Tuesday night, east winds 5 to 10 knots. Protected waters, a light chop. Wednesday, northeast winds 10 to 15 knots with gusts up to 20 knots. Protected waters, a moderate chop. Wednesday night, northeast winds 5 to 10 knots with gusts up to 20 knots. Protected waters, a light chop. Thursday, northeast winds 10 to 15 knots. Protected waters, a moderate chop. Thursday night, northeast winds 5 to 10 knots. Protected waters, a light chop. Friday, east winds 5 to 10 knots. Protected waters, a light chop. A slight chance of showers and thunderstorms in the afternoon. Friday night, east winds around 5 knots. Protected waters, smooth. A slight chance of showers and thunderstorms. Winds and waves higher and near thunderstorms. The Tropical Weather Outlook. For the North Atlantic, Caribbean Sea and the Gulf of America, Central Subtropical Atlantic, a trough of low pressure located a little more than 1,000 miles east-southeast of Bermuda continues to produce disorganized showers and thunderstorms. Environmental conditions over the system are currently unfavorable for development due to strong upper-level winds. However, as the system moves west-northwestward across the central part of the subtropical Atlantic, it is forecast to enter a more conducive environment for gradual development by the middle to latter portion of this week. Formation chance through 48 hours, low, near 0%. Formation chance through 7 days, low, 30%.
The surf zone forecasts general outlook. Light northerly winds become westerly this afternoon, leading to 1 foot surf and a moderate rip current risk today. Winds will increase out of the east-northeast Tuesday and remain elevated through the end of the week. This will increase surf and the risk of rip currents over the next several days. Tide information for

Monday, September 14th, 2026. St. Mark's River Entrance. High 4:08 a.m., low 10:49 a.m., high 5:06 p.m., low 10:34 p.m. Apalachicola. Low 12:14 a.m., high 5:32 a.m., low 1:02 p.m., high 7:33 p.m. St. Andrew's Bay of Panama City. Low 9:02 a.m., high 11:47 p.m. Note that the times of high and low tide are 3 minutes earlier at Shell Point than at the St. Mark's River entrance. The average water temperature at Apalachicola was 86.0 degrees. Sunrise and sunset in Tallahassee. September 14, 2026, sunrise 7:21 a.m. Eastern Daylight Time, sunset 7:44 p.m. Eastern Daylight Time. 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The latest weather and forecast information can also be accessed by calling our automated forecast line at 850-942-8851. The current time is 8:56 a.m. Eastern Daylight Time. These are the 8 a.m. Eastern Daylight Time conditions. At the Tallahassee Airport, it was partly cloudy. The temperature was 75 degrees. The wind was calm. At Florida State University, the temperature was 79 degrees. The wind was northwest at 3 miles an hour. At Apalachicola, it was clear. The temperature was 78 degrees. The wind was north at 3 miles an hour. At Panama City Northwest, it was clear. The temperature was 76 degrees. The wind was calm. At Dothan, it was clear. The temperature was 74 degrees. The wind was northwest at 5 miles an hour. At Albany, it was clear. The temperature was 73 degrees. The wind was calm. At Valdosta, it was clear. The temperature was 74 degrees. The wind was calm. Over the marine area, at the buoy south of Apalachicola, winds were north at 8 knots and seas were 1 foot. At the buoy south of Panama City, winds were northwest at 6 knots and seas were 1 foot. At the buoy south of Pensacola, winds were northwest at 6 knots and seas were 1 foot. The forecast for the local area. Today, sunny. Highs in the mid-90s. North winds around 5 miles per hour. Tonight, mostly clear. Lows in the mid-70s. Southeast winds around 5 miles per hour in the evening, becoming light and variable. Tuesday, sunny. Highs in the mid-90s. East winds 10 to 15 miles per hour. Tuesday night, mostly clear. Lows in the lower 70s. East winds 10 to 15 miles per hour with gusts up to 25 miles per hour. Wednesday, sunny. Highs in the lower 90s. Northeast winds 10 to 15 miles per hour with gusts up to 25 miles per hour. Wednesday night through Thursday night, mostly clear. Lows in the lower 70s. Highs around 90. Friday, sunny. A chance of showers and thunderstorms in the afternoon. Highs in the lower 90s. Chance of rain 30%. Friday night, partly cloudy. A chance of showers and thunderstorms in the evening. Lows in the lower 70s. Chance of rain 30%. Saturday through Sunday, partly cloudy with a chance of showers and thunderstorms. Highs around 90. Lows in the lower 70s. Chance of rain 50%. The coastal waters forecast for the following waters from Suwannee River to Apalachicola, Florida, extending from 20 to 60 nautical miles. Coastal waters from Okaloosa, Walton County line to Mexico Beach out to 20 nautical miles. Coastal waters from Mexico Beach to Apalachicola out to 20 nautical miles. Waters from Okaloosa, Walton County line to Mexico Beach 20 to 60 nautical miles. And waters from Mexico Beach to Apalachicola 20 to 60 nautical miles. Today, northwest winds 5 to 10 knots. Waves 1 foot or less. Wave detail, west 1 foot at 3 seconds. Protected waters a light chop. Tonight, west winds around 5 knots, becoming north around 5 knots after midnight. Waves 1 foot or less. Wave detail, west 1 foot at 3 seconds and south 1 foot at 7 seconds. Protected waters smooth. Tuesday, northeast winds 5 to 10 knots, becoming east 10 to 15 knots with gusts up to 20 knots in the afternoon. Seas 2 to 3 feet. Wave detail, east 2 feet at 4 seconds and south 1 foot at 7 seconds.

Protected water is a moderate chop. A slight chance of showers and thunderstorms. Tuesday night, east winds 15 to 20 knots, increasing to 20 to 25 knots after midnight. Seas 2 to 3 feet, building to 3 to 5 feet, occasionally to 6 feet after midnight. Wave detail, east 3 feet at 4 seconds and south 1 foot at 7 seconds, becoming southeast 5 feet at 7 seconds and east 4 feet at 4 seconds. Protected waters rough. A chance of showers with a slight chance of thunderstorms. Wednesday, east winds 20 to 25 knots. Seas 4 to 6 feet, occasionally to 8 feet. Wave detail, east 6 feet at 6 seconds. Protected waters rough. A chance of showers with a slight chance of thunderstorms in the morning. Wednesday night, east winds 20 to 25 knots. Seas 4 to 6 feet, occasionally to 8 feet. Wave detail, east 6 feet at 6 seconds. Protected waters rough. Thursday, northeast winds 20 to 25 knots. Seas 4 to 6 feet, occasionally to 8 feet. Protected waters rough. A slight chance of showers and thunderstorms in the afternoon. Thursday night, east winds 15 to 20 knots. Seas 3 to 5 feet, occasionally to 6 feet. Protected waters choppy. A chance of showers. A chance of thunderstorms, mainly in the evening. Friday, east winds 15 to 20 knots. Seas 3 to 5 feet, occasionally to 6 feet. Protected waters choppy. A chance of showers and thunderstorms. Friday night, east winds 5 to 10 knots. Seas 2 to 4 feet. Protected waters a light chop. A chance of showers and thunderstorms. Winds and waves higher in and near thunderstorms. The Tallahassee Climate Summary for yesterday, September 13, 2026. Yesterday's high temperature was 91 degrees. This high was 2 degrees above the normal high of 89. Yesterday's low temperature was 74 degrees. This low was 3 degrees above the normal low of 71. A trace of precipitation fell yesterday, which brings the monthly total to 1.32 inches. This is 1.03 inches below the normal amount of 2.35 inches for September. The total precipitation for the year now stands at 30.83 inches, which is 14.84 inches below normal. The normal high temperature for today is 89 degrees, and the normal low is 70. The record high for today is 98, which occurred in 1991, and the record low is 54, which occurred in 1969. Sunrise today is at 7:21 a.m. and sunset is at 7:44 p.m. The coastal waters forecast for the following St. Andrews Bay waterways. Today, northwest winds around 5 knots. Protected waters smooth. Tonight, west winds around 5 knots, becoming northwest after midnight. Protected waters smooth. Tuesday, east winds 5 to 10 knots. Protected waters a light chop. A slight chance of showers and thunderstorms in the afternoon. Tuesday night, east winds 5 to 10 knots. Protected waters a light chop. Wednesday, northeast winds 10 to 15 knots with gusts up to 20 knots. Protected waters a moderate chop. Wednesday night, northeast winds 5 to 10 knots with gusts up to 20 knots. Protected waters a light chop. Thursday, northeast winds 10 to 15 knots. Protected waters a moderate chop. Thursday night, northeast winds 5 to 10 knots. Protected waters a light chop. Friday, east winds 5 to 10 knots. Protected waters a light chop. A slight chance of showers and thunderstorms in the afternoon. Friday night, east winds around 5 knots. Protected waters smooth, a slight chance of showers and thunderstorms. Winds and waves higher in and near thunderstorms. The Tropical Weather Outlook. For the North Atlantic, Caribbean Sea and the Gulf of America, Central Subtropical Atlantic, a trough of low pressure located a little more than 1,000 miles east-southeast of Bermuda continues to produce disorganized showers and thunderstorms. Environmental conditions over the system are currently unfavorable for development due to strong upper-level winds. However, as the system moves west-northwestward across the central part of the subtropical Atlantic, it is forecast to enter a more conducive environment for gradual development by the middle to latter portion of this week. Formation chance through 48 hours, low, near 0%. Formation chance through 7 days, low, 30%. The surf zone forecast general outlook, light northerly winds become westerly this afternoon, leading to 1 foot surf and a moderate rip current risk today.
Winds will increase out of the east northeast Tuesday and remain elevated through the end of the week. This will increase surf and the risk of rip currents over the next several days. Tide information for Monday, September 14, 2026. St. Mark's River entrance. High 4:08 a.m., low 10:49 a.m., high 5:06 p.m., low 10:34 p.m. Apalachicola. Low 12:14 a.m., high 5:32 a.m., low 1:02 p.m., high 7:33 p.m. St. Andrews Bay of Panama City. Low 9:02 a.m., high 11:47 p.m. Note that the times of high and low tide are 3 minutes earlier at Shell Point than at the St. Mark's River entrance. The average water temperature at Apalachicola was 86.0 degrees. Sunrise and sunset in Tallahassee. September 14, 2026, sunrise 7:21 a.m. Eastern Daylight Time, sunset 7:44 p.m. Eastern Daylight Time. 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The latest weather and forecast information can also be accessed by calling our automated forecast line at 850-942-8851. The current time is 9:06 a.m. Eastern Daylight Time. These are the 9 a.m. Eastern Daylight Time conditions. At the Tallahassee Airport, it was sunny. The temperature was 80 degrees. The wind was north at 3 miles an hour. The report from Florida State University was not available. At Apalachicola, it was sunny. The temperature was 80 degrees. The wind was north at 5 miles an hour. At Panama City Northwest, it was sunny. The temperature was 79 degrees. The wind was calm. At Dothan, it was sunny. The temperature was 78 degrees. The wind was north at 3 miles an hour. At Albany, it was sunny. The temperature was 77 degrees. The wind was north at 3 miles an hour. At Valdosta, it was sunny. The temperature was 80 degrees. The wind was calm. Over the marine area, at the buoy south of Apalachicola, winds were northwest at 4 knots. At the buoy south of Panama City, winds were north at 6 knots. At the buoy south of Pensacola, winds were north at 4 knots. The forecast for the local area. Today, sunny. Highs in the mid-90s. North winds around 5 miles per hour. Tonight, mostly clear. Lows in the mid-70s. Southeast winds around 5 miles per hour in the evening, becoming light and variable. Tuesday, sunny. Highs in the mid-90s. East winds 10 to 15 miles per hour. Tuesday night, mostly clear. Lows in the lower 70s. East winds 10 to 15 miles per hour with gusts up to 25 miles per hour. Wednesday, sunny. Highs in the lower 90s. Northeast winds 10 to 15 miles per hour with gusts up to 25 miles per hour. Wednesday night through Thursday night, mostly clear. Lows in the lower 70s. Highs around 90. Friday, sunny. A chance of showers and thunderstorms in the afternoon. Highs in the lower 90s. Chance of rain 30%. Friday night, partly cloudy. A chance of showers and thunderstorms in the evening. Lows in the lower 70s. Chance of rain 30%. Saturday through Sunday, partly cloudy with a chance of showers and thunderstorms. Highs around 90. Lows in the lower 70s. Chance of rain 50%. The coastal waters forecast for the following waters from Suwannee River to Apalachicola, Florida, extending from 20 to 60 nautical miles, coastal waters from Okaloosa-Walton County line to Mexico Beach out to 20 nautical miles, coastal waters from Mexico Beach to Apalachicola out to 20 nautical miles, waters from Okaloosa-Walton County line to Mexico Beach 20 to 60 nautical miles, and waters from Mexico Beach to Apalachicola 20 to 60 nautical miles. Today, northwest winds 5 to 10 knots. Waves 1 foot or less. Wave detail, west 1 foot at 3 seconds. Protected waters a light chop. Tonight, west winds around 5 knots, becoming north around 5 knots after midnight. Waves 1 foot or less. Wave detail, west 1 foot at 3 seconds and south 1 foot at 7 seconds. Protected waters smooth. Tuesday, northeast winds 5 to 10 knots, becoming east 10 to 15 knots with gusts up to 20 knots in the afternoon.
seas 2 to 3 feet.

Wave detail, east 2 feet at 4 seconds and south 1 foot at 7 seconds. Protected waters a moderate chop. A slight chance of showers and thunderstorms. Tuesday night, east winds 15 to 20 knots, increasing to 20 to 25 knots after midnight. Seas 2 to 3 feet, building to 3 to 5 feet, occasionally to 6 feet after midnight. Wave detail, east 3 feet at 4 seconds and south 1 foot at 7 seconds, becoming southeast 5 feet at 7 seconds and east 4 feet at 4 seconds. Protected waters rough. A chance of showers with a slight chance of thunderstorms. Wednesday, east winds 20 to 25 knots. Seas 4 to 6 feet, occasionally to 8 feet. Wave detail, east 6 feet at 6 seconds. Protected waters rough. A chance of showers with a slight chance of thunderstorms in the morning. Wednesday night, east winds 20 to 25 knots. Seas 4 to 6 feet, occasionally to 8 feet. Wave detail, east 6 feet at 6 seconds. Protected waters rough. Thursday, northeast winds 20 to 25 knots. Seas 4 to 6 feet, occasionally to 8 feet. Protected waters rough. A slight chance of showers and thunderstorms in the afternoon. Thursday night, east winds 15 to 20 knots. Seas 3 to 5 feet, occasionally to 6 feet. Protected waters choppy. A chance of showers. A chance of thunderstorms, mainly in the evening. Friday, east winds 15 to 20 knots. Seas 3 to 5 feet, occasionally to 6 feet. Protected waters choppy. A chance of showers and thunderstorms. Friday night, east winds 5 to 10 knots. Seas 2 to 4 feet. Protected waters a light chop. A chance of showers and thunderstorms. Winds and waves higher in and near thunderstorms. The coastal waters forecast for the following St. Andrews Bay waterways. Today, northwest winds around 5 knots. Protected waters move. Tonight, west winds around 5 knots, becoming northwest after midnight. Protected waters move. Tuesday, east winds 5 to 10 knots. Protected waters a light chop. A slight chance of showers and thunderstorms in the afternoon. Tuesday night, east winds 5 to 10 knots. Protected waters a light chop. Wednesday, northeast winds 10 to 15 knots with gusts up to 20 knots. Protected waters a moderate chop. Wednesday night, northeast winds 5 to 10 knots with gusts up to 20 knots. Protected waters a light chop. Thursday, northeast winds 10 to 15 knots. Protected waters a moderate chop. Thursday night, northeast winds 5 to 10 knots. Protected waters a light chop. Friday, east winds 5 to 10 knots. Protected waters a light chop. A slight chance of showers and thunderstorms in the afternoon. Friday night, east winds around 5 knots. Protected waters move. A slight chance of showers and thunderstorms. Winds and waves higher in and near thunderstorms. The Tropical Weather Outlook. For the North Atlantic, Caribbean Sea and the Gulf of America, Central Subtropical Atlantic, a trough of low pressure located a little more than 1,000 miles east-southeast of Bermuda continues to produce disorganized showers and thunderstorms. Environmental conditions over the system are currently unfavorable for development due to strong upper-level winds. However, as the system moves west-northwestward across the central part of the subtropical Atlantic, it is forecast to enter a more conducive environment for gradual development by the middle to latter portion of this week. Formation chance through 48 hours, low, near 0%. Formation chance through 7 days, low, 30%. The surf zone forecast general outlook, light northerly winds become westerly this afternoon, leading to 1 foot surf and a moderate rip current risk today. Winds will increase out of the east-northeast Tuesday and remain elevated through the end of the week. This will increase surf and the risk of rip currents over the next several days. Tide information for Monday, September 14, 2026. St. Mark's River entrance. High 4:08 a.m., low 10:49 a.m., high 5:06 p.m., low 10:34 p.m. Apalachicola. Low 12:14 a.m., high 5:32 a.m., low 1:02 p.m., high 7:33 p.m. St. Andrews Bay at Panama City. Low 9:02 a.m., high 11:47 p.m. Note that the times of high and low tide are 3 minutes earlier at Shell Point than at the St. Mark's River entrance. The average water temperature at Apalachicola was 86.0 degrees. Sunrise and sunset in Tallahassee. September 14th.

2026, sunrise 7:21 a.m. Eastern Daylight Time, sunset 7:44 p.m. Eastern Daylight Time. 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The latest weather and forecast information can also be accessed by calling our automated forecast line at 850-942-8851. The current time is 9:16 a.m. Eastern Daylight Time. These are the 9 a.m. Eastern Daylight Time conditions. At the Tallahassee Airport, it was sunny. The temperature was 80 degrees. The wind was north at 3 miles an hour. At Florida State University, the temperature was 82 degrees. The wind was northwest at 3 miles an hour. At Apalachicola, it was sunny. The temperature was 80 degrees. The wind was north at 5 miles an hour. At Panama City Northwest, it was sunny. The temperature was 79 degrees. The wind was calm. At Dothan, it was sunny. The temperature was 78 degrees. The wind was north at 3 miles an hour. At Albany, it was sunny. The temperature was 77 degrees. The wind was north at 3 miles an hour. At Valdosta, it was sunny. The temperature was 80 degrees. The wind was calm. Over the marine area, at the buoy south of Apalachicola, winds were northwest at 4 knots. At the buoy south of Panama City, winds were north at 6 knots. At the buoy south of Pensacola, winds were north at 4 knots. These are the 9 a.m. Eastern Daylight Time conditions. At the Tallahassee Airport, it was sunny. The temperature was 80 degrees. The wind was north at 3 miles an hour. At Florida State University, the temperature was 82 degrees. The wind was northwest at 3 miles an hour. At Apalachicola, it was sunny. The temperature was 80 degrees. The wind was north at 5 miles an hour. At Panama City Northwest, it was sunny. The temperature was 79 degrees. The wind was calm. At Dothan, it was sunny. The temperature was 78 degrees. The wind was north at 3 miles an hour. At Albany, it was sunny. The temperature was 77 degrees. The wind was north at 3 miles an hour. At Valdosta, it was sunny. The temperature was 80 degrees. The wind was calm. Over the marine area, at the buoy south of Apalachicola, winds were northwest at 4 knots. At the buoy south of Panama City, winds were north at 6 knots. At the buoy south of Pensacola, winds were north at 4 knots. The forecast for the local area. Today, sunny. Highs in the mid-90s. North winds around 5 miles per hour. Tonight, mostly clear. Lows in the mid-70s. Southeast winds around 5 miles per hour in the evening, becoming light and variable. Tuesday, sunny. Highs in the mid-90s. East winds 10 to 15 miles per hour. Tuesday night, mostly clear. Lows in the lower 70s. East winds 10 to 15 miles per hour with gusts up to 25 miles per hour. Wednesday, sunny. Highs in the lower 90s. Northeast winds 10 to 15 miles per hour with gusts up to 25 miles per hour. Wednesday night through Thursday night, mostly clear. Lows in the lower 70s. Highs around 90. Friday, sunny. A chance of showers and thunderstorms in the afternoon. Highs in the lower 90s. Chance of rain 30%. Friday night, partly cloudy. A chance of showers and thunderstorms in the evening. Lows in the lower 70s. Chance of rain 30%. Saturday through Sunday, partly cloudy with a chance of showers and thunderstorms. Highs around 90. Lows in the lower 70s. Chance of rain 50%. The coastal waters forecast for the following: waters from Suwannee River to Apalachicola, Florida, extending from 20 to 60 nautical miles, coastal waters from Okaloosa-Walton County line to Mexico Beach out to 20 nautical miles, coastal waters from Mexico Beach to Apalachicola out to 20 nautical miles, waters from Okaloosa-Walton County line to Mexico Beach 20 to 60 nautical miles, and waters from Mexico Beach to Apalachicola 20 to 60 nautical miles. Today, northwest winds 5 to 10 knots. Waves 1 foot or less. Wave detail, west 1 foot at 3 seconds. Protected waters, a light chop.

4 feet at 4 seconds. Protected waters rough. A chance of showers with a slight chance of thunderstorms. Wednesday, east winds 20 to 25 knots. Seas 4 to 6 feet, occasionally to 8 feet. Wave detail, east 6 feet at 6 seconds. Protected waters rough. A chance of showers with a slight chance of thunderstorms in the morning. Wednesday night, east winds 20 to 25 knots. Seas 4 to 6 feet, occasionally to 8 feet. Wave detail, east 6 feet at 6 seconds. Protected waters rough. Thursday, northeast winds 20 to 25 knots. Seas 4 to 6 feet, occasionally to 8 feet. Protected waters rough. A slight chance of showers and thunderstorms in the afternoon. Thursday night, east winds 15 to 20 knots. Seas 3 to 5 feet, occasionally to 6 feet. Protected waters choppy. A chance of showers. A chance of thunderstorms, mainly in the evening. Friday, east winds 15 to 20 knots. Seas 3 to 5 feet, occasionally to 6 feet. Protected waters choppy. A chance of showers and thunderstorms. Friday night, east winds 5 to 10 knots. Seas 2 to 4 feet. Protected waters a light chop. A chance of showers and thunderstorms. Winds and waves higher and near thunderstorms. The coastal waters forecast for the following St. Andrews Bay waterways. Today, northwest winds around 5 knots. Protected waters smooth. Tonight, west winds around 5 knots, becoming northwest after midnight. Protected waters smooth. Tuesday, east winds 5 to 10 knots. Protected waters a light chop. A slight chance of showers and thunderstorms in the afternoon. Tuesday night, east winds 5 to 10 knots. Protected waters a light chop. Wednesday, northeast winds 10 to 15 knots with gusts up to 20 knots. Protected waters a moderate chop. Wednesday night, northeast winds 5 to 10 knots with gusts up to 20 knots. Protected waters a light chop. Thursday, northeast winds 10 to 15 knots. Protected waters a moderate chop. Thursday night, northeast winds 5 to 10 knots. Protected waters a light chop. Friday, east winds 5 to 10 knots. Protected waters a light chop. A slight chance of showers and thunderstorms in the afternoon. Friday night, east winds around 5 knots. Protected waters smooth. A slight chance of showers and thunderstorms. Winds and waves higher and near thunderstorms. The Tropical Weather Outlook. For the North Atlantic, Caribbean Sea and the Gulf of America, Central Subtropical Atlantic, a trough of low pressure located a little more than 1,000 miles east-southeast of Bermuda continues to produce disorganized showers and thunderstorms. Environmental conditions over the system are currently unfavorable for development due to strong upper-level winds. However, as the system moves west-northwestward across the central part of the subtropical Atlantic, it is forecast to enter a more conducive environment for gradual development by the middle to latter portion of this week. Formation chance through 48 hours, low, near 0%. Formation chance through 7 days, low, 30%. The surf zone forecast general outlook, light northerly winds become westerly this afternoon, leading to 1 foot surf and a moderate rip current risk today. Winds will increase out of the east-northeast Tuesday and remain elevated through the end of the week. This will increase surf and the risk of rip currents over the next several days. Tide information for Monday, September 14, 2026. St. Mark's River entrance. High 4:08 a.m., low 10:49 a.m., high 5:06 p.m., low 10:34 p.m. Apalachicola. Low 12:14 a.m., high 5:32 a.m., low 1:02 p.m., high 7:33 p.m. St. Andrews Bay at Panama City. Low 9:02 a.m., high 11:47 p.m. Note that the times of high and low tide are 3 minutes earlier at Shell Point than at the St. Mark's River entrance. The average water temperature at Apalachicola was 86.0 degrees. Sunrise and sunset in Tallahassee. September 14, 2026, sunrise 7:21 a.m. Eastern Daylight Time, sunset 7:44 p.m. Eastern Daylight Time. 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

The current time is 9:26 a.m. Eastern Daylight Time. These are the 9 a.m. Eastern Daylight Time conditions. At the Tallahassee Airport, it was sunny. The temperature was 80 degrees. The wind was north at 3 miles an hour. At Florida State University, the temperature was 82 degrees. The wind was northwest at 3 miles an hour. At Apalachicola, it was sunny. The temperature was 80 degrees. The wind was north at 5 miles an hour. At Panama City Northwest, it was sunny. The temperature was 79 degrees. The wind was calm. At Dothan, it was sunny. The temperature was 78 degrees. The wind was north at 3 miles an hour. At Albany, it was sunny. The temperature was 77 degrees. The wind was north at 3 miles an hour. At Valdosta, it was sunny. The temperature was 80 degrees. The wind was calm. Over the marine area, at the buoy south of Apalachicola, winds were northwest at 4 knots. At the buoy south of Panama City, winds were north at 6 knots. At the buoy south of Pensacola, winds were north at 4 knots. The forecast for the local area. Today, sunny. Highs in the mid-90s. North winds around 5 miles per hour. Tonight, mostly clear. Lows in the mid-70s. Southeast winds around 5 miles per hour in the evening, becoming light and variable. Tuesday, sunny. Highs in the mid-90s. East winds 10 to 15 miles per hour. Tuesday night, mostly clear. Lows in the lower 70s. East winds 10 to 15 miles per hour with gusts up to 25 miles per hour. Wednesday, sunny. Highs in the lower 90s. Northeast winds 10 to 15 miles per hour with gusts up to 25 miles per hour. Wednesday night through Thursday night, mostly clear. Lows in the lower 70s. Highs around 90. Friday, sunny. A chance of showers and thunderstorms in the afternoon. Highs in the lower 90s. Chance of rain 30%. Friday night, partly cloudy. A chance of showers and thunderstorms in the evening. Lows in the lower 70s. Chance of rain 30%. Saturday through Sunday, partly cloudy with a chance of showers and thunderstorms. Highs around 90. Lows in the lower 70s. Chance of rain 50%. The coastal waters forecast for the following waters from Suwannee River to Apalachicola for extending from 20 to... Coastal waters from Walton County lines out to 20 nautical miles. Coastal waters from Mexico Beach to Apalachicola out to 20 nautical miles. Waters from Okaloosa Walton County line to Mexico Beach 20 to 60 nautical miles. And waters from Mexico Beach to Apalachicola 20 to 60 nautical miles. Today, northwest winds 5 to 10 knots. Waves 1 foot or less. Wave detail, west 1 foot at 3 seconds. Protected waters a light chop. Tonight, west winds around 5 knots, becoming north around 5 knots after midnight. Waves 1 foot or less. Wave detail, west 1 foot at 3 seconds and south 1 foot at 7 seconds. Protected waters smooth. Tuesday, northeast winds 5 to 10 knots, becoming east 10 to 15 knots with gusts up to 20 knots in the afternoon. Seas 2 to 3 feet. Wave detail, east 2 feet at 4 seconds and south 1 foot at 7 seconds. Protected waters a moderate chop. A slight chance of showers and thunderstorms. Tuesday night, east winds 15 to 20 knots, increasing to 20 to 25 knots after midnight. Seas 2 to 3 feet, building to 3 to 5 feet, occasionally to 6 feet after midnight. Wave detail, east 3 feet at 4 seconds and south 1 foot at 7 seconds, becoming southeast 5 feet at 7 seconds and east 4 feet at 4 seconds. Protected waters rough. A chance of showers with a slight chance of thunderstorms. Wednesday, east winds 20 to 25 knots. Seas 4 to 6 feet, occasionally to 8 feet. Wave detail, east 6 feet at 6 seconds. Protected waters rough. A chance of showers with a slight chance of thunderstorms in the morning. Wednesday night, east winds 20 to 25 knots. Seas 4 to 6 feet, occasionally to 8 feet. Wave detail, east 6 feet at 6 seconds. Protected waters rough. Thursday, northeast winds 20 to 25 knots. Seas 4 to 6 feet, occasionally to 8 feet. Protected waters rough. A slight chance of showers and

Thunderstorms in the afternoon. Thursday night, east winds 15 to 20 knots. Seas 3 to 5 feet, occasionally to 6 feet. Protected waters choppy. A chance of showers. A chance of thunderstorms, mainly in the evening. Friday, east winds 15 to 20 knots. Seas 3 to 5 feet, occasionally to 6 feet. Protected waters choppy. A chance of showers and thunderstorms. Friday night, east winds 5 to 10 knots. Seas 2 to 4 feet. Protected waters a light chop. A chance of showers and thunderstorms. Winds and waves higher in and near thunderstorms. The Tallahassee Climate Summary for yesterday, September 13, 2026. Yesterday's high temperature was 91 degrees. This high was 2 degrees above the normal high of 89. Yesterday's low temperature was 74 degrees. This low was 3 degrees above the normal low of 71. A trace of precipitation fell yesterday, which brings the monthly total to 1.32 inches. This is 1.03 inches below the normal amount of 2.35 inches for September. The total precipitation for the year now stands at 30.83 inches, which is 14.84 inches below normal. The normal high temperature for today is 89 degrees, and the normal low is 70. The record high for today is 98, which occurred in 1991, and the record low is 54, which occurred in 1969. Sunrise today is at 7:21 a.m., and sunset is at 7:44 p.m. The coastal waters forecast for the following St. Andrews Bay waterways. Today, northwest winds around 5 knots. Protected waters move. Tonight, west winds around 5 knots. The following St. Andrews Bay waterways. Today, northwest winds around 5 knots. Protected waters move. Tonight, west winds around 5 knots, becoming northwest after midnight. Protected waters move. Tuesday, east winds 5 to 10 knots. Protected waters a light chop. A slight chance of showers and thunderstorms in the afternoon. Tuesday night, east winds 5 to 10 knots. Protected waters a light chop. Wednesday, northeast winds 10 to 15 knots with gusts up to 20 knots. Protected waters a moderate chop. Wednesday night, northeast winds 5 to 10 knots with gusts up to 20 knots. Protected waters a light chop. Thursday, northeast winds 10 to 15 knots. Protected waters a moderate chop. Thursday night, northeast winds 5 to 10 knots. Protected waters a light chop. Friday, east winds 5 to 10 knots. Protected waters a light chop. A slight chance of showers and thunderstorms in the afternoon. Friday night, east winds around 5 knots. Protected waters move. A slight chance of showers and thunderstorms. Winds and waves higher in and near thunderstorms. The Tropical Weather Outlook. For the North Atlantic, Caribbean Sea and the Gulf of America, Central Subtropical Atlantic, a trough of low pressure located a little more than 1,000 miles east-southeast of Bermuda continues to produce disorganized showers and thunderstorms. Environmental conditions over the system are currently unfavorable for development due to strong upper-level winds. However, as the system moves west-northwestward across the central part of the subtropical Atlantic, it is forecast to enter a more conducive environment for gradual development by the middle to latter portion of this week. Formation chance through 48 hours, low, near 0%. Formation chance through 7 days, low, 30%. The surf zone forecast general outlook, light northerly winds become westerly this afternoon, leading to 1 foot surf and a moderate rip current risk today. Winds will increase out of the east-northeast Tuesday and remain elevated through the end of the week. This will increase surf and the risk of rip currents over the next several days. Tide information for Monday, September 14, 2026. St. Mark's River entrance. High 4:08 a.m., low 10:49 a.m., high 5:06 p.m., low 10:34 p.m. Apalachicola. Low 12:14 a.m., high 5:32 a.m., low 1:02 p.m., high 7:33 p.m. St. Andrews Bay at Panama City. Low 9:02 a.m., high 11:47 p.m. Note that the times of high and low tide are 3 minutes earlier at Shell Point than at the St. Mark's River entrance. The average water temperature at Apalachicola was 86.0 degrees. Sunrise and sunset in Tallahassee. September 14, 2026, sunrise 7:21 a.m. Eastern Daylight Time, sunset 7:44 p.m. Eastern Daylight Time. 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

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This broadcast originates from your National Weather Service office in Tallahassee, Florida. The latest weather and forecast information can also be accessed by calling our automated forecast line at 850-942-8851. The current time is 9:36 a.m. Eastern Daylight Time. These are the 9 a.m. Eastern Daylight Time conditions. At the Tallahassee Airport, it was sunny. The temperature was 80 degrees. The wind was north at 3 miles an hour. At Florida State University, the temperature was 82 degrees. The wind was northwest at 3 miles an hour. At Apalachicola, it was sunny. The temperature was 80 degrees. The wind was north at 5 miles an hour. At Panama City Northwest, it was sunny. The temperature was 79 degrees. The wind was calm. At Dothan, it was sunny. The temperature was 78 degrees. The wind was north at 3 miles an hour. At Albany, it was sunny. The temperature was 77 degrees. The wind was north at 3 miles an hour. At Valdosta, it was sunny. The temperature was 80 degrees. The wind was calm. Over the marine area, at the buoy south of Apalachicola, winds were northwest at 4 knots. At the buoy south of Panama City, winds were north at 6 knots. At the buoy south of Pensacola, winds were north at 4 knots. The forecast for the local area. Today, sunny. Highs in the mid-90s. North winds around 5 miles per hour. Tonight, mostly clear. Lows in the mid-70s. Southeast winds around 5 miles per hour in the evening, becoming light and variable. Tuesday, sunny. Highs in the mid-90s. East winds 10 to 15 miles per hour. Tuesday night, mostly clear. Lows in the lower 70s. East winds 10 to 15 miles per hour with gusts up to 25 miles per hour. Wednesday, sunny. Highs in the lower 90s. Northeast winds 10 to 15 miles per hour with gusts up to 25 miles per hour. Wednesday night through Thursday night, mostly clear. Lows in the lower 70s. Highs around 90. Friday, sunny. A chance of showers and thunderstorms in the afternoon. Highs in the lower 90s. Chance of rain 30%. Friday night, partly cloudy. A chance of showers and thunderstorms in the evening. Lows in the lower 70s. Chance of rain 30%. Saturday through Sunday, partly cloudy with a chance of showers and thunderstorms. Highs around 90. Lows in the lower 70s. Chance of rain 50%. The coastal waters forecast for the following: waters from Suwannee River to Apalachicola, Florida, extending from 20 to 60 nautical miles. Coastal waters from Okaloosa, Walton County line to Mexico Beach out to 20 nautical miles. Coastal waters from Mexico Beach to Apalachicola out to 20 nautical miles. Waters from Okaloosa, Walton County line to Mexico Beach 20 to 60 nautical miles. And waters from Mexico Beach to Apalachicola 20 to 60 nautical miles. Today, northwest winds 5 to 10 knots. Waves 1 foot or less. Wave detail, west 1 foot at 3 seconds. Protected waters a light chop. Tonight, west winds around 5 knots, becoming north around 5 knots after midnight. Waves 1 foot or less. Wave detail, west 1 foot at 3 seconds and south 1 foot at 7 seconds. Protected waters smooth. Tuesday, northeast winds 5 to 10 knots, becoming east 10 to 15 knots with gusts up to 20 knots in the afternoon. Seas 2 to 3 feet. Wave detail, east 2 feet at 4 seconds and south 1 foot at 7 seconds. Protected waters a moderate chop. A slight chance of showers and thunderstorms. Tuesday night, east winds 15 to 20 knots, increasing to 20 to 25 knots after midnight. Seas 2 to 3 feet, building to 3 to 5 feet, occasionally to 6 feet after midnight. Wave detail, east 3 feet at 4 seconds and south 1 foot at 7 seconds, becoming southeast 5 feet at 7 seconds and east 4 feet at 4 seconds. Protected waters rough. A chance of showers with a slight chance of thunderstorms. Wednesday, east winds 20 to 25 knots. Seas 4 to 6 feet, occasionally to 8 feet. Wave detail, east 6 feet at 6 seconds. Protected waters rough. A chance of showers with a slight chance of thunderstorms in the morning. Wednesday night, east winds 20 to 25 knots.
Seas 4 to 6 feet, occasionally to 8 feet. Wave detail, east 6 feet at 6 seconds. Protected waters rough. Thursday, northeast winds 20 to 25 knots. Seas 4 to 6 feet, occasionally to 8 feet. Protected waters rough. A slight chance of showers and thunderstorms in the afternoon. Thursday night, east winds 15 to 20 knots. Seas 3 to 5 feet, occasionally to 6 feet. Protected waters choppy. A chance of showers. A chance of thunderstorms, mainly in the evening. Friday, east winds 15 to 20 knots. Seas 3 to 5 feet, occasionally to 6 feet. Protected waters choppy. A chance of showers and thunderstorms. Friday night, east winds 5 to 10 knots. Seas 2 to 4 feet. Protected waters a light chop. A chance of showers and thunderstorms. Winds and waves higher in and near thunderstorms. The coastal waters forecast for the following St. Andrews Bay waterways. Today, northwest winds around 5 knots. Protected waters smooth. Tonight, west winds around 5 knots, becoming northwest after midnight. Protected waters smooth. Tuesday, east winds 5 to 10 knots. Protected waters a light chop. A slight chance of showers and thunderstorms in the afternoon. Tuesday night, east winds 5 to 10 knots. Protected waters a light chop. Wednesday, northeast winds 10 to 15 knots with gusts up to 20 knots. Protected waters a moderate chop. Wednesday night, northeast winds 5 to 10 knots with gusts up to 20 knots. Protected waters a light chop. Thursday, northeast winds 10 to 15 knots. Protected waters a moderate chop. Thursday night, northeast winds 5 to 10 knots. Protected waters a light chop. Friday, east winds 5 to 10 knots. Protected waters a light chop. A slight chance of showers and thunderstorms in the afternoon. Friday night, east winds around 5 knots. Protected waters smooth. A slight chance of showers and thunderstorms. Winds and waves higher in and near thunderstorms. The tropical weather outlook. For the North Atlantic, Caribbean Sea and the Gulf of America, central subtropical Atlantic, a trough of low pressure located a little more than 1,000 miles east-southeast of Bermuda continues to produce disorganized showers and thunderstorms. Environmental conditions over the system are currently favorable for the strong winds. However, as the system moves west-northwestward across the central part of the subtropical Atlantic, it is forecast to enter a more conducive environment for gradual development by the middle to latter portion of this week. Formation chance through 48 hours, low, near 0%. Formation chance through 7 days, low, 30%. The surf zone forecast general outlook. Light northerly winds become westerly this afternoon, leading to 1 foot surf and a moderate rip current risk today. Winds will increase out of the east-northeast Tuesday and remain elevated through the end of the week. This will increase surf and the risk of rip currents over the next several days. Tide information for Monday, September 14, 2026. For entrance. High 4:08 a.m., low 10:49 a.m., high 5:06 p.m., low 10:34 p.m. Apalachicola. Low 12:14 a.m., high 5:32 a.m., low 1:02 p.m., high 7:33 p.m. St. Andrews Bay at Panama City. Low 9:02 a.m., high 11:47 p.m. Note that the times of high and low tide are 3 minutes earlier at Shell Point than at the St. Marks River entrance. The average water temperature at Apalachicola was 86.0 degrees. Sunrise and sunset in Tallahassee. September 14, 2026. Sunrise 7:21 a.m. Eastern Daylight Time, sunset 7:44 p.m. Eastern Daylight Time. 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The latest weather and forecast information can also be accessed by calling our automated forecast line at 850-942-8851. The current time is 9:45 a.m. Eastern Daylight Time. These are the 9 a.m. Eastern Daylight Time conditions. At the Tallahassee Airport, it was sunny. The temperature was 80 degrees. The wind was north at 3 miles an hour. At Florida State University, the temperature was 82 degrees. The wind was northwest at 3 miles an hour. At Apalachicola, it was sunny,

Temperature was 80 degrees. The wind was north at 5 miles an hour. At Panama City Northwest, it was sunny. The temperature was 79 degrees. The wind was calm. At Dothan, it was sunny. The temperature was 78 degrees. The wind was north at 3 miles an hour. At Albany, it was sunny. The temperature was 77 degrees. The wind was north at 3 miles an hour. At Valdosta, it was sunny. The temperature was 80 degrees. The wind was calm. Over the marine area, at the buoy south of Apalachicola, winds were northwest at 4 knots. At the buoy south of Panama City, winds were north at 6 knots. At the buoy south of Pensacola, winds were north at 4 knots. The forecast for the local area. Today, sunny. Highs in the mid-90s. North winds around 5 miles per hour. Tonight, mostly clear. Lows in the mid-70s. Southeast winds around 5 miles per hour in the evening, becoming light and variable. Tuesday, sunny. Highs in the mid-90s. East winds 10 to 15 miles per hour. Tuesday night, mostly clear. Lows in the lower 70s. East winds 10 to 15 miles per hour with gusts up to 25 miles per hour. Wednesday, sunny. Highs in the lower 90s. Northeast winds 10 to 15 miles per hour with gusts up to 25 miles per hour. Wednesday night through Thursday night, mostly clear. Lows in the lower 70s. Highs around 90. Friday, sunny. A chance of showers and thunderstorms in the afternoon. Highs in the lower 90s. Chance of rain 30%. Friday night, partly cloudy. A chance of showers and thunderstorms in the evening. Lows in the lower 70s. Chance of rain 30%. Saturday through Sunday, partly cloudy with a chance of showers and thunderstorms. Highs around 90. Lows in the lower 70s. Chance of rain 50%. The coastal waters forecast for the following waters from Suwannee River to Apalachicola, Florida, extending from 20 to 60 nautical miles. Coastal waters from Okaloosa-Walton County line to Mexico Beach out to 20 nautical miles. Coastal waters from Mexico Beach to Apalachicola out to 20 nautical miles. Waters from Okaloosa-Walton County line to Mexico Beach 20 to 60 nautical miles. And waters from Mexico Beach to Apalachicola 20 to 60 nautical miles. Today, northwest winds 5 to 10 knots. Waves 1 foot or less. Wave detail, west 1 foot at 3 seconds. Protected waters a light chop. Tonight, west winds around 5 knots, becoming north around 5 knots after midnight. Waves 1 foot or less. Wave detail, west 1 foot at 3 seconds and south 1 foot at 7 seconds. Protected waters smooth. Tuesday, northeast winds 5 to 10 knots, becoming east 10 to 15 knots with gusts up to 20 knots in the afternoon. Seas 2 to 3 feet. Wave detail, east 2 feet at 4 seconds and south 1 foot at 7 seconds. Protected waters a moderate chop. A slight chance of showers and thunderstorms. Tuesday night, east winds 15 to 20 knots, increasing to 20 to 25 knots after midnight. Seas 2 to 3 feet, building to 3 to 5 feet, occasionally to 6 feet after midnight. Wave detail, east 3 feet at 4 seconds and south 1 foot at 7 seconds, becoming southeast 5 feet at 7 seconds and east 4 feet at 4 seconds. Protected waters rough. A chance of showers with a slight chance of thunderstorms. Wednesday, east winds 20 to 25 knots. Seas 4 to 6 feet, occasionally to 8 feet. Wave detail, east 6 feet at 6 seconds. Protected waters rough. A chance of showers with a slight chance of thunderstorms in the morning. Wednesday night, east winds 20 to 25 knots. Seas 4 to 6 feet, occasionally to 8 feet. Wave detail, east 6 feet at 6 seconds. Protected waters rough. Thursday, northeast winds 20 to 25 knots. Seas 4 to 6 feet, occasionally to 8 feet. Protected waters rough. A slight chance of showers and thunderstorms in the afternoon. Thursday night, east winds 15 to 20 knots. Seas 3 to 5 feet, occasionally to 6 feet. Protected waters choppy. A chance of showers. A chance of thunderstorms, mainly in the evening. Friday, east winds 15 to 20 knots. Seas 3 to 5 feet, occasionally to 6 feet. Protected waters choppy. A chance of showers and thunderstorms.
Friday.

Tonight, east winds 5 to 10 knots. Seas 2 to 4 feet. Protected waters a light shop. A chance of showers and thunderstorms. Winds and waves higher and near thunderstorms. The coastal waters forecast for the following St. Andrews Bay waterways. Today, northwest winds around 5 knots. Protected waters move. Tonight, west winds around 5 knots, becoming northwest after midnight. Protected waters move. Tuesday, east winds 5 to 10 knots. Protected waters a light chop. A slight chance of showers and thunderstorms in the afternoon. Tuesday night, east winds 5 to 10 knots. Protected waters a light chop. Wednesday, northeast winds 10 to 15 knots with gusts up to 20 knots. Protected waters a moderate chop. Wednesday night, northeast winds 5 to 10 knots with gusts up to 20 knots. Protected waters a light chop. Thursday, northeast winds 10 to 15 knots. Protected waters a moderate chop. Thursday night, northeast winds 5 to 10 knots. Protected waters a light chop. Friday, east winds 5 to 10 knots. Protected waters a light chop. A slight chance of showers and thunderstorms in the afternoon. Friday night, east winds around 5 knots. Protected waters move. A slight chance of showers and thunderstorms. Winds and waves higher and near thunderstorms. The Tropical Weather Outlook. For the North Atlantic, Caribbean Sea and the Gulf of America, Central Subtropical Atlantic, a trough of low pressure located a little more than 1,000 miles east-southeast of Bermuda continues to produce disorganized showers and thunderstorms. Environmental conditions over the system are currently unfavorable for development due to strong upper-level winds. However, as the system moves west-northwestward across the central part of the subtropical Atlantic, it is forecast to enter a more conducive environment for gradual development by the middle to latter portion of this week. Formation chance through 48 hours, low, near 0%. Formation chance through 7 days, low, 30%. The surf zone forecast general outlook, light northerly winds become westerly this afternoon, leading to 1 foot surf and a moderate rip current risk today. Winds will increase out of the east-northeast Tuesday and remain elevated through the end of the week. This will increase surf and the risk of rip currents over the next several days. Tide information for Monday, September 14, 2026. St. Mark's River entrance. High 4:08 a.m., low 10:49 a.m., high 5:06 p.m., low 10:34 p.m. Apalachicola. Low 12:14 a.m., high 5:32 a.m., low 1:02 p.m., high 7:33 p.m. St. Andrews Bay at Panama City. Low 9:02 a.m., high 11:47 p.m. Note that the times of high and low tide are 3 minutes earlier at Shell Point than at the St. Mark's River entrance. The average water temperature at Apalachicola was 86.0 degrees. Sunrise and sunset in Tallahassee. September 14, 2026, sunrise 7:21 a.m. Eastern Daylight Time, sunset 7:44 p.m. Eastern Daylight Time. 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The latest weather and forecast information can also be accessed by calling our automated forecast line at 850-942-8851. The current time is 9:54 a.m. Eastern Daylight Time. These are the 9 a.m. Eastern Daylight Time conditions. At the Tallahassee Airport, it was sunny. The temperature was 80 degrees. The wind was north at 3 miles an hour. At Florida State University, the temperature was 82 degrees. The wind was northwest at 3 miles an hour. At Apalachicola, it was sunny. The temperature was 80 degrees. The wind was north at 5 miles an hour. At Panama City Northwest, it was sunny. The temperature was 79 degrees. The wind was calm. At Dothan, it was sunny. The temperature was 78 degrees. The wind was north at 3 miles an hour. At Albany, it was sunny. The temperature was 77 degrees. The wind was north at 3 miles an hour. At Valdosta, it was sunny. The temperature was 80 degrees. The wind was calm. Over the marine area, at the buoy south of Apalachicola, winds were northwest, at 4 knots. At the buoy south of Panama City, winds were north, at 6 knots.
At the buoy south of Pensacola, winds were north at 4 knots. The forecast for the local area. Today, sunny. Highs in the mid-90s. North winds around 5 miles per hour. Tonight, mostly clear. Lows in the mid-70s. Southeast winds around 5 miles per hour in the evening, becoming light and variable. Tuesday, sunny. Highs in the mid-90s. East winds 10 to 15 miles per hour. Tuesday night, mostly clear. Lows in the lower 70s. East winds 10 to 15 miles per hour with gusts up to 25 miles per hour. Wednesday, sunny. Highs in the lower 90s. Northeast winds 10 to 15 miles per hour with gusts up to 25 miles per hour. Wednesday night through Thursday night, mostly clear. Lows in the lower 70s. Highs around 90. Friday, sunny. A chance of showers and thunderstorms in the afternoon. Highs in the lower 90s. Chance of rain 30%. Friday night, partly cloudy. A chance of showers and thunderstorms in the evening. Lows in the lower 70s. Chance of rain 30%. Saturday through Sunday, partly cloudy with a chance of showers and thunderstorms. Highs around 90. Lows in the lower 70s. Chance of rain 50%. The coastal waters forecast for the following waters from Suwannee River to Apalachicola, Florida, extending from 20 to 60 nautical miles. Coastal waters from Okaloosa, Walton County line to Mexico Beach out to 20 nautical miles. Coastal waters from Mexico Beach to Apalachicola out to 20 nautical miles. Waters from Okaloosa, Walton County line to Mexico Beach 20 to 60 nautical miles. And waters from Mexico Beach to Apalachicola 20 to 60 nautical miles. Today, northwest winds 5 to 10 knots. Waves 1 foot or less. Wave detail, west 1 foot at 3 seconds. Protected waters a light chop. Tonight, west winds around 5 knots, becoming north around 5 knots after midnight. Waves 1 foot or less. Wave detail, west 1 foot at 3 seconds and south 1 foot at 7 seconds. Protected waters smooth. Tuesday, northeast winds 5 to 10 knots, becoming east 10 to 15 knots with gusts up to 20 knots in the afternoon. Seas 2 to 3 feet. Wave detail, east. Feet at 4 seconds and 10 foot at 7 seconds. Protected waters a moderate chop. A slight chance of showers and thunderstorms. Tuesday night, east winds 15 to 20 knots, increasing to 20 to 25 knots after midnight. Seas 2 to 3 feet, building to 3 to 5 feet, occasionally to 6 feet after midnight. Wave detail, east 3 feet at 4 seconds and south 1 foot at 7 seconds, becoming southeast 5 feet at 7 seconds and east 4 feet at 4 seconds. Protected waters rough. Chance of showers with a slight chance of thunderstorms. Wednesday, east winds 20 to 25 knots. Seas 4 to 6 feet, occasionally to 8 feet. Wave detail, east 6 feet at 6 seconds. Protected waters rough. A chance of showers with a slight chance of thunders in the morning. Wednesday night, east winds 20 to 25 knots. Seas 4 to 6 feet, occasionally to 8 feet. Wave detail, east 6 feet at 6 seconds. Protected waters rough. Thursday, northeast winds 20 to 25 knots. Seas 4 to 6 feet, occasionally to 8 feet. Protected waters rough. A slight chance of showers and thunderstorms in the afternoon. Thursday night, east winds 15 to 20 knots. Seas 3 to 5 feet, occasionally to 6 feet. Protected waters choppy. A chance of showers. A chance of thunderstorms, mainly in the evening. Friday, east winds 15 to 20 knots. Seas 3 to 5 feet, occasionally to 6 feet. Protected waters choppy. A chance of showers and thunderstorms. Friday night, east winds 5 to 10 knots. Seas 2 to 4 feet. Protected waters a light chop. A chance of showers and thunderstorms. Winds and waves higher and near thunderstorms. The coastal waters forecast for the following St. Andrews Bay waterways. Today, northwest winds around 5 knots. Protected waters smooth. Tonight, west winds around 5 knots. Becoming northwest after midnight. Protected waters smooth. Tuesday, east winds 5 to 10 knots. Protected waters a light chop. A slight chance of showers and thunderstorms in the afternoon. Tuesday night, east winds 5 to 10 knots. Protected waters a light chop.
Wednesday, northeast winds 10 to 15.

knots with gusts up to 20 knots. Protected waters a moderate chop. Wednesday night, northeast winds 5 to 10 knots with gusts up to 20 knots. Protected waters a light chop. Thursday, northeast winds 10 to 15 knots. Protected waters a moderate chop. Thursday night, northeast winds 5 to 10 knots. Protected waters a light chop. Friday, east winds 5 to 10 knots. Protected waters a light chop. A slight chance of showers and thunderstorms in the afternoon. Friday night, east winds around 5 knots. Protected waters smooth. A slight chance of showers and thunderstorms. Winds and waves higher and near thunderstorms. The Tallahassee Climate Summary for yesterday, September 13, 2026. Yesterday's high temperature was 91 degrees. This high was 2 degrees above the normal high of 89. Yesterday's low temperature 74 degrees. This low was 3 degrees above the normal low of 71. A trace of precipitation fell yesterday, which brings the monthly total to 1.32 inches. This is 1.03 inches below the normal amount of 2.35 inches for September. The total precipitation for the year now stands at 30.83 inches, which is 14.84 inches below normal. The normal high temperature for today is 89 degrees, and the normal low is 70. The record high for today is 98, which occurred in 1991, and the record low is 54, which occurred in 1969. Sunrise today is at 7:21 a.m. and sunset is at 7:44 p.m. The Tropical Weather Outlook. For the North Atlantic, Caribbean Sea and the Gulf of America, central subtropical Atlantic, a trough of low pressure located a little more than 1,000 miles east-southeast of Bermuda continues to produce disorganized showers and thunderstorms. Environmental conditions over the system are currently unfavorable for development due to strong upper-level winds. However, as the system moves west-northwestward across the central part of the subtropical Atlantic, it is forecast to enter a more conducive environment for gradual development by the middle to latter portion of this week. Formation chance through 48 hours, low, near 0%. Formation chance through 7 days, low, 30%. The surf zone forecasts general outlook, light northerly winds become westerly this afternoon, leading to 1 foot surf and a moderate rip current risk today. Winds will increase out of the east-northeast Tuesday and remain elevated through the end of the week. This will increase surf and the risk of rip currents over the next several days. Tide information for Monday, September 14, 2026. St. Mark's River entrance. High 4:08 a.m., low 10:49 a.m., high 5:06 p.m., low 10:34 p.m. Apalachicola. Low 12:14 a.m., high 5:32 a.m., low 1:02 p.m., high 7:33 p.m. St. Andrews Bay of Panama City. Low 9:02 a.m., high 11:47 p.m. Note that the times of high and low tide are 3 minutes earlier at Shell Point than at the St. Mark's River entrance. The average water temperature at Apalachicola was 86.0 degrees. Sunrise and sunset in Tallahassee. September 14, 2026, sunrise 7:21 a.m. Eastern Daylight Time, sunset 7:44 p.m. Eastern Daylight Time. 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The latest weather and forecast information can also be accessed by calling our automated forecast line at 850-942-8851. The current time is 10:05 a.m. Eastern Daylight Time. These are the 10 a.m. Eastern Daylight Time conditions. At the Tallahassee Airport, it was sunny. The temperature was 84 degrees. The wind was north at 5 miles an hour. The report from Florida State University was not available. At Apalachicola, it was sunny. The temperature was 84 degrees. The wind was north at 5 miles an hour. At Panama City Northwest, it was sunny. The temperature was 83 degrees. The wind was north at 6 miles an hour. At Dothan, it was sunny. The temperature was 82 degrees. The wind was north at 6 miles an hour. At Albany, it was sunny. The temperature was 84 degrees. The wind was calm. At Valdosta, it was sunny. The temperature was 84 degrees. The wind was calm. Over the marine area, at the buoy south of Apalachicola, winds were northwest, at 4 knots.
At the buoy south of Panama City, winds were north at 6 knots. At the buoy south of Pensacola, winds were north at 4 knots. The forecast for the local area. Today, sunny. Highs in the mid-90s. North winds around 5 miles per hour. Tonight, mostly clear. Lows in the mid-70s. Southeast winds around 5 miles per hour in the evening, becoming light and variable. Tuesday, sunny. Highs in the mid-90s. East winds 10 to 15 miles per hour. Tuesday night, mostly clear. Lows in the lower 70s. East winds 10 to 15 miles per hour with gusts up to 25 miles per hour. Wednesday, sunny. Highs in the lower 90s. Northeast winds 10 to 15 miles per hour with gusts up to 25 miles per hour. Wednesday night through Thursday night, mostly clear. Lows in the lower 70s. Highs around 90. Friday, sunny. A chance of showers and thunderstorms in the afternoon. Highs in the lower 90s. Chance of rain 30%. Friday night, partly cloudy. A few showers and thunderstorms in the evening. Lows in the lower 70s. Chance of rain 30%. Saturday through Sunday, partly cloudy with a chance of showers and thunderstorms. Highs around 90. Lows in the lower 70s. Chance of rain 50%. The coastal waters forecast for the following waters from Suwannee River to Apalachicola, Florida, extending from 20 to 60 nautical miles. Coastal waters from Okaloosa, Walton County line to Mexico Beach out to 20 nautical miles. Coastal waters from Mexico Beach to Apalachicola out to 20 nautical miles. Waters from Okaloosa, Walton County line to Mexico Beach 20 to 60 nautical miles. And waters from Mexico Beach to Apalachicola 20 to 60 nautical miles. Today, northwest winds 5 to 10 knots. Waves 1 foot or less. Wave detail, west 1 foot at 3 seconds. Protected waters a light chop. Tonight, west winds around 5 knots, becoming north around 5 knots after midnight. Waves 1 foot or less. Wave detail, west 1 foot at 3 seconds and south 1 foot at 7 seconds. Protected waters smooth. Tuesday, northeast winds 5 to 10 knots, becoming east 10 to 15 knots with gusts up to 20 knots in the afternoon. Seas 2 to 3 feet. Wave detail, east 2 feet at 4 seconds and south 1 foot at 7 seconds. Protected waters a moderate chop. A slight chance of showers and thunderstorms. Tuesday night, east winds 15 to 20 knots, increasing to 20 to 25 knots after midnight. Seas 2 to 3 feet, building to 3 to 5 feet, occasionally to 6 feet after midnight. Wave detail, east 3 feet at 4 seconds and south 1 foot at 7 seconds, becoming southeast 5 feet at 7 seconds and east 4 feet at 4 seconds. Protected waters rough. A chance of showers with a slight chance of thunderstorms. Wednesday, east winds 20 to 25 knots. Seas 4 to 6 feet, occasionally to 8 feet. Wave detail, east 6 feet at 6 seconds. Protected waters rough. A chance of showers with a slight chance of thunderstorms in the morning. Wednesday night, east winds 20 to 25 knots. Seas 4 to 6 feet, occasionally to 8 feet. Wave detail, east 6 feet at 6 seconds. Protected waters rough. Thursday, northeast winds 20 to 25 knots. Seas 4 to 6 feet, occasionally to 8 feet. Protected waters rough. A slight chance of showers and thunderstorms in the afternoon. Thursday night, east winds 15 to 20 knots. Seas 3 to 5 feet, occasionally to 6 feet. Protected waters choppy. A chance of showers. A chance of thunderstorms, mainly in the evening. Friday, east winds 15 to 20 knots. Seas 3 to 5 feet, occasionally to 6 feet. Protected waters choppy. A chance of showers and thunderstorms. Friday night, east winds 5 to 10 knots. Seas 2 to 4 feet. Protected waters a light chop. A chance of showers and thunderstorms. Winds and waves higher in and near thunderstorms. The coastal waters forecast for the following St. Andrews Bay waterways. Today, northwest winds around 5 knots. Protected waters smooth. Tonight, west winds around 5 knots, becoming northwest after midnight. Protected waters smooth. Tuesday, east winds 5 to 10 knots. Protected waters a light chop. A slight chance of showers and thunderstorms in the afternoon.
Tuesday night, east winds 5 to 10 knots.

Protected waters, a light chop. Wednesday, northeast winds 10 to 15 knots with gusts up to 20 knots. Protected waters, a moderate chop. Wednesday night, northeast winds 5 to 10 knots with gusts up to 20 knots. Protected waters, a light chop. Thursday, northeast winds 10 to 15 knots. Protected waters, a moderate chop. Thursday night, northeast winds 5 to 10 knots. Protected waters, a light chop. Friday, east winds 5 to 10 knots. Protected waters, a light chop. A slight chance of showers and thunderstorms in the afternoon. Friday night, east winds around 5 knots. Protected waters, smooth. A slight chance of showers and thunderstorms. Winds and waves higher in and near thunderstorms. The Tropical Weather Outlook. For the North Atlantic, Caribbean Sea, and the Gulf of America, central subtropical Atlantic, a trough of low pressure located a little more than 1,000 miles east-southeast of Bermuda continues to produce disorganized showers and thunderstorms. Environmental conditions over the system are currently unfavorable for development due to strong upper-level winds. However, as the system moves west-northwestward across the central part of the subtropical Atlantic, it is forecast to enter a more conducive environment for gradual development by the middle to latter portion of this week. Formation chance through 48 hours, low, near 0%. Formation chance through 7 days, low, 30%. The surf zone forecast general outlook, light northerly winds become westerly this afternoon, leading to 1 foot surf and a moderate rip current risk today. Winds will increase out of the east-northeast Tuesday and remain elevated through the end of the week. This will increase surf and the risk of rip currents over the next several days. Tide information for Monday, September 14, 2026. St. Mark's River entrance. High 4:08 a.m., low 10:49 a.m., high 5:06 p.m., low 10:34 p.m. Apalachicola. Low 12:14 a.m., high 5:32 a.m., low 1:02 p.m., high 7:33 p.m. St. Andrews Bay at Panama City. Low 9:02 a.m., high 11:47 p.m. Note that the times of high and low tide are 3 minutes earlier at Shell Point than at the St. Mark's River entrance. The average water temperature at Apalachicola was 86.0 degrees. Sunrise and sunset in Tallahassee. September 14, 2026, sunrise 7:21 a.m. Eastern Daylight Time, sunset 7:44 p.m. Eastern Daylight Time. 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The latest weather and forecast information can also be accessed by calling our automated forecast line at 850-942-8851. The current time is 10:14 a.m. Eastern Daylight Time. These are the 10 a.m. Eastern Daylight Time conditions. At the Tallahassee Airport, it was sunny. The temperature was 84 degrees. The wind was north at 5 miles an hour. At Florida State University, the temperature was 84 degrees. The wind was northwest at 6 miles an hour. At Apalachicola, it was sunny. The temperature was 84 degrees. The wind was north at 5 miles an hour. At Panama City Northwest, it was sunny. The temperature was 83 degrees. The wind was north at 6 miles an hour. At Dothan, it was sunny. The temperature was 82 degrees. The wind was north at 6 miles an hour. At Albany, it was sunny. The temperature was 84 degrees. The wind was calm. At Valdosta, it was sunny. The temperature was 84 degrees. The wind was calm. Over the marine area, at the buoy south of Apalachicola, winds were northwest at 6 knots and seas were 1 foot. At the buoy south of Panama City, winds were north at 8 knots and seas were 1 foot. At the buoy south of Pensacola, winds were north at 6 knots. The forecast for the local area. Today, sunny. Highs in the mid-90s. North winds around 5 miles per hour. Tonight, mostly clear. Lows in the mid-70s. Southeast winds around 5 miles per hour in the evening, becoming light and variable. Tuesday, sunny. Highs in the mid-90s. East winds 10 to 15 miles per hour. Tuesday night, mostly clear. Lows in the lower 70s. East winds 10 to 15 miles per hour with gusts up to 25 miles per hour. Wednesday, sunny. Highs in the lower 90s.
northeast winds 10 to 15 miles per hour with gusts up to 25 miles per hour. Wednesday night through Thursday night, mostly clear. Lows in the lower 70s. Highs around 90. Friday, sunny. A chance of showers and thunderstorms in the afternoon. Highs in the lower 90s. Chance of rain 30%. Friday night, partly cloudy. A chance of showers and thunderstorms in the evening. Lows in the lower 70s. Chance of rain 30%. Saturday through Sunday, partly cloudy with a chance of showers and thunderstorms. Highs around 90. Lows in the lower 70s. Chance of rain 50%. The coastal waters forecast for the following waters from Suwannee River to Apalachicola, Florida, extending from 20 to 60 nautical miles. Coastal waters from Okaloosa, Walton County line to Mexico Beach out to 20 nautical miles. Coastal waters from Mexico Beach to Apalachicola out to 20 nautical miles. Waters from Okaloosa, Walton County line to Mexico Beach 20 to 60 nautical miles. And waters from Mexico Beach to Apalachicola 20 to 60 nautical miles. Today, northwest winds 5 to 10 knots. Waves 1 foot or less. Wave detail, west 1 foot at 3 seconds. Protected waters a light chop. Tonight, west winds around 5 knots, becoming north around 5 knots after midnight. Waves 1 foot or less. Wave detail, west 1 foot at 3 seconds and south 1 foot at 7 seconds. Protected waters smooth. Tuesday, northeast winds 5 to 10 knots, becoming east 10 to 15 knots with gusts up to 20 knots in the afternoon. Seas 2 to 3 feet. Wave detail, east 2 feet at 4 seconds and south 1 foot at 7 seconds. Protected waters a moderate chop. A slight chance of showers and thunderstorms. Tuesday night, east winds 15 to 20 knots, increasing to 20 to 25 knots after midnight. Seas 2 to 3 feet, building to 3 to 5 feet, occasionally to 6 feet after midnight. Wave detail, east 3 feet at 4 seconds and south 1 foot at 7 seconds, becoming southeast 5 feet at 7 seconds and east 4 feet at 4 seconds. Protected waters rough. A chance of showers with a slight chance of thunderstorms. Wednesday, east winds 20 to 25 knots. Seas 4 to 6 feet, occasionally to 8 feet. Wave detail, east 6 feet at 6 seconds. Protected waters rough. A chance of showers with a slight chance of thunderstorms in the morning. Wednesday night, east winds 20 to 25 knots. Seas 4 to 6 feet, occasionally to 8 feet. Wave detail, east 6 feet at 6 seconds. Protected waters rough. Thursday, northeast winds 20 to 25 knots. Seas 4 to 6 feet, occasionally to 8 feet. Protected waters rough. A slight chance of showers and thunderstorms in the afternoon. Thursday night, east winds 15 to 20 knots. Seas 3 to 5 feet, occasionally to 6 feet. Protected waters choppy. A chance of showers. A chance of thunderstorms, mainly in the evening. Friday, east winds 15 to 20 knots. Seas 3 to 5 feet, occasionally to 6 feet. Protected waters choppy. A chance of showers and thunderstorms. Friday night, east winds 5 to 10 knots. Seas 2 to 4 feet. Protected waters a light chop. A chance of showers and thunderstorms. Winds and waves higher in and near thunderstorms. The coastal waters forecast for the following St. Andrews Bay waterways. Today, northwest winds around 5 knots. Protected waters smooth. Tonight, west winds around 5 knots, becoming northwest after midnight. Protected waters smooth. Tuesday, east winds 5 to 10 knots. Protected waters a light chop. A slight chance of showers and thunderstorms in the afternoon. Tuesday night, east winds 5 to 10 knots. Protected waters a light chop. Wednesday, northeast winds 10 to 15 knots with gusts up to 20 knots. Protected waters a moderate chop. Wednesday night, northeast winds 5 to 10 knots with gusts up to 20 knots. Protected waters a light chop. Thursday, northeast winds 10 to 15 knots. Protected waters a moderate chop. Thursday night, northeast winds 5 to 10 knots. Protected waters a light chop. Friday, east winds 5 to 10 knots. Protected waters a light chop. A slight chance of showers and thunderstorms in the afternoon. Friday night, east winds around 5 knots. Protected waters smooth. A slight chance of showers and thunderstorms. Winds and

This will increase surf and the risk of rip currents over the next several days. Tide information for Monday, September 14th, 2026. St. Mark's River entrance. High 4:08 a.m., low 10:49 a.m., high 5:06 p.m., low 10:34 p.m. Apalachicola. Low 12:14 a.m., high 5:32 a.m., low 1:02 p.m., high 7:33 p.m. St. Andrews Bay at Panama City. Low 9:02 a.m., high 11:47 p.m. Note that the times of high and low tide are 3 minutes earlier at Shell Point than at the St. Mark's River entrance. The average water temperature at Apalachicola was 86.0 degrees. Sunrise and sunset in Tallahassee. September 14, 2026, sunrise 7:21 a.m. Eastern Daylight Time, sunset 7:44 p.m. Eastern Daylight Time. 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This broadcast originates from your National Weather Service office in Tallahassee, Florida. The latest weather and forecast information can also be accessed by calling our automated forecast line at 850-942-8851. The current time is 10:23 a.m. Eastern Daylight Time. These are the 10 a.m. Eastern Daylight Time conditions. At the Tallahassee Airport, it was sunny. The temperature was 84 degrees. The wind was north at 5 miles an hour. At Florida State University, the temperature was 84 degrees. The wind was northwest at 6 miles an hour. At Apalachicola, it was sunny. The temperature was 84 degrees. The wind was north at 5 miles an hour. At Panama City Northwest, it was sunny. The temperature was 83 degrees. The wind was north at 6 miles an hour. At Dothan, it was sunny. The temperature was 82 degrees. The wind was north at 6 miles an hour. At Albany, it was sunny. The temperature was 84 degrees. The wind was calm. At Valdosta, it was sunny. The temperature was 84 degrees. The wind was calm. Over the marine area, at the buoy south of Apalachicola, winds were northwest at 6 knots and seas were 1 foot. At the buoy south of Panama City, winds were north at 8 knots and seas were 1 foot. At the buoy south of Pensacola, wave heights 1 foot. The forecast for the local area. Today, sunny. Highs in the mid-90s. North winds around 5 miles per hour. Tonight, mostly clear. Lows in the mid-70s. Southeast winds around 5 miles per hour in the evening, becoming light and variable. Tuesday, sunny. Highs in the mid-90s. East winds 10 to 15 miles per hour. Tuesday night, mostly clear. Lows in the lower 70s. East winds 10 to 15 miles per hour with gusts up to 25 miles per hour. Wednesday, sunny. Highs in the lower 90s. Northeast winds 10 to 15 miles per hour with gusts up to 25 miles per hour. Wednesday night through Thursday night, mostly clear. Lows in the lower 70s. Highs around 90. Friday, sunny. A chance of showers and thunderstorms in the afternoon. Highs in the lower 90s. Chance of rain 30%. Friday night, partly cloudy. A chance of showers and thunderstorms in the evening. Lows in the lower 70s. Chance of rain 30%. Saturday through Sunday, partly cloudy with a chance of showers and thunderstorms. Highs around 90. Lows in the lower 70s. Chance of rain 50%. The coastal waters forecast for the following: waters from Suwannee River to Apalachicola, Florida, extending from 20 to 60 nautical miles. Coastal waters from Okaloosa-Walton County line to Mexico Beach out to 20 nautical miles. Coastal waters from Mexico Beach to Apalachicola out to 20 nautical miles. Waters from Okaloosa-Walton County line to Mexico Beach 20 to 60 nautical miles. And waters from Mexico Beach to Apalachicola 20 to 60 nautical miles. Rest of today, northwest winds 5 to 10 knots, becoming west late. Waves 1 foot or less. Wave detail, northwest 1 foot at 3 seconds. Protected waters a light chop. Tonight, west winds around 5 knots, becoming north around 5 knots after midnight. Waves 1 foot or less. Wave detail, west 1 foot at 3 seconds and south 1 foot at 7 seconds. Protected waters smooth. Tuesday, northeast winds 5 to 10 knots, becoming east 10 to 15 knots with gusts up to 20 knots in the afternoon.

C is 2 to 3 feet. Wave detail, east 2 feet at 4 seconds and south 1 foot at 7 seconds. Protected water is a moderate chop. A slight chance of showers and thunderstorms. Tuesday night, east winds 15 to 20 knots, increasing to 20 to 25 knots after midnight. Seas 2 to 3 feet, building to 3 to 5 feet, occasionally to 6 feet after midnight. Wave detail, east 3 feet at 4 seconds and south 1 foot at 7 seconds, becoming southeast 5 feet at 7 seconds and east 4 feet at 4 seconds. Protected waters rough. A chance of showers with a slight chance of thunderstorms. Wednesday, east winds 20 to 25 knots. Seas 4 to 6 feet, occasionally to 8 feet. Wave detail, east 6 feet at 6 seconds. Protected waters rough. A chance of showers with a slight chance of thunderstorms in the morning. Wednesday night, east winds 20 to 25 knots. Seas 4 to 6 feet, occasionally to 8 feet. Wave detail, east 6 feet at 6 seconds. Protected waters rough. Thursday, northeast winds 20 to 25 knots. Seas 4 to 6 feet, occasionally to 8 feet. Protected waters rough. A slight chance of showers and thunderstorms in the afternoon. Thursday night, east winds 15 to 20 knots. Seas 3 to 5 feet, occasionally to 6 feet. Protected waters choppy. A chance of showers. A chance of thunderstorms, mainly in the evening. Friday, east winds 15 to 20 knots. Seas 3 to 5 feet, occasionally to 6 feet. Protected waters choppy. A chance of showers and thunderstorms. Friday night, east winds 5 to 10 knots. Seas 2 to 4 feet. Protected waters a light chop. A chance of showers and thunderstorms. Winds and waves higher in and near thunderstorms. The coastal waters forecast for the following St. Andrews Bay waterways. Rest of today, northwest winds around 5 knots, becoming west around 5 knots late. Protected waters smooth. Tonight, west winds around 5 knots, becoming northwest after midnight. Protected waters smooth. Tuesday, east winds 5 to 10 knots. Protected waters a light chop. A slight chance of showers and thunderstorms in the afternoon. Tuesday night, east winds 5 to 10 knots. Protected waters a light chop. Wednesday, northeast winds 10 to 15 knots with gusts up to 20 knots. Protected waters a moderate chop. Wednesday night, northeast winds 5 to 10 knots with gusts up to 20 knots. Protected waters a light chop. Thursday, northeast winds 10 to 15 knots. Protected waters a moderate chop. Thursday night, northeast winds 5 to 10 knots. Protected waters a light chop. Friday, east winds 5 to 10 knots. Protected waters a light chop. A slight chance of showers and thunderstorms in the afternoon. Friday night, east winds around 5 knots. Protected waters smooth. A slight chance of showers and thunderstorms. Winds and waves higher in and near thunderstorms. The Tropical Weather Outlook. For the North Atlantic, Caribbean Sea and the Gulf of America, Central Subtropical Atlantic, a trough of low pressure located a little more than 1,000 miles east-southeast of Bermuda continues to produce disorganized showers and thunderstorms. Environmental conditions over the system are currently unfavorable for development due to strong upper-level winds. However, as the system moves west-northwestward across the central part of the subtropical Atlantic, it is forecast to enter a more conducive environment for gradual development by the middle to latter portion of this week. Formation chance through 48 hours, low, near 0%. Formation chance through 7 days, low, 30%. The Tallahassee Climate Summary for yesterday, September 13, 2026. Yesterday's high temperature was 91 degrees. This high was 2 degrees above the normal high of 89. Yesterday's low temperature was 74 degrees. This low was 3 degrees above the normal low of 71. A trace of precipitation fell yesterday, which brings the monthly total to 1.32 inches. This is 1.03 inches below the normal amount of 2.35 inches for September. The total precipitation for the year now stands at 30.83 inches, which is 14.84 inches below normal. The normal high temperature for today is 89 degrees, and the normal low is 70. The record high for today is 98, which occurred in 1991, and the record low is 54, which occurred in 1969. Sunrise today is at 7:21 a.m. and sunset is at 7:44 p.m.

The surf zone forecasts general outlook. Light northerly winds become westerly this afternoon, leading to 1 foot surf and a moderate rip current risk today. Winds will increase out of the east-northeast Tuesday and remain elevated through the end of the week. This will increase surf and the risk of rip currents over the next several days. Tide information for Monday, September 14, 2026. St. Mark's River entrance. High 4:08 a.m., low 10:49 a.m., high 5:06 p.m., low 10:34 p.m. Apalachicola. Low 12:14 a.m., high 5:32 a.m., low 1:02 p.m., high 7:33 p.m. St. Andrews Bay at Panama City. Low 9:02 a.m., high 11:47 p.m. Note that the times of high and low tide are 3 minutes earlier at Shell Point than at the St. Mark's River entrance. The average water temperature at Apalachicola was 86.0 degrees. Sunrise and sunset in Tallahassee. September 14, 2026, sunrise 7:21 a.m. Eastern Daylight Time, sunset 7:21 a.m. Eastern Daylight Time, sunset 7:44 p.m. Eastern Daylight Time. 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The latest weather and forecast information can also be accessed by calling our automated forecast line at 850-942-8851. The current time is 10:33 a.m. Eastern Daylight Time. These are the 10 a.m. Eastern Daylight Time conditions. At the Tallahassee Airport, it was sunny. The temperature was 84 degrees. The wind was north at 5 miles an hour. At Florida State University, the temperature was 84 degrees. The wind was northwest at 6 miles an hour. At Apalachicola, it was sunny. The temperature was 84 degrees. The wind was north at 5 miles an hour. At Panama City Northwest, it was sunny. The temperature was 83 degrees. The wind was north at 6 miles an hour. At Dothan, it was sunny. The temperature was 82 degrees. The wind was north at 6 miles an hour. At Albany, it was sunny. The temperature was 84 degrees. The wind was calm. At Valdosta, it was sunny. The temperature was 84 degrees. The wind was calm. Over the marine area, at the buoys south of Apalachicola, winds were northwest at 6 knots and seas were 1 foot. At the buoys south of Panama City, winds were north at 8 knots and seas were 1 foot. At the buoys south of Pensacola, wave heights 1 foot. The forecast for the local area. Today, sunny. Highs in the mid-90s. North winds around 5 miles per hour. Tonight, mostly clear. Lows in the mid-70s. Southeast winds around 5 miles per hour in the evening, becoming light and variable. Tuesday, sunny. Highs in the mid-90s. East winds 10 to 15 miles per hour. Tuesday night, mostly clear. Lows in the lower 70s. East winds 10 to 15 miles per hour with gusts up to 25 miles per hour. Wednesday, sunny. Highs in the lower 90s. Northeast winds 10 to 15 miles per hour with gusts up to 25 miles per hour. Wednesday night through Thursday night, mostly clear. Lows in the lower 70s. Highs around 90. Friday, sunny. A chance of showers and thunderstorms in the afternoon. Highs in the lower 90s. Chance of rain 30%. Friday night, partly cloudy. A chance of showers and thunderstorms in the evening. Lows in the lower 70s. Chance of rain 30%. Saturday through Sunday, partly cloudy with a chance of showers and thunderstorms. Highs around 90. Lows in the lower 70s. Chance of rain 50%. The coastal waters forecast for the following waters from Swanee River to Apalachicola, Florida, extending from 20 to 60 nautical miles, coastal waters from Okaloosa-Walton County line to Mexico Beach out to 20 nautical miles, coastal waters from Mexico Beach to Apalachicola out to 20 nautical miles, waters from Okaloosa-Walton County line to Mexico Beach 20 to 60 nautical miles, and waters from Mexico Beach to Apalachicola 20 to 60 nautical miles. Rest of today, northwest winds 5 to 10 knots, becoming west late. Waves 1 foot or less. Wave detail, northwest 1 foot at 3 seconds. Protected waters a light chop. Tonight, west winds around 5 knots, becoming north around 5 knots after midnight.
waves 1 foot or less. Wave detail, west 1 foot at 3 seconds and south 1 foot at 7 seconds. Protected waters smooth. Tuesday, northeast winds 5 to 10 knots, becoming east 10 to 15 knots with gusts up to 20 knots in the afternoon. Seas 2 to 3 feet. Wave detail, east 2 feet at 4 seconds and south 1 foot at 7 seconds. Protected waters a moderate chop. A slight chance of showers and thunderstorms. Tuesday night, east winds 15 to 20 knots, increasing to 20 to 25 knots after midnight. Seas 2 to 3 feet, building to 3 to 5 feet, occasionally to 6 feet after midnight. Wave detail, east 3 feet at 4 seconds and south 1 foot at 7 seconds, becoming southeast 5 feet at 7 seconds and east 4 feet at 4 seconds. Protected waters rough. A chance of showers with a slight chance of thunderstorms. Wednesday, east winds 20 to 25 knots. Seas 4 to 6 feet, occasionally to 8 feet. Wave detail, east 6 feet at 6 seconds. Protected waters rough. A chance of showers with a slight chance of thunderstorms in the morning. Wednesday night, east winds 20 to 25 knots. Seas 4 to 6 feet, occasionally to 8 feet. Wave detail, east 6 feet at 6 seconds. Protected waters rough. Thursday, northeast winds 20 to 25 knots. Seas 4 to 6 feet, occasionally to 8 feet. Protected waters rough. A slight chance of showers and thunderstorms in the afternoon. Thursday night, east winds 15 to 20 knots. Seas 3 to 5 feet, occasionally to 6 feet. Protected waters choppy. A chance of showers. A chance of thunderstorms, mainly in the evening. Friday, east winds 15 to 20 knots. Seas 3 to 5 feet, occasionally to 6 feet. Protected waters choppy. A chance of showers and thunderstorms. Friday night, east winds 5 to 10 knots. Seas 2 to 4 feet. Protected waters a light chop. A chance of showers and thunderstorms. Winds and waves higher in and near thunderstorms. The coastal waters forecast for the following St. Andrews Bay waterways. Rest of today, northwest winds around 5 knots, becoming west around 5 knots late. Protected waters smooth. Tonight, west winds around 5 knots, becoming northwest after midnight. Protected waters smooth. Tuesday, east winds 5 to 10 knots. Protected waters a light chop. A slight chance of shower. In the afternoon, Tuesday night, east winds 5 to 10 knots. Protected waters a light chop. Wednesday, northeast winds 10 to 15 knots with gusts up to 20 knots. Protected waters a moderate chop. Wednesday night, northeast winds 5 to 10 knots with gusts up to 20 knots. Protected waters a light chop. Thursday, northeast winds 10 to 15 knots. Protected waters a moderate chop. Thursday night, northeast winds 5 to 10 knots. Protected waters a light chop. Friday, east winds 5 to 10 knots. Protected waters a light chop. A slight chance of showers and thunderstorms in the afternoon. Friday night, east winds around 5 knots. Protected waters smooth. A slight chance of showers and thunderstorms. Winds and waves higher in and near thunderstorms. The tropical weather outlook. For the North Atlantic, Caribbean Sea and the Gulf of America, central subtropical Atlantic, a trough of low pressure located a little more than 1,000 miles east-southeast of Bermuda continues to produce disorganized showers and thunderstorms. Environmental conditions over the system are currently unfavorable for development due to strong upper-level winds. However, as the system moves west-northwestward across the central part of the subtropical Atlantic, it is forecast to enter a more conducive environment for gradual development by the middle to latter portion of this week. Formation chance through 48 hours, low, near 0%. Formation chance through 7 days, low, 30%. The surf zone forecast general outlook, light northerly winds become westerly this afternoon, leading to 1 foot surf and a moderate rip current risk today. Winds will increase out of the east-northeast Tuesday and remain elevated through the end of the week. This will increase surf and the risk of rip currents over the next several days. Tide information for Monday, September 14, 2026. St. Mark's River entrance. High 4:08 a.m., low 10:49 a.m., high 5:06 p.m., low 10:34 p.m. Apalachicola. Low 12:14 a.m., high 5:32 a.m., low 1:02 p.m.

high 7:33 p.m. St. Andrew's Bay of Panama City. Low 9:02 a.m., high 11:47 p.m. Note that the times of high and low tide are 3 minutes earlier at Shell Point than at the St. Mark's River entrance. The average water temperature at Apalachicola was 86.0 degrees. Sunrise and sunset in Tallahassee. September 14, 2026, sunrise 7:21 a.m. Eastern Daylight Time, sunset 7:44 p.m. Eastern Daylight Time. 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The latest weather and forecast information can also be accessed by calling our automated forecast line at 850-942-8851. The current time is 10:43 a.m. Eastern Daylight Time. These are the 10 a.m. Eastern Daylight Time conditions. At the Tallahassee Airport, it was sunny. The temperature was 84 degrees. The wind was north at 5 miles an hour. At Florida State University, the temperature was 84 degrees. The wind was northwest at 6 miles an hour. At Apalachicola, it was sunny. The temperature was 84 degrees. The wind was north at 5 miles an hour. At Panama City Northwest, it was sunny. The temperature was 83 degrees. The wind was north at 6 miles an hour. At Dothan, it was sunny. The temperature was 82 degrees. The wind was north at 6 miles an hour. At Albany, it was sunny. The temperature was 84 degrees. The wind was calm. At Valdosta, it was sunny. The temperature was 84 degrees. The wind was calm. Over the marine area, at the buoy south of Apalachicola, winds were northwest at 6 knots and seas were 1 foot. At the buoy south of Panama City, winds were north at 8 knots and seas were 1 foot. At the buoy south of Pensacola, wave heights 1 foot. The forecast for the local area. Today, sunny. Highs in the mid-90s. North winds around 5 miles per hour. Tonight, mostly clear. Lows in the mid-70s. Southeast winds around 5 miles per hour in the evening, becoming light and variable. Tuesday, sunny. Highs in the mid-90s. East winds 10 to 15 miles per hour. Tuesday night, mostly clear. Lows in the lower 70s. East winds 10 to 15 miles per hour with gusts up to 25 miles per hour. Wednesday, sunny. Highs in the lower 90s. Northeast winds 10 to 15 miles per hour with gusts up to 25 miles per hour. Wednesday night through Thursday night, mostly clear. Lows in the lower 70s. Highs around 90. Friday, sunny. A chance of showers and thunderstorms in the afternoon. Highs in the lower 90s. Chance of rain 30%. Friday night, partly cloudy. A chance of showers and thunderstorms in the evening. Lows in the lower 70s. Chance of rain 30%. Saturday through Sunday, partly cloudy with a chance of showers and thunderstorms. Highs around 90. Lows in the lower 70s. Chance of rain 50%. The coastal waters forecast for the following: waters from Suwannee River to Apalachicola, Florida, extending from 20 to 60 nautical miles. Coastal waters from Okaloosa-Walton County line to Mexico Beach out to 20 nautical miles. Coastal waters from Mexico Beach to Apalachicola out to 20 nautical miles. Waters from Okaloosa-Walton County line to Mexico Beach 20 to 60 nautical miles. And waters from Mexico Beach to Apalachicola 20 to 60 nautical miles. Rest of today, northwest winds 5 to 10 knots, becoming west late. Waves 1 foot or less. Wave detail, northwest 1 foot at 3 seconds. Protected waters a light chop. Tonight, west winds around 5 knots, becoming north around 5 knots after midnight. Waves 1 foot or less. Wave detail, west 1 foot at 3 seconds and south 1 foot at 7 seconds. Protected waters smooth. Tuesday, northeast winds 5 to 10 knots, becoming east 10 to 15 knots with gusts up to 20 knots in the afternoon. Seas 2 to 3 feet. Wave detail, east 2 feet at 4 seconds and south 1 foot at 7 seconds. Protected waters a moderate chop. A slight chance of showers and thunderstorms. Tuesday night, east winds 15 to 20 knots, increasing to 20 to 25 knots after midnight. Seas 2 to 3 feet, building to 3 to 5 feet, occasionally to 6 feet after midnight.

night. Wave detail, east 3 feet at 4 seconds and south 1 foot at 7 seconds, becoming southeast 5 feet at 7 seconds and east 4 feet at 4 seconds. Protected waters rough. A chance of showers with a slight chance of thunderstorms. Wednesday, east winds 20 to 25 knots. Seas 4 to 6 feet, occasionally to 8 feet. Wave detail, east 6 feet at 6 seconds. Protected waters rough. A chance of showers with a slight chance of thunderstorms in the morning. Wednesday night, east winds 20 to 25 knots. Seas 4 to 6 feet, occasionally to 8 feet. Wave detail, east 6 feet at 6 seconds. Protected waters rough. Thursday, northeast winds 20 to 25 knots. Seas 4 to 6 feet, occasionally to 8 feet. Protected waters rough. A slight chance of showers and thunderstorms in the afternoon. Thursday night, east winds 15 to 20 knots. Seas 3 to 5 feet, occasionally to 6 feet. Protected waters choppy. A chance of showers. A chance of thunderstorms, mainly in the evening. Friday, east winds 15 to 20 knots. Seas 3 to 5 feet, occasionally to 6 feet. Protected waters choppy. A chance of showers and thunderstorms. Friday night, east winds 5 to 10 knots. Seas 2 to 4 feet. Protected waters a light chop. A chance of showers and thunderstorms. Winds and waves higher in and near thunderstorms. The coastal waters forecast for the following St. Andrews Bay waterways. Rest of today, northwest winds around 5 knots, becoming west around 5 knots late. Protected waters smooth. Tonight, west winds around 5 knots, becoming northwest after midnight. Protected waters smooth. Tuesday, east winds 5 to 10 knots. Protected waters a light chop. A slight chance of showers and thunderstorms in the afternoon. Tuesday night, east winds 5 to 10 knots. Protected waters a light chop. Wednesday, northeast winds 10 to 15 knots with gusts up to 20 knots. Protected waters a moderate chop. Wednesday night, northeast winds 5 to 10 knots with gusts up to 20 knots. Protected waters a light chop. Thursday, northeast winds 10 to 15 knots. Protected waters a moderate chop. Thursday night, northeast winds 5 to 10 knots. Protected waters a light chop. Friday, east winds 5 to 10 knots. Protected waters a light chop. A slight chance of showers and thunderstorms in the afternoon. Friday night, east winds around 5 knots. Protected waters smooth. A slight chance of showers and thunderstorms. Winds and waves higher in and near thunderstorms. The Tropical Weather Outlook. For the North Atlantic, Caribbean Sea and the Gulf of America, Central Subtropical Atlantic, a trough of low pressure located a little more than 1,000 miles east-southeast of Bermuda continues to produce disorganized showers and thunderstorms. Environmental conditions over the system are currently unfavorable for development due to strong upper-level winds. However, as the system moves west-northwestward across the central part of the subtropical Atlantic, it is forecast to enter a more conducive environment for gradual development by the middle to latter portion of this week. Formation chance through 48 hours, low, near 0%. Formation chance through 7 days, low, 30%. The surf zone forecast general outlook, light northerly winds become westerly this afternoon, leading to 1 foot surf and a moderate rip current risk today. Winds will increase out of the east-northeast Tuesday and remain elevated through the end of the week. This will increase surf and the risk of rip currents over the next several days. Tide information for Monday, September 14, 2026. St. Mark's River entrance. High 4:08 a.m., low 10:49 a.m., high 5:06 p.m., low 10:34 p.m. Apalachicola. Low 12:14 a.m., high 5:32 a.m., low 1:02 p.m., high 7:33 p.m. St. Andrews Bay at Panama City. Low 9:02 a.m., high 11:47 p.m. Note that the times of high and low tide are 3 minutes earlier at Shell Point than at the St. Mark's River entrance. The average water temperature at Apalachicola was 86.0 degrees. Sunrise and sunset in Tallahassee. September 14, 2026, sunrise 7:21 a.m. Eastern Daylight Time, sunset 7:44 p.m. Eastern Daylight Time. 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
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The latest weather and forecast information can also be accessed by calling our automated forecast line at 850-942-8851. The current time is 10:52 a.m. Eastern Daylight Time. These are the 10 a.m. Eastern Daylight Time conditions. At the Tallahassee Airport, it was sunny. The temperature was 84 degrees. The wind was north at 5 miles an hour. At Florida State University, the temperature was 84 degrees. The wind was northwest at 6 miles an hour. At Apalachicola, it was sunny. The temperature was 84 degrees. The wind was north at 5 miles an hour. At Panama City Northwest, it was sunny. The temperature was 83 degrees. The wind was north at 6 miles an hour. At Dothan, it was sunny. The temperature was 82 degrees. The wind was north at 6 miles an hour. At Albany, it was sunny. The temperature was 84 degrees. The wind was calm. At Valdosta, it was sunny. The temperature was 84 degrees. The wind was calm. Over the marine area, at the buoy south of Apalachicola, winds were northwest at 6 knots and seas were 1 foot. At the buoy south of Panama City, winds were north at 8 knots and seas were 1 foot. At the buoy south of Pensacola, wave heights 1 foot. The forecast for the local area. Today, sunny. Highs in the mid-90s. North winds around 5 miles per hour. Tonight, mostly clear. Lows in the mid-70s. Southeast winds around 5 miles per hour in the evening, becoming light and variable. Tuesday, sunny. Highs in the mid-90s. East winds 10 to 15 miles per hour. Tuesday night, mostly clear. Lows in the lower 70s. East winds 10 to 15 miles per hour with gusts up to 25 miles per hour. Wednesday, sunny. Highs in the lower 90s. Northeast winds 10 to 15 miles per hour with gusts up to 25 miles per hour. Wednesday night through Thursday night, mostly clear. Lows in the lower 70s. Highs around 90. Friday, sunny. A chance of showers and thunderstorms in the afternoon. Highs in the lower 90s. Chance of rain 30%. Friday night, partly cloudy. A chance of showers and thunderstorms in the evening. Lows in the lower 70s. Chance of rain 30%. Saturday through Sunday, partly cloudy with a chance of showers and thunderstorms. Highs around 90. Lows in the lower 70s. Chance of rain 50%. The coastal waters forecast for the following waters from Suwannee River to Apalachicola, Florida, extending from 20 to 60 nautical miles. Coastal waters from Okaloosa-Walton County line to Mexico Beach out to 20 nautical miles. Coastal waters from Mexico Beach to Apalachicola out to 20 nautical miles. Waters from Okaloosa-Walton County line to Mexico Beach 20 to 60 nautical miles. And waters from Mexico Beach to Apalachicola 20 to 60 nautical miles. Rest of today, northwest winds 5 to 10 knots, becoming west late. Waves 1 foot or less. Wave detail, northwest 1 foot at 3 seconds. Protected waters a light chop. Tonight, west winds around 5 knots, becoming north around 5 knots after midnight. Waves 1 foot or less. Wave detail, west 1 foot at 3 seconds and south 1 foot at 7 seconds. Protected waters smooth. Tuesday, northeast winds 5 to 10 knots, becoming east 10 to 15 knots with gusts up to 20 knots in the afternoon. Seas 2 to 3 feet. Wave detail, east 2 feet at 4 seconds and south 1 foot at 7 seconds. Protected waters a moderate chop. A slight chance of showers and thunderstorms. Tuesday night, east winds 15 to 20 knots, increasing to 20 to 25 knots after midnight. Seas 2 to 3 feet, building to 3 to 5 feet, occasionally to 6 feet after midnight. Wave detail, east 3 feet at 4 seconds and south 1 foot at 7 seconds, becoming southeast 5 feet at 7 seconds and east 4 feet at 4 seconds. Protected waters rough. A chance of showers with a slight chance of thunderstorms. Wednesday, east winds 20 to 25 knots. Seas 4 to 6 feet, occasionally to 8 feet. Wave detail, east 6 feet at 6 seconds. Protected waters rough. A chance of showers with a slight chance of thunderstorms in the morning. Wednesday night, east winds 20 to 25 knots. Seas 4 to 6 feet, occasionally to 8 feet. Wave detail,
east 6 feet at 6 seconds. Protected waters rough. Thursday, northeast winds 20 to 25 knots. Seas 4 to 6 feet, occasionally to 8 feet. Protected waters rough. A slight chance of showers and thunderstorms in the afternoon. Thursday night, east winds 15 to 20 knots. Seas 3 to 5 feet, occasionally to 6 feet. Protected waters choppy. A chance of showers. A chance of thunderstorms, mainly in the evening. Friday, east winds 15 to 20 knots. Seas 3 to 5 feet, occasionally to 6 feet. Protected waters choppy. A chance of showers and thunderstorms. Friday night, east winds 5 to 10 knots. Seas 2 to 4 feet. Protected waters a light chop. A chance of showers and thunderstorms. Winds and waves higher in and near thunderstorms. The coastal waters forecast for the following St. Andrews Bay waterways. Rest of today, northwest winds around 5 knots, becoming west around 5 knots late. Protected waters smooth. Tonight, west winds around 5 knots, becoming northwest after midnight. Protected waters smooth. Tuesday, east winds 5 to 10 knots. Protected waters a light chop. A slight chance of showers and thunderstorms in the afternoon. Tuesday night, east winds 5 to 10 knots. Protected waters a light chop. Wednesday, northeast winds 10 to 15 knots with gusts up to 20 knots. Protected waters a moderate chop. Wednesday night, northeast winds 5 to 10 knots with gusts up to 20 knots. Protected waters a light chop. Thursday, northeast winds 10 to 15 knots. Protected waters a moderate chop. Thursday night, northeast winds 5 to 10 knots. Protected waters a light chop. Friday, east winds 5 to 10 knots. Protected waters a light chop. A slight chance of showers and thunderstorms in the afternoon. Friday night, east winds around 5 knots. Protected waters smooth. A slight chance of showers and thunderstorms. Winds and waves higher in and near thunderstorms. The Tropical Weather Outlook. For the North Atlantic, Caribbean Sea and the Gulf of America, Central Subtropical Atlantic, a trough of low pressure located a little more than 1,000 miles east-southeast of Bermuda continues to produce disorganized showers and thunderstorms. Environmental conditions over the system are currently unfavorable for development due to strong upper-level winds. However, as the system moves west-northwestward across the central part of the subtropical Atlantic, it is forecast to enter a more conducive environment for gradual development by the middle to latter portion of this week. Formation chance through 48 hours, low, near 0%. Formation chance through 7 days, low, 30%. The surf zone forecast general outlook, light northerly winds become westerly this afternoon, leading to 1 foot surf and a moderate rip current risk today. Winds will increase out of the east-northeast Tuesday and remain elevated through the end of the week. This will increase surf and the risk of rip currents over the next several days. Tide information for Monday, September 14, 2026. St. Mark's River entrance. High 4:08 a.m., low 10:49 a.m., high 5:06 p.m., low 10:34 p.m. Apalachicola. Low 12:14 a.m., high 5:32 a.m., low 1:02 p.m., high 7:33 p.m. St. Andrews Bay at Panama City. Low 9:02 a.m., high 11:47 p.m. Note that the times of high and low tide are 3 minutes earlier at Shell Point than at the St. Mark's River entrance. The average water temperature at Apalachicola was 86.0 degrees. Sunrise and sunset in Tallahassee. September 14, 2026. Sunrise 7:21 a.m. Eastern Daylight Time, sunset 7:44 p.m. Eastern Daylight Time. The Tallahassee Climate Summary for yesterday, September 13, 2026. Yesterday's high temperature was 91 degrees. This high was 2 degrees above the normal high of 89. Yesterday's low temperature was 74 degrees. This low was 3 degrees above the normal low of 71. A trace of precipitation fell yesterday, which brings the monthly total to 1.32 inches. This is 1.03 inches below the normal amount of 2.35 inches for September. The total precipitation for the year now stands at 30.83 inches, which is 14.84 inches below normal. The normal high temperature for today is 89 degrees, and the normal low is 70. The record high for today is 98, which occurred in 1991, and the record low is 54, which occurred in 1969.
Sunrise today is at 7:21 a.m. and sunset is at 7:44 p.m. You are listening to NOAA Weather Radio Station KIH24 in Tallahassee, Florida, operating 24 hours a day on a frequency of 162.40 MHz. 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The latest weather and forecast information can also be accessed by calling our automated forecast line at 850-942-8851. The current time is 11:02 a.m. Eastern Daylight Time. These are the 10 a.m. Eastern Daylight Time conditions. At the Tallahassee Airport, it was sunny. The temperature was 84 degrees. The wind was north at 5 miles an hour. At Florida State University, the temperature was 84 degrees. The wind was northwest at 6 miles an hour. At Apalachicola, it was sunny. The temperature was 84 degrees. The wind was north at 5 miles an hour. At Panama City Northwest, it was sunny. The temperature was 83 degrees. The wind was north at 6 miles an hour. At Dothan, it was sunny. The temperature was 82 degrees. The wind was north at 6 miles an hour. At Albany, it was sunny. The temperature was 84 degrees. The wind was calm. At Valdosta, it was sunny. The temperature was 84 degrees. The wind was calm. Over the marine area, at the buoy south of Apalachicola, winds were northwest at 6 knots and seas were 1 foot. At the buoy south of Panama City, winds were north at 8 knots and seas were 1 foot. At the buoy south of Pensacola, wave heights 1 foot. The Tropical Weather Outlook. For the North Atlantic, Caribbean Sea, and the Gulf of America, central subtropical Atlantic, a trough of low pressure located a little more than 1,000 miles east-southeast of Bermuda continues to produce disorganized showers and thunderstorms. Environmental conditions over the system are currently unfavorable for development due to strong upper-level winds. However, as the system moves west-northwestward across the central part of the subtropical Atlantic, it is forecast to enter a more conducive environment for gradual development by the middle to latter portion of this week. Formation chance through 48 hours, low, near 0%. Formation chance through 7 days, low, 30%. The surf zone forecast general outlook, light northerly winds become westerly this afternoon, leading to 1 foot surf and a moderate rip current risk today. Winds will increase out of the east-northeast Tuesday and remain elevated through the end of the week. This will increase surf and the risk of rip currents over the next several days. Tide information for Monday, September 14, 2026. St. Mark's River entrance. High 4:08 a.m., low 10:49 a.m., high 5:06 p.m., low 10:34 p.m. Apalachicola. Low 12:14 a.m., high 5:32 a.m., low 1:02 p.m., high 7:33 p.m. St. Andrews Bay at Panama City. Low 9:02 a.m., high 11:47 p.m. Note that the times of high and low tide are 3 minutes earlier at Shell Point than at the St. Mark's River entrance. The average water temperature at Apalachicola was 86.0 degrees. Sunrise and sunset in Tallahassee. September 14, 2026, sunrise 7:21 a.m. Eastern Daylight Time, sunset 7:44 p.m. Eastern Daylight Time. 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The latest weather and forecast information can also be accessed by calling our automated forecast line at 850-942-8851. The current time is 11:06 a.m. Eastern Daylight Time. These are the 11 a.m. Eastern Daylight Time conditions. At the Tallahassee Airport, it was mostly sunny. The temperature was 88 degrees. The wind was north at 6 miles an hour. The report from Florida State University was not available. At Apalachicola, it was sunny. The temperature was 87 degrees. The wind was variable at 5 miles an hour. At Panama City Northwest, it was sunny. The temperature was 86 degrees. The wind was calm. At Dothan, it was sunny. The temperature was 85 degrees. The wind was calm. At Albany, it was sunny. The temperature was 89 degrees. The wind was north at 7 miles an hour. At Valdosta, it was sunny. The temperature was 88 degrees. The wind was calm.
Over the marine area, at the buoy south of Apalachicola, winds were north at 6 knots. At the buoy south of Panama City, winds were north at 6 knots. At the buoy south of Pensacola, winds were north at 4 knots. The forecast for the local area. Today, sunny. Highs in the mid-90s. North winds around 5 miles per hour. Tonight, mostly clear. Lows in the mid-70s. Southeast winds around 5 miles per hour in the evening, becoming light and variable. Tuesday, sunny. Highs in the mid-90s. East winds 10 to 15 miles per hour. Tuesday night, mostly clear. Lows in the lower 70s. East winds 10 to 15 miles per hour with gusts up to 25 miles per hour. Wednesday, sunny. Highs in the lower 90s. Northeast winds 10 to 15 miles per hour with gusts up to 25 miles per hour. Wednesday night through Thursday night, mostly clear. Lows in the lower 70s. Highs around 90. Friday, sunny. A chance of showers and thunderstorms in the afternoon. Highs in the lower 90s. Chance of rain 30%. Friday night, partly cloudy. A chance of showers and thunderstorms in the evening. Lows in the lower 70s. Chance of rain 30%. Saturday through Sunday, partly cloudy with a chance of showers and thunderstorms. Highs around 90. Lows in the lower 70s. Chance of rain 50%. The coastal waters forecast for the following waters from Suwannee River to Apalachicola, Florida, extending from 20 to 60 nautical miles, coastal waters from Okaloosa Walton County line to Mexico Beach out to 20 nautical miles, coastal waters from Mexico Beach to Apalachicola out to 20 nautical miles, waters from Okaloosa Walton County line to Mexico Beach 20 to 60 nautical miles, and waters from Mexico Beach to Apalachicola 20 to 60 nautical miles. Rest of today, northwest winds 5 to 10 knots, becoming west late. Waves 1 foot or less. Wave detail, northwest 1 foot at 3 seconds. Protected waters a light chop. Tonight, west winds around 5 knots, becoming north around 5 knots after midnight. Waves 1 foot or less. Wave detail, west 1 foot at 3 seconds and south 1 foot at 7 seconds. Protected waters smooth. Tuesday, northeast winds 5 to 10 knots, becoming east 10 to 15 knots with gusts up to 20 knots in the afternoon. Seas 2 to 3 feet. Wave detail, east 2 feet at 4 seconds and south 1 foot at 7 seconds. Protected waters a moderate chop. A slight chance of showers and thunderstorms. Tuesday night, east winds 15 to 20 knots, increasing to 20 to 25 knots after midnight. Seas 2 to 3 feet, building to 3 to 5 feet, occasionally to 6 feet after midnight. Wave detail, east 3 feet at 4 seconds and south 1 foot at 7 seconds, becoming southeast 5 feet at 7 seconds and east 4 feet at 4 seconds. Protected waters rough. A chance of showers with a slight chance of thunderstorms. Wednesday, east winds 20 to 25 knots. Seas 4 to 6 feet, occasionally to 8 feet. Wave detail, east 6 feet at 6 seconds. Protected waters rough. A chance of showers with a slight chance of thunderstorms in the morning. Wednesday night, east winds 20 to 25 knots. Seas 4 to 6 feet, occasionally to 8 feet. Wave detail, east 6 feet at 6 seconds. Protected waters rough. Thursday, northeast winds 20 to 25 knots. Seas 4 to 6 feet, occasionally to 8 feet. Protected waters rough. A slight chance of showers and thunderstorms in the afternoon. Thursday night, east winds 15 to 20 knots. Seas 3 to 5 feet, occasionally to 6 feet. Protected waters choppy. A chance of showers. A chance of thunderstorms, mainly in the evening. Friday, east winds 15 to 20 knots. Seas 3 to 5 feet, occasionally to 6 feet. Protected waters choppy. A chance of showers and thunderstorms. Friday night, east winds 5 to 10 knots. Seas 2 to 4 feet. Protected waters a light chop. A chance of showers and thunderstorms. Winds and waves higher in and near thunderstorms. The coastal waters forecast for the following St. Andrews Bay waterways. Rest of today, northwest winds around 5 knots, becoming west around 5 knots late. Protected waters smooth. Tonight, west winds around 5 knots, becoming northwest after midnight. Protected waters smooth.
Tuesday, east winds 5 to 10 knots. 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

a slight chance of showers and thunderstorms in the afternoon. Tuesday night, east winds 5 to 10 knots. Protected waters, a light chop. Wednesday, northeast winds 10 to 15 knots with gusts up to 20 knots. Protected waters, a moderate chop. Wednesday night, northeast winds 5 to 10 knots with gusts up to 20 knots. Protected waters, a light chop. Thursday, northeast winds 10 to 15 knots. Protected waters, a moderate chop. Thursday night, northeast winds 5 to 10 knots. Protected waters, a light chop. Friday, east winds 5 to 10 knots. Protected waters, a light chop. A slight chance of showers and thunderstorms in the afternoon. Friday night, east winds around 5 knots. Protected waters, smooth. A slight chance of showers and thunderstorms. Winds and waves higher in and near thunderstorms. The Tropical Weather Outlook. For the North Atlantic, Caribbean Sea, and the Gulf of America, central subtropical Atlantic, a trough of low pressure located a little more than 1,000 miles east-southeast of Bermuda continues to produce disorganized showers and thunderstorms. Environmental conditions over the system are currently unfavorable for development due to strong upper-level winds. However, as the system moves west-northwestward across the central part of the subtropical Atlantic, it is forecast to enter a more conducive environment for gradual development by the middle to latter portion of this week. Formation chance through 48 hours, low, near 0%. Formation chance through 7 days, low, 30%. The surf zone forecast general outlook, light northerly winds this morning will become westerly this afternoon, leading to 1 foot surf and a moderate rip current risk today. Winds will increase out of the east-northeast Tuesday and remain elevated through the end of the week. This will increase surf and the risk of rip currents over the next several days. Based on communication with area beach officials, the following flags are flying at area beaches: Walton, Yellow Bay, Yellow State Park Golf Beaches, Yellow West Facing Golf Beaches, Yellow South Facing Golf Beaches, Yellow Franklin, Yellow. Tide information for Monday, September 14, 2026. St. Marks River Entrance. High 4:08 a.m., low 10:49 a.m., high 5:06 p.m., low 10:34 p.m. Apalachicola. Low 12:14 a.m., high 5:32 a.m., low 1:02 p.m., high 7:33 p.m. St. Andrews Bay at Panama City. Low 9:02 a.m., high 11:47 p.m. Note that the times of high and low tide are 3 minutes earlier at Shell Point than at the St. Marks River entrance. The average water temperature at Apalachicola was 86.0 degrees. Sunrise and sunset in Tallahassee. September 14, 2026. Sunrise 7:21 a.m. Eastern Daylight Time, sunset 7:44 p.m. Eastern Daylight Time. 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The latest weather and forecast information can also be accessed by calling our automated forecast line at 850-942-8851. The current time is 11:15 a.m. Eastern Daylight Time. These are the 11 a.m. Eastern Daylight Time conditions. At the Tallahassee Airport, it was mostly sunny. The temperature was 88 degrees. The wind was north at 6 miles an hour. At Florida State University, the temperature was 88 degrees. The wind was north at 6 miles an hour. At Apalachicola, it was sunny. The temperature was 87 degrees. The wind was variable at 5 miles an hour. At Panama City Northwest, it was sunny. The temperature was 86 degrees. The wind was calm. At Dothan, it was sunny. The temperature was 85 degrees. The wind was calm. At Albany, it was sunny. The temperature was 89 degrees. The wind was north at 7 miles an hour. At Valdosta, it was sunny. The temperature was 88 degrees. The wind was calm. Over the marine area, at the buoys south of Apalachicola, winds were north at 6 knots and seas were 1 foot. At the buoys south of Panama City, winds were north at 6 knots and seas were 1 foot. At the buoys south of Pensacola, winds were north at 4 knots. These are the 11 a.m. Eastern Daylight Time conditions. At the Tallahassee Airport, it was mostly sunny. The temperature was 88 degrees. The wind was north at 6 miles an hour. At Florida State University, the temperature was 88 degrees. The wind was north.

at 6 miles an hour. At Apalachicola, it was sunny. The temperature was 87 degrees. The wind was variable at 5 miles an hour. At Panama City Northwest, it was sunny. The temperature was 86 degrees. The wind was calm. At Dothan, it was sunny. The temperature was 85 degrees. The wind was calm. At Albany, it was sunny. The temperature was 89 degrees. The wind was north at 7 miles an hour. At Valdosta, it was sunny. The temperature was 88 degrees. The wind was calm. Over the marine area, at the buoy south of Apalachicola, winds were north at 6 knots and seas were 1 foot. At the buoy south of Panama City, winds were north at 6 knots and seas were 1 foot. At the buoy south of Pensacola, winds were north at 4 knots. The forecast for the local area. Today, sunny. Highs in the mid-90s. North winds around 5 miles per hour. Tonight, mostly clear. Lows in the mid-70s. Southeast winds around 5 miles per hour in the evening, becoming light and variable. Tuesday, sunny. Highs in the mid-90s. East winds 10 to 15 miles per hour. Tuesday night, mostly clear. Lows in the lower 70s. East winds 10 to 15 miles per hour with gusts up to 25 miles per hour. Wednesday, sunny. Highs in the lower 90s. Northeast winds 10 to 15 miles per hour with gusts up to 25 miles per hour. Wednesday night through Thursday night, mostly clear. Lows in the lower 70s. Highs around 90. Friday, sunny. A chance of showers and thunderstorms in the afternoon. Highs in the lower 90s. Chance of rain 30%. Friday night, partly cloudy. A chance of showers and thunderstorms in the evening. Lows in the lower 70s. Chance of rain 30%. Saturday through Sunday, partly cloudy with a chance of showers and thunderstorms. Highs around 90. Lows in the lower 70s. Chance of rain 50%. The coastal waters forecast for the following waters from Suwannee River to Apalachicola, Florida, extending from 20 to 60 nautical miles. Coastal waters from Okaloosa, Walton County line to Mexico Beach out to 20 nautical miles. Coastal waters from Mexico Beach to Apalachicola out to 20 nautical miles. Waters from Okaloosa, Walton County line to Mexico Beach 20 to 60 nautical miles. And waters from Mexico Beach to Apalachicola 20 to 60 nautical miles. Rest of today, northwest winds 5 to 10 knots, becoming west late. Waves 1 foot or less. Wave detail, northwest 1 foot at 3 seconds. Protected waters a light chop. Tonight, west winds around 5 knots, becoming north around 5 knots after midnight. Waves 1 foot or less. Wave detail, west 1 foot at 3 seconds and south 1 foot at 7 seconds. Protected waters smooth. Tuesday, northeast winds 5 to 10 knots, becoming east 10 to 15 knots with gusts up to 20 knots in the afternoon. Seas 2 to 3 feet. Wave detail, east 2 feet at 4 seconds and south 1 foot at 7 seconds. Protected waters a moderate chop. A slight chance of showers and thunderstorms. Tuesday night, east winds 15 to 20 knots, increasing to 20 to 25 knots after midnight. Seas 2 to 3 feet, building to 3 to 5 feet, occasionally to 6 feet after midnight. Wave detail, east 3 feet at 4 seconds and south 1 foot at 7 seconds, becoming southeast 5 feet at 7 seconds and east 4 feet at 4 seconds. Protected waters rough. A chance of showers with a slight chance of thunderstorms. Wednesday, east winds 20 to 25 knots. Seas 4 to 6 feet, occasionally to 8 feet. Wave detail, east 6 feet at 6 seconds. Protected waters rough. A chance of showers with a slight chance of thunderstorms in the morning. Wednesday night, east winds 20 to 25 knots. Seas 4 to 6 feet, occasionally to 8 feet. Wave detail, east 6 feet at 6 seconds. Protected waters rough. Thursday, northeast winds 20 to 25 knots. Seas 4 to 6 feet, occasionally to 8 feet. Protected waters rough. A slight chance of showers and thunderstorms in the afternoon. Thursday night, east winds 15 to 20 knots. Seas 3 to 5 feet, occasionally to 6 feet. Protected waters choppy. A chance of showers. A chance of thunderstorms, mainly in the evening. Friday, east winds 15 to 20 knots. Seas 3 to 5 feet, occasionally to

winds 5 to 10 knots. Protected waters, a light shop. Wednesday, northeast winds 10 to 15 knots with gusts up to 20 knots. Protected waters, a moderate shop. Wednesday night, northeast winds 5 to 10 knots with gusts up to 20 knots. Protected waters, a light shop. Thursday, northeast winds 10 to 15 knots. Protected waters, a moderate shop. Thursday night, northeast winds 5 to 10 knots. Protected waters, a light shop. Friday, east winds 5 to 10 knots. Protected waters, a light shop. A slight chance of showers and thunderstorms in the afternoon. Friday night, east winds around 5 knots. Protected waters, smooth. A slight chance of showers and thunderstorms. Winds and waves higher and near thunderstorms. The Tropical Weather Outlook. For the North Atlantic, Caribbean Sea, and the Gulf of America, central subtropical Atlantic, a trough of low pressure located a little more than 1,000 miles east-southeast of Bermuda continues to produce disorganized showers and thunderstorms. Environmental conditions over the system are currently unfavorable for development due to strong upper-level winds. However, as the system moves west-northwestward across the central part of the subtropical Atlantic, it is forecast to enter a more conducive environment for gradual development by the middle to latter portion of this week. Formation chance through 48 hours, low, near 0%. Formation chance through 7 days, low, 30%. The surf zone forecast general outlook, light northerly winds this morning will become westerly this afternoon, leading to 1 foot surf and a moderate rip current risk today. Winds will increase out of the east-northeast Tuesday and remain elevated through the end of the week. This will increase surf and the risk of rip currents over the next several days. Based on communication with area beach officials, the following flags are flying at area beaches: Walton, Yellow Bay, Yellow State Park Golf Beaches, Yellow West Facing Golf Beaches, Yellow South Facing Golf Beaches, Yellow Franklin, Yellow. Tide information for Monday, September 14, 2026. St. Mark's River Entrance. High 4:08 a.m., low 10:49 a.m., high 5:06 p.m., low 10:34 p.m. Apalachicola. Low 12:14 a.m., high 5:32 a.m., low 1:02 p.m., high 7:33 p.m. St. Andrews Bay at Panama City. Low 9:02 a.m., high 11:47 p.m. Note that the times of high and low tide are 3 minutes earlier at Shell Point than at the St. Mark's River entrance. The average water temperature at Apalachicola was 86.0 degrees. Sunrise and sunset in Tallahassee. September 14, 2026. Sunrise 7:21 a.m. Eastern Daylight Time, sunset 7:44 p.m. Eastern Daylight Time. 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The latest weather and forecast information can also be accessed by calling our automated forecast line at 850-942-8851. The current time is 11:26 a.m. Eastern Daylight Time. These are the 11 a.m. Eastern Daylight Time conditions. At the Tallahassee Airport, it was mostly sunny. The temperature was 88 degrees. The wind was north at 6 miles an hour. At Florida State University, the temperature was 88 degrees. The wind was north at 6 miles an hour. At Apalachicola, it was sunny. The temperature was 87 degrees. The wind was variable at 5 miles an hour. At Panama City Northwest, it was sunny. The temperature was 86 degrees. The wind was calm. At Dothan, it was sunny. The temperature was 85 degrees. The wind was calm. At Albany, it was sunny. The temperature was 89 degrees. The wind was north at 7 miles an hour. At Valdosta, it was sunny. The temperature was 88 degrees. The wind was calm. Over the marine area, at the buoy south of Apalachicola, winds were north at 6 knots and seas were 1 foot. At the buoy south of Panama City, winds were north at 6 knots and seas were 1 foot. At the buoy south of Pensacola, winds were north at 4 knots. The forecast for the local area. Today, sunny. Highs in the mid-90s. North winds around 5 miles per hour. Tonight, mostly clear. Lows in the mid-70s. Southeast winds around 5 miles per hour in the evening, becoming light and variable. Tuesday, sunny. Highs in the mid-90s.

east winds 10 to 15 miles per hour. Tuesday night, mostly clear. Lows in the lower 70s. East winds 10 to 15 miles per hour with gusts up to 25 miles per hour. Wednesday, sunny. Highs in the lower 90s. Northeast winds 10 to 15 miles per hour with gusts up to 25 miles per hour. Wednesday night through Thursday night, mostly clear. Lows in the lower 70s. Highs around 90. Friday, sunny. A chance of showers and thunderstorms in the afternoon. Highs in the lower 90s. Chance of rain 30%. Friday night, partly cloudy. A chance of showers and thunderstorms in the evening. Lows in the lower 70s. Chance of rain 30%. Saturday through Sunday, partly cloudy with a chance of showers and thunderstorms. Highs around 90. Lows in the lower 70s. Chance of rain 50%. The coastal waters forecast for the following waters from Suwannee River to Apalachicola, Florida, extending from 20 to 60 nautical miles. Coastal waters from Okaloosa, Walton County line to Mexico Beach out to 20 nautical miles. Coastal waters from Mexico Beach to Apalachicola out to 20 nautical miles. Waters from Okaloosa, Walton County line to Mexico Beach 20 to 60 nautical miles. And waters from Mexico Beach to Apalachicola 20 to 60 nautical miles. Rest of today, northwest winds 5 to 10 knots, becoming west late. Waves 1 foot or less. Wave detail, northwest 1 foot at 3 seconds. Protected waters a light chop. Tonight, west winds around 5 knots, becoming north around 5 knots after midnight. Waves 1 foot or less. Wave detail, west 1 foot at 3 seconds and south 1 foot at 7 seconds. Protected waters smooth. Tuesday, northeast winds 5 to 10 knots, becoming east 10 to 15 knots with gusts up to 20 knots in the afternoon. Seas 2 to 3 feet. Wave detail, east 2 feet at 4 seconds and south 1 foot at 7 seconds. Protected waters a moderate chop. A slight chance of showers and thunderstorms. Tuesday night, east winds 15 to 20 knots, increasing to 20 to 25 knots after midnight. Seas 2 to 3 feet, building to 3 to 5 feet, occasionally to 6 feet after midnight. Wave detail, east 3 feet at 4 seconds and south 1 foot at 7 seconds, becoming southeast 5 feet at 7 seconds and east 4 feet at 4 seconds. Protected waters rough. A chance of showers with a slight chance of thunderstorms. Wednesday, east winds 20 to 25 knots. Seas 4 to 6 feet, occasionally to 8 feet. Wave detail, east 6 feet at 6 seconds. Protected waters rough. A chance of showers with a slight chance of thunderstorms in the morning. Wednesday night, east winds 20 to 25 knots. Seas 4 to 6 feet, occasionally to 8 feet. Wave detail, east 6 feet at 6 seconds. Protected waters rough. Thursday, northeast winds 20 to 25 knots. Seas 4 to 6 feet, occasionally to 8 feet. Protected waters rough. A slight chance of showers and thunderstorms in the afternoon. Thursday night, east winds 15 to 20 knots. Seas 3 to 5 feet, occasionally to 6 feet. Protected waters choppy. A chance of showers. A chance of thunderstorms, mainly in the evening. Friday, east winds 15 to 20 knots. Seas 3 to 5 feet, occasionally to 6 feet. Protected waters choppy. A chance of showers and thunderstorms. Friday night, east winds 5 to 10 knots. Seas 2 to 4 feet. Protected waters a light chop. A chance of showers and thunderstorms. Winds and waves higher in and near thunderstorms. The Tallahassee climate summary for yesterday, September 13, 2026. Yesterday's high temperature was 91 degrees. This high was 2 degrees above the normal high of 89. Yesterday's low temperature was 74 degrees. This low was 3 degrees above the normal low of 71. A trace of precipitation fell yesterday, which brings the monthly total to 1.32 inches. This is 1.03 inches below the normal amount of 2.35 inches for September. The total precipitation for the year now stands at 30.83 inches, which is 14.84 inches below normal. The normal high temperature for today is 89 degrees, and the normal low is 70. The record high for today is 98, which occurred in 1991, and the record low is 54, which occurred in 1969. Sunrise today is at 7:21 a.m. and sunset is at 7:44 p.m.

Coastal Waters forecast for the following St. Andrews Bay waterways. Rest of today, northwest winds around 5 knots, becoming west around 5 knots late. Protected waters move. Tonight, west winds around 5 knots, becoming northwest after midnight. Protected waters move. Tuesday, east winds 5 to 10 knots. Protected waters a light chop. A slight chance of showers and west winds around 5 knots, becoming northwest after midnight. Protected waters move. Tuesday, east winds 5 to 10 knots. Protected waters a light chop. A slight chance of showers and thunderstorms in the afternoon. Tuesday night, east winds 5 to 10 knots. Protected waters a light chop. Wednesday, northeast winds 10 to 15 knots with gusts up to 20 knots. Protected waters a moderate chop. Wednesday night, northeast winds 5 to 10 knots with gusts up to 20 knots. Protected waters a light chop. Thursday, northeast winds 10 to 15 knots. Protected waters a moderate chop. Thursday night, northeast winds 5 to 10 knots. Protected waters a light chop. Friday, east winds 5 to 10 knots. Protected waters a light chop. A slight chance of showers and thunderstorms in the afternoon. Friday night, east winds around 5 knots. Protected waters move. A slight chance of showers and thunderstorms. Winds and waves higher and near thunderstorms. The Tropical Weather Outlook. For the North Atlantic, Caribbean Sea and the Gulf of America, Central Subtropical Atlantic, a trough of low pressure located a little more than 1,000 miles east-southeast of Bermuda continues to produce disorganized showers and thunderstorms. Environmental conditions over the system are currently unfavorable for development due to strong upper-level winds. However, as the system moves west-northwestward across the central part of the subtropical Atlantic, it is forecast to enter a more conducive environment for gradual development by the middle to latter portion of this week. Formation chance through 48 hours, low, near 0%. Formation chance through 7 days, low, 30%. The surf zone forecast general outlook, light northerly winds this morning will become westerly this afternoon, leading to 1 foot surf and a moderate rip current risk today. Winds will increase out of the east-northeast Tuesday and remain elevated through the end of the week. This will increase surf and the risk of rip currents over the next several days. Based on communication with area beach officials, the following flags are flying at area beaches: Walton, Yellow Bay, Yellow State Park Golf Beaches, Yellow West Facing Golf Beaches, Yellow South Facing Golf Beaches, Yellow Franklin, Yellow. Tide information for Monday, September 14, 2026. St. Mark's River entrance. High 4:08 a.m., low 10:49 a.m., high 5:06 p.m., low 10:34 p.m. Apalachicola. Low 12:14 a.m., high 5:32 a.m., low 1:02 p.m., high 7:33 p.m. St. Andrews Bay at Panama City. Low 9:02 a.m., high 11:47 p.m. Note that the times of high and low tide are 3 minutes earlier at Shell Point than at the St. Mark's River entrance. The average water temperature at Apalachicola was 86.0 degrees. Sunrise and sunset in Tallahassee. September 14, 2026, sunrise 7:21 a.m. Eastern Daylight Time, sunset 7:44 p.m. Eastern Daylight Time. 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This broadcast originates from your National Weather Service office in Tallahassee, Florida. The latest weather and forecast information can also be accessed by calling our automated forecast line at 850-942-8851. The current time is 11:36 a.m. Eastern Daylight Time. These are the 11 a.m. Eastern Daylight Time conditions. At the Tallahassee Airport, it was mostly sunny. The temperature was 88 degrees. The wind was north at 6 miles an hour. At Florida State University, the temperature was 88 degrees. The wind was north at 6 miles an hour. At Apalachicola, it was sunny. The temperature was 87 degrees. The wind was variable at 5 miles an hour. At Panama City Northwest, it was sunny. The temperature was 86 degrees. The wind was calm. At Dothan, it was sunny. The temperature was 85 degrees. The wind was calm. At Albany, it was sunny. The temperature was 89 degrees. The wind was north at 7 miles an hour. At Valdosta, it was sunny. The temperature was 88 degrees.

The wind was calm. Over the marine area, at the buoy south of Apalachicola, winds were north at 6 knots and seas were 1 foot. At the buoy south of Panama City, winds were north at 6 knots and seas were 1 foot. At the buoy south of Pensacola, winds were north at 4 knots. The forecast for the local area. Today, sunny. Highs in the mid-90s. North winds around 5 miles per hour. Tonight, mostly clear. Lows in the mid-70s. Southeast winds around 5 miles per hour in the evening, becoming light and variable. Tuesday, sunny. Highs in the mid-90s. East winds 10 to 15 miles per hour. Tuesday night, mostly clear. Lows in the lower 70s. East winds 10 to 15 miles per hour with gusts up to 25 miles per hour. Wednesday, sunny. Highs in the lower 90s. Northeast winds 10 to 15 miles per hour with gusts up to 25 miles per hour. Wednesday night through Thursday night, mostly clear. Lows in the lower 70s. Highs around 90. Friday, sunny. A chance of showers and thunderstorms in the afternoon. Highs in the lower 90s. Chance of rain 30%. Friday night, partly cloudy. A chance of showers and thunderstorms in the evening. Lows in the lower 70s. Chance of rain 30%. Saturday through Sunday, partly cloudy with a chance of showers and thunderstorms. Highs around 90. Lows in the lower 70s. Chance of rain 50%. The coastal waters forecast for the following waters from Suwannee River to Apalachicola, Florida, extending from 20 to 60 nautical miles. Coastal waters from Okaloosa, Walton County line to Mexico Beach out to 20 nautical miles. Coastal waters from Mexico Beach to Apalachicola out to 20 nautical miles. Waters from Okaloosa, Walton County line to Mexico Beach 20 to 60 nautical miles. And waters from Mexico Beach to Apalachicola 20 to 60 nautical miles. Rest of today, northwest winds 5 to 10 knots, becoming west late. Waves 1 foot or less. Wave detail, northwest 1 foot at 3 seconds. Protected waters a light chop. Tonight, west winds around 5 knots, becoming north around 5 knots after midnight. Waves 1 foot or less. Wave detail, west 1 foot at 3 seconds and south 1 foot at 7 seconds. Protected waters smooth. Tuesday, northeast winds 5 to 10 knots, becoming east 10 to 15 knots with gusts up to 20 knots in the afternoon. Seas 2 to 3 feet. Wave detail, east 2 feet at 4 seconds and south 1 foot at 7 seconds. Protected waters a moderate chop. A slight chance of showers and thunderstorms. Tuesday night, east winds 15 to 20 knots, increasing to 20 to 25 knots after midnight. Seas 2 to 3 feet, building to 3 to 5 feet, occasionally to 6 feet after midnight. Wave detail, east 3 feet at 4 seconds and south 1 foot at 7 seconds, becoming southeast 5 feet at 7 seconds and east 4 feet at 4 seconds. Protected waters rough. A chance of showers with a slight chance of thunderstorms. Wednesday, east winds 20 to 25 knots. Seas 4 to 6 feet, occasionally to 8 feet. Wave detail, east 6 feet at 6 seconds. Protected waters rough. A chance of showers with a slight chance of thunderstorms in the morning. Wednesday night, east winds 20 to 25 knots. Seas 4 to 6 feet, occasionally to 8 feet. Wave detail, east 6 feet at 6 seconds. Protected waters rough. Thursday, northeast winds 20 to 25 knots. Seas 4 to 6 feet, occasionally to 8 feet. Protected waters rough. A slight chance of showers and thunderstorms in the afternoon. Thursday night, east winds 15 to 20 knots. Seas 3 to 5 feet, occasionally to 6 feet. Protected waters choppy. A chance of showers. A chance of thunderstorms, mainly in the evening. Friday, east winds 15 to 20 knots. Seas 3 to 5 feet, occasionally to 6 feet. Protected waters choppy. A chance of showers and thunderstorms. Friday night, east winds 5 to 10 knots. Seas 2 to 4 feet. Protected waters a light chop. A chance of showers and thunderstorms. Winds and waves higher in and near thunderstorms. The coastal waters forecast for the following St. Andrews Bay waterways. Rest of today, northwest winds around 5 knots, becoming west around 5 knots late. Protected waters smooth. Tonight, west winds around 5 knots, becoming northwest at

after midnight. Protected waters smooth. Tuesday, east winds 5 to 10 knots. Protected waters a light chop. A slight chance of showers and thunderstorms in the afternoon. Tuesday night, east winds 5 to 10 knots. Protected waters a light chop. Wednesday, northeast winds 10 to 15 knots with gusts up to 20 knots. Protected waters a moderate chop. Wednesday night, northeast winds 5 to 10 knots with gusts up to 20 knots. Protected waters a light chop. Thursday, northeast winds 10 to 15 knots. Protected waters a moderate chop. Thursday night, northeast winds 5 to 10 knots. Protected waters a light chop. Friday, east winds 5 to 10 knots. Protected waters a light chop. A slight chance of showers and thunderstorms in the afternoon. Friday night, east winds around 5 knots. Protected waters smooth. A slight chance of showers and thunderstorms. Winds and waves higher in and near thunderstorms. The Tropical Weather Outlook. For the North Atlantic, Caribbean Sea and the Gulf of America, central subtropical Atlantic, a trough of low pressure located a little more than 1,000 miles east-southeast of Bermuda continues to produce disorganized showers and thunderstorms. Environmental conditions over the system are currently unfavorable for development due to strong upper-level winds. However, as the system moves west-northwestward across the central part of the subtropical Atlantic, it is forecast to enter a more conducive environment for gradual development by the middle to latter portion of this week. Formation chance through 48 hours, low, near 0%. Formation chance through 7 days, low, 30%. The surf zone forecast general outlook, light northerly winds this morning will become westerly this afternoon, leading to 1 foot surf and a moderate rip current risk today. Winds will increase out of the east-northeast Tuesday and remain elevated through the end of the week. This will increase surf and the risk of rip currents over the next several days. Based on communication with area beach officials, the following flags are flying at area beaches: Walton, Yellow Bay, Yellow State Park Golf Beaches, Yellow West Facing Golf Beaches, Yellow South Facing Golf Beaches, Yellow Franklin, Yellow. Tide information for Monday, September 14, 2026. St. Mark's River entrance. High 4:08 a.m., low 10:49 a.m., high 5:06 p.m., low 10:34 p.m. Apalachicola. Low 12:14 a.m., high 5:32 a.m., low 1:02 p.m., high 7:33 p.m. St. Andrews Bay at Panama City. Low 9:02 a.m., high 11:47 p.m. Note that the times of high and low tide are 3 minutes earlier at Shell Point than at the St. Mark's River entrance. The average water temperature at Apalachicola was 86.0 degrees. Sunrise and sunset in Tallahassee. September 14, 2026. Sunrise 7:21 a.m. Eastern Daylight Time, sunset 7:44 p.m. Eastern Daylight Time. 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This broadcast originates from your National Weather Service office in Tallahassee, Florida. The latest weather and forecast information can also be accessed by calling our automated forecast line at 850-942-8851. The current time is 11:46 a.m. Eastern Daylight Time. These are the 11 a.m. Eastern Daylight Time conditions. At the Tallahassee Airport, it was mostly sunny. The temperature was 88 degrees. The wind was north at 6 miles an hour. At Florida State University, the temperature was 88 degrees. The wind was north at 6 miles an hour. At Apalachicola, it was sunny. The temperature was 87 degrees. The wind was variable at 5 miles an hour. At Panama City Northwest, it was sunny. The temperature was 86 degrees. The wind was calm. At Dothan, it was sunny. The temperature was 85 degrees. The wind was calm. At Albany, it was sunny. The temperature was 89 degrees. The wind was north at 7 miles an hour. At Valdosta, it was sunny. The temperature was 88 degrees. The wind was calm. Over the marine area, at the buoys south of Apalachicola, winds were north at 6 knots and seas were 1 foot. At the buoys south of Panama City, winds were north at 6 knots and seas were 1 foot. At the buoys south of Pensacola, winds were north at 4 knots. The forecast for the local area. Today, sunny. Highs in the mid-90s. North winds around 5 miles per hour.

mostly clear. Lows in the mid-70s. Southeast winds around 5 miles per hour in the evening, becoming light and variable. Tuesday, sunny. Highs in the mid-90s. East winds 10 to 15 miles per hour. Tuesday night, mostly clear. Lows in the lower 70s. East winds 10 to 15 miles per hour with gusts up to 25 miles per hour. Wednesday, sunny. Highs in the lower 90s. Northeast winds 10 to 15 miles per hour with gusts up to 25 miles per hour. Wednesday night through Thursday night, mostly clear. Lows in the lower 70s. Highs around 90. Friday, sunny. A chance of showers and thunderstorms in the afternoon. Highs in the lower 90s. Chance of rain 30%. Friday night, partly cloudy. A chance of showers and thunderstorms in the evening. Lows in the lower 70s. Chance of rain 30%. Saturday through Sunday, partly cloudy with a chance of showers and thunderstorms. Highs around 90. Lows in the lower 70s. Chance of rain 50%. The coastal waters forecast for the following waters from Suwannee River to Apalachicola, Florida, extending from 20 to 60 nautical miles. Coastal waters from Okaloosa-Walton County line to Mexico Beach out to 20 nautical miles. Coastal waters from Mexico Beach to Apalachicola out to 20 nautical miles. Waters from Okaloosa-Walton County line to Mexico Beach 20 to 60 nautical miles. And waters from Mexico Beach to Apalachicola 20 to 60 nautical miles. Rest of today, northwest winds 5 to 10 knots, becoming west late. Waves 1 foot or less. Wave detail, northwest 1 foot at 3 seconds. Protected waters a light chop. Tonight, west winds around 5 knots, becoming north around 5 knots after midnight. Waves 1 foot or less. Wave detail, west 1 foot at 3 seconds and south 1 foot at 7 seconds. Protected waters smooth. Tuesday, northeast winds 5 to 10 knots, becoming east 10 to 15 knots with gusts up to 20 knots in the afternoon. Seas 2 to 3 feet. Wave detail, east 2 feet at 4 seconds and south 1 foot at 7 seconds. Protected waters a moderate chop. A slight chance of showers and thunderstorms. Tuesday night, east winds 15 to 20 knots, increasing to 20 to 25 knots after midnight. Seas 2 to 3 feet, building to 3 to 5 feet, occasionally to 6 feet after midnight. Wave detail, east 3 feet at 4 seconds and south 1 foot at 7 seconds, becoming southeast 5 feet at 7 seconds and east 4 feet at 4 seconds. Protected waters rough. A chance of showers with a slight chance of thunderstorms. Wednesday, east winds 20 to 25 knots. Seas 4 to 6 feet, occasionally to 8 feet. Wave detail, east 6 feet at 6 seconds. Protected waters rough. A chance of showers with a slight chance of thunderstorms in the morning. Wednesday night, east winds 20 to 25 knots. Seas 4 to 6 feet, occasionally to 8 feet. Wave detail, east 6 feet at 6 seconds. Protected waters rough. Thursday, northeast winds 20 to 25 knots. Seas 4 to 6 feet, occasionally to 8 feet. Protected waters rough. A slight chance of showers and thunderstorms in the afternoon. Thursday night, east winds 15 to 20 knots. Seas 3 to 5 feet, occasionally to 6 feet. Protected waters choppy. A chance of showers. A chance of thunderstorms, mainly in the evening. Friday, east winds 15 to 20 knots. Seas 3 to 5 feet, occasionally to 6 feet. Protected waters choppy. A chance of showers and thunderstorms. Friday night, east winds 5 to 10 knots. Seas 2 to 4 feet. Protected waters a light chop. A chance of showers and thunderstorms. Winds and waves higher and near thunderstorms. The coastal waters forecast for the following St. Andrews Bay waterways. Rest of today, northwest winds around 5 knots, becoming west around 5 knots late. Protected waters smooth. Tonight, west winds around 5 knots, becoming northwest after midnight. Protected waters smooth. Tuesday, east winds 5 to 10 knots. Protected waters a light chop. A slight chance of showers and thunderstorms in the afternoon. Tuesday night, east winds 5 to 10 knots. Protected waters a light chop. Wednesday, northeast winds 10 to 15 knots with gusts up to 20 knots. Protected waters a moderate chop. Wednesday night, northeast winds 5 to 10 knots with gusts.

up to 20 knots. Protected waters, a light chop. Thursday, northeast winds 10 to 15 knots. Protected waters, a moderate chop. Thursday night, northeast winds 5 to 10 knots. Protected waters, a light chop. Friday, east winds 5 to 10 knots. Protected waters, a light chop. A slight chance of showers and thunderstorms in the afternoon. Friday night, east winds around 5 knots. Protected waters, smooth. A slight chance of showers and thunderstorms. Winds and waves higher in and near thunderstorms. The Tropical Weather Outlook. For the North Atlantic, Caribbean Sea, and the Gulf of America, central subtropical Atlantic, a trough of low pressure located a little more than 1,000 miles east-southeast of Bermuda continues to produce disorganized showers and thunderstorms. Environmental conditions over the system are currently unfavorable for development due to strong upper-level winds. However, as the system moves west-northwestward across the central part of the subtropical Atlantic, it is forecast to enter a more conducive environment for gradual development by the middle to latter portion of this week. Formation chance through 48 hours, low, near 0%. Formation chance through 7 days, low, 30%. The surf zone forecast general outlook, light northerly winds this morning will become westerly this afternoon, leading to 1 foot surf and a moderate rip current risk today. Winds will increase out of the east-northeast Tuesday and remain elevated through the end of the week. This will increase over the next several days. Based on communication with area beach officials, the following flags are flying at area beaches: Walton, Yellow Bay, Yellow State Park Golf Beaches, Yellow West Facing Golf Beaches, Yellow South Facing Golf Beaches, Yellow Franklin, Yellow. Tide information for Monday, September 14, 2026. St. Mark's River entrance. High 4:08 a.m., low 10:49 a.m., high 5:06 p.m., low 10:34 p.m. Apalachicola. Low 12:14 a.m., high 5:32 a.m., low 1:02 p.m., high 7:33 p.m. St. Andrews Bay at Panama City. Low 9:02 a.m., high 11:47 p.m. Note that the times of high and low tide are 3 minutes earlier at Shell Point than at the St. Mark's River entrance. The average water temperature at Apalachicola was 86.0 degrees. Sunrise and sunset in Tallahassee. September 14, 2026, sunrise 7:21 a.m. Eastern Daylight Time, sunset 7:44 p.m. Eastern Daylight Time. 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The latest weather and forecast information can also be accessed by calling our automated forecast line at 850-942-8851. The current time is 11:55 a.m. Eastern Daylight Time. These are the 11 a.m. Eastern Daylight Time conditions. At the Tallahassee Airport, it was mostly sunny. The temperature was 88 degrees. The wind was north at 6 miles an hour. At Florida State University, the temperature was 88 degrees. The wind was north at 6 miles an hour. At Apalachicola, it was sunny. The temperature was 87 degrees. The wind was variable at 5 miles an hour. At Panama City Northwest, it was sunny. The temperature was 86 degrees. The wind was calm. At Dothan, it was sunny. The temperature was 85 degrees. The wind was calm. At Albany, it was sunny. The temperature was 89 degrees. The wind was north at 7 miles an hour. At Valdosta, it was sunny. The temperature was 88 degrees. The wind was calm. Over the marine area, at the buoy south of Apalachicola, winds were north at 6 knots and seas were 1 foot. At the buoy south of Panama City, winds were north at 6 knots and seas were 1 foot. At the buoy south of Pensacola, winds were north at 4 knots. The forecast for the local area. Today, sunny. Highs in the mid-90s. North winds around 5 miles per hour. Tonight, mostly clear. Lows in the mid-70s. Southeast winds around 5 miles per hour in the evening, becoming light and variable. Tuesday, sunny. Highs in the mid-90s. East winds 10 to 15 miles per hour. Tuesday night, mostly clear. Lows in the lower 70s. East winds 10 to 15 miles per hour with gusts up to 25 miles per hour. Wednesday, sunny. Highs in the lower 90s.
Northeast winds 10 to 15 miles per hour with gusts up to 25 miles per hour. Wednesday night through Thursday night, mostly clear. Lows in the lower 70s. Highs around 90. Friday, sunny. A chance of showers and thunderstorms in the afternoon. Highs in the lower 90s. Chance of rain 30%. Friday night, partly cloudy. A chance of showers and thunderstorms in the evening. Lows in the lower 70s. Chance of rain 30%. Saturday through Sunday, partly cloudy with a chance of showers and thunderstorms. Highs around 90. Lows in the lower 70s. Chance of rain 50%. The coastal waters forecast for the following waters from Suwannee River to Apalachicola, Florida, extending from 20 to 60 nautical miles. Coastal waters from Okaloosa, Walton County line to Mexico Beach out to 20 nautical miles. Coastal waters from Mexico Beach to Apalachicola out to 20 nautical miles. Waters from Okaloosa, Walton County line to Mexico Beach 20 to 60 nautical miles. And waters from Mexico Beach to Apalachicola 20 to 60 nautical miles. Rest of today, northwest winds 5 to 10 knots, becoming west late. Waves 1 foot or less. Wave detail, northwest 1 foot at 3 seconds. Protected waters a light chop. Tonight, west winds around 5 knots, becoming north around 5 knots after midnight. Waves 1 foot or less. Wave detail, west 1 foot at 3 seconds and south 1 foot at 7 seconds. Protected waters smooth. Tuesday, northeast winds 5 to 10 knots, becoming east 10 to 15 knots with gusts up to 20 knots in the afternoon. Seas 2 to 3 feet. Wave detail, east 2 feet at 4 seconds and south 1 foot at 7 seconds. Protected waters a moderate chop. A slight chance of showers and thunderstorms. Tuesday night, east winds 15 to 20 knots, increasing to 20 to 25 knots after midnight. Seas 2 to 3 feet, building to 3 to 5 feet, occasionally to 6 feet after midnight. Wave detail, east 3 feet at 4 seconds and south 1 foot at 7 seconds, becoming southeast 5 feet at 7 seconds and east 4 feet at 4 seconds. Protected waters rough. A chance of showers with a slight chance of thunderstorms. Wednesday, east winds 20 to 25 knots. Seas 4 to 6 feet, occasionally to 8 feet. Wave detail, east 6 feet at 6 seconds. Protected waters rough. A chance of showers with a slight chance of thunderstorms in the morning. Wednesday night, east winds 20 to 25 knots. Seas 4 to 6 feet, occasionally to 8 feet. Wave detail, east 6 feet at 6 seconds. Protected waters rough. Thursday, northeast winds 20 to 25 knots. Seas 4 to 6 feet, occasionally to 8 feet. Protected waters rough. A slight chance of showers and thunderstorms in the afternoon. Thursday night, east winds 15 to 20 knots. Seas 3 to 5 feet, occasionally to 6 feet. Protected waters choppy. A chance of showers. A chance of thunderstorms, mainly in the evening. Friday, east winds 15 to 20 knots. Seas 3 to 5 feet, occasionally to 6 feet. Protected waters choppy. A chance of showers and thunderstorms. Friday night, east winds 5 to 10 knots. Seas 2 to 4 feet. Protected waters a light chop. A chance of showers and thunderstorms. Winds and waves higher in and near thunderstorms. The Tallahassee climate summary for yesterday, September 13, 2026. Yesterday's high temperature was 91 degrees. This high was 2 degrees above the normal high of 89. Yesterday's low temperature was 74 degrees. This low was 3 degrees above the normal low of 71. A trace of precipitation fell yesterday, which brings the monthly total to 1.32 inches. This is 1.03 inches below the normal amount of 2.35 inches for September. The total precipitation for the year now stands at 30.83 inches, which is 14.84 inches below normal. The normal high temperature for today is 89 degrees, and the normal low is 70. The record high for today is 98, which occurred in 1991, and the record low is 54, which occurred in 1969. Sunrise today is at 7:21 a.m. and sunset is at 7:44 p.m. The coastal waters forecast for the following St. Andrews Bay waterways. Rest of today, northwest winds around 5 knots, becoming west around 5 knots late. Protected waters smooth. Tonight, west winds around 5 knots, becoming northwest after midnight.

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Tuesday, east winds 5 to 10 knots. Protected waters a light shop. A slight chance of showers and thunderstorms in the afternoon. Tuesday night, east winds 5 to 10 knots. Protected waters a light shop. Wednesday, northeast winds 10 to 15 knots with gusts up to 20 knots. Protected waters a moderate chop. Wednesday night, northeast winds 5 to 10 knots with gusts up to 20 knots. Protected waters a light chop. Thursday, northeast winds 10 to 15 knots. Protected waters a moderate chop. Thursday night, northeast winds 5 to 10 knots. Protected waters a light chop. Friday, east winds 5 to 10 knots. Protected waters a light chop. A slight chance of showers and thunderstorms in the afternoon. Friday night, east winds around 5 knots. Protected waters move. A slight chance of showers and thunderstorms. Winds and waves higher in and near thunderstorms. The Tropical Weather Outlook. For the North Atlantic, Caribbean Sea and the Gulf of America, central subtropical Atlantic, a trough of low pressure located a little more than 1,000 miles east-southeast of Bermuda continues to produce disorganized showers and thunderstorms. Environmental conditions over the system are currently unfavorable for development due to strong upper-level winds. However, as the system moves west-northwestward across the central part of the subtropical Atlantic, it is forecast to enter a more conducive environment for gradual development by the middle to latter portion of this week. Formation chance through 48 hours, low, near 0%. Formation chance through 7 days, low, 30%. The surf zone forecast general outlook, light northerly winds this morning will become westerly this afternoon, leading to 1 foot surf and a moderate rip current risk today. Winds will increase out of the east-northeast Tuesday and remain elevated through the end of the week. This will increase surf and the risk of rip currents over the next several days. Based on communication with area beach officials, the following flags are flying at area beaches: Walton, Yellow Bay, Yellow State Park Golf Beaches, Yellow West Facing Golf Beaches, Yellow South Facing Golf Beaches, Yellow Franklin, Yellow. Tide information for Monday, September 14, 2026. St. Mark's River Entrance. High 4:08 a.m., low 10:49 a.m., high 5:06 p.m., low 10:34 p.m. Apalachicola. Low 12:14 a.m., high 5:32 a.m., low 1:02 p.m., high 7:33 p.m. St. Andrews Bay at Panama City. Low 9:02 a.m., high 11:47 p.m. Note that the times of high and low tide are 3 minutes earlier at Shell Point than at the St. Mark's River entrance. The average water temperature at Apalachicola was 86.0 degrees. Sunrise and sunset in Tallahassee. September 14, 2026, sunrise 7:21 a.m. Eastern Daylight Time, sunset 7:44 p.m. Eastern Daylight Time. 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This broadcast originates from your National Weather Service office in Tallahassee, Florida. The latest weather and forecast information can also be accessed by calling our automated forecast line at 850-942-8851. The current time is 12:06 p.m. Eastern Daylight Time. These are the noon Eastern Daylight Time conditions. At the Tallahassee Airport, it was mostly sunny. The temperature was 91 degrees. The wind was variable at 3 miles an hour. The report from Florida State University was not available. At Apalachicola, it was sunny. The temperature was 90 degrees. The wind was north at 8 miles an hour. At Panama City Northwest, it was sunny. The temperature was 89 degrees. The wind was north at 5 miles an hour. At Dothan, it was sunny. The temperature was 89 degrees. The wind was northeast at 7 miles an hour. At Albany, it was mostly sunny. The temperature was 89 degrees. The wind was variable at 3 miles an hour. At Valdosta, it was sunny. The temperature was 91 degrees. The wind was north at 3 miles an hour. Over the marine area, at the buoys south of Apalachicola, winds were northeast at 8 knots. At the buoys south of Panama City, winds were north at 6 knots. At the buoys south of Pensacola, winds were calm. The forecast for the local area. Today, sunny. Highs in the mid-90s. North winds around 5 miles per hour. Tonight, mostly clear. Lows in the mid-70s.
southeast winds around 5 miles per hour in the evening, becoming light and variable. Tuesday, sunny. Highs in the mid-90s. East winds 10 to 15 miles per hour. Tuesday night, mostly clear. Lows in the lower 70s. East winds 10 to 15 miles per hour with gusts up to 25 miles per hour. Wednesday, sunny. Highs in the lower 90s. Northeast winds 10 to 15 miles per hour with gusts up to 25 miles per hour. Wednesday night through Thursday night, mostly clear. Lows in the lower 70s. Highs around 90. Friday, sunny. A chance of showers and thunderstorms in the afternoon. Highs in the lower 90s. Chance of rain 30%. Friday night, partly cloudy. A chance of showers and thunderstorms in the evening. Lows in the lower 70s. Chance of rain 30%. Saturday through Sunday, partly cloudy with a chance of showers and thunderstorms. Highs around 90. Lows in the lower 70s. Chance of rain 50%. The coastal waters forecast for the following waters from Suwannee River to Apalachicola, Florida, extending from 20 to 60 nautical miles, coastal waters from Okaloosa-Walton County line to Mexico Beach out to 20 nautical miles, coastal waters from Mexico Beach to Apalachicola out to 20 nautical miles, waters from Okaloosa-Walton County line to Mexico Beach 20 to 60 nautical miles, and waters from Mexico Beach to Apalachicola 20 to 60 nautical miles. Rest of today, northwest winds 5 to 10 knots, becoming west late. Waves 1 foot or less. Wave detail, northwest 1 foot at 3 seconds. Protected waters a light chop. Tonight, west winds around 5 knots, becoming north around 5 knots after midnight. Waves 1 foot or less. Wave detail, west 1 foot at 3 seconds and south 1 foot at 7 seconds. Protected waters smooth. Tuesday, northeast winds 5 to 10 knots, becoming east 10 to 15 knots with gusts up to 20 knots in the afternoon. Seas 2 to 3 feet. Wave detail, east 2 feet at 4 seconds and south 1 foot at 7 seconds. Protected waters a moderate chop. A slight chance of showers and thunderstorms. Tuesday night, east winds 15 to 20 knots, increasing to 20 to 25 knots after midnight. Seas 2 to 3 feet, building to 3 to 5 feet, occasionally to 6 feet after midnight. Wave detail, east 3 feet at 4 seconds and south 1 foot at 7 seconds, becoming southeast 5 feet at 7 seconds and east 4 feet at 4 seconds. Protected waters rough. A chance of showers with a slight chance of thunderstorms. Wednesday, east winds 20 to 25 knots. Seas 4 to 6 feet, occasionally to 8 feet. Wave detail, east 6 feet at 6 seconds. Protected waters rough. A chance of showers with a slight chance of thunderstorms in the morning. Wednesday night, east winds 20 to 25 knots. Seas 4 to 6 feet, occasionally to 8 feet. Wave detail, east 6 feet at 6 seconds. Protected waters rough. Thursday, northeast winds 20 to 25 knots. Seas 4 to 6 feet, occasionally to 8 feet. Protected waters rough. A slight chance of showers and thunderstorms in the afternoon. Thursday night, east winds 15 to 20 knots. Seas 3 to 5 feet, occasionally to 6 feet. Protected waters choppy. A chance of showers. A chance of thunderstorms, mainly in the evening. Friday, east winds 15 to 20 knots. Seas 3 to 5 feet, occasionally to 6 feet. Protected waters choppy. A chance of showers and thunderstorms. Friday night, east winds 5 to 10 knots. Seas 2 to 4 feet. Protected waters a light chop. A chance of showers and thunderstorms. Winds and waves higher in and near thunderstorms. The coastal waters forecast for the following St. Andrews Bay waterways. Rest of today, northwest winds around 5 knots, becoming west around 5 knots late. Protected waters smooth. Tonight, west winds around 5 knots, becoming northwest after midnight. Protected waters smooth. Tuesday, east winds 5 to 10 knots. Protected waters a light chop. A slight chance of showers and thunderstorms in the afternoon. Tuesday night, east winds 5 to 10 knots. Protected waters a light chop. Wednesday, northeast winds 10 to 15 knots with gusts up to 20 knots. Protected waters a moderate chop. Wednesday night, northeast winds 5 to 10 knots with gusts up to 20 knots. Protected waters a light chop.

Chop. Thursday, northeast winds 10 to 15 knots. Protected waters a moderate chop. Thursday night, northeast winds 5 to 10 knots. Protected waters a light chop. Friday, east winds 5 to 10 knots. Protected waters a light chop. A slight chance of showers and thunderstorms in the afternoon. Friday night, east winds around 5 knots. Protected waters smooth. A slight chance of showers and thunderstorms. Winds and waves higher in and near thunderstorms. The Tropical Weather Outlook. For the North Atlantic, Caribbean Sea and the Gulf of America, central subtropical Atlantic, a trough of low pressure located a little more than 1,000 miles east-southeast of Bermuda continues to produce disorganized showers and thunderstorms. Environmental conditions over the system are currently unfavorable for development due to strong upper-level winds. However, as the system moves west-northwestward across the central part of the subtropical Atlantic, it is forecast to enter a more conducive environment for gradual development by the middle to latter portion of this week. Formation chance through 48 hours, low, near 0%. Formation chance through 7 days, low, 30%. The surf zone forecast general outlook, light northerly winds this morning will become westerly this afternoon, leading to 1 foot surf and a moderate rip current risk today. Winds will increase out of the east-northeast Tuesday and remain elevated through the end of the week. This will increase surf and the risk of rip currents over the next several days. Based on communication with area beach officials, the following flags are flying at area beaches: Walton, Yellow Bay, Yellow State Park Golf Beaches, Yellow West Facing Golf Beaches, Yellow South Facing Golf Beaches, Yellow Franklin, Yellow. Tide information for Monday, September 14, 2026. St. Mark's River Entrance. High 4:08 a.m., low 10:49 a.m., high 5:06 p.m., low 10:34 p.m. Apalachicola. Low 12:14 a.m., high 5:32 a.m., low 1:02 p.m., high 7:33 p.m. St. Andrews Bay at Panama City. Low 9:02 a.m., high 11:47 p.m. Note that the times of high and low tide are 3 minutes earlier at Shell Point than at the St. Mark's River entrance. The average water temperature at Apalachicola was 86.0 degrees. Sunrise and sunset in Tallahassee. September 14, 2026. Sunrise 7:21 a.m. Eastern Daylight Time, sunset 7:44 p.m. Eastern Daylight Time. 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The latest weather and forecast information can also be accessed by calling our automated forecast line at 850-942-8851. The current time is 12:15 p.m. Eastern Daylight Time. These are the noon Eastern Daylight Time conditions. At the Tallahassee Airport, it was mostly sunny. The temperature was 91 degrees. The wind was variable at 3 miles an hour. At Florida State University, the temperature was 90 degrees. The wind was north at 3 miles an hour. At Apalachicola, it was sunny. The temperature was 90 degrees. The wind was north at 8 miles an hour. At Panama City Northwest, it was sunny. The temperature was 89 degrees. The wind was north at 5 miles an hour. At Dothan, it was sunny. The temperature was 89 degrees. The wind was northeast at 7 miles an hour. At Albany, it was mostly sunny. The temperature was 89 degrees. The wind was variable at 3 miles an hour. At Valdosta, it was sunny. The temperature was 91 degrees. The wind was north at 3 miles an hour. Over the marine area, at the buoy south of Apalachicola, winds were northeast at 8 knots and seas were 1 foot. At the buoy south of Panama City, winds were north at 6 knots and seas were 1 foot. At the buoy south of Pensacola, winds were calm. These are the noon Eastern Daylight Time conditions. At the Tallahassee Airport, it was mostly sunny. The temperature was 91 degrees. The wind was variable at 3 miles an hour. At Florida State University, the temperature was 90 degrees. The wind was north at 3 miles an hour. At Apalachicola, it was sunny. The temperature was 90 degrees. The wind was north at 8 miles an hour. At Panama City Northwest, it was sunny. The temperature was 89 degrees. The wind was north at 5 miles an hour. At Dothan, it was sunny. The temperature was 89 degrees.

The wind was northeast at 7 miles an hour. At Albany, it was mostly sunny. The temperature was 89 degrees. The wind was variable at 3 miles an hour. At Valdosta, it was sunny. The temperature was 91 degrees. The wind was north at 3 miles an hour. Over the marine area, at the buoy south of Apalachicola, winds were northeast at 8 knots and seas were 1 foot. At the buoy south of Panama City, winds were north at 6 knots and seas were 1 foot. At the buoy south of Pensacola, wave heights 1 foot. The forecast for the local area. Today, sunny. Highs in the mid-90s. North winds around 5 miles per hour. Tonight, mostly clear. Lows in the mid-70s. Southeast winds around 5 miles per hour in the evening, becoming light and variable. Tuesday, sunny. Highs in the mid-90s. East winds 10 to 15 miles per hour. Tuesday night, mostly clear. Lows in the lower 70s. East winds 10 to 15 miles per hour with gusts up to 25 miles per hour. Wednesday, sunny. Highs in the lower 90s. Northeast winds 10 to 15 miles per hour with gusts up to 25 miles per hour. Wednesday night through Thursday night, mostly clear. Lows in the lower 70s. Highs around 90. Friday, sunny. A chance of showers and thunderstorms in the afternoon. Highs in the lower 90s. Chance of rain 30%. Friday night, partly cloudy. A chance of showers and thunderstorms in the evening. Lows in the lower 70s. Chance of rain 30%. Saturday through Sunday, partly cloudy with a chance of showers and thunderstorms. Highs around 90. Lows in the lower 70s. Chance of rain 50%. The coastal waters forecast for the following: waters from Suwannee River to Apalachicola, Florida, extending from 20 to 60 nautical miles. Coastal waters from Okaloosa-Walton County line to Mexico Beach out to 20 nautical miles. Coastal waters from Mexico Beach to Apalachicola out to 20 nautical miles. Waters from Okaloosa-Walton County line to Mexico Beach 20 to 60 nautical miles. And waters from Mexico Beach to Apalachicola 20 to 60 nautical miles. Rest of today, northwest winds 5 to 10 knots, becoming west late. Waves 1 foot or less. Wave detail, northwest 1 foot at 3 seconds. Protected waters a light chop. Tonight, west winds around 5 knots, becoming north around 5 knots after midnight. Waves 1 foot or less. Wave detail, west 1 foot at 3 seconds and south 1 foot at 7 seconds. Protected waters smooth. Tuesday, northeast winds 5 to 10 knots, becoming east 10 to 15 knots with gusts up to 20 knots in the afternoon. Seas 2 to 3 feet. Wave detail, east 2 feet at 4 seconds and south 1 foot at 7 seconds. Protected waters a moderate chop. A slight chance of showers and thunderstorms. Tuesday night, east winds 15 to 20 knots, increasing to 20 to 25 knots after midnight. Seas 2 to 3 feet, building to 3 to 5 feet, occasionally to 6 feet after midnight. Wave detail, east 3 feet at 4 seconds and south 1 foot at 7 seconds, becoming southeast 5 feet at 7 seconds and east 4 feet at 4 seconds. Protected waters rough. A chance of showers with a slight chance of thunderstorms. Wednesday, east winds 20 to 25 knots. Seas 4 to 6 feet, occasionally to 8 feet. Wave detail, east 6 feet at 6 seconds. Protected waters rough. A chance of showers with a slight chance of thunderstorms in the morning. Wednesday night, east winds 20 to 25 knots. Seas 4 to 6 feet, occasionally to 8 feet. Wave detail, east 6 feet at 6 seconds. Protected waters rough. Thursday, northeast winds 20 to 25 knots. Seas 4 to 6 feet, occasionally to 8 feet. Protected waters rough. A slight chance of showers and thunderstorms in the afternoon. Thursday night, east winds 15 to 20 knots. Seas 3 to 5 feet, occasionally to 6 feet. Protected waters choppy. A chance of showers. A chance of thunderstorms, mainly in the evening. Friday, east winds 15 to 20 knots. Seas 3 to 5 feet, occasionally to 6 feet. Protected waters choppy. A chance of showers and thunderstorms. Friday night, east winds 5 to 10 knots. Seas 2 to 4 feet. Protected waters a light chop. A chance of showers and thunderstorms. Winds and waves higher in and near thunderstorms.

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Friday, east winds 5 to 10 knots. 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A slight chance of showers and thunderstorms in the afternoon. Friday night, east winds around 5 knots. Protected Waters Smooth. A slight chance of showers and thunderstorms. Winds and waves higher in and near thunderstorms. The Tropical Weather Outlook. For the North Atlantic, Caribbean Sea, and the Gulf of America, central subtropical Atlantic, a trough of low pressure located a little more than 1,000 miles east-southeast of Bermuda continues to produce disorganized showers and thunderstorms. Environmental conditions over the system are currently unfavorable for development due to strong upper-level winds. However, as the system moves west-northwestward across the central part of the subtropical Atlantic, it is forecast to enter a more conducive environment for gradual development by the middle to latter portion of this week. Formation chance through 48 hours, low, near 0%. Formation chance through 7 days, low, 30%. The surf zone forecast general outlook, light northerly winds this morning will become westerly this afternoon, leading to 1 foot surf and a moderate rip current risk today. Winds will increase out of the east-northeast Tuesday and remain elevated through the end of the week. This will increase surf and the risk of rip currents over the next several days. Based on communication with area beach officials, the following flags are flying at area beaches: Walton, Yellow Bay, Yellow State Park Golf Beaches, Yellow West Facing Golf Beaches, Yellow South Facing Golf Beaches, Yellow Franklin, Yellow. Tide information for Monday, September 14, 2026. St. Mark's River Entrance. High 4:08 a.m., low 10:49 a.m., high 5:06 p.m., low 10:34 p.m. Apalachicola. Low 12:14 a.m., high 5:32 a.m., low 1:02 p.m., high 7:33 p.m. St. Andrews Bay at Panama City. Low 9:02 a.m., high 11:47 p.m. Note that the times of high and low tide are 3 minutes earlier at Shell Point than at the St. Marks River entrance. The average water temperature at Apalachicola was 86.0 degrees. Sunrise and sunset in Tallahassee. September 14, 2026. Sunrise 7:21 a.m. Eastern Daylight Time, sunset 7:44 p.m. Eastern Daylight Time. 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The latest weather and forecast information can also be accessed by calling our automated forecast line at 850-942-8851. The current time is 12:26 p.m. Eastern Daylight Time. These are the noon Eastern Daylight Time conditions. At the Tallahassee Airport, it was mostly sunny. The temperature was 91 degrees. The wind was variable at 3 miles an hour. At Florida State University, the temperature was 90 degrees. The wind was north at 3 miles an hour. At Apalachicola, it was sunny. The temperature was 90 degrees. The wind was north at 8 miles an hour. At Panama City Northwest, it was sunny. The temperature was 89 degrees. The wind was north at 5 miles an hour. At Dothan, it was sunny. The temperature was 89 degrees. The wind was northeast at 7 miles an hour. At Albany, it was mostly sunny. The temperature was 89 degrees. The wind was variable at 3 miles an hour. At Valdosta, it was sunny. The temperature was 91 degrees. The wind was north at 3 miles an hour. Over the marine area, at the buoys south of Apalachicola, winds were northeast at 8 knots and seas were 1 foot. At the buoys south of Panama City, winds were north at 6 knots and seas were 1 foot. At the buoys south of Pensacola, wave heights 1 foot. The forecast for the local area. Today, sunny. Highs in the mid-90s. North winds around 5 miles per hour. Tonight, mostly clear. Lows in the mid-70s. Southeast winds around 5 miles per hour in the evening, becoming light and variable. Tuesday, sunny. Highs in the mid-90s. East winds 10 to 15 miles per hour. Tuesday night, mostly clear. Lows in the lower 70s. East winds 10 to 15 miles per hour with gusts up to 25 miles per hour. Wednesday, sunny. Highs in the lower 90s. Northeast winds 10 to 15 miles per hour with gusts up to 25 miles per hour. Wednesday night through Thursday night, mostly clear.

Lows in the lower 70s. Highs around 90. Friday, sunny. A chance of showers and thunderstorms in the afternoon. Highs in the lower 90s. Chance of rain 30%. Friday night, partly cloudy. A chance of showers and thunderstorms in the evening. Lows in the lower 70s. Chance of rain 30%. Saturday through Sunday, partly cloudy with a chance of showers and thunderstorms. Highs around 90. Lows in the lower 70s. Chance of rain 50%. The coastal waters forecast for the following waters from Suwannee River to Apalachicola, Florida, extending from 20 to 60 nautical miles, coastal waters from Okaloosa, Walton County line to Mexico Beach out to 20 nautical miles, coastal waters from Mexico Beach to Apalachicola out to 20 nautical miles, waters from Okaloosa, Walton County line to Mexico Beach 20 to 60 nautical miles, and waters from Mexico Beach to Apalachicola 20 to 60 nautical miles. Rest of today, northwest winds 5 to 10 knots, becoming west late. Waves 1 foot or less. Wave detail, northwest 1 foot at 3 seconds. Protected waters a light chop. Tonight, west winds around 5 knots, becoming north around 5 knots after midnight. Waves 1 foot or less. Wave detail, west 1 foot at 3 seconds and south 1 foot at 7 seconds. Protected waters smooth. Tuesday, northeast winds 5 to 10 knots, becoming east 10 to 15 knots with gusts up to 20 knots in the afternoon. Seas 2 to 3 feet. Wave detail, east 2 feet at 4 seconds and south 1 foot at 7 seconds. Protected waters a moderate chop. A slight chance of showers and thunderstorms. Tuesday night, east winds 15 to 20 knots, increasing to 20 to 25 knots after midnight. Seas 2 to 3 feet, building to 3 to 5 feet, occasionally to 6 feet after midnight. Wave detail, east 3 feet at 4 seconds and south 1 foot at 7 seconds, becoming southeast 5 feet at 7 seconds and east 4 feet at 4 seconds. Protected waters rough. A chance of showers with a slight chance of thunderstorms. Wednesday, east winds 20 to 25 knots. Seas 4 to 6 feet, occasionally to 8 feet. Wave detail, east 6 feet at 6 seconds. Protected waters rough. A chance of showers with a slight chance of thunderstorms in the morning. Wednesday night, east winds 20 to 25 knots. Seas 4 to 6 feet, occasionally to 8 feet. Wave detail, east 6 feet at 6 seconds. Protected waters rough. Thursday, northeast winds 20 to 25 knots. Seas 4 to 6 feet, occasionally to 8 feet. Protected waters rough. A slight chance of showers and thunderstorms in the afternoon. Thursday night, east winds 15 to 20 knots. Seas 3 to 5 feet, occasionally to 6 feet. Protected waters choppy. A chance of showers. A chance of thunderstorms, mainly in the evening. Friday, east winds 15 to 20 knots. Seas 3 to 5 feet, occasionally to 6 feet. Protected waters choppy. A chance of showers and thunderstorms. Friday night, east winds 5 to 10 knots. Seas 2 to 4 feet. Protected waters a light chop. A chance of showers and thunderstorms. Winds and waves higher in and near thunderstorms. The Tallahassee climate summary for yesterday, September 13, 2026. Yesterday's high temperature was 91 degrees. This high was 2 degrees above the normal high of 89. Yesterday's low temperature was 74 degrees. This low was 3 degrees above the normal low of 71. A trace of precipitation fell yesterday, which brings the monthly total to 1.32 inches. This is 1.03 inches below the normal amount of 2.35 inches for September. The total precipitation for the year now stands at 30.83 inches, which is 14.84 inches below normal. The normal high temperature for today is 89 degrees, and the normal low is 70. The record high for today is 98, which occurred in 1991, and the record low is 54, which occurred in 1969. Sunrise today is at 7:21 a.m. and sunset is at 7:44 p.m. The coastal waters forecast is 54, which occurred in 1969. Sunrise today is at 7:21 a.m. and sunset is at 7:44 p.m. The coastal waters forecast for the following St. Andrews Bay waterways. Rest of today, northwest winds around 5 knots, becoming west around 5 knots late. Protected waters smooth. Tonight, west winds around 5 knots.

knots, becoming northwest after midnight. Protected waters smooth. Tuesday, east winds 5 to 10 knots. Protected waters a light chop. A slight chance of showers and thunderstorms in the afternoon. Tuesday night, east winds 5 to 10 knots. Protected waters a light chop. Wednesday, northeast winds 10 to 15 knots with gusts up to 20 knots. Protected waters a moderate chop. Wednesday night, northeast winds 5 to 10 knots with gusts up to 20 knots. Protected waters a light chop. Thursday, northeast winds 10 to 15 knots. Protected waters a moderate chop. Thursday night, northeast winds 5 to 10 knots. Protected waters a light chop. Friday, east winds 5 to 10 knots. Protected waters a light chop. A slight chance of showers and thunderstorms in the afternoon. Friday night, east winds around 5 knots. Protected waters smooth. A slight chance of showers and thunderstorms. Winds and waves higher and near thunderstorms. The Tropical Weather Outlook. For the North Atlantic, Caribbean Sea, and the Gulf of America, central subtropical Atlantic, a trough of low pressure located a little more than 1,000 miles east-southeast of Bermuda continues to produce disorganized showers and thunderstorms. Environmental conditions over the system are currently unfavorable for development due to strong upper-level winds. However, as the system moves west-northwestward across the central part of the subtropical Atlantic, it is forecast to enter a more conducive environment for gradual development by the middle to latter portion of this week. Formation chance through 48 hours, low, near 0%. Formation chance through 7 days, low, 30%. The surf zone forecast general outlook. Light northerly winds this morning will become westerly this afternoon, leading to 1 foot surf and a moderate rip current risk today. Winds will increase out of the east-northeast Tuesday and remain elevated through the end of the week. This will increase surf and the risk of rip currents over the next several days. Based on communication with area beach officials, the following flags are flying at area beaches: Walton, Yellow Bay, Yellow State Park Golf Beaches, Yellow West Facing Golf Beaches, Yellow South Facing Golf Beaches, Yellow Franklin, Yellow. Tide information for Monday, September 14, 2026. St. Mark's River entrance. High 4:08 a.m., low 10:49 a.m., high 5:06 p.m., low 10:34 p.m. Apalachicola. Low 12:14 a.m., high 5:32 a.m., low 1:02 p.m., high 7:33 p.m. St. Andrews Bay at Panama City. Low 9:02 a.m., high 11:47 p.m. Note that the times of high and low tide are 3 minutes earlier at Shell Point than at the St. Mark's River entrance. The average water temperature at Apalachicola was 86.0 degrees. Sunrise and sunset in Tallahassee. September 14, 2026, sunrise 7:21 a.m. Eastern Daylight Time, sunset 7:44 p.m. Eastern Daylight Time. 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The latest weather and forecast information can also be accessed by calling our automated forecast line at 850-942-8851. The current time is 12:37 p.m. Eastern Daylight Time. These are the noon Eastern Daylight Time conditions. At the Tallahassee Airport, it was mostly sunny. The temperature was 91 degrees. The wind was variable at 3 miles an hour. At Florida State University, the temperature was 90 degrees. The wind was north at 3 miles an hour. At Apalachicola, it was sunny. The temperature was 90 degrees. The wind was north at 8 miles an hour. At Panama City Northwest, it was sunny. The temperature was 89 degrees. The wind was north at 5 miles an hour. At Dothan, it was sunny. The temperature was 89 degrees. The wind was northeast at 7 miles an hour. At Albany, it was mostly sunny. The temperature was 89 degrees. The wind was variable at 3 miles an hour. At Valdosta, it was sunny. The temperature was 91 degrees. The wind was north at 3 miles an hour. Over the marine area, at the buoys south of Apalachicola, winds were northeast at 8 knots and seas were 1 foot. At the buoys south of Panama City, winds were north at 6 knots and seas were 1 foot. At the buoys south of Pensacola, wave heights 1 foot. The forecast for the local area. Today, sunny. Highs in the mid

90s. North winds around 5 miles per hour. Tonight, mostly clear. Lows in the mid-70s. Southeast winds around 5 miles per hour in the evening, becoming light and variable. Tuesday, sunny. Highs in the mid-90s. East winds 10 to 15 miles per hour. Tuesday night, mostly clear. Lows in the lower 70s. East winds 10 to 15 miles per hour with gusts up to 25 miles per hour. Wednesday, sunny. Highs in the lower 90s. Northeast winds 10 to 15 miles per hour with gusts up to 25 miles per hour. Wednesday night through Thursday night, mostly clear. Lows in the lower 70s. Highs around 90. Friday, sunny. A chance of showers and thunderstorms in the afternoon. Highs in the lower 90s. Chance of rain 30%. Friday night, partly cloudy. A chance of showers and thunderstorms in the evening. Lows in the lower 70s. Chance of rain 30%. Saturday through Sunday, partly cloudy with a chance of showers and thunderstorms. Highs around 90. Lows in the lower 70s. Chance of rain 50%. The coastal waters forecast for the following waters from Suwannee River to Apalachicola, Florida, extending from 20 to 60 nautical miles, coastal waters from Okaloosa-Walton County line to Mexico Beach out to 20 nautical miles, coastal waters from Mexico Beach to Apalachicola out to 20 nautical miles, waters from Okaloosa-Walton County line to Mexico Beach 20 to 60 nautical miles, and waters from Mexico Beach to Apalachicola 20 to 60 nautical miles. Rest of today, northwest winds 5 to 10 knots, becoming west late. Waves 1 foot or less. Wave detail, northwest 1 foot at 3 seconds. Protected waters a light chop. Tonight, west winds around 5 knots, becoming north around 5 knots after midnight. Waves 1 foot or less. Wave detail, west 1 foot at 3 seconds and south 1 foot at 7 seconds. Protected waters smooth. Tuesday, northeast winds 5 to 10 knots, becoming east 10 to 15 knots with gusts up to 20 knots in the afternoon. Seas 2 to 3 feet. Wave detail, east 2 feet at 4 seconds and south 1 foot at 7 seconds. Protected waters a moderate chop. A slight chance of showers and thunderstorms. Tuesday night, east winds 15 to 20 knots, increasing to 20 to 25 knots after midnight. Seas 2 to 3 feet, building to 3 to 5 feet, occasionally to 6 feet after midnight. Wave detail, east 3 feet at 4 seconds and south 1 foot at 7 seconds, becoming southeast 5 feet at 7 seconds and east 4 feet at 4 seconds. Protected waters rough. A chance of showers with a slight chance of thunderstorms. Wednesday, east winds 20 to 25 knots. Seas 4 to 6 feet, occasionally to 8 feet. Wave detail, east 6 feet at 6 seconds. Protected waters rough. A chance of showers with a slight chance of thunderstorms in the morning. Wednesday night, east winds 20 to 25 knots. Seas 4 to 6 feet, occasionally to 8 feet. Wave detail, east 6 feet at 6 seconds. Protected waters rough. Thursday, northeast winds 20 to 25 knots. Seas 4 to 6 feet, occasionally to 8 feet. Protected waters rough. A slight chance of showers and thunderstorms in the afternoon. Thursday night, east winds 15 to 20 knots. Seas 3 to 5 feet, occasionally to 6 feet. Protected waters choppy. A chance of showers. A chance of thunderstorms, mainly in the evening. Friday, east winds 15 to 20 knots. Seas 3 to 5 feet, occasionally to 6 feet. Protected waters choppy. A chance of showers and thunderstorms. Friday night, east winds 5 to 10 knots. Seas 2 to 4 feet. Protected waters a light chop. A chance of showers and thunderstorms. Winds and waves higher in and near thunderstorms. The coastal waters forecast for the following St. Andrews Bay waterways. Rest of today, northwest winds around 5 knots, becoming west around 5 knots late. Protected waters smooth. Tonight, west winds around 5 knots, becoming northwest after midnight. Protected waters smooth. Tuesday, east winds 5 to 10 knots. Protected waters a light chop. A slight chance of showers and thunderstorms in the afternoon. Tuesday night, east winds 5 to 10 knots. Protected waters a light chop. Wednesday, northeast winds 10 to 15 knots with gusts up to 20 knots. Protected waters a moderate

off. Wednesday night, northeast winds 5 to 10 knots with gusts up to 20 knots. Protected waters, a light chop. Thursday, northeast winds 10 to 15 knots. Protected waters, a moderate chop. Thursday night, northeast winds 5 to 10 knots. Protected waters, a light chop. Friday, east winds 5 to 10 knots. Protected waters, a light chop. A slight chance of showers and thunderstorms in the afternoon. Friday night, east winds around 5 knots. Protected waters, smooth. A slight chance of showers and thunderstorms. Winds and waves higher in and near thunderstorms. The Tropical Weather Outlook. For the North Atlantic, Caribbean Sea, and the Gulf of America, central subtropical Atlantic, a trough of low pressure located a little more than 1,000 miles east-southeast of Bermuda continues to produce disorganized showers and thunderstorms. Environmental conditions over the system are currently unfavorable for development due to strong upper-level winds. However, as the system moves west-northwestward across the central part of the subtropical Atlantic, it is forecast to enter a more conducive environment for gradual development by the middle to latter portion of this week. Formation chance through 48 hours, low, near 0%. Formation chance through 7 days, low, 30%. The surf zone forecast general outlook, light northerly winds this morning will become westerly this afternoon, leading to 1 foot surf and a moderate rip current risk today. Winds will increase out of the east-northeast Tuesday and remain elevated through the end of the week. This will increase surf and the risk of rip currents over the next several days. Based on communication with area beach officials, the following flags are flying at area beaches: Walton, Yellow Bay, Yellow State Park Gulf Beaches, Yellow West Facing Gulf Beaches, Yellow South Facing Gulf Beaches, Yellow Franklin, Yellow. Tide information for Monday, September 14, 2026. St. Mark's River entrance. High 4:08 a.m., low 10:49 a.m., high 5:06 p.m., low 10:34 p.m. Apalachicola. Low 12:14 a.m., high 5:32 a.m., low 1:02 p.m., high 7:33 p.m. St. Andrews Bay at Panama City. Low 9:02 a.m., high 11:47 p.m. Note that the times of high and low tide are 3 minutes earlier at Shell Point than at the St. Mark's River entrance. The average water temperature at Apalachicola was 86.0 degrees. Sunrise and sunset in Tallahassee. September 14, 2026. Sunrise 7:21 a.m. Eastern Daylight Time, sunset 7:44 p.m. Eastern Daylight Time. 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This broadcast originates from your National Weather Service office in Tallahassee, Florida. The latest weather and forecast information can also be accessed by calling our automated forecast line at 850-942-8851. The current time is 12:46 p.m. Eastern Daylight Time. These are the noon Eastern Daylight Time conditions. At the Tallahassee Airport, it was mostly sunny. The temperature was 91 degrees. The wind was variable at 3 miles an hour. At Florida State University, the temperature was 90 degrees. The wind was north at 3 miles an hour. At Apalachicola, it was sunny. The temperature was 90 degrees. The wind was north at 8 miles an hour. At Panama City Northwest, it was sunny. The temperature was 89 degrees. The wind was north at 5 miles an hour. At Dothan, it was sunny. The temperature was 89 degrees. The wind was northeast at 7 miles an hour. At Albany, it was mostly sunny. The temperature was 89 degrees. The wind was variable at 3 miles an hour. At Valdosta, it was sunny. The temperature was 91 degrees. The wind was north at 3 miles an hour. Over the marine area, at the buoys south of Apalachicola, winds were northeast at 8 knots and seas were 1 foot. At the buoys south of Panama City, winds were north at 6 knots and seas were 1 foot. At the buoys south of Pensacola, wave heights 1 foot. The forecast for the local area. Today, sunny. Highs in the mid-90s. North winds around 5 miles per hour. Tonight, mostly clear. Lows in the mid-70s. Southeast winds around 5 miles per hour in the evening, becoming light and variable. Tuesday, sunny. Highs in the mid-90s. East winds 10 to 15 miles per hour. Tuesday night, mostly clear. Lows in the lower 70s. East winds

10 to 15 miles per hour with gusts up to 25 miles per hour. Wednesday, sunny. Highs in the lower 90s. Northeast winds 10 to 15 miles per hour with gusts up to 25 miles per hour. Wednesday night through Thursday night, mostly clear. Lows in the lower 70s. Highs around 90. Friday, sunny. A chance of showers and thunderstorms in the afternoon. Highs in the lower 90s. Chance of rain 30%. Friday night, partly cloudy. A chance of showers and thunderstorms in the evening. Lows in the lower 70s. Chance of rain 30%. Saturday through Sunday, partly cloudy with a chance of showers and thunderstorms. Highs around 90. Lows in the lower 70s. Chance of rain 50%. The coastal waters forecast for the following waters from Suwannee River to Apalachicola, Florida, extending from 20 to 60 nautical miles. Coastal waters from Okaloosa-Walton County line to Mexico Beach out to 20 nautical miles. Coastal waters from Mexico Beach to Apalachicola out to 20 nautical miles. Waters from Okaloosa-Walton County line to Mexico Beach 20 to 60 nautical miles. And waters from Mexico Beach to Apalachicola 20 to 60 nautical miles. Rest of today, northwest winds 5 to 10 knots, becoming west late. Waves 1 foot or less. Wave detail, northwest 1 foot at 3 seconds. Protected waters a light chop. Tonight, west winds around 5 knots, becoming north around 5 knots after midnight. Waves 1 foot or less. Wave detail, west 1 foot at 3 seconds and south 1 foot at 7 seconds. Protected waters smooth. Tuesday, northeast winds 5 to 10 knots, becoming east 10 to 15 knots with gusts up to 20 knots in the afternoon. Seas 2 to 3 feet. Wave detail, east 2 feet at 4 seconds and south 1 foot at 7 seconds. Protected waters a moderate chop. A slight chance of showers and thunderstorms. Tuesday night, east winds 15 to 20 knots, increasing to 20 to 25 knots after midnight. Seas 2 to 3 feet, building to 3 to 5 feet. Occasionally to 6 feet after midnight. Wave detail, east 3 feet at 4 seconds and south 1 foot at 7 seconds, becoming southeast 5 feet at 7 seconds and east 4 feet at 4 seconds. Protected waters rough. A chance of showers with a slight chance of thunderstorms. Wednesday, east winds 20 to 25 knots. Seas 4 to 6 feet, occasionally to 8 feet. Wave detail, east 6 feet at 6 seconds. Protected waters rough. A chance of showers with a slight chance of thunderstorms in the morning. Wednesday night, east winds 20 to 25 knots. Seas 4 to 6 feet, occasionally to 8 feet. Wave detail, east 6 feet at 6 seconds. Protected waters rough. Thursday, northeast winds 20 to 25 knots. Seas 4 to 6 feet, occasionally to 8 feet. Protected waters rough. A slight chance of showers and thunderstorms in the afternoon. Thursday night, east winds 15 to 20 knots. Seas 3 to 5 feet, occasionally to 6 feet. Protected waters choppy. A chance of showers. A chance of thunderstorms, mainly in the evening. Friday, east winds 15 to 20 knots. Seas 3 to 5 feet, occasionally to 6 feet. Protected waters choppy. A chance of showers and thunderstorms. Friday night, east winds 5 to 10 knots. Seas 2 to 4 feet. Protected waters a light chop. A chance of showers and thunderstorms. Winds and waves higher in and near thunderstorms. The coastal waters forecast for the following St. Andrews Bay waterways. Rest of today, northwest winds around 5 knots, becoming west around 5 knots late. Protected waters smooth. Tonight, west winds around 5 knots, becoming northwest after midnight. Protected waters smooth. Tuesday, east winds 5 to 10 knots. Protected waters a light chop. A slight chance of showers and thunderstorms in the afternoon. Tuesday night, east winds 5 to 10 knots. Protected waters a light chop. Wednesday, northeast winds 10 to 15 knots with gusts up to 20 knots. Protected waters a moderate chop. Wednesday night, northeast winds 5 to 10 knots with gusts up to 20 knots. Protected waters a light chop. Thursday, northeast winds 10 to 15 knots. Protected waters a moderate chop. Thursday night, northeast winds 5 to 10 knots. Protected waters a light chop. Friday, east winds 5 to 10 knots. Protected waters a light chop.

a slight chance of showers and thunderstorms in the afternoon. Friday night, east winds around 5 knots. Protected waters move, a slight chance of showers and thunderstorms. Winds and waves higher and near thunderstorms. The Tropical Weather Outlook. For the North Atlantic, Caribbean Sea and the Gulf of America, central subtropical Atlantic, a trough of low pressure located a little more than 1,000 miles east-southeast of Bermuda continues to produce disorganized showers and thunderstorms. Environmental conditions over the system are currently unfavorable for development due to strong upper-level winds. However, as the system moves west-northwestward across the central part of the subtropical Atlantic, it is forecast to enter a more conducive environment for gradual development by the middle to latter portion of this week. Formation chance through 48 hours, low, near 0%. Formation chance through 7 days, low, 30%. The surf zone forecast general outlook, light northerly winds this morning will become westerly this afternoon, leading to 1 foot surf and a moderate rip current risk today. Winds will increase out of the east-northeast Tuesday and remain elevated through the end of the week. This will increase surf and the risk of rip currents over the next several days. Based on communication with area beach officials, the following flags are flying at area beaches: Walton, Yellow Bay, Yellow State Park Golf Beaches, Yellow West Facing Golf Beaches, Yellow South Facing Golf Beaches, Yellow Franklin, Yellow. Tide information for Monday, September 14, 2026. St. Mark's River entrance. High 4:08 a.m., low 10:49 a.m., high 5:06 p.m., low 10:34 p.m. Apalachicola. Low 12:14 a.m., high 5:32 a.m., low 1:02 p.m., high 7:33 p.m. St. Andrews Bay of Panama City. Low 9:02 a.m., high 11:47 p.m. Note that the times of high and low tide are 3 minutes earlier at Shell Point than at the St. Mark's River entrance. The average water temperature at Apalachicola was 86.0 degrees. Sunrise and sunset in Tallahassee. September 14, 2026, sunrise 7:21 a.m. Eastern Daylight Time, sunset 7:44 p.m. Eastern Daylight Time. 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The latest weather and forecast information can also be accessed by calling our automated forecast line at 850-942-8851. The current time is 12:56 p.m. Eastern Daylight Time. These are the noon Eastern Daylight Time conditions. At the Tallahassee Airport, it was mostly sunny. The temperature was 91 degrees. The wind was variable at 3 miles an hour. At Florida State University, the temperature was 90 degrees. The wind was north at 3 miles an hour. At Apalachicola, it was sunny. The temperature was 90 degrees. The wind was north at 8 miles an hour. At Panama City Northwest, it was sunny. The temperature was 89 degrees. The wind was north at 5 miles an hour. At Dothan, it was sunny. The temperature was 89 degrees. The wind was northeast at 7 miles an hour. At Albany, it was mostly sunny. The temperature was 89 degrees. The wind was variable at 3 miles an hour. At Valdosta, it was sunny. The temperature was 91 degrees. The wind was north at 3 miles an hour. Over the marine area, at the buoy south of Apalachicola, winds were northeast at 8 knots and seas were 1 foot. At the buoy south of Panama City, winds were north at 6 knots and seas were 1 foot. At the buoy south of Pensacola, wave heights 1 foot. The forecast for the local area. Today, sunny. Highs in the mid-90s. North winds around 5 miles per hour. Tonight, mostly clear. Lows in the mid-70s. Southeast winds around 5 miles per hour in the evening, becoming light and variable. Tuesday, sunny. Highs in the mid-90s. East winds 10 to 15 miles per hour. Tuesday night, mostly clear. Lows in the lower 70s. East winds 10 to 15 miles per hour with gusts up to 25 miles per hour. Wednesday, sunny. Highs in the lower 90s. Northeast winds 10 to 15 miles per hour with gusts up to 25 miles per hour. Wednesday night through Thursday night, mostly clear. Lows in the lower 70s. Highs around 90. Friday, sunny.
a chance of showers and thunderstorms in the afternoon. Highs in the lower 90s. Chance of rain 30%. Friday night, partly cloudy. A chance of showers and thunderstorms in the evening. Lows in the lower 70s. Chance of rain 30%. Saturday through Sunday, partly cloudy with a chance of showers and thunderstorms. Highs around 90. Lows in the lower 70s. Chance of rain 50%. The coastal waters forecast for the following waters from Suwannee River to Apalachicola, Florida, extending from 20 to 60 nautical miles. Coastal waters from Okaloosa, Walton County line to Mexico Beach out to 20 nautical miles. Coastal waters from Mexico Beach to Apalachicola out to 20 nautical miles. Waters from Okaloosa, Walton County line to Mexico Beach 20 to 60 nautical miles. And waters from Mexico Beach to Apalachicola 20 to 60 nautical miles. Rest of today, northwest winds 5 to 10 knots, becoming west late. Waves 1 foot or less. Wave detail, northwest 1 foot at 3 seconds. Protected waters a light chop. Tonight, west winds around 5 knots, becoming north around 5 knots after midnight. Waves 1 foot or less. Wave detail, west 1 foot at 3 seconds and south 1 foot at 7 seconds. Protected waters smooth. Tuesday, northeast winds 5 to 10 knots, becoming east 10 to 15 knots with gusts up to 20 knots in the afternoon. Seas 2 to 3 feet. Wave detail, east 2 feet at 4 seconds and south 1 foot at 7 seconds. Protected waters a moderate chop. A slight chance of showers and thunderstorms. Tuesday night, east winds 15 to 20 knots, increasing to 20 to 25 knots after midnight. Seas 2 to 3 feet, building to 3 to 5 feet, occasionally to 6 feet after midnight. Wave detail, east 3 feet at 4 seconds and south 1 foot at 7 seconds, becoming southeast 5 feet at 7 seconds and east 4 feet at 4 seconds. Protected waters rough. A chance of showers with a slight chance of thunderstorms. Wednesday, east winds 20 to 25 knots. Seas 4 to 6 feet, occasionally to 8 feet. Wave detail, east 6 feet at 6 seconds. Protected waters rough. A chance of showers with a slight chance of thunderstorms in the morning. Wednesday night, east winds 20 to 25 knots. Seas 4 to 6 feet, occasionally to 8 feet. Wave detail, east 6 feet at 6 seconds. Protected waters rough. Thursday, northeast winds 20 to 25 knots. Seas 4 to 6 feet, occasionally to 8 feet. Protected waters rough. A slight chance of showers and thunderstorms in the afternoon. Thursday night, east winds 15 to 20 knots. Seas 3 to 5 feet, occasionally to 6 feet. Protected waters choppy. A chance of showers. A chance of thunderstorms, mainly in the evening. Friday, east winds 15 to 20 knots. Seas 3 to 5 feet, occasionally to 6 feet. Protected waters choppy. A chance of showers and thunderstorms. Friday night, east winds 5 to 10 knots. Seas 2 to 4 feet. Protected waters a light chop. A chance of showers and thunderstorms. Winds and waves higher in and near thunderstorms. The Tallahassee Climate Summary for yesterday, September 13, 2026. Yesterday's high temperature was 91 degrees. This high was 2 degrees above the normal high of 89. Yesterday's low temperature was 74 degrees. This low was 3 degrees above the normal low of 71. A trace of precipitation fell yesterday, which brings the monthly total to 1.32 inches. This is 1.03 inches below the normal amount of 2.35 inches for September. The total precipitation for the year now stands at 30.83 inches, which is 14.84 inches below normal. The normal high temperature for today is 89 degrees, and the normal low is 70. The record high for today is 98, which occurred in 1991, and the record low is 54, which occurred in 1969. Sunrise today is at 7:21 a.m. and sunset is at 7:44 p.m. The coastal waters forecast for the following St. Andrews Bay waterways. Rest of today, northwest winds around 5 knots, becoming west around 5 knots late. Protected waters smooth. Tonight, west winds around 5 knots, becoming northwest after midnight. Protected waters smooth. Tuesday, east winds 5 to 10 knots. Protected waters a light chop. A slight chance of showers and thunderstorms in the afternoon. Tuesday night, east winds 5 to 10 knots.
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Wednesday, northeast winds 10 to 15 knots with gusts up to 20 knots. Protected waters, a moderate chop. Wednesday night, northeast winds 5 to 10 knots with gusts up to 20 knots. Protected waters, a light chop. Thursday, northeast winds 10 to 15 knots. Protected waters, a moderate chop. Thursday night, northeast winds 5 to 10 knots. Protected waters, a light chop. Friday, east winds 5 to 10 knots. Protected waters, a light chop. A slight chance of showers and thunderstorms in the afternoon. Friday night, east winds around 5 knots. Protected waters, smooth. A slight chance of showers and thunderstorms. Winds and waves higher and near thunderstorms. The Tropical Weather Outlook. For the North Atlantic, Caribbean Sea, and the Gulf of America, Central Subtropical Atlantic, a trough of low pressure located a little more than 1,000 miles east-southeast of Bermuda continues to produce disorganized showers and thunderstorms. Environmental conditions over the system are currently unfavorable for development due to strong upper-level winds. However, as the system moves west-northwestward across the central part of the subtropical Atlantic, it is forecast to enter a more conducive environment for gradual development by the middle to latter portion of this week. Formation chance through 48 hours, low, near 0%. Formation chance through 7 days, low, 30%. The surf zone forecast general outlook, light northerly winds this morning will become westerly this afternoon, leading to 1 foot surf and a moderate rip current risk today. Winds will increase out of the east northeast Tuesday and remain elevated through the end of the week. This will increase surf and the risk of rip currents over the next several days. Based on communication with area beach officials, the following flags are flying at area beaches: Walton, Yellow Bay, Yellow State Park Golf Beaches, Yellow West Facing Golf Beaches, Yellow South Facing Golf Beaches, Yellow Franklin, Yellow. Tide information for Monday, September 14, 2026. St. Mark's River entrance. High 4:08 a.m., low 10:49 a.m., high 5:06 p.m., low 10:34 p.m. Apalachicola. Low 12:14 a.m., high 5:32 a.m., low 1:02 p.m., high 7:33 p.m. St. Andrews Bay at Panama City. Low 9:02 a.m., high 11:47 p.m. Note that the times of high and low tide are 3 minutes earlier at Shell Point than at the St. Mark's River entrance. The average water temperature at Apalachicola was 86.0 degrees. Sunrise and sunset in Tallahassee. September 14, 2026, sunrise 7:21 a.m. Eastern Daylight Time, sunset 7:44 p.m. Eastern Daylight Time. 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The latest weather and forecast information can also be accessed by calling our automated forecast line at 850-942-8851. The current time is 1:06 p.m. Eastern Daylight Time. These are the 1 p.m. Eastern Daylight Time conditions. At the Tallahassee Airport, it was partly sunny. The temperature was 92 degrees. The wind was variable at 3 miles an hour. The report from Florida State University was not available. At Apalachicola, it was mostly sunny. The temperature was 88 degrees. The wind was south at 10 miles an hour. At Panama City Northwest, it was sunny. The temperature was 91 degrees. The wind was northwest at 7 miles an hour. At Dothan, it was sunny. The temperature was 91 degrees. The wind was east at 6 miles an hour. At Albany, it was mostly sunny. The temperature was 91 degrees. The wind was northeast at 6 miles an hour. At Valdosta, it was mostly sunny. The temperature was 92 degrees. The wind was calm. Over the marine area, at the buoy south of Apalachicola, winds were northeast at 6 knots. At the buoy south of Panama City, winds were north at 6 knots. At the buoy south of Pensacola, winds were calm. The forecast for the local area. Today, sunny. Highs in the mid-90s. North winds around 5 miles per hour. Tonight, mostly clear. Lows in the mid-70s. Southeast winds around 5 miles per hour in the evening, becoming light and variable. Tuesday, sunny. Highs in the mid-90s. East winds 10 to 15 miles per hour. Tuesday night, mostly clear. Lows in the lower 70s.

northeast winds 10 to 15 miles per hour with gusts up to 25 miles per hour. Wednesday, sunny. Highs in the lower 90s. Northeast winds 10 to 15 miles per hour with gusts up to 25 miles per hour. Wednesday night through Thursday night, mostly clear. Lows in the lower 70s. Highs around 90. Friday, sunny. A chance of showers and thunderstorms in the afternoon. Highs in the lower 90s. Chance of rain 30%. Friday night, partly cloudy. A chance of showers and thunderstorms in the evening. Lows in the lower 70s. Chance of rain 30%. Saturday through Sunday, partly cloudy with a chance of showers and thunderstorms. Highs around 90. Lows in the lower 70s. Chance of rain 50%. The coastal waters forecast for the following: waters from Suwannee River to Apalachicola, Florida, extending from 20 to 60 nautical miles. Coastal waters from Okaloosa-Walton County line to Mexico Beach out to 20 nautical miles. Coastal waters from Mexico Beach to Apalachicola out to 20 nautical miles. Waters from Okaloosa-Walton County line to Mexico Beach 20 to 60 nautical miles. And waters from Mexico Beach to Apalachicola 20 to 60 nautical miles. Rest of today, northwest winds 5 to 10 knots, becoming west late. Waves 1 foot or less. Wave detail, northwest 1 foot at 3 seconds. Protected waters a light chop. Tonight, west winds around 5 knots, becoming north around 5 knots after midnight. Waves 1 foot or less. Wave detail, west 1 foot at 3 seconds and south 1 foot at 7 seconds. Protected waters smooth. Tuesday, northeast winds 5 to 10 knots, becoming east 10 to 15 knots with gusts up to 20 knots in the afternoon. Seas 2 to 3 feet. Wave detail, east 2 feet at 4 seconds and south 1 foot at 7 seconds. Protected waters a moderate chop. A slight chance of showers and thunderstorms. Tuesday night, east winds 15 to 20 knots, increasing to 20 to 25 knots after midnight. Seas 2 to 3 feet, building to 3 to 5 feet, occasionally to 6 feet after midnight. Wave detail, east 3 feet at 4 seconds and south 1 foot at 7 seconds, becoming southeast 5 feet at 7 seconds and east 4 feet at 4 seconds. Protected waters rough. A chance of showers with a slight chance of thunderstorms. Wednesday, east winds 20 to 25 knots. Seas 4 to 6 feet, occasionally to 8 feet. Wave detail, east 6 feet at 6 seconds. Protected waters rough. A chance of showers with a slight chance of thunderstorms in the morning. Wednesday night, east winds 20 to 25 knots. Seas 4 to 6 feet, occasionally to 8 feet. Wave detail, east 6 feet at 6 seconds. Protected waters rough. Thursday, northeast winds 20 to 25 knots. Seas 4 to 6 feet, occasionally to 8 feet. Protected waters rough. A slight chance of showers and thunderstorms in the afternoon. Thursday night, east winds 15 to 20 knots. Seas 3 to 5 feet, occasionally to 6 feet. Protected waters choppy. A chance of showers. A chance of thunderstorms, mainly in the evening. Friday, east winds 15 to 20 knots. Seas 3 to 5 feet, occasionally to 6 feet. Protected waters choppy. A chance of showers and thunderstorms. Friday night, east winds 5 to 10 knots. Seas 2 to 4 feet. Protected waters a light chop. A chance of showers and thunderstorms. Winds and waves higher in and near thunderstorms. The coastal waters forecast for the following: St. Andrews Bay waterways. Rest of today, northwest winds around 5 knots, becoming west around 5 knots late. Protected waters smooth. Tonight, west winds around 5 knots, becoming northwest after midnight. Protected waters smooth. Tuesday, east winds 5 to 10 knots. Protected waters a light chop. A slight chance of showers and thunderstorms in the afternoon. Tuesday night, east winds 5 to 10 knots. Protected waters a light chop. Wednesday, northeast winds 10 to 15 knots with gusts up to 20 knots. Protected waters a moderate chop. Wednesday night, northeast winds 5 to 10 knots with gusts up to 20 knots. Protected waters a light chop. Thursday, northeast winds 10 to 15 knots. Protected waters a moderate chop. Thursday night, northeast winds 5 to 10 knots. Protected waters a light chop. Friday, east winds 5 to 10 knots.

Sid Waters, a light shop. A slight chance of showers and thunderstorms in the afternoon. Friday night, east winds around 5 knots. Protected waters move. A slight chance of showers and thunderstorms. Winds and waves higher in and near thunderstorms. The tropical weather outlook. For the North Atlantic, Caribbean Sea, and the Gulf of America, central subtropical Atlantic, a trough of low pressure located a little more than 1,000 miles east-southeast of Bermuda continues to produce disorganized showers and thunderstorms. Environmental conditions over the system are currently unfavorable for development due to strong upper-level winds. However, as the system moves west-northwestward across the central part of the subtropical Atlantic, it is forecast to enter a more conducive environment for gradual development by the middle to latter portion of this week. Formation chance through 48 hours, low, near 0%. Formation chance through 7 days, low, 30%. The surf zone forecast general outlook, light northerly winds this morning will become westerly this afternoon, leading to 1 foot surf and a moderate rip current risk today. Winds will increase out of the east-northeast Tuesday and remain elevated through the end of the week. This will increase surf and the risk of rip currents over the next several days. Based on communication with area beach officials, the following flags are flying at area beaches: Walton, Yellow Bay, Yellow State Park Golf Beaches, Yellow West Facing Golf Beaches, Yellow South Facing Golf Beaches, Yellow Franklin, Yellow. Tide information for Monday, September 14, 2026. St. Mark's River entrance. High 4:08 a.m., low 10:49 a.m., high 5:06 p.m., low 10:34 p.m. Apalachicola. Low 12:14 a.m., high 5:32 a.m., low 1:02 p.m., high 7:33 p.m. St. Andrews Bay at Panama City. Low 9:02 a.m., high 11:47 p.m. Note that the times of high and low tide are 3 minutes earlier at Shell Point than at the St. Marks River entrance. The average water temperature at Apalachicola was 86.0 degrees. Sunrise and sunset in Tallahassee. September 14, 2026. Sunrise 7:21 a.m. Eastern Daylight Time, sunset 7:44 p.m. Eastern Daylight Time. 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The latest weather and forecast information can also be accessed by calling our automated forecast line at 850-942-8851. The current time is 1:16 p.m. Eastern Daylight Time. These are the 1 p.m. Eastern Daylight Time conditions. At the Tallahassee Airport, it was partly sunny. The temperature was 92 degrees. The wind was variable at 3 miles an hour. At Florida State University, the temperature was 93 degrees. The wind was northwest at 7 miles an hour. At Apalachicola, it was mostly sunny. The temperature was 88 degrees. The wind was south at 10 miles an hour. At Panama City Northwest, it was sunny. The temperature was 91 degrees. The wind was northwest at 7 miles an hour. At Dothan, it was sunny. The temperature was 91 degrees. The wind was east at 6 miles an hour. At Albany, it was mostly sunny. The temperature was 91 degrees. The wind was northeast at 6 miles an hour. At Valdosta, it was mostly sunny. The temperature was 92 degrees. The wind was calm. Over the marine area, at the buoys south of Apalachicola, winds were northeast at 6 knots and seas were 1 foot. At the buoys south of Panama City, winds were north at 6 knots. At the buoys south of Pensacola, winds were calm. These are the 1 p.m. Eastern Daylight Time conditions. At the Tallahassee Airport, it was partly sunny. The temperature was 92 degrees. The wind was variable at 3 miles an hour. At Florida State University, the temperature was 93 degrees. The wind was northwest at 7 miles an hour. At Apalachicola, it was mostly sunny. The temperature was 88 degrees. The wind was south at 10 miles an hour. At Panama City Northwest, it was sunny. The temperature was 91 degrees. The wind was northwest at 7 miles an hour. At Dothan, it was sunny. The temperature was 91 degrees. The wind was east at 6 miles an hour. At Albany, it was mostly sunny. The temperature was 91 degrees. The wind was northeast at 6 miles an hour. At Valdosta, it was mostly sunny.

The temperature was 92 degrees. The wind was calm. Over the marine area, at the buoy south of Apalachicola, winds were northeast at 6 knots and seas were 1 foot. At the buoy south of Panama City, winds were north at 4 knots and seas were 1 foot. At the buoy south of Pensacola, wave heights 1 foot. The forecast for the local area. Today, sunny. Highs in the mid-90s. North winds around 5 miles per hour. Tonight, mostly clear. Lows in the mid-70s. Southeast winds around 5 miles per hour in the evening, becoming light and variable. Tuesday, sunny. Highs in the mid-90s. East winds 10 to 15 miles per hour. Tuesday night, mostly clear. Lows in the lower 70s. East winds 10 to 15 miles per hour with gusts up to 25 miles per hour. Wednesday, sunny. Highs in the lower 90s. Northeast winds 10 to 15 miles per hour with gusts up to 25 miles per hour. Wednesday night through Thursday night, mostly clear. Lows in the lower 70s. Highs around 90. Friday, sunny. A chance of showers and thunderstorms in the afternoon. Highs in the lower 90s. Chance of rain 30%. Friday night, partly cloudy. A chance of showers and thunderstorms in the evening. Lows in the lower 70s. Chance of rain 30%. Saturday through Sunday, partly cloudy with a chance of showers and thunderstorms. Highs around 90. Lows in the lower 70s. Chance of rain 50%. The coastal waters forecast for the following waters from Suwannee River to Apalachicola, Florida, extending from 20 to 60 nautical miles, coastal waters from Okaloosa-Walton County line to Mexico Beach out to 20 nautical miles, coastal waters from Mexico Beach to Apalachicola out to 20 nautical miles, waters from Okaloosa-Walton County line to Mexico Beach 20 to 60 nautical miles, and waters from Mexico Beach to Apalachicola 20 to 60 nautical miles. Rest of today, northwest winds 5 to 10 knots, becoming west late. Waves 1 foot or less. Wave detail, northwest 1 foot at 3 seconds. Protected waters a light chop. Tonight, west winds around 5 knots, becoming north around 5 knots after midnight. Waves 1 foot or less. Wave detail, west 1 foot at 3 seconds and south 1 foot at 7 seconds. Protected waters smooth. Tuesday, northeast winds 5 to 10 knots, becoming east 10 to 15 knots with gusts up to 20 knots in the afternoon. Seas 2 to 3 feet. Wave detail, east 2 feet at 4 seconds and south 1 foot at 7 seconds. Protected waters a moderate chop. A slight chance of showers and thunderstorms. Tuesday night, east winds 15 to 20 knots, increasing to 20 to 25 knots after midnight. Seas 2 to 3 feet, building to 3 to 5 feet, occasionally to 6 feet after midnight. Wave detail, east 3 feet at 4 seconds and south 1 foot at 7 seconds, becoming southeast 5 feet at 7 seconds and east 4 feet at 4 seconds. Protected waters rough. A chance of showers with a slight chance of thunderstorms. Wednesday, east winds 20 to 25 knots. Seas 4 to 6 feet, occasionally to 8 feet. Wave detail, east 6 feet at 6 seconds. Protected waters rough. A chance of showers with a slight chance of thunderstorms in the morning. Wednesday night, east winds 20 to 25 knots. Seas 4 to 6 feet, occasionally to 8 feet. Wave detail, east 6 feet at 6 seconds. Protected waters rough. Thursday, northeast winds 20 to 25 knots. Seas 4 to 6 feet, occasionally to 8 feet. Protected waters rough. A slight chance of showers and thunderstorms in the afternoon. Thursday night, east winds 15 to 20 knots. Seas 3 to 5 feet, occasionally to 6 feet. Protected waters choppy. A chance of showers. A chance of thunderstorms, mainly in the evening. Friday, east winds 15 to 20 knots. Seas 3 to 5 feet, occasionally to 6 feet. Protected waters choppy. A chance of showers and thunderstorms. Friday night, east winds 5 to 10 knots. Seas 2 to 4 feet. Protected waters a light chop. A chance of showers and thunderstorms. Winds and waves higher in and near thunderstorms. The coastal waters forecast for the following St. Andrews Bay waterways. Rest of today, northwest winds around 5 knots, becoming west around 5 knots late. Protected waters smooth. Tonight, west winds are

5 knots. Protected water is smooth. A slight chance of showers and thunderstorms. Winds and waves higher and near thunderstorms. The tropical weather outlook. For the North Atlantic, Caribbean Sea, and the Gulf of America, central subtropical Atlantic, a trough of low pressure located a little more than 1,000 miles east-southeast of Bermuda continues to produce disorganized showers and thunderstorms. Environmental conditions over the system are currently unfavorable for development due to strong upper-level winds. However, as the system moves west-northwestward across the central part of the subtropical Atlantic, it is forecast to enter a more conducive environment for gradual development by the middle to latter portion of this week. Formation chance through 48 hours, low, near 0%. Formation chance through 7 days, low, 30%. The surf zone forecast general outlook, light northerly winds this morning will become westerly this afternoon, leading to 1 foot surf and a moderate rip current risk today. Winds will increase out of the east-northeast Tuesday and remain elevated through the end of the week. This will increase surf and the risk of rip currents over the next several days. Based on communication with area beach officials, the following flags are flying at area beaches: Walton, Yellow Bay, Yellow State Park Golf Beaches, Yellow West Facing Golf Beaches, Yellow South Facing Golf Beaches, Yellow Franklin, Yellow. Tide information for Monday, September 14, 2026. St. Mark's River Entrance. High 4:08 a.m., low 10:49 a.m., high 5:06 p.m., low 10:34 p.m. Apalachicola. Low 12:14 a.m., high 5:32 a.m., low 1:02 p.m., high 7:33 p.m. St. Andrews Bay at Panama City. Low 9:02 a.m., high 11:47 p.m. Note that the times of high and low tide are 3 minutes earlier at Shell Point than at the St. Mark's River entrance. The average water temperature at Apalachicola was 86.0 degrees. Sunrise and sunset in Tallahassee. September 14, 2026. Sunrise 7:21 a.m. Eastern Daylight Time, sunset 7:44 p.m. Eastern Daylight Time. 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This broadcast originates from your National Weather Service office in Tallahassee, Florida. The latest weather and forecast information can also be accessed by calling our automated forecast line at 850-942-8851. The current time is 1:27 p.m. Eastern Daylight Time. These are the 1 p.m. Eastern Daylight Time conditions. At the Tallahassee Airport, it was partly sunny. The temperature was 92 degrees. The wind was variable at 3 miles an hour. At Florida State University, the temperature was 93 degrees. The wind was northwest at 7 miles an hour. At Apalachicola, it was mostly sunny. The temperature was 88 degrees. The wind was south at 10 miles an hour. At Panama City Northwest, it was sunny. The temperature was 91 degrees. The wind was northwest at 7 miles an hour. At Dothan, it was sunny. The temperature was 91 degrees. The wind was east at 6 miles an hour. At Albany, it was mostly sunny. The temperature was 91 degrees. The wind was northeast at 6 miles an hour. At Valdosta, it was mostly sunny. The temperature was 92 degrees. The wind was calm. Over the marine area, at the buoy south of Apalachicola, winds were northeast at 6 knots and seas were 1 foot. At the buoy south of Panama City, winds were north at 4 knots and seas were 1 foot. At the buoy south of Pensacola, wave heights 1 foot. The forecast for the local area. Today, sunny. Highs in the mid-90s. North winds around 5 miles per hour. Tonight, mostly clear. Lows in the mid-70s. Southeast winds around 5 miles per hour in the evening, becoming light and variable. Tuesday, sunny. Highs in the mid-90s. East winds 10 to 15 miles per hour. Tuesday night, mostly clear. Lows in the lower 70s. East winds 10 to 15 miles per hour with gusts up to 25 miles per hour. Wednesday, sunny. Highs in the lower 90s. Northeast winds 10 to 15 miles per hour with gusts up to 25 miles per hour. Wednesday night through Thursday night, mostly clear. Lows in the lower 70s. Highs around 90. Friday, sunny. A chance of showers and thunderstorms in the afternoon. Highs in the lower 90s. Chance of rain 30%.

Friday night, partly cloudy. A chance of showers and thunderstorms in the evening. Lows in the lower 70s. Chance of rain 30%. Saturday through Sunday, partly cloudy with a chance of showers and thunderstorms. Highs around 90. Lows in the lower 70s. Chance of rain 50%. The coastal waters forecast for the following: waters from Suwannee River to Apalachicola, Florida, extending from 20 to 60 nautical miles. Coastal waters from Okaloosa-Walton County line to Mexico Beach out to 20 nautical miles. Coastal waters from Mexico Beach to Apalachicola out to 20 nautical miles. Waters from Okaloosa-Walton County line to Mexico Beach 20 to 60 nautical miles. And waters from Mexico Beach to Apalachicola 20 to 60 nautical miles. Rest of today, northwest winds 5 to 10 knots, becoming west late. Waves 1 foot or less. Wave detail, northwest 1 foot at 3 seconds. Protected waters a light chop. Tonight, west winds around 5 knots, becoming north around 5 knots after midnight. Waves 1 foot or less. Wave detail, west 1 foot at 3 seconds and south 1 foot at 7 seconds. Protected waters smooth. Tuesday, northeast winds 5 to 10 knots, becoming east 10 to 15 knots with gusts up to 20 knots in the afternoon. Seas 2 to 3 feet. Wave detail, east 2 feet at 4 seconds and south 1 foot at 7 seconds. Protected waters a moderate chop. A slight chance of showers and thunderstorms. Tuesday night, east winds 15 to 20 knots, increasing to 20 to 25 knots after midnight. Seas 2 to 3 feet, building to 3 to 5 feet, occasionally to 6 feet after midnight. Wave detail, east 3 feet at 4 seconds and south 1 foot at 7 seconds, becoming southeast 5 feet at 7 seconds and east 4 feet at 4 seconds. Protected waters rough. A chance of showers with a slight chance of thunderstorms. Wednesday, east winds 20 to 25 knots. Seas 4 to 6 feet, occasionally to 8 feet. Wave detail, east 6 feet at 6 seconds. Protected waters rough. A chance of showers with a slight chance of thunderstorms in the morning. Wednesday night, east winds 20 to 25 knots. Seas 4 to 6 feet, occasionally to 8 feet. Wave detail, east 6 feet at 6 seconds. Protected waters rough. Thursday, northeast winds 20 to 25 knots. Seas 4 to 6 feet, occasionally to 8 feet. Protected waters rough. A slight chance of showers and thunderstorms in the afternoon. Thursday night, east winds 15 to 20 knots. Seas 3 to 5 feet, occasionally to 6 feet. Protected waters choppy. A chance of showers. A chance of thunderstorms, mainly in the evening. Friday, east winds 15 to 20 knots. Seas 3 to 5 feet, occasionally to 6 feet. Protected waters choppy. A chance of showers and thunderstorms. Friday night, east winds 5 to 10 knots. Seas 2 to 4 feet. Protected waters a light chop. A chance of showers and thunderstorms. Winds and waves higher and near thunderstorms. The Tallahassee climate summary for yesterday, September 13, 2026. Yesterday's high temperature was 91 degrees. This high was 2 degrees above the normal high of 89. Yesterday's low temperature was 74 degrees. This low was 3 degrees above the normal low of 71. A trace of precipitation fell yesterday, which brings the monthly total low with 3 degrees above the normal low of 71. A trace of precipitation fell yesterday, which brings the monthly total to 1.32 inches. This is 1.03 inches below the normal amount of 2.35 inches for September. The total precipitation for the year now stands at 30.83 inches, which is 14.84 inches below normal. The normal high temperature for today is 89 degrees, and the normal low is 70. The record high for today is 98, which occurred in 1991, and the record low is 54, which occurred in 1969. Sunrise today is at 7:21 a.m. and sunset is at 7:44 p.m. The coastal waters forecast for the following: St. Andrews Bay waterways. Rest of today, northwest winds around 5 knots, becoming west around 5 knots late. Protected waters smooth. Tonight, west winds around 5 knots, becoming northwest after midnight. Protected waters smooth. Tuesday, east winds 5 to 10 knots. Protected waters a light chop. A slight chance of showers and thunderstorms in the afternoon. Tuesday night, east winds 5 to 10 knots. Protected

waters a light chop. Wednesday, northeast winds 10 to 15 knots with gusts up to 20 knots. Protected waters a moderate chop. Wednesday night, northeast winds 5 to 10 knots with gusts up to 20 knots. Protected waters a light chop. Thursday, northeast winds 10 to 15 knots. Protected waters a moderate chop. Thursday night, northeast winds 5 to 10 knots. Protected waters a light chop. Friday, east winds 5 to 10 knots. Protected waters a light chop. A slight chance of showers and thunderstorms in the afternoon. Friday night, east winds around 5 knots. Protected waters smooth. A slight chance of showers and thunderstorms. Winds and waves higher in and near thunderstorms. The surf zone forecast general outlook. Light northerly winds this morning will become westerly this afternoon, leading to 1 foot surf and a moderate rip current risk today. Winds will increase out of the east-northeast Tuesday and remain elevated through the end of the week. This will increase surf and the risk of rip currents over the next several days. Based on communication with area beach officials, the following flags are flying at area beaches: Walton, Yellow Bay, Yellow State Park Golf Beaches, Yellow West Facing Golf Beaches, Yellow South Facing Golf Beaches, Yellow Franklin, Yellow. Tide information for Monday, September 14, 2026. St. Mark's River entrance. High 4:08 a.m., low 10:49 a.m., high 5:06 p.m., low 10:34 p.m. Apalachicola. Low 12:14 a.m., high 5:32 a.m., low 1:02 p.m., high 7:33 p.m. St. Andrews Bay at Panama City. Low 9:02 a.m., high 11:47 p.m. Note that the times of high and low tide are 3 minutes earlier at Shell Point than at the St. Mark's River entrance. The average water temperature at Apalachicola was 86.0 degrees. Sunrise and sunset in Tallahassee. September 14, 2026, sunrise 7:21 a.m. Eastern Daylight Time, sunset 7:44 p.m. Eastern Daylight Time. 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The latest weather and forecast information can also be accessed by calling our automated forecast line at 850-942-8851. The current time is 1:36 p.m. Eastern Daylight Time. These are the 1 p.m. Eastern Daylight Time conditions. At the Tallahassee Airport, it was partly sunny. The temperature was 92 degrees. The wind was variable at 3 miles an hour. At Florida State University, the temperature was 93 degrees. The wind was northwest at 7 miles an hour. At Apalachicola, it was mostly sunny. The temperature was 88 degrees. The wind was south at 10 miles an hour. At Panama City Northwest, it was sunny. The temperature was 91 degrees. The wind was northwest at 7 miles an hour. At Dothan, it was sunny. The temperature was 91 degrees. The wind was east at 6 miles an hour. At Albany, it was mostly sunny. The temperature was 91 degrees. The wind was northeast at 6 miles an hour. At Valdosta, it was mostly sunny. The temperature was 92 degrees. The wind was calm. Over the marine area, at the buoy south of Apalachicola, winds were northeast at 6 knots and seas were 1 foot. At the buoy south of Panama City, winds were north at 4 knots and seas were 1 foot. At the buoy south of Pensacola, wave heights 1 foot. The forecast for the local area. Today, sunny. Highs in the mid-90s. North winds around 5 miles per hour. Tonight, mostly clear. Lows in the mid-70s. Southeast winds around 5 miles per hour in the evening, becoming light and variable. Tuesday, sunny. Highs in the mid-90s. East winds 10 to 15 miles per hour. Tuesday night, mostly clear. Lows in the lower 70s. East winds 10 to 15 miles per hour with gusts up to 25 miles per hour. Wednesday, sunny. Highs in the lower 90s. Northeast winds 10 to 15 miles per hour with gusts up to 25 miles per hour. Wednesday night through Thursday night, mostly clear. Lows in the lower 70s. Highs around 90. Friday, sunny. A chance of showers and thunderstorms in the afternoon. Highs in the lower 90s. Chance of rain 30%. Friday night, partly cloudy,

chance of showers and thunderstorms in the evening. Lows in the lower 70s. Chance of rain 30%. Saturday through Sunday, partly cloudy with a chance of showers and thunderstorms. Highs around 90. Lows in the lower 70s. Chance of rain 50%. The coastal waters forecast for the following: waters from Suwannee River to Apalachicola, Florida, extending from 20 to 60 nautical miles. Coastal waters from Okaloosa-Walton County line to Mexico Beach out to 20 nautical miles. Coastal waters from Mexico Beach to Apalachicola out to 20 nautical miles. Waters from Okaloosa-Walton County line to Mexico Beach 20 to 60 nautical miles. And waters from Mexico Beach to Apalachicola 20 to 60 nautical miles. Rest of today, northwest winds 5 to 10 knots, becoming west late. Waves 1 foot or less. Wave detail, northwest 1 foot at 3 seconds. Protected waters a light chop. Tonight, west winds around 5 knots, becoming north around 5 knots after midnight. Waves 1 foot or less. Wave detail, west 1 foot at 3 seconds and south 1 foot at 7 seconds. Protected waters smooth. Tuesday, northeast winds 5 to 10 knots, becoming east 10 to 15 knots with gusts up to 20 knots in the afternoon. Seas 2 to 3 feet. Wave detail, east 2 feet at 4 seconds and south 1 foot at 7 seconds. Protected waters a moderate chop. A slight chance of showers and thunderstorms. Tuesday night, east winds 15 to 20 knots, increasing to 20 to 25 knots after midnight. Seas 2 to 3 feet, building to 3 to 5 feet, occasionally to 6 feet after midnight. Wave detail, east 3 feet at 4 seconds and south 1 foot at 7 seconds, becoming southeast 5 feet at 7 seconds and east 4 feet at 4 seconds. Protected waters rough. A chance of showers with a slight chance of thunderstorms. Wednesday, east winds 20 to 25 knots. Seas 4 to 6 feet, occasionally to 8 feet. Wave detail, east 6 feet at 6 seconds. Protected waters rough. A chance of showers with a slight chance of thunderstorms in the morning. Wednesday night, east winds 20 to 25 knots. Seas 4 to 6 feet, occasionally to 8 feet. Wave detail, east 6 feet at 6 seconds. Protected waters rough. Thursday, northeast winds 20 to 25 knots. Seas 4 to 6 feet, occasionally to 8 feet. Protected waters rough. A slight chance of showers and thunderstorms in the afternoon. Thursday night, east winds 15 to 20 knots. Seas 3 to 5 feet, occasionally to 6 feet. Protected waters choppy. A chance of showers. A chance of thunderstorms, mainly in the evening. Friday, east winds 15 to 20 knots. Seas 3 to 5 feet, occasionally to 6 feet. Protected waters choppy. A chance of showers and thunderstorms. Friday night, east winds 5 to 10 knots. Seas 2 to 4 feet. Protected waters a light chop. A chance of showers and thunderstorms. Winds and waves higher and near thunderstorms. The coastal waters forecast for the following St. Andrews Bay waterways. Rest of today, northwest winds around 5 knots, becoming west around 5 knots late. Protected waters smooth. Tonight, west winds around 5 knots, becoming northwest after midnight. Protected waters smooth. Tuesday, east winds 5 to 10 knots. Protected waters a light chop. A slight chance of showers and thunderstorms in the afternoon. Tuesday night, east winds 5 to 10 knots. Protected waters a light chop. Wednesday, northeast winds 10 to 15 knots with gusts up to 20 knots. Protected waters a moderate chop. Wednesday night, northeast winds 5 to 10 knots with gusts up to 20 knots. Protected waters a light chop. Thursday, northeast winds 10 to 15 knots. Protected waters a moderate chop. Thursday night, northeast winds 5 to 10 knots. Protected waters a light chop. Friday, east winds 5 to 10 knots. Protected waters a light chop. A slight chance of showers and thunderstorms in the afternoon. Friday night, east winds around 5 knots. Protected waters smooth, a slight chance of showers and thunderstorms. Winds and waves higher and near thunderstorms. The surf zone forecast general outlook, light northerly winds this morning will become westerly this afternoon, leading to 1 foot surf and a moderate rip current risk today. Winds will increase out of the east northeast Tuesday and remain elevated through the end of the week. This will increase surf and the risk of rip currents over the next several

Several days. Based on communication with area beach officials, the following flags are flying at area beaches: Walton, Yellow Bay, Yellow State Park Golf Beaches, Yellow West Facing Golf Beaches, Yellow South Facing Golf Beaches, Yellow Franklin, Yellow. Tide information for Monday, September 14, 2026. St. Mark's River entrance. High 4:08 a.m., low 10:49 a.m., high 5:06 p.m., low 10:34 p.m. Apalachicola. Low 12:14 a.m., high 5:32 a.m., low 1:02 p.m., high 7:33 p.m. St. Andrews Bay at Panama City. Low 9:02 a.m., high 11:47 p.m. Note that the times of high and low tide are 3 minutes earlier at Shell Point than at the St. Mark's River entrance. The average water temperature at Apalachicola was 86.0 degrees. Sunrise and sunset in Tallahassee. September 14, 2026, sunrise 7:21 a.m. Eastern Daylight Time, sunset 7:44 p.m. Eastern Daylight Time. 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The latest weather and forecast information can also be accessed by calling our automated forecast line at 850-942-8851. The current time is 1:45 p.m. Eastern Daylight Time. These are the 1 p.m. Eastern Daylight Time conditions. At the Tallahassee Airport, it was partly sunny. The temperature was 92 degrees. The wind was variable at 3 miles an hour. At Florida State University, the temperature was 93 degrees. The wind was northwest at 7 miles an hour. At Apalachicola, it was mostly sunny. The temperature was 88 degrees. The wind was south at 10 miles an hour. At Panama City Northwest, it was sunny. The temperature was 91 degrees. The wind was northwest at 7 miles an hour. At Dothan, it was sunny. The temperature was 91 degrees. The wind was east at 6 miles an hour. At Albany, it was mostly sunny. The temperature was 91 degrees. The wind was northeast at 6 miles an hour. At Valdosta, it was mostly sunny. The temperature was 92 degrees. The wind was calm. Over the marine area, at the buoys south of Apalachicola, winds were northeast at 6 knots and seas were 1 foot. At the buoys south of Panama City, winds were north at 4 knots and seas were 1 foot. At the buoys south of Pensacola, wave heights 1 foot. The forecast for the local area. Today, sunny. Highs in the mid-90s. North winds around 5 miles per hour. Tonight, mostly clear. Lows in the mid-70s. Southeast winds around 5 miles per hour in the evening, becoming light and variable. Tuesday, sunny. Highs in the mid-90s. East winds 10 to 15 miles per hour. Tuesday night, mostly clear. Lows in the lower 70s. East winds 10 to 15 miles per hour with gusts up to 25 miles per hour. Wednesday, sunny. Highs in the lower 90s. Northeast winds 10 to 15 miles per hour with gusts up to 25 miles per hour. Wednesday night through Thursday night, mostly clear. Lows in the lower 70s. Highs around 90. Friday, sunny. A chance of showers and thunderstorms in the afternoon. Highs in the lower 90s. Chance of rain 30%. Friday night, partly cloudy. A chance of showers and thunderstorms in the evening. Lows in the lower 70s. Chance of rain 30%. Saturday through Sunday, partly cloudy with a chance of showers and thunderstorms. Highs around 90. Lows in the lower 70s. Chance of rain 50%. The coastal waters forecast for the following: waters from Suwannee River to Apalachicola, Florida, extending from 20 to 60 nautical miles. Coastal waters from Okaloosa-Walton County line to Mexico Beach out to 20 nautical miles. Coastal waters from Mexico Beach to Apalachicola out to 20 nautical miles. Waters from Okaloosa-Walton County line to Mexico Beach 20 to 60 nautical miles. And waters from Mexico Beach to Apalachicola 20 to 60 nautical miles. Rest of today, northwest winds 5 to 10 knots, becoming west late. Waves 1 foot or less. Wave detail, northwest 1 foot at 3 seconds. Protected waters a light chop. Tonight, west winds around 5 knots, becoming north around 5 knots after midnight. Waves 1 foot or less.

Wave detail, west 1 foot at 3 seconds and south 1 foot at 7 seconds. Protected waters smooth. Tuesday, northeast winds 5 to 10 knots, becoming east 10 to 15 knots with gusts up to 20 knots in the afternoon. Seas 2 to 3 feet. Wave detail, east 2 feet at 4 seconds and south 1 foot at 7 seconds. Protected waters a moderate chop. A slight chance of showers and thunderstorms. Tuesday night, east winds 15 to 20 knots, increasing to 20 to 25 knots after midnight. Seas 2 to 3 feet, building to 3 to 5 feet, occasionally to 6 feet after midnight. Wave detail, east 3 feet at 4 seconds and south 1 foot at 7 seconds, becoming southeast 5 feet at 7 seconds and east 4 feet at 4 seconds. Protected waters rough. A chance of showers with a slight chance of thunderstorms. Wednesday, east winds 20 to 25 knots. Seas 4 to 6 feet, occasionally to 8 feet. Wave detail, east 6 feet at 6 seconds. Protected waters rough. A chance of showers with a slight chance of thunderstorms in the morning. Wednesday night, east winds 20 to 25 knots. Seas 4 to 6 feet, occasionally to 8 feet. Wave detail, east 6 feet at 6 seconds. Protected waters rough. Thursday, northeast winds 20 to 25 knots. Seas 4 to 6 feet, occasionally to 8 feet. Protected waters rough. A slight chance of showers and thunderstorms in the afternoon. Thursday night, east winds 15 to 20 knots. Seas 3 to 5 feet, occasionally to 6 feet. Protected waters choppy. A chance of showers. A chance of thunderstorms, mainly in the evening. Friday, east winds 15 to 20 knots. Seas 3 to 5 feet, occasionally to 6 feet. Protected waters choppy. A chance of showers and thunderstorms. Friday night, east winds 5 to 10 knots. Seas 2 to 4 feet. Protected waters a light chop. A chance of showers and thunderstorms. Winds and waves higher in and near thunderstorms. The coastal waters forecast for the following St. Andrews Bay waterways. Rest of today, northwest winds around 5 knots, becoming west around 5 knots late. Protected waters smooth. Tonight, west winds around 5 knots, becoming northwest after midnight. Protected waters smooth. Tuesday, east winds 5 to 10 knots. Protected waters a light chop. A slight chance of showers and thunderstorms in the afternoon. Tuesday night, east winds 5 to 10 knots. Protected waters a light chop. Wednesday, northeast winds 10 to 15 knots with gusts up to 20 knots. Protected waters a moderate chop. Wednesday night, northeast winds 5 to 10 knots with gusts up to 20 knots. Protected waters a light chop. Thursday, northeast winds 10 to 15 knots. Protected waters a moderate chop. Thursday night, northeast winds 5 to 10 knots. Protected waters a light chop. Friday, east winds 5 to 10 knots. Protected waters a light chop. A slight chance of showers and thunderstorms in the afternoon. Friday night, east winds around 5 knots. Protected waters smooth, a slight chance of showers and thunderstorms. Winds and waves higher in and near thunderstorms. The Tropical Weather Outlook. For the North Atlantic, Caribbean Sea and the Gulf of America, Central Subtropical Atlantic, a trough of low pressure located about 1,000 miles east-southeast of Bermuda continues to produce disorganized showers and thunderstorms. Environmental conditions over the system are forecast to become more conducive for development by the middle of this week. A tropical depression could form late this week as the system moves slowly off to the west-northwest over the subtropical Atlantic. Formation chance through 48 hours, low, near 0%. Formation chance through 7 days, medium, 40%. The surf zone forecast general outlook. Light northerly winds this morning will become westerly this afternoon, leading to 1 foot surf and a moderate rip current risk today. Winds will increase out of the east-northeast Tuesday and remain elevated through the end of the week. This will increase surf and the risk of rip currents over the next several days. Based on communication with area beach officials, the following flags are flying at area beaches: Walton, Yellow Bay, Yellow State Park Golf Beaches, Yellow West-facing Golf Beaches, Yellow South-facing Golf Beaches, Yellow Franklin, Yellow. Tide information for Monday, September 14, 2026. St. Mark's River entrance. High 4:08 a.m., low 10:49 a.m., high 5:06 p.m., low 10:34 p.m.
Appalachia.

Hola. Low 12:14 a.m. High 5:32 a.m. Low 1:02 p.m. High 7:33 p.m. St. Andrews Bay of Panama City. Low 9:02 a.m. High 11:47 p.m. Note that the times of high and low tide are 3 minutes earlier at Shell Point than at the St. Marks River entrance. The average water temperature at Apalachicola was 86.0 degrees. Sunrise and sunset in Tallahassee. September 14, 2026, sunrise 7:21 a.m. Eastern Daylight Time, sunset 7:44 p.m. Eastern Daylight Time. 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This broadcast originates from your National Weather Service office in Tallahassee, Florida. The latest weather and forecast information can also be accessed by calling our automated forecast line at 850-942-8851. The current time is 1:55 p.m. Eastern Daylight Time. These are the 1 p.m. Eastern Daylight Time conditions. At the Tallahassee Airport, it was partly sunny. The temperature was 92 degrees. The wind was variable at 3 miles an hour. At Florida State University, the temperature was 93 degrees. The wind was northwest at 7 miles an hour. At Apalachicola, it was mostly sunny. The temperature was 88 degrees. The wind was south at 10 miles an hour. At Panama City Northwest, it was sunny. The temperature was 91 degrees. The wind was northwest at 7 miles an hour. At Dothan, it was sunny. The temperature was 91 degrees. The wind was east at 6 miles an hour. At Albany, it was mostly sunny. The temperature was 91 degrees. The wind was northeast at 6 miles an hour. At Valdosta, it was mostly sunny. The temperature was 92 degrees. The wind was calm. Over the marine area, at the buoy south of Apalachicola, winds were northeast at 6 knots and seas were 1 foot. At the buoy south of Panama City, winds were north at 4 knots and seas were 1 foot. At the buoy south of Pensacola, wave heights 1 foot. The forecast for the local area. Today, sunny. Highs in the mid-90s. North winds around 5 miles per hour. Tonight, mostly clear. Lows in the mid-70s. Southeast winds around 5 miles per hour in the evening, becoming light and variable. Tuesday, sunny. Highs in the mid-90s. East winds 10 to 15 miles per hour. Tuesday night, mostly clear. Lows in the lower 70s. East winds 10 to 15 miles per hour with gusts up to 25 miles per hour. Wednesday, sunny. Highs in the lower 90s. Northeast winds 10 to 15 miles per hour with gusts up to 25 miles per hour. Wednesday night through Thursday night, mostly clear. Lows in the lower 70s. Highs around 90. Friday, sunny. A chance of showers and thunderstorms in the afternoon. Highs in the lower 90s. Chance of rain 30%. Friday night, partly cloudy. A chance of showers and thunderstorms in the evening. Lows in the lower 70s. Chance of rain 30%. Saturday through Sunday, partly cloudy with a chance of showers and thunderstorms. Highs around 90. Lows in the lower 70s. Chance of rain 50%. The coastal waters forecast for the following waters from Suwannee River to Apalachicola, Florida, extending from 20 to 60 nautical miles. Coastal waters from Okaloosa-Walton County line to Mexico Beach out to 20 nautical miles. Coastal waters from Mexico Beach to Apalachicola out to 20 nautical miles. Waters from Okaloosa-Walton County line to Mexico Beach 20 to 60 nautical miles. And waters from Mexico Beach to Apalachicola 20 to 60 nautical miles. Rest of today, northwest winds 5 to 10 knots, becoming west late. Waves 1 foot or less. Wave detail, northwest 1 foot at 3 seconds. Protected waters a light chop. Tonight, west winds around 5 knots, becoming north around 5 knots after midnight. Waves 1 foot or less. Wave detail, west 1 foot at 3 seconds and south 1 foot at 7 seconds. Protected waters smooth. Tuesday, northeast winds 5 to 10 knots, becoming east 10 to 15 knots with gusts up to 20 knots in the afternoon. Seas 2 to 3 feet. Wave detail, east 2 feet at 4 seconds and south 1 foot at 7 seconds. Protected waters a moderate chop. A slight chance of showers and thunderstorms.
Tuesday night, east winds 15 to 20 knots, increasing to 20 to 25 knots after midnight. Seas 2 to 3 feet, building to 3 to 5 feet, occasionally to 6 feet after midnight. Wave detail, east 3 feet at 4 seconds and south 1 foot at 7 seconds, becoming southeast 5 feet at 7 seconds and east 4 feet at 4 seconds. Protected waters rough. A chance of showers with a slight chance of thunderstorms. Wednesday, east winds 20 to 25 knots. Seas 4 to 6 feet, occasionally to 8 feet. Wave detail, east 6 feet at 6 seconds. Protected waters rough. A chance of showers with a slight chance of thunderstorms in the morning. Wednesday night, east winds 20 to 25 knots. Seas 4 to 6 feet, occasionally to 8 feet. Wave detail, east 6 feet at 6 seconds. Protected waters rough. Thursday, northeast winds 20 to 25 knots. Seas 4 to 6 feet, occasionally to 8 feet. Protected waters rough. A slight chance of showers and thunderstorms in the afternoon. Thursday night, east winds 15 to 20 knots. Seas 3 to 5 feet, occasionally to 6 feet. Protected waters choppy. A chance of showers. A chance of thunderstorms, mainly in the evening. Friday, east winds 15 to 20 knots. Seas 3 to 5 feet, occasionally to 6 feet. Protected waters choppy. A chance of showers and thunderstorms. Friday night, east winds 5 to 10 knots. Seas 2 to 4 feet. Protected waters a light chop. A chance of showers and thunderstorms. Winds and waves higher in and near thunderstorms. The Tallahassee Climate Summary for yesterday, September 13, 2026. Yesterday's high temperature was 91 degrees. This high was 2 degrees above the normal high of 89. Yesterday's low temperature was 74 degrees. This low was 3 degrees above the normal low of 71. A trace of precipitation fell yesterday, which brings the monthly total to 1.32 inches. This is 1.03 inches below the normal amount of 2.35 inches for September. The total precipitation for the year now stands at 30.83 inches, which is 14.84 inches below normal. The normal high temperature for today is 89 degrees, and the normal low is 70. The record high for today is 98, which occurred in 1991, and the record low is 54, which occurred in 1969. Sunrise today is at 7:21 a.m. and sunset is at 7:44 p.m. The coastal waters forecast for the following St. Andrews Bay waterways. Rest of today, northwest winds around 5 knots, becoming west around 5 knots late. Protected waters smooth. Tonight, west winds around 5 knots, becoming northwest after midnight. Protected waters smooth. Tuesday, east winds 5 to 10 knots. Protected waters a light chop. A slight chance of showers and thunderstorms in the afternoon. Tuesday night, east winds 5 to 10 knots. Protected waters a light chop. Wednesday, northeast winds 10 to 15 knots with gusts up to 20 knots. Protected waters a moderate chop. Wednesday night, northeast winds 5 to 10 knots with gusts up to 20 knots. Protected waters a light chop. Thursday, northeast winds 10 to 15 knots. Protected waters a moderate chop. Thursday night, northeast winds 5 to 10 knots. Protected waters a light chop. Friday, east winds 5 to 10 knots. Protected waters a light chop. A slight chance of showers and thunderstorms in the afternoon. Friday night, east winds around 5 knots. Protected waters smooth, a slight chance of showers and thunderstorms. Winds and waves higher in and near thunderstorms. The Tropical Weather Outlook. For the North Atlantic, Caribbean Sea and the Gulf of America, central subtropical Atlantic, a trough of low pressure located about 1,000 miles east-southeast of Bermuda continues to produce disorganized showers and thunderstorms. Environmental conditions over the system are forecast to become more conducive for development by the middle of this week. A tropical depression could form late this week as the system moves slowly off to the west-northwest over the subtropical Atlantic. Formation chance through 48 hours, low, near 0%. Formation chance through 7 days, medium, 40%. The surf zone forecast general outlook. Light northerly winds this morning will become westerly this afternoon, leading to 1 foot surf and a moderate rip current risk today. Winds will increase out of the east-northeast Tuesday and remain elevated through the end of the week.
This will increase surf and the risk of recurrence over the next several days. Based on

communication with area beach officials. The following flags are flying at area beaches: Walton, Yellow Bay, Yellow State Park Golf Beaches, Yellow West Facing Golf Beaches, Yellow South Facing Golf Beaches, Yellow Franklin, Yellow. Tide information for Monday, September 14, 2026. St. Mark's River entrance. High 4:08 a.m., low 10:49 a.m., high 5:06 p.m., low 10:34 p.m. Apalachicola. Low 12:14 a.m., high 5:32 a.m., low 1:02 p.m., high 7:33 p.m. St. Andrew's Bay at Panama City. Low 9:02 a.m., high 11:47 p.m. Note that the times of high and low tide are 3 minutes earlier at Shell Point than at the St. Mark's River entrance. The average water temperature at Apalachicola was 86.0 degrees. Sunrise and sunset in Tallahassee. September 14, 2026, sunrise 7:21 a.m. Eastern Daylight Time, sunset 7:44 p.m. Eastern Daylight Time. 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The latest weather and forecast information can also be accessed by calling our automated forecast line at 850-942-8851. The current time is 2:05 p.m. Eastern Daylight Time. These are the 2 p.m. Eastern Daylight Time conditions. At the Tallahassee Airport, it was partly sunny. The temperature was 94 degrees. The wind was north at 8 miles an hour. The report from Florida State University was not available. At Apalachicola, it was partly sunny. The temperature was 89 degrees. The wind was south at 13 miles an hour. At Panama City Northwest, it was mostly sunny. The temperature was 91 degrees. The wind was northwest at 9 miles an hour. At Dothan, it was sunny. The temperature was 93 degrees. The wind was east at 6 miles an hour. At Albany, it was mostly sunny. The temperature was 91 degrees. The wind was northwest at 3 miles an hour. At Valdosta, it was mostly sunny. The temperature was 91 degrees. The wind was north at 8 miles an hour. Over the marine area, at the buoy south of Apalachicola, winds were northeast at 2 knots. At the buoy south of Panama City, winds were north at 4 knots. At the buoy south of Pensacola, winds were calm. The forecast for the local area. Today, sunny. Highs in the mid-90s. North winds around 5 miles per hour. Tonight, mostly clear. Lows in the mid-70s. Southeast winds around 5 miles per hour in the evening, becoming light and variable. Tuesday, sunny. Highs in the mid-90s. East winds 10 to 15 miles per hour. Tuesday night, mostly clear. Lows in the lower 70s. East winds 10 to 15 miles per hour with gusts up to 25 miles per hour. Wednesday, sunny. Highs in the lower 90s. Northeast winds 10 to 15 miles per hour with gusts up to 25 miles per hour. Wednesday night through Thursday night, mostly clear. Lows in the lower 70s. Highs around 90. Friday, sunny. A chance of showers and thunderstorms in the afternoon. Highs in the lower 90s. Chance of rain 30%. Friday night, partly cloudy. A chance of showers and thunderstorms in the evening. Lows in the lower 70s. Chance of rain 30%. Saturday through Sunday, partly cloudy with a chance of showers and thunderstorms. Highs around 90. Lows in the lower 70s. Chance of rain 50%. The coastal waters forecast for the following: waters from Suwannee River to Apalachicola, Florida, extending from 20 to 60 nautical miles. Coastal waters from Okaloosa-Walton County line to Mexico Beach out to 20 nautical miles. Coastal waters from Mexico Beach to Apalachicola out to 20 nautical miles. Waters from Okaloosa-Walton County line to Mexico Beach 20 to 60 nautical miles. And waters from Mexico Beach to Apalachicola 20 to 60 nautical miles. Rest of today, northwest winds 5 to 10 knots, becoming west late. Waves 1 foot or less. Wave detail, northwest 1 foot at 3 seconds. Protected waters a light chop. Tonight, west winds around 5 knots, becoming north around 5 knots after midnight. Waves 1 foot or less. Wave detail, west 1 foot at 3 seconds and south 1 foot at 7 seconds. Protected waters.

Urumqi. Tuesday, northeast winds 5 to 10 knots, becoming east 10 to 15 knots with gusts up to 20 knots in the afternoon. Seas 2 to 3 feet. Wave detail, east 2 feet at 4 seconds and south 1 foot at 7 seconds. Protected waters a moderate chop. A slight chance of showers and thunderstorms. Tuesday night, east winds 15 to 20 knots, increasing to 20 to 25 knots after midnight. Seas 2 to 3 feet, building to 3 to 5 feet, occasionally to 6 feet after midnight. Wave detail, east 3 feet at 4 seconds and south 1 foot at 7 seconds, becoming southeast 5 feet at 7 seconds and east 4 feet at 4 seconds. Protected waters rough. A chance of showers with a slight chance of thunderstorms. Wednesday, east winds 20 to 25 knots. Seas 4 to 6 feet, occasionally to 8 feet. Wave detail, east 6 feet at 6 seconds. Protected waters rough. A chance of showers with a slight chance of thunderstorms in the morning. Wednesday night, east winds 20 to 25 knots. Seas 4 to 6 feet, occasionally to 8 feet. Wave detail, east 6 feet at 6 seconds. Protected waters rough. Thursday, northeast winds 20 to 25 knots. Seas 4 to 6 feet, occasionally to 8 feet. Protected waters rough. A slight chance of showers and thunderstorms in the afternoon. Thursday night, east winds 15 to 20 knots. Seas 3 to 5 feet, occasionally to 6 feet. Protected waters choppy. A chance of showers. A chance of thunderstorms, mainly in the evening. Friday, east winds 15 to 20 knots. Seas 3 to 5 feet, occasionally to 6 feet. Protected waters choppy. A chance of showers and thunderstorms. Friday night, east winds 5 to 10 knots. Seas 2 to 4 feet. Protected waters a light chop. A chance of showers and thunderstorms. Winds and waves higher in and near thunderstorms. The coastal waters forecast for the following St. Andrews Bay waterways. Rest of today, northwest winds around 5 knots, becoming west around 5 knots late. Protected waters smooth. Tonight, west winds around 5 knots, becoming northwest after midnight. Protected waters smooth. Tuesday, east winds 5 to 10 knots. Protected waters a light chop. A slight chance of showers and thunderstorms in the afternoon. Tuesday night, east winds 5 to 10 knots. Protected waters a light chop. Wednesday, northeast winds 10 to 15 knots with gusts up to 20 knots. Protected waters a moderate chop. Wednesday night, northeast winds 5 to 10 knots with gusts up to 20 knots. Protected waters a light chop. Thursday, northeast winds 10 to 15 knots. Protected waters a moderate chop. Thursday night, northeast winds 5 to 10 knots. Protected waters a light chop. Friday, east winds 5 to 10 knots. Protected waters a light chop. A slight chance of showers and thunderstorms in the afternoon. Friday night, east winds around 5 knots. Protected waters smooth. A slight chance of showers and thunderstorms. Winds and waves higher in and near thunderstorms. The Tropical Weather Outlook. For the North Atlantic, Caribbean Sea and the Gulf of America, Central Subtropical Atlantic, a trough of low pressure located about 1,000 miles east-southeast of Bermuda continues to produce disorganized showers and thunderstorms. Environmental conditions over the system are forecast to become more conducive for development by the middle of this week. A tropical depression could form late this week as the system moves slowly off to the west-northwest over the subtropical Atlantic. Formation chance through 48 hours, low, near 0%. Formation chance through 7 days, medium, 40%. The surf zone forecast general outlook, light northerly winds this morning will become westerly this afternoon, leading to 1 foot surf and a moderate rip current risk today. Winds will increase out of the east-northeast Tuesday and remain elevated through the end of the week. This will increase surf and the risk of rip currents over the next several days. Based on communication with area beach officials, the following flags are flying at area beaches: Walton, Yellow Bay, Yellow State Park Golf Beaches, Yellow West Facing Golf Beaches, Yellow South Facing Golf Beaches, Yellow Franklin, Yellow. Tide information for Monday, September 14, 2026. St. Marks River Entrance. High 4:08 a.m., low 10:49 a.m., high 5:06 p.m., low 10:34 p.m. Apalachicola. Low 12:14 a.m., high 5:32 a.m., low 1:02 p.m., high 7:00.

33 p.m. St. Andrews Bay of Panama City. Low 9:02 a.m. High 11:47 p.m. Note that the times of high and low tide are 3 minutes earlier at Shell Point than at the St. Marks River entrance. The average water temperature at Apalachicola was 86.0 degrees. Sunrise and sunset in Tallahassee. September 14, 2026, sunrise 7:21 a.m. Eastern Daylight Time, sunset 7:44 p.m. Eastern Daylight Time. 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The latest weather and forecast information can also be accessed by calling our automated forecast line at 850-942-8851. The current time is 2:15 p.m. Eastern Daylight Time. These are the 2 p.m. Eastern Daylight Time conditions. At the Tallahassee Airport, it was partly sunny. The temperature was 94 degrees. The wind was north at 8 miles an hour. At Florida State University, the temperature was 93 degrees. The wind was east at 2 miles an hour. At Apalachicola, it was partly sunny. The temperature was 89 degrees. The wind was south at 13 miles an hour. At Panama City Northwest, it was mostly sunny. The temperature was 91 degrees. The wind was northwest at 9 miles an hour. At Dothan, it was sunny. The temperature was 93 degrees. The wind was east at 6 miles an hour. At Albany, it was mostly sunny. The temperature was 91 degrees. The wind was northwest at 3 miles an hour. At Valdosta, it was mostly sunny. The temperature was 91 degrees. The wind was north at 8 miles an hour. Over the marine area, at the buoy south of Apalachicola, winds were northeast at 2 knots. At the buoy south of Panama City, winds were north at 4 knots. At the buoy south of Pensacola, winds were calm. These are the 2 p.m. Eastern Daylight Time conditions. At the Tallahassee Airport, it was partly sunny. The temperature was 94 degrees. The wind was north at 8 miles an hour. At Florida State University, the temperature was 93 degrees. The wind was east at 2 miles an hour. At Apalachicola, it was partly sunny. The temperature was 89 degrees. The wind was south at 13 miles an hour. At Panama City Northwest, it was mostly sunny. The temperature was 91 degrees. The wind was northwest at 9 miles an hour. At Dothan, it was sunny. The temperature was 93 degrees. The wind was east at 6 miles an hour. At Albany, it was mostly sunny. The temperature was 91 degrees. The wind was northwest at 3 miles an hour. At Valdosta, it was mostly sunny. The temperature was 91 degrees. The wind was north at 8 miles an hour. Over the marine area, at the buoy south of Apalachicola, winds were northeast at 2 knots. At the buoy south of Panama City, winds were north at 4 knots. At the buoy south of Pensacola, winds were calm. The forecast for the local area. Today, sunny. Highs in the mid-90s. North winds around 5 miles per hour. Tonight, mostly clear. Lows in the mid-70s. Southeast winds around 5 miles per hour in the evening, becoming light and variable. Tuesday, sunny. Highs in the mid-90s. East winds 10 to 15 miles per hour. Tuesday night, mostly clear. Lows in the lower 70s. East winds 10 to 15 miles per hour with gusts up to 25 miles per hour. Wednesday, sunny. Highs in the lower 90s. Northeast winds 10 to 15 miles per hour with gusts up to 25 miles per hour. Wednesday night through Thursday night, mostly clear. Lows in the lower 70s. Highs around 90. Friday, sunny. A chance of showers and thunderstorms in the afternoon. Highs in the lower 90s. Chance of rain 30%. Friday night, partly cloudy. A chance of showers and thunderstorms in the evening. Lows in the lower 70s. Chance of rain 30%. Saturday through Sunday, partly cloudy with a chance of showers and thunderstorms. Highs around 90. Lows in the lower 70s. Chance of rain 50%.
The coastal waters forecast for the following: waters from Suwannee River to Apalachicola, Florida, extending from 20 to 60 nautical miles, coastal waters from

Tuscaloosa, Walton County line to Mexico Beach out to 20 nautical miles. Coastal waters from Mexico Beach to Apalachicola out to 20 nautical miles. Waters from Okaloosa, Walton County line to Mexico Beach 20 to 60 nautical miles. And waters from Mexico Beach to Apalachicola 20 to 60 nautical miles. Rest of today, northwest winds 5 to 10 knots, becoming west late. Waves 1 foot or less. Wave detail, northwest 1 foot at 3 seconds. Protected waters a light chop. Tonight, west winds around 5 knots, becoming north around 5 knots after midnight. Waves 1 foot or less. Wave detail, west 1 foot at 3 seconds and south 1 foot at 7 seconds. Protected waters smooth. Tuesday, northeast winds 5 to 10 knots, becoming east 10 to 15 knots with gusts up to 20 knots in the afternoon. Seas 2 to 3 feet. Wave detail, east 2 feet at 4 seconds and south 1 foot at 7 seconds. Protected waters a moderate chop. A slight chance of showers and thunderstorms. Tuesday night, east winds 15 to 20 knots, increasing to 20 to 25 knots after midnight. Seas 2 to 3 feet, building to 3 to 5 feet, occasionally to 6 feet after midnight. Wave detail, east 3 feet at 4 seconds and south 1 foot at 7 seconds, becoming southeast 5 feet at 7 seconds and east 4 feet at 4 seconds. Protected waters rough. A chance of showers with a slight chance of thunderstorms. Wednesday, east winds 20 to 25 knots. Seas 4 to 6 feet, occasionally to 8 feet. Wave detail, east 6 feet at 6 seconds. Protected waters rough. A chance of showers with a slight chance of thunderstorms in the morning. Wednesday night, east winds 20 to 25 knots. Seas 4 to 6 feet, occasionally to 8 feet. Wave detail, east 6 feet at 6 seconds. Protected waters rough. Thursday, northeast winds 20 to 25 knots. Seas 4 to 6 feet, occasionally to 8 feet. Protected waters rough. A slight chance of showers and thunderstorms in the afternoon. Thursday night, east winds 15 to 20 knots. Seas 3 to 5 feet, occasionally to 6 feet. Protected waters choppy. A chance of showers. A chance of thunderstorms, mainly in the evening. Friday, east winds 15 to 20 knots. Seas 3 to 5 feet, occasionally to 6 feet. Protected waters choppy. A chance of showers and thunderstorms. Friday night, east winds 5 to 10 knots. Seas 2 to 4 feet. Protected waters a light chop. A chance of showers and thunderstorms. Winds and waves higher and near thunderstorms. The coastal waters forecast for the following St. Andrews Bay waterways. Rest of today, northwest winds around 5 knots, becoming west around 5 knots late. Protected waters smooth. Tonight, west winds around 5 knots, becoming northwest after midnight. Protected waters smooth. Tuesday, east winds 5 to 10 knots. Protected waters a light chop. A slight chance of showers and thunderstorms in the afternoon. Tuesday night, east winds 5 to 10 knots. Protected waters a light chop. Wednesday, northeast winds 10 to 15 knots with gusts up to 20 knots. Protected waters a moderate chop. Wednesday night, northeast winds 5 to 10 knots with gusts up to 20 knots. Protected waters a light chop. Thursday, northeast winds 10 to 15 knots. Protected waters a moderate chop. Thursday night, northeast winds 5 to 10 knots. Protected waters a light chop. Friday, east winds 5 to 10 knots. Protected waters a light chop. A slight chance of showers and thunderstorms in the afternoon. Friday night, east winds around 5 knots. Protected waters smooth. A slight chance of showers and thunderstorms. Winds and waves higher and near thunderstorms. The Tropical Weather Outlook. For the North Atlantic, Caribbean Sea and the Gulf of America, Central Subtropical Atlantic, a trough of low pressure located about 1,000 miles east-southeast of Bermuda continues to produce disorganized showers and thunderstorms. Environmental conditions over the system are forecast to become more conducive for development by the middle of this week. A tropical depression could form late this week as the system moves slowly off to the west-northwest over the subtropical Atlantic. Formation chance through 48 hours, low, near 0%. Formation chance through 7 days, medium, 40%. The surf zone forecast general outlook, light northerly winds this morning will become westerly this afternoon, leading to 1 foot surf and a moderate rip current risk.

Low tide are 3 minutes earlier at Shell Point than at the St. Mark's River entrance. The average water temperature at Apalachicola was 86.0 degrees. Sunrise and sunset in Tallahassee. September 14, 2026, sunrise 7:21 a.m. Eastern Daylight Time, sunset 7:44 p.m. Eastern Daylight Time. 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This broadcast originates from your National Weather Service office in Tallahassee, Florida. The latest weather and forecast information can also be accessed by calling our automated forecast line at 850-942-8851. The current time is 2:26 p.m. Eastern Daylight Time. These are the 2 p.m. Eastern Daylight Time conditions. At the Tallahassee Airport, it was partly sunny. The temperature was 94 degrees. The wind was north at 8 miles an hour. At Florida State University, the temperature was 93 degrees. The wind was east at 2 miles an hour. At Apalachicola, it was partly sunny. The temperature was 89 degrees. The wind was south at 13 miles an hour. At Panama City Northwest, it was mostly sunny. The temperature was 91 degrees. The wind was northwest at 9 miles an hour. At Dothan, it was sunny. The temperature was 93 degrees. The wind was east at 6 miles an hour. At Albany, it was mostly sunny. The temperature was 91 degrees. The wind was northwest at 3 miles an hour. At Valdosta, it was mostly sunny. The temperature was 91 degrees. The wind was north at 8 miles an hour. Over the marine area, at the buoy south of Apalachicola, winds were northeast at 2 knots. At the buoy south of Panama City, winds were north at 4 knots. At the buoy south of Pensacola, winds were calm. The forecast for the local area. Tonight, mostly clear. Lows in the mid-70s. Northeast winds around 5 miles per hour this evening, becoming light and variable. Tuesday, sunny. Highs in the mid-90s. East winds 10 to 15 miles per hour. Tuesday night, mostly clear in the evening, then becoming partly cloudy. Lows in the lower 70s. East winds 10 to 15 miles per hour. Wednesday, sunny. Highs around 90. Northeast winds 10 to 15 miles per hour with gusts up to 25 miles per hour. Wednesday night, mostly clear. Lows around 70. Northeast winds 10 to 15 miles per hour. Thursday and Thursday night, mostly clear. Highs in the upper 80s. Lows in the lower 70s. Friday, sunny. A slight chance of showers in the morning, then a chance of showers and thunderstorms in the afternoon. Highs in the lower 90s. Chance of rain 50%. Friday night, partly cloudy. A chance of showers and thunderstorms, mainly in the evening. Lows in the lower 70s. Chance of rain 50%. Saturday through Sunday, partly cloudy with showers likely with a chance of thunderstorms. Highs in the upper 80s. Lows in the lower 70s. Chance of rain 70%. Sunday night and Monday, mostly cloudy. Showers likely with a chance of thunderstorms. Lows in the lower 70s. Highs in the upper 80s. Chance of rain 70%. The coastal waters forecast for the following waters from Suwannee River to Apalachicola, Florida, extending from 20 to 60 nautical miles, coastal waters from Okaloosa-Walton County line to Mexico Beach out to 20 nautical miles, coastal waters from Mexico Beach to Apalachicola out to 20 nautical miles, waters from Okaloosa-Walton County line to Mexico Beach 20 to 60 nautical miles, and waters from Mexico Beach to Apalachicola 20 to 60 nautical miles. Rest of today, northwest winds 5 to 10 knots, becoming west late. Waves 1 foot or less. Wave detail, northwest 1 foot at 3 seconds. Protected waters a light chop. Tonight, west winds around 5 knots, becoming north around 5 knots after midnight. Waves 1 foot or less. Wave detail, west 1 foot at 3 seconds and south 1 foot at 7 seconds. Protected waters smooth. Tuesday, northeast winds 5 to 10 knots, becoming east 10 to 15 knots with gusts up to 20 knots in the afternoon. Seas 2 to 3 feet. Wave detail, east 2 feet at 4 seconds and south 1 foot at 7 seconds. Protected waters a moderate chop. A slight chance of showers and thunderstorms. Tuesday night, east winds 15 to 20 knots.

increasing to 20 to 25 knots after midnight. Seas 2 to 3 feet, building to 3 to 5 feet, occasionally to 6 feet after midnight. Wave detail, east 3 feet at 4 seconds and south 1 foot at 7 seconds, becoming southeast 5 feet at 7 seconds and east 4 feet at 4 seconds. Protected waters rough. A chance of showers with a slight chance of thunderstorms. Wednesday, east winds 20 to 25 knots. Seas 4 to 6 feet, occasionally to 8 feet. Wave detail, east 6 feet at 6 seconds. Protected waters rough. A chance of showers with a slight chance of thunderstorms in the morning. Wednesday night, east winds 20 to 25 knots. Seas 4 to 6 feet, occasionally to 8 feet. Wave detail, east 6 feet at 6 seconds. Protected waters rough. Thursday, northeast winds 20 to 25 knots. Seas 4 to 6 feet, occasionally to 8 feet. Protected waters rough. A slight chance of showers and thunderstorms in the afternoon. Thursday night, east winds 15 to 20 knots. Seas 3 to 5 feet, occasionally to 6 feet. Protected waters choppy. A chance of showers. A chance of thunderstorms, mainly in the evening. Friday, east winds 15 to 20 knots. Seas 3 to 5 feet, occasionally to 6 feet. Protected waters choppy. A chance of showers and thunderstorms. Friday night, east winds 5 to 10 knots. Seas 2 to 4 feet. Protected waters a light chop. A chance of showers and thunderstorms. Winds and waves higher in and near thunderstorms. The Tallahassee Climate Summary for yesterday, September 13, 2026. Yesterday's high temperature was 91 degrees. This high was 2 degrees above the normal high of 89. Yesterday's low temperature was 74 degrees. This low was 3 degrees above the normal low of 71. A trace of precipitation fell yesterday, which brings the monthly total to 1.32 inches. This is 1.03 inches below the normal amount of 2.35 inches for September. The total precipitation for the year now stands at 30.83 inches, which is 14.84 inches below normal. The normal high temperature for today is 89 degrees, and the normal low is 70. The record high for today is 98, which occurred in 1991, and the record low is 54, which occurred in 1969. Sunrise today is at 7:21 a.m. and sunset is at 7:44 p.m. The Tropical Weather Outlook. For the North Atlantic, Caribbean Sea and the Gulf of America, central subtropical Atlantic, a trough of low pressure located about 1,000 miles east-southeast of Bermuda continues to produce disorganized showers and thunderstorms. Indica trough of low pressure located about 1,000 miles east-southeast of Bermuda continues to produce disorganized showers and thunderstorms. Environmental conditions over the system are forecast to become more conducive for development by the middle of this week. A tropical depression could form late this week as the system moves slowly off to the west-northwest over the subtropical Atlantic. Formation chance through 48 hours, low, near 0%. Formation chance through 7 days, medium, 40%. The surf zone forecast general outlook, light northerly winds this morning will become westerly this afternoon, leading to 1 foot surf and a moderate rip current risk today. Winds will increase out of the east-northeast Tuesday and remain elevated through the end of the week. This will increase surf and the risk of rip currents over the next several days. Based on communication with area beach officials, the following flags are flying at area beaches: Walton, Yellow Bay, Yellow State Park Golf Beaches, Yellow West-facing Golf Beaches, Yellow South-facing Golf Beaches, Yellow Franklin, Yellow. Tide information for Monday, September 14, 2026. St. Mark's River entrance. High 4:08 a.m., low 10:49 a.m., high 5:06 p.m., low 10:34 p.m. Apalachicola. Low 12:14 a.m., high 5:32 a.m., low 1:02 p.m., high 7:33 p.m. St. Andrews Bay at Panama City. Low 9:02 a.m., high 11:47 p.m. Note that the times of high and low tide are 3 minutes earlier at Shell Point than at the St. Mark's River entrance. The average water temperature at Apalachicola was 86.0 degrees. Sunrise and sunset in Tallahassee. September 14, 2026, sunrise 7:21 a.m. Eastern Daylight Time, sunset 7:44 p.m. Eastern Daylight Time. 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

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The latest weather and forecast information can also be accessed by calling our automated forecast line at 850-942-8851. The current time is 2:35 p.m. Eastern Daylight Time. These are the 2 p.m. Eastern Daylight Time conditions. At the Tallahassee Airport, it was partly sunny. The temperature was 94 degrees. The wind was north at 8 miles an hour. At Florida State University, the temperature was 93 degrees. The wind was east at 2 miles an hour. At Apalachicola, it was partly sunny. The temperature was 89 degrees. The wind was south at 13 miles an hour. At Panama City Northwest, it was mostly sunny. The temperature was 91 degrees. The wind was northwest at 9 miles an hour. At Dothan, it was sunny. The temperature was 93 degrees. The wind was east at 6 miles an hour. At Albany, it was mostly sunny. The temperature was 91 degrees. The wind was northwest at 3 miles an hour. At Valdosta, it was mostly sunny. The temperature was 91 degrees. The wind was north at 8 miles an hour. Over the marine area, at the buoys south of Apalachicola, winds were northeast at 2 knots. At the buoys south of Panama City, winds were north at 4 knots. At the buoys south of Pensacola, winds were calm. The forecast for the local area. Tonight, mostly clear. Lows in the mid-70s. Northeast winds around 5 miles per hour this evening, becoming light and variable. Tuesday, sunny. Highs in the mid-90s. East winds 10 to 15 miles per hour. Tuesday night, mostly clear in the evening, then becoming partly cloudy. Lows in the lower 70s. East winds 10 to 15 miles per hour. Wednesday, sunny. Highs around 90. Northeast winds 10 to 15 miles per hour with gusts up to 25 miles per hour. Wednesday night, mostly clear. Lows around 70. Northeast winds 10 to 15 miles per hour. Thursday and Thursday night, mostly clear. Highs in the upper 80s. Lows in the lower 70s. Friday, sunny. A slight chance of showers in the morning, then a chance of showers and thunderstorms in the afternoon. Highs in the lower 90s. Chance of rain 50%. Friday night, partly cloudy. A chance of showers and thunderstorms, mainly in the evening. Lows in the lower 70s. Chance of rain 50%. Saturday through Sunday, partly cloudy with showers likely with a chance of thunderstorms. Highs in the upper 80s. Lows in the lower 70s. Chance of rain 70%. Sunday night and Monday, mostly cloudy. Showers likely with a chance of thunderstorms. Lows in the lower 70s. Highs in the upper 80s. Chance of rain 70%. The coastal waters forecast for the following waters from Suwannee River to Apalachicola, Florida, extending from 20 to 60 nautical miles. Coastal waters from Okaloosa, Walton County line to Mexico Beach out to 20 nautical miles. Coastal waters from Mexico Beach to Apalachicola out to 20 nautical miles. Waters from Okaloosa, Walton County line to Mexico Beach 20 to 60 nautical miles. And waters from Mexico Beach to Apalachicola 20 to 60 nautical miles. Tonight, northwest winds around 5 knots, becoming north late. Waves 1 foot or less. Wave detail, west 1 foot at 3 seconds and south 1 foot at 7 seconds. Protected waters smooth. Tuesday, northeast winds 5 to 10 knots, becoming east 10 to 15 knots with gusts up to 20 knots in the afternoon. Seas around 2 feet. Wave detail, east 2 feet at 3 seconds and northwest 1 foot at 3 seconds. Protected waters a moderate chop. A slight chance of showers and thunderstorms. Tuesday night, east winds 15 to 20 knots, increasing to 20 to 25 knots after midnight. Seas 2 to 3 feet, building to 3 to 5 feet, occasionally to 6 feet after midnight. Wave detail, east 2 feet at 4 seconds and south 1 foot at 8 seconds, becoming east 5 feet at 5 seconds and south 1 foot at 8 seconds. Protected waters rough. A slight chance of thunderstorms. A slight chance of showers in the evening, then a chance of showers after midnight. Wednesday, east winds 20 to 25 knots, becoming northeast 15 to 20 knots in the afternoon. Seas 4 to 6 feet, occasionally to 8 feet. Wave detail, east 6 feet at 5 seconds. Protected waters rough. A chance of showers.

with a slight chance of thunderstorms in the morning. Wednesday night, east winds 20 to 25 knots with gusts up to 30 knots. Seas 4 to 6 feet, occasionally to 8 feet. Wave detail, east 6 feet at 6 seconds. Protected waters rough. Thursday, northeast winds 15 to 20 knots with gusts up to 25 knots. Seas 4 to 6 feet, occasionally to 8 feet. Wave detail, east 5 feet at 6 seconds. Protected waters choppy. A chance of showers and thunderstorms in the afternoon. Thursday night, east winds 15 to 20 knots with gusts up to 25 knots. Seas 3 to 5 feet, occasionally to 6 feet. Protected waters choppy. A chance of thunderstorms. A chance of showers in the evening, then showers likely after midnight. Friday, east winds 15 to 20 knots. Seas 3 to 5 feet, occasionally to 6 feet. Protected waters choppy. Showers likely with a chance of thunderstorms. Friday night, east winds 10 to 15 knots. Seas 2 to 4 feet. Protected waters a moderate chop. A chance of thunderstorms. A chance of showers in the evening, then showers likely after midnight. Saturday, southeast winds 10 to 15 knots, diminishing to 5 to 10 knots in the afternoon. Seas 2 to 3 feet. Protected waters a moderate chop. Showers likely with a chance of thunderstorms. Saturday night, southeast winds 5 to 10 knots. Seas 2 to 3 feet. Protected waters a light chop. A chance of showers and thunderstorms. Winds and waves higher in and near thunderstorms. The coastal waters forecast for the following St. Andrews Bay waterways. Tonight, west winds around 5 knots, becoming north late. Protected waters smooth. Tuesday, east winds 5 to 10 knots. Protected waters a light chop. Tuesday night, southeast winds 5 to 10 knots, becoming east after midnight. Protected waters a light chop. Wednesday, northeast winds 10 to 15 knots with gusts up to 20 knots. Protected waters a moderate chop. Wednesday night, northeast winds 10 to 15 knots, diminishing to 5 to 10 knots after midnight. Protected waters a moderate chop. Thursday, northeast winds 10 to 15 knots with gusts up to 20 knots. Protected waters a moderate chop. Thursday night, northeast winds 5 to 10 knots. Protected waters a light chop. Friday, northeast winds 10 to 15 knots, becoming east 5 to 10 knots in the afternoon. Protected waters a moderate chop. A slight chance of showers and thunderstorms in the morning, then a chance of showers and thunderstorms in the afternoon. Friday night, east winds 5 to 10 knots. Protected waters a light chop. A chance of showers and thunderstorms, mainly in the evening. Saturday, east winds 5 to 10 knots. Protected waters a light chop. A chance of showers with a slight chance of thunderstorms in the morning, then showers likely with a chance of thunderstorms in the afternoon. Saturday night, southeast winds around 5 knots. Protected waters smooth. Showers likely with a chance of thunderstorms in the evening, then a chance of showers with a slight chance of thunderstorms after midnight. Winds and waves higher in and near thunderstorms. The Tropical Weather Outlook. For the North Atlantic, Caribbean Sea and the Gulf of America, Central Subtropical Atlantic, a trough of low pressure located about 1,000 miles east-southeast of Bermuda continues to produce disorganized showers and thunderstorms. Environmental conditions over the system are forecast to become more conducive for development by the middle of this week. A tropical depression could form late this week as the system moves slowly off to the west-northwest over the subtropical Atlantic. Formation chance through 48 hours, low, near 0%. Formation chance through 7 days, medium, 40%. The surf zone forecast general outlook, light northerly winds this morning will become westerly this afternoon, leading to 1 foot surf and a moderate rip current risk today. Winds will increase out of the east-northeast Tuesday and remain elevated through the end of the week. This will increase surf and the risk of rip currents over the next several days. Based on communication with area beach officials, the following flags are flying at area beaches: Walton, Yellow Bay, Yellow State Park Golf Beaches, Yellow West Facing Golf Beaches, Yellow South Facing Golf Beaches, Yellow Franklin, Yellow. Tide information for Monday, September 14, 2026. St. Marks River entrance. High 4:08 a.m., low 10:49 a.m., high 5:06 p.m., low 10:34 p.m. Apalachicola. Low 12:14 a.m.,
high 5:32 a.m., low 1:02 p.m., high 7:33 p.m. St. Andrews Bay of Panama City, low 9:02 a.m., high 11:47 p.m. Note that the times of high and low tide are 3 minutes earlier at Shell Point than at the St. Marks River entrance. The average water temperature at Apalachicola was 86.0 degrees. Sunrise and sunset in Tallahassee. September 14, 2026, sunrise 7:21 a.m. Eastern Daylight Time, sunset 7:44 p.m. Eastern Daylight Time. 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The latest weather and forecast information can also be accessed by calling our automated forecast line at 850-942-8851. The current time is 2:46 p.m. Eastern Daylight Time. These are the 2 p.m. Eastern Daylight Time conditions. At the Tallahassee Airport, it was partly sunny. The temperature was 94 degrees. The wind was north at 8 miles an hour. At Florida State University, the temperature was 93 degrees. The wind was east at 2 miles an hour. At Apalachicola, it was partly sunny. The temperature was 89 degrees. The wind was south at 13 miles an hour. At Panama City Northwest, it was mostly sunny. The temperature was 91 degrees. The wind was northwest at 9 miles an hour. At Dothan, it was sunny. The temperature was 93 degrees. The wind was east at 6 miles an hour. At Albany, it was mostly sunny. The temperature was 91 degrees. The wind was northwest at 3 miles an hour. At Valdosta, it was mostly sunny. The temperature was 91 degrees. The wind was north at 8 miles an hour. Over the marine area, at the buoy south of Apalachicola, winds were northeast at 2 knots. At the buoy south of Panama City, winds were north at 4 knots. At the buoy south of Pensacola, winds were calm. The forecast for the local area. Tonight, mostly clear. Lows in the mid-70s. Northeast winds around 5 miles per hour this evening, becoming light and variable. Tuesday, sunny. Highs in the mid-90s. East winds 10 to 15 miles per hour. Tuesday night, mostly clear in the evening, then becoming partly cloudy. Lows in the lower 70s. East winds 10 to 15 miles per hour. Wednesday, sunny. Highs around 90. Northeast winds 10 to 15 miles per hour with gusts up to 25 miles per hour. Wednesday night, mostly clear. Lows around 70. Northeast winds 10 to 15 miles per hour. Thursday and Thursday night, mostly clear. Highs in the upper 80s. Lows in the lower 70s. Friday, sunny. A slight chance of showers in the morning, then a chance of showers and thunderstorms in the afternoon. Highs in the lower 90s. Chance of rain 50%. Friday night, partly cloudy. A chance of showers and thunderstorms, mainly in the evening. Lows in the lower 70s. Chance of rain 50%. Saturday through Sunday, partly cloudy with showers likely with a chance of thunderstorms. Highs in the upper 80s. Lows in the lower 70s. Chance of rain 70%. Sunday night and Monday, mostly cloudy. Showers likely with a chance of thunderstorms. Lows in the lower 70s. Highs in the upper 80s. Chance of rain 70%. The coastal waters forecast for the following waters from Suwannee River to Apalachicola, Florida, extending from 20 to 60 nautical miles, coastal waters from Okaloosa-Walton County line to Mexico Beach out to 20 nautical miles, coastal waters from Mexico Beach to Apalachicola out to 20 nautical miles, waters from Okaloosa-Walton County line to Mexico Beach 20 to 60 nautical miles, and waters from Mexico Beach to Apalachicola 20 to 60 nautical miles. Tonight, northwest winds around 5 knots, becoming north late. Waves 1 foot or less. Wave detail, west 1 foot at 3 seconds and south 1 foot at 7 seconds. Protected waters smooth. Tuesday, northeast winds 5 to 10 knots, becoming east 10 to 15 knots with gusts up to 20 knots in the afternoon. Seas around 2 feet. Wave detail, east 2 feet at 3 seconds and northwest 1 foot at 3 seconds. Protected waters a moderate chop. A slight chance of showers and thunderstorms.
Tuesday night, east winds 15 to 20 knots, increasing to 20 to 25 knots after midnight.

seas 2 to 3 feet, building to 3 to 5 feet, occasionally to 6 feet after midnight. Wave detail, east 2 feet at 4 seconds and south 1 foot at 8 seconds, becoming east 5 feet at 5 seconds and south 1 foot at 8 seconds. Protected waters rough. A slight chance of thunderstorms. A slight chance of showers in the evening, then a chance of showers after midnight. Wednesday, east winds 20 to 25 knots, becoming northeast 15 to 20 knots in the afternoon. Seas 4 to 6 feet, occasionally to 8 feet. Wave detail, east 6 feet at 5 seconds. Protected waters rough. A chance of showers with a slight chance of thunderstorms in the morning. Wednesday night, east winds 20 to 25 knots with gusts up to 30 knots. Seas 4 to 6 feet, occasionally to 8 feet. Wave detail, east 6 feet at 6 seconds. Protected waters rough. Thursday, northeast winds 15 to 20 knots with gusts up to 25 knots. Seas 4 to 6 feet, occasionally to 8 feet. Wave detail, east 5 feet at 6 seconds. Protected waters choppy. A chance of showers and thunderstorms in the afternoon. Thursday night, east winds 15 to 20 knots with gusts up to 25 knots. Seas 3 to 5 feet, occasionally to 6 feet. Protected waters choppy. A chance of thunderstorms. A chance of showers in the evening, then showers likely after midnight. Friday, east winds 15 to 20 knots. Seas 3 to 5 feet, occasionally to 6 feet. Protected waters choppy. Showers likely with a chance of thunderstorms. Friday night, east winds 10 to 15 knots. Seas 2 to 4 feet. Protected waters a moderate chop. A chance of thunderstorms. A chance of showers in the evening, then showers likely after midnight. Saturday, southeast winds 10 to 15 knots, diminishing to 5 to 10 knots in the afternoon. Seas 2 to 3 feet. Protected waters a moderate chop. Showers likely with a chance of thunderstorms. Saturday night, southeast winds 5 to 10 knots. Seas 2 to 3 feet. Protected waters a light chop. A chance of showers and thunderstorms. Winds and waves higher and near thunderstorms. The coastal waters forecast for the following St. Andrews Bay waterways. Tonight, west winds around 5 knots, becoming north late. Protected waters smooth. Tuesday, east winds 5 to 10 knots. Protected waters a light chop. Tuesday night, southeast winds 5 to 10 knots, becoming east after midnight. Protected waters a light chop. Wednesday, northeast winds 10 to 15 knots with gusts up to 20 knots. Protected waters a moderate chop. Wednesday night, northeast winds 10 to 15 knots, diminishing to 5 to 10 knots after midnight. Protected waters a moderate chop. Thursday, northeast winds 10 to 15 knots with gusts up to 20 knots. Protected waters a moderate chop. Thursday night, northeast winds 5 to 10 knots. Protected waters a light chop. Friday, northeast winds 10 to 15 knots, becoming east 5 to 10 knots in the afternoon. Protected waters a moderate chop. A slight chance of showers and thunderstorms in the morning, then a chance of showers and thunderstorms in the afternoon. Friday night, east winds 5 to 10 knots. Protected waters a light chop. A chance of showers and thunderstorms, mainly in the evening. Saturday, east winds 5 to 10 knots. Protected waters a light chop. A chance of showers with a slight chance of thunderstorms in the morning, then showers likely with a chance of thunderstorms in the afternoon. Saturday night, southeast winds around 5 knots. Protected waters smooth. Showers likely with a chance of thunderstorms in the evening, then a chance of showers with a slight chance of thunderstorms after midnight. Winds and waves higher and near thunderstorms. The Tropical Weather Outlook. For the North Atlantic, Caribbean Sea and the Gulf of America, central subtropical Atlantic, a trough of low pressure located about 1,000 miles east-southeast of Bermuda continues to produce disorganized showers and thunderstorms. Environmental conditions over the system are forecast to become more conducive for development by the middle of this week. A tropical depression could form late this week as the system moves slowly off to the west-northwest over the subtropical Atlantic. Formation chance through 48 hours, low, near 0%. Formation chance through 7 days, medium, 40%. The surf zone forecast general outlook. Light northerly winds this morning will become westerly this afternoon, leading to 1 foot surf and a moderate rip current risk today. Winds will increase out of the east northeast.

stand remain elevated through the end of the week. This will increase surf and the risk of recurrence over the next several days. Based on communication with area beach officials, the following flags are flying at area beaches: Walton, Yellow Bay, Yellow State Park Golf Beaches, Yellow West Facing Golf Beaches, Yellow South Facing Golf Beaches, Yellow Franklin, Yellow. Tide information for Monday, September 14, 2026. St. Mark's River entrance. High 4:08 a.m., low 10:49 a.m., high 5:06 p.m., low 10:34 p.m. Apalachicola. Low 12:14 a.m., high 5:32 a.m., low 1:02 p.m., high 7:33 p.m. St. Andrews Bay at Panama City. Low 9:02 a.m., high 11:47 p.m. Note that the times of high and low tide are 3 minutes earlier at Shell Point than at the St. Mark's River entrance. The average water temperature at Apalachicola was 86.0 degrees. Sunrise and sunset in Tallahassee. September 14, 2026, sunrise 7:21 a.m. Eastern Daylight Time, sunset 7:44 p.m. Eastern Daylight Time. 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The latest weather and forecast information can also be accessed by calling our automated forecast line at 850-942-8851. The current time is 2:56 p.m. Eastern Daylight Time. These are the 2 p.m. Eastern Daylight Time conditions. At the Tallahassee Airport, it was partly sunny. The temperature was 94 degrees. The wind was north at 8 miles an hour. At Florida State University, the temperature was 93 degrees. The wind was east at 2 miles an hour. At Apalachicola, it was partly sunny. The temperature was 89 degrees. The wind was south at 13 miles an hour. At Panama City Northwest, it was mostly sunny. The temperature was 91 degrees. The wind was northwest at 9 miles an hour. At Dothan, it was sunny. The temperature was 93 degrees. The wind was east at 6 miles an hour. At Albany, it was mostly sunny. The temperature was 91 degrees. The wind was northwest at 3 miles an hour. At Valdosta, it was mostly sunny. The temperature was 91 degrees. The wind was north at 8 miles an hour. Over the marine area, at the buoy south of Apalachicola, winds were northeast at 2 knots. At the buoy south of Panama City, winds were north at 4 knots. At the buoy south of Pensacola, winds were calm. The forecast for the local area. Tonight, mostly clear. Lows in the mid-70s. Northeast winds around 5 miles per hour this evening, becoming light and variable. Tuesday, sunny. Highs in the mid-90s. East winds 10 to 15 miles per hour. Tuesday night, mostly clear in the evening, then becoming partly cloudy. Lows in the lower 70s. East winds 10 to 15 miles per hour. Wednesday, sunny. Highs around 90. Northeast winds 10 to 15 miles per hour with gusts up to 25 miles per hour. Wednesday night, mostly clear. Lows around 70. Northeast winds 10 to 15 miles per hour. Thursday and Thursday night, mostly clear. Highs in the upper 80s. Lows in the lower 70s. Friday, sunny. A slight chance of showers in the morning, then a chance of showers and thunderstorms in the afternoon. Highs in the lower 90s. Chance of rain 50%. Friday night, partly cloudy. A chance of showers and thunderstorms, mainly in the evening. Lows in the lower 70s. Chance of rain 50%. Saturday through Sunday, partly cloudy with showers likely with a chance of thunderstorms. Highs in the upper 80s. Lows in the lower 70s. Chance of rain 70%. Sunday night and Monday, mostly cloudy. Showers likely with a chance of thunderstorms. Lows in the lower 70s. Highs in the upper 80s. Chance of rain 70%. The coastal waters forecast for the following: waters from Suwannee River to Apalachicola, Florida, extending from 20 to 60 nautical miles. Coastal waters from Okaloosa-Walton County line to Mexico Beach out to 20 nautical miles. Coastal waters from Mexico Beach to Apalachicola out to 20 nautical miles. Waters from Okaloosa-Walton County line to Mexico Beach 20 to 60 nautical miles. And waters from Mexico Beach to Apalachicola 20 to 60 nautical miles.

Tonight, northwest winds around 5 knots, becoming north late. Waves 1 foot or less. Wave detail, west 1 foot at 3 seconds and south 1 foot at 7 seconds. Protected waters smooth. Tuesday, northeast winds 5 to 10 knots, becoming east 10 to 15 knots with gusts up to 20 knots in the afternoon. Seas around 2 feet. Wave detail, east 2 feet at 3 seconds and northwest 1 foot at 3 seconds. Protected waters a moderate chop. A slight chance of showers and thunderstorms. Tuesday night, east winds 15 to 20 knots, increasing to 20 to 25 knots after midnight. Seas 2 to 3 feet, building to 3 to 5 feet, occasionally to 6 feet after midnight. Wave detail, east 2 feet at 4 seconds and south 1 foot at 8 seconds, becoming east 5 feet at 5 seconds and south 1 foot at 8 seconds. Protected waters rough. A slight chance of thunderstorms. A slight chance of showers in the evening, then a chance of showers after midnight. Wednesday, east winds 20 to 25 knots, becoming northeast 15 to 20 knots in the afternoon. Seas 4 to 6 feet, occasionally to 8 feet. Wave detail, east 6 feet at 5 seconds. Protected waters rough. A chance of showers with a slight chance of thunderstorms in the morning. Wednesday night, east winds 20 to 25 knots with gusts up to 30 knots. Seas 4 to 6 feet, occasionally to 8 feet. Wave detail, east 6 feet at 6 seconds. Protected waters rough. Thursday, northeast winds 15 to 20 knots with gusts up to 25 knots. Seas 4 to 6 feet, occasionally to 8 feet. Wave detail, east 5 feet at 6 seconds. Protected waters choppy. A chance of showers and thunderstorms in the afternoon. Thursday night, east winds 15 to 20 knots with gusts up to 25 knots. Seas 3 to 5 feet, occasionally to 6 feet. Protected waters choppy. A chance of thunderstorms. A chance of showers in the evening, then showers likely after midnight. Friday, east winds 15 to 20 knots. Seas 3 to 5 feet, occasionally to 6 feet. Protected waters choppy. Showers likely with a chance of thunderstorms. Friday night, east winds 10 to 15 knots. Seas 2 to 4 feet. Protected waters a moderate chop. A chance of thunderstorms. A chance of showers in the evening, then showers likely after midnight. Saturday, southeast winds 10 to 15 knots, diminishing to 5 to 10 knots in the afternoon. Seas 2 to 3 feet. Protected waters a moderate chop. Showers likely with a chance of thunderstorms. Saturday night, southeast winds 5 to 10 knots. Seas 2 to 3 feet. Protected waters a light chop. A chance of showers and thunderstorms. Winds and waves higher and near thunderstorms. The coastal waters forecast for the following St. Andrews Bay waterways. Tonight, west winds around 5 knots, becoming north late. Protected waters smooth. Tuesday, east winds 5 to 10 knots. Protected waters a light chop. Tuesday night, southeast winds 5 to 10 knots, becoming east after midnight. Protected waters a light chop. Wednesday, northeast winds 10 to 15 knots with gusts up to 20 knots. Protected waters a moderate chop. Wednesday night, northeast winds 10 to 15 knots, diminishing to 5 to 10 knots after midnight. Protected waters a moderate chop. Thursday, northeast winds 10 to 15 knots with gusts up to 20 knots. Protected waters a moderate chop. Thursday night, northeast winds 5 to 10 knots. Protected waters a light chop. Friday, northeast winds 10 to 15 knots, becoming east 5 to 10 knots in the afternoon. Protected waters a moderate chop. A slight chance of showers and thunderstorms in the morning, then a chance of showers and thunderstorms in the afternoon. Friday night, east winds 5 to 10 knots. Protected waters a light chop. A chance of showers and thunderstorms, mainly in the evening. Saturday, east winds 5 to 10 knots. Protected waters a light chop. A chance of showers with a slight chance of thunderstorms in the morning, then showers likely with a chance of thunderstorms in the afternoon. Saturday night, southeast winds around 5 knots. Protected waters smooth. Showers likely with a chance of thunderstorms in the evening, then a chance of showers with a slight chance of thunderstorms after midnight. Winds and waves higher and near thunderstorms. The Tropical Weather Outlook. For the North Atlantic, Caribbean Sea and the Gulf of America, Central Subtropical Atlantic, a trough of low pressure located

about 1,000 miles east-southeast of Bermuda, continues to produce disorganized showers and thunderstorms. Environmental conditions over the system are forecast to become more conducive for development by the middle of this week. A tropical depression could form late this week as the system moves slowly off to the west-northwest over the subtropical Atlantic. Formation chance through 48 hours, low, near 0%. Formation chance through 7 days, medium, 40%. The surf zone forecast general outlook. Light northerly winds this morning will become westerly this afternoon, leading to 1 foot surf and a moderate rip current risk today. Winds will increase out of the east northeast Tuesday and remain elevated through the end of the week. This will increase surf and the risk of rip currents over the next several days. Based on communication with area beach officials, the following flags are flying at area beaches: Walton, Yellow Bay, Yellow State Park Golf Beaches, Yellow West Facing Golf Beaches, Yellow South Facing Golf Beaches, Yellow Franklin, Yellow. Tide information for Monday, September 14, 2026. St. Mark's River entrance. High 4:08 a.m., low 10:49 a.m., high 5:06 p.m., low 10:34 p.m. Apalachicola. Low 12:14 a.m., high 5:32 a.m., low 1:02 p.m., high 7:33 p.m. St. Andrews Bay at Panama City. Low 9:02 a.m., high 11:47 p.m. Note that the times of high and low tide are 3 minutes earlier at Shell Point than at the St. Mark's River entrance. The average water temperature at Apalachicola was 86.0 degrees. Sunrise and sunset in Tallahassee. September 14, 2026, sunrise 7:21 a.m. Eastern Daylight Time, sunset 7:44 p.m. Eastern Daylight Time. 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This broadcast originates from your National Weather Service office in Tallahassee, Florida. The latest weather and forecast information can also be accessed by calling our automated forecast line at 850-942-8851. The current time is 3:07 p.m. Eastern Daylight Time. These are the 3 p.m. Eastern Daylight Time conditions. At the Tallahassee Airport, it was partly sunny. The temperature was 95 degrees. The wind was variable at 3 miles an hour. The report from Florida State University was not available. At Apalachicola, it was sunny. The temperature was 89 degrees. The wind was southwest at 14 miles an hour. At Panama City Northwest, it was mostly sunny. The temperature was 93 degrees. The wind was northwest at 5 miles an hour. At Dothan, it was mostly sunny. The temperature was 93 degrees. The wind was north at 6 miles an hour. At Albany, it was mostly sunny. The temperature was 95 degrees. The wind was northwest at 9 miles an hour. At Valdosta, it was sunny. The temperature was 94 degrees. The wind was north at 5 miles an hour. Over the marine area, at the buoy south of Apalachicola, winds were north at 2 knots. At the buoy south of Panama City, winds were north at 4 knots. At the buoy south of Pensacola, winds were southwest at 4 knots. The forecast for the local area. Tonight, mostly clear. Lows in the mid-70s. Northeast winds around 5 miles per hour this evening, becoming light and variable. Tuesday, sunny. Highs in the mid-90s. East winds 10 to 15 miles per hour. Tuesday night, mostly clear in the evening, then becoming partly cloudy. Lows in the lower 70s. East winds 10 to 15 miles per hour. Wednesday, sunny. Highs around 90. Northeast winds 10 to 15 miles per hour with gusts up to 25 miles per hour. Wednesday night, mostly clear. Lows around 70. Northeast winds 10 to 15 miles per hour. Thursday and Thursday night, mostly clear. Highs in the upper 80s. Lows in the lower 70s. Friday, sunny. A slight chance of showers in the morning, then a chance of showers and thunderstorms in the afternoon. Highs in the lower 90s. Chance of rain 50%. Friday night, partly cloudy. A chance of showers and thunderstorms, mainly in the evening. Lows in the lower 70s. Chance of rain 50%. Saturday through Sunday, partly cloudy with showers likely with a chance of thunderstorms. Highs in the upper 80s. Lows in the lower 70s. Chance of rain 70%.
Sunday night and Monday, mostly cloudy. Showers likely with a chance of thunderstorms. Lows in the lower 70s. Highs in the upper 80s. Chance of rain 70%. The coastal waters forecast for the following: waters from Suwannee River to Apalachicola, Florida, extending from 20 to 60 nautical miles. Coastal waters from Okaloosa-Walton County line to Mexico Beach out to 20 nautical miles. Coastal waters from Mexico Beach to Apalachicola out to 20 nautical miles. Waters from Okaloosa-Walton County line to Mexico Beach 20 to 60 nautical miles. And waters from Mexico Beach to Apalachicola 20 to 60 nautical miles. Tonight, northwest winds around 5 knots, becoming north late. Waves 1 foot or less. Wave detail, west 1 foot at 3 seconds and south 1 foot at 7 seconds. Protected waters smooth. Tuesday, northeast winds 5 to 10 knots, becoming east 10 to 15 knots with gusts up to 20 knots in the afternoon. Seas around 2 feet. Wave detail, east 2 feet at 3 seconds and northwest 1 foot at 3 seconds. Protected waters a moderate chop. A slight chance of showers and thunderstorms. Tuesday night, east winds 15 to 20 knots, increasing to 20 to 25 knots after midnight. Seas 2 to 3 feet, building to 3 to 5 feet, occasionally to 6 feet after midnight. Wave detail, east 2 feet at 4 seconds and south 1 foot at 8 seconds, becoming east 5 feet at 5 seconds and south 1 foot at 8 seconds. Protected waters rough. A slight chance of thunderstorms. A slight chance of showers in the evening, then a chance of showers after midnight. Wednesday, east winds 20 to 25 knots, becoming northeast 15 to 20 knots in the afternoon. Seas 4 to 6 feet, occasionally to 8 feet. Wave detail, east 6 feet at 5 seconds. Protected waters rough. A chance of showers with a slight chance of thunderstorms in the morning. Wednesday night, east winds 20 to 25 knots with gusts up to 30 knots. Seas 4 to 6 feet, occasionally to 8 feet. Wave detail, east 6 feet at 6 seconds. Protected waters rough. Thursday, northeast winds 15 to 20 knots with gusts up to 25 knots. Seas 4 to 6 feet, occasionally to 8 feet. Wave detail, east 5 feet at 6 seconds. Protected waters choppy. A chance of showers and thunderstorms in the afternoon. Thursday night, east winds 15 to 20 knots with gusts up to 25 knots. Seas 3 to 5 feet, occasionally to 6 feet. Protected waters choppy. A chance of thunderstorms. A chance of showers in the evening, then showers likely after midnight. Friday, east winds 15 to 20 knots. Seas 3 to 5 feet, occasionally to 6 feet. Protected waters choppy. Showers likely with a chance of thunderstorms. Friday night, east winds 10 to 15 knots. Seas 2 to 4 feet. Protected waters a moderate chop. A chance of thunderstorms. A chance of showers in the evening, then showers likely after midnight. Saturday, southeast winds 10 to 15 knots, diminishing to 5 to 10 knots in the afternoon. Seas 2 to 3 feet. Protected waters a moderate chop. Showers likely with a chance of thunderstorms. Saturday night, southeast winds 5 to 10 knots. Seas 2 to 3 feet. Protected waters a light chop. A chance of showers and thunderstorms. Winds and waves higher and near thunderstorms. The coastal waters forecast for the following St. Andrews Bay waterways. Tonight, west winds around 5 knots, becoming north late. Protected waters smooth. Tuesday, east winds 5 to 10 knots. Protected waters a light chop. Tuesday night, southeast winds 5 to 10 knots, becoming east after midnight. Protected waters a light chop. Wednesday, northeast winds 10 to 15 knots with gusts up to 20 knots. Protected waters a moderate chop. Wednesday night, northeast winds 10 to 15 knots, diminishing to 5 to 10 knots after midnight. Protected waters a moderate chop. Thursday, northeast winds 10 to 15 knots with gusts up to 20 knots. Protected waters a moderate chop. Thursday night, northeast winds 5 to 10 knots. Protected waters a light chop. Friday, northeast winds 10 to 15 knots, becoming east 5 to 10 knots in the afternoon. Protected waters a moderate chop. A slight chance of showers and thunderstorms in the morning, then a chance of showers and thunderstorms in the afternoon. Friday night, east winds 5 to 10 knots. Protected waters a light chop.
A chance of showers and thunderstorms, mainly in the

evening. Saturday, east winds 5 to 10 knots. Protected waters, a light chop. A chance of showers with a slight chance of thunderstorms in the morning, then showers likely with a chance of thunderstorms in the afternoon. Saturday night, southeast winds around 5 knots. Protected waters, smooth. Showers likely with a chance of thunderstorms in the evening, then a chance of showers with a slight chance of thunderstorms after midnight. Winds and waves higher in and near thunderstorms. The Tropical Weather Outlook. For the North Atlantic, Caribbean Sea, and the Gulf of America, central subtropical Atlantic, a trough of low pressure located about 1,000 miles east-southeast of Bermuda continues to produce disorganized showers and thunderstorms. Environmental conditions over the system are forecast to become more conducive for development by the middle of this week. A tropical depression could form late this week as the system moves slowly off to the west-northwest over the subtropical Atlantic. Formation chance through 48 hours, low, near 0%. Formation chance through 7 days, medium, 40%. The surf zone forecast general outlook. Light northerly winds this morning will become westerly this afternoon, leading to 1 foot surf and a moderate rip current risk today. Winds will increase out of the east-northeast Tuesday and remain elevated through the end of the week. This will increase surf and the risk of rip currents over the next several days. Based on communication with area beach officials, the following flags are flying at area beaches: Walton, Yellow Bay, Yellow State Park Golf Beaches, Yellow West Facing Golf Beaches, Yellow South Facing Golf Beaches, Yellow Franklin, Yellow. Tide information for Monday, September 14, 2026. St. Mark's River entrance. High 4:08 a.m., low 10:49 a.m., high 5:06 p.m., low 10:34 p.m. Apalachicola. Low 12:14 a.m., high 5:32 a.m., low 1:02 p.m., high 7:33 p.m. St. Andrews Bay at Panama City. Low 9:02 a.m., high 11:47 p.m. Note that the times of high and low tide are 3 minutes earlier at Shell Point than at the St. Mark's River entrance. The average water temperature at Apalachicola was 86.0 degrees. Sunrise and sunset in Tallahassee. September 14, 2026, sunrise 7:21 a.m. Eastern Daylight Time, sunset 7:44 p.m. Eastern Daylight Time. 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The latest weather and forecast information can also be accessed by calling our automated forecast line at 850-942-8851. The current time is 3:18 p.m. Eastern Daylight Time. These are the 3 p.m. Eastern Daylight Time conditions. At the Tallahassee Airport, it was partly sunny. The temperature was 95 degrees. The wind was variable at 3 miles an hour. At Florida State University, the temperature was 95 degrees. The wind was north at 3 miles an hour. At Apalachicola, it was sunny. The temperature was 89 degrees. The wind was south at 12 miles an hour. At Panama City Northwest, it was mostly sunny. The temperature was 93 degrees. The wind was northwest at 5 miles an hour. At Dothan, it was mostly sunny. The temperature was 93 degrees. The wind was north at 6 miles an hour. At Albany, it was mostly sunny. The temperature was 95 degrees. The wind was northwest at 9 miles an hour. At Valdosta, it was sunny. The temperature was 94 degrees. The wind was north at 5 miles an hour. Over the marine area, at the buoy south of Apalachicola, winds were north at 2 knots. At the buoy south of Panama City, winds were north at 4 knots. At the buoy south of Pensacola, winds were southwest at 4 knots. The forecast for the local area. Tonight, mostly clear. Lows in the mid-70s. Northeast winds around 5 miles per hour this evening, becoming light and variable. Tuesday, sunny. Highs in the mid-90s. East winds 10 to 15 miles per hour. Tuesday night, mostly clear in the evening, then becoming partly cloudy. Lows in the lower 70s. East winds 10 to 15 miles per hour. Wednesday, sunny. Highs around 90. Northeast winds 10 to 15 miles per hour with gusts up to 25 miles per hour. Wednesday night, mostly clear. Lows around 70. Northeast winds 10 to 15 miles per hour.

Thursday and Thursday night, mostly clear. Highs in the upper 80s. Lows in the lower 70s. Friday, sunny. A slight chance of showers in the morning, then a chance of showers and thunderstorms in the afternoon. Highs in the lower 90s. Chance of rain 50%. Friday night, partly cloudy. A chance of showers and thunderstorms, mainly in the evening. Lows in the lower 70s. Chance of rain 50%. Saturday through Sunday, partly cloudy with showers likely with a chance of thunderstorms. Highs in the upper 80s. Lows in the lower 70s. Chance of rain 70%. Sunday night and Monday, mostly cloudy. Showers likely with a chance of thunderstorms. Lows in the lower 70s. Highs in the upper 80s. Chance of rain 70%. The coastal waters forecast for the following waters from Suwannee River to Apalachicola, Florida, extending from 20 to 60 nautical miles. Coastal waters from Okaloosa, Walton County line to Mexico Beach out to 20 nautical miles. Coastal waters from Mexico Beach to Apalachicola out to 20 nautical miles. Waters from Okaloosa, Walton County line to Mexico Beach 20 to 60 nautical miles. And waters from Mexico Beach to Apalachicola 20 to 60 nautical miles. Tonight, northwest winds around 5 knots. Becoming north late. Waves 1 foot or less. Wave detail, west 1 foot at 3 seconds and south 1 foot at 7 seconds. Protected waters smooth. Tuesday, northeast winds 5 to 10 knots, becoming east 10 to 15 knots with gusts up to 20 knots in the afternoon. Seas around 2 feet. Wave detail, east 2 feet at 3 seconds and northwest 1 foot at 3 seconds. Protected waters a moderate chop. A slight chance of showers and thunderstorms. Tuesday night, east winds 15 to 20 knots, increasing to 20 to 25 knots after midnight. Seas 2 to 3 feet, building to 3 to 5 feet, occasionally to 6 feet after midnight. Wave detail, east 2 feet at 4 seconds and south 1 foot at 8 seconds, becoming east 5 feet at 5 seconds and south 1 foot at 8 seconds. Protected waters rough. A slight chance of thunderstorms. A slight chance of showers in the evening, then a chance of showers after midnight. Wednesday, east winds 20 to 25 knots, becoming northeast 15 to 20 knots in the afternoon. Seas 4 to 6 feet, occasionally to 8 feet. Wave detail, east 6 feet at 5 seconds. Protected waters rough. A chance of showers with a slight chance of thunderstorms in the morning. Wednesday night, east winds 20 to 25 knots with gusts up to 30 knots. Seas 4 to 6 feet, occasionally to 8 feet. Wave detail, east 6 feet at 6 seconds. Protected waters rough. Thursday, northeast winds 15 to 20 knots with gusts up to 25 knots. Seas 4 to 6 feet, occasionally to 8 feet. Wave detail, east 5 feet at 6 seconds. Protected waters choppy. A chance of showers and thunderstorms in the afternoon. Thursday night, east winds 15 to 20 knots with gusts up to 25 knots. Seas 3 to 5 feet, occasionally to 6 feet. Protected waters choppy. A chance of thunderstorms. A chance of showers in the evening, then showers likely after midnight. Friday, east winds 15 to 20 knots. Seas 3 to 5 feet, occasionally to 6 feet. Protected waters choppy. Showers likely with a chance of thunderstorms. Friday night, east winds 10 to 15 knots. Seas 2 to 4 feet. Protected waters a moderate chop. A chance of thunderstorms. A chance of showers in the evening, then showers likely after midnight. Saturday, southeast winds 10 to 15 knots, diminishing to 5 to 10 knots in the afternoon. Seas 2 to 3 feet. Protected waters a moderate chop. Showers likely with a chance of thunderstorms. Saturday night, southeast winds 5 to 10 knots. Seas 2 to 3 feet. Protected waters a light chop. A chance of showers and thunderstorms. Winds and waves higher in and near thunderstorms. The coastal waters forecast for the following St. Andrews Bay waterways. Tonight, west winds around 5 knots, becoming north late. Protected waters smooth. Tuesday, east winds 5 to 10 knots. Protected waters a light chop. Tuesday night, southeast winds 5 to 10 knots, becoming east after midnight. Protected waters a light chop. Wednesday, northeast winds 10 to 15 knots with gusts up to 20 knots. Protected waters a moderate chop. Wednesday night, northeast winds 10 to 15 knots, diminishing.

Saturday night, southeast winds around 5 knots. Protected waters smooth. Showers likely with a chance of thunderstorms in the evening, then a chance of showers with a slight chance of thunderstorms after midnight. Winds and waves higher in and near thunderstorms. The Tropical Weather Outlook. For the North Atlantic, Caribbean Sea, and the Gulf of America, central subtropical Atlantic, a trough of low pressure located about 1,000 miles east-southeast of Bermuda continues to produce disorganized showers and thunderstorms. Environmental conditions over the system are forecast to become more conducive for development by the middle of this week. A tropical depression could form late this week as the system moves slowly off to the west-northwest over the subtropical Atlantic. Formation chance through 48 hours, low, near 0%. Formation chance through 7 days, medium, 40%. The surf zone forecast general outlook. Light northerly winds this morning will become westerly this afternoon, leading to 1 foot surf and a moderate rip current risk today. Winds will increase out of the east-northeast Tuesday and remain elevated through the end of the week. This will increase surf and the risk of rip currents over the next several days. Based on communication with area beach officials, the following flags are flying at area beaches: Walton, Yellow Bay, Yellow State Park Golf Beaches, Yellow West-facing Golf Beaches, Yellow South-facing Golf Beaches, Yellow Franklin, Yellow. Tide information for Monday, September 14, 2026. St. Mark's River entrance. High 4:08 a.m., low 10:49 a.m., high 5:06 p.m., low 10:34 p.m. Apalachicola. Low 12:14 a.m., high 5:32 a.m., low 1:02 p.m., high 7:33 p.m. St. Andrews Bay at Panama City. Low 9:02 a.m., high 11:47 p.m. Note that the times of high and low tide are 3 minutes earlier at Shell Point than at the St. Mark's River entrance. The average water temperature at Apalachicola was 86.0 degrees. Sunrise and sunset in Tallahassee. September 14, 2026, sunrise 7:21 a.m. Eastern Daylight Time, sunset 7:44 p.m. Eastern Daylight Time. 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The latest weather and forecast information can also be accessed by calling our automated forecast line at 850-942-8851. The current time is 3:28 p.m. Eastern Daylight Time. These are the 3 p.m. Eastern Daylight Time conditions. At the Tallahassee Airport, it was partly sunny. The temperature was 95 degrees. The wind was variable at 3 miles an hour. At Florida State University, the temperature was 95 degrees. The wind was north at 3 miles an hour. At Apalachicola, it was sunny. The temperature was 89 degrees. The wind was south at 12 miles an hour. At Panama City Northwest, it was mostly sunny. The temperature was 93 degrees. The wind was northwest at 5 miles an hour. At Dothan, it was mostly sunny. The temperature was 93 degrees. The wind was north at 6 miles an hour. At Albany, it was mostly sunny. The temperature was 95 degrees. The wind was northwest at 9 miles an hour. At Valdosta, it was sunny. The temperature was 94 degrees. The wind was north at 5 miles an hour. Over the marine area, at the buoy south of Apalachicola, winds were north at 2 knots. At the buoy south of Panama City, winds were north at 4 knots. At the buoy south of Pensacola, winds were southwest at 4 knots. The forecast for the local area. Tonight, mostly clear. Lows in the mid-70s. Northeast winds around 5 miles per hour this evening, becoming light and variable. Tuesday, sunny. Highs in the mid-90s. East winds 10 to 15 miles per hour. Tuesday night, mostly clear in the evening, then becoming partly cloudy. Lows in the lower 70s. East winds 10 to 15 miles per hour. Wednesday, sunny. Highs around 90. Northeast winds 10 to 15 miles per hour with gusts up to 25 miles per hour. Wednesday night, mostly clear. Lows around 70. Northeast winds 10 to 15 miles per hour. Thursday and Thursday night, mostly clear. Highs in the upper 80s. Lows in the lower 70s. Friday, sunny. A slight chance of showers in the morning, then a chance of showers and thunderstorms in the afternoon.

highs in the lower 90s. Chance of rain 50%. Friday night, partly cloudy. A chance of showers and thunderstorms, mainly in the evening. Lows in the lower 70s. Chance of rain 50%. Saturday through Sunday, partly cloudy with showers, likely with a chance of thunderstorms. Highs in the upper 80s. Lows in the lower 70s. Chance of rain 70%. Sunday night and Monday, mostly cloudy. Showers likely with a chance of thunderstorms. Lows in the lower 70s. Highs in the upper 80s. Chance of rain 70%. The coastal waters forecast for the following: waters from Suwannee River to Apalachicola, Florida, extending from 20 to 60 nautical miles. Coastal waters from Okaloosa, Walton County line to Mexico Beach out to 20 nautical miles. Coastal waters from Mexico Beach to Apalachicola out to 20 nautical miles. Waters from Okaloosa, Walton County line to Mexico Beach 20 to 60 nautical miles. And waters from Mexico Beach to Apalachicola 20 to 60 nautical miles. Tonight, northwest winds around 5 knots, becoming north late. Waves 1 foot or less. Wave detail, west 1 foot at 3 seconds and south 1 foot at 7 seconds. Protected waters smooth. Tuesday, northeast winds 5 to 10 knots, becoming east 10 to 15 knots with gusts up to 20 knots in the afternoon. Seas around 2 feet. Wave detail, east 2 feet at 3 seconds and northwest 1 foot at 3 seconds. Protected waters a moderate chop. A slight chance of showers and thunderstorms. Tuesday night, east winds 15 to 20 knots, increasing to 20 to 25 knots after midnight. Seas 2 to 3 feet, building to 3 to 5 feet, occasionally to 6 feet after midnight. Wave detail, east 2 feet at 4 seconds and south 1 foot at 8 seconds, becoming east 5 feet at 5 seconds and south 1 foot at 8 seconds. Protected waters rough. A slight chance of thunderstorms. A slight chance of showers in the evening, then a chance of showers after midnight. Wednesday, east winds 20 to 25 knots, becoming northeast 15. East winds 20 to 25 knots, becoming northeast 15 to 20 knots in the afternoon. Seas 4 to 6 feet, occasionally to 8 feet. Wave detail, east 6 feet at 5 seconds. Protected waters rough. A chance of showers with a slight chance of thunderstorms in the morning. Wednesday night, east winds 20 to 25 knots with gusts up to 30 knots. Seas 4 to 6 feet, occasionally to 8 feet. Wave detail, east 6 feet at 6 seconds. Protected waters rough. Thursday, northeast winds 15 to 20 knots with gusts up to 25 knots. Seas 4 to 6 feet, occasionally to 8 feet. Wave detail, east 5 feet at 6 seconds. Protected waters choppy. A chance of showers and thunderstorms in the afternoon. Thursday night, east winds 15 to 20 knots with gusts up to 25 knots. Seas 3 to 5 feet, occasionally to 6 feet. Protected waters choppy. A chance of thunderstorms. A chance of showers in the evening, then showers likely after midnight. Friday, east winds 15 to 20 knots. Seas 3 to 5 feet, occasionally to 6 feet. Protected waters choppy. Showers likely with a chance of thunderstorms. Friday night, east winds 10 to 15 knots. Seas 2 to 4 feet. Protected waters a moderate chop. A chance of thunderstorms. A chance of showers in the evening, then showers likely after midnight. Saturday, southeast winds 10 to 15 knots, diminishing to 5 to 10 knots in the afternoon. Seas 2 to 3 feet. Protected waters a moderate chop. Showers likely with a chance of thunderstorms. Saturday night, southeast winds 5 to 10 knots. Seas 2 to 3 feet. Protected waters a light chop. A chance of showers and thunderstorms. Winds and waves higher in and near thunderstorms. The coastal waters forecast for the following: St. Andrews Bay waterways. Tonight, west winds around 5 knots, becoming north late. Protected waters smooth. Tuesday, east winds 5 to 10 knots. Protected waters a light chop. Tuesday night, southeast winds 5 to 10 knots, becoming east after midnight. Protected waters a light chop. Wednesday, northeast winds 10 to 15 knots with gusts up to 20 knots. Protected waters a moderate chop. Wednesday night, northeast winds 10 to 15 knots, diminishing to 5 to 10 knots after midnight. Protected waters a moderate chop. Thursday, northeast winds 10 to 15 knots with gusts up to 20 knots. Protected

Waters a moderate chop. Thursday night, northeast winds 5 to 10 knots. Protected waters a light chop. Friday, northeast winds 10 to 15 knots, becoming east 5 to 10 knots in the afternoon. Protected waters a moderate chop. A slight chance of showers and thunderstorms in the morning, then a chance of showers and thunderstorms in the afternoon. Friday night, east winds 5 to 10 knots. Protected waters a light chop. A chance of showers and thunderstorms, mainly in the evening. Saturday, east winds 5 to 10 knots. Protected waters a light chop. A chance of showers with a slight chance of thunderstorms in the morning, then showers likely with a chance of thunderstorms in the afternoon. Saturday night, southeast winds around 5 knots. Protected waters smooth, showers likely with a chance of thunderstorms in the evening, then a chance of showers with a slight chance of thunderstorms after midnight. Winds and waves higher in and near thunderstorms. The Tropical Weather Outlook. For the North Atlantic, Caribbean Sea, and the Gulf of America, central subtropical Atlantic, a trough of low pressure located about 1,000 miles east-southeast of Bermuda continues to produce disorganized showers and thunderstorms. Environmental conditions over the system are forecast to become more conducive for development by the middle of this week. A tropical depression could form late this week as the system moves slowly off to the west-northwest over the subtropical Atlantic. Formation chance through 48 hours, low, near 0%. Formation chance through 7 days, medium, 40%. The surf zone forecast general outlook. Light northerly winds this morning will become westerly this afternoon, leading to 1 foot surf and a moderate rip current risk today. Winds will increase out of the east-northeast Tuesday and remain elevated through the end of the week. This will increase surf and the risk of rip currents over the next several days. Based on communication with area beach officials, the following flags are flying at area beaches: Walton, Yellow Bay, Yellow State Park Golf Beaches, Yellow West Facing Golf Beaches, Yellow South Facing Golf Beaches, Yellow Franklin, Yellow. Tide information for Monday, September 14, 2026. St. Mark's River entrance. High 4:08 a.m., low 10:49 a.m., high 5:06 p.m., low 10:34 p.m. Apalachicola. Low 12:14 a.m., high 5:32 a.m., low 1:02 p.m., high 7:33 p.m. St. Andrews Bay at Panama City. Low 9:02 a.m., high 11:47 p.m. Note that the times of high and low tide are 3 minutes earlier at Shell Point than at the St. Mark's River entrance. The average water temperature at Apalachicola was 86.0 degrees. Sunrise and sunset in Tallahassee. September 14, 2026, sunrise 7:21 a.m. Eastern Daylight Time, sunset 7:44 p.m. Eastern Daylight Time. 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This broadcast originates from your National Weather Service office in Tallahassee, Florida. The latest weather and forecast information can also be accessed by calling our automated forecast line at 850-942-8851. The current time is 3:39 p.m. Eastern Daylight Time. These are the 3 p.m. Eastern Daylight Time conditions. At the Tallahassee Airport, it was partly sunny. The temperature was 95 degrees. The wind was variable at 3 miles an hour. At Florida State University, the temperature was 95 degrees. The wind was north at 3 miles an hour. At Apalachicola, it was sunny. The temperature was 89 degrees. The wind was south at 12 miles an hour. At Panama City Northwest, it was mostly sunny. The temperature was 93 degrees. The wind was northwest at 5 miles an hour. At Dothan, it was mostly sunny. The temperature was 93 degrees. The wind was north at 6 miles an hour. At Albany, it was mostly sunny. The temperature was 95 degrees. The wind was northwest at 9 miles an hour. At Valdosta, it was sunny. The temperature was 94 degrees. The wind was north at 5 miles an hour. Over the marine area, at the buoy south of Apalachicola, winds were north at 2 knots. At the buoy south of Panama City, winds were north at 4 knots. At the buoy south of Pensacola, winds were southwest at 4 knots. The forecast for the local area. Tonight, mostly clear. Lows in the mid-70s. Northeast winds around 5 miles per hour this evening, becoming light and variable. Tuesday, sunny. Highs in the

Mid-90s. East winds 10 to 15 miles per hour. Tuesday night, mostly clear in the evening, then becoming partly cloudy. Lows in the lower 70s. East winds 10 to 15 miles per hour. Wednesday, sunny. Highs around 90. Northeast winds 10 to 15 miles per hour with gusts up to 25 miles per hour. Wednesday night, mostly clear. Lows around 70. Northeast winds 10 to 15 miles per hour. Thursday and Thursday night, mostly clear. Highs in the upper 80s. Lows in the lower 70s. Friday, sunny. A slight chance of showers in the morning, then a chance of showers and thunderstorms in the afternoon. Highs in the lower 90s. Chance of rain 50%. Friday night, partly cloudy. A chance of showers and thunderstorms, mainly in the evening. Lows in the lower 70s. Chance of rain 50%. Saturday through Sunday, partly cloudy with showers likely with a chance of thunderstorms. Highs in the upper 80s. Lows in the lower 70s. Chance of rain 70%. Sunday night and Monday, mostly cloudy. Showers likely with a chance of thunderstorms. Lows in the lower 70s. Highs in the upper 80s. Chance of rain 70%. The coastal waters forecast for the following waters from Suwannee River to Apalachicola, Florida, extending from 20 to 60 nautical miles. Coastal waters from Okaloosa, Walton County line to Mexico Beach out to 20 nautical miles. Coastal waters from Mexico Beach to Apalachicola out to 20 nautical miles. Waters from Okaloosa, Walton County line to Mexico Beach 20 to 60 nautical miles. And waters from Mexico Beach to Apalachicola 20 to 60 nautical miles. Tonight, northwest winds around 5 knots, becoming north late. Waves 1 foot or less. Wave detail, west 1 foot at 3 seconds and south 1 foot at 7 seconds. Protected waters smooth. Tuesday, northeast winds 5 to 10 knots, becoming east 10 to 15 knots with gusts up to 20 knots in the afternoon. Seas around 2 feet. Wave detail, east 2 feet at 3 seconds and northwest 1 foot at 3 seconds. Protected waters a moderate chop. A slight chance of showers and thunderstorms. Tuesday night, east winds 15 to 20 knots, increasing to 20 to 25 knots after midnight. Seas 2 to 3 feet, building to 3 to 5 feet, occasionally to 6 feet after midnight. Wave detail, east 2 feet at 4 seconds and south 1 foot at 8 seconds, becoming east 5 feet at 5 seconds and south 1 foot at 8 seconds. Protected waters rough. A slight chance of thunderstorms. A slight chance of showers in the evening, then a chance of showers after midnight. Wednesday, east winds 20 to 25 knots, becoming northeast 15 to 20 knots in the afternoon. Seas 4 to 6 feet, occasionally to 8 feet. Wave detail, east 6 feet at 5 seconds. Protected waters rough. A chance of showers with a slight chance of thunderstorms in the morning. Wednesday night, east winds 20 to 25 knots with gusts up to 30 knots. Seas 4 to 6 feet, occasionally to 8 feet. Wave detail, east 6 feet at 6 seconds. Protected waters rough. Thursday, northeast winds 15 to 20 knots with gusts up to 25 knots. Seas 4 to 6 feet, occasionally to 8 feet. Wave detail, east 5 feet at 6 seconds. Protected waters choppy. A chance of showers and thunderstorms in the afternoon. Thursday night, east winds 15 to 20 knots with gusts up to 25 knots. Seas 3 to 5 feet, occasionally to 6 feet. Protected waters choppy. A chance of thunderstorms. A chance of showers in the evening, then showers likely after midnight. Friday, east winds 15 to 20 knots. Seas 3 to 5 feet, occasionally to 6 feet. Protected waters choppy. Showers likely with a chance of thunderstorms. Friday night, east winds 10 to 15 knots. Seas 2 to 4 feet. Protected waters a moderate chop. A chance of thunderstorms. A chance of showers in the evening, then showers likely after midnight. Saturday, southeast winds 10 to 15 knots, diminishing to 5 to 10 knots in the afternoon. Seas 2 to 3 feet. Protected waters a moderate chop. Showers likely with a chance of thunderstorms. Saturday night, southeast winds 5 to 10 knots. Seas 2 to 3 feet. Protected waters a light chop. A chance of showers and thunderstorms. Winds and waves higher in and near thunderstorms. The coastal waters forecast for the following St. Andrews.

Bay waterways. Tonight, west winds around 5 knots, becoming north late. Protected waters smooth. Tuesday, east winds 5 to 10 knots. Protected waters a light chop. Tuesday night, southeast winds 5 to 10 knots, becoming east after midnight. Protected waters a light chop. Wednesday, northeast winds 10 to 15 knots with gusts up to 20 knots. Protected waters a moderate chop. Wednesday night, northeast winds 10 to 15 knots, diminishing to 5 to 10 knots after midnight. Protected waters a moderate chop. Thursday, northeast winds 10 to 15 knots with gusts up to 20 knots. Protected waters a moderate chop. Thursday night, northeast winds 5 to 10 knots. Protected waters a light chop. Friday, northeast winds 10 to 15 knots, becoming east 5 to 10 knots in the afternoon. Protected waters a moderate chop. A slight chance of showers and thunderstorms in the morning, then a chance of showers and thunderstorms in the afternoon. Friday night, east winds 5 to 10 knots. Protected waters a light chop. A chance of showers and thunderstorms, mainly in the evening. Saturday, east winds 5 to 10 knots. Protected waters a light chop. A chance of showers with a slight chance of thunderstorms in the morning, then showers likely with a chance of thunderstorms in the afternoon. Saturday night, southeast winds around 5 knots. Protected waters smooth. Showers likely with a chance of thunderstorms in the evening, then a chance of showers with a slight chance of thunderstorms after midnight. Winds and waves higher in and near thunderstorms. The Tropical Weather Outlook. For the North Atlantic, Caribbean Sea and the Gulf of America, Central Subtropical Atlantic, a trough of low pressure located about 1,000 miles east-southeast of Bermuda continues to produce disorganized showers and thunderstorms. Environmental conditions over the system are forecast to become more conducive for development by the middle of this week. A tropical depression could form late this week as the system moves slowly off to the west-northwest over the subtropical Atlantic. Formation chance through 48 hours, low, near 0%. Formation chance through 7 days, medium, 40%. The surf zone forecast general outlook, light northerly winds this morning will become westerly this afternoon, leading to 1 foot surf and a moderate rip current risk today. Winds will increase out of the east-northeast Tuesday and remain elevated through the end of the week. This will increase surf and the risk of rip currents over the next several days. Based on communication with area beach officials, the following flags are flying at area beaches: Walton, Yellow Bay, Yellow State Park Gulf Beaches, Yellow West Facing Gulf Beaches, Yellow South Facing Gulf Beaches, Yellow Franklin, Yellow. Tide information for Monday, September 14, 2026. St. Marks River entrance. High 4:08 a.m., low 10:49 a.m., high 5:06 p.m., low 10:34 p.m. Apalachicola. Low 12:14 a.m., high 5:32 a.m., low 1:02 p.m., high 7:33 p.m. St. Andrews Bay at Panama City. Low 9:02 a.m., high 11:47 p.m. Note that the times of high and low tide are 3 minutes earlier at Shell Point than at the St. Marks River entrance. The average water temperature at Apalachicola was 86.0 degrees. Sunrise and sunset in Tallahassee. September 14, 2026, sunrise 7:21 a.m. Eastern Daylight Time, sunset 7:44 p.m. Eastern Daylight Time. 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The latest weather and forecast information can also be accessed by calling our automated forecast line at 850-942-8851. The current time is 3:50 p.m. Eastern Daylight Time. These are the 3 p.m. Eastern Daylight Time conditions. At the Tallahassee Airport, it was partly sunny. The temperature was 95 degrees. The wind was variable at 3 miles an hour. At Florida State University, the temperature was 95 degrees. The wind was north at 3 miles an hour. At Apalachicola, it was sunny. The temperature was 89 degrees. The wind was south at 12 miles an hour. At Panama City Northwest, it was mostly sunny. The temperature was 93 degrees. The wind was northwest at 5 miles an hour. At Dothan, it was mostly sunny. The temperature was 93 degrees. The wind was north at 6 miles an hour. At Albany, it was mostly sunny. The temperature was 95 degrees.

The wind was northwest at 9 miles an hour. At Valdosta, it was sunny. The temperature was 94 degrees. The wind was north at 5 miles an hour. Over the marine area, at the buoy south of Apalachicola, winds were north at 2 knots. At the buoy south of Panama City, winds were north at 4 knots. At the buoy south of Pensacola, winds were southwest at 4 knots. The forecast for the local area. Tonight, mostly clear. Lows in the mid-70s. Northeast winds around 5 miles per hour this evening, becoming light and variable. Tuesday, sunny. Highs in the mid-90s. East winds 10 to 15 miles per hour. Tuesday night, mostly clear in the evening, then becoming partly cloudy. Lows in the lower 70s. East winds 10 to 15 miles per hour. Wednesday, sunny. Highs around 90. Northeast winds 10 to 15 miles per hour with gusts up to 25 miles per hour. Wednesday night, mostly clear. Lows around 70. Northeast winds 10 to 15 miles per hour. Thursday and Thursday night, mostly clear. Highs in the upper 80s. Lows in the lower 70s. Friday, sunny. A slight chance of showers in the morning, then a chance of showers and thunderstorms in the afternoon. Highs in the lower 90s. Chance of rain 50%. Friday night, partly cloudy. A chance of showers and thunderstorms, mainly in the evening. Lows in the lower 70s. Chance of rain 50%. Saturday through Sunday, partly cloudy with showers likely with a chance of thunderstorms. Highs in the upper 80s. Lows in the lower 70s. Chance of rain 70%. Sunday night and Monday, mostly cloudy. Showers likely with a chance of thunderstorms. Lows in the lower 70s. Highs in the upper 80s. Chance of rain 70%. The coastal waters forecast for the following waters from Suwannee River to Apalachicola, Florida, extending from 20 to 60 nautical miles. Coastal waters from Okaloosa, Walton County line to Mexico Beach out to 20 nautical miles. Coastal waters from Mexico Beach to Apalachicola out to 20 nautical miles. Waters from Okaloosa, Walton County line to Mexico Beach 20 to 60 nautical miles. And waters from Mexico Beach to Apalachicola 20 to 60 nautical miles. Tonight, northwest winds around 5 knots. Becoming north late. Waves 1 foot or less. Wave detail, west 1 foot at 3 seconds and south 1 foot at 7 seconds. Protected waters smooth. Tuesday, northeast winds 5 to 10 knots, becoming east 10 to 15 knots with gusts up to 20 knots in the afternoon. Seas around 2 feet. Wave detail, east 2 feet at 3 seconds and northwest 1 foot at 3 seconds. Protected waters a moderate chop. A slight chance of showers and thunderstorms. Tuesday night, east winds 15 to 20 knots, increasing to 20 to 25 knots after midnight. Seas 2 to 3 feet, building to 3 to 5 feet, occasionally to 6 feet after midnight. Wave detail, east 2 feet at 4 seconds and south 1 foot at 8 seconds, becoming east 5 feet at 5 seconds and south 1 foot at 8 seconds. Protected waters rough. A slight chance of thunderstorms. A slight chance of showers in the evening, then a chance of showers after midnight. Wednesday, east winds 20 to 25 knots, becoming northeast 15 to 20 knots in the afternoon. Seas 4 to 6 feet, occasionally to 8 feet. Wave detail, east 6 feet at 5 seconds. Protected waters rough. A chance of showers with a slight chance of thunderstorms in the morning. Wednesday night, east winds 20 to 25 knots with gusts up to 30 knots. Seas 4 to 6 feet, occasionally to 8 feet. Wave detail, east 6 feet at 6 seconds. Protected waters rough. Thursday, northeast winds 15 to 20 knots with gusts up to 25 knots. Seas 4 to 6 feet, occasionally to 8 feet. Wave detail, east 5 feet at 6 seconds. Protected waters choppy. A chance of showers and thunderstorms in the afternoon. Thursday night, east winds 15 to 20 knots with gusts up to 25 knots. Seas 3 to 5 feet, occasionally to 6 feet. Protected waters choppy. A chance of thunderstorms. A chance of showers in the evening, then showers likely after midnight. Friday, east winds 15 to 20 knots. Seas 3 to 5 feet, occasionally to 6 feet. Protected waters choppy. Showers likely with a chance of thunderstorms. Friday night, east winds 10 to 15 knots. Seas 2 to 4 feet.
Protected waters, a moderate chop. A chance of thunderstorms. A chance of showers in the evening, then showers likely after midnight. Saturday, southeast winds 10 to 15 knots, diminishing to 5 to 10 knots in the afternoon. Seas 2 to 3 feet. Protected waters, a moderate chop. Showers likely with a chance of thunderstorms. Saturday night, southeast winds 5 to 10 knots. Seas 2 to 3 feet. Protected waters, a light chop. A chance of showers and thunderstorms. Winds and waves higher in and near thunderstorms. The coastal waters forecast for the following St. Andrews Bay waterways. Tonight, west winds around 5 knots, becoming north late. Protected waters smooth. Tuesday, east winds 5 to 10 knots. Protected waters a light chop. Tuesday night, southeast winds 5 to 10 knots, becoming east after midnight. Protected waters a light chop. Wednesday, northeast winds 10 to 15 knots with gusts up to 20 knots. Protected waters a moderate chop. Wednesday night, northeast winds 10 to 15 knots, diminishing to 5 to 10 knots after midnight. Protected waters a moderate chop. Thursday, northeast winds 10 to 15 knots with gusts up to 20 knots. Protected waters a moderate chop. Thursday night, northeast winds 5 to 10 knots. Protected waters a light chop. Friday, northeast winds 10 to 15 knots, becoming east 5 to 10 knots in the afternoon. Protected waters a moderate chop. A slight chance of showers and thunderstorms in the morning, then a chance of showers and thunderstorms in the afternoon. Friday night, east winds 5 to 10 knots. Protected waters a light chop. A chance of showers and thunderstorms, mainly in the evening. Saturday, east winds 5 to 10 knots. Protected waters a light chop. A chance of showers with a slight chance of thunderstorms in the morning, then showers likely with a chance of thunderstorms in the afternoon. Saturday night, southeast winds around 5 knots. Protected waters smooth. Showers likely with a chance of thunderstorms in the evening, then a chance of showers with a slight chance of thunderstorms after midnight. Winds and waves higher in and near thunderstorms. The Tropical Weather Outlook. For the North Atlantic, Caribbean Sea and the Gulf of America, Central Subtropical Atlantic, a trough of low pressure located about 1,000 miles east-southeast of Bermuda continues to produce disorganized showers and thunderstorms. Environmental conditions over the system are forecast to become more conducive for development by the middle of this week. A tropical depression could form late this week as the system moves slowly off to the west-northwest over the subtropical Atlantic. Formation chance through 48 hours, low, near 0%. Formation chance through 7 days, medium, 40%. The surf zone forecast general outlook. Light northerly winds this morning will become westerly this afternoon, leading to 1 foot surf and a moderate rip current risk today. Winds will increase out of the east northeast Tuesday and remain elevated through the end of the week. This will increase surf and the risk of rip currents over the next several days. Based on communication with area beach officials, the following flags are flying at area beaches: Walton, Yellow Bay, Yellow State Park Golf Beaches, Yellow West Facing Golf Beaches, Yellow South Facing Golf Beaches, Yellow Franklin, Yellow. Tide information for Monday, September 14, 2026. St. Marks River entrance. High 4:08 a.m., low 10:49 a.m., high 5:06 p.m., low 10:34 p.m. Apalachicola. Low 12:14 a.m., high 5:32 a.m., low 1:02 p.m., high 7:33 p.m. St. Andrews Bay at Panama City. Low 9:02 a.m., high 11:47 p.m. Note that the times of high and low tide are 3 minutes earlier at Shell Point than at the St. Marks River entrance. The average water temperature at Apalachicola was 86.0 degrees. Sunrise and sunset in Tallahassee. September 14, 2026, sunrise 7:21 a.m. Eastern Daylight Time, sunset 7:44 p.m. Eastern Daylight Time. 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This broadcast originates from your National Weather Service office in Tallahassee, Florida. The latest weather and forecast information can also be accessed by calling our automated forecast line at 850-942-8851. The current time is 4 p.m. Eastern Daylight Time. These are the 3 p.m. Eastern Daylight Time conditions. At the Tallahassee Airport, it was partly sunny. The temperature was 95 degrees.

The wind was variable at 3 miles an hour. At Florida State University, the temperature was 95 degrees. The wind was north at 3 miles an hour. At Apalachicola, it was sunny. The temperature was 89 degrees. The wind was south at 12 miles an hour. At Panama City Northwest, it was mostly sunny. The temperature was 93 degrees. The wind was northwest at 5 miles an hour. At Dothan, it was mostly sunny. The temperature was 93 degrees. The wind was north at 6 miles an hour. At Albany, it was mostly sunny. The temperature was 95 degrees. The wind was northwest at 9 miles an hour. At Valdosta, it was sunny. The temperature was 94 degrees. The wind was north at 5 miles an hour. Over the marine area, at the buoy south of Apalachicola, winds were north at 2 knots. At the buoy south of Panama City, winds were north at 4 knots. At the buoy south of Pensacola, winds were southwest at 4 knots. The forecast for the local area. Tonight, mostly clear. Lows in the mid-70s. Northeast winds around 5 miles per hour this evening, becoming light and variable. Tuesday, sunny. Highs in the mid-90s. East winds 10 to 15 miles per hour. Tuesday night, mostly clear in the evening, then becoming partly cloudy. Lows in the lower 70s. East winds 10 to 15 miles per hour. Wednesday, sunny. Highs around 90. Northeast winds 10 to 15 miles per hour with gusts up to 25 miles per hour. Wednesday night, mostly clear. Lows around 70. Northeast winds 10 to 15 miles per hour. Thursday and Thursday night, mostly clear. Highs in the upper 80s. Lows in the lower 70s. Friday, sunny. A slight chance of showers in the morning, then a chance of showers and thunderstorms in the afternoon. Highs in the lower 90s. Chance of rain 50%. Friday night, partly cloudy. A chance of showers and thunderstorms, mainly in the evening. Lows in the lower 70s. Chance of rain 50%. Saturday through Sunday, partly cloudy with showers likely with a chance of thunderstorms. Highs in the upper 80s. Lows in the lower 70s. Chance of rain 70%. Sunday night and Monday, mostly cloudy. Showers likely with a chance of thunderstorms. Lows in the lower 70s. Highs in the upper 80s. Chance of rain 70%. The coastal waters forecast for the following waters from Suwannee River to Apalachicola, Florida, extending from 20 to 60 nautical miles. Coastal waters from Okaloosa-Walton County line to Mexico Beach out to 20 nautical miles. Coastal waters from Mexico Beach to Apalachicola out to 20 nautical miles. Waters from Okaloosa-Walton County line to Mexico Beach 20 to 60 nautical miles. And waters from Mexico Beach to Apalachicola 20 to 60 nautical miles. Tonight, northwest winds around 5 knots. Becoming north late. Waves 1 foot or less. Wave detail, west 1 foot at 3 seconds and south 1 foot at 7 seconds. Protected waters smooth. Tuesday, northeast winds 5 to 10 knots, becoming east 10 to 15 knots with gusts up to 20 knots in the afternoon. Seas around 2 feet. Wave detail, east 2 feet at 3 seconds and northwest 1 foot at 3 seconds. Protected waters a moderate chop. A slight chance of showers and thunderstorms. Tuesday night, east winds 15 to 20 knots, increasing to 20 to 25 knots after midnight. Seas 2 to 3 feet, building to 3 to 5 feet, occasionally to 6 feet after midnight. Wave detail, east 2 feet at 4 seconds and south 1 foot at 8 seconds, becoming east 5 feet at 5 seconds and south 1 foot at 8 seconds. Protected waters rough. A slight chance of thunderstorms. A slight chance of showers in the evening, then a chance of showers after midnight. Wednesday, east winds 20 to 25 knots, becoming northeast 15 to 20 knots in the afternoon. Seas 4 to 6 feet, occasionally to 8 feet. Wave detail, east 6 feet at 5 seconds. Protected waters rough. A chance of showers with a slight chance of thunderstorms in the morning. Wednesday night, east winds 20 to 25 knots with gusts up to 30 knots. Seas 4 to 6 feet, occasionally to 8 feet. Wave detail, east 6 feet at 6 seconds. Protected waters rough. Thursday, northeast winds 15 to 20 knots with gusts up to 25 knots. Seas 4 to 6 feet, occasionally to 8 feet. Wave detail, east 5 feet at 6 feet.

seconds. Protected waters choppy. A chance of showers and thunderstorms in the afternoon. Thursday night, east winds 15 to 20 knots with gusts up to 25 knots. Seas 3 to 5 feet, occasionally to 6 feet. Protected waters choppy. A chance of thunderstorms. A chance of showers in the evening, then showers likely after midnight. Friday, east winds 15 to 20 knots. Seas 3 to 5 feet, occasionally to 6 feet. Protected waters choppy. Showers likely with a chance of thunderstorms. Friday night, east winds 10 to 15 knots. Seas 2 to 4 feet. Protected waters a moderate chop. A chance of thunderstorms. A chance of showers in the evening, then showers likely after midnight. Saturday, southeast winds 10 to 15 knots, diminishing to 5 to 10 knots in the afternoon. Seas 2 to 3 feet. Protected waters a moderate chop. Showers likely with a chance of thunderstorms. Saturday night, southeast winds 5 to 10 knots. Seas 2 to 3 feet. Protected waters a light chop. A chance of showers and thunderstorms. Winds and waves higher and near thunderstorms. The coastal waters forecast for the following St. Andrews Bay waterways. Tonight, west winds around 5 knots, becoming north late. Protected waters smooth. Tuesday, east winds 5 to 10 knots. Protected waters a light chop. Tuesday night, southeast winds 5 to 10 knots, becoming east after midnight. Protected waters a light chop. Wednesday, northeast winds 10 to 15 knots with gusts up to 20 knots. Protected waters a moderate chop. Wednesday night, northeast winds 10 to 15 knots, diminishing to 5 to 10 knots after midnight. Protected waters a moderate chop. Thursday, northeast winds 10 to 15 knots with gusts up to 20 knots. Protected waters a moderate chop. Thursday night, northeast winds 5 to 10 knots. Protected waters a light chop. Friday, northeast winds 10 to 15 knots, becoming east 5 to 10 knots in the afternoon. Protected waters a moderate chop. A slight chance of showers and thunderstorms in the morning, then a chance of showers and thunderstorms in the afternoon. Friday night, east winds 5 to 10 knots. Protected waters a light chop. A chance of showers and thunderstorms, mainly in the evening. Saturday, east winds 5 to 10 knots. Protected waters a light chop. A chance of showers with a slight chance of thunderstorms in the morning, then showers likely with a chance of thunderstorms in the afternoon. Saturday night, southeast winds around 5 knots. Protected waters smooth. Showers likely with a chance of thunderstorms in the evening, then a chance of showers with a slight chance of thunderstorms after midnight. Winds and waves higher and near thunderstorms. The Tropical Weather Outlook. For the North Atlantic, Caribbean Sea and the Gulf of America, Central Subtropical Atlantic, a trough of low pressure located about 1,000 miles east-southeast of Bermuda continues to produce disorganized showers and thunderstorms. Environmental conditions over the system are forecast to become more conducive for development by the middle of this week. A tropical depression could form late this week as the system moves slowly off to the west-northwest over the subtropical Atlantic. Formation chance through 48 hours, low, near 0%. Formation chance through 7 days, medium, 40%. The surf zone forecast general outlook. Light northerly winds this morning will become westerly this afternoon, leading to 1 foot surf and a moderate rip current risk today. Winds will increase out of the east northeast Tuesday and remain elevated through the end of the week. This will increase surf and the risk of rip currents over the next several days. Based on communication with area beach officials, the following flags are flying at area beaches: Walton, Yellow Bay, Yellow State Park Golf Beaches, Yellow West Facing Golf Beaches, Yellow South Facing Golf Beaches, Yellow Franklin, Yellow. Tide information for Monday, September 14, 2026. St. Mark's River entrance. High 4:08 a.m., low 10:49 a.m., high 5:06 p.m., low 10:34 p.m. Apalachicola. Low 12:14 a.m., high 5:32 a.m., low 1:02 p.m., high 7:33 p.m. St. Andrews Bay at Panama City. Low 9:02 a.m., high 11:47 p.m. Note that the times of high and low tide are 3 minutes earlier at Shell Point than at the St. Mark's River entrance. The average water temperature at Apalachicola was 86.0 degrees. Sunrise and sunset in Tallahassee. September 14, 2026, sunrise 7:21 a.m. Eastern Daylight Time.

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The latest weather and forecast information can also be accessed by calling our automated forecast line at 850-942-8851. The current time is 4:11 p.m. Eastern Daylight Time. These are the 4 p.m. Eastern Daylight Time conditions. At the Tallahassee Airport, it was partly sunny. The temperature was 95 degrees. The wind was variable at 7 miles an hour. At Florida State University, the temperature was 95 degrees. The wind was east at 5 miles an hour. At Apalachicola, thunder was reported. The temperature was 84 degrees. The wind was west at 9 miles an hour. At Panama City Northwest, it was mostly sunny. The temperature was 94 degrees. The wind was north at 6 miles an hour. At Dothan, it was mostly sunny. The temperature was 93 degrees. The wind was calm. At Albany, it was partly sunny. The temperature was 95 degrees. The wind was variable at 7 miles an hour. At Valdosta, it was partly sunny. The temperature was 92 degrees. The wind was variable at 5 miles an hour. Over the marine area, at the buoys south of Apalachicola, winds were north at 4 knots and seas were 1 foot. At the buoys south of Panama City, winds were north at 4 knots and seas were 1 foot. At the buoys south of Pensacola, winds were southwest at 4 knots. The forecast for the local area. Tonight, mostly clear. Lows in the mid-70s. Northeast winds around 5 miles per hour this evening, becoming light and variable. Tuesday, sunny. Highs in the mid-90s. East winds 10 to 15 miles per hour. Tuesday night, mostly clear in the evening, then becoming partly cloudy. Lows in the lower 70s. East winds 10 to 15 miles per hour. Wednesday, sunny. Highs around 90. Northeast winds 10 to 15 miles per hour with gusts up to 25 miles per hour. Wednesday night, mostly clear. Lows around 70. Northeast winds 10 to 15 miles per hour. Thursday and Thursday night, mostly clear. Highs in the upper 80s. Lows in the lower 70s. Friday, sunny. A slight chance of showers in the morning, then a chance of showers and thunderstorms in the afternoon. Highs in the lower 90s. Chance of rain 50%. Friday night, partly cloudy. A chance of showers and thunderstorms, mainly in the evening. Lows in the lower 70s. Chance of rain 50%. Saturday through Sunday, partly cloudy with showers likely with a chance of thunderstorms. Highs in the upper 80s. Lows in the lower 70s. Chance of rain 70%. Sunday night and Monday, mostly cloudy. Showers likely with a chance of thunderstorms. Lows in the lower 70s. Highs in the upper 80s. Chance of rain 70%. The coastal waters forecast for the following: waters from Swanee River to Apalachicola, Florida, extending from 20 to 60 nautical miles. Coastal waters from Okaloosa-Walton County line to Mexico Beach out to 20 nautical miles. Coastal waters from Mexico Beach to Apalachicola out to 20 nautical miles. Waters from Okaloosa-Walton County line to Mexico Beach 20 to 60 nautical miles. And waters from Mexico Beach to Apalachicola 20 to 60 nautical miles. Tonight, northwest winds around 5 knots, becoming north late. Waves 1 foot or less. Wave detail, west 1 foot at 3 seconds and south 1 foot at 7 seconds. Protected waters smooth. Tuesday, northeast winds 5 to 10 knots, becoming east 10 to 15 knots with gusts up to 20 knots in the afternoon. Seas around 2 feet. Wave detail, east 2 feet at 3 seconds and northwest 1 foot at 3 seconds. Protected waters a moderate chop. A slight chance of showers and thunderstorms. Tuesday night, east winds 15 to 20 knots, increasing to 20 to 25 knots after midnight. Seas 2 to 3 feet, building to 3 to 5 feet, occasionally to 6 feet after midnight. Wave detail, east 2 feet at 4 seconds and south 1 foot at 8 seconds, becoming east 5 feet at 5 seconds and south 1 foot at 8 seconds. Protected waters rough. A slight chance of thunderstorms. A slight chance of showers in the evening, then a chance of showers after midnight. Wednesday, east winds 20 to 25 knots.

becoming northeast 15 to 20 knots in the afternoon. Seas 4 to 6 feet, occasionally to 8 feet. Wave detail, east 6 feet at 5 seconds. Protected waters rough. A chance of showers with a slight chance of thunderstorms in the morning. Wednesday night, east winds 20 to 25 knots with gusts up to 30 knots. Seas 4 to 6 feet, occasionally to 8 feet. Wave detail, east 6 feet at 6 seconds. Protected waters rough. Thursday, northeast winds 15 to 20 knots with gusts up to 25 knots. Seas 4 to 6 feet, occasionally to 8 feet. Wave detail, east 5 feet at 6 seconds. Protected waters choppy. A chance of showers and thunderstorms in the afternoon. Thursday night, east winds 15 to 20 knots with gusts up to 25 knots. Seas 3 to 5 feet, occasionally to 6 feet. Protected waters choppy. A chance of thunderstorms. A chance of showers in the evening, then showers likely after midnight. Friday, east winds 15 to 20 knots. Seas 3 to 5 feet, occasionally to 6 feet. Protected waters choppy. Showers likely with a chance of thunderstorms. Friday night, east winds 10 to 15 knots. Seas 2 to 4 feet. Protected waters a moderate chop. A chance of thunderstorms. A chance of showers in the evening, then showers likely after midnight. Saturday, southeast winds 10 to 15 knots, diminishing to 5 to 10 knots in the afternoon. Seas 2 to 3 feet. Protected waters a moderate chop. Showers likely with a chance of thunderstorms. Saturday night, southeast winds 5 to 10 knots. Seas 2 to 3 feet. Protected waters a light chop. A chance of showers and thunderstorms. Winds and waves higher in and near thunderstorms. The coastal waters forecast for the following St. Andrews Bay waterways. Tonight, west winds around 5 knots, becoming north late. Protected waters smooth. Tuesday, east winds 5 to 10 knots. Protected waters a light chop. Tuesday night, southeast winds 5 to 10 knots, becoming east after midnight. Protected waters a light chop. Wednesday, northeast winds 10 to 15 knots with gusts up to 20 knots. Protected waters a moderate chop. Wednesday night, northeast winds 10 to 15 knots, diminishing to 5 to 10 knots after midnight. Protected waters a moderate chop. Thursday, northeast winds 10 to 15 knots with gusts up to 20 knots. Protected waters a moderate chop. Thursday night, northeast winds 5 to 10 knots. Protected waters a light chop. Friday, northeast winds 10 to 15 knots, becoming east 5 to 10 knots in the afternoon. Protected waters a moderate chop. A slight chance of showers and thunderstorms in the morning, then a chance of showers and thunderstorms in the afternoon. Friday night, east winds 5 to 10 knots. Protected waters a light chop. A chance of showers and thunderstorms, mainly in the evening. Saturday, east winds 5 to 10 knots. Protected waters a light chop. A chance of showers with a slight chance of thunderstorms in the morning, then showers likely with a chance of thunderstorms in the afternoon. Saturday night, southeast winds around 5 knots. Protected waters smooth, showers likely with a chance of thunderstorms in the evening, then a chance of showers with a slight chance of thunderstorms after midnight. Winds and waves higher in and near thunderstorms. The Tropical Weather Outlook. For the North Atlantic, Caribbean Sea and the Gulf of America, Central Subtropical Atlantic, a trough of low pressure located about 1,000 miles east-southeast of Bermuda continues to produce disorganized showers and thunderstorms. Environmental conditions over the system are forecast to become more conducive for development by the middle of this week. A tropical depression could form late this week as the system moves slowly off to the west-northwest over the subtropical Atlantic. Formation chance through 48 hours, low, near 0%. Formation chance through 7 days, medium, 40%. The surf zone forecast general outlook. Light northerly winds this morning will become westerly this afternoon, leading to 1 foot surf and a moderate rip current risk today. Winds will increase out of the east northeast Tuesday and remain elevated through the end of the week. This will increase surf and the risk of rip currents over the next several days. Based on communication with area beach officials, the following flags are flying at area beaches: Walton, Yellow Bay, Yellow State Park Golf Beaches, Yellow West Facing Golf Beaches, Yellow South Facing Golf Beaches, Yellow Franklin, Yellow. Tide information for Monday, September 14th, 2026.

Marks River entrance. High 4:08 a.m., low 10:49 a.m., high 5:06 p.m., low 10:34 p.m. Apalachicola. Low 12:14 a.m., high 5:32 a.m., low 1:02 p.m., high 7:33 p.m. St. Andrews Bay at Panama City. Low 9:02 a.m., high 11:47 p.m. Note that the times of high and low tide are 3 minutes earlier at Shell Point than at the St. Marks River entrance. The average water temperature at Apalachicola was 86.0 degrees. Sunrise and sunset in Tallahassee. September 14, 2026, sunrise 7:21 a.m. Eastern Daylight Time, sunset 7:44 p.m. Eastern Daylight Time. 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The latest weather and forecast information can also be accessed by calling our automated forecast line at 850-942-8851. The current time is 4:22 p.m. Eastern Daylight Time. These are the 4 p.m. Eastern Daylight Time conditions. At the Tallahassee Airport, it was partly sunny. The temperature was 95 degrees. The wind was variable at 7 miles an hour. At Florida State University, the temperature was 95 degrees. The wind was east at 5 miles an hour. At Apalachicola, it was cloudy. The temperature was 85 degrees. The wind was north at 3 miles an hour. At Panama City Northwest, it was mostly sunny. The temperature was 94 degrees. The wind was north at 6 miles an hour. At Dothan, it was mostly sunny. The temperature was 93 degrees. The wind was calm. At Albany, it was partly sunny. The temperature was 95 degrees. The wind was variable at 7 miles an hour. At Valdosta, it was partly sunny. The temperature was 92 degrees. The wind was variable at 5 miles an hour. Over the marine area, at the buoy south of Apalachicola, winds were north at 4 knots and seas were 1 foot. At the buoy south of Panama City, winds were north at 4 knots and seas were 1 foot. At the buoy south of Pensacola, wave heights 1 foot. The forecast for the local area. Tonight, mostly clear. Lows in the mid-70s. Northeast winds around 5 miles per hour this evening, becoming light and variable. Tuesday, sunny. Highs in the mid-90s. East winds 10 to 15 miles per hour. Tuesday night, mostly clear in the evening, then becoming partly cloudy. Lows in the lower 70s. East winds 10 to 15 miles per hour. Wednesday, sunny. Highs around 90. Northeast winds 10 to 15 miles per hour with gusts up to 25 miles per hour. Wednesday night, mostly clear. Lows around 70. Northeast winds 10 to 15 miles per hour. Thursday and Thursday night, mostly clear. Highs in the upper 80s. Lows in the lower 70s. Friday, sunny. A slight chance of showers in the morning, then a chance of showers and thunderstorms in the afternoon. Highs in the lower 90s. Chance of rain 50%. Friday night, partly cloudy. A chance of showers and thunderstorms, mainly in the evening. Lows in the lower 70s. Chance of rain 50%. Saturday through Sunday, partly cloudy with showers likely with a chance of thunderstorms. Highs in the upper 80s. Lows in the lower 70s. Chance of rain 70%. Sunday night and Monday, mostly cloudy. Showers likely with a chance of thunderstorms. Lows in the lower 70s. Highs in the upper 80s. Chance of rain 70%. The coastal waters forecast for the following waters from Suwannee River to Apalachicola, Florida, extending from 20 to 60 nautical miles. Coastal waters from Okaloosa-Walton County line to Mexico Beach out to 20 nautical miles. Coastal waters from Mexico Beach to Apalachicola out to 20 nautical miles. Waters from Okaloosa-Walton County line to Mexico Beach 20 to 60 nautical miles. And waters from Mexico Beach to Apalachicola 20 to 60 nautical miles. Tonight, northwest winds around 5 knots, becoming north late. Waves 1 foot or less. Wave detail, west 1 foot at 3 seconds and south 1 foot at 7 seconds. Protected waters smooth. Tuesday, northeast winds 5 to 10 knots, becoming east 10 to 15 knots with gusts up to 20 knots in the afternoon. Seas around 2 feet. Wave detail, east 2 feet at 3 seconds.

seconds. Protected waters rough. A chance of showers with a slight chance of thunderstorms in the morning. Wednesday night, east winds 20 to 25 knots with gusts up to 30 knots. Seas 4 to 6 feet, occasionally to 8 feet. Wave detail, east 6 feet at 6 seconds. Protected waters rough. Thursday, northeast winds 15 to 20 knots with gusts up to 25 knots. Seas 4 to 6 feet, occasionally to 8 feet. Wave detail, east 5 feet at 6 seconds. Protected waters choppy. A chance of showers and thunderstorms in the afternoon. Thursday night, east winds 15 to 20 knots with gusts up to 25 knots. Seas 3 to 5 feet, occasionally to 6 feet. Protected waters choppy. A chance of thunderstorms. A chance of showers in the evening, then showers likely after midnight. Friday, east winds 15 to 20 knots. Seas 3 to 5 feet, occasionally to 6 feet. Protected waters choppy. Showers likely with a chance of thunderstorms. Friday night, east winds 10 to 15 knots. Seas 2 to 4 feet. Protected waters a moderate chop. A chance of thunderstorms. A chance of showers in the evening, then showers likely after midnight. Saturday, southeast winds 10 to 15 knots, diminishing to 5 to 10 knots in the afternoon. Seas 2 to 3 feet. Protected waters a moderate chop. Showers likely with a chance of thunderstorms. Saturday night, southeast winds 5 to 10 knots. Seas 2 to 3 feet. Protected waters a light chop. A chance of showers and thunderstorms. Winds and waves higher in and near thunderstorms. The coastal waters forecast for the following St. Andrews Bay waterways. Tonight, west winds around 5 knots, becoming north late. Protected waters smooth. Tuesday, east winds 5 to 10 knots. Protected waters a light chop. Tuesday night, southeast winds 5 to 10 knots, becoming east after midnight. Protected waters a light chop. Wednesday, northeast winds 10 to 15 knots with gusts up to 20 knots. Protected waters a moderate chop. Wednesday night, northeast winds 10 to 15 knots, diminishing to 5 to 10 knots after midnight. Protected waters a moderate chop. Thursday, northeast winds 10 to 15 knots with gusts up to 20 knots. Protected waters a moderate chop. Thursday night, northeast winds 5 to 10 knots. Protected waters a light chop. Friday, northeast winds 10 to 15 knots, becoming east 5 to 10 knots in the afternoon. Protected waters a moderate chop. A slight chance of showers and thunderstorms in the morning, then a chance of showers and thunderstorms in the afternoon. Friday night, east winds 5 to 10 knots. Protected waters a light chop. A chance of showers and thunderstorms, mainly in the evening. Saturday, east winds 5 to 10 knots. Protected waters a light chop. A chance of showers with a slight chance of thunderstorms in the morning, then showers likely with a chance of thunderstorms in the afternoon. Saturday night, southeast winds around 5 knots. Protected waters smooth. Showers likely with a chance of thunderstorms in the evening, then a chance of showers with a slight chance of thunderstorms after midnight. Winds and waves higher in and near thunderstorms. The Tropical Weather Outlook. For the North Atlantic, Caribbean Sea and the Gulf of America, central subtropical Atlantic, a trough of low pressure located about 1,000 miles east-southeast of Bermuda continues to produce disorganized showers and thunderstorms. Environmental conditions over the system are forecast to become more conducive for development by the middle of this week. A tropical depression could form late this week as the system moves slowly off to the west-northwest over the subtropical Atlantic. Formation chance through 48 hours, low, near 0%. Formation chance through 7 days, medium, 40%. The surf zone forecast general outlook. Light northerly winds this morning will become westerly this afternoon, leading to 1 foot surf and a moderate rip current risk today. Winds will increase out of the east northeast Tuesday and remain elevated through the end of the week. This will increase surf and the risk of rip currents over the next several days. Based on communication with area beach officials, the following flags are flying at area beaches: Walton, Yellow Bay, Yellow State Park Golf Beaches, Yellow West Facing Golf Beaches, Yellow South Facing Golf Beaches, Yellow Franklin, Yellow. Tide information for Monday, September 14, 2026. 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High 4:08 a.m., low 10:49 a.m., high 5:06 p.m., low 10:34 p.m. Apalachicola.

low 12:14 a.m., high 5:32 a.m., low 1:02 p.m., high 7:33 p.m. St. Andrews Bay at Panama City. Low 9:02 a.m., high 11:47 p.m. Note that the times of high and low tide are 3 minutes earlier at Channel Point than at the St. Mark's River entrance. The average water temperature at Apalachicola was 86.0 degrees. Sunrise and sunset in Tallahassee. September 14, 2026, sunrise 7:21 a.m. Eastern Daylight Time, sunset 7:44 p.m. Eastern Daylight Time. 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This broadcast originates from your National Weather Service office in Tallahassee, Florida. The latest weather and forecast information can also be accessed by calling our automated forecast line at 850-942-8851. The current time is 4:32 p.m. Eastern Daylight Time. These are the 4 p.m. Eastern Daylight Time conditions. At the Tallahassee Airport, it was partly sunny. The temperature was 95 degrees. The wind was variable at 7 miles an hour. At Florida State University, the temperature was 95 degrees. The wind was east at 5 miles an hour. Variable at 7 miles an hour. At Florida State University, the temperature was 95 degrees. The wind was east at 5 miles an hour. At Apalachicola, it was cloudy. The temperature was 85 degrees. The wind was north at 3 miles an hour. At Panama City Northwest, it was mostly sunny. The temperature was 94 degrees. The wind was north at 6 miles an hour. At Dothan, it was mostly sunny. The temperature was 93 degrees. The wind was calm. At Albany, it was partly sunny. The temperature was 95 degrees. The wind was variable at 7 miles an hour. At Valdosta, it was partly sunny. The temperature was 92 degrees. The wind was variable at 5 miles an hour. Over the marine area, at the buoys south of Apalachicola, winds were north at 4 knots and seas were 1 foot. At the buoys south of Panama City, winds were north at 4 knots and seas were 1 foot. At the buoys south of Pensacola, wave heights 1 foot. The forecast for the local area. Tonight, mostly clear. Lows in the mid-70s. Northeast winds around 5 miles per hour this evening, becoming light and variable. Tuesday, sunny. Highs in the mid-90s. East winds 10 to 15 miles per hour. Tuesday night, mostly clear in the evening, then becoming partly cloudy. Lows in the lower 70s. East winds 10 to 15 miles per hour. Wednesday, sunny. Highs around 90. Northeast winds 10 to 15 miles per hour with gusts up to 25 miles per hour. Wednesday night, mostly clear. Lows around 70. Northeast winds 10 to 15 miles per hour. Thursday and Thursday night, mostly clear. Highs in the upper 80s. Lows in the lower 70s. Friday, sunny. A slight chance of showers in the morning, then a chance of showers and thunderstorms in the afternoon. Highs in the lower 90s. Chance of rain 50%. Friday night, partly cloudy. A chance of showers and thunderstorms, mainly in the evening. Lows in the lower 70s. Chance of rain 50%. Saturday through Sunday, partly cloudy with showers likely with a chance of thunderstorms. Highs in the upper 80s. Lows in the lower 70s. Chance of rain 70%. Sunday night and Monday, mostly cloudy. Showers likely with a chance of thunderstorms. Lows in the lower 70s. Highs in the upper 80s. Chance of rain 70%. The coastal waters forecast for the following waters from Suwannee River to Apalachicola, Florida, extending from 20 to 60 nautical miles, coastal waters from Okaloosa-Walton County line to Mexico Beach out to 20 nautical miles, coastal waters from Mexico Beach to Apalachicola out to 20 nautical miles, waters from Okaloosa-Walton County line to Mexico Beach 20 to 60 nautical miles, and waters from Mexico Beach to Apalachicola 20 to 60 nautical miles. Tonight, northwest winds around 5 knots, becoming north late. Waves 1 foot or less. Wave detail, west 1 foot at 3 seconds and south 1 foot at 7 seconds. Protected waters smooth. Tuesday, northeast winds 5 to 10 knots, becoming east 10 to 15 knots with gusts up to 20 knots in the afternoon. Seas around 2 feet. Wave detail, east 2 feet at 3 seconds.

seconds in the northwest, 1 foot at 3 seconds. Protected waters, a moderate chop. A slight chance of showers and thunderstorms. Tuesday night, east winds 15 to 20 knots, increasing to 20 to 25 knots after midnight. Seas 2 to 3 feet, building to 3 to 5 feet, occasionally to 6 feet after midnight. Wave detail, east 2 feet at 4 seconds and south 1 foot at 8 seconds, becoming east 5 feet at 5 seconds and south 1 foot at 8 seconds. Protected waters rough. A slight chance of thunderstorms. A slight chance of showers in the evening, then a chance of showers after midnight. Wednesday, east winds 20 to 25 knots, becoming northeast 15 to 20 knots in the afternoon. Seas 4 to 6 feet, occasionally to 8 feet. Wave detail, east 6 feet at 5 seconds. Protected waters rough. A chance of showers with a slight chance of thunderstorms in the morning. Wednesday night, east winds 20 to 25 knots with gusts up to 30 knots. Seas 4 to 6 feet, occasionally to 8 feet. Wave detail, east 6 feet at 6 seconds. Protected waters rough. Thursday, northeast winds 15 to 20 knots with gusts up to 25 knots. Seas 4 to 6 feet, occasionally to 8 feet. Wave detail, east 5 feet at 6 seconds. Protected waters choppy. A chance of showers and thunderstorms in the afternoon. Thursday night, east winds 15 to 20 knots with gusts up to 25 knots. Seas 3 to 5 feet, occasionally to 6 feet. Protected waters choppy. A chance of thunderstorms. A chance of showers in the evening, then showers likely after midnight. Friday, east winds 15 to 20 knots. Seas 3 to 5 feet, occasionally to 6 feet. Protected waters choppy. Showers likely with a chance of thunderstorms. Friday night, east winds 10 to 15 knots. Seas 2 to 4 feet. Protected waters a moderate chop. A chance of thunderstorms. A chance of showers in the evening, then showers likely after midnight. Saturday, southeast winds 10 to 15 knots, diminishing to 5 to 10 knots in the afternoon. Seas 2 to 3 feet. Protected waters a moderate chop. Showers likely with a chance of thunderstorms. Saturday night, southeast winds 5 to 10 knots. Seas 2 to 3 feet. Protected waters a light chop. A chance of showers and thunderstorms. Winds and waves higher and near thunderstorms. The coastal waters forecast for the following St. Andrews Bay waterways. Tonight, west winds around 5 knots, becoming north late. Protected waters smooth. Tuesday, east winds 5 to 10 knots. Protected waters a light chop. Tuesday night, southeast winds 5 to 10 knots, becoming east after midnight. Protected waters a light chop. Wednesday, northeast winds 10 to 15 knots with gusts up to 20 knots. Protected waters a moderate chop. Wednesday night, northeast winds 10 to 15 knots, diminishing to 5 to 10 knots after midnight. Protected waters a moderate chop. Thursday, northeast winds 10 to 15 knots with gusts up to 20 knots. Protected waters a moderate chop. Thursday night, northeast winds 5 to 10 knots. Protected waters a light chop. Friday, northeast winds 10 to 15 knots, becoming east 5 to 10 knots in the afternoon. Protected waters a moderate chop. A slight chance of showers and thunderstorms in the morning, then a chance of showers and thunderstorms in the afternoon. Friday night, east winds 5 to 10 knots. Protected waters a light chop. A chance of showers and thunderstorms, mainly in the evening. Saturday, east winds 5 to 10 knots. Protected waters a light chop. A chance of showers with a slight chance of thunderstorms in the morning, then showers likely with a chance of thunderstorms in the afternoon. Saturday night, southeast winds around 5 knots. Protected waters smooth. Showers likely with a chance of thunderstorms in the evening, then a chance of showers with a slight chance of thunderstorms after midnight. Winds and waves higher and near thunderstorms. The Tropical Weather Outlook. For the North Atlantic, Caribbean Sea and the Gulf of America, Central Subtropical Atlantic, a trough of low pressure located about 1,000 miles east-southeast of Bermuda continues to produce disorganized showers and thunderstorms. Environmental conditions over the system are forecast to become more conducive for development by the middle of this week. A tropical depression could form late this week as the system moves slowly off to the west-northwest over the subtropical Atlantic. Formation chance through 48 hours, low, near 0%. Formation chance through 7

Haze, medium, 40%. The surf zone forecast general outlook. Light northerly winds this morning will become westerly this afternoon, leading to 1 foot surf and a moderate rip current risk today. Winds will increase out of the east-northeast Tuesday and remain elevated through the end of the week. This will increase surf and the risk of rip currents over the next several days. Based on communication with area beach officials, the following flags are flying at area beaches: Walton, Yellow Bay, Yellow State Park Golf Beaches, Yellow West Facing Golf Beaches, Yellow South Facing Golf Beaches, Yellow Franklin, Yellow. Tide information for Monday, September 14, 2026. St. Mark's River entrance. High 4:08 a.m., low 10:49 a.m., high 5:06 p.m., low 10:34 p.m. Apalachicola. Low 12:14 a.m., high 5:32 a.m., low 1:02 p.m., high 7:33 p.m. St. Andrews Bay at Panama City. Low 9:02 a.m., high 11:47 p.m. Note that the times of high and low tide are 3 minutes earlier at Shell Point than at the St. Mark's River entrance. The average water temperature at Apalachicola was 86.0 degrees. Sunrise and sunset in Tallahassee. September 14, 2026, sunrise 7:21 a.m. Eastern Daylight Time, sunset 7:44 p.m. Eastern Daylight Time. 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The latest weather and forecast information can also be accessed by calling our automated forecast line at 850-942-8851. The current time is 4:43 p.m. Eastern Daylight Time. These are the 4 p.m. Eastern Daylight Time conditions. At the Tallahassee Airport, it was partly sunny. The temperature was 95 degrees. The wind was variable at 7 miles an hour. At Florida State University, the temperature was 95 degrees. The wind was east at 5 miles an hour. At Apalachicola, it was cloudy. The temperature was 85 degrees. The wind was north at 3 miles an hour. At Panama City Northwest, it was mostly sunny. The temperature was 94 degrees. The wind was north at 6 miles an hour. At Dothan, it was mostly sunny. The temperature was 93 degrees. The wind was calm. At Albany, it was partly sunny. The temperature was 95 degrees. The wind was variable at 7 miles an hour. At Valdosta, it was partly sunny. The temperature was 92 degrees. The wind was variable at 5 miles an hour. Over the marine area, at the buoy south of Apalachicola, winds were north at 4 knots and seas were 1 foot. At the buoy south of Panama City, winds were north at 4 knots, and seas were 1 foot. At the buoy south of Pensacola, wave heights 1 foot. The forecast for the local area. Tonight, mostly clear. Lows in the mid-70s. Northeast winds around 5 miles per hour this evening, becoming light and variable. Tuesday, sunny. Highs in the mid-90s. East winds 10 to 15 miles per hour. Tuesday night, mostly clear in the evening, then becoming partly cloudy. Lows in the lower 70s. East winds 10 to 15 miles per hour. Wednesday, sunny. Highs around 90. Northeast winds 10 to 15 miles per hour with gusts up to 25 miles per hour. Wednesday night, mostly clear. Lows around 70. Northeast winds 10 to 15 miles per hour. Thursday and Thursday night, mostly clear. Highs in the upper 80s. Lows in the lower 70s. Friday, sunny. A slight chance of showers in the morning, then a chance of showers and thunderstorms in the afternoon. Highs in the lower 90s. Chance of rain 50%. Friday night, partly cloudy. A chance of showers and thunderstorms, mainly in the evening. Lows in the lower 70s. Chance of rain 50%. Saturday through Sunday, partly cloudy with showers likely with a chance of thunderstorms. Highs in the upper 80s. Lows in the lower 70s. Chance of rain 70%. Sunday night and Monday, mostly cloudy. Showers likely with a chance of thunderstorms. Lows in the lower 70s. Highs in the upper 80s. Chance of rain 70%.
The coastal waters forecast for the following: waters from Suwannee River to Apalachicola, Florida, extending from 20 to 60 nautical miles. Coastal waters from Okaloosa, Walton County line to Mexico Beach out to 20 nautical miles. Coastal waters from Mexico Beach to Apalachicola out to 20 nautical miles. Waters from Okaloosa, Walton County line to Mexico Beach 20 to 60 nautical miles. And waters from Mexico Beach to Apalachicola 20 to 60 nautical miles. Tonight, northwest winds around 5 knots, becoming north late. Waves 1 foot or less. Wave detail, west 1 foot at 3 seconds and south 1 foot at 7 seconds. Protected waters smooth. Tuesday, northeast winds 5 to 10 knots, becoming east 10 to 15 knots with gusts up to 20 knots in the afternoon. Seas around 2 feet. Wave detail, east 2 feet at 3 seconds and northwest 1 foot at 3 seconds. Protected waters a moderate chop. A slight chance of showers and thunderstorms. Tuesday night, east winds 15 to 20 knots, increasing to 20 to 25 knots after midnight. Seas 2 to 3 feet, building to 3 to 5 feet, occasionally to 6 feet after midnight. Wave detail, east 2 feet at 4 seconds and south 1 foot at 8 seconds, becoming east 5 feet at 5 seconds and south 1 foot at 8 seconds. Protected waters rough. A slight chance of thunderstorms. A slight chance of showers in the evening, then a chance of showers after midnight. Wednesday, east winds 20 to 25 knots, becoming northeast 15 to 20 knots in the afternoon. Seas 4 to 6 feet, occasionally to 8 feet. Wave detail, east 6 feet at 5 seconds. Protected waters rough. A chance of showers with a slight chance of thunderstorms in the morning. Wednesday night, east winds 20 to 25 knots with gusts up to 30 knots. Seas 4 to 6 feet, occasionally to 8 feet. Wave detail, east 6 feet at 6 seconds. Protected waters rough. Thursday, northeast winds 15 to 20 knots with gusts up to 25 knots. Seas 4 to 6 feet, occasionally to 8 feet. Wave detail, east 5 feet at 6 seconds. Protected waters choppy. A chance of showers and thunderstorms in the afternoon. Thursday night, east winds 15 to 20 knots with gusts up to 25 knots. Seas 3 to 5 feet, occasionally to 6 feet. Protected waters choppy. A chance of thunderstorms. A chance of showers in the evening, then showers likely after midnight. Friday, east winds 15 to 20 knots. Seas 3 to 5 feet, occasionally to 6 feet. Protected waters choppy. Showers likely with a chance of thunderstorms. Friday night, east winds 10 to 15 knots. Seas 2 to 4 feet. Protected waters a moderate chop. A chance of thunderstorms. A chance of showers in the evening, then showers likely after midnight. Saturday, southeast winds 10 to 15 knots, diminishing to 5 to 10 knots in the afternoon. Seas 2 to 3 feet. Protected waters a moderate chop. Showers likely with a chance of thunderstorms. Saturday night, southeast winds 5 to 10 knots. Seas 2 to 3 feet. Protected waters a light chop. A chance of showers and thunderstorms. Winds and waves higher in and near thunderstorms. The coastal waters forecast for the following St. Andrews Bay waterways. Tonight, west winds around 5 knots, becoming north late. Protected waters smooth. Tuesday, east winds 5 to 10 knots. Protected waters a light chop. Tuesday night, southeast winds 5 to 10 knots, becoming east after midnight. Protected waters a light chop. Wednesday, northeast winds 10 to 15 knots with gusts up to 20 knots. Protected waters a moderate chop. Wednesday night, northeast winds 10 to 15 knots, diminishing to 5 to 10 knots after midnight. Protected waters a moderate chop. Thursday, northeast winds 10 to 15 knots with gusts up to 20 knots. Protected waters a moderate chop. Thursday night, northeast winds 5 to 10 knots. Protected waters a light chop. Friday, northeast winds 10 to 15 knots, becoming east 5 to 10 knots in the afternoon. Protected waters a moderate chop. A slight chance of showers and thunderstorms in the morning, then a chance of showers and thunderstorms in the afternoon. Friday night, east winds 5 to 10 knots. Protected waters a light chop. A chance of showers and thunderstorms, mainly in the evening. Saturday, east winds 5 to 10 knots. Protected waters a light chop.
A chance of showers with a slight chance of thunderstorms in the morning, then showers likely with a chance of thunderstorms in the afternoon. Saturday night, southeast winds around the 5 knots. Protected waters smooth. Showers likely with a chance of thunderstorms in the evening, then a chance of showers.

hours with a slight chance of thunderstorms after midnight. Winds and waves higher and near thunderstorms. The Tropical Weather Outlook. For the North Atlantic, Caribbean Sea, and the Gulf of America, central subtropical Atlantic, a trough of low pressure located about 1,000 miles east-southeast of Bermuda continues to produce disorganized showers and thunderstorms. Environmental conditions over the system are forecast to become more conducive for development by the middle of this week. A tropical depression could form late this week as the system moves slowly off to the west-northwest over the subtropical Atlantic. Formation chance through 48 hours, low, near 0%. Formation chance through 7 days, medium, 40%. The surf zone forecast general outlook, light northerly winds this morning will become westerly this afternoon, leading to 1 foot surf and a moderate rip current risk today. Winds will increase out of the east-northeast Tuesday and remain elevated through the end of the week. This will increase surf and the risk of rip currents over the next several days. Based on communication with area beach officials, the following flags are flying at area beaches: Walton, Yellow Bay, Yellow State Park Golf Beaches, Yellow West Facing Golf Beaches, Yellow South Facing Golf Beaches, Yellow Franklin, Yellow. Tide information for Monday, September 14, 2026. St. Mark's River entrance. High 4:08 a.m., low 10:49 a.m., high 5:06 p.m., low 10:34 p.m. Apalachicola. Low 12:14 a.m., high 5:32 a.m., low 1:02 p.m., high 7:33 p.m. St. Andrews Bay of Panama City. Low 9:02 a.m., high 11:47 p.m. Note that the times of high and low tide are 3 minutes earlier at Shell Point than at the St. Mark's River entrance. The average water temperature at Apalachicola was 86.0 degrees. Sunrise and sunset in Tallahassee. September 14, 2026, sunrise 7:21 a.m. Eastern Daylight Time, sunset 7:44 p.m. Eastern Daylight Time. 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The latest weather and forecast information can also be accessed by calling our automated forecast line at 850-942-8851. The current time is 4:54 p.m. Eastern Daylight Time. These are the 4 p.m. Eastern Daylight Time conditions. At the Tallahassee Airport, it was partly sunny. The temperature was 95 degrees. The wind was variable at 7 miles an hour. At Florida State University, the temperature was 95 degrees. The wind was east at 5 miles an hour. At Apalachicola, it was cloudy. The temperature was 85 degrees. The wind was north at 3 miles an hour. At Panama City Northwest, it was mostly sunny. The temperature was 94 degrees. The wind was north at 6 miles an hour. At Dothan, it was mostly sunny. The temperature was 93 degrees. The wind was calm. At Albany, it was partly sunny. The temperature was 95 degrees. The wind was variable at 7 miles an hour. At Valdosta, it was partly sunny. The temperature was 92 degrees. The wind was variable at 5 miles an hour. Over the marine area, at the buoy south of Apalachicola, winds were north at 4 knots and seas were 1 foot. At the buoy south of Panama City, winds were north at 4 knots and seas were 1 foot. At the buoy south of Pensacola, wave heights 1 foot. The forecast for the local area. Tonight, mostly clear. Lows in the mid-70s. Northeast winds around 5 miles per hour this evening, becoming light and variable. Tuesday, sunny. Highs in the mid-90s. East winds 10 to 15 miles per hour. Tuesday night, mostly clear in the evening, then becoming partly cloudy. Lows in the lower 70s. East winds 10 to 15 miles per hour. Wednesday, sunny. Highs around 90. Northeast winds 10 to 15 miles per hour with gusts up to 25 miles per hour. Wednesday night, mostly clear. Lows around 70. Northeast winds 10 to 15 miles per hour. Thursday and Thursday night, mostly clear. Highs in the upper 80s. Lows in the lower 70s. Friday, sunny. A slight chance of showers in the morning, then a chance of showers and thunderstorms in the afternoon. Highs in the lower 90s. Chance of rain 50%. Friday night, partly cloudy.
A chance of showers and thunderstorms, mainly in the evening. Lows in the lower 70s. Chance of rain 50%. Saturday through Sunday, partly cloudy with showers, likely with a chance of thunderstorms. Highs in the upper 80s. Lows in the lower 70s. Chance of rain 70%. Sunday night and Monday, mostly cloudy. Showers likely with a chance of thunderstorms. Lows in the lower 70s. Highs in the upper 80s. Chance of rain 70%. The coastal waters forecast for the following: waters from Suwannee River to Apalachicola, Florida, extending from 20 to 60 nautical miles. Coastal waters from Okaloosa, Walton County line to Mexico Beach out to 20 nautical miles. Coastal waters from Mexico Beach to Apalachicola out to 20 nautical miles. Waters from Okaloosa, Walton County line to Mexico Beach 20 to 60 nautical miles. And waters from Mexico Beach to Apalachicola 20 to 60 nautical miles. Tonight, northwest winds around 5 knots, becoming north late. Waves 1 foot or less. Wave detail, west 1 foot at 3 seconds and south 1 foot at 7 seconds. Protected waters smooth. Tuesday, northeast winds 5 to 10 knots, becoming east 10 to 15 knots with gusts up to 20 knots in the afternoon. Seas around 2 feet. Wave detail, east 2 feet at 3 seconds and northwest 1 foot at 3 seconds. Protected waters a moderate chop. A slight chance of showers and thunderstorms. Tuesday night, east winds 15 to 20 knots, increasing to 20 to 25 knots after midnight. Seas 2 to 3 feet, building to 3 to 5 feet, occasionally to 6 feet after midnight. Wave detail, east 2 feet at 4 seconds and south 1 foot at 8 seconds, becoming east 5 feet at 5 seconds and south 1 foot at 8 seconds. Protected waters rough. A slight chance of thunderstorms. A slight chance of showers in the evening, then a chance of showers after midnight. Wednesday, east winds 20 to 25 knots, becoming northeast 15 to 20 knots in the afternoon. Seas 4 to 6 feet, occasionally to 8 feet. Wave detail, east 6 feet at 5 seconds. Protected waters rough. A chance of showers with a slight chance of thunderstorms in the morning. Wednesday night, east winds 20 to 25 knots with gusts up to 30 knots. Seas 4 to 6 feet, occasionally to 8 feet. Wave detail, east 6 feet at 6 seconds. Protected waters rough. Thursday, northeast winds 15 to 20 knots with gusts up to 25 knots. Seas 4 to 6 feet, occasionally to 8 feet. Wave detail, east 5 feet at 6 seconds. Protected waters choppy. A chance of showers and thunderstorms in the afternoon. Thursday night, east winds 15 to 20 knots with gusts up to 25 knots. Seas 3 to 5 feet, occasionally to 6 feet. Protected waters choppy. A chance of thunderstorms. A chance of showers in the evening, then showers likely after midnight. Friday, east winds 15 to 20 knots. Seas 3 to 5 feet, occasionally to 6 feet. Protected waters choppy. Showers likely with a chance of thunderstorms. Friday night, east winds 10 to 15 knots. Seas 2 to 4 feet. Protected waters a moderate chop. A chance of thunderstorms. A chance of showers in the evening, then showers likely after midnight. Saturday, southeast winds 10 to 15 knots, diminishing to 5 to 10 knots in the afternoon. Seas 2 to 3 feet. Protected waters a moderate chop. Showers likely with a chance of thunderstorms. Saturday night, southeast winds 5 to 10 knots. Seas 2 to 3 feet. Protected waters a light chop. A chance of showers and thunderstorms. Winds and waves higher and near thunderstorms. The coastal waters forecast for the following: St. Andrews Bay waterways. Tonight, west winds around 5 knots, becoming north late. Protected waters smooth. Tuesday, east winds 5 to 10 knots. Protected waters a light chop. Tuesday night, southeast winds 5 to 10 knots, becoming east after midnight. Protected waters a light chop. Wednesday, northeast winds 10 to 15 knots with gusts up to 20 knots. Protected waters a moderate chop. Wednesday night, northeast winds 10 to 15 knots, diminishing to 5 to 10 knots after midnight. Protected waters a moderate chop. Thursday, northeast winds 10 to 15 knots with gusts up to 20 knots. Protected waters a moderate chop. Thursday night, northeast winds 5 to 10 knots. Protected waters a light chop.
Friday, northeast winds 10 to 15 knots, becoming east 5 to 10 knots in the

afternoon. Protected water is a moderate chop. A slight chance of showers and thunderstorms in the morning, then a chance of showers and thunderstorms in the afternoon. Friday night, east winds 5 to 10 knots. Protected water is a light chop. A chance of showers and thunderstorms, mainly in the evening. Saturday, east winds 5 to 10 knots. Protected water is a light chop. A chance of showers with a slight chance of thunderstorms in the morning, then showers likely with a chance of thunderstorms in the afternoon. Saturday night, southeast winds around 5 knots. Protected water is smooth. Showers likely with a chance of thunderstorms in the evening, then a chance of showers with a slight chance of thunderstorms after midnight. Winds and waves higher in and near thunderstorms. The Tropical Weather Outlook. For the North Atlantic, Caribbean Sea and the Gulf of America, central subtropical Atlantic, a trough of low pressure located about 1,000 miles east-southeast of Bermuda continues to produce disorganized showers and thunderstorms. Environmental conditions over the system are forecast to become more conducive for development by the middle of this week. A tropical depression could form late this week as the system moves slowly off to the west-northwest over the subtropical Atlantic. Formation chance through 48 hours, low, near 0%. Formation chance through 7 days, medium, 40%. The surf zone forecast general outlook. Light northerly winds this morning will become westerly this afternoon, leading to 1 foot surf and a moderate rip current risk today. Winds will increase out of the east-northeast Tuesday and remain elevated through the end of the week. This will increase surf and the risk of rip currents over the next several days. Based on communication with area beach officials, the following flags are flying at area beaches: Walton, Yellow Bay, Yellow State Park Golf Beaches, Yellow West Facing Golf Beaches, Yellow South Facing Golf Beaches, Yellow Franklin, Yellow. Tide information for Monday, September 14, 2026. St. Mark's River entrance. High 4:08 a.m., low 10:49 a.m., high 5:06 p.m., low 10:34 p.m. Apalachicola. Low 12:14 a.m., high 5:32 a.m., low 1:02 p.m., high 7:33 p.m. St. Andrew's Bay at Panama City. Low 9:02 a.m., high 11:47 p.m. Note that the times of high and low tide are 3 minutes earlier at Shell Point than at the St. Mark's River entrance. The average water temperature at Apalachicola was 86.0 degrees. Sunrise and sunset in Tallahassee. September 14, 2026, sunrise 7:21 a.m. Eastern Daylight Time, sunset 7:44 p.m. Eastern Daylight Time. 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The latest weather and forecast information can also be accessed by calling our automated forecast line at 850-942-8851. The current time is 5:04 p.m. Eastern Daylight Time. These are the 5 p.m. Eastern Daylight Time conditions. At the Tallahassee Airport, it was mostly sunny. The temperature was 93 degrees. The wind was northeast at 5 miles an hour. The report from Florida State University was not available. At Apalachicola, it was partly sunny. The temperature was 85 degrees. The wind was southeast at 8 miles an hour. At Panama City Northwest, it was sunny. The temperature was 94 degrees. The wind was northeast at 8 miles an hour. At Dothan, it was sunny. The temperature was 93 degrees. The wind was northeast at 6 miles an hour. At Albany, it was partly sunny. The temperature was 93 degrees. The wind was north at 7 miles an hour. At Valdosta, it was mostly sunny. The temperature was 94 degrees. The wind was north at 6 miles an hour. Over the marine area, at the buoys south of Apalachicola, winds were north at 6 knots. At the buoys south of Panama City, winds were north at 2 knots. At the buoys south of Pensacola, winds were southwest at 4 knots. The forecast for the local area. Tonight, mostly clear. Lows in the mid-70s. Northeast winds around 5 miles per hour this evening, becoming light and variable. Tuesday, sunny. Highs in the mid-90s. East winds 10 to 15 miles per hour. Tuesday night, mostly clear in the evening, then becoming partly cloudy. Lows in the lower 70s. East winds 10 to 15 miles per hour. Wednesday, sunny.

Highs around 90. Northeast winds 10 to 15 miles per hour with gusts up to 25 miles per hour. Wednesday night, mostly clear. Lows around 70. Northeast winds 10 to 15 miles per hour. Thursday and Thursday night, mostly clear. Highs in the upper 80s. Lows in the lower 70s. Friday, sunny. A slight chance of showers in the morning, then a chance of showers and thunderstorms in the afternoon. Highs in the lower 90s. Chance of rain 50%. Friday night, partly cloudy. A chance of showers and thunderstorms, mainly in the evening. Lows in the lower 70s. Chance of rain 50%. Saturday through Sunday, partly cloudy with showers likely with a chance of thunderstorms. Highs in the upper 80s. Lows in the lower 70s. Chance of rain 70%. Sunday night and Monday, mostly cloudy. Showers likely with a chance of thunderstorms. Lows in the lower 70s. Highs in the upper 80s. Chance of rain 70%. The coastal waters forecast for the following waters from Suwannee River to Apalachicola, Florida, extending from 20 to 60 nautical miles. Coastal waters from Okaloosa, Walton County line to Mexico Beach out to 20 nautical miles. Coastal waters from Mexico Beach to Apalachicola out to 20 nautical miles. Waters from Okaloosa, Walton County line to Mexico Beach 20 to 60 nautical miles. And waters from Mexico Beach to Apalachicola 20 to 60 nautical miles. Tonight, northwest winds around 5 knots, becoming north late. Waves 1 foot or less. Wave detail, west 1 foot at 3 seconds and south 1 foot at 7 seconds. Protected waters smooth. Tuesday, northeast winds 5 to 10 knots, becoming east 10 to 15 knots with gusts up to 20 knots in the afternoon. Seas around 2 feet. Wave detail, east 2 feet at 3 seconds and northwest 1 foot at 3 seconds. Protected waters a moderate chop. A slight chance of showers and thunderstorms. Tuesday night, east winds 15 to 20 knots, increasing to 20 to 25 knots after midnight. Seas 2 to 3 feet, building to 3 to 5 feet, occasionally to 6 feet after midnight. Wave detail, east 2 feet at 4 seconds and south 1 foot at 8 seconds, becoming east 5 feet at 5 seconds and south 1 foot at 8 seconds. Protected waters rough. A slight chance of thunderstorms. A slight chance of showers in the evening, then a chance of showers after midnight. Wednesday, east winds 20 to 25 knots, becoming northeast 15 to 20 knots in the afternoon. Seas 4 to 6 feet, occasionally to 8 feet. Wave detail, east 6 feet at 5 seconds. Protected waters rough. A chance of showers with a slight chance of thunderstorms in the morning. Wednesday night, east winds 20 to 25 knots with gusts up to 30 knots. Seas 4 to 6 feet, occasionally to 8 feet. Wave detail, east 6 feet at 6 seconds. Protected waters rough. Thursday, northeast winds 15 to 20 knots with gusts up to 25 knots. Seas 4 to 6 feet, occasionally to 8 feet. Wave detail, east 5 feet at 6 seconds. Protected waters choppy. A chance of showers and thunderstorms in the afternoon. Thursday night, east winds 15 to 20 knots with gusts up to 25 knots. Seas 3 to 5 feet, occasionally to 6 feet. Protected waters choppy. A chance of thunderstorms. A chance of showers in the evening, then showers likely after midnight. Friday, east winds 15 to 20 knots. Seas 3 to 5 feet, occasionally to 6 feet. Protected waters choppy. Showers likely with a chance of thunderstorms. Friday night, east winds 10 to 15 knots. Seas 2 to 4 feet. Protected waters a moderate chop. A chance of thunderstorms. A chance of showers in the evening, then showers likely after midnight. Saturday, southeast winds 10 to 15 knots, diminishing to 5 to 10 knots in the afternoon. Seas 2 to 3 feet. Protected waters a moderate chop. Showers likely with a chance of thunderstorms. Saturday night, southeast winds 5 to 10 knots. Seas 2 to 3 feet. Protected waters a light chop. A chance of showers and thunderstorms. Winds and waves higher in and near thunderstorms. The coastal waters forecast for the following St. Andrews Bay waterways. Tonight, west winds around 5 knots, becoming north late. Protected waters smooth. Tuesday, east winds 5 to 10 knots. Protected waters a light chop. Tuesday night, southeast winds 5 to 10 knots,
becoming east after midnight. Protected waters, a light shop. Wednesday, northeast winds 10 to 15 knots with gusts up to 20 knots. Protected waters, a moderate shop. Wednesday night, northeast winds 10 to 15 knots, diminishing to 5 to 10 knots after midnight. Protected waters, a moderate shop. Thursday, northeast winds 10 to 15 knots with gusts up to 20 knots. Protected waters, a moderate shop. Thursday night, northeast winds 5 to 10 knots. Protected waters, a light shop. Friday, northeast winds 10 to 15 knots, becoming east 5 to 10 knots in the afternoon. Protected waters, a moderate shop. A slight chance of showers and thunderstorms in the morning, then a chance of showers and thunderstorms in the afternoon. Friday night, east winds 5 to 10 knots. Protected waters, a light shop. A chance of showers and thunderstorms, mainly in the evening. Saturday, east winds 5 to 10 knots. Protected waters, a light shop. A chance of showers with a slight chance of thunderstorms in the morning, then showers likely with a chance of thunderstorms in the afternoon. Saturday night, southeast winds around 5 knots. Protected waters smooth, showers likely with a chance of thunderstorms in the evening, then a chance of showers with a slight chance of thunderstorms after midnight. Winds and waves higher in and near thunderstorms. The Tropical Weather Outlook. For the North Atlantic, Caribbean Sea and the Gulf of America, Central Subtropical Atlantic, a trough of low pressure located about 1,000 miles east-southeast of Bermuda continues to produce disorganized showers and thunderstorms. Environmental conditions over the system are forecast to become more conducive for development by the middle of this week. A tropical depression could form late this week as the system moves slowly off to the west-northwest over the subtropical Atlantic. Formation chance through 48 hours, low, near 0%. Formation chance through 7 days, medium, 40%. The surf zone forecast general outlook. Light northerly winds this morning will become westerly this afternoon, leading to 1 foot surf and a moderate rip current risk today. Winds will increase out of the east-northeast Tuesday and remain elevated through the end of the week. This will increase surf and the risk of rip currents over the next several days. Based on communication with area beach officials, the following flags are flying at area beaches: Walton, Yellow Bay, Yellow State Park Golf Beaches, Yellow West Facing Golf Beaches, Yellow South Facing Golf Beaches, Yellow Franklin, Yellow. Tide information for Monday, September 14, 2026. St. Mark's River entrance. High 4:08 a.m., low 10:49 a.m., high 5:06 p.m., low 10:34 p.m. Apalachicola. Low 12:14 a.m., high 5:32 a.m., low 1:02 p.m., high 7:33 p.m. St. Andrews Bay of Panama City. Low 9:02 a.m., high 11:47 p.m. Note that the times of high and low tide are 3 minutes earlier at Shell Point than at the St. Mark's River entrance. The average water temperature at Apalachicola was 86.0 degrees. Sunrise and sunset in Tallahassee. September 14, 2026, sunrise 7:21 a.m. Eastern Daylight Time, sunset 7:44 p.m. Eastern Daylight Time. 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The latest weather and forecast information can also be accessed by calling our automated forecast line at 850-942-8851. The current time is 5:15 p.m. Eastern Daylight Time. These are the 5 p.m. Eastern Daylight Time conditions. At the Tallahassee Airport, it was mostly sunny. The temperature was 93 degrees. The wind was northeast at 5 miles an hour. At Florida State University, the temperature was 95 degrees. The wind was northeast at 7 miles an hour. At Apalachicola, it was partly sunny. The temperature was 85 degrees. The wind was southeast at 8 miles an hour. At Panama City Northwest, it was sunny. The temperature was 94 degrees. The wind was northeast at 8 miles an hour. At Dothan, it was sunny. The temperature was 93 degrees. The wind was northeast at 6 miles an hour. At Albany, it was partly sunny. The temperature was 93 degrees. The wind was north at 7 miles an hour. At Valdosta, it was mostly sunny. The temperature was 94 degrees. The wind was north at 6 miles an hour.
Over the marine area, at the buoy south of Apalachicola, winds were north at 4 knots and seas were 1 foot. At the buoy south of Panama City, winds were northwest at 2 knots and seas were 1 foot. At the buoy south of Pensacola, winds were west at 4 knots. These are the 5 p.m. Eastern Daylight Time conditions. At the Tallahassee Airport, it was mostly sunny. The temperature was 93 degrees. The wind was northeast at 5 miles an hour. At Florida State University, the temperature was 95 degrees. The wind was northeast at 7 miles an hour. At Apalachicola, it was partly sunny. The temperature was 85 degrees. The wind was southeast at 8 miles an hour. At Panama City Northwest, it was mostly sunny. The temperature was 94 degrees. The wind was northeast at 8 miles an hour. At Dothan, it was sunny. The temperature was 93 degrees. The wind was northeast at 6 miles an hour. At Albany, it was partly sunny. The temperature was 93 degrees. The wind was north at 7 miles an hour. At Valdosta, it was mostly sunny. The temperature was 94 degrees. The wind was north at 6 miles an hour. Over the marine area, at the buoy south of Apalachicola, winds were north at 4 knots and seas were 1 foot. At the buoy south of Panama City, winds were northwest at 2 knots and seas were 1 foot. At the buoy south of Pensacola, winds were west at 4 knots. The forecast for the local area. Tonight, mostly clear. Lows in the mid-70s. Northeast winds around 5 miles per hour this evening, becoming light and variable. Tuesday, sunny. Highs in the mid-90s. East winds 10 to 15 miles per hour. Tuesday night, mostly clear in the evening, then becoming partly cloudy. Lows in the lower 70s. East winds 10 to 15 miles per hour. Wednesday, sunny. Highs around 90. Northeast winds 10 to 15 miles per hour with gusts up to 25 miles per hour. Wednesday night, mostly clear. Lows around 70. Northeast winds 10 to 15 miles per hour. Thursday and Thursday night, mostly clear. Highs in the upper 80s. Lows in the lower 70s. Friday, sunny. A slight chance of showers in the morning, then a chance of showers and thunderstorms in the afternoon. Highs in the lower 90s. Chance of rain 50%. Friday night, partly cloudy. A chance of showers and thunderstorms, mainly in the evening. Lows in the lower 70s. Chance of rain 50%. Saturday through Sunday, partly cloudy with showers likely with a chance of thunderstorms. Highs in the upper 80s. Lows in the lower 70s. Chance of rain 70%. Sunday night and Monday, mostly cloudy. Showers likely with a chance of thunderstorms. Lows in the lower 70s. Highs in the upper 80s. Chance of rain 70%. The coastal waters forecast for the following: waters from Suwannee River to Apalachicola, Florida, extending from 20 to 60 nautical miles. Coastal waters from Okaloosa-Walton County line to Mexico Beach out to 20 nautical miles. Coastal waters from Mexico Beach to Apalachicola out to 20 nautical miles. Waters from Okaloosa-Walton County line to Mexico Beach 20 to 60 nautical miles. And waters from Mexico Beach to Apalachicola 20 to 60 nautical miles. Tonight, northwest winds around 5 knots, becoming north late. Waves 1 foot or less. Wave detail, west 1 foot at 3 seconds and south 1 foot at 7 seconds. Protected waters smooth. Tuesday, northeast winds 5 to 10 knots, becoming east 10 to 15 knots with gusts up to 20 knots in the afternoon. Seas around 2 feet. Wave detail, east 2 feet at 3 seconds and northwest 1 foot at 3 seconds. Protected waters a moderate chop. A slight chance of showers and thunderstorms. Tuesday night, east winds 15 to 20 knots, increasing to 20 to 25 knots after midnight. Seas 2 to 3 feet, building to 3 to 5 feet, occasionally to 6 feet after midnight. Wave detail, east 2 feet at 4 seconds and south 1 foot at 8 seconds, becoming east 5 feet at 5 seconds and south 1 foot at 8 seconds. Protected waters rough. A slight chance of thunderstorms. A slight chance of showers in the evening, then a chance of showers after midnight. Wednesday, east winds 20 to 25 knots, becoming northeast 15 to 20 knots in the afternoon. Seas 4 to 6 feet, occasionally to 8 feet. Wave detail, east 6 feet at 5 seconds. Protected waters rough.
A chance of showers with a slight chance of thunderstorms in the morning. Wednesday night, east winds 20 to 25 knots with gusts up to 30 knots. Seas 4 to 6 feet, occasionally to 8 feet. Wave detail, east 6 feet at 6 seconds. Protected waters rough. Thursday, northeast winds 15 to 20 knots with gusts up to 25 knots. Seas 4 to 6 feet, occasionally to 8 feet. Wave detail, east 5 feet at 6 seconds. Protected waters choppy. A chance of showers and thunderstorms in the afternoon. Thursday night, east winds 15 to 20 knots with gusts up to 25 knots. Seas 3 to 5 feet, occasionally to 6 feet. Protected waters choppy. A chance of thunderstorms. A chance of showers in the evening, then showers likely after midnight. Friday, east winds 15 to 20 knots. Seas 3 to 5 feet, occasionally to 6 feet. Protected waters choppy. Showers likely with a chance of thunderstorms. Friday night, east winds 10 to 15 knots. Seas 2 to 4 feet. Protected waters a moderate chop. A chance of thunderstorms. A chance of showers in the evening, then showers likely after midnight. Saturday, southeast winds 10 to 15 knots, diminishing to 5 to 10 knots in the afternoon. Seas 2 to 3 feet. Protected waters a moderate chop. Showers likely with a chance of thunderstorms. Saturday night, southeast winds 5 to 10 knots. Seas 2 to 3 feet. Protected waters a light chop. A chance of showers and thunderstorms. Winds and waves higher in and near thunderstorms. The coastal waters forecast for the following St. Andrews Bay waterways. Tonight, west winds around 5 knots, becoming north late. Protected waters smooth. Tuesday, east winds 5 to 10 knots. Protected waters a light chop. Tuesday night, southeast winds 5 to 10 knots, becoming east after midnight. Protected waters a light chop. Wednesday, northeast winds 10 to 15 knots with gusts up to 20 knots. Protected waters a moderate chop. Wednesday night, northeast winds 10 to 15 knots, diminishing to 5 to 10 knots after midnight. Protected waters a moderate chop. Thursday, northeast winds 10 to 15 knots with gusts up to 20 knots. Protected waters a moderate chop. Thursday night, northeast winds 5 to 10 knots. Protected waters a light chop. Friday, northeast winds 10 to 15 knots, becoming east 5 to 10 knots in the afternoon. Protected waters a moderate chop. A slight chance of showers and thunderstorms in the morning, then a chance of showers and thunderstorms in the afternoon. Friday night, east winds 5 to 10 knots. Protected waters a light chop. A chance of showers and thunderstorms, mainly in the evening. Saturday, east winds 5 to 10 knots. Protected waters a light chop. A chance of showers with a slight chance of thunderstorms in the morning, then showers likely with a chance of thunderstorms in the afternoon. Saturday night, southeast winds around 5 knots. Protected waters smooth. Showers likely with a chance of thunderstorms in the evening, then a chance of showers with a slight chance of thunderstorms after midnight. Winds and waves higher in and near thunderstorms. The Tropical Weather Outlook. For the North Atlantic, Caribbean Sea and the Gulf of America, Central Subtropical Atlantic, a trough of low pressure located about 1,000 miles east-southeast of Bermuda continues to produce disorganized showers and thunderstorms. Environmental conditions over the system are forecast to become more conducive for development by the middle of this week. A tropical depression could form late this week as the system moves slowly off to the west-northwest over the subtropical Atlantic. Formation chance through 48 hours, low, near 0%. Formation chance through 7 days, medium, 40%. Tide information for Monday, September 14, 2026. St. Mark's River entrance. High 4:08 a.m., low 10:49 a.m., high 5:06 p.m., low 10:34 p.m. Apalachicola. Low 12:14 a.m., high 5:32 a.m., low 1:02 p.m., high 7:33 p.m. St. Andrews Bay at Panama City. Low 9:02 a.m., high 11:47 p.m. Note that the times of high and low tide are 3 minutes earlier at Shell Point than at the St. Mark's River entrance. The average water temperature at Apalachicola was 86.0 degrees. Sunrise and sunset in Tallahassee. September 14, 2026, sunrise 7:21 a.m. Eastern Daylight Time, sunset 7:44 p.m. Eastern Daylight Time.
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The temperature was 94 degrees. The wind was northeast at 8 miles an hour. At Dothan, it was sunny. The temperature was 93 degrees. The wind was northeast at 6 miles an hour. At Albany, it was partly sunny. The temperature was 93 degrees. The wind was north at 7 miles an hour. At Valdosta, it was mostly sunny. The temperature was 94 degrees. The wind was north at 6 miles an hour. Over the marine area, at the buoy south of Apalachicola, winds were north at 4 knots and seas were 1 foot. At the buoy south of Panama City, winds were northwest at 2 knots and seas were 1 foot. At the buoy south of Pensacola, winds were west at 4 knots. The forecast for the local area. Tonight, mostly clear. Lows in the mid-70s. Northeast winds around 5 miles per hour this evening, becoming light and variable. Tuesday, sunny. Highs in the mid-90s. East winds 10 to 15 miles per hour. Tuesday night, mostly clear in the evening, then becoming partly cloudy. Lows in the lower 70s. East winds 10 to 15 miles per hour. Wednesday, sunny. Highs around 90. Northeast winds 10 to 15 miles per hour with gusts up to 25 miles per hour. Wednesday night, mostly clear. Lows around 70. Northeast winds 10 to 15 miles per hour. Thursday and Thursday night, mostly clear. Highs in the upper 80s. Lows in the lower 70s. Friday, sunny. A slight chance of showers in the morning, then a chance of showers and thunderstorms in the afternoon. Highs in the lower 90s. Chance of rain 50%. Friday night, partly cloudy. A chance of showers and thunderstorms, mainly in the evening. Lows in the lower 70s. Chance of rain 50%. Saturday through Sunday, partly cloudy with showers likely with a chance of thunderstorms. Highs in the upper 80s. Lows in the lower 70s. Chance of rain 70%. Sunday night and Monday, mostly cloudy. Showers likely with a chance of thunderstorms. Lows in the lower 70s. Highs in the upper 80s. Chance of rain 70%. The coastal waters forecast for the following waters from Suwannee River to Apalachicola, Florida, extending from 20 to 60 nautical miles. Coastal waters from Okaloosa, Walton County line to Mexico Beach out to 20 nautical miles. Coastal waters from Mexico Beach to Apalachicola out to 20 nautical miles. Waters from Okaloosa, Walton County line to Mexico Beach 20 to 60 nautical miles. And waters from Mexico Beach to Apalachicola 20 to 60 nautical miles. Tonight, northwest winds around 5 knots, becoming north late. Waves 1 foot or less. Wave detail, west 1 foot at 3 seconds and south 1 foot at 7 seconds. Protected waters smooth. Tuesday, northeast winds 5 to 10 knots, becoming east 10 to 15 knots with gusts up to 20 knots in the afternoon. Seas around 2 feet. Wave detail, east 2 feet at 3 seconds and northwest 1 foot at 3 seconds. Protected waters a moderate chop. A slight chance of showers and thunderstorms. Tuesday night, east winds 15 to 20 knots, increasing to 20 to 25 knots after midnight. Seas 2 to 3 feet, building to 3 to 5 feet, occasionally to 6 feet after midnight. Wave detail, east 2 feet at 4 seconds and south 1 foot at 8 seconds, becoming east 5 feet at 5 seconds and south 1 foot at 8 seconds. Protected waters rough. A slight chance of thunderstorms. A slight chance of showers in the evening, then a chance of showers after midnight. Wednesday, east winds 20 to 25 knots, becoming northeast 15 to 20 knots in the afternoon. Seas 4 to 6 feet, occasionally to 8 feet. Wave detail, east 6 feet at 5 seconds. Protected waters rough. A chance of showers with a slight chance of thunderstorms in the morning. Wednesday night, east winds 20 to 25 knots with gusts up to 30 knots. Seas 4 to 6 feet, occasionally to 8 feet. Wave detail, east 6 feet at 6 seconds. Protected waters rough. Thursday, northeast winds 15 to 20 knots with gusts up to 25 knots. Seas 4 to 6 feet, occasionally to 8 feet. Wave detail, east 5 feet at 6 seconds. Protected waters choppy. A chance of showers and thunderstorms in the afternoon. Thursday night, east winds 15 to 20 knots with gusts up to 25 knots. Seas 3 to 5 feet, occasionally to 6 feet. Protected waters choppy. A chance of thunderstorms. A chance of showers.

in the evening, then showers likely after midnight. Friday, east winds 15 to 20 knots. Seas 3 to 5 feet, occasionally to 6 feet. Protected waters choppy. Showers likely with a chance of thunderstorms. Friday night, east winds 10 to 15 knots. Seas 2 to 4 feet. Protected waters a moderate chop. A chance of thunderstorms. A chance of showers in the evening, then showers likely after midnight. Saturday, southeast winds 10 to 15 knots, diminishing to 5 to 10 knots in the afternoon. Seas 2 to 3 feet. Protected waters a moderate chop. Showers likely with a chance of thunderstorms. Saturday, 5 to 10 knots in the afternoon. Seas 2 to 3 feet. Protected waters a moderate chop. Showers likely with a chance of thunderstorms. Saturday night, southeast winds 5 to 10 knots. Seas 2 to 3 feet. Protected waters a light chop. A chance of showers and thunderstorms. Winds and waves higher and near thunderstorms. The coastal waters forecast for the following St. Andrews Bay waterways. Tonight, west winds around 5 knots, becoming north late. Protected waters smooth. Tuesday, east winds 5 to 10 knots. Protected waters a light chop. Tuesday night, southeast winds 5 to 10 knots, becoming east after midnight. Protected waters a light chop. Wednesday, northeast winds 10 to 15 knots with gusts up to 20 knots. Protected waters a moderate chop. Wednesday night, northeast winds 10 to 15 knots, diminishing to 5 to 10 knots after midnight. Protected waters a moderate chop. Thursday, northeast winds 10 to 15 knots with gusts up to 20 knots. Protected waters a moderate chop. Thursday night, northeast winds 5 to 10 knots. Protected waters a light chop. Friday, northeast winds 10 to 15 knots, becoming east 5 to 10 knots in the afternoon. Protected waters a moderate chop. A slight chance of showers and thunderstorms in the morning, then a chance of showers and thunderstorms in the afternoon. Friday night, east winds 5 to 10 knots. Protected waters a light chop. A chance of showers and thunderstorms, mainly in the evening. Saturday, east winds 5 to 10 knots. Protected waters a light chop. A chance of showers with a slight chance of thunderstorms in the morning, then showers likely with a chance of thunderstorms in the afternoon. Saturday night, southeast winds around 5 knots. Protected waters smooth. Showers likely with a chance of thunderstorms in the evening, then a chance of showers with a slight chance of thunderstorms after midnight. Winds and waves higher and near thunderstorms. The Tropical Weather Outlook. For the North Atlantic, Caribbean Sea and the Gulf of America, central subtropical Atlantic, a trough of low pressure located about 1,000 miles east-southeast of Bermuda continues to produce disorganized showers and thunderstorms. Environmental conditions over the system are forecast to become more conducive for development by the middle of this week. A tropical depression could form late this week as the system moves slowly off to the west-northwest over the subtropical Atlantic. Formation chance through 48 hours, low, near 0%. Formation chance through 7 days, medium, 40%. Tide information for Monday, September 14, 2026. St. Mark's River entrance. High 4:08 a.m., low 10:49 a.m., high 5:06 p.m., low 10:34 p.m. Apalachicola. Low 12:14 a.m., high 5:32 a.m., low 1:02 p.m., high 7:33 p.m. St. Andrews Bay at Panama City. Low 9:02 a.m., high 11:47 p.m. Note that the times of high and low tide are 3 minutes earlier at Shell Point than at the St. Mark's River entrance. The average water temperature at Apalachicola was 86.0 degrees. Sunrise and sunset in Tallahassee. September 14, 2026, sunrise 7:21 a.m. Eastern Daylight Time, sunset 7:44 p.m. Eastern Daylight Time. 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The latest weather and forecast information can also be accessed by calling our automated forecast line at 850-942-8851. The current time is 5:37 p.m. Eastern Daylight Time. These are the 5 p.m. Eastern Daylight Time conditions. At the Tallahassee Airport, it was mostly sunny. The temperature was 93 degrees. The wind was northeast at

5 miles an hour. At Florida State University, the temperature was 95 degrees. The wind was northeast at 7 miles an hour. At Apalachicola, it was partly sunny. The temperature was 85 degrees. The wind was southeast at 8 miles an hour. At Panama City Northwest, it was mostly sunny. The temperature was 94 degrees. The wind was northeast at 8 miles an hour. At Dothan, it was sunny. The temperature was 93 degrees. The wind was northeast at 6 miles an hour. At Albany, it was partly sunny. The temperature was 93 degrees. The wind was north at 7 miles an hour. At Valdosta, it was mostly sunny. The temperature was 94 degrees. The wind was north at 6 miles an hour. Over the marine area, at the buoys south of Apalachicola, winds were north at 4 knots and seas were 1 foot. At the buoys south of Panama City, winds were northwest at 2 knots and seas were 1 foot. At the buoys south of Pensacola, winds were west at 4 knots. The forecast for the local area. Tonight, mostly clear. Lows in the mid-70s. Northeast winds around 5 miles per hour this evening, becoming light and variable. Tuesday, sunny. Highs in the mid-90s. East winds 10 to 15 miles per hour. Tuesday night, mostly clear in the evening, then becoming partly cloudy. Lows in the lower 70s. East winds 10 to 15 miles per hour. Wednesday, sunny. Highs around 90. Northeast winds 10 to 15 miles per hour with gusts up to 25 miles per hour. Wednesday night, mostly clear. Lows around 70. Northeast winds 10 to 15 miles per hour. Thursday and Thursday night, mostly clear. Highs in the upper 80s. Lows in the lower 70s. Friday, sunny. A slight chance of showers in the morning, then a chance of showers and thunderstorms in the afternoon. Highs in the lower 90s. Chance of rain 50%. Friday night, partly cloudy. A chance of showers and thunderstorms, mainly in the evening. Lows in the lower 70s. Chance of rain 50%. Saturday through Sunday, partly cloudy with showers likely with a chance of thunderstorms. Highs in the upper 80s. Lows in the lower 70s. Chance of rain 70%. Sunday night and Monday, mostly cloudy. Showers likely with a chance of thunderstorms. Lows in the lower 70s. Highs in the upper 80s. Chance of rain 70%. The coastal waters forecast for the following: waters from Suwannee River to Apalachicola, Florida, extending from 20 to 60 nautical miles. Coastal waters from Okaloosa, Walton County line to Mexico Beach out to 20 nautical miles. Coastal waters from Mexico Beach to Apalachicola out to 20 nautical miles. Waters from Okaloosa, Walton County line to Mexico Beach 20 to 60 nautical miles. And waters from Mexico Beach to Apalachicola 20 to 60 nautical miles. Tonight, northwest winds around 5 knots, becoming north late. Waves 1 foot or less. Wave detail, west 1 foot at 3 seconds and south 1 foot at 7 seconds. Protected waters smooth. Tuesday, northeast winds 5 to 10 knots, becoming east 10 to 15 knots with gusts up to 20 knots in the afternoon. Seas around 2 feet. Wave detail, east 2 feet at 3 seconds and northwest 1 foot at 3 seconds. Protected waters a moderate chop. A slight chance of showers and thunderstorms. Tuesday night, east winds 15 to 20 knots, increasing to 20 to 25 knots after midnight. Seas 2 to 3 feet, building to 3 to 5 feet, occasionally to 6 feet after midnight. Wave detail, east 2 feet at 4 seconds and south 1 foot at 8 seconds, becoming east 5 feet at 5 seconds and south 1 foot at 8 seconds. Protected waters rough. A slight chance of thunderstorms. A slight chance of showers in the evening, then a chance of showers after midnight. Wednesday, east winds 20 to 25 knots, becoming northeast 15 to 20 knots in the afternoon. Seas 4 to 6 feet, occasionally to 8 feet. Wave detail, east 6 feet at 5 seconds. Protected waters rough. A chance of showers with a slight chance of thunderstorms in the morning. Wednesday night, east winds 20 to 25 knots with gusts up to 30 knots. Seas 4 to 6 feet, occasionally to 8 feet. Wave detail, east 6 feet at 6 seconds. Protected waters rough. Thursday, northeast winds 15 to 20 knots with gusts up to 25 knots. Seas 4 to 6 feet, occasionally to 8 feet.
Wave detail, east 5 feet at 6.

seconds. Protected waters choppy. A chance of showers and thunderstorms in the afternoon. Thursday night, east winds 15 to 20 knots with gusts up to 25 knots. Seas 3 to 5 feet, occasionally to 6 feet. Protected waters choppy. A chance of thunderstorms. A chance of showers in the evening, then showers likely after midnight. Friday, east winds 15 to 20 knots. Seas 3 to 5 feet, occasionally to 6 feet. Protected waters choppy. Showers likely with a chance of thunderstorms. Friday night, east winds 10 to 15 knots. Seas 2 to 4 feet. Protected waters a moderate chop. A chance of thunderstorms. A chance of showers in the evening, then showers likely after midnight. Saturday, southeast winds 10 to 15 knots, diminishing to 5 to 10 knots in the afternoon. Seas 2 to 3 feet. Protected waters a moderate chop. Showers likely with a chance of thunderstorms. Saturday night, southeast winds 5 to 10 knots. Seas 2 to 3 feet. Protected waters a light chop. A chance of showers and thunderstorms. Winds and waves higher in and near thunderstorms. The coastal waters forecast for the following St. Andrews Bay waterways. Tonight, west winds around 5 knots, becoming north late. Protected waters smooth. Tuesday, east winds 5 to 10 knots. Protected waters a light chop. Tuesday night, southeast winds 5 to 10 knots, becoming east after midnight. Protected waters a light chop. Wednesday, northeast winds 10 to 15 knots with gusts up to 20 knots. Protected waters a moderate chop. Wednesday night, northeast winds 10 to 15 knots, diminishing to 5 to 10 knots after midnight. Protected waters a moderate chop. Thursday, northeast winds 10 to 15 knots with gusts up to 20 knots. Protected waters a moderate chop. Thursday night, northeast winds 5 to 10 knots. Protected waters a light chop. Friday, northeast winds 10 to 15 knots, becoming east 5 to 10 knots in the afternoon. Protected waters a moderate chop. A slight chance of showers and thunderstorms in the morning, then a chance of showers and thunderstorms in the afternoon. Friday night, east winds 5 to 10 knots. Protected waters a light chop. A chance of showers and thunderstorms, mainly in the evening. Saturday, east winds 5 to 10 knots. Protected waters a light chop. A chance of showers with a slight chance of thunderstorms in the morning, then showers likely with a chance of thunderstorms in the afternoon. Saturday night, southeast winds around 5 knots. Protected waters smooth. Showers likely with a chance of thunderstorms in the evening, then a chance of showers with a slight chance of thunderstorms after midnight. Winds and waves higher in and near thunderstorms. The Tropical Weather Outlook. For the North Atlantic, Caribbean Sea and the Gulf of America, Central Subtropical Atlantic, a trough of low pressure located about 1,000 miles east-southeast of Bermuda continues to produce disorganized showers and thunderstorms. Environmental conditions over the system are forecast to become more conducive for development by the middle of this week. A tropical depression could form late this week as the system moves slowly off to the west-northwest over the subtropical Atlantic. Formation chance through 48 hours, low, near 0%. Formation chance through 7 days, medium, 40%. Tide information for Monday, September 14, 2026. St. Mark's River entrance. High 4:08 a.m., low 10:49 a.m., high 5:06 p.m., low 10:34 p.m. Apalachicola. Low 12:14 a.m., high 5:32 a.m., low 1:02 p.m., high 7:33 p.m. St. Andrews Bay at Panama City. Low 9:02 a.m., high 11:47 p.m. Note that the times of high and low tide are 3 minutes earlier at Shell Point than at the St. Mark's River entrance. The average water temperature at Apalachicola was 86.0 degrees. Sunrise and sunset in Tallahassee. September 14, 2026, sunrise 7:21 a.m. Eastern Daylight Time, sunset 7:44 p.m. Eastern Daylight Time. 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The latest weather and forecast information can also be accessed by calling our automated forecast line at 850-942-8851. The current time is 5:47 p.m. Eastern Daylight Time.
These are the 5 p.m. Eastern Daylight Time conditions. At the Tallahassee Airport, it was mostly sunny. The temperature was 93 degrees. The wind was northeast at 5 miles an hour. At Florida State University, the temperature was 95 degrees. The wind was northeast at 7 miles an hour. At Apalachicola, it was partly sunny. The temperature was 85 degrees. The wind was southeast at 8 miles an hour. At Panama City Northwest, it was mostly sunny. The temperature was 94 degrees. The wind was northeast at 8 miles an hour. At Dothan, it was sunny. The temperature was 93 degrees. The wind was northeast at 6 miles an hour. At Albany, it was partly sunny. The temperature was 93 degrees. The wind was north at 7 miles an hour. At Valdosta, it was mostly sunny. The temperature was 94 degrees. The wind was north at 6 miles an hour. Over the marine area, at the buoys south of Apalachicola, winds were north at 4 knots and seas were 1 foot. At the buoys south of Panama City, winds were northwest at 2 knots and seas were 1 foot. At the buoys south of Pensacola, winds were west at 4 knots. The forecast for the local area. Tonight, mostly clear. Lows in the mid-70s. Northeast winds around 5 miles per hour this evening, becoming light and variable. Tuesday, sunny. Highs in the mid-90s. East winds 10 to 15 miles per hour. Tuesday night, mostly clear in the evening, then becoming partly cloudy. Lows in the lower 70s. East winds 10 to 15 miles per hour. Wednesday, sunny. Highs around 90. Northeast winds 10 to 15 miles per hour with gusts up to 25 miles per hour. Wednesday night, mostly clear. Lows around 70. Northeast winds 10 to 15 miles per hour. Thursday and Thursday night, mostly clear. Highs in the upper 80s. Lows in the lower 70s. Friday, sunny. A slight chance of showers in the morning, then a chance of showers and thunderstorms in the afternoon. Highs in the lower 90s. Chance of rain 50%. Friday night, partly cloudy. A chance of showers and thunderstorms, mainly in the evening. Lows in the lower 70s. Chance of rain 50%. Saturday through Sunday, partly cloudy with showers likely with a chance of thunderstorms. Highs in the upper 80s. Lows in the lower 70s. Chance of rain 70%. Sunday night and Monday, mostly cloudy. Showers likely with a chance of thunderstorms. Lows in the lower 70s. Highs in the upper 80s. Chance of rain 70%. The coastal waters forecast for the following: waters from Suwannee River to Apalachicola, Florida, extending from 20 to 60 nautical miles. Coastal waters from Okaloosa, Walton County line to Mexico Beach out to 20 nautical miles. Coastal waters from Mexico Beach to Apalachicola out to 20 nautical miles. Waters from Okaloosa, Walton County line to Mexico Beach 20 to 60 nautical miles. And waters from Mexico Beach to Apalachicola 20 to 60 nautical miles. Tonight, northwest winds around 5 knots, becoming north late. Waves 1 foot or less. Wave detail, west 1 foot at 3 seconds and south 1 foot at 7 seconds. Protected waters smooth. Tuesday, northeast winds 5 to 10 knots, becoming east 10 to 15 knots with gusts up to 20 knots in the afternoon. Seas around 2 feet. Wave detail, east 2 feet at 3 seconds and northwest 1 foot at 3 seconds. Protected waters a moderate chop. A slight chance of showers and thunderstorms. Tuesday night, east winds 15 to 20 knots, increasing to 20 to 25 knots after midnight. Seas 2 to 3 feet, building to 3 to 5 feet, occasionally to 6 feet after midnight. Wave detail, east 2 feet at 4 seconds and south 1 foot at 8 seconds, becoming east 5 feet at 5 seconds and south 1 foot at 8 seconds. Protected waters rough. A slight chance of thunderstorms. A slight chance of showers in the evening, then a chance of showers after midnight. Wednesday, east winds 20 to 25 knots, becoming northeast 15 to 20 knots in the afternoon. Seas 4 to 6 feet, occasionally to 8 feet. Wave detail, east 6 feet at 5 seconds. Protected waters rough. A chance of showers with a slight chance of thunderstorms in the morning. Wednesday night, east winds 20 to 25 knots with gusts up to 30 knots. Seas 4 to 6 feet, occasionally to 8 feet. Wave detail, east 6 feet at 6 seconds. Protected waters rough.
Thursday.

northeast winds 15 to 20 knots with gusts up to 25 knots. Seas 4 to 6 feet, occasionally to 8 feet. Wave detail, east 5 feet at 6 seconds. Protected waters choppy. A chance of showers and thunderstorms in the afternoon. Thursday night, east winds 15 to 20 knots with gusts up to 25 knots. Seas 3 to 5 feet, occasionally to 6 feet. Protected waters choppy. A chance of thunderstorms. A chance of showers in the evening, then showers likely after midnight. Friday, east winds 15 to 20 knots. Seas 3 to 5 feet, occasionally to 6 feet. Protected waters choppy. Showers likely with a chance of thunderstorms. Friday night, east winds 10 to 15 knots. Seas 2 to 4 feet. Protected waters a moderate chop. A chance of thunderstorms. A chance of showers in the evening, then showers likely after midnight. Saturday, southeast winds 10 to 15 knots, diminishing to 5 to 10 knots in the afternoon. Seas 2 to 3 feet. Protected waters a moderate chop. Showers likely with a chance of thunderstorms. Saturday night, southeast winds 5 to 10 knots. Seas 2 to 3 feet. Protected waters a light chop. A chance of showers and thunderstorms. Winds and waves higher in and near thunderstorms. The coastal waters forecast for the following St. Andrews Bay waterways. Tonight, west winds around 5 knots, becoming north late. Protected waters smooth. Tuesday, east winds 5 to 10 knots. Protected waters a light chop. Tuesday night, southeast winds 5 to 10 knots, becoming east after midnight. Protected waters a light chop. Wednesday, northeast winds 10 to 15 knots with gusts up to 20 knots. Protected waters a moderate chop. Wednesday night, northeast winds 10 to 15 knots, diminishing to 5 to 10 knots after midnight. Protected waters a moderate chop. Thursday, northeast winds 10 to 15 knots with gusts up to 20 knots. Protected waters a moderate chop. Thursday night, northeast winds 5 to 10 knots. Protected waters a light chop. Friday, northeast winds 10 to 15 knots, becoming east 5 to 10 knots in the afternoon. Protected waters a moderate chop. A slight chance of showers and thunderstorms in the morning, then a chance of showers and thunderstorms in the afternoon. Friday night, east winds 5 to 10 knots. Protected waters a light chop. A chance of showers and thunderstorms, mainly in the evening. Saturday, east winds 5 to 10 knots. Protected waters a light chop. A chance of showers with a slight chance of thunderstorms in the morning, then showers likely with a chance of thunderstorms in the afternoon. Saturday night, southeast winds around 5 knots. Protected waters smooth, showers likely with a chance of thunderstorms in the evening, then a chance of showers with a slight chance of thunderstorms after midnight. Winds and waves higher in and near thunderstorms. The Tropical Weather Outlook. For the North Atlantic, Caribbean Sea and the Gulf of America, Central Subtropical Atlantic, a trough of low pressure located about 1,000 miles east-southeast of Bermuda continues to produce disorganized showers and thunderstorms. Environmental conditions over the system are forecast to become more conducive for development by the middle of this week. A tropical depression could form late this week as the system moves slowly off to the west-northwest over the subtropical Atlantic. Formation chance through 48 hours, low, near 0%. Formation chance through 7 days, medium, 40%. Tide information for Monday, September 14, 2026. St. Mark's River entrance. High 4:08 a.m., low 10:49 a.m., high 5:06 p.m., low 10:34 p.m. Apalachicola. Low 12:14 a.m., high 5:32 a.m., low 1:02 p.m., high 7:33 p.m. St. Andrews Bay at Panama City. Low 9:02 a.m., high 11:47 p.m. Note that the times of high and low tide are 3 minutes earlier at Shell Point than at the St. Mark's River entrance. The average water temperature at Apalachicola was 86.0 degrees. Sunrise and sunset in Tallahassee. September 14, 2026, sunrise 7:21 a.m. Eastern Daylight Time, sunset 7:44 p.m. Eastern Daylight Time. 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This broadcast originates from your National Weather Service office in Tallahassee, Florida.
The latest weather and forecast information can also be accessed by calling our automated forecast line at 850-942-8851. The current time is 5:57 p.m. Eastern Daylight Time. These are the 5 p.m. Eastern Daylight Time conditions. At the Tallahassee Airport, it was mostly sunny. The temperature was 93 degrees. The wind was northeast at 5 miles an hour. At Florida State University, the temperature was 95 degrees. The wind was northeast at 7 miles an hour. At Apalachicola, it was partly sunny. The temperature was 85 degrees. The wind was southeast at 8 miles an hour. At Panama City Northwest, it was mostly sunny. The temperature was 94 degrees. The wind was northeast at 8 miles an hour. At Dothan, it was sunny. The temperature was 93 degrees. The wind was northeast at 6 miles an hour. At Albany, it was partly sunny. The temperature was 93 degrees. The wind was north at 7 miles an hour. At Valdosta, it was mostly sunny. The temperature was 94 degrees. The wind was north at 6 miles an hour. Over the marine area, at the buoys south of Apalachicola, winds were north at 4 knots and seas were 1 foot. At the buoys south of Panama City, winds were northwest at 2 knots and seas were 1 foot. At the buoys south of Pensacola, winds were west at 4 knots. The forecast for the local area. Tonight, mostly clear. Lows in the mid-70s. Northeast winds around 5 miles per hour this evening, becoming light and variable. Tuesday, sunny. Highs in the mid-90s. East winds 10 to 15 miles per hour. Tuesday night, mostly clear in the evening, then becoming partly cloudy. Lows in the lower 70s. East winds 10 to 15 miles per hour. Wednesday, sunny. Highs around 90. Northeast winds 10 to 15 miles per hour with gusts up to 25 miles per hour. Wednesday night, mostly clear. Lows around 70. Northeast winds 10 to 15 miles per hour. Thursday and Thursday night, mostly clear. Highs in the upper 80s. Lows in the lower 70s. Friday, sunny. A slight chance of showers in the morning, then a chance of showers and thunderstorms in the afternoon. Highs in the lower 90s. Chance of rain 50%. Friday night, partly cloudy. A chance of showers and thunderstorms, mainly in the evening. Lows in the lower 70s. Chance of rain 50%. Saturday through Sunday, partly cloudy with showers likely with a chance of thunderstorms. Highs in the upper 80s. Lows in the lower 70s. Chance of rain 70%. Sunday night and Monday, mostly cloudy. Showers likely with a chance of thunderstorms. Lows in the lower 70s. Highs in the upper 80s. Chance of rain 70%. The coastal waters forecast for the following: waters from Suwannee River to Apalachicola, Florida, extending from 20 to 60 nautical miles. Coastal waters from Okaloosa-Walton County line to Mexico Beach out to 20 nautical miles. Coastal waters from Mexico Beach to Apalachicola out to 20 nautical miles. Waters from Okaloosa-Walton County line to Mexico Beach 20 to 60 nautical miles. And waters from Mexico Beach to Apalachicola 20 to 60 nautical miles. Tonight, northwest winds around 5 knots, becoming north late. Waves 1 foot or less. Wave detail, west 1 foot at 3 seconds and south 1 foot at 7 seconds. Protected waters smooth. Tuesday, northeast winds 5 to 10 knots, becoming east 10 to 15 knots with gusts up to 20 knots in the afternoon. Seas around 2 feet. Wave detail, east 2 feet at 3 seconds and northwest 1 foot at 3 seconds. Protected waters a moderate chop. A slight chance of showers and thunderstorms. Tuesday night, east winds 15 to 20 knots, increasing to 20 to 25 knots after midnight. Seas 2 to 3 feet, building to 3 to 5 feet, occasionally to 6 feet after midnight. Wave detail, east 2 feet at 4 seconds and south 1 foot at 8 seconds, becoming east 5 feet at 5 seconds and south 1 foot at 8 seconds. Protected waters rough. A slight chance of thunderstorms. A slight chance of showers in the evening, then a chance of showers after midnight. Wednesday, east winds 20 to 25 knots, becoming northeast 15 to 20 knots in the afternoon. Seas 4 to 6 feet, occasionally to 8 feet. Wave detail, east 6 feet at 5 seconds. Protected waters rough. A chance of showers with a slight chance of thunderstorms in the morning.
Wednesday night, east winds 20 to 25 knots with gusts up to 30 knots.

sees 4 to 6 feet, occasionally to 8 feet. Wave detail, he's 6 feet at 6 seconds. Protected waters rough. Thursday, northeast winds 15 to 20 knots with gusts up to 25 knots. Seas 4 to 6 feet, occasionally to 8 feet. Wave detail, east 5 feet at 6 seconds. Protected waters choppy. A chance of showers and thunderstorms in the afternoon. Thursday night, east winds 15 to 20 knots with gusts up to 25 knots. Seas 3 to 5 feet, occasionally to 6 feet. Protected waters choppy. A chance of thunderstorms. A chance of showers in the evening, then showers likely after midnight. Friday, east winds 15 to 20 knots. Seas 3 to 5 feet, occasionally to 6 feet. Protected waters choppy. Showers likely with a chance of thunderstorms. Friday night, east winds 10 to 15 knots. Seas 2 to 4 feet. Protected waters a moderate chop. A chance of thunderstorms. A chance of showers in the evening, then showers likely after midnight. Saturday, southeast winds 10 to 15 knots, diminishing to 5 to 10 knots in the afternoon. Seas 2 to 3 feet. Protected waters a moderate chop. Showers likely with a chance of thunderstorms. Saturday night, southeast winds 5 to 10 knots. Seas 2 to 3 feet. Protected waters a light chop. A chance of showers and thunderstorms. Winds and waves higher in and near thunderstorms. The coastal waters forecast for the following St. Andrews Bay waterways. Tonight, west winds around 5 knots, becoming north late. Protected waters smooth. Tuesday, east winds 5 to 10 knots. Protected waters a light chop. Tuesday night, southeast winds 5 to 10 knots, becoming east after midnight. Protected waters a light chop. Wednesday, northeast winds 10 to 15 knots with gusts up to 20 knots. Protected waters a moderate chop. Wednesday night, northeast winds 10 to 15 knots, diminishing to 5 to 10 knots after midnight. Protected waters a moderate chop. Thursday, northeast winds 10 to 15 knots with gusts up to 20 knots. Protected waters a moderate chop. Thursday night, northeast winds 5 to 10 knots. Protected waters a light chop. Friday, northeast winds 10 to 15 knots, becoming east 5 to 10 knots in the afternoon. Protected waters a moderate chop. A slight chance of showers and thunderstorms in the morning, then a chance of showers and thunderstorms in the afternoon. Friday night, east winds 5 to 10 knots. Protected waters a light chop. A chance of showers and thunderstorms, mainly in the evening. Saturday, east winds 5 to 10 knots. Protected waters a light chop. A chance of showers with a slight chance of thunderstorms in the morning, then showers likely with a chance of thunderstorms in the afternoon. Saturday night, southeast winds around 5 knots. Protected waters smooth. Showers likely with a chance of thunderstorms in the evening, then a chance of showers with a slight chance of thunderstorms after midnight. Winds and waves higher in and near thunderstorms. The Tropical Weather Outlook. For the North Atlantic, Caribbean Sea, and the Gulf of America, central subtropical Atlantic, a trough of low pressure located about 1,000 miles east-southeast of Bermuda continues to produce disorganized showers and thunderstorms. Environmental conditions over the system are forecast to become more conducive for development by the middle of this week. A tropical depression could form late this week as the system moves slowly off to the west-northwest over the subtropical Atlantic. Formation chance through 48 hours, low, near 0%. Formation chance through 7 days, medium, 40%. Tide information for Monday, September 14, 2026. St. Mark's River entrance. High 4:08 a.m., low 10:49 a.m., high 5:06 p.m., low 10:34 p.m. Apalachicola. Low 12:14 a.m., high 5:32 a.m., low 1:02 p.m., high 7:33 p.m. St. Andrews Bay at Panama City. Low 9:02 a.m., high 11:47 p.m. Note that the times of high and low tide are 3 minutes earlier at Shell Point than at the St. Mark's River entrance. The average water temperature at Apalachicola was 86.0 degrees. Sunrise and sunset in Tallahassee. September 14, 2026, sunrise 7:21 a.m. Eastern Daylight Time, sunset 7:44 p.m. Eastern Daylight Time. 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

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The latest weather and forecast information can also be accessed by calling our automated forecast line at 850-942-8851. The current time is 6:07 p.m. Eastern Daylight Time. These are the 6 p.m. Eastern Daylight Time conditions. At the Tallahassee Airport, it was mostly sunny. The temperature was 95 degrees. The wind was north at 10 miles an hour. The report from Florida State University was not available. At Apalachicola, it was partly sunny. The temperature was 83 degrees. The wind was southwest at 3 miles an hour. At Panama City Northwest, it was mostly sunny. The temperature was 94 degrees. The wind was northeast at 7 miles an hour. At Dothan, it was mostly sunny. The temperature was 93 degrees. The wind was calm. At Albany, it was mostly sunny. The temperature was 94 degrees. The wind was northeast at 8 miles an hour. At Valdosta, it was sunny. The temperature was 92 degrees. The wind was north at 6 miles an hour. Over the marine area, at the buoy south of Apalachicola, winds were north at 4 knots. At the buoy south of Panama City, winds were northwest at 4 knots. At the buoy south of Pensacola, winds were northwest at 10 knots. The forecast for the local area. Tonight, mostly clear. Lows in the mid-70s. Northeast winds around 5 miles per hour this evening, becoming light and variable. Tuesday, sunny. Highs in the mid-90s. East winds 10 to 15 miles per hour. Tuesday night, mostly clear in the evening, then becoming partly cloudy. Lows in the lower 70s. East winds 10 to 15 miles per hour. Wednesday, sunny. Highs around 90. Northeast winds 10 to 15 miles per hour with gusts up to 25 miles per hour. Wednesday night, mostly clear. Lows around 70. Northeast winds 10 to 15 miles per hour. Thursday and Thursday night, mostly clear. Highs in the upper 80s. Lows in the lower 70s. Friday, sunny. A slight chance of showers in the morning, then a chance of showers and thunderstorms in the afternoon. Highs in the lower 90s. Chance of rain 50%. Friday night, partly cloudy. A chance of showers and thunderstorms, mainly in the evening. Lows in the lower 70s. Chance of rain 50%. Saturday through Sunday, partly cloudy with showers likely with a chance of thunderstorms. Highs in the upper 80s. Lows in the lower 70s. Chance of rain 70%. Sunday night and Monday, mostly cloudy. Showers likely with a chance of thunderstorms. Lows in the lower 70s. Highs in the upper 80s. Chance of rain 70%. The coastal waters forecast for the following waters from Suwannee River to Apalachicola, Florida, extending from 20 to 60 nautical miles. Coastal waters from Okaloosa-Walton County line to Mexico Beach out to 20 nautical miles. Coastal waters from Mexico Beach to Apalachicola out to 20 nautical miles. Waters from Okaloosa-Walton County line to Mexico Beach 20 to 60 nautical miles. And waters from Mexico Beach to Apalachicola 20 to 60 nautical miles. Tonight, northwest winds around 5 knots, becoming north late. Waves 1 foot or less. Wave detail, west 1 foot at 3 seconds and south 1 foot at 7 seconds. Protected waters smooth. Tuesday, northeast winds 5 to 10 knots, becoming east 10 to 15 knots with gusts up to 20 knots in the afternoon. Seas around 2 feet. Wave detail, east 2 feet at 3 seconds and northwest 1 foot at 3 seconds. Protected waters a moderate chop. A slight chance of showers and thunderstorms. Tuesday night, east winds 15 to 20 knots, increasing to 20 to 25 knots after midnight. Seas 2 to 3 feet, building to 3 to 5 feet, occasionally to 6 feet after midnight. Wave detail, east 2 feet at 4 seconds and south 1 foot at 8 seconds, becoming east 5 feet at 5 seconds and south 1 foot at 8 seconds. Protected waters rough. A slight chance of thunderstorms. A slight chance of showers in the evening, then a chance of showers after midnight. Wednesday, east winds 20 to 25 knots, becoming northeast 15 to 20 knots in the afternoon. Seas 4 to 6 feet, occasionally to 8 feet. Wave detail, east 6 feet at 5 seconds. Protected waters rough. A chance of showers with a slight chance of thunderstorms in the morning,

Wednesday night. East winds 20 to 25 knots with gusts up to 30 knots. Seas 4 to 6 feet, occasionally to 8 feet. Wave detail, east 6 feet at 6 seconds. Protected waters rough. Thursday, northeast winds 15 to 20 knots with gusts up to 25 knots. Seas 4 to 6 feet, occasionally to 8 feet. Wave detail, east 5 feet at 6 seconds. Protected waters choppy. A chance of showers and thunderstorms in the afternoon. Thursday night, east winds 15 to 20 knots with gusts up to 25 knots. Seas 3 to 5 feet, occasionally to 6 feet. Protected waters choppy. A chance of thunderstorms. A chance of showers in the evening, then showers likely after midnight. Friday, east winds 15 to 20 knots. Seas 3 to 5 feet, occasionally to 6 feet. Protected waters choppy. Showers likely with a chance of thunderstorms. Friday night, east winds 10 to 15 knots. Seas 2 to 4 feet. Protected waters a moderate chop. A chance of thunderstorms. A chance of showers in the evening, then showers likely after midnight. Saturday, southeast winds 10 to 15 knots, diminishing to 5 to 10 knots in the afternoon. Seas 2 to 3 feet. Protected waters a moderate chop. Showers likely with a chance of thunderstorms. Saturday night, southeast winds 5 to 10 knots. Seas 2 to 3 feet. Protected waters a light chop. A chance of showers and thunderstorms. Winds and waves higher in and near thunderstorms. The coastal waters forecast for the following St. Andrews Bay waterways. Tonight, west winds around 5 knots, becoming north late. Protected waters smooth. Tuesday, east winds 5 to 10 knots. Protected waters a light chop. Tuesday night, southeast winds 5 to 10 knots, becoming east after midnight. Protected waters a light chop. Wednesday, northeast winds 10 to 15 knots with gusts up to 20 knots. Protected waters a moderate chop. Wednesday night, northeast winds 10 to 15 knots, diminishing to 5 to 10 knots after midnight. Protected waters a moderate chop. Thursday, northeast winds 10 to 15 knots with gusts up to 20 knots. Protected waters a moderate chop. Thursday night, northeast winds 5 to 10 knots. Protected waters a light chop. Friday, northeast winds 10 to 15 knots, becoming east 5 to 10 knots in the afternoon. Protected waters a moderate chop. A slight chance of showers and thunderstorms in the morning, then a chance of showers and thunderstorms in the afternoon. Friday night, east winds 5 to 10 knots. Protected waters a light chop. A chance of showers and thunderstorms, mainly in the evening. Saturday, east winds 5 to 10 knots. Protected waters a light chop. A chance of showers with a slight chance of thunderstorms in the morning, then showers likely with a chance of thunderstorms in the afternoon. Saturday night, southeast winds around 5 knots. Protected waters smooth. Showers likely with a chance of thunderstorms in the evening, then a chance of showers with a slight chance of thunderstorms after midnight. Winds and waves higher in and near thunderstorms. The Tropical Weather Outlook. For the North Atlantic, Caribbean Sea and the Gulf of America, central subtropical Atlantic, a trough of low pressure located about 1,000 miles east-southeast of Bermuda continues to produce disorganized showers and thunderstorms. Environmental conditions over the system are forecast to become more conducive for development by the middle of this week. A tropical depression could form late this week as the system moves slowly off to the west-northwest over the subtropical Atlantic. Formation chance through 48 hours, low, near 0%. Formation chance through 7 days, medium, 40%. Tide information for Monday, September 14, 2026. St. Mark's River entrance. High 4:08 a.m., low 10:49 a.m., high 5:06 p.m., low 10:34 p.m. Apalachicola. Low 12:14 a.m., high 5:32 a.m., low 1:02 p.m., high 7:33 p.m. St. Andrews Bay at Panama City. Low 9:02 a.m., high 11:47 p.m. Note that the times of high and low tide are 3 minutes earlier at Shell Point than at the St. Mark's River entrance. The average water temperature at Apalachicola was 86.0 degrees. Sunrise and sunset in Tallahassee. September 14, 2026, sunrise 7:21 a.m. Eastern Daylight Time, sunset 7:44 p.m. Eastern Daylight Time. 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

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The latest weather and forecast information can also be accessed by calling our automated forecast line at 850-942-8851. The current time is 6:17 p.m. Eastern Daylight Time. These are the 6 p.m. Eastern Daylight Time conditions. At the Tallahassee Airport, it was mostly sunny. The temperature was 95 degrees. The wind was north at 10 miles an hour. At Florida State University, the temperature was 93 degrees. The wind was northeast at 5 miles an hour. At Apalachicola, it was partly sunny. The temperature was 83 degrees. The wind was southwest at 3 miles an hour. At Panama City Northwest, it was sunny. The temperature was 94 degrees. The wind was northeast at 7 miles an hour. At Dothan, it was mostly sunny. The temperature was 93 degrees. The wind was calm. At Albany, it was mostly sunny. The temperature was 94 degrees. The wind was northeast at 8 miles an hour. At Valdosta, it was sunny. The temperature was 92 degrees. The wind was north at 6 miles an hour. Over the marine area, at the buoy south of Apalachicola, winds were north at 2 knots and seas were 1 foot. At the buoy south of Panama City, winds were northwest at 4 knots and seas were 1 foot. At the buoy south of Pensacola, winds were northwest at 10 knots and seas were 1 foot. The forecast for the local area. Tonight, mostly clear. Lows in the mid-70s. Northeast winds around 5 miles per hour this evening, becoming light and variable. Tuesday, sunny. Highs in the mid-90s. East winds 10 to 15 miles per hour. Tuesday night, mostly clear in the evening, then becoming partly cloudy. Lows in the lower 70s. East winds 10 to 15 miles per hour. Wednesday, sunny. Highs around 90. Northeast winds 10 to 15 miles per hour with gusts up to 25 miles per hour. Wednesday night, mostly clear. Lows around 70. Northeast winds 10 to 15 miles per hour. Thursday and Thursday night, mostly clear. Highs in the upper 80s. Lows in the lower 70s. Friday, sunny. A slight chance of showers in the morning, then a chance of showers and thunderstorms in the afternoon. Highs in the lower 90s. Chance of rain 50%. Friday night, partly cloudy. A chance of showers and thunderstorms, mainly in the evening. Lows in the lower 70s. Chance of rain 50%. Saturday through Sunday, partly cloudy with showers likely with a chance of thunderstorms. Highs in the upper 80s. Lows in the lower 70s. Chance of rain 70%. Sunday night and Monday, mostly cloudy. Showers likely with a chance of thunderstorms. Lows in the lower 70s. Highs in the upper 80s. Chance of rain 70%. The coastal waters forecast for the following waters from Suwannee River to Apalachicola, Florida, extending from 20 to 60 nautical miles. Coastal waters from Okaloosa, Walton County line to Mexico Beach out to 20 nautical miles. Coastal waters from Mexico Beach to Apalachicola out to 20 nautical miles. Waters from Okaloosa, Walton County line to Mexico Beach 20 to 60 nautical miles. And waters from Mexico Beach to Apalachicola 20 to 60 nautical miles. Tonight, northwest winds around 5 knots, becoming north late. Waves 1 foot or less. Wave detail, west 1 foot at 3 seconds and south 1 foot at 7 seconds. Protected waters smooth. Tuesday, northeast winds 5 to 10 knots, becoming east 10 to 15 knots with gusts up to 20 knots in the afternoon. Seas around 2 feet. Wave detail, east 2 feet at 3 seconds and northwest 1 foot at 3 seconds. Protected waters a moderate chop. A slight chance of showers and thunderstorms. Tuesday night, east winds 15 to 20 knots, increasing to 20 to 25 knots after midnight. Seas 2 to 3 feet, building to 3 to 5 feet, occasionally to 6 feet after midnight. Wave detail, east 2 feet at 4 seconds and south 1 foot at 8 seconds, becoming east 5 feet at 5 seconds and south 1 foot at 8 seconds. Protected waters rough. A slight chance of thunderstorms. A slight chance of showers in the evening, then a chance of showers after midnight. Wednesday, east winds 20 to 25 knots, becoming northeast 15 to 20 knots in the afternoon. Seas 4 to 6 feet, occasionally to 8 feet. Wave

east 6 feet at 5 seconds. Protected waters rough. A chance of showers with a slight chance of thunderstorms in the morning. Wednesday night, east winds 20 to 25 knots with gusts up to 30 knots. Seas 4 to 6 feet, occasionally to 8 feet. Wave detail, east 6 feet at 6 seconds. Protected waters rough. Thursday, northeast winds 15 to 20 knots with gusts up to 25 knots. Seas 4 to 6 feet, occasionally to 8 feet. Wave detail, east 5 feet at 6 seconds. Protected waters choppy. A chance of showers and thunderstorms in the afternoon. Thursday night, east winds 15 to 20 knots with gusts up to 25 knots. Seas 3 to 5 feet, occasionally to 6 feet. Protected waters choppy. A chance of thunderstorms. A chance of showers in the evening, then showers likely after midnight. Friday, east winds 15 to 20 knots. Seas 3 to 5 feet, occasionally to 6 feet. Protected waters choppy. Showers likely with a chance of thunderstorms. Friday night, east winds 10 to 15 knots. Seas 2 to 4 feet. Protected waters a moderate chop. A chance of thunderstorms. A chance of showers in the evening, then showers likely after midnight. Saturday, southeast winds 10 to 15 knots, diminishing to 5 to 10 knots in the afternoon. Seas 2 to 3 feet. Protected waters a moderate chop. Showers likely with a chance of thunderstorms. Saturday night, southeast winds 5 to 10 knots. Seas 2 to 3 feet. Protected waters a light chop. A chance of showers and thunderstorms. Winds and waves higher in and near thunderstorms. The coastal waters forecast for the following St. Andrews Bay waterways. Tonight, west winds around 5 knots, becoming north late. Protected waters smooth. Tuesday, east winds 5 to 10 knots. Protected waters a light chop. Tuesday night, southeast winds 5 to 10 knots, becoming east after midnight. Protected waters a light chop. Wednesday, northeast winds 10 to 15 knots with gusts up to 20 knots. Protected waters a moderate chop. Wednesday night, northeast winds 10 to 15 knots, diminishing to 5 to 10 knots after midnight. Protected waters a moderate chop. Thursday, northeast winds 10 to 15 knots with gusts up to 20 knots. Protected waters a moderate chop. Thursday night, northeast winds 5 to 10 knots. Protected waters a light chop. Friday, northeast winds 10 to 15 knots, becoming east 5 to 10 knots in the afternoon. Protected waters a moderate chop. A slight chance of showers and thunderstorms in the morning, then a chance of showers and thunderstorms in the afternoon. Friday night, east winds 5 to 10 knots. Protected waters a light chop. A chance of showers and thunderstorms, mainly in the evening. Saturday, east winds 5 to 10 knots. Protected waters a light chop. A chance of showers with a slight chance of thunderstorms in the morning, then showers likely with a chance of thunderstorms in the afternoon. Saturday night, southeast winds around 5 knots. Protected waters smooth, showers likely with a chance of thunderstorms in the evening, then a chance of showers with a slight chance of thunderstorms after midnight. Winds and waves higher in and near thunderstorms. The Tallahassee climate summary for this evening, as of 5 p.m., September 14, 2026. Today's high temperature of 96 degrees occurred at 3:10 p.m. This high was 7 degrees above the normal high of 89. Today's low temperature of 73 degrees occurred at 6:29 a.m. This low was 3 degrees above the normal low of 70. No precipitation fell today, which leaves the monthly total at 1.32 inches. This is 1.19 inches below the normal amount of 2.51 inches for September. The total precipitation for the year still stands at 30.83 inches, which is 15.00 inches below normal. The normal high temperature for tomorrow is 89 degrees, and the normal low is 70. The record high for tomorrow is 101, which occurred in 1927, and the record low is 56, which occurred in 2025. Sunset tonight is at 7:44 p.m. Sunrise tomorrow is at 7:22 a.m. The Tropical Weather Outlook. For the North Atlantic, Caribbean Sea and the Gulf of America, Central Subtropical Atlantic, a trough of low pressure located about 1,000 miles east-southeast of Bermuda continues to produce disorganized showers and thunderstorms. Environmental conditions over the system are forecast to become more conducive for development by the middle of this week.

September 14th, 2026, sunrise 7:21 a.m. Eastern Daylight Time, sunset 7:44 p.m. Eastern Daylight Time. 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This broadcast originates from your National Weather Service office in Tallahassee, Florida. The latest weather and forecast information can also be accessed by calling our automated forecast line at 850-942-8851. The current time is 6:28 p.m. Eastern Daylight Time. These are the 6 p.m. Eastern Daylight Time conditions. At the Tallahassee Airport, it was mostly sunny. The temperature was 95 degrees. The wind was north at 10 miles an hour. At Florida State University, the temperature was 93 degrees. The wind was northeast at 5 miles an hour. At Apalachicola, it was partly sunny. The temperature was 83 degrees. The wind was southwest at 3 miles an hour. At Panama City Northwest, it was sunny. The temperature was 94 degrees. The wind was northeast at 7 miles an hour. At Dothan, it was mostly sunny. The temperature was 93 degrees. The wind was calm. At Albany, it was mostly sunny. The temperature was 94 degrees. The wind was northeast at 8 miles an hour. At Valdosta, it was sunny. The temperature was 92 degrees. The wind was north at 6 miles an hour. Over the marine area, at the buoys south of Apalachicola, winds were north at 2 knots and seas were 1 foot. At the buoys south of Panama City, winds were northwest at 4 knots and seas were 1 foot. At the buoys south of Pensacola, winds were northwest at 10 knots and seas were 1 foot. The Tallahassee climate summary for this evening, as of 5 p.m., September 14, 2026. Today's high temperature of 96 degrees occurred at 3:10 p.m. This high was 7 degrees above the normal high of 89. Today's low temperature of 73 degrees occurred at 6:29 a.m. This low was 3 degrees above the normal low of 70. No precipitation fell today, which leaves the monthly total at 1.32 inches. This is 1.19 inches below the normal amount of 2.51 inches for September. The total precipitation for the year still stands at 30.83 inches, which is 15.00 inches below normal. The normal high temperature for tomorrow is 89 degrees, and the normal low is 70. The record high for tomorrow is 101, which occurred in 1927, and the record low is 56, which occurred in 2025. Sunset tonight is at 7:44 p.m. Sunrise tomorrow is at 7:22 a.m. The forecast for the local area. Tonight, mostly clear. Lows in the mid-70s. Northeast winds around 5 miles per hour this evening, becoming light and variable. Tuesday, sunny. Highs in the mid-90s. East winds 10 to 15 miles per hour. Tuesday night, mostly clear in the evening, then becoming partly cloudy. Lows in the lower 70s. East winds 10 to 15 miles per hour. Wednesday, sunny. Highs around 90. Northeast winds 10 to 15 miles per hour with gusts up to 25 miles per hour. Wednesday night, mostly clear. Lows around 70. Northeast winds 10 to 15 miles per hour. Thursday and Thursday night, mostly clear. Highs in the upper 80s. Lows in the lower 70s. Friday, sunny. A slight chance of showers in the morning, then a chance of showers and thunderstorms in the afternoon. Highs in the lower 90s. Chance of rain 50%. Friday night, partly cloudy. A chance of showers and thunderstorms, mainly in the evening. Lows in the lower 70s. Chance of rain 50%. Saturday through Sunday, partly cloudy with showers likely with a chance of thunderstorms. Highs in the upper 80s. Lows in the lower 70s. Chance of rain 70%. Sunday night and Monday, mostly cloudy. Showers likely with a chance of thunderstorms. Lows in the lower 70s. Highs in the upper 80s. Chance of rain 70%. The coastal waters forecast for the following waters from Suwannee River to Apalachicola, Florida, extending from 20 to 60 nautical miles, coastal waters from Okaloosa, Walton County line to Mexico Beach out to 20 nautical miles, coastal waters from Mexico Beach to Apalachicola out to 20 nautical miles, waters from Okaloosa, Walton County miles, coastal waters from Okaloosa, Walton County line to Mexico Beach out to 20 nautical miles, coastal

Waters from Mexico Beach to Apalachicola, out to 20 nautical miles. Waters from Okaloosa, Walton County line to Mexico Beach, 20 to 60 nautical miles. And waters from Mexico Beach to Apalachicola, 20 to 60 nautical miles. Tonight, northwest winds around 5 knots, becoming north late. Waves 1 foot or less. Wave detail, west 1 foot at 3 seconds and south 1 foot at 7 seconds. Protected waters smooth. Tuesday, northeast winds 5 to 10 knots, becoming east 10 to 15 knots with gusts up to 20 knots in the afternoon. Seas around 2 feet. Wave detail, east 2 feet at 3 seconds and northwest 1 foot at 3 seconds. Protected waters a moderate chop. A slight chance of showers and thunderstorms. Tuesday night, east winds 15 to 20 knots, increasing to 20 to 25 knots after midnight. Seas 2 to 3 feet, building to 3 to 5 feet, occasionally to 6 feet after midnight. Wave detail, east 2 feet at 4 seconds and south 1 foot at 8 seconds, becoming east 5 feet at 5 seconds and south 1 foot at 8 seconds. Protected waters rough. A slight chance of thunderstorms. A slight chance of showers in the evening, then a chance of showers after midnight. Wednesday, east winds 20 to 25 knots, becoming northeast 15 to 20 knots in the afternoon. Seas 4 to 6 feet, occasionally to 8 feet. Wave detail, east 6 feet at 5 seconds. Protected waters rough. A chance of showers with a slight chance of thunderstorms in the morning. Wednesday night, east winds 20 to 25 knots with gusts up to 30 knots. Seas 4 to 6 feet, occasionally to 8 feet. Wave detail, east 6 feet at 6 seconds. Protected waters rough. Thursday, northeast winds 15 to 20 knots with gusts up to 25 knots. Seas 4 to 6 feet, occasionally to 8 feet. Wave detail, east 5 feet at 6 seconds. Protected waters choppy. A chance of showers and thunderstorms in the afternoon. Thursday night, east winds 15 to 20 knots with gusts up to 25 knots. Seas 3 to 5 feet, occasionally to 6 feet. Protected waters choppy. A chance of thunderstorms. A chance of showers in the evening, then showers likely after midnight. Friday, east winds 15 to 20 knots. Seas 3 to 5 feet, occasionally to 6 feet. Protected waters choppy. Showers likely with a chance of thunderstorms. Friday night, east winds 10 to 15 knots. Seas 2 to 4 feet. Protected waters a moderate chop. A chance of thunderstorms. A chance of showers in the evening, then showers likely after midnight. Saturday, southeast winds 10 to 15 knots, diminishing to 5 to 10 knots in the afternoon. Seas 2 to 3 feet. Protected waters a moderate chop. Showers likely with a chance of thunderstorms. Saturday night, southeast winds 5 to 10 knots. Seas 2 to 3 feet. Protected waters a light chop. A chance of showers and thunderstorms. Winds and waves higher and near thunderstorms. The coastal waters forecast for the following St. Andrews Bay waterways. Tonight, west winds around 5 knots, becoming north late. Protected waters smooth. Tuesday, east winds 5 to 10 knots. Protected waters a light chop. Tuesday night, southeast winds 5 to 10 knots, becoming east after midnight. Protected waters a light chop. Wednesday, northeast winds 10 to 15 knots with gusts up to 20 knots. Protected waters a moderate chop. Wednesday night, northeast winds 10 to 15 knots, diminishing to 5 to 10 knots after midnight. Protected waters a moderate chop. Thursday, northeast winds 10 to 15 knots with gusts up to 20 knots. Protected waters a moderate chop. Thursday night, northeast winds 5 to 10 knots. Protected waters a light chop. Friday, northeast winds 10 to 15 knots, becoming east 5 to 10 knots in the afternoon. Protected waters a moderate chop. A slight chance of showers and thunderstorms in the morning, then a chance of showers and thunderstorms in the afternoon. Friday night, east winds 5 to 10 knots. Protected waters a light chop. A chance of showers and thunderstorms, mainly in the evening. Saturday, east winds 5 to 10 knots. Protected waters a light chop. A chance of showers with a slight chance of thunderstorms in the morning, then showers likely with a chance of thunderstorms in the afternoon. Saturday night, southeast winds around 5 knots. Protected waters smooth. Showers likely with a chance of thunderstorms in the evening, then a chance of showers with a slight chance of thunderstorms after midnight.

winds and waves higher and near thunderstorms. The Tropical Weather Outlook. For the North Atlantic, Caribbean Sea, and the Gulf of America, central subtropical Atlantic, a trough of low pressure located about 1,000 miles east-southeast of Bermuda continues to produce disorganized showers and thunderstorms. Environmental conditions over the system are forecast to become more conducive for development by the middle of this week. A tropical depression could form late this week as the system moves slowly off to the west-northwest over the subtropical Atlantic. Formation chance through 48 hours, low, near 0%. Formation chance through 7 days, medium, 40%. Tide information for Monday, September 14, 2026. St. Mark's River entrance. High 4:08 a.m., low 10:49 a.m., high 5:06 p.m., low 10:34 p.m. Apalachicola. Low 12:14 a.m., high 5:32 a.m., low 1:02 p.m., high 7:33 p.m. St. Andrews Bay at Panama City. Low 9:02 a.m., high 11:47 p.m. Note that the times of high and low tide are 3 minutes earlier at Shell Point than at the St. Mark's River entrance. The average water temperature at Apalachicola was 86.0 degrees. Sunrise and sunset in Tallahassee. September 14, 2026, sunrise 7:21 a.m. Eastern Daylight Time, sunset 7:44 p.m. Eastern Daylight Time. 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This broadcast originates from your National Weather Service office in Tallahassee, Florida. The latest weather and forecast information can also be accessed by calling our automated forecast line at 850-942-8851. The current time is 6:40 p.m. Eastern Daylight Time. These are the 6 p.m. Eastern Daylight Time conditions. At the Tallahassee Airport, it was mostly sunny. The temperature was 95 degrees. The wind was north at 10 miles an hour. At Florida State University, the temperature was 93 degrees. The wind was northeast at 5 miles an hour. At Apalachicola, it was partly sunny. The temperature was 83 degrees. The wind was southwest at 3 miles an hour. At Panama City Northwest, it was sunny. The temperature was 94 degrees. The wind was northeast at 7 miles an hour. At Dothan, it was mostly sunny. The temperature was 93 degrees. The wind was calm. At Albany, it was mostly sunny. The temperature was 94 degrees. The wind was northeast at 8 miles an hour. At Valdosta, it was sunny. The temperature was 92 degrees. The wind was north at 6 miles an hour. Over the marine area, at the buoys south of Apalachicola, winds were north at 2 knots and seas were 1 foot. At the buoys south of Panama City, winds were northwest at 4 knots and seas were 1 foot. At the buoys south of Pensacola, winds were northwest at 10 knots and seas were 1 foot. The forecast for the local area. Tonight, mostly clear. Lows in the mid-70s. Northeast winds around 5 miles per hour this evening, becoming light and variable. Tuesday, sunny. Highs in the mid-90s. East winds 10 to 15 miles per hour. Tuesday night, mostly clear in the evening, then becoming partly cloudy. Lows in the lower 70s. East winds 10 to 15 miles per hour. Wednesday, sunny. Highs around 90. Northeast winds 10 to 15 miles per hour with gusts up to 25 miles per hour. Wednesday night, mostly clear. Lows around 70. Northeast winds 10 to 15 miles per hour. Thursday and Thursday night, mostly clear. Highs in the upper 80s. Lows in the lower 70s. Friday, sunny. A slight chance of showers in the morning, then a chance of showers and thunderstorms in the afternoon. Highs in the lower 90s. Chance of rain 50%. Friday night, partly cloudy. A chance of showers and thunderstorms, mainly in the evening. Lows in the lower 70s. Chance of rain 50%. Saturday through Sunday, partly cloudy with showers likely with a chance of thunderstorms. Highs in the upper 80s. Lows in the lower 70s. Chance of rain 70%. Sunday night and Monday, mostly cloudy. Showers likely with a chance of thunderstorms. Lows in the lower 70s. Highs in the upper 80s. Chance of rain 70%. The coastal waters forecast for the following waters from Suwannee River to Apple.

Apalachicola, Florida, extending from 20 to 60 nautical miles. Coastal waters from Okaloosa, Walton County line to Mexico Beach out to 20 nautical miles. Coastal waters from Mexico Beach to Apalachicola out to 20 nautical miles. Waters from Okaloosa, Walton County line to Mexico Beach 20 to 60 nautical miles. And waters from Mexico Beach to Apalachicola 20 to 60 nautical miles. Tonight, northwest winds around 5 knots, becoming north late. Waves 1 foot or less. Wave detail, west 1 foot at 3 seconds and south 1 foot at 7 seconds. Protected waters smooth. Tuesday, northeast winds 5 to 10 knots, becoming east 10 to 15 knots with gusts up to 20 knots in the afternoon. Seas around 2 feet. Wave detail, east 2 feet at 3 seconds and northwest 1 foot at 3 seconds. Protected waters a moderate chop. A slight chance of showers and thunderstorms. Tuesday night, east winds 15 to 20 knots, increasing to 20 to 25 knots after midnight. Seas 2 to 3 feet, building to 3 to 5 feet, occasionally to 6 feet after midnight. Wave detail, east 2 feet at 4 seconds and south 1 foot at 8 seconds, becoming east 5 feet at 5 seconds and south 1 foot at 8 seconds. Protected waters rough. A slight chance of thunderstorms. A slight chance of showers in the evening, then a chance of showers after midnight. Wednesday, east winds 20 to 25 knots, becoming northeast 15 to 20 knots in the afternoon. Seas 4 to 6 feet, occasionally to 8 feet. Wave detail, east 6 feet at 5 seconds. Protected waters rough. A chance of showers with a slight chance of thunderstorms in the morning. Wednesday night, east winds 20 to 25 knots with gusts up to 30 knots. Seas 4 to 6 feet, occasionally to 8 feet. Wave detail, east 6 feet at 6 seconds. Protected waters rough. Thursday, northeast winds 15 to 20 knots with gusts up to 25 knots. Seas 4 to 6 feet, occasionally to 8 feet. Wave detail, east 5 feet at 6 seconds. Protected waters choppy. A chance of showers and thunderstorms in the afternoon. Thursday night, east winds 15 to 20 knots with gusts up to 25 knots. Seas 3 to 5 feet, occasionally to 6 feet. Protected waters choppy. A chance of thunderstorms. A chance of showers in the evening, then showers likely after midnight. Friday, east winds 15 to 20 knots. Seas 3 to 5 feet, occasionally to 6 feet. Protected waters choppy. Showers likely with a chance of thunderstorms. Friday night, east winds 10 to 15 knots. Seas 2 to 4 feet. Protected waters a moderate chop. A chance of thunderstorms. A chance of showers in the evening, then showers likely after midnight. Saturday, southeast winds 10 to 15 knots, diminishing to 5 to 10 knots in the afternoon. Seas 2 to 3 feet. Protected waters a moderate chop. Showers likely with a chance of thunderstorms. Saturday night, southeast winds 5 to 10 knots. Seas 2 to 3 feet. Protected waters a light chop. A chance of showers and thunderstorms. Winds and waves higher and near thunderstorms. The coastal waters forecast for the following St. Andrews Bay waterways. Tonight, west winds around 5 knots, becoming north late. Protected waters smooth. Tuesday, east winds 5 to 10 knots. Protected waters a light chop. Tuesday night, southeast winds 5 to 10 knots, becoming east after midnight. Protected waters a light chop. Wednesday, northeast winds 10 to 15 knots with gusts up to 20 knots. Protected waters a moderate chop. Wednesday night, northeast winds 10 to 15 knots, diminishing to 5 to 10 knots after midnight. Protected waters a moderate chop. Thursday, northeast winds 10 to 15 knots with gusts up to 20 knots. Protected waters a moderate chop. Thursday night, northeast winds 5 to 10 knots. Protected waters a light chop. Friday, northeast winds 10 to 15 knots, becoming east 5 to 10 knots in the afternoon. Protected waters a moderate chop. A slight chance of showers and thunderstorms in the morning, then a chance of showers and thunderstorms in the afternoon. Friday night, east winds 5 to 10 knots. Protected waters a light chop. A chance of showers and thunderstorms, mainly in the evening. Saturday, east winds 5 to 10 knots. Protected waters a light chop. A chance of showers with a slight chance of thunderstorms in the morning, then showers likely with a chance of thunderstorms in the afternoon. Saturday night, southeast winds around 5 knots.
Protected waters, smooth. Showers likely with a chance of thunderstorms in the evening, then a chance of showers with a slight chance of thunderstorms after midnight. Winds and waves higher in and near thunderstorms. The Tropical Weather Outlook. For the North Atlantic, Caribbean Sea, and the Gulf of America, central subtropical Atlantic, a trough of low pressure located about 1,000 miles east-southeast of Bermuda continues to produce disorganized showers and thunderstorms. Environmental conditions over the system are forecast to become more conducive for development by the middle of this week. A tropical depression could form late this week as the system moves slowly off to the west-northwest over the subtropical Atlantic. Formation chance through 48 hours, low, near 0%. Formation chance through 7 days, medium, 40%. Tide information for Monday, September 14, 2026. St. Mark's River entrance. High 4:08 a.m., low 10:49 a.m., high 5:06 p.m., low 10:34 p.m. Apalachicola. Low 12:14 a.m., high 5:32 a.m., low 1:02 p.m., high 7:33 p.m. St. Andrew's Bay at Panama City. Low 9:02 a.m., high 11:47 p.m. Note that the times of high and low tide are 3 minutes earlier at Shell Point than at the St. Mark's River entrance. The average water temperature at Apalachicola was 86.0 degrees. Sunrise and sunset in Tallahassee. September 14, 2026, sunrise 7:21 a.m. Eastern Daylight Time, sunset 7:44 p.m. Eastern Daylight Time. 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This broadcast originates from your National Weather Service office in Tallahassee, Florida. The latest weather and forecast information can also be accessed by calling our automated forecast line at 850-942-8851. The current time is 6:50 p.m. Eastern Daylight Time. These are the 6 p.m. Eastern Daylight Time conditions. At the Tallahassee Airport, it was mostly sunny. The temperature was 95 degrees. The wind was north at 10 miles an hour. At Florida State University, the temperature was 93 degrees. The wind was northeast at 5 miles an hour. At Apalachicola, it was partly sunny. The temperature was 83 degrees. The wind was southwest at 3 miles an hour. At Panama City Northwest, it was sunny. The temperature was 94 degrees. The wind was northeast at 7 miles an hour. At Dothan, it was mostly sunny. The temperature was 93 degrees. The wind was calm. At Albany, it was mostly sunny. The temperature was 94 degrees. The wind was northeast at 8 miles an hour. At Valdosta, it was sunny. The temperature was 92 degrees. The wind was north at 6 miles an hour. Over the marine area, at the buoy south of Apalachicola, winds were north at 2 knots and seas were 1 foot. At the buoy south of Panama City, winds were northwest at 4 knots and seas were 1 foot. At the buoy south of Pensacola, winds were northwest at 10 knots and seas were 1 foot. The forecast for the local area. Tonight, mostly clear. Lows in the mid-70s. Northeast winds around 5 miles per hour this evening, becoming light and variable. Tuesday, sunny. Highs in the mid-90s. East winds 10 to 15 miles per hour. Tuesday night, mostly clear in the evening, then becoming partly cloudy. Lows in the lower 70s. East winds 10 to 15 miles per hour. Wednesday, sunny. Highs around 90. Northeast winds 10 to 15 miles per hour with gusts up to 25 miles per hour. Wednesday night, mostly clear. Lows around 70. Northeast winds 10 to 15 miles per hour. Thursday and Thursday night, mostly clear. Highs in the upper 80s. Lows in the lower 70s. Friday, sunny. A slight chance of showers in the morning, then a chance of showers and thunderstorms in the afternoon. Highs in the lower 90s. Chance of rain 50%. Friday night, partly cloudy. A chance of showers and thunderstorms, mainly in the evening. Lows in the lower 70s. Chance of rain 50%. Saturday through Sunday, partly cloudy with showers likely with a chance of thunderstorms. Highs in the upper 80s. Lows in the lower 70s. Chance of rain 70%. Sunday night and Monday, mostly cloudy. Showers likely with a chance of thunderstorms. Lows in the lower 70s.

Highs in the upper 80s. Chance of rain 70%. The coastal waters forecast for the following: waters from Suwannee River to Apalachicola, Florida, extending from 20 to 60 nautical miles. Coastal waters from Okaloosa, Walton County line to Mexico Beach out to 20 nautical miles. Coastal waters from Mexico Beach to Apalachicola out to 20 nautical miles. Waters from Okaloosa, Walton County line to Mexico Beach 20 to 60 nautical miles. And waters from Mexico Beach to Apalachicola 20 to 60 nautical miles. Tonight, northwest winds around 5 knots, becoming north late. Waves 1 foot or less. Wave detail, west 1 foot at 3 seconds and south 1 foot at 7 seconds. Protected waters smooth. Tuesday, northeast winds 5 to 10 knots, becoming east 10 to 15 knots with gusts up to 20 knots in the afternoon. Seas around 2 feet. Wave detail, east 2 feet at 3 seconds and northwest 1 foot at 3 seconds. Protected waters a moderate chop. A slight chance of showers and thunderstorms. Tuesday night, east winds 15 to 20 knots, increasing to 20 to 25 knots after midnight. Seas 2 to 3 feet, building to 3 to 5 feet, occasionally to 6 feet after midnight. Wave detail, east 2 feet at 4 seconds and south 1 foot at 8 seconds, becoming east 5 feet at 5 seconds and south 1 foot at 8 seconds. Protected waters rough. A slight chance of thunderstorms. A slight chance of showers in the evening, then a chance of showers after midnight. Wednesday, east winds 20 to 25 knots, becoming northeast 15 to 20 knots in the afternoon. Seas 4 to 6 feet, occasionally to 8 feet. Wave detail, east 6 feet at 5 seconds. Protected waters rough. A chance of showers with a slight chance of thunderstorms in the morning. Wednesday night, east winds 20 to 25 knots with gusts up to 30 knots. Seas 4 to 6 feet, occasionally to 8 feet. Wave detail, east 6 feet at 6 seconds. Protected waters rough. Thursday, northeast winds 15 to 20 knots with gusts up to 25 knots. Seas 4 to 6 feet, occasionally to 8 feet. Wave detail, east 5 feet at 6 seconds. Protected waters choppy. A chance of showers and thunderstorms in the afternoon. Thursday night, east winds 15 to 20 knots with gusts up to 25 knots. Seas 3 to 5 feet, occasionally to 6 feet. Protected waters choppy. A chance of thunderstorms. A chance of showers in the evening, then showers likely after midnight. Friday, east winds 15 to 20 knots. Seas 3 to 5 feet, occasionally to 6 feet. Protected waters choppy. Showers likely with a chance of thunderstorms. Friday night, east winds 10 to 15 knots. Seas 2 to 4 feet. Protected waters a moderate chop. A chance of thunderstorms. A chance of showers in the evening, then showers likely after midnight. Saturday, southeast winds 10 to 15 knots, diminishing to 5 to 10 knots in the afternoon. Seas 2 to 3 feet. Protected waters a moderate chop. Showers likely with a chance of thunderstorms. Saturday night, southeast winds 5 to 10 knots. Seas 2 to 3 feet. Protected waters a light chop. A chance of showers and thunderstorms. Winds and waves higher in and near thunderstorms. The coastal waters forecast for the following St. Andrews Bay waterways. Tonight, west winds around 5 knots, becoming north late. Protected waters smooth. Tuesday, east winds 5 to 10 knots. Protected waters a light chop. Tuesday night, southeast winds 5 to 10 knots, becoming east after midnight. Protected waters a light chop. Wednesday, northeast winds 10 to 15 knots with gusts up to 20 knots. Protected waters a moderate chop. Wednesday night, northeast winds 10 to 15 knots, diminishing to 5 to 10 knots after midnight. Protected waters a moderate chop. Thursday, northeast winds 10 to 15 knots with gusts up to 20 knots. Protected waters a moderate chop. Thursday night, northeast winds 5 to 10 knots. Protected waters a light chop. Friday, northeast winds 10 to 15 knots, becoming east 5 to 10 knots in the afternoon. Protected waters a moderate chop. A slight chance of showers and thunderstorms in the morning, then a chance of showers and thunderstorms in the afternoon. Friday night, east winds 5 to 10 knots. Protected waters a light chop. A chance of showers and thunderstorms, mainly in the evening. Saturday, east winds 5 to 10 knots. Protected waters a light chop.
a chance of showers with

Slight chance of thunderstorms in the morning, then showers likely with a chance of thunderstorms in the afternoon. Saturday night, southeast winds around 5 knots. Protected waters, smooth. Showers likely with a chance of thunderstorms in the evening, then a chance of showers with a slight chance of thunderstorms after midnight. Winds and waves higher in and near thunderstorms. The Tropical Weather Outlook. For the North Atlantic, Caribbean Sea, and the Gulf of America, central subtropical Atlantic, a trough of low pressure located about 1,000 miles east-southeast of Bermuda continues to produce disorganized showers and thunderstorms. Environmental conditions over the system are forecast to become more conducive for development by the middle of this week. A tropical depression could form late this week as the system moves slowly off to the west-northwest over the subtropical Atlantic. Formation chance through 48 hours, low, near 0%. Formation chance through 7 days, medium, 40%. Tide information for Monday, September 14, 2026. St. Mark's River entrance. High 4:08 a.m., low 10:49 a.m., high 5:06 p.m., low 10:34 p.m. Apalachicola. Low 12:14 a.m., high 5:32 a.m., low 1:02 p.m., high 7:33 p.m. St. Andrews Bay of Panama City. Low 9:02 a.m., high 11:47 p.m. Note that the times of high and low tide are 3 minutes earlier at Shell Point than at the St. Mark's River entrance. The average water temperature at Apalachicola was 86.0 degrees. Sunrise and sunset in Tallahassee. September 14, 2026, sunrise 7:21 a.m. Eastern Daylight Time, sunset 7:44 p.m. Eastern Daylight Time. 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This broadcast originates from your National Weather Service office in Tallahassee, Florida. The latest weather and forecast information can also be accessed by calling our automated forecast line at 850-942-8851. The Tallahassee Climate Summary for this evening, as of 5 p.m., September 14, 2026. Today's high temperature of 96 degrees occurred at 3:10 p.m. This high was 7 degrees above the normal high of 89. Today's low temperature of 73 degrees occurred at 6:29 a.m. This low was 3 degrees above the normal low of 70. No precipitation fell today, which leaves the monthly total at 1.32 inches. This is 1.19 inches below the normal amount of 2.51 inches for September. The total precipitation for the year still stands at 30.83 inches, which is 15.00 inches below normal. The normal high temperature for tomorrow is 89 degrees, and the normal low is 70. The record high for tomorrow is 101, which occurred in 1927, and the record low is 56, which occurred in 2025. Sunset tonight is at 7:44 p.m. Sunrise tomorrow is at 7:22 a.m. The current time is 7:01 p.m. Eastern Daylight Time. These are the 6 p.m. Eastern Daylight Time conditions. At the Tallahassee Airport, it was mostly sunny. The temperature was 95 degrees. The wind was north at 10 miles an hour. At Florida State University, the temperature was 93 degrees. The wind was northeast at 5 miles an hour. At Apalachicola, it was partly sunny. The temperature was 83 degrees. The wind was southwest at 3 miles an hour. At Panama City Northwest, it was sunny. The temperature was 94 degrees. The wind was northeast at 7 miles an hour. At Dothan, it was mostly sunny. The temperature was 93 degrees. The wind was calm. At Albany, it was mostly sunny. The temperature was 94 degrees. The wind was northeast at 8 miles an hour. At Valdosta, it was sunny. The temperature was 92 degrees. The wind was north at 6 miles an hour. Over the marine area, at the buoy south of Apalachicola, winds were north at 2 knots and seas were 1 foot. At the buoy south of Panama City, winds were northwest at 4 knots and seas were 1 foot. At the buoy south of Pensacola, winds were northwest at 10 knots and seas were 1 foot. The forecast for the local area. Tonight, mostly clear. Lows in the mid-70s. Northeast winds around 5 miles per hour this evening, becoming light and variable. Tuesday, sunny. Highs in the mid-90s. East winds 10 to 15 miles per hour. Tuesday night, mostly clear in the evening, then becoming partly cloudy. Lows in
lower 70s. East winds 10 to 15 miles per hour. Wednesday, sunny. Highs around 90. Northeast winds 10 to 15 miles per hour with gusts up to 25 miles per hour. Wednesday night, mostly clear. Lows around 70. Northeast winds 10 to 15 miles per hour. Thursday and Thursday night, mostly clear. Highs in the upper 80s. Lows in the lower 70s. Friday, sunny. A slight chance of showers in the morning, then a chance of showers and thunderstorms in the afternoon. Highs in the lower 90s. Chance of rain 50%. Friday night, partly cloudy. A chance of showers and thunderstorms, mainly in the evening. Lows in the lower 70s. Chance of rain 50%. Saturday through Sunday, partly cloudy with showers likely with a chance of thunderstorms. Highs in the upper 80s. Lows in the lower 70s. Chance of rain 70%. Sunday night and Monday, mostly cloudy. Showers likely with a chance of thunderstorms. Lows in the lower 70s. Highs in the upper 80s. Chance of rain 70%. The Tropical Weather Outlook. For the North Atlantic, Caribbean Sea and the Gulf of America, central subtropical Atlantic, a trough of low pressure located about 1,000 miles east-southeast of Bermuda continues to produce disorganized showers and thunderstorms. Environmental conditions over the system are forecast to become more conducive for development by the middle of this week. A tropical depression could form late this week as the system moves slowly off to the west-northwest over the subtropical Atlantic. Formation chance through 48 hours, low, near 0%. Formation chance through 7 days, medium, 40%. Tide information for Monday, September 14, 2026. St. Mark's River entrance. High 4:08 a.m., low 10:49 a.m., high 5:06 p.m., low 10:34 p.m. Apalachicola. Low 12:14 a.m., high 5:32 a.m., low 1:02 p.m., high 7:33 p.m. St. Andrews Bay at Panama City. Low 9:02 a.m., high 11:47 p.m. Note that the times of high and low tide are 3 minutes earlier at Shell Point than at the St. Mark's River entrance. The average water temperature at Apalachicola was 86.0 degrees. Sunrise and sunset in Tallahassee. September 14, 2026, sunrise 7:21 a.m. Eastern Daylight Time, sunset 7:44 p.m. Eastern Daylight Time. 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The latest weather and forecast information can also be accessed by calling our automated forecast line at 850-942-8851. The current time is 7:06 p.m. Eastern Daylight Time. These are the 7 p.m. Eastern Daylight Time conditions. At the Tallahassee Airport, it was partly cloudy. The temperature was 93 degrees. The wind was northeast at 3 miles an hour. The report from Florida State University was not available. At Apalachicola, it was partly cloudy. The temperature was 85 degrees. The wind was southwest at 3 miles an hour. At Panama City Northwest, it was clear. The temperature was 91 degrees. The wind was north at 5 miles an hour. At Dothan, it was cloudy. The temperature was 91 degrees. The wind was east at 3 miles an hour. At Albany, it was clear. The temperature was 93 degrees. The wind was north at 5 miles an hour. At Valdosta, it was clear. The temperature was 88 degrees. The wind was north at 5 miles an hour. Over the marine area, at the buoys south of Apalachicola, winds were northwest at 4 knots. At the buoys south of Panama City, winds were northwest at 2 knots. At the buoys south of Pensacola, winds were west at 4 knots. The forecast for the local area. Tonight, mostly clear. Lows in the mid-70s. Northeast winds around 5 miles per hour this evening, becoming light and variable. Tuesday, sunny. Highs in the mid-90s. East winds 10 to 15 miles per hour. Tuesday night, mostly clear in the evening, then becoming partly cloudy. Lows in the lower 70s. East winds 10 to 15 miles per hour. Wednesday, sunny. Highs around 90. Northeast winds 10 to 15 miles per hour with gusts up to 25 miles per hour.

Wednesday night, mostly clear. Lows around 70. Northeast winds 10 to 15 miles per hour. Thursday and Thursday night, mostly clear. Highs in the upper 80s. Lows in the lower 70s. Friday, sunny. A slight chance of showers in the morning, then a chance of showers and thunderstorms in the afternoon. Highs in the lower 90s. Chance of rain 50%. Friday night, partly cloudy. A chance of showers and thunderstorms, mainly in the evening. Lows in the lower 70s. Chance of rain 50%. Saturday through Sunday, partly cloudy with showers likely with a chance of thunderstorms. Highs in the upper 80s. Lows in the lower 70s. Chance of rain 70%. Sunday night and Monday, mostly cloudy. Showers likely with a chance of thunderstorms. Lows in the lower 70s. Highs in the upper 80s. Chance of rain 70%. The coastal waters forecast for the following waters from Suwannee River to Apalachicola, Florida, extending from 20 to 60 nautical miles, coastal waters from Okaloosa, Walton County line to Mexico Beach out to 20 nautical miles, coastal waters from Mexico Beach to Apalachicola out to 20 nautical miles, waters from Okaloosa, Walton County line to Mexico Beach 20 to 60 nautical miles, and waters from Mexico Beach to Apalachicola 20 to 60 nautical miles. Tonight, northwest winds around 5 knots. Becoming north late. Waves 1 foot or less. Wave detail, west 1 foot at 3 seconds and south 1 foot at 7 seconds. Protected waters smooth. Tuesday, northeast winds 5 to 10 knots, becoming east 10 to 15 knots with gusts up to 20 knots in the afternoon. Seas around 2 feet. Wave detail, east 2 feet at 3 seconds and northwest 1 foot at 3 seconds. Protected waters a moderate chop. A slight chance of showers and thunderstorms. Tuesday night, east winds 15 to 20 knots, increasing to 20 to 25 knots after midnight. Seas 2 to 3 feet, building to 3 to 5 feet, occasionally to 6 feet after midnight. Wave detail, east 2 feet at 4 seconds and south 1 foot at 8 seconds, becoming east 5 feet at 5 seconds and south 1 foot at 8 seconds. Protected waters rough. A slight chance of thunderstorms. A slight chance of showers in the evening, then a chance of showers after midnight. Wednesday, east winds 20 to 25 knots, becoming northeast 15 to 20 knots in the afternoon. Seas 4 to 6 feet, occasionally to 8 feet. Wave detail, east 6 feet at 5 seconds. Protected waters rough. A chance of showers with a slight chance of thunderstorms in the morning. Wednesday night, east winds 20 to 25 knots with gusts up to 30 knots. Seas 4 to 6 feet, occasionally to 8 feet. Wave detail, east 6 feet at 6 seconds. Protected waters rough. Thursday, northeast winds 15 to 20 knots with gusts up to 25 knots. Seas 4 to 6 feet, occasionally to 8 feet. Wave detail, east 5 feet at 6 seconds. Protected waters choppy. A chance of showers and thunderstorms in the afternoon. Thursday night, east winds 15 to 20 knots with gusts up to 25 knots. Seas 3 to 5 feet, occasionally to 6 feet. Protected waters choppy. A chance of thunderstorms. A chance of showers in the evening, then showers likely after midnight. Friday, east winds 15 to 20 knots. Seas 3 to 5 feet, occasionally to 6 feet. Protected waters choppy. Showers likely with a chance of thunderstorms. Friday night, east winds 10 to 15 knots. Seas 2 to 4 feet. Protected waters a moderate chop. A chance of thunderstorms. A chance of showers in the evening, then showers likely after midnight. Saturday, southeast winds 10 to 15 knots, diminishing to 5 to 10 knots in the afternoon. Seas 2 to 3 feet. Protected waters a moderate chop. Showers likely with a chance of thunderstorms. Saturday night, southeast winds 5 to 10 knots. Seas 2 to 3 feet. Protected waters a light chop. A chance of showers and thunderstorms. Winds and waves higher in and near thunderstorms. The coastal waters forecast for the following St. Andrews Bay waterways. Tonight, west winds around 5 knots, becoming north late. Protected waters smooth. Tuesday, east winds 5 to 10 knots. Protected waters a light chop. Tuesday night, southeast winds 5 to 10 knots, becoming east after midnight. Protected waters a light chop.
Wednesday, northeast winds 10 to 15 knots with gusts up to 20 knots. Protected waters a moderate chop. Wednesday night, northeast winds 10 to 15 knots, diminishing to 5 to 10 knots after midnight. Protected waters a moderate chop. Thursday, northeast winds 10 to 15 knots with gusts up to 20 knots. Protected waters a moderate chop. Thursday night, northeast winds 5 to 10 knots. Protected waters a light chop. Friday, northeast winds 10 to 15 knots, becoming east 5 to 10 knots in the afternoon. Protected waters a moderate chop. A slight chance of showers and thunderstorms in the morning, then a chance of showers and thunderstorms in the afternoon. Friday night, east winds 5 to 10 knots. Protected waters a light chop. A chance of showers and thunderstorms, mainly in the evening. Saturday, east winds 5 to 10 knots. Protected waters a light chop. A chance of showers with a slight chance of thunderstorms in the morning, then showers likely with a chance of thunderstorms in the afternoon. Saturday night, southeast winds around 5 knots. Protected waters smooth, showers likely with a chance of thunderstorms in the evening, then a chance of showers with a slight chance of thunderstorms after midnight. Winds and waves higher in and near thunderstorms. The Tropical Weather Outlook. For the North Atlantic, Caribbean Sea and the Gulf of America, central subtropical Atlantic, a trough of low pressure located about 1,000 miles east-southeast of Bermuda continues to produce disorganized showers and thunderstorms. Environmental conditions over the system are forecast to become more conducive for development by the middle of this week. A tropical depression could form late this week as the system moves slowly off to the west-northwest over the subtropical Atlantic. Formation chance through 48 hours, low, near 0%. Formation chance through 7 days, medium, 40%. Tide information for Monday, September 14, 2026. St. Mark's River entrance. High 4:08 a.m., low 10:49 a.m., high 5:06 p.m., low 10:34 p.m. Apalachicola. Low 12:14 a.m., high 5:32 a.m., low 1:02 p.m., high 7:33 p.m. St. Andrew's Bay at Panama City. Low 9:02 a.m., high 11:47 p.m. Note that the times of high and low tide are 3 minutes earlier at Shell Point than at the St. Mark's River entrance. The average water temperature at Apalachicola was 86.0 degrees. Sunrise and sunset in Tallahassee. September 14, 2026, sunrise 7:21 a.m. Eastern Daylight Time, sunset 7:44 p.m. Eastern Daylight Time. 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The latest weather and forecast information can also be accessed by calling our automated forecast line at 850-942-8851. The current time is 7:16 p.m. Eastern Daylight Time. These are the 7 p.m. Eastern Daylight Time conditions. At the Tallahassee Airport, it was partly cloudy. The temperature was 93 degrees. The wind was northeast at 3 miles an hour. At Florida State University, the temperature was 91 degrees. The wind was north at 3 miles an hour. At Apalachicola, it was mostly cloudy. The temperature was 85 degrees. The wind was southwest at 3 miles an hour. At Panama City Northwest, it was clear. The temperature was 90 degrees. The wind was south at 9 miles an hour. At Dothan, it was cloudy. The temperature was 91 degrees. The wind was east at 3 miles an hour. At Albany, it was clear. The temperature was 93 degrees. The wind was north at 5 miles an hour. At Valdosta, it was clear. The temperature was 88 degrees. The wind was north at 5 miles an hour. Over the marine area, at the buoy south of Apalachicola, winds were northwest at 4 knots and seas were 1 foot. At the buoy south of Panama City, winds were northwest at 2 knots, and seas were 1 foot. At the buoy south of Pensacola, wave heights 1 foot. Wave period 3 seconds. The forecast for the local area. Tonight, mostly clear. Lows in the mid-70s. Northeast winds around 5 miles per hour this evening, becoming light and variable. Tuesday, sunny. Highs in the mid-90s. East winds 10 to 15 miles per hour. Tuesday night, mostly clear in the evening, then becoming partly cloudy.
Lows in the lower 70s. East winds 10 to 15 miles.

per hour. Wednesday, sunny. Highs around 90. Northeast winds 10 to 15 miles per hour with gusts up to 25 miles per hour. Wednesday night, mostly clear. Lows around 70. Northeast winds 10 to 15 miles per hour. Thursday and Thursday night, mostly clear. Highs in the upper 80s. Lows in the lower 70s. Friday, sunny. A slight chance of showers in the morning, then a chance of showers and thunderstorms in the afternoon. Highs in the lower 90s. Chance of rain 50%. Friday night, partly cloudy. A chance of showers and thunderstorms, mainly in the evening. Lows in the lower 70s. Chance of rain 50%. Saturday through Sunday, partly cloudy with showers likely with a chance of thunderstorms. Highs in the upper 80s. Lows in the lower 70s. Chance of rain 70%. Sunday night and Monday, mostly cloudy. Showers likely with a chance of thunderstorms. Lows in the lower 70s. Highs in the upper 80s. Chance of rain 70%. The coastal waters forecast for the following waters from Suwannee River to Apalachicola, Florida, extending from 20 to 60 nautical miles, coastal waters from Okaloosa, Walton County line to Mexico Beach out to 20 nautical miles, coastal waters from Mexico Beach to Apalachicola out to 20 nautical miles, waters from Okaloosa, Walton County line to Mexico Beach 20 to 60 nautical miles, and waters from Mexico Beach to Apalachicola 20 to 60 nautical miles. Tonight, northwest winds around 5 knots. Becoming north late. Waves 1 foot or less. Wave detail, west 1 foot at 3 seconds and south 1 foot at 7 seconds. Protected waters smooth. Tuesday, northeast winds 5 to 10 knots, becoming east 10 to 15 knots with gusts up to 20 knots in the afternoon. Seas around 2 feet. Wave detail, east 2 feet at 3 seconds and northwest 1 foot at 3 seconds. Protected waters a moderate chop. A slight chance of showers and thunderstorms. Tuesday night, east winds 15 to 20 knots, increasing to 20 to 25 knots after midnight. Seas 2 to 3 feet, building to 3 to 5 feet, occasionally to 6 feet after midnight. Wave detail, east 2 feet at 4 seconds and south 1 foot at 8 seconds, becoming east 5 feet at 5 seconds and south 1 foot at 8 seconds. Protected waters rough. A slight chance of thunderstorms. A slight chance of showers in the evening, then a chance of showers after midnight. Wednesday, east winds 20 to 25 knots, becoming northeast 15 to 20 knots in the afternoon. Seas 4 to 6 feet, occasionally to 8 feet. Wave detail, east 6 feet at 5 seconds. Protected waters rough. A chance of showers with a slight chance of thunderstorms in the morning. Wednesday night, east winds 20 to 25 knots with gusts up to 30 knots. Seas 4 to 6 feet, occasionally to 8 feet. Wave detail, east 6 feet at 6 seconds. Protected waters rough. Thursday, northeast winds 15 to 20 knots with gusts up to 25 knots. Seas 4 to 6 feet, occasionally to 8 feet. Wave detail, east 5 feet at 6 seconds. Protected waters choppy. A chance of showers and thunderstorms in the afternoon. Thursday night, east winds 15 to 20 knots with gusts up to 25 knots. Seas 3 to 5 feet, occasionally to 6 feet. Protected waters choppy. A chance of thunderstorms. A chance of showers in the evening, then showers likely after midnight. Friday, east winds 15 to 20 knots. Seas 3 to 5 feet, occasionally to 6 feet. Protected waters choppy. Showers likely with a chance of thunderstorms. Friday night, east winds 10 to 15 knots. Seas 2 to 4 feet. Protected waters a moderate chop. A chance of thunderstorms. A chance of showers in the evening, then showers likely after midnight. Saturday, southeast winds 10 to 15 knots, diminishing to 5 to 10 knots in the afternoon. Seas 2 to 3 feet. Protected waters a moderate chop. Showers likely with a chance of thunderstorms. Saturday night, southeast winds 5 to 10 knots. Seas 2 to 3 feet. Protected waters a light chop. A chance of showers and thunderstorms. Winds and waves higher in and near thunderstorms. The coastal waters forecast for the following St. Andrews Bay waterways. Tonight, west winds around 5 knots, becoming north late. Protected waters smooth. Tuesday, east winds 5 to 10 knots. Protected waters a light chop.

Sunday night, southeast winds 5 to 10 knots, becoming east after midnight. Protected waters, a light chop. Wednesday, northeast winds 10 to 15 knots with gusts up to 20 knots. Protected waters, a moderate chop. Wednesday night, northeast winds 10 to 15 knots, diminishing to 5 to 10 knots after midnight. Protected waters, a moderate chop. Thursday, northeast winds 10 to 15 knots with gusts up to 20 knots. Protected waters, a moderate chop. Thursday night, northeast winds 5 to 10 knots. Protected waters, a light chop. Friday, northeast winds 10 to 15 knots, becoming east 5 to 10 knots in the afternoon. Protected waters, a moderate chop. A slight chance of showers and thunderstorms in the morning, then a chance of showers and thunderstorms in the afternoon. Friday night, east winds 5 to 10 knots. Protected waters, a light chop. A chance of showers and thunderstorms, mainly in the evening. Saturday, east winds 5 to 10 knots. Protected waters, a light chop. A chance of showers with a slight chance of thunderstorms in the morning, then showers likely with a chance of thunderstorms in the afternoon. Saturday night, southeast winds around 5 knots. Protected waters, smooth. Showers likely with a chance of thunderstorms in the evening, then a chance of showers with a slight chance of thunderstorms after midnight. Winds and waves higher and near thunderstorms. The Tropical Weather Outlook. For the North Atlantic, Caribbean Sea and the Gulf of America, Central Subtropical Atlantic, a trough of low pressure located about 900 miles east-southeast of Bermuda continues to produce disorganized showers and thunderstorms. Environmental conditions over the system are forecast to become more conducive for development by the middle of this week. A tropical depression could form late this week as the system moves slowly west-northwestward over the subtropical Atlantic. Formation chance through 48 hours, low, near 0%. Formation chance through 7 days, medium, 40%. 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This broadcast originates from your National Weather Service office in Tallahassee, Florida. The latest weather and forecast information can also be accessed by calling our automated forecast line at 850-942-8851. The current time is 7:25 p.m. Eastern Daylight Time. These are the 7 p.m. Eastern Daylight Time conditions. At the Tallahassee Airport, it was partly cloudy. The temperature was 93 degrees. The wind was northeast at 3 miles an hour. At Florida State University, the temperature was 91 degrees. The wind was north at 3 miles an hour. At Apalachicola, it was mostly cloudy. The temperature was 85 degrees. The wind was southwest at 3 miles an hour. At Panama City Northwest, it was clear. The temperature was 90 degrees. The wind was south at 9 miles an hour. At Dothan, it was cloudy. The temperature was 91 degrees. The wind was east at 3 miles an hour. At Albany, it was clear. The temperature was 93 degrees. The wind was north at 5 miles an hour. At Valdosta, it was clear. The temperature was 88 degrees. The wind was north at 5 miles an hour. Over the marine area, at the buoy south of Apalachicola, winds were northwest at 4 knots and seas were 1 foot. At the buoy south of Panama City, winds were northwest at 2 knots and seas were 1 foot. At the buoy south of Pensacola, wave heights 1 foot. Wave period 3 seconds. The forecast for the local area. Tonight, mostly clear. Lows in the mid-70s. Northeast winds around 5 miles per hour this evening, becoming light and variable. Tuesday, sunny. Highs in the mid-90s. East winds 10 to 15 miles per hour. Tuesday night, mostly clear in the evening, then becoming partly cloudy. Lows in the lower 70s. East winds 10 to 15 miles per hour. Wednesday, sunny. Highs around 90. Northeast winds 10 to 15 miles per hour with gusts up to 25 miles per hour. Wednesday night, mostly clear. Lows around 70. Northeast winds 10 to 15 miles per hour. Thursday and Thursday night, mostly clear. Highs in the upper 80s. Lows in the lower 70s. Friday, sunny. A slight chance of showers in the morning, then a chance of showers and thunderstorms in the afternoon. Highs in the lower 90s. Chance of rain 50%. Friday night, partly cloudy. A chance of

20 to 60 nautical miles. Tonight, northwest winds around 5 knots, becoming north late. Waves 1 foot or less. Wave detail, west 1 foot at 3 seconds and south 1 foot at 7 seconds. Protected waters smooth. Tuesday, northeast winds 5 to 10 knots, becoming east 10 to 15 knots with gusts up to 20 knots in the afternoon. Seas around 2 feet. Wave detail, east 2 feet at 3 seconds and northwest 1 foot at 3 seconds. Protected waters a moderate chop. A slight chance of showers and thunderstorms. Tuesday night, east winds 15 to 20 knots, increasing to 20 to 25 knots after midnight. Seas 2 to 3 feet, building to 3 to 5 feet, occasionally to 6 feet after midnight. Wave detail, east 2 feet at 4 seconds and south 1 foot at 8 seconds, becoming east 5 feet at 5 seconds and south 1 foot at 8 seconds. Protected waters rough. A slight chance of thunderstorms. A slight chance of showers in the evening, then a chance of showers after midnight. Wednesday, east winds 20 to 25 knots, becoming northeast 15 to 20 knots in the afternoon. Seas 4 to 6 feet, occasionally to 8 feet. Wave detail, east 6 feet at 5 seconds. Protected waters rough. A chance of showers with a slight chance of thunderstorms in the morning. Wednesday night, east winds 20 to 25 knots with gusts up to 30 knots. Seas 4 to 6 feet, occasionally to 8 feet. Wave detail, east 6 feet at 6 seconds. Protected waters rough. Thursday, northeast winds 15 to 20 knots with gusts up to 25 knots. Seas 4 to 6 feet, occasionally to 8 feet. Wave detail, east 5 feet at 6 seconds. Protected waters choppy. A chance of showers and thunderstorms in the afternoon. Thursday night, east winds 15 to 20 knots with gusts up to 25 knots. Seas 3 to 5 feet, occasionally to 6 feet. Protected waters choppy. A chance of thunderstorms. A chance of showers in the evening, then showers likely after midnight. Friday, east winds 15 to 20 knots. Seas 3 to 5 feet, occasionally to 6 feet. Protected waters choppy. Showers likely with a chance of thunderstorms. Friday night, east winds 10 to 15 knots. Seas 2 to 4 feet. Protected waters a moderate chop. A chance of thunderstorms. A chance of showers in the evening, then showers likely after midnight. Saturday, southeast winds 10 to 15 knots, diminishing to 5 to 10 knots in the afternoon. Seas 2 to 3 feet. Protected waters a moderate chop. Showers likely with a chance of thunderstorms. Saturday night, southeast winds 5 to 10 knots. Seas 2 to 3 feet. Protected waters a light chop. A chance of showers and thunderstorms. Winds and waves higher in and near thunderstorms. The Tallahassee Climate Summary for this evening, as of 5 p.m., September 14, 2026. Today's high temperature of 96 degrees occurred at 3:10 p.m. This high was 7 degrees above the normal high of 89. Today's low temperature of 73 degrees occurred at 6:29 a.m. This low was 3 degrees above the normal low of 70. No precipitation fell today, which leaves the monthly total at 1.32 inches. This is 1.19 inches below the normal amount of 2.51 inches for September. The total precipitation for the year still stands at 30.83 inches, which is 15.00 inches below normal. The normal high temperature for tomorrow is 89 degrees, and the normal low is 70. The record high for tomorrow is 101, which occurred in 1927, and the record low is 56, which occurred in 2025. Sunset tonight is at 7:44 p.m. Sunrise tomorrow is at 7:22 a.m. It is 56, which occurred in 2025. Sunset tonight is at 7:44 p.m. Sunrise tomorrow is at 7:22 a.m. The coastal waters forecast for the following St. Andrews Bay waterways. Tonight, west winds around 5 knots, becoming north late. Protected waters smooth. Tuesday, east winds 5 to 10 knots. Protected waters a light chop. Tuesday night, southeast winds 5 to 10 knots, becoming east after midnight. Protected waters a light chop. Wednesday, northeast winds 10 to 15 knots with gusts up to 20 knots. Protected waters a moderate chop. Wednesday night, northeast winds 10 to 15 knots, diminishing to 5 to 10 knots after midnight. Protected waters a moderate chop. Thursday,

Northeast winds 10 to 15 knots with gusts up to 20 knots. Protected water is a moderate chop. Thursday night, northeast winds 5 to 10 knots. Protected water is a light chop. Friday, northeast winds 10 to 15 knots, becoming east 5 to 10 knots in the afternoon. Protected water is a moderate chop. A slight chance of showers and thunderstorms in the morning, then a chance of showers and thunderstorms in the afternoon. Friday night, east winds 5 to 10 knots. Protected water is a light chop. A chance of showers and thunderstorms, mainly in the evening. Saturday, east winds 5 to 10 knots. Protected water is a light chop. A chance of showers with a slight chance of thunderstorms in the morning, then showers likely with a chance of thunderstorms in the afternoon. Saturday night, southeast winds around 5 knots. Protected water is smooth, showers likely with a chance of thunderstorms in the evening, then a chance of showers with a slight chance of thunderstorms after midnight. Winds and waves higher and near thunderstorms. The Tropical Weather Outlook. For the North Atlantic, Caribbean Sea and the Gulf of America, Central Subtropical Atlantic, a trough of low pressure located about 900 miles east-southeast of Bermuda continues to produce disorganized showers and thunderstorms. Environmental conditions over the system are forecast to become more conducive for development by the middle of this week. A tropical depression could form late this week as the system moves slowly west-northwestward over the subtropical Atlantic. Formation chance through 48 hours, low, near 0%. Formation chance through 7 days, medium, 40%. 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This broadcast originates from your National Weather Service office in Tallahassee, Florida. The latest weather and forecast information can also be accessed by calling our automated forecast line at 850-942-8851. The current time is 7:36 p.m. Eastern Daylight Time. These are the 7 p.m. Eastern Daylight Time conditions. At the Tallahassee Airport, it was partly cloudy. The temperature was 93 degrees. The wind was northeast at 3 miles an hour. At Florida State University, the temperature was 91 degrees. The wind was north at 3 miles an hour. At Apalachicola, it was mostly cloudy. The temperature was 85 degrees. The wind was southwest at 3 miles an hour. At Panama City Northwest, it was clear. The temperature was 90 degrees. The wind was south at 9 miles an hour. At Dothan, it was cloudy. The temperature was 91 degrees. The wind was east at 3 miles an hour. At Albany, it was clear. The temperature was 93 degrees. The wind was north at 5 miles an hour. At Valdosta, it was clear. The temperature was 88 degrees. The wind was north at 5 miles an hour. Over the marine area, at the buoys south of Apalachicola, winds were northwest at 4 knots and seas were 1 foot. At the buoys south of Panama City, winds were northwest at 2 knots and seas were 1 foot. At the buoys south of Pensacola, wave heights 1 foot. Wave period 3 seconds. The forecast for the local area. Tonight, mostly clear. Lows in the mid-70s. Northeast winds around 5 miles per hour this evening, becoming light and variable. Tuesday, sunny. Highs in the mid-90s. East winds 10 to 15 miles per hour. Tuesday night, mostly clear in the evening, then becoming partly cloudy. Lows in the lower 70s. East winds 10 to 15 miles per hour. Wednesday, sunny. Highs around 90. Northeast winds 10 to 15 miles per hour with gusts up to 25 miles per hour. Wednesday night, mostly clear. Lows around 70. Northeast winds 10 to 15 miles per hour. Thursday and Thursday night, mostly clear. Highs in the upper 80s. Lows in the lower 70s. Friday, sunny. A slight chance of showers in the morning, then a chance of showers and thunderstorms in the afternoon. Highs in the lower 90s. Chance of rain 50%. Friday night, partly cloudy. A chance of showers and thunderstorms, mainly in the evening. Lows in the lower 70s. Chance of rain 50%. Saturday through Sunday, partly cloudy with showers likely with a chance of thunderstorms. Highs in the upper 80s. Lows in the lower 70s. Chance of rain 70%. Sunday night and Monday, mostly cloudy.
showers likely with a chance of thunderstorms. Lows in the lower 70s. Highs in the upper 80s. Chance of rain 70%. The coastal waters forecast for the following: waters from Suwannee River to Apalachicola, Florida, extending from 20 to 60 nautical miles. Coastal waters from Okaloosa, Walton County line to Mexico Beach out to 20 nautical miles. Coastal waters from Mexico Beach to Apalachicola out to 20 nautical miles. Waters from Okaloosa, Walton County line to Mexico Beach 20 to 60 nautical miles. And waters from Mexico Beach to Apalachicola 20 to 60 nautical miles. Tonight, northwest winds around 5 knots, becoming north late. Waves 1 foot or less. Wave detail, west 1 foot at 3 seconds and south 1 foot at 7 seconds. Protected waters smooth. Tuesday, northeast winds 5 to 10 knots, becoming east 10 to 15 knots with gusts up to 20 knots in the afternoon. Seas around 2 feet. Wave detail, east 2 feet at 3 seconds and northwest 1 foot at 3 seconds. Protected waters a moderate chop. A slight chance of showers and thunderstorms. Tuesday night, east winds 15 to 20 knots, increasing to 20 to 25 knots after midnight. Seas 2 to 3 feet, building to 3 to 5 feet, occasionally to 6 feet after midnight. Wave detail, east 2 feet at 4 seconds and south 1 foot at 8 seconds, becoming east 5 feet at 5 seconds and south 1 foot at 8 seconds. Protected waters rough. A slight chance of thunderstorms. A slight chance of showers in the evening, then a chance of showers after midnight. Wednesday, east winds 20 to 25 knots, becoming northeast 15 to 20 knots in the afternoon. Seas 4 to 6 feet, occasionally to 8 feet. Wave detail, east 6 feet at 5 seconds. Protected waters rough. A chance of showers with a slight chance of thunderstorms in the morning. Wednesday night, east winds 20 to 25 knots with gusts up to 30 knots. Seas 4 to 6 feet, occasionally to 8 feet. Wave detail, east 6 feet at 6 seconds. Protected waters rough. Thursday, northeast winds 15 to 20 knots with gusts up to 25 knots. Seas 4 to 6 feet, occasionally to 8 feet. Wave detail, east 5 feet at 6 seconds. Protected waters choppy. A chance of showers and thunderstorms in the afternoon. Thursday night, east winds 15 to 20 knots with gusts up to 25 knots. Seas 3 to 5 feet, occasionally to 6 feet. Protected waters choppy. A chance of thunderstorms. A chance of showers in the evening, then showers likely after midnight. Friday, east winds 15 to 20 knots. Seas 3 to 5 feet, occasionally to 6 feet. Protected waters choppy. Showers likely with a chance of thunderstorms. Friday night, east winds 10 to 15 knots. Seas 2 to 4 feet. Protected waters a moderate chop. A chance of thunderstorms. A chance of showers in the evening, then showers likely after midnight. Saturday, southeast winds 10 to 15 knots, diminishing to 5 to 10 knots in the afternoon. Seas 2 to 3 feet. Protected waters a moderate chop. Showers likely with a chance of thunderstorms. Saturday night, southeast winds 5 to 10 knots. Seas 2 to 3 feet. Protected waters a light chop. A chance of showers and thunderstorms. Winds and waves higher in and near thunderstorms. The coastal waters forecast for the following St. Andrews Bay waterways. Tonight, west winds around 5 knots, becoming north late. Protected waters smooth. Tuesday, east winds 5 to 10 knots. Protected waters a light chop. Tuesday night, southeast winds 5 to 10 knots, becoming east after midnight. Protected waters a light chop. Wednesday, northeast winds 10 to 15 knots with gusts up to 20 knots. Protected waters a moderate chop. Wednesday night, northeast winds 10 to 15 knots, diminishing to 5 to 10 knots after midnight. Protected waters a moderate chop. Thursday, northeast winds 10 to 15 knots with gusts up to 20 knots. Protected waters a moderate chop. Thursday night, northeast winds 5 to 10 knots. Protected waters a light chop. Friday, northeast winds 10 to 15 knots, becoming east 5 to 10 knots in the afternoon. Protected waters a moderate chop. A slight chance of showers and thunderstorms in the morning, then a chance of showers and thunderstorms in the afternoon. Friday night, east winds 5 to 10 knots. Protected waters a light chop. A chance of showers and thunderstorms, mainly in the evening.
Saturday, east winds 5 to 10 knots.

Protected waters, a light shop. A chance of showers with a slight chance of thunderstorms in the morning, then showers likely with a chance of thunderstorms in the afternoon. Saturday night, southeast winds around 5 knots. Protected waters, smooth. Showers likely with a chance of thunderstorms in the evening, then a chance of showers with a slight chance of thunderstorms after midnight. Winds and waves higher in and near thunderstorms. The Tropical Weather Outlook. For the North Atlantic, Caribbean Sea, and the Gulf of America, central subtropical Atlantic, a trough of low pressure located about 900 miles east-southeast of Bermuda continues to produce disorganized showers and thunderstorms. Environmental conditions over the system are forecast to become more conducive for development by the middle of this week. A tropical depression could form late this week as the system moves slowly west-northwestward over the subtropical Atlantic. Formation chance through 48 hours, low, near 0%. Formation chance through 7 days, medium, 40%. 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This broadcast originates from your National Weather Service office in Tallahassee, Florida. The latest weather and forecast information can also be accessed by calling our automated forecast line at 850-942-8851. The current time is 7:45 p.m. Eastern Daylight Time. These are the 7 p.m. Eastern Daylight Time conditions. At the Tallahassee Airport, it was partly cloudy. The temperature was 93 degrees. The wind was northeast at 3 miles an hour. At Florida State University, the temperature was 91 degrees. The wind was north at 3 miles an hour. At Apalachicola, it was mostly cloudy. The temperature was 85 degrees. The wind was southwest at 3 miles an hour. At Panama City Northwest, it was clear. The temperature was 90 degrees. The wind was south at 9 miles an hour. At Dothan, it was cloudy. The temperature was 91 degrees. The wind was east at 3 miles an hour. At Albany, it was clear. The temperature was 93 degrees. The wind was north at 5 miles an hour. At Valdosta, it was clear. The temperature was 88 degrees. The wind was north at 5 miles an hour. Over the marine area, at the buoys south of Apalachicola, winds were northwest at 4 knots and seas were 1 foot. At the buoys south of Panama City, winds were northwest at 2 knots and seas were 1 foot. At the buoys south of Pensacola, wave heights 1 foot. Wave period 3 seconds. The forecast for the local area. Tonight, mostly clear. Lows in the mid-70s. Northeast winds around 5 miles per hour this evening, becoming light and variable. Tuesday, sunny. Highs in the mid-90s. East winds 10 to 15 miles per hour. Tuesday night, mostly clear in the evening, then becoming partly cloudy. Lows in the lower 70s. East winds 10 to 15 miles per hour. Wednesday, sunny. Highs around 90. Northeast winds 10 to 15 miles per hour with gusts up to 25 miles per hour. Wednesday night, mostly clear. Lows around 70. Northeast winds 10 to 15 miles per hour. Thursday and Thursday night, mostly clear. Highs in the upper 80s. Lows in the lower 70s. Friday, sunny. A slight chance of showers in the morning, then a chance of showers and thunderstorms in the afternoon. Highs in the lower 90s. Chance of rain 50%. Friday night, partly cloudy. A chance of showers and thunderstorms, mainly in the evening. Lows in the lower 70s. Chance of rain 50%. Saturday through Sunday, partly cloudy with showers likely with a chance of thunderstorms. Highs in the upper 80s. Lows in the lower 70s. Chance of rain 70%. Sunday night and Monday, mostly cloudy. Showers likely with a chance of thunderstorms. Lows in the lower 70s. Highs in the upper 80s. Chance of rain 70%. The coastal waters forecast for the following: waters from Suwannee River to Apalachicola, Florida, extending from 20 to 60 nautical miles. Coastal waters from Okaloosa-Walton County line to Mexico Beach out to 20 nautical miles. Coastal waters from Mexico Beach to Apalachicola out to 20 nautical miles. Waters from Okaloosa-Walton County line to Mexico Beach 20 to 60 nautical miles. And waters from Mexico Beach to Apalachicola 20 to 60 nautical miles. Tonight, northwest winds around 5 knots, becoming north late.
waves 1 foot or less. Wave detail, west 1 foot at 3 seconds and south 1 foot at 7 seconds. Protected waters smooth. Tuesday, northeast winds 5 to 10 knots, becoming east 10 to 15 knots with gusts up to 20 knots in the afternoon. Seas around 2 feet. Wave detail, east 2 feet at 3 seconds and northwest 1 foot at 3 seconds. Protected waters a moderate chop. A slight chance of showers and thunderstorms. Tuesday night, east winds 15 to 20 knots, increasing to 20 to 25 knots after midnight. Seas 2 to 3 feet, building to 3 to 5 feet, occasionally to 6 feet after midnight. Wave detail, east 2 feet at 4 seconds and south 1 foot at 8 seconds, becoming east 5 feet at 5 seconds and south 1 foot at 8 seconds. Protected waters rough. A slight chance of thunderstorms. A slight chance of showers in the evening, then a chance of showers after midnight. Wednesday, east winds 20 to 25 knots, becoming northeast 15 to 20 knots in the afternoon. Seas 4 to 6 feet, occasionally to 8 feet. Wave detail, east 6 feet at 5 seconds. Protected waters rough. A chance of showers with a slight chance of thunderstorms in the morning. Wednesday night, east winds 20 to 25 knots with gusts up to 30 knots. Seas 4 to 6 feet, occasionally to 8 feet. Wave detail, east 6 feet at 6 seconds. Protected waters rough. Thursday, northeast winds 15 to 20 knots with gusts up to 25 knots. Seas 4 to 6 feet, occasionally to 8 feet. Wave detail, east 5 feet at 6 seconds. Protected waters choppy. A chance of showers and thunderstorms in the afternoon. Thursday night, east winds 15 to 20 knots with gusts up to 25 knots. Seas 3 to 5 feet, occasionally to 6 feet. Protected waters choppy. A chance of thunderstorms. A chance of showers in the evening, then showers likely after midnight. Friday, east winds 15 to 20 knots. Seas 3 to 5 feet, occasionally to 6 feet. Protected waters choppy. Showers likely with a chance of thunderstorms. Friday night, east winds 10 to 15 knots. Seas 2 to 4 feet. Protected waters a moderate chop. A chance of thunderstorms. A chance of showers in the evening, then showers likely after midnight. Saturday, southeast winds 10 to 15 knots, diminishing to 5 to 10 knots in the afternoon. Seas 2 to 3 feet. Protected waters a moderate chop. Showers likely with a chance of thunderstorms. Saturday night, southeast winds 5 to 10 knots. Seas 2 to 3 feet. Protected waters a light chop. A chance of showers and thunderstorms. Winds and waves higher in and near thunderstorms. The coastal waters forecast for the following St. Andrews Bay waterways. Tonight, west winds around 5 knots, becoming north late. Protected waters smooth. Tuesday, east winds 5 to 10 knots. Protected waters a light chop. Tuesday night, southeast winds 5 to 10 knots, becoming east after midnight. Protected waters a light chop. Wednesday, northeast winds 10 to 15 knots with gusts up to 20 knots. Protected waters a moderate chop. Wednesday night, northeast winds 10 to 15 knots, diminishing to 5 to 10 knots after midnight. Protected waters a moderate chop. Thursday, northeast winds 10 to 15 knots with gusts up to 20 knots. Protected waters a moderate chop. Thursday night, northeast winds 5 to 10 knots. Protected waters a light chop. Friday, northeast winds 10 to 15 knots, becoming east 5 to 10 knots in the afternoon. Protected waters a moderate chop. A slight chance of showers and thunderstorms in the morning, then a chance of showers and thunderstorms in the afternoon. Friday night, east winds 5 to 10 knots. Protected waters a light chop. A chance of showers and thunderstorms, mainly in the evening. Saturday, east winds 5 to 10 knots. Protected waters a light chop. A chance of showers with a slight chance of thunderstorms in the morning, then showers likely with a chance of thunderstorms in the afternoon. Saturday night, southeast winds around 5 knots. Protected waters smooth. Showers likely with a chance of thunderstorms in the evening, then a chance of showers with a slight chance of thunderstorms after midnight. Winds and waves higher in and near thunderstorms. The Tropical Weather Outlook. For the North Atlantic, Caribbean Sea, and the Gulf of America,
central subtropical Atlantic, a trough of low pressure located about 900 miles east-southeast of Bermuda continues to produce disorganized showers and thunderstorms.

environmental conditions over the system are forecast to become more conducive for development by the middle of this week. A tropical depression could form late this week as the system moves slowly west-northwestward over the subtropical Atlantic. Formation chance through 48 hours, low, near 0%. Formation chance through 7 days, medium, 40%. 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This broadcast originates from your National Weather Service office in Tallahassee, Florida. The latest weather and forecast information can also be accessed by calling our automated forecast line at 850-942-8851. The current time is 7:54 p.m. Eastern Daylight Time. These are the 7 p.m. Eastern Daylight Time conditions. At the Tallahassee Airport, it was partly cloudy. The temperature was 93 degrees. The wind was northeast at 3 miles an hour. At Florida State University, the temperature was 91 degrees. The wind was north at 3 miles an hour. At Apalachicola, it was mostly cloudy. The temperature was 85 degrees. The wind was southwest at 3 miles an hour. At Panama City Northwest, it was clear. The temperature was 90 degrees. The wind was south at 9 miles an hour. At Dothan, it was cloudy. The temperature was 91 degrees. The wind was east at 3 miles an hour. At Albany, it was clear. The temperature was 93 degrees. The wind was north at 5 miles an hour. At Valdosta, it was clear. The temperature was 88 degrees. The wind was north at 5 miles an hour. Over the marine area, at the buoys south of Apalachicola, winds were northwest at 4 knots and seas were 1 foot. At the buoys south of Panama City, winds were northwest at 2 knots and seas were 1 foot. At the buoys south of Pensacola, wave heights 1 foot. Wave period 3 seconds. The forecast for the local area. Tonight, mostly clear. Lows in the mid-70s. Northeast winds around 5 miles per hour this evening, becoming light and variable. Tuesday, sunny. Highs in the mid-90s. East winds 10 to 15 miles per hour. Tuesday night, mostly clear in the evening, then becoming partly cloudy. Lows in the lower 70s. East winds 10 to 15 miles per hour. Wednesday, sunny. Highs around 90. Northeast winds 10 to 15 miles per hour with gusts up to 25 miles per hour. Wednesday night, mostly clear. Lows around 70. Northeast winds 10 to 15 miles per hour. Thursday and Thursday night, mostly clear. Highs in the upper 80s. Lows in the lower 70s. Friday, sunny. A slight chance of showers in the morning, then a chance of showers and thunderstorms in the afternoon. Highs in the lower 90s. Chance of rain 50%. Friday night, partly cloudy. A chance of showers and thunderstorms, mainly in the evening. Lows in the lower 70s. Chance of rain 50%. Saturday through Sunday, partly cloudy with showers likely with a chance of thunderstorms. Highs in the upper 80s. Lows in the lower 70s. Chance of rain 70%. Sunday night and Monday, mostly cloudy. Showers likely with a chance of thunderstorms. Lows in the lower 70s. Highs in the upper 80s. Chance of rain 70%. The coastal waters forecast for the following waters from Suwannee River to Apalachicola, Florida, extending from 20 to 60 nautical miles. Coastal waters from Okaloosa-Walton County line to Mexico Beach out to 20 nautical miles. Coastal waters from Mexico Beach to Apalachicola out to 20 nautical miles. Waters from Okaloosa-Walton County line to Mexico Beach 20 to 60 nautical miles. And waters from Mexico Beach to Apalachicola 20 to 60 nautical miles. Tonight, northwest winds around 5 knots, becoming north late. Waves 1 foot or less. Wave detail, west 1 foot at 3 seconds and south 1 foot at 7 seconds. Protected waters smooth. Tuesday, northeast winds 5 to 10 knots, becoming east 10 to 15 knots with gusts up to 20 knots in the afternoon. Seas around 2 feet. Wave detail, east 2 feet at 3 seconds and northwest 1 foot at 3 seconds. Protected waters a moderate chop. A slight chance of showers and thunderstorms. Tuesday night, east winds 15 to 20 knots, increasing to 20 to 25 knots after midnight. Seas 2 to 3 feet, building to 3 to 5 feet, occasionally to 6 feet after midnight.
Wave detail, east 2 feet at 4 seconds and south 1 foot at 8 seconds. Becoming east 5 feet at 5 seconds and south 1 foot at 8 seconds. Protected waters rough. A slight chance of thunderstorms. A slight chance of showers in the evening, then a chance of showers after midnight. Wednesday, east winds 20 to 25 knots, becoming northeast 15 to 20 knots in the afternoon. Seas 4 to 6 feet, occasionally to 8 feet. Wave detail, east 6 feet at 5 seconds. Protected waters rough. A chance of showers with a slight chance of thunderstorms in the morning. Wednesday night, east winds 20 to 25 knots with gusts up to 30 knots. Seas 4 to 6 feet, occasionally to 8 feet. Wave detail, east 6 feet at 6 seconds. Protected waters rough. Thursday, northeast winds 15 to 20 knots with gusts up to 25 knots. Seas 4 to 6 feet, occasionally to 8 feet. Wave detail, east 5 feet at 6 seconds. Protected waters choppy. A chance of showers and thunderstorms in the afternoon. Thursday night, east winds 15 to 20 knots with gusts up to 25 knots. Seas 3 to 5 feet, occasionally to 6 feet. Protected waters choppy. A chance of thunderstorms. A chance of showers in the evening, then showers likely after midnight. Friday, east winds 15 to 20 knots. Seas 3 to 5 feet, occasionally to 6 feet. Protected waters choppy. Showers likely with a chance of thunderstorms. Friday night, east winds 10 to 15 knots. Seas 2 to 4 feet. Protected waters a moderate chop. A chance of thunderstorms. A chance of showers in the evening, then showers likely after midnight. Saturday, southeast winds 10 to 15 knots, diminishing to 5 to 10 knots in the afternoon. Seas 2 to 3 feet. Protected waters a moderate chop. Showers likely with a chance of thunderstorms. Saturday night, southeast winds 5 to 10 knots. Seas 2 to 3 feet. Protected waters a light chop. A chance of showers and thunderstorms. Winds and waves higher in and near thunderstorms. The Tallahassee climate summary for this evening, as of 5 p.m., September 14, 2026. Today's high temperature of 96 degrees occurred at 3:10 p.m. This high was 7 degrees above the normal high of 89. Today's low temperature of 73 degrees occurred at 6:29 a.m. This low was 3 degrees above the normal low of 70. No precipitation fell today, which leaves the monthly total at 1.32 inches. This is 1.19 inches below the normal amount of 2.51 inches for September. The total precipitation for the year still stands at 30.83 inches, which is 15.00 inches below normal. The normal high temperature for tomorrow is 89 degrees, and the normal low is 70. The record high for tomorrow is 101, which occurred in 1927, and the record low is 56, which occurred in 2025. Sunset tonight is at 7:44 p.m. Sunrise tomorrow is at 7:22 a.m. The coastal waters forecast for the following St. Andrews Bay waterways. Tonight, west winds around 5 knots, becoming north late. Protected waters smooth. Tuesday, east winds 5 to 10 knots. Protected waters a light chop. Tuesday night, southeast winds 5 to 10 knots, becoming east after midnight. Protected waters a light chop. Wednesday, northeast winds 10 to 15 knots with gusts up to 20 knots. Protected waters a moderate chop. Wednesday night, northeast winds 10 to 15 knots, diminishing to 5 to 10 knots after midnight. Protected waters a moderate chop. Thursday, northeast winds 10 to 15 knots with gusts up to 20 knots. Protected waters a moderate chop. Thursday night, northeast winds 5 to 10 knots. Protected waters a light chop. Friday, northeast winds 10 to 15 knots, becoming east 5 to 10 knots in the afternoon. Protected waters a moderate chop. A slight chance of showers and thunderstorms in the morning, then a chance of showers and thunderstorms in the afternoon. Friday night, east winds 5 to 10 knots. Protected waters a light chop. A chance of showers and thunderstorms, mainly in the evening. Saturday, east winds 5 to 10 knots. Protected waters a light chop. A chance of showers with a slight chance of thunderstorms in the morning, then showers likely with a chance of thunderstorms in the afternoon. Saturday night, southeast winds around 5 knots. Protected waters smooth, showers likely with a chance of thunderstorms in the evening, then a chance of